a slight chance of showers and thunderstorms through the late overnight. Lows in the lower 70s. Chance of rain 20%. For Monday, partly cloudy. A chance of showers and thunderstorms through early afternoon. Then a slight chance of showers and thunderstorms late in the afternoon. Hot with highs in the lower 90s. Chance of rain 40%. Monday night, mostly clear. A chance of showers and thunderstorms through the late overnight. Lows in the mid-70s. Chance of rain 40%. For Tuesday, mostly sunny through early afternoon, then becoming partly cloudy. Hot with highs around 90. Tuesday night, partly cloudy with a slight chance of showers through the late overnight, then mostly clear toward daybreak. Lows in the upper 60s. Chance of rain 20%. For Wednesday, mostly sunny. Highs in the upper 80s. Wednesday night, mostly clear. A slight chance of showers through the late overnight. Lows in the mid-60s. Chance of rain 20%. For Thursday, mostly sunny. Highs in the upper 80s. The 8 to 14 day outlook for Friday, July 31st through Thursday, August 6th, calls for both temperatures and precipitation to be near normal. Normal highs for the period are around 85 degrees, and normal lows are around 65. The normal precipitation total for the 7 days is around 0.75 inches. The ultraviolet index for Indianapolis on Friday will be 6. The Environmental Protection Agency categorizes an index of 6 as high exposure to ultraviolet radiation. At 7 p.m. at Indianapolis, it was mostly sunny. The temperature was 77 degrees, the dew point 49, and the relative humidity 37%. The wind was northeast at 9 miles an hour. The barometric pressure was 30.13 inches and falling. Around central Indiana, it was mostly sunny, with a temperature of 74 at Muncie, 76 at Eagle Creek Air Park, and 75 at Shelbyville. It was partly sunny, with a temperature of 75 at Anderson and 74 at Zionsville. Elsewhere across Indiana, at Terre Haute, it was sunny, with a temperature of 75. It was mostly sunny, with a temperature of 74 at Fort Wayne, 75 at Lafayette, 75 at Bloomington, and 77 at Evansville. At South Bend, it was cloudy, with a temperature of 74. Just outside Indiana, at Champaign, it was sunny, with a temperature of 74. It was mostly sunny, with a temperature of 74 at Dayton, and 75 at Cincinnati. It was partly sunny, with a temperature of 76 at Chicago, and 77 at Louisville. At St. Louis, it was cloudy, with a temperature of 78. Once again, at Indianapolis, it was 77 degrees with mostly sunny skies. The Indianapolis climate summary is of 7 p.m., July 23, 2026. So far today, the high temperature has been 78 degrees. The normal high is 85. So far today, the low temperature has been 57 degrees. The normal low is 66. No precipitation has fallen, which leaves the monthly total at 0.71 inches. This is 2.74 inches below the normal amount of 3.45 inches for July. The total precipitation for the year still stands at 26.53 inches, which is 0.20 inches below normal. No snow has fallen, which brings the monthly total to 0.0 inches. The total snowfall since July 1st still stands at 0.0 inches. The record high for tomorrow is 105, which occurred in 1934, and the record low is 52, which occurred in 1947. Sunset tonight is at 9:07 p.m. Sunrise tomorrow is at 6:37 a.m. This is NOAA All Hazards Radio KEC 74 in Indianapolis. And now a look at your forecast for Indianapolis and central Indiana. Tonight, partly cloudy. Lows in the upper 50s. Northeast winds around 5 miles an hour. For Friday, partly cloudy. Highs in the upper 70s. Northeast winds around 5 miles an hour. Friday night, partly cloudy through the late overnight, then clearing. Lows in the lower 60s. East winds around 5 miles an hour.
through the late overnight, becoming light and variable. For Saturday, partly cloudy. Highs in the lower 80s. Southwest winds around 5 miles an hour. Once again, the forecast for tonight. Partly cloudy. Lows in the upper 50s. Northeast winds around 5 miles an hour. Taking a look at the 3-7 day forecast for Indianapolis and central Indiana. Saturday night. Partly cloudy. Lows in the upper 60s. Southwest winds around 5 miles an hour. For Sunday, partly cloudy. Hot with highs around 90. Sunday night, partly cloudy. A slight chance of showers and thunderstorms through the late overnight. Lows in the lower 70s. Chance of rain 20%. For Monday, partly cloudy. A chance of showers and thunderstorms through early afternoon. Then a slight chance of showers and thunderstorms late in the afternoon. Hot with highs in the lower 90s. Chance of rain 40%. Monday night. Mostly clear. A chance of showers and thunderstorms through the late overnight. Lows in the mid-70s. Chance of rain 40%. For Tuesday. Mostly sunny through early afternoon, then becoming partly cloudy. Hot with highs around 90. Tuesday night. Partly cloudy with a slight chance of showers through the late overnight, then mostly clear toward daybreak. Lows in the upper 60s. Chance of rain 20%. For Wednesday. Mostly sunny. Highs in the upper 80s. Wednesday night. Mostly clear. A slight chance of showers through the late overnight. Lows in the mid 60s. Chance of rain 20%. For Thursday. Mostly sunny. Highs in the upper 80s. The current time is 8:09 p.m. Eastern Daylight Time. The 8-14 day outlook for Friday, July 31st through Thursday, August 6th, calls for both temperatures and precipitation to be near normal. Normal highs for the period are around 85 degrees, and normal lows are around 65. The normal precipitation total for the 7 days is around 0.75 inches. The ultraviolet index for Indianapolis on Friday will be 6. The Environmental Protection Agency categorizes an index of 6 as high exposure to ultraviolet radiation. At 7 p.m. at Indianapolis, it was mostly sunny. The temperature was 77 degrees, the dew point 49, and the relative humidity 37%. The wind was northeast at 9 miles an hour. The barometric pressure was 30.13 inches and falling. Around central Indiana, it was mostly sunny, with a temperature of 74 at Muncie, 76 at Eagle Creek Airpark, and 75 at Shelbyville. It was partly sunny, with a temperature of 75 at Anderson, and 74 at Zionsville. Elsewhere across Indiana, at Terre Haute, it was sunny, with a temperature of 75. It was mostly sunny, with a temperature of 74 at Fort Wayne, 75 at Lafayette, 75 at Bloomington, and 77 at Evansville. At South Bend, it was cloudy, with a temperature of 74. Just outside Indiana, at Champaign, it was sunny, with a temperature of 74. It was mostly sunny, with a temperature of 74 at Dayton, and 75 at Cincinnati. It was partly sunny, with a temperature of 76 at Chicago, and 77 at Louisville. At St. Louis, it was cloudy, with a temperature of 78. Once again, at Indianapolis it was 77 degrees with mostly sunny skies. At 8 p.m., at Indianapolis, it was mostly sunny. The temperature was 76 degrees, the dew point 49, and the relative humidity 38%. The wind was east at 10 miles an hour. The barometric pressure was 30.13 inches and steady. Around central Indiana and Eagle Creek Airpark, it was sunny, with a temperature of 74. It was mostly sunny, with a temperature of 71 at Zionsville and 71 at Shelbyville. It was partly sunny, with a temperature of 73 at Anderson and 72 at Muncie. Elsewhere across Indiana, at Terre Haute, it was sunny, with a temperature of 74. It was mostly sunny, with a temperature of 71 at South Bend, 72 at Fort Wayne, and 71 at Lafayette.
It was partly sunny, with a temperature of 74 at Bloomington and 76 at Evansville. Just outside Indiana, at Champaign, it was sunny, with a temperature of 72. It was mostly sunny, with a temperature of 72 at Dayton, 73 at Cincinnati, and 77 at Louisville. It was partly sunny, with a temperature of 73 at Chicago and 77 at St. Louis. Once again, at Indianapolis, it was 76 degrees with mostly sunny skies. The Indianapolis climate summary is of 7 p.m., July 23, 2026. So far today, the high temperature has been 78 degrees. The normal high is 85. So far today, the low temperature has been 57 degrees. The normal low is 66. No precipitation has fallen, which leaves the monthly total at 0.71 inches. This is 2.74 inches below the normal amount of 3.45 inches for July. The total precipitation for the year still stands at 26.53 inches, which is 0.20 inches below normal. No snow has fallen, which brings the monthly total to 0.0 inches. The total snowfall since July 1st still stands at 0.0 inches. The record high for tomorrow is 105, which occurred in 1934, and the record low is 52, which occurred in 1947. Sunset tonight is at 9:07 p.m. Sunrise tomorrow is at 6:37 a.m. This is NOAA All Hazards Radio KEC 74 in Indianapolis. And now a look at your forecast for Indianapolis and central Indiana. Tonight, partly cloudy. Lows in the upper 50s. Northeast winds around 5 miles an hour. For Friday, partly cloudy. Highs in the upper 70s. Northeast winds around 5 miles an hour. Friday night, partly cloudy through the late overnight, then clearing. Lows in the lower 60s. East winds around 5 miles an hour through the late overnight, becoming light and variable. For Saturday, partly cloudy. Highs in the lower 80s. Southwest winds around 5 miles an hour. Once again, the forecast for tonight. Partly cloudy. Lows in the upper 50s. Northeast winds around 5 miles an hour. Taking a look at the 3 through 7 day forecast for Indianapolis and central Indiana. Saturday night. Partly cloudy. Lows in the upper 60s. Southwest winds around 5 miles an hour. For Sunday, partly cloudy. Hot with highs around 90. Sunday night, partly cloudy. A slight chance of showers and thunderstorms through the late overnight. Lows in the lower 70s. Chance of rain 20%. For Monday, partly cloudy. A chance of showers and thunderstorms through early afternoon. Then a slight chance of showers and thunderstorms late in the afternoon. Hot with highs in the lower 90s. Chance of rain 40%. Monday night. Mostly clear. A chance of showers and thunderstorms through the late overnight. Lows in the mid 70s. Chance of rain 40%. For Tuesday. Mostly sunny through early afternoon, then becoming partly cloudy. Hot with highs around 90. Tuesday night, partly cloudy with a slight chance of showers through the late overnight, then mostly clear toward daybreak. Lows in the upper 60s. Chance of rain 20%. For Wednesday, mostly sunny. Highs in the upper 80s. Wednesday night, mostly clear. A slight chance of showers through the late overnight. Lows in the mid 60s. Chance of rain 20%. For Thursday, mostly sunny. Highs in the upper 80s. The 8 to 14 day outlook for Friday, July 31st through Thursday, August 6th, calls for both temperatures and precipitation to be near normal. Normal highs for the period are around 85 degrees, and normal lows are around 65. The normal precipitation total for the 7 days is around 0.75 inches. The ultraviolet index for Indianapolis on Friday will be 6. The Environmental Protection Agency categorizes an index of 6 as high exposure to ultraviolet radiation. At 8 p.m., at Indianapolis, it was mostly sunny.
The temperature was 76 degrees, the dew point 49, and the relative humidity 38%. The wind was east at 10 miles an hour. The barometric pressure was 30.13 inches and steady. Around central Indiana and Eagle Creek Airport, it was sunny, with a temperature of 74. It was mostly sunny, with a temperature of 71 at Zionsville and 71 at Shelbyville. It was partly sunny, with a temperature of 73 at Anderson and 72 at Muncie. Elsewhere across Indiana, at Terre Haute, it was sunny, with a temperature of 74. It was mostly sunny, with a temperature of 71 at South Bend, 72 at Fort Wayne, and 71 at Lafayette. It was partly sunny, with a temperature of 74 at Bloomington and 76 at Evansville. Just outside Indiana, at Champaign, it was sunny, with a temperature of 72. It was mostly sunny, with a temperature of 72 at Dayton, 73 at Cincinnati, and 77 at Louisville. It was partly sunny, with a temperature of 73 at Chicago and 77 at St. Louis. Once again, at Indianapolis, it was 76 degrees with mostly sunny skies. The Indianapolis climate summary is of 7 p.m., July 23, 2026. So far today, the high temperature has been 78 degrees. The normal high is 85. So far today, the low temperature has been 57 degrees. The normal low is 66. No precipitation has fallen, which leaves the monthly total at 0.71 inches. This is 2.74 inches below the normal amount of 3.45 inches for July. The total precipitation for the year still stands at 26.53 inches, which is 0.20 inches below normal. No snow has fallen, which brings the monthly total to 0.0 inches. The total snowfall since July 1st still stands at 0.0 inches. The record high for tomorrow is 105, which occurred in 1934, and the record low is 52, which occurred in 1947. Sunset tonight is at 9:07 p.m. Sunrise tomorrow is at 6:37 a.m. This is NOAA All Hazards Radio KEC 74 in Indianapolis. And now a look at your forecast for Indianapolis and central Indiana. Tonight, partly cloudy. Lows in the upper 50s. Northeast winds around 5 miles an hour. For Friday, partly cloudy. Highs in the upper 70s. Northeast winds around 5 miles an hour. Friday night, partly cloudy through the late overnight, then clearing. Lows in the lower 60s. East winds around 5 miles an hour through the late overnight, becoming light and variable. For Saturday, partly cloudy. Highs in the lower 80s. Southwest winds around 5 miles an hour. Once again, the forecast for tonight. Partly cloudy. Lows in the upper 50s. Northeast winds around 5 miles an hour. Taking a look at the 3 through 7 day forecast for Indianapolis and central Indiana. Saturday night. Partly cloudy. Lows in the upper 60s. Southwest winds around 5 miles an hour. For Sunday, partly cloudy. Hot with highs around 90. Sunday night, partly cloudy. A slight chance of showers and thunderstorms through the late overnight. Lows in the lower 70s. Chance of rain 20%. For Monday, partly cloudy. A chance of showers and thunderstorms through early afternoon. Then a slight chance of showers and thunderstorms late in the afternoon. Hot with highs in the lower 90s. Chance of rain 40%. Monday night. Mostly clear. A chance of showers and thunderstorms through the late overnight. Lows in the mid 70s. Chance of rain 40%. For Tuesday. Mostly sunny through early afternoon, then becoming partly cloudy. Hot with highs around 90. Tuesday night, partly cloudy with a slight chance of showers through the late overnight, then mostly clear toward daybreak. Lows in the upper 60s. Chance of rain 20%. For Wednesday, mostly sunny. Highs in the upper 80s. Wednesday night, mostly clear. A slight chance of showers through the late overnight. Lows in the mid 60s.
chance of rain 20%. For Thursday, mostly sunny. Highs in the upper 80s. Now here is the hazardous weather outlook for central Indiana. For the period through tonight, no hazardous weather is expected at this time. And now the extended outlook for the period Friday through Wednesday. Isolated to scattered thunderstorms are possible early next week. It is too soon to determine if storms will be severe. Spotter information statement, spotter activation is not expected. The current time is 8:23 p.m. Eastern Daylight Time. The 8 to 14 day outlook for Friday, July 31st through Thursday, August 6th, calls for both temperatures and precipitation to be near normal. Normal highs for the period are around 85 degrees, and normal lows are around 65. The normal precipitation total for the 7 days is around 0.75 inches. The ultraviolet index for Indianapolis on Friday will be 6. The Environmental Protection Agency categorizes an index of 6 as high exposure to ultraviolet radiation. At 8 p.m. at Indianapolis, it was mostly sunny. The temperature was 76 degrees, the dew point 49, and the relative humidity 38%. The wind was east at 10 miles an hour. The barometric pressure was 30.13 inches and steady. Around central Indiana and Eagle Creek Airpark, it was sunny, with a temperature of 74. It was mostly sunny, with a temperature of 71 at Zionsville and 71 at Shelbyville. It was partly sunny, with a temperature of 73 at Anderson and 72 at Muncie. Elsewhere across Indiana, at Terre Haute, it was sunny, with a temperature of 74. It was mostly sunny, with a temperature of 71 at South Bend, 72 at Fort Wayne, and 71 at Lafayette. It was partly sunny, with a temperature of 74 at Bloomington and 76 at Evansville. Just outside Indiana, at Champaign, it was sunny, with a temperature of 72. It was mostly sunny, with a temperature of 72 at Dayton, 73 at Cincinnati, and 77 at Louisville. It was partly sunny, with a temperature of 73 at Chicago and 77 at St. Louis. Once again, at Indianapolis, it was 76 degrees with mostly sunny skies. The Indianapolis climate summary is of 7 p.m., July 23, 2026. So far today, the high temperature has been 78 degrees. The normal high is 85. So far today, the low temperature has been 57 degrees. The normal low is 66. No precipitation has fallen, which leaves the monthly total at 0.71 inches. This is 2.74 inches below the normal amount of 3.45 inches for July. The total precipitation for the year still stands at 26.53 inches, which is 0.20 inches below normal. No snow has fallen, which brings the monthly total to 0.0 inches. The total snowfall since July 1st still stands at 0.0 inches. The record high for tomorrow is 105, which occurred in 1934, and the record low is 52, which occurred in 1947. Sunset tonight is at 9:07 p.m. Sunrise tomorrow is at 6:37 a.m. This is NOAA All Hazards Radio KEC 74 in Indianapolis. And now a look at your forecast for Indianapolis and central Indiana. Rest of tonight. Mostly clear through midnight, then becoming partly cloudy. Lows in the upper 50s. Northeast winds around 5 miles an hour. For Friday. Partly cloudy through early afternoon. Highs in the upper 70s. Northeast winds around 5 miles an hour. Friday night. Partly cloudy through the late overnight, then clearing. Lows in the lower 60s. East winds around 5 miles an hour through the late overnight, becoming light and variable. For Saturday, partly cloudy. Highs in the lower 80s. Southwest winds around 5 miles an hour. Once again, the forecast for rest of tonight. Mostly clear through midnight, then becoming partly cloudy. Lows in the upper 50s. Northeast winds around 5 miles an hour. Taking a look at the 3 through 7 day forecast for Indianapolis and central Indiana. Saturday night, partly cloudy.

mostly clear. A chance of showers and thunderstorms through the late overnight. Lows in the mid-70s. Chance of rain 40%. For Tuesday. Mostly sunny through early afternoon, then becoming partly cloudy. Hot with highs around 90. Tuesday night. Partly cloudy with a slight chance of showers through the late overnight, then mostly clear toward daybreak. Lows in the upper 60s. Chance of rain 20%. For Wednesday, mostly sunny. Highs in the upper 80s. Wednesday night, mostly clear. A slight chance of showers through the late overnight. Lows in the mid-60s. Chance of rain 20%. For Thursday, mostly sunny. Highs in the upper 80s. The 8 to 14 day outlook for Friday, July 31st through Thursday, August 6th, calls for both temperatures and precipitation to be near normal. Normal highs for the period are around 85 degrees, and normal lows are around 65. The normal precipitation total for the 7 days is around 0.75 inches. The ultraviolet index for Indianapolis on Friday will be 6. The Environmental Protection Agency categorizes an index of 6 as high exposure to ultraviolet radiation. At 8 p.m. at Indianapolis, it was mostly sunny. The temperature was 76 degrees, the dew point 49, and the relative humidity 38%. The wind was east at 10 miles an hour. The barometric pressure was 30.13 inches and steady. Around central Indiana and Eagle Creek Airpark, it was sunny, with a temperature of 74. It was mostly sunny, with a temperature of 71 at Zionsville and 71 at Shelbyville. It was partly sunny, with a temperature of 73 at Anderson and 72 at Muncie. Elsewhere across Indiana, at Terre Haute, it was sunny, with a temperature of 74. It was mostly sunny, with a temperature of 71 at South Bend, 72 at Fort Wayne, and 71 at Lafayette. It was partly sunny, with a temperature of 74 at Bloomington and 76 at Evansville. Just outside Indiana, at Champaign, it was sunny, with a temperature of 72. It was mostly sunny, with a temperature of 72 at Dayton, 73 at Cincinnati, and 77 at Louisville. It was partly sunny, with a temperature of 73 at Chicago and 77 at St. Louis. Once again, at Indianapolis, it was 76 degrees with mostly sunny skies. The Indianapolis climate summary is of 7 p.m., July 23, 2026. So far today, the high temperature has been 78 degrees. The normal high is 85. So far today, the low temperature has been 57 degrees. The normal low is 66. No precipitation has fallen, which leaves the monthly total at 0.71 inches. This is 2.74 inches below the normal amount of 3.45 inches for July. The total precipitation for the year still stands at 26.53 inches, which is 0.20 inches below normal. No snow has fallen, which brings the monthly total to 0.0 inches. The total snowfall since July 1st still stands at 0.0 inches. The record high for tomorrow is 105, which occurred in 1934, and the record low is 52, which occurred in 1947. Sunset tonight is at 9:07 p.m. Sunrise tomorrow is at 6:37 a.m. This is NOAA All Hazards Radio KEC 74 in Indianapolis. And now a look at your forecast for Indianapolis and central Indiana. Rest of tonight. Mostly clear through midnight, then becoming partly cloudy. Lows in the upper 50s. Northeast winds around 5 miles an hour. For Friday, partly cloudy through early afternoon. Highs in the upper 70s. Northeast winds around 5 miles an hour. Friday night, partly cloudy through the late overnight, then clearing. Lows in the lower 60s. East winds around 5 miles an hour through the late overnight, becoming light and variable. For Saturday, partly cloudy. Highs in the lower 80s. Southwest winds around 5 miles an hour. Once again, the forecast for rest of tonight. Mostly clear through midnight, then becoming partly cloudy. Lows in the upper 50s.

northeast winds around 5 miles an hour. Taking a look at the 3 through 7 day forecast for Indianapolis and central Indiana. Saturday night, partly cloudy. Lows in the upper 60s. Southwest winds around 5 miles an hour. For Sunday, partly cloudy. Hot with highs around 90. Sunday night, partly cloudy. A slight chance of showers and thunderstorms through the late overnight. Lows in the lower 70s. Chance of rain 20%. For Monday, partly cloudy. A chance of showers and thunderstorms through early afternoon. Then a slight chance of showers and thunderstorms late in the afternoon. Hot with highs in the lower 90s. Chance of rain 40%. Monday night, mostly clear. A chance of showers and thunderstorms through the late overnight. Lows in the mid-70s. Chance of rain 40%. For Tuesday, mostly sunny through early afternoon, then becoming partly cloudy. Hot with highs around 90. Tuesday night, partly cloudy with a slight chance of showers through the late overnight, then mostly clear toward daybreak. Lows in the upper 60s. Chance of rain 20%. For Wednesday, mostly sunny. Highs in the upper 80s. Wednesday night, mostly clear. A slight chance of showers through the late overnight. Lows in the mid-60s. Chance of rain 20%. For Thursday, mostly sunny. Highs in the upper 80s. The 8 to 14 day outlook for Friday, July 31st through Thursday, August 6th, calls for both temperatures and precipitation to be near normal. Normal highs for the period are around 85 degrees, and normal lows are around 65. The normal precipitation total for the 7 days is around 0.75 inches. The ultraviolet index for Indianapolis on Friday will be 6. The Environmental Protection Agency categorizes an index of 6 as high exposure to ultraviolet radiation. At 8 p.m. at Indianapolis, it was mostly sunny. The temperature was 76 degrees, the dew point 49, and the relative humidity 38%. The wind was east at 10 miles an hour. The barometric pressure was 30.13 inches and steady. Around central Indiana and Eagle Creek Airport, it was sunny, with a temperature of 74. It was mostly sunny, with a temperature of 71 at Zionsville and 71 at Shelbyville. It was partly sunny, with a temperature of 73 at Anderson and 72 at Muncie. Elsewhere across Indiana, at Terre Haute, it was sunny, with a temperature of 74. It was mostly sunny, with a temperature of 71 at South Bend, 72 at Fort Wayne, and 71 at Lafayette. It was partly sunny, with a temperature of 74 at Bloomington and 76 at Evansville. Just outside Indiana, at Champaign, it was sunny, with a temperature of 72. It was mostly sunny, with a temperature of 72 at Dayton, 73 at Cincinnati, and 77 at Louisville. It was partly sunny, with a temperature of 73 at Chicago and 77 at St. Louis. Once again, at Indianapolis, it was 76 degrees with mostly sunny skies. The Indianapolis climate summary is of 7 p.m., July 23, 2026. So far today, the high temperature has been 78 degrees. The normal high is 85. So far today, the low temperature has been 57 degrees. The normal low is 66. No precipitation has fallen, which leaves the monthly total at 0.71 inches. This is 2.74 inches below the normal amount of 3.45 inches for July. The total precipitation for the year still stands at 26.53 inches, which is 0.20 inches below normal. No snow has fallen, which brings the monthly total to 0.0 inches. The total snowfall since July 1st still stands at 0.0 inches. The record high for tomorrow is 105, which occurred in 1934, and the record low is 52, which occurred in 1947. Sunset tonight is at 9:07 p.m. Sunrise tomorrow is at 6:37 a.m. This is NOAA All Hazards Radio KEC 74 in Indianapolis. The current time is 8:38 p.m. Eastern Daylight Time.
And now we'll look at your forecast for Indianapolis and central Indiana. Rest of tonight. Mostly clear through midnight, then becoming partly cloudy. Lows in the upper 50s. Northeast winds around 5 miles an hour. For Friday. Partly cloudy through early afternoon. Highs in the upper 70s. Northeast winds around 5 miles an hour. Friday night. Partly cloudy through the late overnight, then clearing. Lows in the lower 60s. East winds around 5 miles an hour through the late overnight, becoming light and variable. For Saturday. Partly cloudy. Highs in the lower 80s. Southwest winds around 5 miles an hour. Once again, the forecast for rest of tonight. Mostly clear through midnight, then becoming partly cloudy. Lows in the upper 50s. Northeast winds around 5 miles an hour. Taking a look at the 3-7 day forecast for Indianapolis and central Indiana. Saturday night. Partly cloudy. Lows in the upper 60s. Southwest winds around 5 miles an hour. For Sunday. Partly cloudy. Hot with highs around 90. Sunday night. Partly cloudy. A slight chance of showers and thunderstorms through the late overnight. Lows in the lower 70s. Chance of rain 20%. For Monday. Partly cloudy. A chance of showers and thunderstorms through early afternoon. Then a slight chance of showers and thunderstorms late in the afternoon. Hot with highs in the lower 90s. Chance of rain 40%. Monday night. Mostly clear. A chance of showers and thunderstorms through the late overnight. Lows in the mid-70s. Chance of rain 40%. For Tuesday. Mostly sunny through early afternoon, then becoming partly cloudy. Hot with highs around 90. Tuesday night. Partly cloudy with a slight chance of showers through the late overnight, then mostly clear toward daybreak. Lows in the upper 60s. Chance of rain 20%. For Wednesday, mostly sunny. Highs in the upper 80s. Wednesday night, mostly clear. A slight chance of showers through the late overnight. Lows in the mid-60s. Chance of rain 20%. For Thursday, mostly sunny. Highs in the upper 80s. The 8-14 day outlook for Friday, July 31st through Thursday, August 6th, calls for both temperatures and precipitation to be near normal. Normal highs for the period are around 85 degrees, and normal lows are around 65. The normal precipitation total for the 7 days is around 0.75 inches. Now here is the hazardous weather outlook for central Indiana. For the period through tonight, no hazardous weather is expected at this time. And now the extended outlook for the period Friday through Wednesday. Isolated to scattered thunderstorms are possible early next week. It is too soon to determine if storms will be severe. Spotter information statement, spotter activation is not expected. The ultraviolet index for Indianapolis on Friday will be 6. The Environmental Protection Agency categorizes an index of 6 as high exposure to ultraviolet radiation. At 8 p.m. at Indianapolis, it was mostly sunny. The temperature was 76 degrees, the dew point 49, and the relative humidity 38%. The wind was east at 10 miles an hour. The barometric pressure was 30.13 inches and steady. Around central Indiana and Eagle Creek Airport, it was sunny, with a temperature of 74. It was mostly sunny, with a temperature of 71 at Zionsville and 71 at Shelbyville. It was partly sunny, with a temperature of 73 at Anderson and 72 at Muncie. Elsewhere across Indiana, at Terre Haute, it was sunny, with a temperature of 74. It was mostly sunny, with a temperature of 71 at South Bend, 72 at Fort Wayne, and 71 at Lafayette. It was partly sunny, with a temperature of 74 at Bloomington and 76 at Evansville. Just outside Indiana, at Champaign, it was sunny, with a temperature of 72. It was mostly sunny, with a temperature of 72 at Dayton, 73 at Cincinnati, and 77 at Louisville.
It was partly sunny, with a temperature of 73 at Chicago and 77 at St. Louis. Once again, at Indianapolis it was 76 degrees with mostly sunny skies. The Indianapolis climate summary is of 7 p.m., July 23, 2026. So far today the high temperature has been 78 degrees. The normal high is 85. So far today the low temperature has been 57 degrees. The normal low is 66. No precipitation has fallen, which leaves the monthly total at 0.71 inches. This is 2.74 inches below the normal amount of 3.45 inches for July. The total precipitation for the year still stands at 26.53 inches, which is 0.20 inches below normal. No snow has fallen, which brings the monthly total to 0.0 inches. The total snowfall since July 1st still stands at 0.0 inches. The record high for tomorrow is 105, which occurred in 1934, and the record low is 52, which occurred in 1947. Sunset tonight is at 9:07 p.m. Sunrise tomorrow is at 6:37 a.m. This is NOAA All Hazards Radio KEC 74 in Indianapolis. And now a look at your forecast for Indianapolis and central Indiana. Rest of tonight. Mostly clear through midnight, then becoming partly cloudy. Lows in the upper 50s. Northeast winds around 5 miles an hour. For Friday. Partly cloudy through early afternoon. Highs in the upper 70s. Northeast winds around 5 miles an hour. Friday night. Partly cloudy through the late overnight, then clearing. Lows in the lower 60s. East winds around 5 miles an hour through the late overnight, becoming light and variable. For Saturday, partly cloudy. Highs in the lower 80s. Southwest winds around 5 miles an hour. Once again, the forecast for rest of tonight. Mostly clear through midnight, then becoming partly cloudy. Lows in the upper 50s. Northeast winds around 5 miles an hour. Taking a look at the 3 through 7 day forecast for Indianapolis and central Indiana. Saturday night. Partly cloudy. Lows in the upper 60s. Southwest winds around 5 miles an hour. For Sunday. Partly cloudy. Hot with highs around 90. Sunday night. Partly cloudy. A slight chance of showers and thunderstorms through the late overnight. Lows in the lower 70s. Chance of rain 20%. For Monday, partly cloudy. A chance of showers and thunderstorms through early afternoon. Then a slight chance of showers and thunderstorms late in the afternoon. Hot with highs in the lower 90s. Chance of rain 40%. Monday night, mostly clear. A chance of showers and thunderstorms through the late overnight. Lows in the mid-70s. Chance of rain 40%. For Tuesday, mostly sunny through early afternoon, then becoming partly cloudy. Hot with highs around 90. Tuesday night, partly cloudy with a slight chance of showers through the late overnight, then mostly clear toward daybreak. Lows in the upper 60s. Chance of rain 20%. For Wednesday, mostly sunny. Highs in the upper 80s. Wednesday night, mostly clear. A slight chance of showers through the late overnight. Lows in the mid-60s. Chance of rain 20%. For Thursday, mostly sunny. Highs in the upper 80s. The 8 to 14 day outlook for Friday, July 31st through Thursday, August 6th, calls for both temperatures and precipitation to be near normal. Normal highs for the period are around 85 degrees, and normal lows are around 65. The normal precipitation total for the 7 days is around 0.75 inches. The ultraviolet index for Indianapolis on Friday will be 6. The Environmental Protection Agency categorizes an index of 6 as high exposure to ultraviolet radiation. At 8 p.m., at Indianapolis, it was mostly sunny. The temperature was 76 degrees, the dew point 49, and the relative humidity 38%. The wind was east at 10 miles an hour.
The barometric pressure was 30.13 inches and steady. Around central Indiana and Eagle Creek Airpark, it was sunny with a temperature of 74. It was mostly sunny with a temperature of 71 at Zionsville and 71 at Shelbyville. It was partly sunny with a temperature of 73 at Anderson and 72 at Muncie. Elsewhere across Indiana, at Terre Haute, it was sunny with a temperature of 74. It was mostly sunny with a temperature of 71 at South Bend, 72 at Fort Wayne, and 71 at Lafayette. It was partly sunny with a temperature of 74 at Bloomington and 76 at Evansville. Just outside Indiana, at Champaign, it was sunny with a temperature of 72. It was mostly sunny with a temperature of 72 at Dayton, 73 at Cincinnati, and 77 at Louisville. It was partly sunny with a temperature of 73 at Chicago and 77 at St. Louis. Once again, at Indianapolis, it was 76 degrees with mostly sunny skies. The Indianapolis climate summary is of 7 p.m., July 23, 2026. So far today, the high temperature has been 78 degrees. The normal high is 85. So far today, the low temperature has been 57 degrees. The normal low is 66. No precipitation has fallen, which leaves the monthly total at 0.71 inches. This is 2.74 inches below the normal amount of 3.45 inches for July. The total precipitation for the year still stands at 26.53 inches, which is 0.20 inches below normal. No snow has fallen, which brings the monthly total to 0.0 inches. The total snowfall since July 1st still stands at 0.0 inches. The record high for tomorrow is 105, which occurred in 1934, and the record low is 52, which occurred in 1947. Sunset tonight is at 9:07 p.m. Sunrise tomorrow is at 6:37 a.m. This is NOAA All Hazards Radio KEC 74 in Indianapolis. And now a look at your forecast for Indianapolis and central Indiana. Rest of tonight. Mostly clear through midnight, then becoming partly cloudy. Lows in the upper 50s. Northeast winds around 5 miles an hour. For Friday, partly cloudy through early afternoon. Highs in the upper 70s. Northeast winds around 5 miles an hour. Friday night, partly cloudy through the late overnight, then clearing. Lows in the lower 60s. East winds around 5 miles an hour through the late overnight, becoming light and variable. For Saturday, partly cloudy. Highs in the lower 80s. Southwest winds around 5 miles an hour. Once again, the forecast for rest of tonight. Mostly clear through midnight, then becoming partly cloudy. Lows in the upper 50s. Northeast winds around 5 miles an hour. Taking a look at the 3 through 7 day forecast for Indianapolis and central Indiana. Saturday night, partly cloudy. Lows in the upper 60s. Southwest winds around 5 miles an hour. For Sunday, partly cloudy. Hot with highs around 90. Sunday night, partly cloudy. A slight chance of showers and thunderstorms through the late overnight. Lows in the lower 70s. Chance of rain 20%. For Monday, partly cloudy. A chance of showers and thunderstorms through early afternoon. Then a slight chance of showers and thunderstorms late in the afternoon. Hot with highs in the lower 90s. Chance of rain 40%. Monday night, mostly clear. A chance of showers and thunderstorms through the late overnight. Lows in the mid-70s. Chance of rain 40%. For Tuesday, mostly sunny through early afternoon, then becoming partly cloudy. Hot with highs around 90. Tuesday night, partly cloudy with a slight chance of showers through the late overnight, then mostly clear toward daybreak. Lows in the upper 60s. Chance of rain 20%. For Wednesday, mostly sunny. Highs in the upper 80s. Wednesday night, mostly clear. A slight chance of showers through the late overnight. Lows in the mid-60s. Chance of rain 20%.
For Thursday, mostly sunny. Highs in the upper 80s. The current time is 8:53 p.m. Eastern Daylight Time. The 8 to 14 day outlook for Friday, July 31st through Thursday, August 6th, calls for both temperatures and precipitation to be near normal. Normal highs for the period are around 85 degrees, and normal lows are around 65. The normal precipitation total for the 7 days is around 0.75 inches. The ultraviolet index for Indianapolis on Friday will be 6. The Environmental Protection Agency categorizes an index of 6 as high exposure to ultraviolet radiation. At 8 p.m. at Indianapolis, it was mostly sunny. The temperature was 76 degrees, the dew point 49, and the relative humidity 38%. The wind was east at 10 miles an hour. The barometric pressure was 30.13 inches and steady. Around central Indiana and Eagle Creek Airport, it was sunny, with a temperature of 74. It was mostly sunny, with a temperature of 71 at Zionsville and 71 at Shelbyville. It was partly sunny, with a temperature of 73 at Anderson and 72 at Muncie. Elsewhere across Indiana, at Terre Haute, it was sunny, with a temperature of 74. It was mostly sunny, with a temperature of 71 at South Bend, 72 at Fort Wayne, and 71 at Lafayette. It was partly sunny, with a temperature of 74 at Bloomington and 76 at Evansville. Just outside Indiana, at Champaign, it was sunny, with a temperature of 72. It was mostly sunny, with a temperature of 72 at Dayton, 73 at Cincinnati, and 77 at Louisville. It was partly sunny, with a temperature of 73 at Chicago and 77 at St. Louis. Once again, at Indianapolis, it was 76 degrees with mostly sunny skies. The Indianapolis climate summary is of 7 p.m., July 23, 2026. So far today, the high temperature has been 78 degrees. The normal high is 85. So far today, the low temperature has been 57 degrees. The normal low is 66. No precipitation has fallen, which leaves the monthly total at 0.71 inches. This is 2.74 inches below the normal amount of 3.45 inches for July. The total precipitation for the year still stands at 26.53 inches, which is 0.20 inches below normal. No snow has fallen, which brings the monthly total to 0.0 inches. The total snowfall since July 1st still stands at 0.0 inches. The record high for tomorrow is 105, which occurred in 1934, and the record low is 52, which occurred in 1947. Sunset tonight is at 9:07 p.m. Sunrise tomorrow is at 6:37 a.m. This is NOAA All Hazards Radio KEC 74 in Indianapolis. And now a look at your forecast for Indianapolis and central Indiana. Rest of tonight. Mostly clear through midnight, then becoming partly cloudy. Lows in the upper 50s. Northeast winds around 5 miles an hour. For Friday. Partly cloudy through early afternoon. Highs in the upper 70s. Northeast winds around 5 miles an hour. Friday night. Partly cloudy through the late overnight, then clearing. Lows in the lower 60s. East winds around 5 miles an hour through the late overnight, becoming light and variable. For Saturday, partly cloudy. Highs in the lower 80s. Southwest winds around 5 miles an hour. Once again, the forecast for rest of tonight. Mostly clear through midnight, then becoming partly cloudy. Lows in the upper 50s. Northeast winds around 5 miles an hour. Taking a look at the 3 through 7 day forecast for Indianapolis and central Indiana. Saturday night. Partly cloudy. Lows in the upper 60s. Southwest winds around 5 miles an hour. For Sunday. Partly cloudy. Hot with highs around 90. Sunday night. Partly cloudy. A slight chance of showers and thunderstorms through the late overnight. Lows in the lower 70s. Chance of rain 20%. For Monday, partly cloudy.
A chance of showers and thunderstorms through early afternoon. Then a slight chance of showers and thunderstorms late in the afternoon. Hot with highs in the lower 90s. Chance of rain 40%. Monday night. Mostly clear. A chance of showers and thunderstorms through the late overnight. Lows in the mid-70s. Chance of rain 40%. For Tuesday. Mostly sunny through early afternoon, then becoming partly cloudy. Hot with highs around 90. Tuesday night. Partly cloudy with a slight chance of showers through the late overnight, then mostly clear toward daybreak. Lows in the upper 60s. Chance of rain 20%. For Wednesday. Mostly sunny. Highs in the upper 80s. Wednesday night. Mostly clear. A slight chance of showers through the late overnight. Lows in the mid-60s. Chance of rain 20%. For Thursday. Mostly sunny. Highs in the upper 80s. The 8 to 14 day outlook for Friday, July 31st through Thursday, August 6th, calls for both temperatures and precipitation to be near normal. Normal highs for the period are around 85 degrees, and normal lows are around 65. The normal precipitation total for the 7 days is around 0.75 inches. The ultraviolet index for Indianapolis on Friday will be 6. The Environmental Protection Agency categorizes an index of 6 as high exposure to ultraviolet radiation. At 8 p.m. at Indianapolis, it was mostly sunny. The temperature was 76 degrees, the dew point 49, and the relative humidity 38%. The wind was east at 10 miles an hour. The barometric pressure was 30.13 inches and steady. Around central Indiana and Eagle Creek Airpark, it was sunny, with a temperature of 74. It was mostly sunny, with a temperature of 71 at Zionsville and 71 at Shelbyville. It was partly sunny, with a temperature of 73 at Anderson and 72 at Muncie. Elsewhere across Indiana, at Terre Haute, it was sunny, with a temperature of 74. It was mostly sunny, with a temperature of 71 at South Bend, 72 at Fort Wayne, and 71 at Lafayette. It was partly sunny, with a temperature of 74 at Bloomington and 76 at Evansville. Just outside Indiana, at Champaign, it was sunny, with a temperature of 72. It was mostly sunny, with a temperature of 72 at Dayton, 73 at Cincinnati, and 77 at Louisville. It was partly sunny, with a temperature of 73 at Chicago and 77 at St. Louis. Once again, at Indianapolis, it was 76 degrees with mostly sunny skies. The Indianapolis climate summary is of 7 p.m., July 23, 2026. So far today, the high temperature has been 78 degrees. The normal high is 85. So far today, the low temperature has been 57 degrees. The normal low is 66. No precipitation has fallen, which leaves the monthly total at 0.71 inches. This is 2.74 inches below the normal amount of 3.45 inches for July. The total precipitation for the year still stands at 26.53 inches, which is 0.20 inches below normal. No snow has fallen, which brings the monthly total to 0.0 inches. The total snowfall since July 1st still stands at 0.0 inches. The record high for tomorrow is 105, which occurred in 1934, and the record low is 52, which occurred in 1947. Sunset tonight is at 9:07 p.m. Sunrise tomorrow is at 6:37 a.m. Now here is the hazardous weather outlook for central Indiana. For the period through tonight, no hazardous weather is expected at this time. And now the extended outlook for the period Friday through Wednesday. Isolated to scattered thunderstorms are possible early next week. It is too soon to determine if storms will be severe. Spotter information statement. Spotter activation is not expected. This is NOAA All Hazards Radio KEC 74 in Indianapolis. And now a look at your forecast for Indianapolis and central Indiana. Rest of tonight. Mostly clear through midnight, then becoming partly cloudy. Lows in the upper 50s. Northeast winds around 5 miles an hour. For Friday,
partly cloudy through early afternoon. Highs in the upper 70s. Northeast winds around 5 miles an hour. Friday night. Partly cloudy through the late overnight, then clearing. Lows in the lower 60s. East winds around 5 miles an hour through the late overnight, becoming light and variable. For Saturday, partly cloudy. Highs in the lower 80s. Southwest winds around 5 miles an hour. Once again, the forecast for rest of tonight. Mostly clear through midnight, then becoming partly cloudy. Lows in the upper 50s. Northeast winds around 5 miles an hour. Taking a look at the 3 through 7 day forecast for Indianapolis and central Indiana. Saturday night. Partly cloudy. Lows in the upper 60s. Southwest winds around 5 miles an hour. For Sunday. Partly cloudy. Hot with highs around 90. Sunday night. Partly cloudy. A slight chance of showers and thunderstorms through the late overnight. Lows in the lower 70s. Chance of rain 20%. For Monday, partly cloudy. A chance of showers and thunderstorms through early afternoon. Then a slight chance of showers and thunderstorms late in the afternoon. Hot with highs in the lower 90s. Chance of rain 40%. Monday night, mostly clear. A chance of showers and thunderstorms through the late overnight. Lows in the mid-70s. Chance of rain 40%. For Tuesday, mostly sunny through early afternoon, then becoming partly cloudy. Hot with highs around 90. Tuesday night, partly cloudy with a slight chance of showers through the late overnight, then mostly clear toward daybreak. Lows in the upper 60s. Chance of rain 20%. For Wednesday, mostly sunny. Highs in the upper 80s. Wednesday night, mostly clear. A slight chance of showers through the late overnight. Lows in the mid-60s. Chance of rain 20%. For Thursday, mostly sunny. Highs in the upper 80s. The 8 to 14 day outlook for Friday, July 31st through Thursday, August 6th. Calls for both temperatures and precipitation to be near normal. Normal highs for the period are around 85 degrees, and normal lows are around 65. The normal precipitation total for the 7 days is around 0.75 inches. The ultraviolet index for Indianapolis on Friday will be 6. The Environmental Protection Agency categorizes an index of 6 as high exposure to ultraviolet radiation. At 8 p.m., at Indianapolis, it was mostly sunny. The temperature was 76 degrees, the dew point 49, and the relative humidity 38%. The wind was east at 10 miles an hour. The barometric pressure was 30.13 inches and steady. Around central Indiana and Eagle Creek Airpark, it was sunny, with a temperature of 74. It was mostly sunny, with a temperature of 71 at Zionsville and 71 at Shelbyville. It was partly sunny, with a temperature of 73 at Anderson and 72 at Muncie. Elsewhere across Indiana, at Terre Haute, it was sunny, with a temperature of 74. It was mostly sunny, with a temperature of 71 at South Bend, 72 at Fort Wayne, and 71 at Lafayette. It was partly sunny, with a temperature of 74 at Bloomington and 76 at Evansville. Just outside Indiana, at Champaign, it was sunny, with a temperature of 72. It was mostly sunny, with a temperature of 72 at Dayton, 73 at Cincinnati, and 77 at Louisville. It was partly sunny, with a temperature of 73 at Chicago and 77 at St. Louis. Once again, at Indianapolis, it was 76 degrees with mostly sunny skies. The Indianapolis climate summary is of 7 p.m., July 23, 2026. So far today, the high temperature has been 78 degrees. The normal high is 85. So far today, the low temperature has been 57 degrees. The normal low is 66. No precipitation has fallen, which leaves the monthly total at 0.71 inches. This is 2.74 inches below the normal amount of 3.45 inches for July.
The total precipitation for the year still stands at 26.53 inches, which is 0.20 inches below normal. No snow has fallen, which brings the monthly total to 0.0 inches. The total snowfall since July 1st still stands at 0.0 inches. The record high for tomorrow is 105, which occurred in 1934, and the record low is 52, which occurred in 1947. Sunset tonight is at 9:07 p.m. Sunrise tomorrow is at 6:37 a.m. The current time is 9:08 p.m. Eastern Daylight Time. 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And now a look at your forecast for Indianapolis and central Indiana. Rest of tonight. Mostly clear through midnight, then becoming partly cloudy. Lows in the upper 50s. Northeast winds around 5 miles an hour. For Friday. Partly cloudy through early afternoon. Highs in the upper 70s. Northeast winds around 5 miles an hour. Friday night. Partly cloudy through the late overnight, then clearing. Lows in the lower 60s. East winds around 5 miles an hour through the late overnight, becoming light and variable. For Saturday. Partly cloudy. Highs in the lower 80s. Southwest winds around 5 miles an hour. Once again, the forecast for rest of tonight. Mostly clear through midnight, then becoming partly cloudy. Lows in the upper 50s. Northeast winds around 5 miles an hour. Taking a look at the 3 through 7 day forecast for Indianapolis and central Indiana. Saturday night. Partly cloudy. Lows in the upper 60s. Southwest winds around 5 miles an hour. For Sunday, partly cloudy. Hot with highs around 90. Sunday night, partly cloudy. A slight chance of showers and thunderstorms through the late overnight. Lows in the lower 70s. Chance of rain 20%. For Monday, partly cloudy. A chance of showers and thunderstorms through early afternoon. Then a slight chance of showers and thunderstorms late in the afternoon. Hot with highs in the lower 90s. Chance of rain 40%. Monday night. Mostly clear. A chance of showers and thunderstorms through the late overnight. Lows in the mid-70s. Chance of rain 40%. For Tuesday. Mostly sunny through early afternoon, then becoming partly cloudy. Hot with highs around 90. Tuesday night. Partly cloudy with a slight chance of showers through the late overnight, then mostly clear toward daybreak. Lows in the upper 60s. Chance of rain 20%. For Wednesday. Mostly sunny. Highs in the upper 80s. Wednesday night. Mostly clear. A slight chance of showers through the late overnight. Lows in the mid 60s. Chance of rain 20%. For Thursday. Mostly sunny. Highs in the upper 80s. The 8 to 14 day outlook for Friday, July 31st through Thursday, August 6th, calls for both temperatures and precipitation to be near normal. Normal highs for the period are around 85 degrees, and normal lows are around 65. The normal precipitation total for the 7 days is around 0.75 inches. The ultraviolet index for Indianapolis on Friday will be 6. The Environmental Protection Agency categorizes an index of 6 as high exposure to ultraviolet radiation. At 9 p.m., at Indianapolis, it was mostly cloudy. The temperature was 73 degrees, the dew point 50, and the relative humidity 44%. The wind was east at 8 miles an hour. The barometric pressure was 30.14 inches and rising. Around central Indiana, it was clear, with a temperature of 65 at Zionsville, 72 at Eagle Creek Airpark, and 66 at Shelbyville. It was partly cloudy, with a temperature of 67 at Anderson, and 67 at Muncie. Elsewhere across Indiana, it was clear, with a temperature of 66 at Lafayette, 68 at Terre Haute, and 70 at Bloomington. It was partly cloudy, with a temperature of 66 at South Bend, and 68 at Fort Wayne. At Evansville, it was mostly cloudy, with a temperature of 71. Just outside Indiana,
At Champaign, it was clear, with a temperature of 67. It was partly cloudy, with a temperature of 68 at Dayton, and 70 at Cincinnati. It was mostly cloudy, with a temperature of 72 at Chicago, and 75 at Louisville. At St. Louis, it was cloudy, with a temperature of 75. Once again, at Indianapolis, it was 73 degrees with mostly cloudy skies. The Indianapolis climate summary is of 7 p.m., July 23, 2026. So far today, the high temperature has been 78 degrees. The normal high is 85. So far today, the low temperature has been 57 degrees. The normal low is 66. No precipitation has fallen, which leaves the monthly total at 0.71 inches. This is 2.74 inches below the normal amount of 3.45 inches for July. The total precipitation for the year still stands at 26.53 inches, which is 0.20 inches below normal. No snow has fallen, which brings the monthly total to 0.0 inches. The total snowfall since July 1st still stands at 0.0 inches. The record high for tomorrow is 105, which occurred in 1934, and the record low is 52, which occurred in 1947. Sunset tonight is at 9:07 p.m. Sunrise tomorrow is at 6:37 a.m. This is NOAA All Hazards Radio KEC 74 in Indianapolis. And now a look at your forecast for Indianapolis and central Indiana. Rest of tonight. Mostly clear through midnight, then becoming partly cloudy. Lows in the upper 50s. Northeast winds around 5 miles an hour. For Friday, partly cloudy through early afternoon. Highs in the upper 70s. Northeast winds around 5 miles an hour. Friday night, partly cloudy through the late overnight, then clearing. Lows in the lower 60s. East winds around 5 miles an hour through the late overnight, becoming light and variable. For Saturday, partly cloudy. Highs in the lower 80s. Southwest winds around 5 miles an hour. Once again, the forecast for rest of tonight. Mostly clear through midnight, then becoming partly cloudy. Lows in the upper 50s. Northeast winds around 5 miles an hour. Taking a look at the 3-7 day forecast for Indianapolis and central Indiana. Saturday night, partly cloudy. Lows in the upper 60s. Southwest winds around 5 miles an hour. For Sunday, partly cloudy. Hot with highs around 90. Sunday night, partly cloudy. A slight chance of showers and thunderstorms through the late overnight. Lows in the lower 70s. Chance of rain 20%. For Monday, partly cloudy. A chance of showers and thunderstorms through early afternoon. Then a slight chance of showers and thunderstorms late in the afternoon. Hot with highs in the lower 90s. Chance of rain 40%. Monday night, mostly clear. A chance of showers and thunderstorms through the late overnight. Lows in the mid-70s. Chance of rain 40%. For Tuesday, mostly sunny through early afternoon, then becoming partly cloudy. Hot with highs around 90. Tuesday night, partly cloudy with a slight chance of showers through the late overnight, then mostly clear toward daybreak. Lows in the upper 60s. Chance of rain 20%. For Wednesday, mostly sunny. Highs in the upper 80s. Wednesday night, mostly clear. A slight chance of showers through the late overnight. Lows in the mid-60s. Chance of rain 20%. For Thursday, mostly sunny. Highs in the upper 80s. The 8 to 14 day outlook for Friday, July 31st through Thursday, August 6th, calls for both temperatures and precipitation to be near normal. Normal highs for the period are around 85 degrees, and normal lows are around 65. The normal precipitation total for the 7 days is around 0.75 inches. The ultraviolet index for Indianapolis on Friday will be 6. The Environmental Protection Agency categorizes an index of 6 as high exposure to ultraviolet radiation.
at 9 p.m. at Indianapolis, it was mostly cloudy. The temperature was 73 degrees, the dew point 50, and the relative humidity 44%. The wind was east at 8 miles an hour. The barometric pressure was 30.14 inches and rising. Around central Indiana, it was clear, with a temperature of 65 at Zionsville, 72 at Eagle Creek Air Park, and 66 at Shelbyville. It was partly cloudy, with a temperature of 67 at Anderson, and 67 at Muncie. Elsewhere across Indiana, it was clear, with a temperature of 66 at Lafayette, 68 at Terre Haute, and 70 at Bloomington. It was partly cloudy, with a temperature of 66 at South Bend, and 68 at Fort Wayne. At Evansville, it was mostly cloudy, with a temperature of 71. Just outside Indiana, at Champaign, it was clear, with a temperature of 67. It was partly cloudy, with a temperature of 68 at Dayton, and 70 at Cincinnati. It was mostly cloudy, with a temperature of 72 at Chicago, and 75 at Louisville. At St. Louis, it was cloudy, with a temperature of 75. Once again, at Indianapolis, it was 73 degrees with mostly cloudy skies. The Indianapolis climate summary is of 7 p.m., July 23, 2026. So far today, the high temperature has been 78 degrees. The normal high is 85. So far today, the low temperature has been 57 degrees. The normal low is 66. No precipitation has fallen, which leaves the monthly total at 0.71 inches. This is 2.74 inches below the normal amount of 3.45 inches for July. The total precipitation for the year still stands at 26.53 inches, which is 0.20 inches below normal. No snow has fallen, which brings the monthly total to 0.0 inches. The total snowfall since July 1st still stands at 0.0 inches. The record high for tomorrow is 105, which occurred in 1934, and the record low is 52, which occurred in 1947. Sunset tonight is at 9:07 p.m. Sunrise tomorrow is at 6:37 a.m. This is NOAA All Hazards Radio KEC 74 in Indianapolis. And now a look at your forecast for Indianapolis and central Indiana. Rest of tonight. Mostly clear through midnight, then becoming partly cloudy. Lows in the upper 50s. Northeast winds around 5 miles an hour. For Friday, partly cloudy through early afternoon. Highs in the upper 70s. Northeast winds around 5 miles an hour. Friday night, partly cloudy through the late overnight, then clearing. Lows in the lower 60s. East winds around 5 miles an hour through the late overnight, becoming light and variable. For Saturday, partly cloudy. Highs in the lower 80s. Southwest winds around 5 miles an hour. Once again, the forecast for rest of tonight. Mostly clear through midnight, then becoming partly cloudy. Lows in the upper 50s. Northeast winds around 5 miles an hour. Now here is the hazardous weather outlook for central Indiana. For the period through tonight, no hazardous weather is expected at this time. And now the extended outlook for the period Friday through Wednesday. Isolated to scattered thunderstorms are possible early next week. It is too soon to determine if storms will be severe. Spotter information statement, spotter activation is not expected. Taking a look at the 3 through 7 day forecast for Indianapolis and central Indiana. Saturday night, partly cloudy. Lows in the upper 60s. Southwest winds around 5 miles an hour. For Sunday, partly cloudy. Hot with highs around 90. Sunday night, partly cloudy. A slight chance of showers and thunderstorms through the late overnight. Lows in the lower 70s. Chance of rain 20%. For Monday, partly cloudy. A chance of showers and thunderstorms through early afternoon. Then a slight chance of showers and thunderstorms late in the afternoon. Hot with highs in the lower 90s. Chance of rain 40%. Monday night, mostly clear. A chance of showers and thunderstorms through the late overnight.
lows in the mid-70s. Chance of rain 40%. For Tuesday, mostly sunny through early afternoon, then becoming partly cloudy. Hot with highs around 90. Tuesday night, partly cloudy with a slight chance of showers through the late overnight, then mostly clear toward daybreak. Lows in the upper 60s. Chance of rain 20%. For Wednesday, mostly sunny. Highs in the upper 80s. Wednesday night, mostly clear. A slight chance of showers through the late overnight. Lows in the mid-60s. Chance of rain 20%. For Thursday, mostly sunny. Highs in the upper 80s. The current time is 9:23 p.m. Eastern Daylight Time. The 8 to 14 day outlook for Friday, July 31st through Thursday, August 6th, calls for both temperatures and precipitation to be near normal. Normal highs for the period are around 85 degrees, and normal lows are around 65. The normal precipitation total for the 7 days is around 0.75 inches. The ultraviolet index for Indianapolis on Friday will be 6. The Environmental Protection Agency categorizes an index of 6 as high exposure to ultraviolet radiation. At 9 p.m. at Indianapolis, it was mostly cloudy. The temperature was 73 degrees, the dew point 50, and the relative humidity 44%. The wind was east at 8 miles an hour. The barometric pressure was 30.14 inches and rising. Around central Indiana, it was clear, with a temperature of 65 at Zionsville, 72 at Eagle Creek Airpark, and 66 at Shelbyville. It was partly cloudy, with a temperature of 67 at Anderson, and 67 at Muncie. Elsewhere across Indiana, it was clear, with a temperature of 66 at Lafayette, 68 at Terre Haute, and 70 at Bloomington. It was partly cloudy, with a temperature of 66 at South Bend, and 68 at Fort Wayne. At Evansville, it was mostly cloudy, with a temperature of 71. Just outside Indiana, at Champaign, it was clear, with a temperature of 67. It was partly cloudy, with a temperature of 68 at Dayton, and 70 at Cincinnati. It was mostly cloudy, with a temperature of 72 at Chicago, and 75 at Louisville. At St. Louis, it was cloudy, with a temperature of 75. Once again, at Indianapolis, it was 73 degrees with mostly cloudy skies. The Indianapolis climate summary is of 7 p.m., July 23, 2026. So far today, the high temperature has been 78 degrees. The normal high is 85. So far today, the low temperature has been 57 degrees. The normal low is 66. No precipitation has fallen, which leaves the monthly total at 0.71 inches. This is 2.74 inches below the normal amount of 3.45 inches for July. The total precipitation for the year still stands at 26.53 inches, which is 0.20 inches below normal. No snow has fallen, which brings the monthly total to 0.0 inches. The total snowfall since July 1st still stands at 0.0 inches. The record high for tomorrow is 105, which occurred in 1934, and the record low is 52, which occurred in 1947. Sunset tonight is at 9:07 p.m. Sunrise tomorrow is at 6:37 a.m. This is NOAA All Hazards Radio KEC 74 in Indianapolis. And now a look at your forecast for Indianapolis and central Indiana. Rest of tonight. Mostly clear through midnight, then becoming partly cloudy. Lows in the upper 50s. Northeast winds around 5 miles an hour. For Friday, partly cloudy through early afternoon. Highs in the upper 70s. Northeast winds around 5 miles an hour. Friday night, partly cloudy through the late overnight, then clearing. Lows in the lower 60s. East winds around 5 miles an hour through the late overnight, becoming light and variable. For Saturday, partly cloudy. Highs in the lower 80s. Southwest winds around 5 miles an hour. Once again, the forecast for rest of tonight. Mostly clear through midnight, then becoming partly cloudy. Lows in the upper 50s.
Northeast winds around 5 miles an hour. Taking a look at the 3 through 7 day forecast for Indianapolis and central Indiana. Saturday night. Partly cloudy. Lows in the upper 60s. Southwest winds around

clear. A chance of showers and thunderstorms through the late overnight. Lows in the mid-70s. Chance of rain 40%. For Tuesday. Mostly sunny through early afternoon, then becoming partly cloudy. Hot with highs around 90. Tuesday night. Partly cloudy with a slight chance of showers through the late overnight, then mostly clear toward daybreak. Lows in the upper 60s. Chance of rain 20%. For Wednesday, mostly sunny. Highs in the upper 80s. Wednesday night, mostly clear. A slight chance of showers through the late overnight. Lows in the mid 60s. Chance of rain 20%. For Thursday, mostly sunny. Highs in the upper 80s. The 8 to 14 day outlook for Friday, July 31st through Thursday, August 6th, calls for both temperatures and precipitation to be near normal. Normal highs for the period are around 85 degrees, and normal lows are around 65. The normal precipitation total for the 7 days is around 0.75 inches. The ultraviolet index for Indianapolis on Friday will be 6. The Environmental Protection Agency categorizes an index of 6 as high exposure to ultraviolet radiation. At 9 p.m., at Indianapolis, it was mostly cloudy. The temperature was 73 degrees, the dew point 50, and the relative humidity 44%. The wind was east at 8 miles an hour. The barometric pressure was 30.14 inches and rising. Around central Indiana, it was clear, with a temperature of 65 at Zionsville, 72 at Eagle Creek Airpark, and 66 at Shelbyville. It was partly cloudy, with a temperature of 67 at Anderson, and 67 at Muncie. Elsewhere across Indiana, it was clear, with a temperature of 66 at Lafayette, 68 at Terre Haute, and 70 at Bloomington. It was partly cloudy, with a temperature of 66 at South Bend, and 68 at Fort Wayne. At Evansville, it was mostly cloudy, with a temperature of 71. Just outside Indiana, at Champaign, it was clear, with a temperature of 67. It was partly cloudy, with a temperature of 68 at Dayton, and 70 at Cincinnati. It was mostly cloudy, with a temperature of 72 at Chicago, and 75 at Louisville. At St. Louis, it was cloudy, with a temperature of 75. Once again, at Indianapolis, it was 73 degrees with mostly cloudy skies. This is NOAA All Hazards Radio KEC 74 in Indianapolis. And now a look at your forecast for Indianapolis and central Indiana. Rest of tonight. Mostly clear through midnight, then becoming partly cloudy. Lows in the upper 50s. Northeast winds around 5 miles an hour. For Friday, partly cloudy through early afternoon. Highs in the upper 70s. Northeast winds around 5 miles an hour. Friday night, partly cloudy through the late overnight, then clearing. Lows in the lower 60s. East winds around 5 miles an hour through the late overnight, becoming light and variable. For Saturday, partly cloudy. Highs in the lower 80s. Southwest winds around 5 miles an hour. Once again, the forecast for rest of tonight. Mostly clear through midnight, then becoming partly cloudy. Lows in the upper 50s. Northeast winds around 5 miles an hour. Taking a look at the 3 through 7 day forecast for Indianapolis and central Indiana. Saturday night. Partly cloudy. Lows in the upper 60s. Southwest winds around 5 miles an hour. For Sunday, partly cloudy. Hot with highs around 90. Sunday night, partly cloudy. A slight chance of showers and thunderstorms through the late overnight. Lows in the lower 70s. Chance of rain 20%. For Monday, partly cloudy. A chance of showers and thunderstorms through early afternoon. Then a slight chance of showers and thunderstorms late in the afternoon. Hot with highs in the lower 90s. Chance of rain 40%. Monday night. Mostly clear. A chance of showers and thunderstorms through the late overnight. Lows in the mid-70s. Chance of rain 40%. For Tuesday. Mostly sunny through early afternoon.

then becoming partly cloudy. Hot with highs around 90. Tuesday night, partly cloudy with a slight chance of showers through the late overnight, then mostly clear toward daybreak. Lows in the upper 60s. Chance of rain 20%. For Wednesday, mostly sunny. Highs in the upper 80s. Wednesday night, mostly clear. A slight chance of showers through the late overnight. Lows in the mid-60s. Chance of rain 20%. For Thursday, mostly sunny. Highs in the upper 80s. The 8 to 14 day outlook for Friday, July 31st through Thursday, August 6th, calls for both temperatures and precipitation to be near normal. Normal highs for the period are around 85 degrees, and normal lows are around 65. The normal precipitation total for the 7 days is around 0.75 inches. The ultraviolet index for Indianapolis on Friday will be 6. The Environmental Protection Agency categorizes an index of 6 as high exposure to ultraviolet radiation. At 9 p.m. at Indianapolis, it was mostly cloudy. The temperature was 73 degrees, the dew point 50, and the relative humidity 44%. The wind was east at 8 miles an hour. The barometric pressure was 30.14 inches and rising. Around central Indiana, it was clear, with a temperature of 65 at Zionsville, 72 at Eagle Creek Airpark, and 66 at Shelbyville. It was partly cloudy, with a temperature of 67 at Anderson, and 67 at Muncie. Elsewhere across Indiana, it was clear, with a temperature of 66 at Lafayette, 68 at Terre Haute, and 70 at Bloomington. It was partly cloudy, with a temperature of 66 at South Bend, and 68 at Fort Wayne. At Evansville, it was mostly cloudy, with a temperature of 71. Just outside Indiana, at Champaign, it was clear, with a temperature of 67. It was partly cloudy, with a temperature of 68 at Dayton, and 70 at Cincinnati. It was mostly cloudy, with a temperature of 72 at Chicago, and 75 at Louisville. At St. Louis, it was cloudy, with a temperature of 75. Once again, at Indianapolis, it was 73 degrees with mostly cloudy skies. This is NOAA All Hazards Radio KEC 74 in Indianapolis. And now a look at your forecast for Indianapolis and central Indiana. Rest of tonight. Mostly clear through midnight, then becoming partly cloudy. Lows in the upper 50s. Northeast winds around 5 miles an hour. For Friday, partly cloudy through early afternoon. Highs in the upper 70s. Northeast winds around 5 miles an hour. Friday night, partly cloudy through the late overnight, then clearing. Lows in the lower 60s. East winds around 5 miles an hour through the late overnight, becoming light and variable. For Saturday, partly cloudy. Highs in the lower 80s. Southwest winds around 5 miles an hour. Once again, the forecast for rest of tonight. Mostly clear through midnight, then becoming partly cloudy. Lows in the upper 50s. Northeast winds around 5 miles an hour. Taking a look at the 3 through 7 day forecast for Indianapolis and central Indiana. Saturday night, partly cloudy. Lows in the upper 60s. Southwest winds around 5 miles an hour. For Sunday, partly cloudy. Hot with highs around 90. Sunday night, partly cloudy. A slight chance of showers and thunderstorms through the late overnight. Lows in the lower 70s. Chance of rain 20%. For Monday, partly cloudy. A chance of showers and thunderstorms through early afternoon. Then a slight chance of showers and thunderstorms late in the afternoon. Hot with highs in the lower 90s. Chance of rain 40%. Monday night, mostly clear. A chance of showers and thunderstorms through the late overnight. Lows in the mid-70s. Chance of rain 40%. For Tuesday, mostly sunny through early afternoon, then becoming partly cloudy. Hot with highs around 90. Tuesday night, partly cloudy with a slight chance of showers through the late overnight, then mostly clear toward daybreak. Lows in the
the upper 60s. Chance of rain 20%. For Wednesday, mostly sunny. Highs in the upper 80s. Wednesday night, mostly clear. A slight chance of showers through the late overnight. Lows in the mid-60s. Chance of rain 20%. For Thursday, mostly sunny. Highs in the upper 80s. The current time is 9:39 p.m. Eastern Daylight Time. The 8 to 14 day outlook for Friday, July 31st through Thursday, August 6th, calls for both temperatures and precipitation to be near normal. Normal highs for the period are around 85 degrees, and normal lows are around 65. The normal precipitation total for the 7 days is around 0.75 inches. The ultraviolet index for Indianapolis on Friday will be 6. The Environmental Protection Agency categorizes an index of 6 as high exposure to ultraviolet radiation. At 9 p.m. at Indianapolis, it was mostly cloudy. The temperature was 73 degrees, the dew point 50, and the relative humidity 44%. The wind was east at 8 miles an hour. The barometric pressure was 30.14 inches and rising. Around central Indiana, it was clear, with a temperature of 65 at Zionsville, 72 at Eagle Creek Airpark, and 66 at Shelbyville. It was partly cloudy, with a temperature of 67 at Anderson, and 67 at Muncie. Elsewhere across Indiana, it was clear, with a temperature of 66 at Lafayette, 68 at Terre Haute, and 70 at Bloomington. It was partly cloudy, with a temperature of 66 at South Bend, and 68 at Fort Wayne. At Evansville, it was mostly cloudy, with a temperature of 71. Just outside Indiana, at Champaign, it was clear, with a temperature of 67. It was partly cloudy, with a temperature of 68 at Dayton, and 70 at Cincinnati. It was mostly cloudy, with a temperature of 72 at Chicago, and 75 at Louisville. At St. Louis, it was cloudy, with a temperature of 75. Once again, at Indianapolis, it was 73 degrees with mostly cloudy skies. Now here is the hazardous weather outlook for central Indiana. For the period through tonight, no hazardous weather is expected at this time. And now the extended outlook for the period Friday through Wednesday. Isolated to scattered thunderstorms are possible early next week. It is too soon to determine if storms will be severe. Spotter information statement. Spotter activation is not expected. This is NOAA All Hazards Radio KEC 74 in Indianapolis. And now a look at your forecast for Indianapolis and central Indiana. Rest of tonight. Mostly clear through midnight, then becoming partly cloudy. Lows in the upper 50s. Northeast winds around 5 miles an hour. For Friday, partly cloudy through early afternoon. Highs in the upper 70s. Northeast winds around 5 miles an hour. Friday night, partly cloudy through the late overnight, then clearing. Lows in the lower 60s. East winds around 5 miles an hour through the late overnight, becoming light and variable. For Saturday, partly cloudy. Highs in the lower 80s. Southwest winds around 5 miles an hour. Once again, the forecast for rest of tonight. Mostly clear through midnight, then becoming partly cloudy. Lows in the upper 50s. Northeast winds around 5 miles an hour. Taking a look at the 3 through 7 day forecast for Indianapolis and central Indiana. Saturday night, partly cloudy. Lows in the upper 60s. Southwest winds around 5 miles an hour. For Sunday, partly cloudy. Hot with highs around 90. Sunday night, partly cloudy. A slight chance of showers and thunderstorms through the late overnight. Lows in the lower 70s. Chance of rain 20%. For Monday, partly cloudy. A chance of showers and thunderstorms through early afternoon. Then a slight chance of showers and thunderstorms late in the afternoon. Hot with highs in the lower 90s. Chance of rain 40%. Monday night. Mostly clear. A chance of showers and thunderstorms through the late overnight. Lows in the mid-70s.
chance of rain 40%. For Tuesday, mostly sunny through early afternoon, then becoming partly cloudy. Hot with highs around 90. Tuesday night, partly cloudy with a slight chance of showers through the late overnight, then mostly clear toward daybreak. Lows in the upper 60s. Chance of rain 20%. For Wednesday, mostly sunny. Highs in the upper 80s. Wednesday night, mostly clear. A slight chance of showers through the late overnight. Lows in the mid-60s. Chance of rain 20%. For Thursday, mostly sunny. Highs in the upper 80s. The 8 to 14 day outlook for Friday, July 31st through Thursday, August 6th, calls for both temperatures and precipitation to be near normal. Normal highs for the period are around 85 degrees, and normal lows are around 65. The normal precipitation total for the 7 days is around 0.75 inches. The ultraviolet index for Indianapolis on Friday will be 6. The Environmental Protection Agency categorizes an index of 6 as high exposure to ultraviolet radiation. At 9 p.m. at Indianapolis, it was mostly cloudy. The temperature was 73 degrees, the dew point 50, and the relative humidity 44%. The wind was east at 8 miles an hour. The barometric pressure was 30.14 inches and rising. Around central Indiana, it was clear, with a temperature of 65 at Zionsville, 72 at Eagle Creek Airpark, and 66 at Shelbyville. It was partly cloudy, with a temperature of 67 at Anderson, and 67 at Muncie. Elsewhere across Indiana, it was clear, with a temperature of 66 at Lafayette, 68 at Terre Haute, and 70 at Bloomington. It was partly cloudy, with a temperature of 66 at South Bend, and 68 at Fort Wayne. At Evansville, it was mostly cloudy, with a temperature of 71. Just outside Indiana, at Champaign, it was clear, with a temperature of 67. It was partly cloudy, with a temperature of 68 at Dayton, and 70 at Cincinnati. It was mostly cloudy, with a temperature of 72 at Chicago, and 75 at Louisville. At St. Louis, it was cloudy, with a temperature of 75. Once again, at Indianapolis, it was 73 degrees with mostly cloudy skies. This is NOAA All Hazards Radio KEC 74 in Indianapolis. And now a look at your forecast for Indianapolis and central Indiana. Rest of tonight. Mostly clear through midnight, then becoming partly cloudy. Lows in the upper 50s. Northeast winds around 5 miles an hour. For Friday, partly cloudy through early afternoon. Highs in the upper 70s. Northeast winds around 5 miles an hour. Friday night, partly cloudy through the late overnight, then clearing. Lows in the lower 60s. East winds around 5 miles an hour through the late overnight, becoming light and variable. For Saturday, partly cloudy. Highs in the lower 80s. Southwest winds around 5 miles an hour. Once again, the forecast for rest of tonight. Mostly clear through midnight, then becoming partly cloudy. Lows in the upper 50s. Northeast winds around 5 miles an hour. Taking a look at the 3 through 7 day forecast for Indianapolis and central Indiana. Saturday night. Partly cloudy. Lows in the upper 60s. Southwest winds around 5 miles an hour. For Sunday, partly cloudy. Hot with highs around 90. Sunday night, partly cloudy. A slight chance of showers and thunderstorms through the late overnight. Lows in the lower 70s. Chance of rain 20%. For Monday, partly cloudy. A chance of showers and thunderstorms through early afternoon. Then a slight chance of showers and thunderstorms late in the afternoon. Hot with highs in the lower 90s. Chance of rain 40%. Monday night. Mostly clear. A chance of showers and thunderstorms through the late overnight. Lows in the mid-70s. Chance of rain 40%. For Tuesday. Mostly sunny through early afternoon, then becoming partly cloudy. Hot with highs around 90. Tuesday night,
partly cloudy with a slight chance of showers through the late overnight, then mostly clear toward daybreak. Lows in the upper 60s. Chance of rain 20%. For Wednesday, mostly sunny. Highs in the upper 80s. Wednesday night, mostly clear. A slight chance of showers through the late overnight. Lows in the mid-60s. Chance of rain 20%. For Thursday, mostly sunny. Highs in the upper 80s. The 8 to 14 day outlook for Friday, July 31st through Thursday, August 6th, calls for both temperatures and precipitation to be near normal. Normal highs for the period are around 85 degrees, and normal lows are around 65. The normal precipitation total for the 7 days is around 0.75 inches. The ultraviolet index for Indianapolis on Friday will be 6. The Environmental Protection Agency categorizes an index of 6 as high exposure to ultraviolet radiation. At 9 p.m. at Indianapolis, it was mostly cloudy. The temperature was 73 degrees, the dew point 50, and the relative humidity 44%. The wind was east at 8 miles an hour. The barometric pressure was 30.14 inches and rising. Around central Indiana, it was clear, with a temperature of 65 at Zionsville, 72 at Eagle Creek Airpark, and 66 at Shelbyville. It was partly cloudy, with a temperature of 67 at Anderson, and 67 at Muncie. Elsewhere across Indiana, it was clear, with a temperature of 66 at Lafayette, 68 at Terre Haute, and 70 at Bloomington. It was partly cloudy, with a temperature of 66 at South Bend, and 68 at Fort Wayne. At Evansville, it was mostly cloudy, with a temperature of 71. Just outside Indiana, at Champaign, it was clear, with a temperature of 67. It was partly cloudy, with a temperature of 68 at Dayton, and 70 at Cincinnati. It was mostly cloudy, with a temperature of 72 at Chicago, and 75 at Louisville. At St. Louis, it was cloudy, with a temperature of 75. Once again, at Indianapolis, it was 73 degrees with mostly cloudy skies. This is NOAA All Hazards Radio KEC 74 in Indianapolis. And now a look at your forecast for Indianapolis and central Indiana. Rest of tonight. Mostly clear through midnight, then becoming partly cloudy. Lows in the upper 50s. Northeast winds around 5 miles an hour. For Friday, partly cloudy through early afternoon. Highs in the upper 70s. Northeast winds around 5 miles an hour. Friday night, partly cloudy through the late overnight, then clearing. Lows in the lower 60s. East winds around 5 miles an hour through the late overnight, becoming light and variable. For Saturday, partly cloudy. Highs in the lower 80s. Southwest winds around 5 miles an hour. Once again, the forecast for rest of tonight. Mostly clear through midnight, then becoming partly cloudy. Lows in the upper 50s. Northeast winds around 5 miles an hour. Taking a look at the 3 through 7 day forecast for Indianapolis and central Indiana. Saturday night, partly cloudy. Lows in the upper 60s. Southwest winds around 5 miles an hour. For Sunday, partly cloudy. Hot with highs around 90. Sunday night, partly cloudy. A slight chance of showers and thunderstorms through the late overnight. Lows in the lower 70s. Chance of rain 20%. For Monday, partly cloudy. A chance of showers and thunderstorms through early afternoon. Then a slight chance of showers and thunderstorms late in the afternoon. Hot with highs in the lower 90s. Chance of rain 40%. Monday night, mostly clear. A chance of showers and thunderstorms through the late overnight. Lows in the mid-70s. Chance of rain 40%. For Tuesday, mostly sunny through early afternoon, then becoming partly cloudy. Hot with highs around 90. Tuesday night, partly cloudy with a slight chance of showers through the late overnight, then mostly clear toward daybreak. Lows in the upper 60s. Chance of rain 20%. For Wednesday,
mostly sunny. Highs in the upper 80s. Wednesday night, mostly clear. A slight chance of showers through the late overnight. Lows in the mid-60s. Chance of rain 20%. For Thursday, mostly sunny. Highs in the upper 80s. The current time is 9:54 p.m. Eastern Daylight Time. The 8 to 14 day outlook for Friday, July 31st through Thursday, August 6th, calls for both temperatures and precipitation to be near normal. Normal highs for the period are around 85 degrees, and normal lows are around 65. The normal precipitation total for the 7 days is around 0.75 inches. The ultraviolet index for Indianapolis on Friday will be 6. The Environmental Protection Agency categorizes an index of 6 as high exposure to ultraviolet radiation. At 9 p.m. at Indianapolis, it was mostly cloudy. The temperature was 73 degrees, the dew point 50, and the relative humidity 44%. The wind was east at 8 miles an hour. The barometric pressure was 30.14 inches and rising. Around central Indiana, it was clear, with a temperature of 65 at Zionsville, 72 at Eagle Creek Air Park, and 66 at Shelbyville. It was partly cloudy, with a temperature of 67 at Anderson, and 67 at Muncie. Elsewhere across Indiana, it was clear, with a temperature of 66 at Lafayette, 68 at Terre Haute, and 70 at Bloomington. It was partly cloudy, with a temperature of 66 at South Bend, and 68 at Fort Wayne. At Evansville, it was mostly cloudy, with a temperature of 71. Just outside Indiana, at Champaign, it was clear, with a temperature of 67. It was partly cloudy, with a temperature of 68 at Dayton, and 70 at Cincinnati. It was mostly cloudy, with a temperature of 72 at Chicago, and 75 at Louisville. At St. Louis, it was cloudy, with a temperature of 75. Once again, at Indianapolis, it was 73 degrees with mostly cloudy skies. This is NOAA All Hazards Radio KEC 74 in Indianapolis. And now a look at your forecast for Indianapolis and central Indiana. Rest of tonight. Mostly clear through midnight, then becoming partly cloudy. Lows in the upper 50s. Northeast winds around 5 miles an hour. For Friday, partly cloudy through early afternoon. Highs in the upper 70s. Northeast winds around 5 miles an hour. Friday night, partly cloudy through the late overnight, then clearing. Lows in the lower 60s. East winds around 5 miles an hour through the late overnight, becoming light and variable. For Saturday, partly cloudy. Highs in the lower 80s. Southwest winds around 5 miles an hour. Once again, the forecast for rest of tonight. Mostly clear through midnight, then becoming partly cloudy. Lows in the upper 50s. Northeast winds around 5 miles an hour. Taking a look at the 3 through 7 day forecast for Indianapolis and central Indiana. Saturday night, partly cloudy. Lows in the upper 60s. Southwest winds around 5 miles an hour. For Sunday, partly cloudy. Hot with highs around 90. Sunday night, partly cloudy. A slight chance of showers and thunderstorms through the late overnight. Lows in the lower 70s. Chance of rain 20%. For Monday, partly cloudy. A chance of showers and thunderstorms through early afternoon. Then a slight chance of showers and thunderstorms late in the afternoon. Hot with highs in the lower 90s. Chance of rain 40%. Monday night. Mostly clear. A chance of showers and thunderstorms through the late overnight. Lows in the mid-70s. Chance of rain 40%. For Tuesday. Mostly sunny through early afternoon, then becoming partly cloudy. Hot with highs around 90. Tuesday night, partly cloudy with a slight chance of showers through the late overnight, then mostly clear toward daybreak. Lows in the upper 60s. Chance of rain 20%. For Wednesday, mostly sunny. Highs in the upper 80s. Wednesday night, mostly clear.
A slight chance of showers through the late overnight. Lows in the mid-60s. Chance of rain 20%. For Thursday, mostly sunny. Highs in the upper 80s. The 8 to 14 day outlook for Friday, July 31st through Thursday, August 6th, calls for both temperatures and precipitation to be near normal. Normal highs for the period are around 85 degrees, and normal lows are around 65. The normal precipitation total for the 7 days is around 0.75 inches. The ultraviolet index for Indianapolis on Friday will be 6. The Environmental Protection Agency categorizes an index of 6 as high exposure to ultraviolet radiation. At 9 p.m., at Indianapolis, it was mostly cloudy. The temperature was 73 degrees, the dew point 50, and the relative humidity 44%. The wind was east at 8 miles an hour. The barometric pressure was 30.14 inches and rising. Around central Indiana, it was clear, with a temperature of 65 at Zionsville, 72 at Eagle Creek Airpark, and 66 at Shelbyville. It was partly cloudy, with a temperature of 67 at Anderson, and 67 at Muncie. Elsewhere across Indiana, it was clear, with a temperature of 66 at Lafayette, 68 at Terre Haute, and 70 at Bloomington. It was partly cloudy, with a temperature of 66 at South Bend, and 68 at Fort Wayne. At Evansville, it was mostly cloudy, with a temperature of 71. Just outside Indiana, at Champaign, it was clear, with a temperature of 67. It was partly cloudy, with a temperature of 68 at Dayton, and 70 at Cincinnati. It was mostly cloudy, with a temperature of 72 at Chicago, and 75 at Louisville. At St. Louis, it was cloudy, with a temperature of 75. Once again, at Indianapolis, it was 73 degrees with mostly cloudy skies. This is NOAA All Hazards Radio KEC 74 in Indianapolis. And now a look at your forecast for Indianapolis and central Indiana. Rest of tonight. Mostly clear through midnight, then becoming partly cloudy. Lows in the upper 50s. Northeast winds around 5 miles an hour. For Friday, partly cloudy through early afternoon. Highs in the upper 70s. Northeast winds around 5 miles an hour. Friday night, partly cloudy through the late overnight, then clearing. Lows in the lower 60s. East winds around 5 miles an hour through the late overnight, becoming light and variable. For Saturday, partly cloudy. Highs in the lower 80s. Southwest winds around 5 miles an hour. Once again, the forecast for rest of tonight. Mostly clear through midnight, then becoming partly cloudy. Lows in the upper 50s. Northeast winds around 5 miles an hour. Now here is the hazardous weather outlook for central Indiana. For the period through tonight, no hazardous weather is expected at this time. And now the extended outlook for the period Friday through Wednesday. Isolated to scattered thunderstorms are possible early next week. It is too soon to determine if storms will be severe. Spotter information statement, spotter activation is not expected. Taking a look at the 3 through 7 day forecast for Indianapolis and central Indiana. Saturday night, partly cloudy. Lows in the upper 60s. Southwest winds around 5 miles an hour. For Sunday, partly cloudy. Hot with highs around 90. Sunday night, partly cloudy. A slight chance of showers and thunderstorms through the late overnight. Lows in the lower 70s. Chance of rain 20%. For Monday, partly cloudy. A chance of showers and thunderstorms through early afternoon. Then a slight chance of showers and thunderstorms late in the afternoon. Hot with highs in the lower 90s. Chance of rain 40%. Monday night, mostly clear. A chance of showers and thunderstorms through the late overnight. Lows in the mid-70s. Chance of rain 40%. For Tuesday, mostly sunny through early afternoon, then becoming partly cloudy. Hot with highs around 90. Tuesday night, partly cloudy with a slight chance of showers through the late overnight,
then mostly clear toward daybreak. Lows in the upper 60s. Chance of rain 20%. For Wednesday, mostly sunny. Highs in the upper 80s. Wednesday night, mostly clear. A slight chance of showers through the late overnight. Lows in the mid-60s. Chance of rain 20%. For Thursday, mostly sunny. Highs in the upper 80s. The 8 to 14 day outlook for Friday, July 31st through Thursday, August 6th, calls for both temperatures and precipitation to be near normal. Normal highs for the period are around 85 degrees, and normal lows are around 65. The normal precipitation total for the 7 days is around 0.75 inches. The ultraviolet index for Indianapolis on Friday will be 6. The Environmental Protection Agency categorizes an index of 6 as high exposure to ultraviolet radiation. At 9 p.m. at Indianapolis, it was mostly cloudy. The temperature was 73 degrees, the dew point 50, and the relative humidity 44%. The wind was east at 8 miles an hour. The barometric pressure was 30.14 inches and rising. Around central Indiana, it was clear, with a temperature of 65 at Zionsville, 72 at Eagle Creek Airpark, and 66 at Shelbyville. It was partly cloudy, with a temperature of 67 at Anderson, and 67 at Muncie. Elsewhere across Indiana, it was clear, with a temperature of 66 at Lafayette, 68 at Terre Haute, and 70 at Bloomington. It was partly cloudy, with a temperature of 66 at South Bend, and 68 at Fort Wayne. At Evansville, it was mostly cloudy, with a temperature of 71. Just outside Indiana, at Champaign, it was clear, with a temperature of 67. It was partly cloudy, with a temperature of 68 at Dayton, and 70 at Cincinnati. It was mostly cloudy, with a temperature of 72 at Chicago, and 75 at Louisville. At St. Louis, it was cloudy, with a temperature of 75. Once again, at Indianapolis, it was 73 degrees with mostly cloudy skies. This is NOAA All Hazards Radio KEC 74 in Indianapolis. And now a look at your forecast for Indianapolis and central Indiana. Rest of tonight. Mostly clear through midnight, then becoming partly cloudy. Lows in the upper 50s. Northeast winds around 5 miles an hour. For Friday, partly cloudy through early afternoon. Highs in the upper 70s. Northeast winds around 5 miles an hour. Friday night, partly cloudy through the late overnight, then clearing. Lows in the lower 60s. East winds around 5 miles an hour through the late overnight, becoming light and variable. For Saturday, partly cloudy. Highs in the lower 80s. Southwest winds around 5 miles an hour. Once again, the forecast for rest of tonight. Mostly clear through midnight, then becoming partly cloudy. Lows in the upper 50s. Northeast winds around 5 miles an hour. Taking a look at the 3 through 7 day forecast for Indianapolis and central Indiana. Saturday night, partly cloudy. Lows in the upper 60s. Southwest winds around 5 miles an hour. For Sunday, partly cloudy. Hot with highs around 90. Sunday night, partly cloudy. A slight chance of showers and thunderstorms through the late overnight. Lows in the lower 70s. Chance of rain 20%. For Monday, partly cloudy. A chance of showers and thunderstorms through early afternoon. Then a slight chance of showers and thunderstorms late in the afternoon. Hot with highs in the lower 90s. Chance of rain 40%. Monday night, mostly clear. A chance of showers and thunderstorms through the late overnight. Lows in the mid-70s. Chance of rain 40%. For Tuesday, mostly sunny through early afternoon, then becoming partly cloudy. Hot with highs around 90. Tuesday night, partly cloudy with a slight chance of showers through the late overnight, then mostly clear toward daybreak. Lows in the upper 60s. Chance of rain 20%. For Wednesday, mostly sunny. Highs in the upper 80s.
Wednesday night. Mostly clear. A slight chance of showers through the late overnight. Lows in the mid-60s. Chance of rain 20%. For Thursday. Mostly sunny. Highs in the upper 80s. The current time is 10:08 p.m. Eastern Daylight Time. The 8 to 14 day outlook for Friday, July 31st through Thursday, August 6th, calls for both temperatures and precipitation to be near normal. Normal highs for the period are around 85 degrees, and normal lows are around 65. The normal precipitation total for the 7 days is around 0.75 inches. The ultraviolet index for Indianapolis on Friday will be 6. The Environmental Protection Agency categorizes an index of 6 as high exposure to ultraviolet radiation. At 9 p.m. at Indianapolis, it was mostly cloudy. The temperature was 73 degrees, the dew point 50, and the relative humidity 44%. The wind was east at 8 miles an hour. The barometric pressure was 30.14 inches and rising. Around central Indiana, it was clear, with a temperature of 65 at Zionsville, 72 at Eagle Creek Airpark, and 66 at Shelbyville. It was partly cloudy, with a temperature of 67 at Anderson, and 67 at Muncie. Elsewhere across Indiana, it was clear, with a temperature of 66 at Lafayette, 68 at Terre Haute, and 70 at Bloomington. It was partly cloudy, with a temperature of 66 at South Bend, and 68 at Fort Wayne. At Evansville, it was mostly cloudy, with a temperature of 71. Just outside Indiana, at Champaign, it was clear, with a temperature of 67. It was partly cloudy, with a temperature of 68 at Dayton, and 70 at Cincinnati. It was mostly cloudy, with a temperature of 72 at Chicago, and 75 at Louisville. At St. Louis, it was cloudy, with a temperature of 75. Once again, at Indianapolis, it was 73 degrees with mostly cloudy skies. At 10 p.m., at Indianapolis, it was partly cloudy. The temperature was 72 degrees, the dew point 50, and the relative humidity 45%. The wind was east at 7 miles an hour. The barometric pressure was 30.15 inches and rising. Around central Indiana and Eagle Creek Airpark, it was clear, with a temperature of 70. It was partly cloudy, with a temperature of 61 at Anderson and 60 at Shelbyville. At Muncie, it was mostly cloudy, with a temperature of 63. At Zionsville, it was cloudy, with a temperature of 62. Elsewhere across Indiana, skies ranged from clear to partly cloudy. It was 64 at South Bend, 63 at Fort Wayne, and 63 at Lafayette. Terre Haute reported 64, Bloomington reported 62, and Evansville reported 70. Just outside Indiana, it was partly cloudy, with a temperature of 65 at Champaign, 66 at Dayton, and 68 at Cincinnati. It was mostly cloudy, with a temperature of 70 at Chicago, and 74 at Louisville. At St. Louis, it was cloudy, with a temperature of 73. Once again, at Indianapolis, it was 72 degrees with partly cloudy skies. This is NOAA All Hazards Radio KEC 74 in Indianapolis. And now a look at your forecast for Indianapolis and central Indiana. Rest of tonight. Mostly clear through midnight, then becoming partly cloudy. Lows in the upper 50s. Northeast winds around 5 miles an hour. For Friday. Partly cloudy through early afternoon. Highs in the upper 70s. Northeast winds around 5 miles an hour. Friday night. Partly cloudy through the late overnight, then clearing. Lows in the lower 60s. East winds around 5 miles an hour through the late overnight, becoming light and variable. For Saturday. Partly cloudy. Highs in the lower 80s. Southwest winds around 5 miles an hour. Once again, the forecast for rest of tonight. Mostly clear through midnight, then becoming partly cloudy. Lows in the upper 50s. Northeast winds around 5 miles an hour. Taking a look at the 3 through 7 day forecast for Indianapolis and central Indiana. Saturday night. Partly cloudy. Lows in the upper 60s.
southwest winds around 5 miles an hour. For Sunday, partly cloudy, hot with highs around 90. Sunday night, partly cloudy, a slight chance of showers and thunderstorms through the late overnight. Lows in the lower 70s. Chance of rain 20%. For Monday, partly cloudy, a chance of showers and thunderstorms through early afternoon. Then a slight chance of showers and thunderstorms late in the afternoon. Hot with highs in the lower 90s. Chance of rain 40%. Monday night, mostly clear. A chance of showers and thunderstorms through the late overnight. Lows in the mid-70s. Chance of rain 40%. For Tuesday, mostly sunny through early afternoon, then becoming partly cloudy. Hot with highs around 90. Tuesday night, partly cloudy with a slight chance of showers through the late overnight, then mostly clear toward daybreak. Lows in the upper 60s. Chance of rain 20%. For Wednesday, mostly sunny. Highs in the upper 80s. Wednesday night, mostly clear. A slight chance of showers through the late overnight. Lows in the mid 60s. Chance of rain 20%. For Thursday, mostly sunny. Highs in the upper 80s. The 8 to 14 day outlook for Friday, July 31st through Thursday, August 6th, calls for both temperatures and precipitation to be near normal. Normal highs for the period are around 85 degrees, and normal lows are around 65. The normal precipitation total for the 7 days is around 0.75 inches. The ultraviolet index for Indianapolis on Friday will be 6. The Environmental Protection Agency categorizes an index of 6 as high exposure to ultraviolet radiation. At 10 p.m. at Indianapolis, it was partly cloudy. The temperature was 72 degrees, the dew point 50, and the relative humidity 45%. The wind was east at 7 miles an hour. The barometric pressure was 30.15 inches and rising. Around central Indiana and Eagle Creek Airport, it was clear, with a temperature of 70. It was partly cloudy, with a temperature of 61 at Anderson and 60 at Shelbyville. At Muncie, it was mostly cloudy, with a temperature of 63. At Zionsville, it was cloudy, with a temperature of 62. Elsewhere across Indiana, skies ranged from clear to partly cloudy. It was 64 at South Bend, 63 at Fort Wayne, and 63 at Lafayette. Terre Haute reported 64, Bloomington reported 62, and Evansville reported 70. Just outside Indiana, it was partly cloudy, with a temperature of 65 at Champaign, 66 at Dayton, and 68 at Cincinnati. It was mostly cloudy, with a temperature of 70 at Chicago and 74 at Louisville. At St. Louis, it was cloudy, with a temperature of 73. Once again, at Indianapolis, it was 72 degrees with partly cloudy skies. This is NOAA All Hazards Radio KEC 74 in Indianapolis. And now a look at your forecast for Indianapolis and central Indiana. Rest of tonight. Mostly clear through midnight, then becoming partly cloudy. Lows in the upper 50s. Northeast winds around 5 miles an hour. For Friday, partly cloudy through early afternoon. Highs in the upper 70s. Northeast winds around 5 miles an hour. Friday night, partly cloudy through the late overnight, then clearing. Lows in the lower 60s. East winds around 5 miles an hour through the late overnight, becoming light and variable. For Saturday, partly cloudy. Highs in the lower 80s. Southwest winds around 5 miles an hour. Once again, the forecast for rest of tonight. Mostly clear through midnight, then becoming partly cloudy. Lows in the upper 50s. Northeast winds around 5 miles an hour. Taking a look at the 3 through 7 day forecast for Indianapolis and central Indiana. Saturday night, partly cloudy. Lows in the upper 60s. Southwest winds around 5 miles an hour. For Sunday, partly cloudy. Hot with highs around 90. Sunday night, partly cloudy.
a slight chance of showers and thunderstorms through the late overnight. Lows in the lower 70s. Chance of rain 20%. For Monday, partly cloudy. A chance of showers and thunderstorms through early afternoon. Then a slight chance of showers and thunderstorms late in the afternoon. Hot with highs in the lower 90s. Chance of rain 40%. Monday night, mostly clear. A chance of showers and thunderstorms through the late overnight. Lows in the mid-70s. Chance of rain 40%. For Tuesday, mostly sunny through early afternoon, then becoming partly cloudy. Hot with highs around 90. Tuesday night, partly cloudy with a slight chance of showers through the late overnight, then mostly clear toward daybreak. Lows in the upper 60s. Chance of rain 20%. For Wednesday, mostly sunny. Highs in the upper 80s. Wednesday night, mostly clear. A slight chance of showers through the late overnight. Lows in the mid-60s. Chance of rain 20%. For Thursday, mostly sunny. Highs in the upper 80s. The 8 to 14 day outlook for Friday, July 31st through Thursday, August 6th, calls for both temperatures and precipitation to be near normal. Normal highs for the period are around 85 degrees, and normal lows are around 65. The normal precipitation total for the 7 days is around 0.75 inches. The ultraviolet index for Indianapolis on Friday will be 6. The Environmental Protection Agency categorizes an index of 6 as high exposure to ultraviolet radiation. At 10 p.m. at Indianapolis, it was partly cloudy. The temperature was 72 degrees, the dew point 50, and the relative humidity 45%. The wind was east at 7 miles an hour. The barometric pressure was 30.15 inches and rising. Around central Indiana and Eagle Creek Airport, it was clear, with a temperature of 70. It was partly cloudy, with a temperature of 61 at Anderson and 60 at Shelbyville. At Muncie, it was mostly cloudy, with a temperature of 63. At Zionsville, it was cloudy, with a temperature of 62. Elsewhere across Indiana, skies ranged from clear to partly cloudy. It was 64 at South Bend, 63 at Fort Wayne, and 63 at Lafayette. Terre Haute reported 64, Bloomington reported 62, and Evansville reported 70. Just outside Indiana, it was partly cloudy, with a temperature of 65 at Champaign, 66 at Dayton, and 68 at Cincinnati. It was mostly cloudy, with a temperature of 70 at Chicago, and 74 at Louisville. At St. Louis, it was cloudy, with a temperature of 73. Once again, at Indianapolis, it was 72 degrees with partly cloudy skies. Now here is the hazardous weather outlook for central Indiana. For the period through tonight, no hazardous weather is expected at this time. And now the extended outlook for the period Friday through Wednesday. Isolated to scattered thunderstorms are possible early next week. It is too soon to determine if storms will be severe. Spotter information statement, spotter activation is not expected. This is NOAA All Hazards Radio KEC 74 in Indianapolis. And now a look at your forecast for Indianapolis and central Indiana. Rest of tonight. Mostly clear through midnight, then becoming partly cloudy. Lows in the upper 50s. Northeast winds around 5 miles an hour. For Friday, partly cloudy through early afternoon. Highs in the upper 70s. Northeast winds around 5 miles an hour. Friday night, partly cloudy through the late overnight, then clearing. Lows in the lower 60s. East winds around 5 miles an hour through the late overnight, becoming light and variable. For Saturday, partly cloudy. Highs in the lower 80s. Southwest winds around 5 miles an hour. Once again, the forecast for rest of tonight. Mostly clear through midnight, then becoming partly cloudy. Lows in the upper 50s. Northeast winds around 5 miles an hour. The current time is 10:23 p.m. Eastern Daylight Time.
taking a look at the 3-7 day forecast for Indianapolis and central Indiana. Saturday night, partly cloudy. Lows in the upper 60s. Southwest winds around 5 miles an hour. For Sunday, partly cloudy. Hot with highs around 90. Sunday night, partly cloudy. A slight chance of showers and thunderstorms through the late overnight. Lows in the lower 70s. Chance of rain 20%. For Monday, partly cloudy. A chance of showers and thunderstorms through early afternoon. Then a slight chance of showers and thunderstorms late in the afternoon. Hot with highs in the lower 90s. Chance of rain 40%. Monday night, mostly clear. A chance of showers and thunderstorms through the late overnight. Lows in the mid-70s. Chance of rain 40%. For Tuesday, mostly sunny through early afternoon, then becoming partly cloudy. Hot with highs around 90. Tuesday night, partly cloudy with a slight chance of showers through the late overnight, then mostly clear toward daybreak. Lows in the upper 60s. Chance of rain 20%. For Wednesday, mostly sunny. Highs in the upper 80s. Wednesday night, mostly clear. A slight chance of showers through the late overnight. Lows in the mid-60s. Chance of rain 20%. For Thursday, mostly sunny. Highs in the upper 80s. The 8 to 14 day outlook for Friday, July 31st through Thursday, August 6th, calls for both temperatures and precipitation to be near normal. Normal highs for the period are around 85 degrees, and normal lows are around 65. The normal precipitation total for the 7 days is around 0.75 inches. The ultraviolet index for Indianapolis on Friday will be 6. The Environmental Protection Agency categorizes an index of 6 as high exposure to ultraviolet radiation. At 10 p.m., at Indianapolis, it was partly cloudy. The temperature was 72 degrees, the dew point 50, and the relative humidity 45%. The wind was east at 7 miles an hour. The barometric pressure was 30.15 inches and rising. Around central Indiana and Eagle Creek Airpark, it was clear, with a temperature of 70. It was partly cloudy, with a temperature of 61 at Anderson and 60 at Shelbyville. At Muncie, it was mostly cloudy, with a temperature of 63. At Zionsville, it was cloudy, with a temperature of 62. Elsewhere across Indiana, skies ranged from clear to partly cloudy. It was 64 at South Bend, 63 at Fort Wayne, and 63 at Lafayette. Terre Haute reported 64, Bloomington reported 62, and Evansville reported 70. Just outside Indiana, it was partly cloudy, with a temperature of 65 at Champaign, 66 at Dayton, and 68 at Cincinnati. It was mostly cloudy, with a temperature of 70 at Chicago, and 74 at Louisville. At St. Louis, it was cloudy, with a temperature of 73. Once again, at Indianapolis, it was 72 degrees with partly cloudy skies. This is NOAA All Hazards Radio KEC 74 in Indianapolis. And now a look at your forecast for Indianapolis and central Indiana. Rest of tonight. Mostly clear through midnight, then becoming partly cloudy. Lows in the upper 50s. Northeast winds around 5 miles an hour. For Friday, partly cloudy through early afternoon. Highs in the upper 70s. Northeast winds around 5 miles an hour. Friday night, partly cloudy through the late overnight, then clearing. Lows in the lower 60s. East winds around 5 miles an hour through the late overnight, becoming light and variable. For Saturday, partly cloudy. Highs in the lower 80s. Southwest winds around 5 miles an hour. Once again, the forecast for rest of tonight. Mostly clear through midnight, then becoming partly cloudy. Lows in the upper 50s. Northeast winds around 5 miles an hour. Taking a look at the 3-7 day forecast for Indianapolis and central Indiana. Saturday night, partly cloudy. Lows in the upper 60s.
southwest winds around 5 miles an hour. For Sunday, partly cloudy. Hot with highs around 90. Sunday night,

mostly sunny through early afternoon, then becoming partly cloudy. Hot with highs around 90. Tuesday night, partly cloudy with a slight chance of showers through the late overnight, then mostly clear toward daybreak. Lows in the upper 60s. Chance of rain 20%. For Wednesday, mostly sunny. Highs in the upper 80s. Wednesday night, mostly clear. A slight chance of showers through the late overnight. Lows in the mid 60s. Chance of rain 20%. For Thursday, mostly sunny. Highs in the upper 80s. The 8 to 14 day outlook for Friday, July 31st through Thursday, August 6th, calls for both temperatures and precipitation to be near normal. Normal highs for the period are around 85 degrees, and normal lows are around 65. The normal precipitation total for the 7 days is around 0.75 inches. The ultraviolet index for Indianapolis on Friday will be 6. The Environmental Protection Agency categorizes an index of 6 as high exposure to ultraviolet radiation. At 10 p.m. at Indianapolis, it was partly cloudy. The temperature was 72 degrees, the dew point 50, and the relative humidity 45%. The wind was east at 7 miles an hour. The barometric pressure was 30.15 inches and rising. Around central Indiana and Eagle Creek Airpark, it was clear, with a temperature of 70. It was partly cloudy, with a temperature of 61 at Anderson and 60 at Shelbyville. At Muncie, it was mostly cloudy, with a temperature of 63. At Zionsville, it was cloudy, with a temperature of 62. Elsewhere across Indiana, skies ranged from clear to partly cloudy. It was 64 at South Bend, 63 at Fort Wayne, and 63 at Lafayette. Terre Haute reported 64, Bloomington reported 62, and Evansville reported 70. Just outside Indiana, it was partly cloudy, with a temperature of 65 at Champaign, 66 at Dayton, and 68 at Cincinnati. It was mostly cloudy, with a temperature of 70 at Chicago, and 74 at Louisville. At St. Louis, it was cloudy, with a temperature of 73. Once again, at Indianapolis, it was 72 degrees with partly cloudy skies. This is NOAA All Hazards Radio KEC 74 in Indianapolis. And now a look at your forecast for Indianapolis and central Indiana. Rest of tonight. Mostly clear through midnight, then becoming partly cloudy. Lows in the upper 50s. Northeast winds around 5 miles an hour. For Friday, partly cloudy through early afternoon. Highs in the upper 70s. Northeast winds around 5 miles an hour. Friday night, partly cloudy through the late overnight, then clearing. Lows in the lower 60s. East winds around 5 miles an hour through the late overnight, becoming light and variable. For Saturday, partly cloudy. Highs in the lower 80s. Southwest winds around 5 miles an hour. Once again, the forecast for rest of tonight. Mostly clear through midnight, then becoming partly cloudy. Lows in the upper 50s. Northeast winds around 5 miles an hour. Taking a look at the 3 through 7 day forecast for Indianapolis and central Indiana. Saturday night, partly cloudy. Lows in the upper 60s. Southwest winds around 5 miles an hour. For Sunday, partly cloudy. Hot with highs around 90. Sunday night, partly cloudy. A slight chance of showers and thunderstorms through the late overnight. Lows in the lower 70s. Chance of rain 20%. For Monday, partly cloudy. A chance of showers and thunderstorms through early afternoon. Then a slight chance of showers and thunderstorms late in the afternoon. Hot with highs in the lower 90s. Chance of rain 40%. Monday night, mostly clear. A chance of showers and thunderstorms through the late overnight. Lows in the mid 70s. Chance of rain 40%. For Tuesday, mostly sunny through early afternoon, then becoming partly cloudy. Hot with highs around 90. Tuesday night, partly cloudy with a slight chance of showers through the late overnight, then mostly clear.

before daybreak. Lows in the upper 60s. Chance of rain 20%. For Wednesday, mostly sunny. Highs in the upper 80s. Wednesday night, mostly clear. A slight chance of showers through the late overnight. Lows in the mid-60s. Chance of rain 20%. For Thursday, mostly sunny. Highs in the upper 80s. The 8 to 14 day outlook for Friday, July 31st through Thursday, August 6th, calls for both temperatures and precipitation to be near normal. Normal highs for the period are around 85 degrees, and normal lows are around 65. The normal precipitation total for the 7 days is around 0.75 inches. The ultraviolet index for Indianapolis on Friday will be 6. The Environmental Protection Agency categorizes an index of 6 as high exposure to ultraviolet radiation. At 10 p.m. at Indianapolis, it was partly cloudy. The temperature was 72 degrees, the dew point 50, and the relative humidity 45%. The wind was east at 7 miles an hour. The barometric pressure was 30.15 inches and rising. Around central Indiana and Eagle Creek Airport, it was clear, with a temperature of 70. It was partly cloudy, with a temperature of 61 at Anderson and 60 at Shelbyville. At Muncie, it was mostly cloudy, with a temperature of 63. At Zionsville, it was cloudy, with a temperature of 62. Elsewhere across Indiana, skies ranged from clear to partly cloudy. It was 64 at South Bend, 63 at Fort Wayne, and 63 at Lafayette. Terre Haute reported 64, Bloomington reported 62, and Evansville reported 70. Just outside Indiana, it was partly cloudy, with a temperature of 65 at Champaign, 66 at Dayton, and 68 at Cincinnati. It was mostly cloudy, with a temperature of 70 at Chicago and 74 at Louisville. At St. Louis, it was cloudy, with a temperature of 73. Once again, at Indianapolis, it was 72 degrees with partly cloudy skies. This is NOAA All Hazards Radio KEC 74 in Indianapolis. And now a look at your forecast for Indianapolis and central Indiana. Rest of tonight. Mostly clear through midnight, then becoming partly cloudy. Lows in the upper 50s. Northeast winds around 5 miles an hour. For Friday, partly cloudy through early afternoon. Highs in the upper 70s. Northeast winds around 5 miles an hour. Friday night, partly cloudy through the late overnight, then clearing. Lows in the lower 60s. East winds around 5 miles an hour through the late overnight, becoming light and variable. For Saturday, partly cloudy. Highs in the lower 80s. Southwest winds around 5 miles an hour. Once again, the forecast for rest of tonight. Mostly clear through midnight, then becoming partly cloudy. Lows in the upper 50s. Northeast winds around 5 miles an hour. Taking a look at the 3 through 7 day forecast for Indianapolis and central Indiana. Saturday night, partly cloudy. Lows in the upper 60s. Southwest winds around 5 miles an hour. For Sunday, partly cloudy. Hot with highs around 90. Sunday night, partly cloudy. A slight chance of showers and thunderstorms through the late overnight. Lows in the lower 70s. Chance of rain 20%. For Monday, partly cloudy. A chance of showers and thunderstorms through early afternoon. Then a slight chance of showers and thunderstorms late in the afternoon. Hot with highs in the lower 90s. Chance of rain 40%. Monday night, mostly clear. A chance of showers and thunderstorms through the late overnight. Lows in the mid 70s. Chance of rain 40%. For Tuesday, mostly sunny through early afternoon, then becoming partly cloudy. Hot with highs around 90. Tuesday night, partly cloudy with a slight chance of showers through the late overnight, then mostly clear toward daybreak. Lows in the upper 60s. Chance of rain 20%. For Wednesday, mostly sunny. Highs in the upper 80s. Wednesday night,
mostly clear. A slight chance of showers through the late overnight. Lows in the mid-60s. Chance of rain 20%. For Thursday, mostly sunny. Highs in the upper 80s. The current time is 10:39 p.m. Eastern Daylight Time. The 8 to 14 day outlook for Friday, July 31st through Thursday, August 6th, calls for both temperatures and precipitation to be near normal. Normal highs for the period are around 85 degrees, and normal lows are around 65. The normal precipitation total for the 7 days is around 0.75 inches. The ultraviolet index for Indianapolis on Friday will be 6. The Environmental Protection Agency categorizes an index of 6 as high exposure to ultraviolet radiation. At 10 p.m. at Indianapolis, it was partly cloudy. The temperature was 72 degrees, the dew point 50, and the relative humidity 45%. The wind was east at 7 miles an hour. The barometric pressure was 30.15 inches and rising. Around central Indiana and Eagle Creek Airport, it was clear, with a temperature of 70. It was partly cloudy, with a temperature of 61 at Anderson and 60 at Shelbyville. At Muncie, it was mostly cloudy, with a temperature of 63. At Zionsville, it was cloudy, with a temperature of 62. Elsewhere across Indiana, skies ranged from clear to partly cloudy. It was 64 at South Bend, 63 at Fort Wayne, and 63 at Lafayette. Terre Haute reported 64, Bloomington reported 62, and Evansville reported 70. Just outside Indiana, it was partly cloudy, with a temperature of 65 at Champaign, 66 at Dayton, and 68 at Cincinnati. It was mostly cloudy, with a temperature of 70 at Chicago, and 74 at Louisville. At St. Louis, it was cloudy, with a temperature of 73. Once again, at Indianapolis, it was 72 degrees with partly cloudy skies. Now here is the hazardous weather outlook for central Indiana. For the period through tonight, no hazardous weather is expected at this time. And now the extended outlook for the period Friday through Wednesday. Isolated to scattered thunderstorms are possible early next week. It is too soon to determine if storms will be severe. Spotter information statement, spotter activation is not expected. This is NOAA All Hazards Radio KEC 74 in Indianapolis. And now a look at your forecast for Indianapolis and central Indiana. Rest of tonight. Mostly clear through midnight, then becoming partly cloudy. Lows in the upper 50s. Northeast winds around 5 miles an hour. For Friday, partly cloudy through early afternoon. Highs in the upper 70s. Northeast winds around 5 miles an hour. Friday night, partly cloudy through the late overnight, then clearing. Lows in the lower 60s. East winds around 5 miles an hour through the late overnight, becoming light and variable. For Saturday, partly cloudy. Highs in the lower 80s. Southwest winds around 5 miles an hour. Once again, the forecast for rest of tonight. Mostly clear through midnight, then becoming partly cloudy. Lows in the upper 50s. Northeast winds around 5 miles an hour. Taking a look at the 3 through 7 day forecast for Indianapolis and central Indiana. Saturday night, partly cloudy. Lows in the upper 60s. Southwest winds around 5 miles an hour. For Sunday, partly cloudy. Hot with highs around 90. Sunday night, partly cloudy. A slight chance of showers and thunderstorms through the late overnight. Lows in the lower 70s. Chance of rain 20%. For Monday, partly cloudy. A chance of showers and thunderstorms through early afternoon. Then a slight chance of showers and thunderstorms late in the afternoon. Hot with highs in the lower 90s. Chance of rain 40%. Monday night. Mostly clear. A chance of showers and thunderstorms through the late overnight. Lows in the mid-70s. Chance of rain 40%. For Tuesday. Mostly sunny through early afternoon, then becoming partly cloudy. Hot with highs around 90.
Tuesday night, partly cloudy with a slight chance of showers through the late overnight, then mostly clear toward daybreak. Lows in the upper 60s. Chance of rain 20%. For Wednesday, mostly sunny. Highs in the upper 80s. Wednesday night, mostly clear. A slight chance of showers through the late overnight. Lows in the mid-60s. Chance of rain 20%. For Thursday, mostly sunny. Highs in the upper 80s. The 8 to 14 day outlook for Friday, July 31st through Thursday, August 6th, calls for both temperatures and precipitation to be near normal. Normal highs for the period are around 85 degrees, and normal lows are around 65. The normal precipitation total for the 7 days is around 0.75 inches. The ultraviolet index for Indianapolis on Friday will be 6. The Environmental Protection Agency categorizes an index of 6 as high exposure to ultraviolet radiation. At 10 p.m. at Indianapolis, it was partly cloudy. The temperature was 72 degrees, the dew point 50, and the relative humidity 45%. The wind was east at 7 miles an hour. The barometric pressure was 30.15 inches and rising. Around central Indiana and Eagle Creek Airpark, it was clear, with a temperature of 70. It was partly cloudy, with a temperature of 61 at Anderson and 60 at Shelbyville. At Muncie, it was mostly cloudy, with a temperature of 63. At Zionsville, it was cloudy, with a temperature of 62. Elsewhere across Indiana, skies ranged from clear to partly cloudy. It was 64 at South Bend, 63 at Fort Wayne, and 63 at Lafayette. Terre Haute reported 64, Bloomington reported 62, and Evansville reported 70. Just outside Indiana, it was partly cloudy, with a temperature of 65 at Champaign, 66 at Dayton, and 68 at Cincinnati. It was mostly cloudy, with a temperature of 70 at Chicago, and 74 at Louisville. At St. Louis, it was cloudy, with a temperature of 73. Once again, at Indianapolis, it was 72 degrees with partly cloudy skies. This is NOAA All Hazards Radio KEC 74 in Indianapolis. And now a look at your forecast for Indianapolis and central Indiana. Rest of tonight. Mostly clear through midnight, then becoming partly cloudy. Lows in the upper 50s. Northeast winds around 5 miles an hour. For Friday, partly cloudy through early afternoon. Highs in the upper 70s. Northeast winds around 5 miles an hour. Friday night, partly cloudy through the late overnight, then clearing. Lows in the lower 60s. East winds around 5 miles an hour through the late overnight, becoming light and variable. For Saturday, partly cloudy. Highs in the lower 80s. Southwest winds around 5 miles an hour. Once again, the forecast for rest of tonight. Mostly clear through midnight, then becoming partly cloudy. Lows in the upper 50s. Northeast winds around 5 miles an hour. Taking a look at the 3 through 7 day forecast for Indianapolis and central Indiana. Saturday night, partly cloudy. Lows in the upper 60s. Southwest winds around 5 miles an hour. For Sunday, partly cloudy. Hot with highs around 90. Sunday night, partly cloudy. A slight chance of showers and thunderstorms through the late overnight. Lows in the lower 70s. Chance of rain 20%. For Monday, partly cloudy. A chance of showers and thunderstorms through early afternoon. Then a slight chance of showers and thunderstorms late in the afternoon. Hot with highs in the lower 90s. Chance of rain 40%. Monday night, mostly clear. A chance of showers and thunderstorms through the late overnight. Lows in the mid-70s. Chance of rain 40%. For Tuesday, mostly sunny through early afternoon, then becoming partly cloudy. Hot with highs around 90. Tuesday night, partly cloudy with a slight chance of showers through the late overnight, then mostly clear toward daybreak. Lows in the upper 60s. Chance of rain 20%. For Wednesday,
mostly sunny. Highs in the upper 80s. Wednesday night, mostly clear. A slight chance of showers through the late overnight. Lows in the mid-60s. Chance of rain 20%. For Thursday, mostly sunny. Highs in the upper 80s. The 8 to 14 day outlook for Friday, July 31st through Thursday, August 6th, calls for both temperatures and precipitation to be near normal. Normal highs for the period are around 85 degrees, and normal lows are around 65. The normal precipitation total for the 7 days is around 0.75 inches. The ultraviolet index for Indianapolis on Friday will be 6. The Environmental Protection Agency categorizes an index of 6 as high exposure to ultraviolet radiation. At 10 p.m., at Indianapolis, it was partly cloudy. The temperature was 72 degrees, the dew point 50, and the relative humidity 45%. The wind was east at 7 miles an hour. The barometric pressure was 30.15 inches and rising. Around central Indiana and Eagle Creek Airport, it was clear, with a temperature of 70. It was partly cloudy, with a temperature of 61 at Anderson and 60 at Shelbyville. At Muncie, it was mostly cloudy, with a temperature of 63. At Zionsville, it was cloudy, with a temperature of 62. Elsewhere across Indiana, skies ranged from clear to partly cloudy. It was 64 at South Bend, 63 at Fort Wayne, and 63 at Lafayette. Terre Haute reported 64, Bloomington reported 62, and Evansville reported 70. Just outside Indiana, it was partly cloudy, with a temperature of 65 at Champaign, 66 at Dayton, and 68 at Cincinnati. It was mostly cloudy, with a temperature of 70 at Chicago, and 74 at Louisville. At St. Louis, it was cloudy, with a temperature of 73. Once again, at Indianapolis, it was 72 degrees with partly cloudy skies. This is NOAA All Hazards Radio KEC 74 in Indianapolis. And now a look at your forecast for Indianapolis and central Indiana. Rest of tonight. Mostly clear through midnight, then becoming partly cloudy. Lows in the upper 50s. Northeast winds around 5 miles an hour. For Friday, partly cloudy through early afternoon. Highs in the upper 70s. Northeast winds around 5 miles an hour. Friday night, partly cloudy through the late overnight, then clearing. Lows in the lower 60s. East winds around 5 miles an hour through the late overnight, becoming light and variable. For Saturday, partly cloudy. Highs in the lower 80s. Southwest winds around 5 miles an hour. Once again, the forecast for rest of tonight. Mostly clear through midnight, then becoming partly cloudy. Lows in the upper 50s. Northeast winds around 5 miles an hour. And now a look at your forecast for Indianapolis and central Indiana. Rest of tonight. Partly cloudy. Lows in the upper 50s. Northeast winds around 5 miles an hour. For Friday, partly cloudy through early afternoon. Highs in the upper 70s. Northeast winds around 5 miles an hour. Friday night, partly cloudy through the late overnight, then clearing. Lows in the lower 60s. East winds around 5 miles an hour through the late overnight, becoming light and variable. For Saturday, partly cloudy. Highs in the lower 80s. Southwest winds around 5 miles an hour. Once again, the forecast for rest of tonight. Partly cloudy. Lows in the upper 50s. Northeast winds around 5 miles an hour. The current time is 10:53 p.m. Eastern Daylight Time. Taking a look at the 3 through 7 day forecast for Indianapolis and central Indiana. Saturday night. Partly cloudy. Lows in the upper 60s. Southwest winds around 5 miles an hour. For Sunday, partly cloudy. Hot with highs around 90. Sunday night, partly cloudy. A slight chance of showers and thunderstorms through the late overnight. Lows in the lower 70s. Chance of rain 20%. For Monday,
partly cloudy. A chance of showers and thunderstorms through early afternoon. Then a slight chance of showers and thunderstorms late in the afternoon. Hot with highs in the lower 90s. Chance of rain 40%. Monday night. Mostly clear. A chance of showers and thunderstorms through the late overnight. Lows in the mid-70s. Chance of rain 40%. For Tuesday. Mostly sunny through early afternoon, then becoming partly cloudy. Hot with highs around 90. Tuesday night. Partly cloudy with a slight chance of showers through the late overnight, then mostly clear toward daybreak. Lows in the upper 60s. Chance of rain 20%. For Wednesday. Mostly sunny. Highs in the upper 80s. Wednesday night. Mostly clear. A slight chance of showers through the late overnight. Lows in the mid-60s. Chance of rain 20%. For Thursday. Mostly sunny. Highs in the upper 80s. The 8 to 14 day outlook for Friday, July 31st through Thursday, August 6th, calls for both temperatures and precipitation to be near normal. Normal highs for the period are around 85 degrees, and normal lows are around 65. The normal precipitation total for the 7 days is around 0.75 inches. The ultraviolet index for Indianapolis on Friday will be 6. The Environmental Protection Agency categorizes an index of 6 as high exposure to ultraviolet radiation. At 10 p.m. at Indianapolis, it was partly cloudy. The temperature was 72 degrees, the dew point 50, and the relative humidity 45%. The wind was east at 7 miles an hour. The barometric pressure was 30.15 inches and rising. Around central Indiana and Eagle Creek Airpark, it was clear, with a temperature of 70. It was partly cloudy, with a temperature of 61 at Anderson and 60 at Shelbyville. At Muncie, it was mostly cloudy, with a temperature of 63. At Zionsville, it was cloudy, with a temperature of 62. Elsewhere across Indiana, skies ranged from clear to partly cloudy. It was 64 at South Bend, 63 at Fort Wayne, and 63 at Lafayette. Terre Haute reported 64, Bloomington reported 62, and Evansville reported 70. Just outside Indiana, it was partly cloudy, with a temperature of 65 at Champaign, 66 at Dayton, and 68 at Cincinnati. It was mostly cloudy, with a temperature of 70 at Chicago, and 74 at Louisville. At St. Louis, it was cloudy, with a temperature of 73. Once again, at Indianapolis, it was 72 degrees with partly cloudy skies. This is NOAA All Hazards Radio KEC 74 in Indianapolis. And now a look at your forecast for Indianapolis and central Indiana. Rest of tonight. Partly cloudy. Lows in the upper 50s. Northeast winds around 5 miles an hour. For Friday. Partly cloudy through early afternoon. Highs in the upper 70s. Northeast winds around 5 miles an hour. Friday night. Partly cloudy through the late overnight, then clearing. Lows in the lower 60s. East winds around 5 miles an hour through the late overnight, becoming light and variable. For Saturday, partly cloudy. Highs in the lower 80s. Southwest winds around 5 miles an hour. Once again, the forecast for rest of tonight. Partly cloudy. Lows in the upper 50s. Northeast winds around 5 miles an hour. Taking a look at the 3 through 7 day forecast for Indianapolis and central Indiana. Saturday night. Partly cloudy. Lows in the upper 60s. Southwest winds around 5 miles an hour. For Sunday. Partly cloudy. Hot with highs around 90. Sunday night. Partly cloudy. A slight chance of showers and thunderstorms through the late overnight. Lows in the lower 70s. Chance of rain 20%. For Monday, partly cloudy. A chance of showers and thunderstorms through early afternoon. Then a slight chance of showers and thunderstorms late in the afternoon. Hot with highs in the lower 90s. Chance of rain 40%. Monday night, mostly clear.
a chance of showers and thunderstorms through the late overnight. Lows in the mid-70s. Chance of rain 40%. For Tuesday, mostly sunny through early afternoon, then becoming partly cloudy. Hot with highs around 90. Tuesday night, partly cloudy with a slight chance of showers through the late overnight, then mostly clear toward daybreak. Lows in the upper 60s. Chance of rain 20%. For Wednesday, mostly sunny. Highs in the upper 80s. Wednesday night, mostly clear. A slight chance of showers through the late overnight. Lows in the mid-60s. Chance of rain 20%. For Thursday, mostly sunny. Highs in the upper 80s. The 8 to 14 day outlook for Friday, July 31st through Thursday, August 6th, calls for both temperatures and precipitation to be near normal. Normal highs for the period are around 85 degrees, and normal lows are around 65. The normal precipitation total for the 7 days is around 0.75 inches. The ultraviolet index for Indianapolis on Friday will be 6. The Environmental Protection Agency categorizes an index of 6 as high exposure to ultraviolet radiation. At 10 p.m. at Indianapolis, it was partly cloudy. The temperature was 72 degrees, the dew point 50, and the relative humidity 45%. The wind was east at 7 miles an hour. The barometric pressure was 30.15 inches and rising. Around central Indiana and Eagle Creek Airpark, it was clear, with a temperature of 70. It was partly cloudy, with a temperature of 61 at Anderson and 60 at Shelbyville. At Muncie, it was mostly cloudy, with a temperature of 63. At Zionsville, it was cloudy, with a temperature of 62. Elsewhere across Indiana, skies ranged from clear to partly cloudy. It was 64 at South Bend, 63 at Fort Wayne, and 63 at Lafayette. Terre Haute reported 64, Bloomington reported 62, and Evansville reported 70. Just outside Indiana, it was partly cloudy, with a temperature of 65 at Champaign, 66 at Dayton, and 68 at Cincinnati. It was mostly cloudy, with a temperature of 70 at Chicago and 74 at Louisville. At St. Louis, it was cloudy, with a temperature of 73. Once again, at Indianapolis, it was 72 degrees with partly cloudy skies. Now here is the hazardous weather outlook for central Indiana. For the period through tonight, no hazardous weather is expected at this time. And now the extended outlook for the period Friday through Wednesday. Isolated to scattered thunderstorms are possible early next week. It is too soon to determine if storms will be severe. Spotter information statement, spotter activation is not expected. This is NOAA All Hazards Radio KEC 74 in Indianapolis. And now a look at your forecast for Indianapolis and central Indiana. Rest of tonight. Partly cloudy. Lows in the upper 50s. Northeast winds around 5 miles an hour. For Friday, partly cloudy through early afternoon. Highs in the upper 70s. Northeast winds around 5 miles an hour. Friday night, partly cloudy through the late overnight, then clearing. Lows in the lower 60s. East winds around 5 miles an hour through the late overnight, becoming light and variable. For Saturday, partly cloudy. Highs in the lower 80s. Southwest winds around 5 miles an hour. Once again, the forecast for rest of tonight. Partly cloudy. Lows in the upper 50s. Northeast winds around 5 miles an hour. Taking a look at the 3 through 7 day forecast for Indianapolis and central Indiana. Saturday night. Partly cloudy. Lows in the upper 60s. Southwest winds around 5 miles an hour. For Sunday, partly cloudy. Hot with highs around 90. Sunday night, partly cloudy. A slight chance of showers and thunderstorms through the late overnight. Lows in the lower 70s. Chance of rain 20%. For Monday, partly cloudy. A chance of showers and thunderstorms through early afternoon,
Then a slight chance of showers and thunderstorms late in the afternoon. Hot with highs in the lower 90s. Chance of rain 40%. Monday night. Mostly clear. A chance of showers and thunderstorms through the late overnight. Lows in the mid-70s. Chance of rain 40%. For Tuesday. Mostly sunny through early afternoon, then becoming partly cloudy. Hot with highs around 90. Tuesday night. Partly cloudy with a slight chance of showers through the late overnight, then mostly clear toward daybreak. Lows in the upper 60s. Chance of rain 20%. For Wednesday, mostly sunny. Highs in the upper 80s. Wednesday night, mostly clear. A slight chance of showers through the late overnight. Lows in the mid-60s. Chance of rain 20%. For Thursday, mostly sunny. Highs in the upper 80s. The 8 to 14 day outlook for Friday, July 31st through Thursday, August 6th, calls for both temperatures and precipitation to be near normal. Normal highs for the period are around 85 degrees, and normal lows are around 65. The normal precipitation total for the 7 days is around 0.75 inches. The ultraviolet index for Indianapolis on Friday will be 6. The Environmental Protection Agency categorizes an index of 6 as high exposure to ultraviolet radiation. At 10 p.m., at Indianapolis, it was partly cloudy. The temperature was 72 degrees, the dew point 50, and the relative humidity 45%. The wind was east at 7 miles an hour. The barometric pressure was 30.15 inches and rising. Around central Indiana and Eagle Creek Airport, it was clear, with a temperature of 70. It was partly cloudy, with a temperature of 61 at Anderson and 60 at Shelbyville. At Muncie, it was mostly cloudy, with a temperature of 63. At Zionsville, it was cloudy, with a temperature of 62. Elsewhere across Indiana, skies ranged from clear to partly cloudy. It was 64 at South Bend, 63 at Fort Wayne, and 63 at Lafayette. Terre Haute reported 64, Bloomington reported 62, and Evansville reported 70. Just outside Indiana, it was partly cloudy, with a temperature of 65 at Champaign, 66 at Dayton, and 68 at Cincinnati. It was mostly cloudy, with a temperature of 70 at Chicago, and 74 at Louisville. At St. Louis, it was cloudy, with a temperature of 73. Once again, at Indianapolis, it was 72 degrees with partly cloudy skies. This is NOAA All Hazards Radio KEC 74 in Indianapolis. And now a look at your forecast for Indianapolis and central Indiana. Rest of tonight. Partly cloudy. Lows in the upper 50s. Northeast winds around 5 miles an hour. For Friday, partly cloudy through early afternoon. Highs in the upper 70s. Northeast winds around 5 miles an hour. Friday night, partly cloudy through the late overnight, then clearing. Lows in the lower 60s. East winds around 5 miles an hour through the late overnight, becoming light and variable. For Saturday, partly cloudy. Highs in the lower 80s. Southwest winds around 5 miles an hour. Once again, the forecast for rest of tonight. Partly cloudy. Lows in the upper 50s. Northeast winds around 5 miles an hour. The current time is 11:08 p.m. Eastern Daylight Time. Taking a look at the 3 through 7 day forecast for Indianapolis and central Indiana. Saturday night. Partly cloudy. Lows in the upper 60s. Southwest winds around 5 miles an hour. For Sunday, partly cloudy. Hot with highs around 90. Sunday night, partly cloudy. A slight chance of showers and thunderstorms through the late overnight. Lows in the lower 70s. Chance of rain 20%. For Monday, partly cloudy. A chance of showers and thunderstorms through early afternoon, then a slight chance of showers and thunderstorms late in the afternoon. Hot with highs in the lower 90s. Chance of rain 40%. Monday night. Mostly clear.
a chance of showers and thunderstorms through the late overnight. Lows in the mid-70s. Chance of rain 40%. For Tuesday, mostly sunny through early afternoon, then becoming partly cloudy. Hot with highs around 90. Tuesday night, partly cloudy with a slight chance of showers through the late overnight, then mostly clear toward daybreak. Lows in the upper 60s. Chance of rain 20%. For Wednesday, mostly sunny. Highs in the upper 80s. Wednesday night, mostly clear. A slight chance of showers through the late overnight. Lows in the mid-60s. Chance of rain 20%. For Thursday, mostly sunny. Highs in the upper 80s. The 8 to 14 day outlook for Friday, July 31st through Thursday, August 6th, calls for both temperatures and precipitation to be near normal. Normal highs for the period are around 85 degrees, and normal lows are around 65. The normal precipitation total for the 7 days is around 0.75 inches. The ultraviolet index for Indianapolis on Friday will be 6. The Environmental Protection Agency categorizes an index of 6 as high exposure to ultraviolet radiation. At 11 p.m. at Indianapolis, it was partly cloudy. The temperature was 70 degrees, the dew point 52, and the relative humidity 52%. The wind was east at 6 miles an hour. The barometric pressure was 30.16 inches and rising. Around central Indiana and Eagle Creek Airpark, it was clear, with a temperature of 67. At Shelbyville, it was partly cloudy, with a temperature of 59. It was mostly cloudy, with a temperature of 62 at Muncie and 60 at Zionsville. At Anderson, it was cloudy, with a temperature of 61. Elsewhere across Indiana, at Lafayette, it was clear, with a temperature of 62. It was partly cloudy, with a temperature of 60 at South Bend, 63 at Terre Haute, 60 at Bloomington, and 68 at Evansville. At Fort Wayne, it was mostly cloudy, with a temperature of 60. Just outside Indiana, skies ranged from partly cloudy to mostly cloudy. It was 70 at Chicago, 64 at Champaign, and 65 at Dayton. St. Louis reported 72, Cincinnati reported 68, and Louisville reported 72. Once again, at Indianapolis it was 70 degrees with partly cloudy skies. This is NOAA All Hazards Radio KEC 74 in Indianapolis. And now a look at your forecast for Indianapolis and central Indiana. Rest of tonight. Partly cloudy. Lows in the upper 50s. Northeast winds around 5 miles an hour. For Friday, partly cloudy through early afternoon. Highs in the upper 70s. Northeast winds around 5 miles an hour. Friday night, partly cloudy through the late overnight, then clearing. Lows in the lower 60s. East winds around 5 miles an hour through the late overnight, becoming light and variable. For Saturday, partly cloudy. Highs in the lower 80s. Southwest winds around 5 miles an hour. Once again, the forecast for rest of tonight. Partly cloudy. Lows in the upper 50s. Northeast winds around 5 miles an hour. Taking a look at the 3 through 7 day forecast for Indianapolis and central Indiana. Saturday night. Partly cloudy. Lows in the upper 60s. Southwest winds around 5 miles an hour. For Sunday, partly cloudy. Hot with highs around 90. Sunday night, partly cloudy. A slight chance of showers and thunderstorms through the late overnight. Lows in the lower 70s. Chance of rain 20%. For Monday, partly cloudy. A chance of showers and thunderstorms through early afternoon, then a slight chance of showers and thunderstorms late in the afternoon. Hot with highs in the lower 90s. Chance of rain 40%. Monday night, mostly clear. A chance of showers and thunderstorms through the late overnight. Lows in the mid-70s. Chance of rain 40%. For Tuesday, mostly sunny through early afternoon, then becoming partly cloudy. Hot with highs around 90. Tuesday night,
partly cloudy with a slight chance of showers through the late overnight, then mostly clear toward daybreak. Lows in the upper 60s. Chance of rain 20%. For Wednesday, mostly sunny. Highs in the upper 80s. Wednesday night, mostly clear. A slight chance of showers through the late overnight. Lows in the mid-60s. Chance of rain 20%. For Thursday, mostly sunny. Highs in the upper 80s. The 8 to 14 day outlook for Friday, July 31st through Thursday, August 6th, calls for both temperatures and precipitation to be near normal. Normal highs for the period are around 85 degrees, and normal lows are around 65. The normal precipitation total for the 7 days is around 0.75 inches. The ultraviolet index for Indianapolis on Friday will be 6. The Environmental Protection Agency categorizes an index of 6 as high exposure to ultraviolet radiation. At 11 p.m. at Indianapolis, it was partly cloudy. The temperature was 70 degrees, the dew point 52, and the relative humidity 52%. The wind was east at 6 miles an hour. The barometric pressure was 30.16 inches and rising. Around central Indiana and Eagle Creek Airport, it was clear, with a temperature of 67. At Shelbyville, it was partly cloudy, with a temperature of 59. It was mostly cloudy, with a temperature of 62 at Muncie and 60 at Zionsville. At Anderson, it was cloudy, with a temperature of 61. Elsewhere across Indiana, at Lafayette, it was clear, with a temperature of 62. It was partly cloudy, with a temperature of 60 at South Bend, 63 at Terre Haute, 60 at Bloomington, and 68 at Evansville. At Fort Wayne, it was mostly cloudy, with a temperature of 60. Just outside Indiana, skies ranged from partly cloudy to mostly cloudy. It was 70 at Chicago, 64 at Champaign, and 65 at Dayton. St. Louis reported 72, Cincinnati reported 68, and Louisville reported 72. Once again, at Indianapolis it was 70 degrees with partly cloudy skies. This is NOAA All Hazards Radio KEC 74 in Indianapolis. And now a look at your forecast for Indianapolis and central Indiana. Rest of tonight. Partly cloudy. Lows in the upper 50s. Northeast winds around 5 miles an hour. For Friday, partly cloudy through early afternoon. Highs in the upper 70s. Northeast winds around 5 miles an hour. Friday night, partly cloudy through the late overnight, then clearing. Lows in the lower 60s. East winds around 5 miles an hour through the late overnight, becoming light and variable. For Saturday, partly cloudy. Highs in the lower 80s. Southwest winds around 5 miles an hour. Once again, the forecast for rest of tonight. Partly cloudy. Lows in the upper 50s. Northeast winds around 5 miles an hour. Taking a look at the 3 through 7 day forecast for Indianapolis and central Indiana. Saturday night. Partly cloudy. Lows in the upper 60s. Southwest winds around 5 miles an hour. For Sunday, partly cloudy. Hot with highs around 90. Sunday night, partly cloudy. A slight chance of showers and thunderstorms through the late overnight. Lows in the lower 70s. Chance of rain 20%. For Monday, partly cloudy. A chance of showers and thunderstorms through early afternoon. Then a slight chance of showers and thunderstorms late in the afternoon. Hot with highs in the lower 90s. Chance of rain 40%. Monday night. Mostly clear. A chance of showers and thunderstorms through the late overnight. Lows in the mid-70s. Chance of rain 40%. For Tuesday. Mostly sunny through early afternoon, then becoming partly cloudy. Hot with highs around 90. Tuesday night, partly cloudy with a slight chance of showers through the late overnight, then mostly clear toward daybreak. Lows in the upper 60s. Chance of rain 20%. For Wednesday, mostly sunny. Highs in the upper 80s. Wednesday night,
mostly clear. A slight chance of showers through the late overnight. Lows in the mid-60s. Chance of rain 20%. For Thursday, mostly sunny. Highs in the upper 80s. The 8 to 14 day outlook for Friday, July 31st through Thursday, August 6th, calls for both temperatures and precipitation to be near normal. Normal highs for the period are around 85 degrees, and normal lows are around 65. The normal precipitation total for the 7 days is around 0.75 inches. The ultraviolet index for Indianapolis on Friday will be 6. The Environmental Protection Agency categorizes an index of 6 as high exposure to ultraviolet radiation. At 11 p.m. at Indianapolis, it was partly cloudy. The temperature was 70 degrees, the dew point 52, and the relative humidity 52%. The wind was east at 6 miles an hour. The barometric pressure was 30.16 inches and rising. Around central Indiana and Eagle Creek Airport, it was clear, with a temperature of 67. At Shelbyville, it was partly cloudy, with a temperature of 59. It was mostly cloudy, with a temperature of 62 at Muncie and 60 at Zionsville. At Anderson, it was cloudy, with a temperature of 61. Elsewhere across Indiana, at Lafayette, it was clear, with a temperature of 62. It was partly cloudy, with a temperature of 60 at South Bend, 63 at Terre Haute, 60 at Bloomington, and 68 at Evansville. At Fort Wayne, it was mostly cloudy, with a temperature of 60. Just outside Indiana, skies ranged from partly cloudy to mostly cloudy. It was 70 at Chicago, 64 at Champaign, and 65 at Dayton. St. Louis reported 72, Cincinnati reported 68, and Louisville reported 72. Once again, at Indianapolis it was 70 degrees with partly cloudy skies. Now here is the hazardous weather outlook for central Indiana. For the period through tonight, no hazardous weather is expected at this time. And now the extended outlook for the period Friday through Wednesday. Isolated to scattered thunderstorms are possible early next week. It is too soon to determine if storms will be severe. Spotter information statement, spotter activation is not expected. This is NOAA All Hazards Radio KEC 74 in Indianapolis. And now a look at your forecast for Indianapolis and central Indiana. Rest of tonight. Partly cloudy. Lows in the upper 50s. Northeast winds around 5 miles an hour. For Friday, partly cloudy through early afternoon. Highs in the upper 70s. Northeast winds around 5 miles an hour. Friday night, partly cloudy through the late overnight, then clearing. Lows in the lower 60s. East winds around 5 miles an hour through the late overnight, becoming light and variable. For Saturday, partly cloudy. Highs in the lower 80s. Southwest winds around 5 miles an hour. Once again, the forecast for rest of tonight. Partly cloudy. Lows in the upper 50s. Northeast winds around 5 miles an hour. Taking a look at the 3 through 7 day forecast for Indianapolis and central Indiana. Saturday night. Partly cloudy. Lows in the upper 60s. Southwest winds around 5 miles an hour. For Sunday, partly cloudy. Hot with highs around 90. Sunday night, partly cloudy. A slight chance of showers and thunderstorms through the late overnight. Lows in the lower 70s. Chance of rain 20%. For Monday, partly cloudy. A chance of showers and thunderstorms through early afternoon. Then a slight chance of showers and thunderstorms late in the afternoon. Hot with highs in the lower 90s. Chance of rain 40%. Monday night. Mostly clear. A chance of showers and thunderstorms through the late overnight. Lows in the mid-70s. Chance of rain 40%. For Tuesday. Mostly sunny through early afternoon, then becoming partly cloudy. Hot with highs around 90. Tuesday night, partly cloudy with a slight chance of showers through the late overnight, then mostly clear toward daybreak. Lows in the upper 60s.
chance of rain 20%. For Wednesday, mostly sunny. Highs in the upper 80s. Wednesday night, mostly clear. A slight chance of showers through the late overnight. Lows in the mid-60s. Chance of rain 20%. For Thursday, mostly sunny. Highs in the upper 80s. The current time is 11:24 p.m. Eastern Daylight Time. The 8 to 14 day outlook for Friday, July 31st through Thursday, August 6th, calls for both temperatures and precipitation to be near normal. Normal highs for the period are around 85 degrees, and normal lows are around 65. The normal precipitation total for the 7 days is around 0.75 inches. The ultraviolet index for Indianapolis on Friday will be 6. The Environmental Protection Agency categorizes an index of 6 as high exposure to ultraviolet radiation. At 11 p.m. at Indianapolis, it was partly cloudy. The temperature was 70 degrees, the dew point 52, and the relative humidity 52%. The wind was east at 6 miles an hour. The barometric pressure was 30.16 inches and rising. Around central Indiana and Eagle Creek Air Park, it was clear, with a temperature of 67. At Shelbyville, it was partly cloudy, with a temperature of 59. It was mostly cloudy, with a temperature of 62 at Muncie and 60 at Zionsville. At Anderson, it was cloudy, with a temperature of 61. Elsewhere across Indiana, at Lafayette, it was clear, with a temperature of 62. It was partly cloudy, with a temperature of 60 at South Bend, 63 at Terre Haute, 60 at Bloomington, and 68 at Evansville. At Fort Wayne, it was mostly cloudy, with a temperature of 60. Just outside Indiana, skies ranged from partly cloudy to mostly cloudy. It was 70 at Chicago, 64 at Champaign, and 65 at Dayton. St. Louis reported 72, Cincinnati reported 68, and Louisville reported 72. Once again, at Indianapolis it was 70 degrees with partly cloudy skies. This is NOAA All Hazards Radio KEC 74 in Indianapolis. And now a look at your forecast for Indianapolis and central Indiana. Rest of tonight. Partly cloudy. Lows in the upper 50s. Northeast winds around 5 miles an hour. For Friday, partly cloudy through early afternoon. Highs in the upper 70s. Northeast winds around 5 miles an hour. Friday night, partly cloudy through the late overnight, then clearing. Lows in the lower 60s. East winds around 5 miles an hour through the late overnight, becoming light and variable. For Saturday, partly cloudy. Highs in the lower 80s. Southwest winds around 5 miles an hour. Once again, the forecast for rest of tonight. Partly cloudy. Lows in the upper 50s. Northeast winds around 5 miles an hour. Taking a look at the 3 through 7 day forecast for Indianapolis and central Indiana. Saturday night. Partly cloudy. Lows in the upper 60s. Southwest winds around 5 miles an hour. For Sunday, partly cloudy. Hot with highs around 90. Sunday night, partly cloudy. A slight chance of showers and thunderstorms through the late overnight. Lows in the lower 70s. Chance of rain 20%. For Monday, partly cloudy. A chance of showers and thunderstorms through early afternoon. Then a slight chance of showers and thunderstorms late in the afternoon. Hot with highs in the lower 90s. Chance of rain 40%. Monday night. Mostly clear. A chance of showers and thunderstorms through the late overnight. Lows in the mid-70s. Chance of rain 40%. For Tuesday. Mostly sunny through early afternoon, then becoming partly cloudy. Hot with highs around 90. Tuesday night, partly cloudy with a slight chance of showers through the late overnight, then mostly clear toward daybreak. Lows in the upper 60s. Chance of rain 20%. For Wednesday, mostly sunny. Highs in the upper 80s. Wednesday night, mostly clear.
A slight chance of showers through the late overnight. Lows in the mid-60s. Chance of rain 20%.

At 11 p.m. at Indianapolis, it was partly cloudy. The temperature was 70 degrees, the dew point 52, and the relative humidity 52%. The wind was east at 6 miles an hour. The barometric pressure was 30.16 inches and rising. Around central Indiana and Eagle Creek Airport, it was clear, with a temperature of 67. At Shelbyville, it was partly cloudy, with a temperature of 59. It was mostly cloudy, with a temperature of 62 at Muncie, and 60 at Zionsville. At Anderson, it was cloudy, with a temperature of 61. Elsewhere across Indiana, at Lafayette, it was clear, with a temperature of 62. It was partly cloudy, with a temperature of 60 at South Bend, 63 at Terre Haute, 60 at Bloomington, and 68 at Evansville. At Fort Wayne, it was mostly cloudy, with a temperature of 60. Just outside Indiana, skies ranged from partly cloudy to mostly cloudy. It was 70 at Chicago, 64 at Champaign, and 65 at Dayton. St. Louis reported 72, Cincinnati reported 68, and Louisville reported 72. Once again, at Indianapolis it was 70 degrees with partly cloudy skies. This is NOAA All Hazards Radio KEC 74 in Indianapolis. And now a look at your forecast for Indianapolis and central Indiana. Rest of tonight. Partly cloudy. Lows in the upper 50s. Northeast winds around 5 miles an hour. For Friday, partly cloudy through early afternoon. Highs in the upper 70s. Northeast winds around 5 miles an hour. Friday night, partly cloudy through the late overnight, then clearing. Lows in the lower 60s. East winds around 5 miles an hour through the late overnight, becoming light and variable. For Saturday, partly cloudy. Highs in the lower 80s. Southwest winds around 5 miles an hour. Once again, the forecast for rest of tonight. Partly cloudy. Lows in the upper 50s. Northeast winds around 5 miles an hour. Taking a look at the 3 through 7 day forecast for Indianapolis and central Indiana. Saturday night. Partly cloudy. Lows in the upper 60s. Southwest winds around 5 miles an hour. For Sunday, partly cloudy. Hot with highs around 90. Sunday night, partly cloudy. A slight chance of showers and thunderstorms through the late overnight. Lows in the lower 70s. Chance of rain 20%. For Monday, partly cloudy. A chance of showers and thunderstorms through early afternoon. Then a slight chance of showers and thunderstorms late in the afternoon. Hot with highs in the lower 90s. Chance of rain 40%. Monday night. Mostly clear. A chance of showers and thunderstorms through the late overnight. Lows in the mid 70s. Chance of rain 40%. For Tuesday. Mostly sunny through early afternoon, then becoming partly cloudy. Hot with highs around 90. Tuesday night. Partly cloudy with a slight chance of showers through the late overnight, then mostly clear toward daybreak. Lows in the upper 60s. Chance of rain 20%. For Wednesday. Mostly sunny. Highs in the upper 80s. Wednesday night. Mostly clear. A slight chance of showers through the late overnight. Lows in the mid 60s. Chance of rain 20%. For Thursday, mostly sunny. Highs in the upper 80s. The 8 to 14 day outlook for Friday, July 31st through Thursday, August 6th, calls for both temperatures and precipitation to be near normal. Normal highs for the period are around 85 degrees, and normal lows are around 65. The normal precipitation total for the 7 days is around 0.75 inches. The ultraviolet index for Indianapolis on Friday will be 6. The Environmental Protection Agency categorizes an index of 6 as high exposure to ultraviolet radiation. At 11 p.m. at Indianapolis, it was partly cloudy. The temperature was 70 degrees, the dew point 52, and the relative humidity 52%. The wind was east at 6 miles an hour. The barometric pressure was 30.16 inches and

central Indiana and Eagle Creek Air Park, it was clear, with a temperature of 67. At Shelbyville, it was partly cloudy, with a temperature of 59. It was mostly cloudy, with a temperature of 62 at Muncie, and 60 at Zionsville. At Anderson, it was cloudy, with a temperature of 61. Elsewhere across Indiana, at Lafayette, it was clear, with a temperature of 62. It was partly cloudy, with a temperature of 60 at South Bend, 63 at Terre Haute, 60 at Bloomington, and 68 at Evansville. At Fort Wayne, it was mostly cloudy, with a temperature of 60. Just outside Indiana, skies ranged from partly cloudy to mostly cloudy. It was 70 at Chicago, 64 at Champaign, and 65 at Dayton. St. Louis reported 72, Cincinnati reported 68, and Louisville reported 72. Once again, at Indianapolis it was 70 degrees with partly cloudy skies. This is NOAA All Hazards Radio KEC 74 in Indianapolis. And now a look at your forecast for Indianapolis and central Indiana. Rest of tonight. Partly cloudy. Lows in the upper 50s. Northeast winds around 5 miles an hour. For Friday, partly cloudy through early afternoon. Highs in the upper 70s. Northeast winds around 5 miles an hour. Friday night, partly cloudy through the late overnight, then clearing. Lows in the lower 60s. East winds around 5 miles an hour through the late overnight, becoming light and variable. For Saturday, partly cloudy. Highs in the lower 80s. Southwest winds around 5 miles an hour. Once again, the forecast for rest of tonight. Partly cloudy. Lows in the upper 50s. Northeast winds around 5 miles an hour. Taking a look at the 3 through 7 day forecast for Indianapolis and central Indiana. Saturday night. Partly cloudy. Lows in the upper 60s. Southwest winds around 5 miles an hour. For Sunday, partly cloudy. Hot with highs around 90. Sunday night, partly cloudy. A slight chance of showers and thunderstorms through the late overnight. Lows in the lower 70s. Chance of rain 20%. For Monday, partly cloudy. A chance of showers and thunderstorms through early afternoon. Then a slight chance of showers and thunderstorms late in the afternoon. Hot with highs in the lower 90s. Chance of rain 40%. Monday night. Mostly clear. A chance of showers and thunderstorms through the late overnight. Lows in the mid 70s. Chance of rain 40%. For Tuesday. Mostly sunny through early afternoon, then becoming partly cloudy. Hot with highs around 90. Tuesday night, partly cloudy with a slight chance of showers through the late overnight, then mostly clear toward daybreak. Lows in the upper 60s. Chance of rain 20%. For Wednesday, mostly sunny. Highs in the upper 80s. Wednesday night, mostly clear. A slight chance of showers through the late overnight. Lows in the mid 60s. Chance of rain 20%. For Thursday, mostly sunny. Highs in the upper 80s. The current time is 11:38 p.m. Eastern Daylight Time. The 8 to 14 day outlook for Friday, July 31st through Thursday, August 6th, calls for both temperatures and precipitation to be near normal. Normal highs for the period are around 85 degrees, and normal lows are around 65. The normal precipitation total for the 7 days is around 0.75 inches. The ultraviolet index for Indianapolis on Friday will be 6. The Environmental Protection Agency categorizes an index of 6 as high exposure to ultraviolet radiation. At 11 p.m. at Indianapolis, it was partly cloudy. The temperature was 70 degrees, the dew point 52, and the relative humidity 52%. The wind was east at 6 miles an hour. The barometric pressure was 30.16 inches and rising. Around central Indiana and Eagle Creek Air Park, it was clear, with a temperature of 67. At Shelbyville, it was partly cloudy, with a temperature of 59.
It was mostly cloudy, with a temperature of 62 at Muncie and 60 at Zionsville. At Anderson, it was cloudy, with a temperature of 61. Elsewhere across Indiana, at Lafayette, it was clear, with a temperature of 62. It was partly cloudy, with a temperature of 60 at South Bend, 63 at Terre Haute, 60 at Bloomington, and 68 at Evansville. At Fort Wayne, it was mostly cloudy, with a temperature of 60. Just outside Indiana, skies ranged from partly cloudy to mostly cloudy. It was 70 at Chicago, 64 at Champaign, and 65 at Dayton. St. Louis reported 72, Cincinnati reported 68, and Louisville reported 72. Once again, at Indianapolis it was 70 degrees with partly cloudy skies. This is NOAA All Hazards Radio KEC 74 in Indianapolis. And now a look at your forecast for Indianapolis and central Indiana. Rest of tonight. Partly cloudy. Lows in the upper 50s. Northeast winds around 5 miles an hour. For Friday, partly cloudy through early afternoon. Highs in the upper 70s. Northeast winds around 5 miles an hour. Friday night, partly cloudy through the late overnight, then clearing. Lows in the lower 60s. East winds around 5 miles an hour through the late overnight, becoming light and variable. For Saturday, partly cloudy. Highs in the lower 80s. Southwest winds around 5 miles an hour. Once again, the forecast for rest of tonight. Partly cloudy. Lows in the upper 50s. Northeast winds around 5 miles an hour. Now here is the hazardous weather outlook for central Indiana. For the period through tonight, no hazardous weather is expected at this time. And now the extended outlook for the period Friday through Wednesday. Isolated to scattered thunderstorms are possible early next week. It is too soon to determine if storms will be severe. Spotter information statement, spotter activation is not expected. Taking a look at the 3 through 7 day forecast for Indianapolis and central Indiana. Saturday night, partly cloudy. Lows in the upper 60s. Southwest winds around 5 miles an hour. For Sunday, partly cloudy. Hot with highs around 90. Sunday night, partly cloudy. A slight chance of showers and thunderstorms through the late overnight. Lows in the lower 70s. Chance of rain 20%. For Monday, partly cloudy. A chance of showers and thunderstorms through early afternoon. Then a slight chance of showers and thunderstorms late in the afternoon. Hot with highs in the lower 90s. Chance of rain 40%. Monday night, mostly clear. A chance of showers and thunderstorms through the late overnight. Lows in the mid-70s. Chance of rain 40%. For Tuesday, mostly sunny through early afternoon, then becoming partly cloudy. Hot with highs around 90. Tuesday night, partly cloudy with a slight chance of showers through the late overnight, then mostly clear toward daybreak. Lows in the upper 60s. Chance of rain 20%. For Wednesday, mostly sunny. Highs in the upper 80s. Wednesday night, mostly clear. A slight chance of showers through the late overnight. Lows in the mid-60s. Chance of rain 20%. For Thursday, mostly sunny. Highs in the upper 80s. The 8 to 14 day outlook for Friday, July 31st through Thursday, August 6th, calls for both temperatures and precipitation to be near normal. Normal highs for the period are around 85 degrees, and normal lows are around 65. The normal precipitation total for the 7 days is around 0.75 inches. The ultraviolet index for Indianapolis on Friday will be 6. The Environmental Protection Agency categorizes an index of 6 as high exposure to ultraviolet radiation. At 11 p.m. at Indianapolis, it was partly cloudy. The temperature was 70 degrees, the dew point 52, and the relative humidity 52%. The wind was east at 6 miles an hour. The barometric pressure was 30.16 inches and rising. Around central Indiana,
and Eagle Creek Air Park, it was clear, with a temperature of 67. At Shelbyville, it was partly cloudy, with a temperature of 59. It was mostly cloudy, with a temperature of 62 at Muncie, and 60 at Zionsville. At Anderson, it was cloudy, with a temperature of 61. Elsewhere across Indiana, at Lafayette, it was clear, with a temperature of 62. It was partly cloudy, with a temperature of 60 at South Bend, 63 at Terre Haute, 60 at Bloomington, and 68 at Evansville. At Fort Wayne, it was mostly cloudy, with a temperature of 60. Just outside Indiana, skies ranged from partly cloudy to mostly cloudy. It was 70 at Chicago, 64 at Champaign, and 65 at Dayton. St. Louis reported 72, Cincinnati reported 68, and Louisville reported 72. Once again, at Indianapolis it was 70 degrees with partly cloudy skies. This is NOAA All Hazards Radio KEC 74 in Indianapolis. And now a look at your forecast for Indianapolis and central Indiana. Rest of tonight. Partly cloudy. Lows in the upper 50s. Northeast winds around 5 miles an hour. For Friday. Partly cloudy through early afternoon. Highs in the upper 70s. Northeast winds around 5 miles an hour. Friday night. Partly cloudy through the late overnight, then clearing. Lows in the lower 60s. East winds around 5 miles an hour through the late overnight, becoming light and variable. For Saturday, partly cloudy. Highs in the lower 80s. Southwest winds around 5 miles an hour. Once again, the forecast for rest of tonight. Partly cloudy. Lows in the upper 50s. Northeast winds around 5 miles an hour. Taking a look at the 3 through 7 day forecast for Indianapolis and central Indiana. Saturday night. Partly cloudy. Lows in the upper 60s. Southwest winds around 5 miles an hour. For Sunday. Partly cloudy. Hot with highs around 90. Sunday night. Partly cloudy. A slight chance of showers and thunderstorms through the late overnight. Lows in the lower 70s. Chance of rain 20%. For Monday, partly cloudy. A chance of showers and thunderstorms through early afternoon. Then a slight chance of showers and thunderstorms late in the afternoon. Hot with highs in the lower 90s. Chance of rain 40%. Monday night, mostly clear. A chance of showers and thunderstorms through the late overnight. Lows in the mid-70s. Chance of rain 40%. For Tuesday, mostly sunny through early afternoon, then becoming partly cloudy. Hot with highs around 90. Tuesday night, partly cloudy with a slight chance of showers through the late overnight, then mostly clear toward daybreak. Lows in the upper 60s. Chance of rain 20%. For Wednesday, mostly sunny. Highs in the upper 80s. Wednesday night, mostly clear. A slight chance of showers through the late overnight. Lows in the mid-60s. Chance of rain 20%. For Thursday, mostly sunny. Highs in the upper 80s. The 8 to 14 day outlook for Friday, July 31st through Thursday, August 6th, calls for both temperatures and precipitation to be near normal. Normal highs for the period are around 85 degrees, and normal lows are around 65. The normal precipitation total for the 7 days is around 0.75 inches. The ultraviolet index for Indianapolis on Friday will be 6. The Environmental Protection Agency categorizes an index of 6 as high exposure to ultraviolet radiation. At 11 p.m., at Indianapolis, it was partly cloudy. The temperature was 70 degrees, the dew point 52, and the relative humidity 52%. The wind was east at 6 miles an hour. The barometric pressure was 30.16 inches and rising. Around central Indiana and Eagle Creek Air Park, it was clear, with a temperature of 67. At Shelbyville, it was partly cloudy, with a temperature of 59. It was mostly cloudy, with a temperature of 62 at Muncie and 60 at Zionsville. At
At Anderson, it was cloudy, with a temperature of 61. Elsewhere across Indiana, at Lafayette, it was clear, with a temperature of 62. It was partly cloudy, with a temperature of 60 at South Bend, 63 at Terre Haute, 60 at Bloomington, and 68 at Evansville. At Fort Wayne, it was mostly cloudy, with a temperature of 60. Just outside Indiana, skies ranged from partly cloudy to mostly cloudy. It was 70 at Chicago, 64 at Champaign, and 65 at Dayton. St. Louis reported 72, Cincinnati reported 68, and Louisville reported 72. Once again, at Indianapolis it was 70 degrees with partly cloudy skies. This is NOAA All Hazards Radio KEC 74 in Indianapolis. And now a look at your forecast for Indianapolis and central Indiana. Rest of tonight. Partly cloudy. Lows in the upper 50s. Northeast winds around 5 miles an hour. For Friday. Partly cloudy through early afternoon. Highs in the upper 70s. Northeast winds around 5 miles an hour. Friday night. Partly cloudy through the late overnight, then clearing. Lows in the lower 60s. East winds around 5 miles an hour through the late overnight, becoming light and variable. For Saturday, partly cloudy. Highs in the lower 80s. Southwest winds around 5 miles an hour. Once again, the forecast for rest of tonight. Partly cloudy. Lows in the upper 50s. Northeast winds around 5 miles an hour. Taking a look at the 3 through 7 day forecast for Indianapolis and central Indiana. Saturday night. Partly cloudy. Lows in the upper 60s. Southwest winds around 5 miles an hour. For Sunday. Partly cloudy. Hot with highs around 90. Sunday night. Partly cloudy. A slight chance of showers and thunderstorms through the late overnight. Lows in the lower 70s. Chance of rain 20%. For Monday, partly cloudy. A chance of showers and thunderstorms through early afternoon. Then a slight chance of showers and thunderstorms late in the afternoon. Hot with highs in the lower 90s. Chance of rain 40%. Monday night, mostly clear. A chance of showers and thunderstorms through the late overnight. Lows in the mid-70s. Chance of rain 40%. For Tuesday. Mostly sunny through early afternoon, then becoming partly cloudy. Hot with highs around 90. Tuesday night. Partly cloudy with a slight chance of showers through the late overnight, then mostly clear toward daybreak. Lows in the upper 60s. Chance of rain 20%. For Wednesday, mostly sunny. Highs in the upper 80s. Wednesday night, mostly clear. A slight chance of showers through the late overnight. Lows in the mid-60s. Chance of rain 20%. For Thursday, mostly sunny. Highs in the upper 80s. The current time is 11:53 p.m. Eastern Daylight Time. The 8 to 14 day outlook for Friday, July 31st through Thursday, August 6th, calls for both temperatures and precipitation to be near normal. Normal highs for the period are around 85 degrees, and normal lows are around 65. The normal precipitation total for the 7 days is around 0.75 inches. The ultraviolet index for Indianapolis on Friday will be 6. The Environmental Protection Agency categorizes an index of 6 as high exposure to ultraviolet radiation. At 11 p.m. at Indianapolis, it was partly cloudy. The temperature was 70 degrees, the dew point 52, and the relative humidity 52%. The wind was east at 6 miles an hour. The barometric pressure was 30.16 inches and rising. Around central Indiana and Eagle Creek Airport, it was clear, with a temperature of 67. At Shelbyville, it was partly cloudy, with a temperature of 59. It was mostly cloudy, with a temperature of 62 at Muncie and 60 at Zionsville. At Anderson, it was cloudy, with a temperature of 61. Elsewhere across Indiana, at Lafayette, it was clear, with a temperature of 62.
It was partly cloudy, with a temperature of 60 at South Bend, 63 at Terre Haute, 60 at Bloomington, and 68 at Evansville. At Fort Wayne, it was mostly cloudy, with a temperature of 60. Just outside Indiana, skies ranged from partly cloudy to mostly cloudy. It was 70 at Chicago, 64 at Champaign, and 65 at Dayton. St. Louis reported 72, Cincinnati reported 68, and Louisville reported 72. Once again, at Indianapolis it was 70 degrees with partly cloudy skies. This is NOAA All Hazards Radio KEC 74 in Indianapolis. And now a look at your forecast for Indianapolis and central Indiana. Rest of tonight. Partly cloudy. Lows in the upper 50s. Northeast winds around 5 miles an hour. For Friday. Partly cloudy through early afternoon. Highs in the upper 70s. Northeast winds around 5 miles an hour. Friday night. Partly cloudy through the late overnight, then clearing. Lows in the lower 60s. East winds around 5 miles an hour through the late overnight, becoming light and variable. For Saturday, partly cloudy. Highs in the lower 80s. Southwest winds around 5 miles an hour. Once again, the forecast for rest of tonight. Partly cloudy. Lows in the upper 50s. Northeast winds around 5 miles an hour. Taking a look at the 3 through 7 day forecast for Indianapolis and central Indiana. Saturday night. Partly cloudy. Lows in the upper 60s. Southwest winds around 5 miles an hour. For Sunday. Partly cloudy. Hot with highs around 90. Sunday night. Partly cloudy. A slight chance of showers and thunderstorms through the late overnight. Lows in the lower 70s. Chance of rain 20%. For Monday, partly cloudy. A chance of showers and thunderstorms through early afternoon. Then a slight chance of showers and thunderstorms late in the afternoon. Hot with highs in the lower 90s. Chance of rain 40%. Monday night, mostly clear. A chance of showers and thunderstorms through the late overnight. Lows in the mid-70s. Chance of rain 40%. For Tuesday. Mostly sunny through early afternoon, then becoming partly cloudy. Hot with highs around 90. Tuesday night. Partly cloudy with a slight chance of showers through the late overnight, then mostly clear toward daybreak. Lows in the upper 60s. Chance of rain 20%. For Wednesday, mostly sunny. Highs in the upper 80s. Wednesday night, mostly clear. A slight chance of showers through the late overnight. Lows in the mid-60s. Chance of rain 20%. For Thursday, mostly sunny. Highs in the upper 80s. The 8 to 14 day outlook for Friday, July 31st through Thursday, August 6th, calls for both temperatures and precipitation to be near normal. Normal highs for the period are around 85 degrees, and normal lows are around 65. The normal precipitation total for the 7 days is around 0.75 inches. The ultraviolet index for Indianapolis on Friday will be 6. The Environmental Protection Agency categorizes an index of 6 as high exposure to ultraviolet radiation. At 11 p.m. at Indianapolis, it was partly cloudy. The temperature was 70 degrees, the dew point 52, and the relative humidity 52%. The wind was east at 6 miles an hour. The barometric pressure was 30.16 inches and rising. Around central Indiana and Eagle Creek Airport, it was clear, with a temperature of 67. At Shelbyville, it was partly cloudy, with a temperature of 59. It was mostly cloudy, with a temperature of 62 at Muncie, and 60 at Zionsville. At Anderson, it was cloudy, with a temperature of 61. Elsewhere across Indiana, at Lafayette, it was clear, with a temperature of 62. It was partly cloudy, with a temperature of 60 at South Bend, 63 at Terre Haute, 60 at Bloomington, and 68 at Evansville. At Fort Wayne, it was mostly cloudy, with a temperature of 60. Just outside Indiana, skies ranged from partly cloudy to mostly cloudy.
It was 70 at Chicago, 64 at Champaign, and 65 at Dayton. St. Louis reported 72, Cincinnati reported 68, and Louisville reported 72. Once again, at Indianapolis it was 70 degrees with partly cloudy skies. This is NOAA All Hazards Radio KEC 74 in Indianapolis. And now a look at your forecast for Indianapolis and central Indiana. Rest of tonight. Partly cloudy. Lows in the upper 50s. Northeast winds around 5 miles an hour. For Friday, partly cloudy through early afternoon. Highs in the upper 70s. Northeast winds around 5 miles an hour. Friday night, partly cloudy through the late overnight, then clearing. Lows in the lower 60s. East winds around 5 miles an hour through the late overnight, becoming light and variable. For Saturday, partly cloudy. Highs in the lower 80s. Southwest winds around 5 miles an hour. Once again, the forecast for rest of tonight. Partly cloudy. Lows in the upper 50s. Northeast winds around 5 miles an hour. Now here is the hazardous weather outlook for central Indiana. For the period through tonight, no hazardous weather is expected at this time. And now the extended outlook for the period Friday through Wednesday. Isolated to scattered thunderstorms are possible early next week. It is too soon to determine if storms will be severe. Spotter information statement, spotter activation is not expected. Taking a look at the 3 through 7 day forecast for Indianapolis and central Indiana. Saturday night, partly cloudy. Lows in the upper 60s. Southwest winds around 5 miles an hour. For Sunday, partly cloudy. Hot with highs around 90. Sunday night, partly cloudy. A slight chance of showers and thunderstorms through the late overnight. Lows in the lower 70s. Chance of rain 20%. For Monday, partly cloudy. A chance of showers and thunderstorms through early afternoon. Then a slight chance of showers and thunderstorms late in the afternoon. Hot with highs in the lower 90s. Chance of rain 40%. Monday night, mostly clear. A chance of showers and thunderstorms through the late overnight. Lows in the mid-70s. Chance of rain 40%. For Tuesday, mostly sunny through early afternoon, then becoming partly cloudy. Hot with highs around 90. Tuesday night, partly cloudy with a slight chance of showers through the late overnight, then mostly clear toward daybreak. Lows in the upper 60s. Chance of rain 20%. For Wednesday, mostly sunny. Highs in the upper 80s. Wednesday night, mostly clear. A slight chance of showers through the late overnight. Lows in the mid-60s. Chance of rain 20%. For Thursday, mostly sunny. Highs in the upper 80s. The 8 to 14 day outlook for Friday, July 31st through Thursday, August 6th, calls for both temperatures and precipitation to be near normal. Normal highs for the period are around 85 degrees, and normal lows are around 65. The normal precipitation total for the 7 days is around 0.75 inches. The ultraviolet index for Indianapolis on Friday will be 6. The Environmental Protection Agency categorizes an index of 6 as high exposure to ultraviolet radiation. At 11 p.m. at Indianapolis, it was partly cloudy. The temperature was 70 degrees, the dew point 52, and the relative humidity 52%. The wind was east at 6 miles an hour. The barometric pressure was 30.16 inches and rising. Around central Indiana and Eagle Creek Air Park, it was clear, with a temperature of 67. At Shelbyville, it was partly cloudy, with a temperature of 59. It was mostly cloudy, with a temperature of 62 at Muncie and 60 at Zionsville. At Anderson, it was cloudy, with a temperature of 61. Elsewhere across Indiana, at Lafayette, it was clear, with a temperature of 62. It was partly cloudy, with a temperature of 60 at South Bend, 63 at Terre Haute, 60 at Bloomington, and 68 at Evansville.
At Fort Wayne, it was mostly cloudy, with a temperature of 60. Just outside Indiana, skies ranged from partly cloudy to mostly cloudy. It was 70 at Chicago, 64 at Champaign, and 65 at Dayton. St. Louis reported 72, Cincinnati reported 68, and Louisville reported 72. Once again, at Indianapolis it was 70 degrees with partly cloudy skies. This is NOAA All Hazards Radio KEC 74 in Indianapolis. And now a look at your forecast for Indianapolis and central Indiana. Rest of tonight. Partly cloudy. Lows in the upper 50s. Northeast winds around 5 miles an hour. For Friday. Partly cloudy through early afternoon. Highs in the upper 70s. Northeast winds around 5 miles an hour. Friday night. Partly cloudy through the late overnight, then clearing. Lows in the lower 60s. East winds around 5 miles an hour through the late overnight, becoming light and variable. For Saturday, partly cloudy. Highs in the lower 80s. Southwest winds around 5 miles an hour. Once again, the forecast for rest of tonight. Partly cloudy. Lows in the upper 50s. Northeast winds around 5 miles an hour. Taking a look at the 3 through 7 day forecast for Indianapolis and central Indiana. Saturday night. Partly cloudy. Lows in the upper 60s. Southwest winds around 5 miles an hour. For Sunday. Partly cloudy. Hot with highs around 90. Sunday night. Partly cloudy. A slight chance of showers and thunderstorms through the late overnight. Lows in the lower 70s. Chance of rain 20%. For Monday, partly cloudy. A chance of showers and thunderstorms through early afternoon. Then a slight chance of showers and thunderstorms late in the afternoon. Hot with highs in the lower 90s. Chance of rain 40%. Monday night, mostly clear. A chance of showers and thunderstorms through the late overnight. Lows in the mid-70s. Chance of rain 40%. For Tuesday, mostly sunny through early afternoon, then becoming partly cloudy. Hot with highs around 90. Tuesday night, partly cloudy with a slight chance of showers through the late overnight, then mostly clear toward daybreak. Lows in the upper 60s. Chance of rain 20%. For Wednesday, mostly sunny. Highs in the upper 80s. Wednesday night, mostly clear. A slight chance of showers through the late overnight. Lows in the mid-60s. Chance of rain 20%. For Thursday, mostly sunny. Highs in the upper 80s. The current time is 12:08 a.m. Eastern Daylight Time. The 8 to 14 day outlook for Friday, July 31st through Thursday, August 6th, calls for both temperatures and precipitation to be near normal. Normal highs for the period are around 85 degrees, and normal lows are around 65. The normal precipitation total for the 7 days is around 0.75 inches. The ultraviolet index for Indianapolis on Friday will be 6. The Environmental Protection Agency categorizes an index of 6 as high exposure to ultraviolet radiation. At 11 p.m. at Indianapolis, it was partly cloudy. The temperature was 70 degrees, the dew point 52, and the relative humidity 52%. The wind was east at 6 miles an hour. The barometric pressure was 30.16 inches and rising. Around central Indiana and Eagle Creek Airpark, it was clear, with a temperature of 67. At Shelbyville, it was partly cloudy, with a temperature of 59. It was mostly cloudy, with a temperature of 62 at Muncie, and 60 at Zionsville. At Anderson, it was cloudy, with a temperature of 61. Elsewhere across Indiana, at Lafayette, it was clear, with a temperature of 62. It was partly cloudy, with a temperature of 60 at South Bend, 63 at Terre Haute, 60 at Bloomington, and 68 at Evansville. At Fort Wayne, it was mostly cloudy, with a temperature of 60. Just outside Indiana, skies ranged from partly cloudy to mostly cloudy. It was 70 at Chicago, 64 at Champaign,
and 65 at Dayton. St. Louis reported 72, Cincinnati reported 68, and Louisville reported 72. Once again, at Indianapolis it was 70 degrees with partly cloudy skies. This is NOAA All Hazards Radio KEC 74 in Indianapolis. And now a look at your forecast for Indianapolis and central Indiana. Rest of tonight. Partly cloudy. Lows in the upper 50s. Northeast winds around 5 miles an hour. For Friday. Partly cloudy through early afternoon. Highs in the upper 70s. Northeast winds around 5 miles an hour. Friday night. Partly cloudy through the late overnight, then clearing. Lows in the lower 60s. East winds around 5 miles an hour through the late overnight, becoming light and variable. For Saturday, partly cloudy. Highs in the lower 80s. Southwest winds around 5 miles an hour. Once again, the forecast for rest of tonight. Partly cloudy. Lows in the upper 50s. Northeast winds around 5 miles an hour. Taking a look at the 3 through 7 day forecast for Indianapolis and central Indiana. Saturday night, partly cloudy. Lows in the upper 60s. Southwest winds around 5 miles an hour. For Sunday, partly cloudy. Hot with highs around 90. Sunday night, partly cloudy. A slight chance of showers and thunderstorms through the late overnight. Lows in the lower 70s. Chance of rain 20%. For Monday, partly cloudy. A chance of showers and thunderstorms through early afternoon. Then a slight chance of showers and thunderstorms late in the afternoon. Hot with highs in the lower 90s. Chance of rain 40%. Monday night, mostly clear. A chance of showers and thunderstorms through the late overnight. Lows in the mid-70s. Chance of rain 40%. For Tuesday, mostly sunny through early afternoon, then becoming partly cloudy. Hot with highs around 90. Tuesday night, partly cloudy with a slight chance of showers through the late overnight, then mostly clear toward daybreak. Lows in the upper 60s. Chance of rain 20%. For Wednesday, mostly sunny. Highs in the upper 80s. Wednesday night, mostly clear. A slight chance of showers through the late overnight. Lows in the mid-60s. Chance of rain 20%. For Thursday, mostly sunny. Highs in the upper 80s. The 8 to 14 day outlook for Friday, July 31st through Thursday, August 6th, calls for both temperatures and precipitation to be near normal. Normal highs for the period are around 85 degrees, and normal lows are around 65. The normal precipitation total for the 7 days is around 0.75 inches. The ultraviolet index for Indianapolis on Friday will be 6. The Environmental Protection Agency categorizes an index of 6 as high exposure to ultraviolet radiation. At midnight, at Indianapolis, it was mostly cloudy. The temperature was 69 degrees, the dew point 52, and the relative humidity 54%. The wind was east at 3 miles an hour. The barometric pressure was 30.16 inches and steady. Around central Indiana, it was partly cloudy, with a temperature of 60 at Muncie, 59 at Zionsville, 64 at Eagle Creek Airpark, and 57 at Shelbyville. At Anderson, it was mostly cloudy, with a temperature of 60. Elsewhere across Indiana, skies ranged from partly cloudy to mostly cloudy. It was 60 at South Bend, 60 at Fort Wayne, and 61 at Lafayette. Terre Haute reported 62, Bloomington reported 59, and Evansville reported 68. Just outside Indiana, skies ranged from partly cloudy to mostly cloudy. It was 68 at Chicago, 64 at Champaign, and 64 at Dayton. St. Louis reported 70, Cincinnati reported 67, and Louisville reported 71. Once again, at Indianapolis it was 69 degrees with mostly cloudy skies. This is NOAA All Hazards Radio KEC 74 in Indianapolis. And now a look at your forecast for Indianapolis and central Indiana.
Rest of tonight. Partly cloudy. Lows in the upper 50s. Northeast winds around 5 miles an hour. For Friday. Partly cloudy through early afternoon. Highs in the upper 70s. Northeast winds around 5 miles an hour. Friday night. Partly cloudy through the late overnight, then clearing. Lows in the lower 60s. East winds around 5 miles an hour through the late overnight, becoming light and variable. For Saturday, partly cloudy. Highs in the lower 80s. Southwest winds around 5 miles an hour. Once again, the forecast for rest of tonight. Partly cloudy. Lows in the upper 50s. Northeast winds around 5 miles an hour. Taking a look at the 3 through 7 day forecast for Indianapolis and central Indiana. Saturday night. Partly cloudy. Lows in the upper 60s. Southwest winds around 5 miles an hour. For Sunday. Partly cloudy. Hot with highs around 90. Sunday night. Partly cloudy. A slight chance of showers and thunderstorms through the late overnight. Lows in the lower 70s. Chance of rain 20%. For Monday, partly cloudy. A chance of showers and thunderstorms through early afternoon. Then a slight chance of showers and thunderstorms late in the afternoon. Hot with highs in the lower 90s. Chance of rain 40%. Monday night, mostly clear. A chance of showers and thunderstorms through the late overnight. Lows in the mid-70s. Chance of rain 40%. For Tuesday, mostly sunny through early afternoon, then becoming partly cloudy. Hot with highs around 90. Tuesday night, partly cloudy with a slight chance of showers through the late overnight, then mostly clear toward daybreak. Lows in the upper 60s. Chance of rain 20%. For Wednesday, mostly sunny. Highs in the upper 80s. Wednesday night, mostly clear. A slight chance of showers through the late overnight. Lows in the mid-60s. Chance of rain 20%. For Thursday, mostly sunny. Highs in the upper 80s. The 8 to 14 day outlook for Friday, July 31st through Thursday, August 6th, calls for both temperatures and precipitation to be near normal. Normal highs for the period are around 85 degrees, and normal lows are around 65. The normal precipitation total for the 7 days is around 0.75 inches. The ultraviolet index for Indianapolis on Friday will be 6. The Environmental Protection Agency categorizes an index of 6 as high exposure to ultraviolet radiation. At midnight, at Indianapolis, it was mostly cloudy. The temperature was 69 degrees, the dew point 52, and the relative humidity 54%. The wind was east at 3 miles an hour. The barometric pressure was 30.16 inches and steady. Around central Indiana, it was partly cloudy, with a temperature of 60 at Muncie, 59 at Zionsville, 64 at Eagle Creek Airpark, and 57 at Shelbyville. At Anderson, it was mostly cloudy, with a temperature of 60. Elsewhere across Indiana, skies ranged from partly cloudy to mostly cloudy. It was 60 at South Bend, 60 at Fort Wayne, and 61 at Lafayette. Terre Haute reported 62, Bloomington reported 59, and Evansville reported 68. Just outside Indiana, skies ranged from partly cloudy to mostly cloudy. It was 68 at Chicago, 64 at Champaign, and 64 at Dayton. St. Louis reported 70, Cincinnati reported 67, and Louisville reported 71. Once again, at Indianapolis, it was 69 degrees with mostly cloudy skies. This is NOAA All Hazards Radio KEC 74 in Indianapolis. And now a look at your forecast for Indianapolis and central Indiana. Rest of tonight. Partly cloudy. Lows in the upper 50s. Northeast winds around 5 miles an hour. For Friday. Partly cloudy through early afternoon. Highs in the upper 70s. Northeast winds around 5 miles an hour. Friday night. Partly cloudy through the late overnight, then clearing. Lows in the lower 60s.
northeast winds around 5 miles an hour through the late overnight, becoming light and variable. For Saturday, partly cloudy. Highs in the lower 80s. Southwest winds around 5 miles an hour. Once again, the forecast for rest of tonight. Partly cloudy. Lows in the upper 50s. Northeast winds around 5 miles an hour. Taking a look at the 3 through 7 day forecast for Indianapolis and central Indiana. Saturday night. Partly cloudy. Lows in the upper 60s. Southwest winds around 5 miles an hour. For Sunday. Partly cloudy. Hot with highs around 90. Sunday night. Partly cloudy. A slight chance of showers and thunderstorms through the late overnight. Lows in the lower 70s. Chance of rain 20%. For Monday, partly cloudy. A chance of showers and thunderstorms through early afternoon. Then a slight chance of showers and thunderstorms late in the afternoon. Hot with highs in the lower 90s. Chance of rain 40%. Monday night, mostly clear. A chance of showers and thunderstorms through the late overnight. Lows in the mid-70s. Chance of rain 40%. For Tuesday, mostly sunny through early afternoon, then becoming partly cloudy. Hot with highs around 90. Tuesday night, partly cloudy with a slight chance of showers through the late overnight, then mostly clear toward daybreak. Lows in the upper 60s. Chance of rain 20%. For Wednesday, mostly sunny. Highs in the upper 80s. Wednesday night, mostly clear. A slight chance of showers through the late overnight. Lows in the mid-60s. Chance of rain 20%. For Thursday, mostly sunny. Highs in the upper 80s. Now here is the hazardous weather outlook for central Indiana. For the period through tonight, no hazardous weather is expected at this time. And now the extended outlook for the period Friday through Wednesday. Isolated to scattered thunderstorms are possible early next week. It is too soon to determine if storms will be severe. Spotter information statement, spotter activation is not expected. The 8 to 14 day outlook for Friday, July 31st through Thursday, August 6th, calls for both temperatures and precipitation to be near normal. Normal highs for the period are around 85 degrees, and normal lows are around 65. The normal precipitation total for the 7 days is around 0.75 inches. The ultraviolet index for Indianapolis on Friday will be 6. The Environmental Protection Agency categorizes an index of 6 as high exposure to ultraviolet radiation. The current time is 12:23 a.m. Eastern Daylight Time. At midnight, at Indianapolis, it was mostly cloudy. The temperature was 69 degrees, the dew point 52, and the relative humidity 54%. The wind was east at 3 miles an hour. The barometric pressure was 30.16 inches and steady. Around central Indiana, it was partly cloudy, with a temperature of 60 at Muncie, 59 at Zionsville, 64 at Eagle Creek Airpark, and 57 at Shelbyville. At Anderson, it was mostly cloudy, with a temperature of 60. Elsewhere across Indiana, skies ranged from partly cloudy to mostly cloudy. It was 60 at South Bend, 60 at Fort Wayne, and 61 at Lafayette. Terre Haute reported 62, Bloomington reported 59, and Evansville reported 68. Just outside Indiana, skies ranged from partly cloudy to mostly cloudy. It was 68 at Chicago, 64 at Champaign, and 64 at Dayton. St. Louis reported 70, Cincinnati reported 67, and Louisville reported 71. Once again, at Indianapolis it was 69 degrees with mostly cloudy skies. This is NOAA All Hazards Radio KEC 74 in Indianapolis. And now a look at your forecast for Indianapolis and central Indiana. Rest of tonight. Partly cloudy. Lows in the upper 50s. Northeast winds around 5 miles an hour. For Friday, partly cloudy through early afternoon. Highs in the upper 70s. Northeast winds around 5 miles an hour. Friday night,
partly cloudy through the late overnight, then clearing. Lows in the lower 60s. East winds around 5 miles an hour through the late overnight, becoming light and variable. For Saturday, partly cloudy. Highs in the lower 80s. Southwest winds around 5 miles an hour. Once again, the forecast for rest of tonight. Partly cloudy. Lows in the upper 50s. Northeast winds around 5 miles an hour. Taking a look at the 3 through 7 day forecast for Indianapolis and central Indiana. Saturday night. Partly cloudy. Lows in the upper 60s. Southwest winds around 5 miles an hour. For Sunday. Partly cloudy. Hot with highs around 90. Sunday night. Partly cloudy. A slight chance of showers and thunderstorms through the late overnight. Lows in the lower 70s. Chance of rain 20%. For Monday. Partly cloudy. A chance of showers and thunderstorms through early afternoon. Then a slight chance of showers and thunderstorms late in the afternoon. Hot with highs in the lower 90s. Chance of rain 40%. Monday night. Mostly clear. A chance of showers and thunderstorms through the late overnight. Lows in the mid-70s. Chance of rain 40%. For Tuesday. Mostly sunny through early afternoon, then becoming partly cloudy. Hot with highs around 90. Tuesday night. Partly cloudy with a slight chance of showers through the late overnight, then mostly clear toward daybreak. Lows in the upper 60s. Chance of rain 20%. For Wednesday, mostly sunny. Highs in the upper 80s. Wednesday night, mostly clear. A slight chance of showers through the late overnight. Lows in the mid-60s. Chance of rain 20%. For Thursday, mostly sunny. Highs in the upper 80s. The 8 to 14 day outlook for Friday, July 31st through Thursday, August 6th, calls for both temperatures and precipitation to be near normal. Normal highs for the period are around 85 degrees, and normal lows are around 65. The normal precipitation total for the 7 days is around 0.75 inches. The ultraviolet index for Indianapolis on Friday will be 6. The Environmental Protection Agency categorizes an index of 6 as high exposure to ultraviolet radiation. At midnight, at Indianapolis, it was mostly cloudy. The temperature was 69 degrees, the dew point 52, and the relative humidity 54%. The wind was east at 3 miles an hour. The barometric pressure was 30.16 inches and steady. Around central Indiana, it was partly cloudy, with a temperature of 60 at Muncie, 59 at Zionsville, 64 at Eagle Creek Airpark, and 57 at Shelbyville. At Anderson, it was mostly cloudy, with a temperature of 60. Elsewhere across Indiana, skies ranged from partly cloudy to mostly cloudy. It was 60 at South Bend, 60 at Fort Wayne, and 61 at Lafayette. Terre Haute reported 62, Bloomington reported 59, and Evansville reported 68. Just outside Indiana, skies ranged from partly cloudy to mostly cloudy. It was 68 at Chicago, 64 at Champaign, and 64 at Dayton. St. Louis reported 70, Cincinnati reported 67, and Louisville reported 71. Once again, at Indianapolis it was 69 degrees with mostly cloudy skies. This is NOAA All Hazards Radio KEC 74 in Indianapolis. And now a look at your forecast for Indianapolis and central Indiana. Rest of tonight. Partly cloudy. Lows in the upper 50s. Northeast winds around 5 miles an hour. For Friday. Partly cloudy through early afternoon. Highs in the upper 70s. Northeast winds around 5 miles an hour. Friday night. Partly cloudy through the late overnight, then clearing. Lows in the lower 60s. East winds around 5 miles an hour through the late overnight, becoming light and variable. For Saturday, partly cloudy. Highs in the lower 80s. Southwest winds around 5 miles an hour. Once again, the forecast for rest of tonight. Partly cloudy.
lows in the upper 50s. Northeast winds around 5 miles an hour. Taking a look at the 3 through 7.

afternoon. Hot with highs in the lower 90s. Chance of rain 40%. Monday night. Mostly clear. A chance of showers and thunderstorms through the late overnight. Lows in the mid-70s. Chance of rain 40%. For Tuesday. Mostly sunny through early afternoon, then becoming partly cloudy. Hot with highs around 90. Tuesday night. Partly cloudy with a slight chance of showers through the late overnight, then mostly clear toward daybreak. Lows in the upper 60s. Chance of rain 20%. For Wednesday, mostly sunny. Highs in the upper 80s. Wednesday night, mostly clear. A slight chance of showers through the late overnight. Lows in the mid-60s. Chance of rain 20%. For Thursday, mostly sunny. Highs in the upper 80s. The 8 to 14 day outlook for Friday, July 31st through Thursday, August 6th, calls for both temperatures and precipitation to be near normal. Normal highs for the period are around 85 degrees, and normal lows are around 65. The normal precipitation total for the 7 days is around 0.75 inches. The ultraviolet index for Indianapolis on Friday will be 6. The Environmental Protection Agency categorizes an index of 6 as high exposure to ultraviolet radiation. At midnight, at Indianapolis, it was mostly cloudy. The temperature was 69 degrees, the dew point 52, and the relative humidity 54%. The wind was east at 3 miles an hour. The barometric pressure was 30.16 inches and steady. Around central Indiana, it was partly cloudy, with a temperature of 60 at Muncie, 59 at Zionsville, 64 at Eagle Creek Airpark, and 57 at Shelbyville. At Anderson, it was mostly cloudy, with a temperature of 60. Elsewhere across Indiana, skies ranged from partly cloudy to mostly cloudy. It was 60 at South Bend, 60 at Fort Wayne, and 61 at Lafayette. Terre Haute reported 62, Bloomington reported 59, and Evansville reported 68. Just outside Indiana, skies ranged from partly cloudy to mostly cloudy. It was 68 at Chicago, 64 at Champaign, and 64 at Dayton. St. Louis reported 70, Cincinnati reported 67, and Louisville reported 71. Once again, at Indianapolis it was 69 degrees with mostly cloudy skies. This is NOAA All Hazards Radio KEC 74 in Indianapolis. And now a look at your forecast for Indianapolis and central Indiana. Rest of tonight. Partly cloudy. Lows in the upper 50s. Northeast winds around 5 miles an hour. For Friday. Partly cloudy through early afternoon. Highs in the upper 70s. Northeast winds around 5 miles an hour. Friday night. Partly cloudy through the late overnight, then clearing. Lows in the lower 60s. East winds around 5 miles an hour through the late overnight, becoming light and variable. For Saturday, partly cloudy. Highs in the lower 80s. Southwest winds around 5 miles an hour. Once again, the forecast for rest of tonight. Partly cloudy. Lows in the upper 50s. Northeast winds around 5 miles an hour. Taking a look at the 3 through 7 day forecast for Indianapolis and central Indiana. Saturday night, partly cloudy. Lows in the upper 60s. Southwest winds around 5 miles an hour. For Sunday, partly cloudy. Hot with highs around 90. Sunday night, partly cloudy. A slight chance of showers and thunderstorms through the late overnight. Lows in the lower 70s. Chance of rain 20%. For Monday, partly cloudy. A chance of showers and thunderstorms through early afternoon. Then a slight chance of showers and thunderstorms late in the afternoon. Hot with highs in the lower 90s. Chance of rain 40%. Monday night, mostly clear. A chance of showers and thunderstorms through the late overnight. Lows in the mid-70s. Chance of rain 40%. For Tuesday, mostly sunny through early afternoon, then becoming partly cloudy. Hot with highs around 90.

Tuesday night. Partly cloudy with a slight chance of showers through the late overnight, then mostly clear toward daybreak. Lows in the upper 60s. Chance of rain 20%. For Wednesday, mostly sunny. Highs in the upper 80s. Wednesday night, mostly clear. A slight chance of showers through the late overnight. Lows in the mid 60s. Chance of rain 20%. For Thursday, mostly sunny. Highs in the upper 80s. The 8 to 14 day outlook for Friday, July 31st through Thursday, August 6th, calls for both temperatures and precipitation to be near normal. Normal highs for the period are around 85 degrees, and normal lows are around 65. The normal precipitation total for the 7 days is around 0.75 inches. The ultraviolet index for Indianapolis on Friday will be 6. The Environmental Protection Agency categorizes an index of 6 as high exposure to ultraviolet radiation. At midnight, at Indianapolis, it was mostly cloudy. The temperature was 69 degrees, the dew point 52, and the relative humidity 54%. The wind was east at 3 miles an hour. The barometric pressure was 30.16 inches and steady. Around central Indiana, it was partly cloudy, with a temperature of 60 at Muncie, 59 at Zionsville, 64 at Eagle Creek Airpark, and 57 at Shelbyville. At Anderson, it was mostly cloudy, with a temperature of 60. Elsewhere across Indiana, skies ranged from partly cloudy to mostly cloudy. It was 60 at South Bend, 60 at Fort Wayne, and 61 at Lafayette. Terre Haute reported 62, Bloomington reported 59, and Evansville reported 68. Just outside Indiana, skies ranged from partly cloudy to mostly cloudy. It was 68 at Chicago, 64 at Champaign, and 64 at Dayton. St. Louis reported 70, Cincinnati reported 67, and Louisville reported 71. Once again, at Indianapolis it was 69 degrees with mostly cloudy skies. The current time is 12:38 a.m. Eastern Daylight Time. 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And now a look at your forecast for Indianapolis and central Indiana. Rest of tonight. Partly cloudy. Lows in the upper 50s. Northeast winds around 5 miles an hour. For Friday, partly cloudy through early afternoon. Highs in the upper 70s. Northeast winds around 5 miles an hour. Friday night, partly cloudy through the late overnight, then clearing. Lows in the lower 60s. East winds around 5 miles an hour through the late overnight, becoming light and variable. For Saturday, partly cloudy. Highs in the lower 80s. Southwest winds around 5 miles an hour. Once again, the forecast for rest of tonight. Partly cloudy. Lows in the upper 50s. Northeast winds around 5 miles an hour. Taking a look at the 3 through 7 day forecast for Indianapolis and central Indiana. Saturday night. Partly cloudy. Lows in the upper 60s. Southwest winds around 5 miles an hour. For Sunday, partly cloudy, hot with highs around 90. Sunday night, partly cloudy, a slight chance of showers and thunderstorms through the late overnight. Lows in the lower 70s, chance of rain 20%. For Monday, partly cloudy, a chance of showers and thunderstorms through early afternoon, then a slight chance of showers and thunderstorms late in the afternoon. Hot with highs in the lower 90s. Chance of rain 40%. Monday night. Mostly clear. A chance of showers and thunderstorms through the late overnight. Lows in the mid 70s. Chance of rain 40%. For Tuesday. Mostly sunny through early afternoon, then becoming partly cloudy. Hot with highs around 90. Tuesday night. Partly cloudy with a slight chance of showers through the late overnight, then mostly clear toward daybreak. Lows in the upper 60s. Chance of rain 20%. For Wednesday, mostly sunny. Highs in the upper 80s. Wednesday night, mostly clear.
A slight chance of showers through the late overnight. Lows in the mid-60s. Chance of rain 20%. For Thursday, mostly sunny. Highs in the upper 80s. The 8 to 14 day outlook for Friday, July 31st through Thursday, August 6th, calls for both temperatures and precipitation to be near normal. Normal highs for the period are around 85 degrees, and normal lows are around 65. The normal precipitation total for the 7 days is around 0.75 inches. Now here is the hazardous weather outlook for central Indiana. For the period through tonight, no hazardous weather is expected at this time. And now the extended outlook for the period Friday through Wednesday. Isolated to scattered thunderstorms are possible early next week. It is too soon to determine if storms will be severe. Spotter information statement. Spotter activation is not expected. The ultraviolet index for Indianapolis on Friday will be 6. The Environmental Protection Agency categorizes an index of 6 as high exposure to ultraviolet radiation. At midnight, at Indianapolis, it was mostly cloudy. The temperature was 69 degrees, the dew point 52, and the relative humidity 54%. The wind was east at 3 miles an hour. The barometric pressure was 30.16 inches and steady. Around central Indiana, it was partly cloudy, with a temperature of 60 at Muncie, 59 at Zionsville, 64 at Eagle Creek Airpark, and 57 at Shelbyville. At Anderson, it was mostly cloudy, with a temperature of 60. Elsewhere across Indiana, skies ranged from partly cloudy to mostly cloudy. It was 60 at South Bend, 60 at Fort Wayne, and 61 at Lafayette. Terre Haute reported 62, Bloomington reported 59, and Evansville reported 68. Just outside Indiana, skies ranged from partly cloudy to mostly cloudy. It was 68 at Chicago, 64 at Champaign, and 64 at Dayton. St. Louis reported 70, Cincinnati reported 67, and Louisville reported 71. Once again, at Indianapolis, it was 69 degrees with mostly cloudy skies. This is NOAA All Hazards Radio KEC 74 in Indianapolis. And now a look at your forecast for Indianapolis and central Indiana. Rest of tonight. Partly cloudy. Lows in the upper 50s. Northeast winds around 5 miles an hour. For Friday. Partly cloudy through early afternoon. Highs in the upper 70s. Northeast winds around 5 miles an hour. Friday night. Partly cloudy through the late overnight, then clearing. Lows in the lower 60s. East winds around 5 miles an hour through the late overnight, becoming light and variable. For Saturday, partly cloudy. Highs in the lower 80s. Southwest winds around 5 miles an hour. Once again, the forecast for rest of tonight. Partly cloudy. Lows in the upper 50s. Northeast winds around 5 miles an hour. Taking a look at the 3 through 7 day forecast for Indianapolis and central Indiana. Saturday night. Partly cloudy. Lows in the upper 60s. Southwest winds around 5 miles an hour. For Sunday. Partly cloudy. Hot with highs around 90. Sunday night. Partly cloudy. A slight chance of showers and thunderstorms through the late overnight. Lows in the lower 70s. Chance of rain 20%. For Monday, partly cloudy. A chance of showers and thunderstorms through early afternoon. Then a slight chance of showers and thunderstorms late in the afternoon. Hot with highs in the lower 90s. Chance of rain 40%. Monday night, mostly clear. A chance of showers and thunderstorms through the late overnight. Lows in the mid-70s. Chance of rain 40%. For Tuesday, mostly sunny through early afternoon, then becoming partly cloudy. Hot with highs around 90. Tuesday night, partly cloudy with a slight chance of showers through the late overnight, then mostly clear toward daybreak. Lows in the upper 60s. Chance of rain 20%. For Wednesday, mostly sunny. Highs in the upper 80s. Wednesday night,
mostly clear. A slight chance of showers through the late overnight. Lows in the mid-60s. Chance of rain 20%. For Thursday, mostly sunny. Highs in the upper 80s. The 8 to 14 day outlook for Friday, July 31st through Thursday, August 6th, calls for both temperatures and precipitation to be near normal. Normal highs for the period are around 85 degrees, and normal lows are around 65. The normal precipitation total for the 7 days is around 0.75 inches. The ultraviolet index for Indianapolis on Friday will be 6. The Environmental Protection Agency categorizes an index of 6 as high exposure to ultraviolet radiation. At midnight, at Indianapolis, it was mostly cloudy. The temperature was 69 degrees, the dew point 52, and the relative humidity 54%. The wind was east at 3 miles an hour. The barometric pressure was 30.16 inches and steady. Around central Indiana, it was partly cloudy, with a temperature of 60 at Muncie, 59 at Zionsville, 64 at Eagle Creek Airpark, and 57 at Shelbyville. At Anderson, it was mostly cloudy, with a temperature of 60. Elsewhere across Indiana, skies ranged from partly cloudy to mostly cloudy. It was 60 at South Bend, 60 at Fort Wayne, and 61 at Lafayette. Terre Haute reported 62, Bloomington reported 59, and Evansville reported 68. Just outside Indiana, skies ranged from partly cloudy to mostly cloudy. It was 68 at Chicago, 64 at Champaign, and 64 at Dayton. St. Louis reported 70, Cincinnati reported 67, and Louisville reported 71. Once again, at Indianapolis it was 69 degrees with mostly cloudy skies. This is NOAA All Hazards Radio KEC 74 in Indianapolis. And now a look at your forecast for Indianapolis and central Indiana. Rest of tonight. Partly cloudy. Lows in the upper 50s. Northeast winds around 5 miles an hour. For Friday. Partly cloudy through early afternoon. Highs in the upper 70s. Northeast winds around 5 miles an hour. Friday night. Partly cloudy through the late overnight, then clearing. Lows in the lower 60s. East winds around 5 miles an hour through the late overnight, becoming light and variable. For Saturday, partly cloudy. Highs in the lower 80s. Southwest winds around 5 miles an hour. Once again, the forecast for rest of tonight. Partly cloudy. Lows in the upper 50s. Northeast winds around 5 miles an hour. Taking a look at the 3 through 7 day forecast for Indianapolis and central Indiana. Saturday night. Partly cloudy. Lows in the upper 60s. Southwest winds around 5 miles an hour. For Sunday. Partly cloudy. Hot with highs around 90. Sunday night. Partly cloudy. A slight chance of showers and thunderstorms through the late overnight. Lows in the lower 70s. Chance of rain 20%. For Monday, partly cloudy. A chance of showers and thunderstorms through early afternoon. Then a slight chance of showers and thunderstorms late in the afternoon. Hot with highs in the lower 90s. Chance of rain 40%. Monday night, mostly clear. A chance of showers and thunderstorms through the late overnight. Lows in the mid-70s. Chance of rain 40%. For Tuesday, mostly sunny through early afternoon, then becoming partly cloudy. Hot with highs around 90. Tuesday night, partly cloudy with a slight chance of showers through the late overnight, then mostly clear toward daybreak. Lows in the upper 60s. Chance of rain 20%. For Wednesday, mostly sunny. Highs in the upper 80s. Wednesday night, mostly clear. A slight chance of showers through the late overnight. Lows in the mid-60s. Chance of rain 20%. For Thursday, mostly sunny. Highs in the upper 80s. The 8 to 14 day outlook for Friday, July 31st through Thursday, August 6th, calls for both temperatures and precipitation to be near normal.
Normal highs for the period are around 85 degrees, and normal lows are around 65. The normal precipitation total for the 7 days is around 0.75 inches. The ultraviolet index for Indianapolis on Friday will be 6. The Environmental Protection Agency categorizes an index of 6 as high exposure to ultraviolet radiation. At midnight, at Indianapolis, it was mostly cloudy. The temperature was 69 degrees, the dew point 52, and the relative humidity 54%. The wind was east at 3 miles an hour. The barometric pressure was 30.16 inches and steady. Around central Indiana, it was partly cloudy, with a temperature of 60 at Muncie, 59 at Zionsville, 64 at Eagle Creek Airpark, and 57 at Shelbyville. At Anderson, it was mostly cloudy, with a temperature of 60. Elsewhere across Indiana, skies ranged from partly cloudy to mostly cloudy. It was 60 at South Bend, 60 at Fort Wayne, and 61 at Lafayette. Terre Haute reported 62, Bloomington reported 59, and Evansville reported 68. Just outside Indiana, skies ranged from partly cloudy to mostly cloudy. It was 68 at Chicago, 64 at Champaign, and 64 at Dayton. St. Louis reported 70, Cincinnati reported 67, and Louisville reported 71. Once again, at Indianapolis it was 69 degrees with mostly cloudy skies. This is NOAA All Hazards Radio KEC 74 in Indianapolis. And now a look at your forecast for Indianapolis and central Indiana. Rest of tonight. Partly cloudy. Lows in the upper 50s. Northeast winds around 5 miles an hour. For Friday, partly cloudy through early afternoon. Highs in the upper 70s. Northeast winds around 5 miles an hour. Friday night, partly cloudy through the late overnight, then clearing. Lows in the lower 60s. East winds around 5 miles an hour through the late overnight, becoming light and variable. For Saturday, partly cloudy. Highs in the lower 80s. Southwest winds around 5 miles an hour. Once again, the forecast for rest of tonight. Partly cloudy. Lows in the upper 50s. Northeast winds around 5 miles an hour. The current time is 12:53 a.m. Eastern Daylight Time. Taking a look at the 3 through 7 day forecast for Indianapolis and central Indiana. Saturday night, partly cloudy. Lows in the upper 60s. Southwest winds around 5 miles an hour. For Sunday, partly cloudy. Hot with highs around 90. Sunday night, partly cloudy. A slight chance of showers and thunderstorms through the late overnight. Lows in the lower 70s. Chance of rain 20%. For Monday, partly cloudy. A chance of showers and thunderstorms through early afternoon, then a slight chance of showers and thunderstorms late in the afternoon. Hot with highs in the lower 90s. Chance of rain 40%. Monday night, mostly clear. A chance of showers and thunderstorms through the late overnight. Lows in the mid 70s. Chance of rain 40%. For Tuesday, mostly sunny through early afternoon, then becoming partly cloudy. Hot with highs around 90. Tuesday night, partly cloudy with a slight chance of showers through the late overnight, then mostly clear toward daybreak. Lows in the upper 60s. Chance of rain 20%. For Wednesday, mostly sunny. Highs in the upper 80s. Wednesday night, mostly clear. A slight chance of showers through the late overnight. Lows in the mid 60s. Chance of rain 20%. For Thursday, mostly sunny. Highs in the upper 80s. The 8 to 14 day outlook for Friday, July 31st through Thursday, August 6th, calls for both temperatures and precipitation to be near normal. Normal highs for the period are around 85 degrees, and normal lows are around 65. The normal precipitation total for the 7 days is around 0.75 inches. The ultraviolet index for Indianapolis on Friday will be 6.
The Environmental Protection Agency categorizes an index of 6 as high exposure to ultraviolet radiation. At midnight, at Indianapolis, it was mostly cloudy. The temperature was 69 degrees, the dew point 52, and the relative humidity 54%. The wind was east at 3 miles an hour. The barometric pressure was 30.16 inches and steady. Around central Indiana, it was partly cloudy, with a temperature of 60 at Muncie, 59 at Zionsville, 64 at Eagle Creek Airpark, and 57 at Shelbyville. At Anderson, it was mostly cloudy, with a temperature of 60. Elsewhere across Indiana, skies ranged from partly cloudy to mostly cloudy. It was 60 at South Bend, 60 at Fort Wayne, and 61 at Lafayette. Terre Haute reported 62, Bloomington reported 59, and Evansville reported 68. Just outside Indiana, skies ranged from partly cloudy to mostly cloudy. It was 68 at Chicago, 64 at Champaign, and 64 at Dayton. St. Louis reported 70, Cincinnati reported 67, and Louisville reported 71. Once again, at Indianapolis, it was 69 degrees with mostly cloudy skies. This is NOAA All Hazards Radio KEC 74 in Indianapolis. And now a look at your forecast for Indianapolis and central Indiana. Rest of tonight. Partly cloudy. Lows in the upper 50s. Northeast winds around 5 miles an hour. For Friday. Partly cloudy through early afternoon. Highs in the upper 70s. Northeast winds around 5 miles an hour. Friday night. Partly cloudy through the late overnight, then clearing. Lows in the lower 60s. East winds around 5 miles an hour through the late overnight, becoming light and variable. For Saturday, partly cloudy. Highs in the lower 80s. Southwest winds around 5 miles an hour. Once again, the forecast for rest of tonight. Partly cloudy. Lows in the upper 50s. Northeast winds around 5 miles an hour. Taking a look at the 3 through 7 day forecast for Indianapolis and central Indiana. Saturday night. Partly cloudy. Lows in the upper 60s. Southwest winds around 5 miles an hour. For Sunday. Partly cloudy. Hot with highs around 90. Sunday night. Partly cloudy. A slight chance of showers and thunderstorms through the late overnight. Lows in the lower 70s. Chance of rain 20%. For Monday, partly cloudy. A chance of showers and thunderstorms through early afternoon. Then a slight chance of showers and thunderstorms late in the afternoon. Hot with highs in the lower 90s. Chance of rain 40%. Monday night, mostly clear. A chance of showers and thunderstorms through the late overnight. Lows in the mid-70s. Chance of rain 40%. For Tuesday, mostly sunny through early afternoon, then becoming partly cloudy. Hot with highs around 90. Tuesday night, partly cloudy with a slight chance of showers through the late overnight, then mostly clear toward daybreak. Lows in the upper 60s. Chance of rain 20%. For Wednesday, mostly sunny. Highs in the upper 80s. Wednesday night, mostly clear. A slight chance of showers through the late overnight. Lows in the mid-60s. Chance of rain 20%. For Thursday, mostly sunny. Highs in the upper 80s. The 8 to 14 day outlook for Friday, July 31st through Thursday, August 6th. Calls for both temperatures and precipitation to be near normal. Normal highs for the period are around 85 degrees, and normal lows are around 65. The normal precipitation total for the 7 days is around 0.75 inches. At midnight, at Indianapolis, it was mostly cloudy. The temperature was 69 degrees, the dew point 52, and the relative humidity 54%. The wind was east at 3 miles an hour. The barometric pressure was 30.16 inches and steady. Around central Indiana, it was partly cloudy, with a temperature of 60 at Muncie, 59 at Zionsville, 64 at Eagle Creek Airpark, and 57 at Shelbyville.
At Anderson, it was mostly cloudy, with a temperature of 60. Elsewhere across Indiana, skies ranged from partly cloudy to mostly cloudy. It was 60 at South Bend, 60 at Fort Wayne, and 61 at Lafayette. Terre Haute reported 62, Bloomington reported 59, and Evansville reported 68. Just outside Indiana, skies ranged from partly cloudy to mostly cloudy. It was 68 at Chicago, 64 at Champaign, and 64 at Dayton. St. Louis reported 70, Cincinnati reported 67, and Louisville reported 71. Once again, at Indianapolis it was 69 degrees with mostly cloudy skies. Now here is the hazardous weather outlook for central Indiana. For the period through tonight, no hazardous weather is expected at this time. And now the extended outlook for the period Friday through Wednesday. Isolated to scattered thunderstorms are possible early next week. It is too soon to determine if storms will be severe. Spotter information statement, spotter activation is not expected. This is NOAA All Hazards Radio KEC-74 in Indianapolis. And now a look at your forecast for Indianapolis and central Indiana. Rest of tonight. Partly cloudy. Lows in the upper 50s. Northeast winds around 5 miles an hour. For Friday. Partly cloudy through early afternoon. Highs in the upper 70s. Northeast winds around 5 miles an hour. Friday night. Partly cloudy through the late overnight, then clearing. Lows in the lower 60s. East winds around 5 miles an hour through the late overnight, becoming light and variable. For Saturday, partly cloudy. Highs in the lower 80s. Southwest winds around 5 miles an hour. Once again, the forecast for rest of tonight. Partly cloudy. Lows in the upper 50s. Northeast winds around 5 miles an hour. Taking a look at the 3 through 7 day forecast for Indianapolis and central Indiana. Saturday night. Partly cloudy. Lows in the upper 60s. Southwest winds around 5 miles an hour. For Sunday. Partly cloudy. Hot with highs around 90. Sunday night. Partly cloudy. A slight chance of showers and thunderstorms through the late overnight. Lows in the lower 70s. Chance of rain 20%. For Monday, partly cloudy. A chance of showers and thunderstorms through early afternoon. Then a slight chance of showers and thunderstorms late in the afternoon. Hot with highs in the lower 90s. Chance of rain 40%. Monday night, mostly clear. A chance of showers and thunderstorms through the late overnight. Lows in the mid-70s. Chance of rain 40%. For Tuesday, mostly sunny through early afternoon, then becoming partly cloudy. Hot with highs around 90. Tuesday night, partly cloudy with a slight chance of showers through the late overnight, then mostly clear toward daybreak. Lows in the upper 60s. Chance of rain 20%. For Wednesday, mostly sunny. Highs in the upper 80s. Wednesday night, mostly clear. A slight chance of showers through the late overnight. Lows in the mid-60s. Chance of rain 20%. For Thursday, mostly sunny. Highs in the upper 80s. The 8 to 14 day outlook for Friday, July 31st through Thursday, August 6th. Calls for both temperatures and precipitation to be near normal. Normal highs for the period are around 85 degrees, and normal lows are around 65. The normal precipitation total for the 7 days is around 0.75 inches. At midnight, at Indianapolis, it was mostly cloudy. The temperature was 69 degrees, the dew point 52, and the relative humidity 54%. The wind was east at 3 miles an hour. The barometric pressure was 30.16 inches and steady. Around central Indiana, it was partly cloudy, with a temperature of 60 at Muncie, 59 at Zionsville, 64 at Eagle Creek Airpark, and 57 at Shelbyville. At Anderson, it was mostly cloudy, with a temperature of 60. Elsewhere across Indiana, skies ranged from partly cloudy to mostly cloudy.
8 with 60 at South Bend, 60 at Fort Wayne, and 61 at Lafayette. Terre Haute reported 62, Bloomington reported 59, and Evansville reported 68. Just outside Indiana, skies ranged from partly cloudy to mostly cloudy. It was 68 at Chicago, 64 at Champaign, and 64 at Dayton. St. Louis reported 70, Cincinnati reported 67, and Louisville reported 71. Once again, at Indianapolis it was 69 degrees with mostly cloudy skies. This is NOAA All Hazards Radio KEC 74 in Indianapolis. And now a look at your forecast for Indianapolis and central Indiana. Rest of tonight. Partly cloudy. Lows in the upper 50s. Northeast winds around 5 miles an hour. For Friday. Partly cloudy through early afternoon. Highs in the upper 70s. Northeast winds around 5 miles an hour. Friday night. Partly cloudy through the late overnight, then clearing. Lows in the lower 60s. East winds around 5 miles an hour through the late overnight, becoming light and variable. For Saturday, partly cloudy. Highs in the lower 80s. Southwest winds around 5 miles an hour. Once again, the forecast for rest of tonight. Partly cloudy. Lows in the upper 50s. Northeast winds around 5 miles an hour. Taking a look at the 3 through 7 day forecast for Indianapolis and central Indiana. Saturday night. Partly cloudy. Lows in the upper 60s. Southwest winds around 5 miles an hour. For Sunday. Partly cloudy. Hot with highs around 90. Sunday night. Partly cloudy. A slight chance of showers and thunderstorms through the late overnight. Lows in the lower 70s. Chance of rain 20%. For Monday, partly cloudy. A chance of showers and thunderstorms through early afternoon. Then a slight chance of showers and thunderstorms late in the afternoon. Hot with highs in the lower 90s. Chance of rain 40%. Monday night, mostly clear. A chance of showers and thunderstorms through the late overnight. Lows in the mid-70s. Chance of rain 40%. For Tuesday, mostly sunny through early afternoon, then becoming partly cloudy. Hot with highs around 90. Tuesday night, partly cloudy with a slight chance of showers through the late overnight, then mostly clear toward daybreak. Lows in the upper 60s. Chance of rain 20%. For Wednesday, mostly sunny. Highs in the upper 80s. Wednesday night, mostly clear. A slight chance of showers through the late overnight. Lows in the mid-60s. Chance of rain 20%. For Thursday, mostly sunny. Highs in the upper 80s. The current time is 1:08 a.m. Eastern Daylight Time. The 8 to 14 day outlook for Friday, July 31st through Thursday, August 6th, calls for both temperatures and precipitation to be near normal. Normal highs for the period are around 85 degrees, and normal lows are around 65. The normal precipitation total for the 7 days is around 0.75 inches. At midnight, at Indianapolis, it was mostly cloudy. The temperature was 69 degrees, the dew point 52, and the relative humidity 54%. The wind was east at 3 miles an hour. The barometric pressure was 30.16 inches and steady. Around central Indiana, it was partly cloudy, with a temperature of 60 at Muncie, 59 at Zionsville, 64 at Eagle Creek Airpark, and 57 at Shelbyville. At Anderson, it was mostly cloudy, with a temperature of 60. Elsewhere across Indiana, skies ranged from partly cloudy to mostly cloudy. It was 60 at South Bend, 60 at Fort Wayne, and 61 at Lafayette. Terre Haute reported 62, Bloomington reported 59, and Evansville reported 68. Just outside Indiana, skies ranged from partly cloudy to mostly cloudy. It was 68 at Chicago, 64 at Champaign, and 64 at Dayton. St. Louis reported 70, Cincinnati reported 67, and Louisville reported 71. Once again,
At Indianapolis, it was 69 degrees with mostly cloudy skies. This is NOAA All Hazards Radio KEC-74 in Indianapolis. And now a look at your forecast for Indianapolis and central Indiana. Rest of tonight. Partly cloudy. Lows in the upper 50s. Northeast winds around 5 miles an hour. For Friday. Partly cloudy through early afternoon. Highs in the upper 70s. Northeast winds around 5 miles an hour. Friday night. Partly cloudy through the late overnight, then clearing. Lows in the lower 60s. East winds around 5 miles an hour through the late overnight, becoming light and variable. For Saturday, partly cloudy. Highs in the lower 80s. Southwest winds around 5 miles an hour. Once again, the forecast for rest of tonight. Partly cloudy. Lows in the upper 50s. Northeast winds around 5 miles an hour. And now a look at your forecast for Indianapolis and central Indiana. Rest of tonight. Partly cloudy. Lows in the upper 50s. Northeast winds around 5 miles an hour. For Friday. Partly cloudy. Highs around 80. Northeast winds around 5 miles an hour. Friday night. Mostly clear. Lows in the lower 60s. Northeast winds around 5 miles an hour through the late overnight, becoming light and variable. For Saturday. Partly cloudy. Highs in the lower 80s. Southwest winds around 5 miles an hour. Once again, the forecast for rest of tonight. Partly cloudy. Lows in the upper 50s. Northeast winds around 5 miles an hour. Taking a look at the 3 through 7 day forecast for Indianapolis and central Indiana. Saturday night. Partly cloudy. Lows in the upper 60s. Southwest winds around 5 miles an hour through the late overnight, becoming light and variable. For Sunday and Sunday night, partly cloudy, hot, highs around 90, lows in the lower 70s. Monday, partly cloudy with a slight chance of showers and thunderstorms, hot with highs in the mid-90s, chance of rain 20%. For Monday night, partly cloudy through the late overnight, then clearing. A slight chance of thunderstorms. A chance of showers through the late overnight. Then a slight chance of showers toward daybreak. Lows in the mid-70s. Chance of rain 40%. Tuesday. Mostly sunny. A slight chance of showers and thunderstorms late in the afternoon. Hot with highs in the lower 90s. Chance of rain 20%. For Tuesday night through Thursday. Mostly clear. Lows in the upper 60s. Highs in the upper 80s. The 8 to 14 day outlook for Friday, July 31st through Thursday, August 6th, calls for both temperatures and precipitation to be near normal. Normal highs for the period are around 85 degrees, and normal lows are around 65. The normal precipitation total for the 7 days is around 0.75 inches. At 1 a.m., at Indianapolis, it was mostly cloudy. The temperature was 67 degrees, the dew point 52, and the relative humidity 58%. The wind was northeast at 5 miles an hour. The barometric pressure was 30.16 inches and steady. Around central Indiana, it was partly cloudy, with a temperature of 61 at Anderson and 63 at Eagle Creek Air Park. It was mostly cloudy, with a temperature of 59 at Muncie, 59 at Zionsville, and 58 at Shelbyville. Elsewhere across Indiana, skies ranged from partly cloudy to mostly cloudy. It was 60 at South Bend, 59 at Fort Wayne, and 61 at Lafayette. Terre Haute reported 62, Bloomington reported 58, and Evansville reported 67. Just outside Indiana, skies ranged from partly cloudy to mostly cloudy. It was 68 at Chicago, 61 at Champaign, and 61 at Dayton. St. Louis reported 68, Cincinnati reported 67, and Louisville reported 70. Once again, at Indianapolis it was 67 degrees with mostly cloudy skies. This is NOAA All Hazards Radio KEC-74 in Indianapolis.
And now a look at your forecast for Indianapolis and central Indiana. Rest of tonight. Partly cloudy. Lows in the upper 50s. Northeast winds around 5 miles an hour. For Friday. Partly cloudy. Highs around 80. Northeast winds around 5 miles an hour. Friday night. Mostly clear. Lows in the lower 60s. Northeast winds around 5 miles an hour through the late overnight, becoming light and variable. For Saturday. Partly cloudy. Highs in the lower 80s. Southwest winds around 5 miles an hour. Once again, the forecast for rest of tonight. Partly cloudy. Lows in the upper 50s. Northeast winds around 5 miles an hour. Taking a look at the 3 through 7 day forecast for Indianapolis and central Indiana. Saturday night. Partly cloudy. Lows in the upper 60s. Southwest winds around 5 miles an hour through the late overnight, becoming light and variable. For Sunday and Sunday night. Partly cloudy. Hot. Highs around 90. Lows in the lower 70s. Monday. Partly cloudy with a slight chance of showers and thunderstorms. Hot with highs in the mid-90s. Chance of rain 20%. For Monday night. Partly cloudy through the late overnight, then clearing. A slight chance of thunderstorms. A chance of showers through the late overnight, then a slight chance of showers toward daybreak. Lows in the mid-70s. Chance of rain 40%. Tuesday. Mostly sunny. A slight chance of showers and thunderstorms late in the afternoon. Hot with highs in the lower 90s. Chance of rain 20%. For Tuesday night through Thursday. Mostly clear. Lows in the upper 60s. Highs in the upper 80s. The 8 to 14 day outlook for Friday, July 31st through Thursday, August 6th, calls for both temperatures and precipitation to be near normal. Normal highs for the period are around 85 degrees, and normal lows are around 65. The normal precipitation total for the 7 days is around 0.75 inches. At 1 a.m., at Indianapolis, it was mostly cloudy. The temperature was 67 degrees, the dew point 52, and the relative humidity 58%. The wind was northeast at 5 miles an hour. The barometric pressure was 30.16 inches and steady. Around central Indiana, it was partly cloudy, with a temperature of 61 at Anderson and 63 at Eagle Creek Air Park. It was mostly cloudy, with a temperature of 59 at Muncie, 59 at Zionsville, and 58 at Shelbyville. Elsewhere across Indiana, skies ranged from partly cloudy to mostly cloudy. It was 60 at South Bend, 59 at Fort Wayne, and 61 at Lafayette. Terre Haute reported 62, Bloomington reported 58, and Evansville reported 67. Just outside Indiana, skies ranged from partly cloudy to mostly cloudy. It was 68 at Chicago, 61 at Champaign, and 61 at Dayton. St. Louis reported 68, Cincinnati reported 67, and Louisville reported 70. Once again, at Indianapolis it was 67 degrees with mostly cloudy skies. This is NOAA All Hazards Radio KEC 74 in Indianapolis. And now a look at your forecast for Indianapolis and central Indiana. Rest of tonight. Partly cloudy. Lows in the upper 50s. Northeast winds around 5 miles an hour. For Friday. Partly cloudy. Highs around 80. Northeast winds around 5 miles an hour. Friday night. Mostly clear. Lows in the lower 60s. Northeast winds around 5 miles an hour through the late overnight, becoming light and variable. For Saturday. Partly cloudy. Highs in the lower 80s. Southwest winds around 5 miles an hour. Once again, the forecast for rest of tonight. Partly cloudy. Lows in the upper 50s. Northeast winds around 5 miles an hour. Taking a look at the 3 through 7 day forecast for Indianapolis and central Indiana. Saturday night. Partly cloudy. Lows in the upper 60s.
southwest winds around 5 miles an hour through the late overnight, becoming light and variable. For Sunday and Sunday night, partly cloudy, hot, highs around 90, lows in the lower 70s. Monday, partly cloudy with a slight chance of showers and thunderstorms, hot with highs in the mid-90s, chance of rain 20%. For Monday night, partly cloudy through the late overnight, then clearing. A slight chance of thunderstorms. A chance of showers through the late overnight, then a slight chance of showers toward daybreak. Lows in the mid-70s. Chance of rain 40%. Tuesday. Mostly sunny. A slight chance of showers and thunderstorms late in the afternoon. Hot with highs in the lower 90s. Chance of rain 20%. For Tuesday night through Thursday, mostly clear. Lows in the upper 60s. Highs in the upper 80s. Now here is the hazardous weather outlook for central Indiana. For the period through tonight, no hazardous weather is expected at this time. And now the extended outlook for the period Friday through Wednesday. Isolated to scattered thunderstorms are possible early next week. It is too soon to determine if storms will be severe. Spotter information statement, spotter activation is not expected. The 8 to 14 day outlook for Friday, July 31st through Thursday, August 6th, calls for both temperatures and precipitation to be near normal. Normal highs for the period are around 85 degrees, and normal lows are around 65. The normal precipitation total for the 7 days is around 0.75 inches. At 1 a.m., at Indianapolis, it was mostly cloudy. The temperature was 67 degrees, the dew point 52, and the relative humidity 58%. The wind was northeast at 5 miles an hour. The barometric pressure was 30.16 inches and steady. Around central Indiana, it was partly cloudy, with a temperature of 61 at Anderson and 63 at Eagle Creek Air Park. It was mostly cloudy, with a temperature of 59 at Muncie, 59 at Zionsville, and 58 at Shelbyville. Elsewhere across Indiana, skies ranged from partly cloudy to mostly cloudy. It was 60 at South Bend, 59 at Fort Wayne, and 61 at Lafayette. Terre Haute reported 62, Bloomington reported 58, and Evansville reported 67. Just outside Indiana, skies ranged from partly cloudy to mostly cloudy. It was 68 at Chicago, 61 at Champaign, and 61 at Dayton. St. Louis reported 68, Cincinnati reported 67, and Louisville reported 70. Once again, at Indianapolis it was 67 degrees with mostly cloudy skies. The current time is 1:23 a.m. Eastern Daylight Time. 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And now a look at your forecast for Indianapolis and central Indiana. Rest of tonight. Partly cloudy. Lows in the upper 50s. Northeast winds around 5 miles an hour. For Friday. Partly cloudy. Highs around 80. Northeast winds around 5 miles an hour. Friday night. Mostly clear. Lows in the lower 60s. Northeast winds around 5 miles an hour through the late overnight, becoming light and variable. For Saturday, partly cloudy. Highs in the lower 80s. Southwest winds around 5 miles an hour. Once again, the forecast for rest of tonight. Partly cloudy. Lows in the upper 50s. Northeast winds around 5 miles an hour. Taking a look at the 3 through 7 day forecast for Indianapolis and central Indiana. Saturday night, partly cloudy. Lows in the upper 60s. Southwest winds around 5 miles an hour through the late overnight, becoming light and variable. For Sunday and Sunday night, partly cloudy. Hot. Highs around 90. Lows in the lower 70s. Monday, partly cloudy with a slight chance of showers and thunderstorms. Hot with highs in the mid-90s. Chance of rain 20%. For Monday night, partly cloudy through the late overnight, then clearing. A slight chance of thunderstorms.
a chance of showers through the late overnight, then a slight chance of showers toward daybreak. Lows in the mid-70s. Chance of rain 40%. Tuesday, mostly sunny. A slight chance of showers and thunderstorms late in the afternoon. Hot with highs in the lower 90s. Chance of rain 20%. For Tuesday night through Thursday, mostly clear. Lows in the upper 60s. Highs in the upper 80s. The 8 to 14 day outlook for Friday, July 31st through Thursday, August 6th, calls for both temperatures and precipitation to be near normal. Normal highs for the period are around 85 degrees, and normal lows are around 65. The normal precipitation total for the 7 days is around 0.75 inches. At 1 a.m., at Indianapolis, it was mostly cloudy. The temperature was 67 degrees, the dew point 52, and the relative humidity 58%. The wind was northeast at 5 miles an hour. The barometric pressure was 30.16 inches and steady. Around central Indiana, it was partly cloudy, with a temperature of 61 at Anderson and 63 at Eagle Creek Air Park. It was mostly cloudy, with a temperature of 59 at Muncie, 59 at Zionsville, and 58 at Shelbyville. Elsewhere across Indiana, skies ranged from partly cloudy to mostly cloudy. It was 60 at South Bend, 59 at Fort Wayne, and 61 at Lafayette. Terre Haute reported 62, Bloomington reported 58, and Evansville reported 67. Just outside Indiana, skies ranged from partly cloudy to mostly cloudy. It was 68 at Chicago, 61 at Champaign, and 61 at Dayton. St. Louis reported 68, Cincinnati reported 67, and Louisville reported 70. Once again, at Indianapolis, it was 67 degrees with mostly cloudy skies. This is NOAA All Hazards Radio KEC 74 in Indianapolis. And now a look at your forecast for Indianapolis and central Indiana. Rest of tonight. Partly cloudy. Lows in the upper 50s. Northeast winds around 5 miles an hour. For Friday. Partly cloudy. Highs around 80. Northeast winds around 5 miles an hour. Friday night. Mostly clear. Lows in the lower 60s. Northeast winds around 5 miles an hour through the late overnight, becoming light and variable. For Saturday. Partly cloudy. Highs in the lower 80s. Southwest winds around 5 miles an hour. Once again, the forecast for rest of tonight. Partly cloudy. Lows in the upper 50s. Northeast winds around 5 miles an hour. Taking a look at the 3 through 7 day forecast for Indianapolis and central Indiana. Saturday night. Partly cloudy. Lows in the upper 60s. Southwest winds around 5 miles an hour through the late overnight, becoming light and variable. For Sunday and Sunday night, partly cloudy. Hot. Highs around 90. Lows in the lower 70s. Monday. Partly cloudy with a slight chance of showers and thunderstorms. Hot with highs in the mid-90s. Chance of rain 20%. For Monday night. Partly cloudy through the late overnight, then clearing. A slight chance of thunderstorms. A chance of showers through the late overnight, then a slight chance of showers toward daybreak. Lows in the mid-70s. Chance of rain 40%. Tuesday. Mostly sunny. A slight chance of showers and thunderstorms late in the afternoon. Hot with highs in the lower 90s. Chance of rain 20%. For Tuesday night through Thursday. Mostly clear. Lows in the upper 60s. Highs in the upper 80s. The 8 to 14 day outlook for Friday, July 31st through Thursday, August 6th, calls for both temperatures and precipitation to be near normal. Normal highs for the period are around 85 degrees, and normal lows are around 65. The normal precipitation total for the 7 days is around 0.75 inches. At 1 a.m., at Indianapolis, it was mostly cloudy. The temperature was 67 degrees, the dew point 52, and the relative humidity 58%. The wind was northeast at 5 miles an hour.
The barometric pressure was 30.16 inches and steady. Around central Indiana, it was partly cloudy, with a temperature of 61.

Ed Dayton. St. Louis reported 68, Cincinnati reported 67, and Louisville reported 70. Once again, at Indianapolis it was 67 degrees with mostly cloudy skies. This is NOAA All Hazards Radio KEC 74 in Indianapolis. And now a look at your forecast for Indianapolis and central Indiana. Rest of tonight. Partly cloudy. Lows in the upper 50s. Northeast winds around 5 miles an hour. For Friday. Partly cloudy. Highs around 80. Northeast winds around 5 miles an hour. Friday night. Mostly clear. Lows in the lower 60s. Northeast winds around 5 miles an hour through the late overnight, becoming light and variable. For Saturday, partly cloudy. Highs in the lower 80s. Southwest winds around 5 miles an hour. Once again, the forecast for rest of tonight. Partly cloudy. Lows in the upper 50s. Northeast winds around 5 miles an hour. Taking a look at the 3-7 day forecast for Indianapolis and central Indiana. Saturday night, partly cloudy. Lows in the upper 60s. Southwest winds around 5 miles an hour through the late overnight, becoming light and variable. For Sunday and Sunday night, partly cloudy. Hot. Highs around 90. Lows in the lower 70s. Monday. Partly cloudy with a slight chance of showers and thunderstorms. Hot with highs in the mid-90s. Chance of rain 20%. For Monday night. Partly cloudy through the late overnight, then clearing. A slight chance of thunderstorms. A chance of showers through the late overnight, then a slight chance of showers toward daybreak. Lows in the mid-70s. Chance of rain 40%. Tuesday. Mostly sunny. A slight chance of showers and thunderstorms late in the afternoon. Hot with highs in the lower 90s. Chance of rain 20%. For Tuesday night through Thursday. Mostly clear. Lows in the upper 60s. Highs in the upper 80s. The 8-14 day outlook for Friday, July 31st through Thursday, August 6th, calls for both temperatures and precipitation to be near normal. Normal highs for the period are around 85 degrees, and normal lows are around 65. The normal precipitation total for the 7 days is around 0.75 inches. At 1 a.m., at Indianapolis, it was mostly cloudy. The temperature was 67 degrees, the dew point 52, and the relative humidity 58%. The wind was northeast at 5 miles an hour. The barometric pressure was 30.16 inches and steady. Around central Indiana, it was partly cloudy, with a temperature of 61 at Anderson and 63 at Eagle Creek Air Park. It was mostly cloudy, with a temperature of 59 at Muncie, 59 at Zionsville, and 58 at Shelbyville. Elsewhere across Indiana, skies ranged from partly cloudy to mostly cloudy. It was 60 at South Bend, 59 at Fort Wayne, and 61 at Lafayette. Terre Haute reported 62, Bloomington reported 58, and Evansville reported 67. Just outside Indiana, skies ranged from partly cloudy to mostly cloudy. It was 68 at Chicago, 61 at Champaign, and 61 at Dayton. St. Louis reported 68, Cincinnati reported 67, and Louisville reported 70. Once again, at Indianapolis it was 67 degrees with mostly cloudy skies. This is NOAA All Hazards Radio KEC 74 in Indianapolis. And now a look at your forecast for Indianapolis and central Indiana. Rest of tonight. Partly cloudy. Lows in the upper 50s. Northeast winds around 5 miles an hour. For Friday. Partly cloudy. Highs around 80. Northeast winds around 5 miles an hour. Friday night. Mostly clear. Lows in the lower 60s. Northeast winds around 5 miles an hour through the late overnight, becoming light and variable. For Saturday. Partly cloudy. Highs in the lower 80s. Southwest winds around 5 miles an hour. Once again, the forecast for rest of tonight. Partly cloudy.

Cloudy. Lows in the upper 50s. Northeast winds around 5 miles an hour. Taking a look at the 3 through 7 day forecast for Indianapolis and central Indiana. Saturday night. Partly cloudy. Lows in the upper 60s. Southwest winds around 5 miles an hour through the late overnight, becoming light and variable. For Sunday and Sunday night. Partly cloudy. Hot. Highs around 90. Lows in the lower 70s. Monday. Partly cloudy with a slight chance of showers and thunderstorms. Hot with highs in the mid-90s. Chance of rain 20%. For Monday night. Partly cloudy through the late overnight, then clearing. A slight chance of thunderstorms. A chance of showers through the late overnight, then a slight chance of showers toward daybreak. Lows in the mid-70s. Chance of rain 40%. Tuesday. Mostly sunny. A slight chance of showers and thunderstorms late in the afternoon. Hot with highs in the lower 90s. Chance of rain 20%. For Tuesday night through Thursday. Mostly clear. Lows in the upper 60s. Highs in the upper 80s. The 8 to 14 day outlook for Friday, July 31st through Thursday, August 6th, calls for both temperatures and precipitation to be near normal. Normal highs for the period are around 85 degrees, and normal lows are around 65. The normal precipitation total for the 7 days is around 0.75 inches. The current time is 1:38 a.m. Eastern Daylight Time. At 1 a.m. at Indianapolis, it was mostly cloudy. The temperature was 67 degrees, the dew point 52, and the relative humidity 58%. The wind was northeast at 5 miles an hour. The barometric pressure was 30.16 inches and steady. Around central Indiana, it was partly cloudy, with a temperature of 61 at Anderson and 63 at Eagle Creek Air Park. It was mostly cloudy, with a temperature of 59 at Muncie, 59 at Zionsville, and 58 at Shelbyville. Elsewhere across Indiana, skies ranged from partly cloudy to mostly cloudy. It was 60 at South Bend, 59 at Fort Wayne, and 61 at Lafayette. Terre Haute reported 62, Bloomington reported 58, and Evansville reported 67. Just outside Indiana, skies ranged from partly cloudy to mostly cloudy. It was 68 at Chicago, 61 at Champaign, and 61 at Dayton. St. Louis reported 68, Cincinnati reported 67, and Louisville reported 70. Once again, at Indianapolis it was 67 degrees with mostly cloudy skies. This is NOAA All Hazards Radio KEC 74 in Indianapolis. And now a look at your forecast for Indianapolis and central Indiana. Rest of tonight. Partly cloudy. Lows in the upper 50s. Northeast winds around 5 miles an hour. For Friday. Partly cloudy. Highs around 80. Northeast winds around 5 miles an hour. Friday night. Mostly clear. Lows in the lower 60s. Northeast winds around 5 miles an hour through the late overnight, becoming light and variable. For Saturday. Partly cloudy. Highs in the lower 80s. Southwest winds around 5 miles an hour. Once again, the forecast for rest of tonight. Partly cloudy. Lows in the upper 50s. Northeast winds around 5 miles an hour. Taking a look at the 3 through 7 day forecast for Indianapolis and central Indiana. Saturday night. Partly cloudy. Lows in the upper 60s. Southwest winds around 5 miles an hour through the late overnight, becoming light and variable. For Sunday and Sunday night, partly cloudy. Hot. Highs around 90. Lows in the lower 70s. Monday, partly cloudy with a slight chance of showers and thunderstorms. Hot with highs in the mid-90s. Chance of rain 20%. For Monday night, partly cloudy through the late overnight, then clearing. A slight chance of thunderstorms. A chance of showers through the late overnight, then a slight chance of showers toward daybreak. Lows in the mid-70s. Chance of rain 40%.
Tuesday. Mostly sunny. A slight chance of showers and thunderstorms late in the afternoon. Hot with highs in the lower 90s. Chance of rain 20%. For Tuesday night through Thursday. Mostly clear. Lows in the upper 60s. Highs in the upper 80s. Now here is the hazardous weather outlook for central Indiana. For the period through tonight. No hazardous weather is expected at this time. And now the extended outlook for the period Friday through Wednesday. Isolated to scattered thunderstorms are possible early next week. It is too soon to determine if storms will be severe. Spotter information statement, spotter activation is not expected. The 8 to 14 day outlook for Friday, July 31st through Thursday, August 6th, calls for both temperatures and precipitation to be near normal. Normal highs for the period are around 85 degrees, and normal lows are around 65. The normal precipitation total for the 7 days is around 0.75 inches. At 1 a.m., at Indianapolis, it was mostly cloudy. The temperature was 67 degrees, the dew point 52, and the relative humidity 58%. The wind was northeast at 5 miles an hour. The barometric pressure was 30.16 inches and steady. Around central Indiana, it was partly cloudy, with a temperature of 61 at Anderson and 63 at Eagle Creek Air Park. It was mostly cloudy, with a temperature of 59 at Muncie, 59 at Zionsville, and 58 at Shelbyville. Elsewhere across Indiana, skies ranged from partly cloudy to mostly cloudy. It was 60 at South Bend, 59 at Fort Wayne, and 61 at Lafayette. Terre Haute reported 62, Bloomington reported 58, and Evansville reported 67. Just outside Indiana, skies ranged from partly cloudy to mostly cloudy. It was 68 at Chicago, 61 at Champaign, and 61 at Dayton. St. Louis reported 68, Cincinnati reported 67, and Louisville reported 70. Once again, at Indianapolis it was 67 degrees with mostly cloudy skies. This is NOAA All Hazards Radio KEC 74 in Indianapolis. And now a look at your forecast for Indianapolis and central Indiana. Rest of tonight. Partly cloudy. Lows in the upper 50s. Northeast winds around 5 miles an hour. For Friday. Partly cloudy. Highs around 80. Northeast winds around 5 miles an hour. Friday night. Mostly clear. Lows in the lower 60s. Northeast winds around 5 miles an hour through the late overnight, becoming light and variable. For Saturday. Partly cloudy. Highs in the lower 80s. Southwest winds around 5 miles an hour. Once again, the forecast for rest of tonight. Partly cloudy. Lows in the upper 50s. Northeast winds around 5 miles an hour. Taking a look at the 3 through 7 day forecast for Indianapolis and central Indiana. Saturday night. Partly cloudy. Lows in the upper 60s. Southwest winds around 5 miles an hour through the late overnight, becoming light and variable. For Sunday and Sunday night. Partly cloudy. Hot. Highs around 90. Lows in the lower 70s. Monday. Partly cloudy with a slight chance of showers and thunderstorms. Hot with highs in the mid-90s. Chance of rain 20%. For Monday night. Partly cloudy through the late overnight, then clearing. A slight chance of thunderstorms. A chance of showers through the late overnight, then a slight chance of showers toward daybreak. Lows in the mid-70s. Chance of rain 40%. Tuesday. Mostly sunny. A slight chance of showers and thunderstorms late in the afternoon. Hot with highs in the lower 90s. Chance of rain 20%. For Tuesday night through Thursday. Mostly clear. Lows in the upper 60s. Highs in the upper 80s. The 8 to 14 day outlook for Friday, July 31st through Thursday, August 6th, calls for both temperatures and precipitation to be near normal. Normal highs for the period are around 85 degrees, and normal lows are around 65.
The normal precipitation total for the 7 days is around 0.75 inches. At 1 a.m., at Indianapolis, it was mostly cloudy. The temperature was 67 degrees, the dew point 52, and the relative humidity 58%. The wind was northeast at 5 miles an hour. The barometric pressure was 30.16 inches and steady. Around central Indiana, it was partly cloudy, with a temperature of 61 at Anderson and 63 at Eagle Creek Air Park. It was mostly cloudy, with a temperature of 59 at Muncie, 59 at Zionsville, and 58 at Shelbyville. Elsewhere across Indiana, skies ranged from partly cloudy to mostly cloudy. It was 60 at South Bend, 59 at Fort Wayne, and 61 at Lafayette. Terre Haute reported 62, Bloomington reported 58, and Evansville reported 67. Just outside Indiana, skies ranged from partly cloudy to mostly cloudy. It was 68 at Chicago, 61 at Champaign, and 61 at Dayton. St. Louis reported 68, Cincinnati reported 67, and Louisville reported 70. Once again, at Indianapolis, it was 67 degrees with mostly cloudy skies. This is NOAA All Hazards Radio KEC 74 in Indianapolis. And now a look at your forecast for Indianapolis and central Indiana. Rest of tonight. Partly cloudy. Lows in the upper 50s. Northeast winds around 5 miles an hour. For Friday. Partly cloudy. Highs around 80. Northeast winds around 5 miles an hour. Friday night. Mostly clear. Lows in the lower 60s. Northeast winds around 5 miles an hour through the late overnight, becoming light and variable. For Saturday. Partly cloudy. Highs in the lower 80s. Southwest winds around 5 miles an hour. Once again, the forecast for rest of tonight. Partly cloudy. Lows in the upper 50s. Northeast winds around 5 miles an hour. Taking a look at the 3 through 7 day forecast for Indianapolis and central Indiana. Saturday night. Partly cloudy. Lows in the upper 60s. Southwest winds around 5 miles an hour through the late overnight, becoming light and variable. For Sunday and Sunday night, partly cloudy. Hot. Highs around 90. Lows in the lower 70s. Monday, partly cloudy with a slight chance of showers and thunderstorms. Hot with highs in the mid-90s. Chance of rain 20%. For Monday night, partly cloudy through the late overnight, then clearing. A slight chance of thunderstorms. A chance of showers through the late overnight, then a slight chance of showers toward daybreak. Lows in the mid-70s. Chance of rain 40%. Tuesday. Mostly sunny. A slight chance of showers and thunderstorms late in the afternoon. Hot with highs in the lower 90s. Chance of rain 20%. For Tuesday night through Thursday. Mostly clear. Lows in the upper 60s. Highs in the upper 80s. The 8 to 14 day outlook for Friday, July 31st through Thursday, August 6th, calls for both temperatures and precipitation to be near normal. Normal highs for the period are around 85 degrees, and normal lows are around 65. The normal precipitation total for the 7 days is around 0.75 inches. At 1 a.m., at Indianapolis, it was mostly cloudy. The temperature was 67 degrees, the dew point 52, and the relative humidity 58%. The wind was northeast at 5 miles an hour. The barometric pressure was 30.16 inches and steady. Around central Indiana, it was partly cloudy, with a temperature of 61 at Anderson and 63 at Eagle Creek Air Park. It was mostly cloudy, with a temperature of 59 at Muncie, 59 at Zionsville, and 58 at Shelbyville. Elsewhere across Indiana, skies ranged from partly cloudy to mostly cloudy. It was 60 at South Bend, 59 at Fort Wayne, and 61 at Lafayette. Terre Haute reported 62, Bloomington reported 58, and Evansville reported 67. Just outside Indiana, skies ranged from partly cloudy to mostly cloudy.
It was 68 at Chicago, 61 at Champaign, and 61 at Dayton. St. Louis reported 68, Cincinnati reported 67, and Louisville reported 70. Once again, at Indianapolis it was 67 degrees with mostly cloudy skies. This is NOAA All Hazards Radio KEC 74 in Indianapolis. And now a look at your forecast for Indianapolis and central Indiana. Rest of tonight. Partly cloudy. Lows in the upper 50s. Northeast winds around 5 miles an hour. For Friday. Partly cloudy. Highs around 80. Northeast winds around 5 miles an hour. Friday night. Mostly clear. Lows in the lower 60s. Northeast winds around 5 miles an hour through the late overnight, becoming light and variable. For Saturday, partly cloudy. Highs in the lower 80s. Southwest winds around 5 miles an hour. Once again, the forecast for rest of tonight. Partly cloudy. Lows in the upper 50s. Northeast winds around 5 miles an hour. Taking a look at the 3 through 7 day forecast for Indianapolis and central Indiana. Saturday night, partly cloudy. Lows in the upper 60s. Southwest winds around 5 miles an hour through the late overnight, becoming light and variable. For Sunday and Sunday night, partly cloudy. Hot. Highs around 90. Lows in the lower 70s. Monday. Partly cloudy with a slight chance of showers and thunderstorms. Hot with highs in the mid-90s. Chance of rain 20%. For Monday night. Partly cloudy through the late overnight, then clearing. A slight chance of thunderstorms. A chance of showers through the late overnight, then a slight chance of showers toward daybreak. Lows in the mid-70s. Chance of rain 40%. Tuesday. Mostly sunny. A slight chance of showers and thunderstorms late in the afternoon. Hot with highs in the lower 90s. Chance of rain 20%. For Tuesday night through Thursday. Mostly clear. Lows in the upper 60s. Highs in the upper 80s. The current time is 1:53 a.m. Eastern Daylight Time. The 8 to 14 day outlook for Friday, July 31st through Thursday, August 6th. Calls for both temperatures and precipitation to be near normal. Normal highs for the period are around 85 degrees, and normal lows are around 65. The normal precipitation total for the 7 days is around 0.75 inches. At 1 a.m., at Indianapolis, it was mostly cloudy. The temperature was 67 degrees, the dew point 52, and the relative humidity 58%. The wind was northeast at 5 miles an hour. The barometric pressure was 30.16 inches and steady. Around central Indiana, it was partly cloudy, with a temperature of 61 at Anderson and 63 at Eagle Creek Air Park. It was mostly cloudy, with a temperature of 59 at Muncie, 59 at Zionsville, and 58 at Shelbyville. Elsewhere across Indiana, skies ranged from partly cloudy to mostly cloudy. It was 60 at South Bend, 59 at Fort Wayne, and 61 at Lafayette. Terre Haute reported 62, Bloomington reported 58, and Evansville reported 67. Just outside Indiana, skies ranged from partly cloudy to mostly cloudy. It was 68 at Chicago, 61 at Champaign, and 61 at Dayton. St. Louis reported 68, Cincinnati reported 67, and Louisville reported 70. Once again, at Indianapolis it was 67 degrees with mostly cloudy skies. This is NOAA All Hazards Radio KEC 74 in Indianapolis. And now a look at your forecast for Indianapolis and central Indiana. Rest of tonight. Partly cloudy. Lows in the upper 50s. Northeast winds around 5 miles an hour. For Friday. Partly cloudy. Highs around 80. Northeast winds around 5 miles an hour. Friday night. Mostly clear. Lows in the lower 60s. Northeast winds around 5 miles an hour through the late overnight, becoming light and variable. For Saturday. Partly cloudy.
Highs in the lower 80s. Southwest winds around 5 miles an hour. Once again, the forecast for rest of tonight. Partly cloudy. Lows in the upper 50s. Northeast winds around 5 miles an hour. Taking a look at the 3 through 7 day forecast for Indianapolis and central Indiana. Saturday night. Partly cloudy. Lows in the upper 60s. Southwest winds around 5 miles an hour through the late overnight, becoming light and variable. For Sunday and Sunday night. Partly cloudy. Hot. Highs around 90. Lows in the lower 70s. Monday. Partly cloudy with a slight chance of showers and thunderstorms. Hot with highs in the mid-90s. Chance of rain 20%. For Monday night. Partly cloudy through the late overnight, then clearing. A slight chance of thunderstorms. A chance of showers through the late overnight, then a slight chance of showers toward daybreak. Lows in the mid-70s. Chance of rain 40%. Tuesday. Mostly sunny. A slight chance of showers and thunderstorms late in the afternoon. Hot with highs in the lower 90s. Chance of rain 20%. For Tuesday night through Thursday. Mostly clear. Lows in the upper 60s. Highs in the upper 80s. The 8 to 14 day outlook for Friday, July 31st through Thursday, August 6th, calls for both temperatures and precipitation to be near normal. Normal highs for the period are around 85 degrees, and normal lows are around 65. The normal precipitation total for the 7 days is around 0.75 inches. At 1 a.m., at Indianapolis, it was mostly cloudy. The temperature was 67 degrees, the dew point 52, and the relative humidity 58%. The wind was northeast at 5 miles an hour. The barometric pressure was 30.16 inches and steady. Around central Indiana, it was partly cloudy, with a temperature of 61 at Anderson and 63 at Eagle Creek Air Park. It was mostly cloudy, with a temperature of 59 at Muncie, 59 at Zionsville, and 58 at Shelbyville. Elsewhere across Indiana, skies ranged from partly cloudy to mostly cloudy. It was 60 at South Bend, 59 at Fort Wayne, and 61 at Lafayette. Terre Haute reported 62, Bloomington reported 58, and Evansville reported 67. Just outside Indiana, skies ranged from partly cloudy to mostly cloudy. It was 68 at Chicago, 61 at Champaign, and 61 at Dayton. St. Louis reported 68, Cincinnati reported 67, and Louisville reported 70. Once again, at Indianapolis it was 67 degrees with mostly cloudy skies. This is NOAA All Hazards Radio KEC 74 in Indianapolis. And now a look at your forecast for Indianapolis and central Indiana. Rest of tonight. Partly cloudy. Lows in the upper 50s. Northeast winds around 5 miles an hour. For Friday. Partly cloudy. Highs around 80. Northeast winds around 5 miles an hour. Friday night. Mostly clear. Lows in the lower 60s. Northeast winds around 5 miles an hour through the late overnight, becoming light and variable. For Saturday. Partly cloudy. Highs in the lower 80s. Southwest winds around 5 miles an hour. Once again, the forecast for rest of tonight. Partly cloudy. Lows in the upper 50s. Northeast winds around 5 miles an hour. Taking a look at the 3 through 7 day forecast for Indianapolis and central Indiana. Saturday night. Partly cloudy. Lows in the upper 60s. Southwest winds around 5 miles an hour through the late overnight, becoming light and variable. For Sunday and Sunday night. Partly cloudy. Hot. Highs around 90. Lows in the lower 70s. Monday. Partly cloudy with a slight chance of showers and thunderstorms. Hot with highs in the mid-90s. Chance of rain 20%. For Monday night. Partly cloudy through the late overnight, then clearing. A slight chance of thunderstorms. A chance of showers through the late overnight,
Then a slight chance of showers toward daybreak. Lows in the mid-70s. Chance of rain 40%. Tuesday, mostly sunny. A slight chance of showers and thunderstorms late in the afternoon. Hot with highs in the lower 90s. Chance of rain 20%. For Tuesday night through Thursday, mostly clear. Lows in the upper 60s. Highs in the upper 80s. Now here is the hazardous weather outlook for central Indiana. For the period through tonight, no hazardous weather is expected at this time. And now the extended outlook for the period Friday through Wednesday. Isolated to scattered thunderstorms are possible early next week. It is too soon to determine if storms will be severe. Spotter information statement, spotter activation is not expected. The 8 to 14 day outlook for Friday, July 31st through Thursday, August 6th, calls for both temperatures and precipitation to be near normal. Normal highs for the period are around 85 degrees, and normal lows are around 65. The normal precipitation total for the 7 days is around 0.75 inches. At 1 a.m., at Indianapolis, it was mostly cloudy. The temperature was 67 degrees, the dew point 52, and the relative humidity 58%. The wind was northeast at 5 miles an hour. The barometric pressure was 30.16 inches and steady. Around central Indiana, it was partly cloudy, with a temperature of 61 at Anderson and 63 at Eagle Creek Air Park. It was mostly cloudy, with a temperature of 59 at Muncie, 59 at Zionsville, and 58 at Shelbyville. Elsewhere across Indiana, skies ranged from partly cloudy to mostly cloudy. It was 60 at South Bend, 59 at Fort Wayne, and 61 at Lafayette. Terre Haute reported 62, Bloomington reported 58, and Evansville reported 67. Just outside Indiana, skies ranged from partly cloudy to mostly cloudy. It was 68 at Chicago, 61 at Champaign, and 61 at Dayton. St. Louis reported 68, Cincinnati reported 67, and Louisville reported 70. Once again, at Indianapolis it was 67 degrees with mostly cloudy skies. This is NOAA All Hazards Radio KEC 74 in Indianapolis. And now a look at your forecast for Indianapolis and central Indiana. Rest of tonight. Partly cloudy. Lows in the upper 50s. Northeast winds around 5 miles an hour. For Friday, partly cloudy. Highs around 80. Northeast winds around 5 miles an hour. Friday night, mostly clear. Lows in the lower 60s. Northeast winds around 5 miles an hour through the late overnight, becoming light and variable. For Saturday, partly cloudy. Highs in the lower 80s. Southwest winds around 5 miles an hour. Once again, the forecast for rest of tonight. Partly cloudy. Lows in the upper 50s. Northeast winds around 5 miles an hour. Taking a look at the 3 through 7 day forecast for Indianapolis and central Indiana. Saturday night. Partly cloudy. Lows in the upper 60s. Southwest winds around 5 miles an hour through the late overnight, becoming light and variable. For Sunday and Sunday night, partly cloudy. Hot. Highs around 90. Lows in the lower 70s. Monday, partly cloudy with a slight chance of showers and thunderstorms. Hot with highs in the mid-90s. Chance of rain 20%. For Monday night, partly cloudy through the late overnight, then clearing. A slight chance of thunderstorms. A chance of showers through the late overnight, then a slight chance of showers toward daybreak. Lows in the mid-70s. Chance of rain 40%. Tuesday, mostly sunny. A slight chance of showers and thunderstorms late in the afternoon. Hot with highs in the lower 90s. Chance of rain 20%. For Tuesday night through Thursday, mostly clear. Lows in the upper 60s. Highs in the upper 80s. The 8 to 14 day outlook for Friday, July 31st through Thursday, August 6th, calls for both temperatures and precipitation to be near normal.
Normal highs for the period are around 85 degrees, and normal lows are around 65. The normal precipitation total for the 7 days is around 0.75 inches. At 1 a.m., at Indianapolis, it was mostly cloudy. The temperature was 67 degrees, the dew point 52, and the relative humidity 58%. The wind was northeast at 5 miles an hour. The barometric pressure was 30.16 inches and steady. Around central Indiana, it was partly cloudy, with a temperature of 61 at Anderson and 63 at Eagle Creek Air Park. It was mostly cloudy, with a temperature of 59 at Muncie, 59 at Zionsville, and 58 at Shelbyville. Elsewhere across Indiana, skies ranged from partly cloudy to mostly cloudy. It was 60 at South Bend, 59 at Fort Wayne, and 61 at Lafayette. Terre Haute reported 62, Bloomington reported 58, and Evansville reported 67. Just outside Indiana, skies ranged from partly cloudy to mostly cloudy. It was 68 at Chicago, 61 at Champaign, and 61 at Dayton. St. Louis reported 68, Cincinnati reported 67, and Louisville reported 70. Once again, at Indianapolis, it was 67 degrees with mostly cloudy skies. This is NOAA All Hazards Radio KEC 74 in Indianapolis. And now a look at your forecast for Indianapolis and central Indiana. Rest of tonight. Partly cloudy. Lows in the upper 50s. Northeast winds around 5 miles an hour. For Friday. Partly cloudy. Highs around 80. Northeast winds around 5 miles an hour. Friday night. Mostly clear. Lows in the lower 60s. Northeast winds around 5 miles an hour through the late overnight, becoming light and variable. For Saturday, partly cloudy. Highs in the lower 80s. Southwest winds around 5 miles an hour. Once again, the forecast for rest of tonight. Partly cloudy. Lows in the upper 50s. Northeast winds around 5 miles an hour. The current time is 2:08 a.m. Eastern Daylight Time. Taking a look at the 3 through 7 day forecast for Indianapolis and central Indiana. Saturday night. Partly cloudy. Lows in the upper 60s. Southwest winds around 5 miles an hour through the late overnight, becoming light and variable. For Sunday and Sunday night. Partly cloudy. Hot. Highs around 90. Lows in the lower 70s. Monday. Partly cloudy with a slight chance of showers and thunderstorms. Hot with highs in the mid-90s. Chance of rain 20%. For Monday night. Partly cloudy through the late overnight, then clearing. A slight chance of thunderstorms. A chance of showers through the late overnight, then a slight chance of showers toward daybreak. Lows in the mid-70s. Chance of rain 40%. Tuesday. Mostly sunny. A slight chance of showers and thunderstorms late in the afternoon. Hot with highs in the lower 90s. Chance of rain 20%. For Tuesday night through Thursday. Mostly clear. Lows in the upper 60s. Highs in the upper 80s. The 8 to 14 day outlook for Friday, July 31st through Thursday, August 6th, calls for both temperatures and precipitation to be near normal. Normal highs for the period are around 85 degrees, and normal lows are around 65. The normal precipitation total for the 7 days is around 0.75 inches. At 1 a.m., at Indianapolis, it was mostly cloudy. The temperature was 67 degrees, the dew point 52, and the relative humidity 58%. The wind was northeast at 5 miles an hour. The barometric pressure was 30.16 inches and steady. Around central Indiana, it was partly cloudy, with a temperature of 61 at Anderson and 63 at Eagle Creek Air Park. It was mostly cloudy, with a temperature of 59 at Muncie, 59 at Zionsville, and 58 at Shelbyville. Elsewhere across Indiana, skies ranged from partly cloudy to mostly cloudy. It was 60 at South Bend, 59 at Fort Wayne, and 61 at Lafayette.
Terre Haute reported 62, Bloomington reported 58, and Evansville reported 67. Just outside Indiana, skies ranged from partly cloudy to mostly cloudy. It was 68 at Chicago, 61 at Champaign, and 61 at Dayton. St. Louis reported 68, Cincinnati reported 67, and Louisville reported 70. Once again, at Indianapolis it was 67 degrees with mostly cloudy skies. At 2 a.m., at Indianapolis, it was mostly cloudy. The temperature was 65 degrees, the dew point 54, and the relative humidity 67%. The wind was northeast at 7 miles an hour. The barometric pressure was 30.16 inches and steady. Around central Indiana, it was partly cloudy, with a temperature of 63 at Eagle Creek Airpark and 57 at Shelbyville. It was mostly cloudy, with a temperature of 58 at Anderson, 59 at Muncie, and 58 at Zionsville. Elsewhere across Indiana, at Evansville, it was partly cloudy, with a temperature of 67. It was mostly cloudy, with a temperature of 59 at South Bend, 58 at Fort Wayne, 62 at Terre Haute, and 58 at Bloomington. At Lafayette, it was cloudy, with a temperature of 62. Just outside Indiana, skies ranged from partly cloudy to mostly cloudy. It was 67 at Chicago, 61 at Champaign, and 61 at Dayton. St. Louis reported 67, Cincinnati reported 67, and Louisville reported 69. Once again, at Indianapolis it was 65 degrees with mostly cloudy skies. This is NOAA All Hazards Radio KEC 74 in Indianapolis. And now a look at your forecast for Indianapolis and central Indiana. Rest of tonight. Partly cloudy. Lows in the upper 50s. Northeast winds around 5 miles an hour. For Friday. Partly cloudy. Highs around 80. Northeast winds around 5 miles an hour. Friday night. Mostly clear. Lows in the lower 60s. Northeast winds around 5 miles an hour through the late overnight, becoming light and variable. For Saturday, partly cloudy. Highs in the lower 80s. Southwest winds around 5 miles an hour. Once again, the forecast for rest of tonight. Partly cloudy. Lows in the upper 50s. Northeast winds around 5 miles an hour. Taking a look at the 3 through 7 day forecast for Indianapolis and central Indiana. Saturday night, partly cloudy. Lows in the upper 60s. Southwest winds around 5 miles an hour through the late overnight, becoming light and variable. For Sunday and Sunday night, partly cloudy. Hot. Highs around 90. Lows in the lower 70s. Monday, partly cloudy with a slight chance of showers and thunderstorms. Hot with highs in the mid-90s. Chance of rain 20%. For Monday night, partly cloudy through the late overnight, then clearing. A slight chance of thunderstorms. A chance of showers through the late overnight, then a slight chance of showers toward daybreak. Lows in the mid-70s. Chance of rain 40%. Tuesday, mostly sunny. A slight chance of showers and thunderstorms late in the afternoon. Hot with highs in the lower 90s. Chance of rain 20%. For Tuesday night through Thursday, mostly clear. Lows in the upper 60s. Highs in the upper 80s. The 8 to 14 day outlook for Friday, July 31st through Thursday, August 6th, calls for both temperatures and precipitation to be near normal. Normal highs for the period are around 85 degrees, and normal lows are around 65. The normal precipitation total for the 7 days is around 0.75 inches. At 2 a.m., at Indianapolis, it was mostly cloudy. The temperature was 65 degrees, the dew point 54, and the relative humidity 67%. The wind was northeast at 7 miles an hour. The barometric pressure was 30.16 inches and steady. Around central Indiana, it was partly cloudy, with a temperature of 63 at Eagle Creek Airpark and 57 at Shelbyville. It was mostly cloudy, with a temperature of 58 at Anderson, 59 at Muncie, and 58 at Zionsville.
Elsewhere across Indiana, at Evansville, it was partly cloudy, with a temperature of 67. It was mostly cloudy, with a temperature of 59 at South Bend, 58 at Fort Wayne, 62 at Terre Haute, and 58 at Bloomington. At Lafayette, it was cloudy, with a temperature of 62. Just outside Indiana, skies ranged from partly cloudy to mostly cloudy. It was 67 at Chicago, 61 at Champaign, and 61 at Dayton. St. Louis reported 67, Cincinnati reported 67, and Louisville reported 69. Once again, at Indianapolis it was 65 degrees with mostly cloudy skies. This is NOAA All Hazards Radio KEC 74 in Indianapolis. And now a look at your forecast for Indianapolis and central Indiana. Rest of tonight. Partly cloudy. Lows in the upper 50s. Northeast winds around 5 miles an hour. For Friday. Partly cloudy. Highs around 80. Northeast winds around 5 miles an hour. Friday night. Mostly clear. Lows in the lower 60s. Northeast winds around 5 miles an hour through the late overnight, becoming light and variable. For Saturday. Partly cloudy. Highs in the lower 80s. Southwest winds around 5 miles an hour. Once again, the forecast for rest of tonight. Partly cloudy. Lows in the upper 50s. Northeast winds around 5 miles an hour. Taking a look at the 3 through 7 day forecast for Indianapolis and central Indiana. Saturday night. Partly cloudy. Lows in the upper 60s. Southwest winds around 5 miles an hour through the late overnight, becoming light and variable. For Sunday and Sunday night, partly cloudy, hot, highs around 90, lows in the lower 70s. Monday, partly cloudy with a slight chance of showers and thunderstorms, hot with highs in the mid-90s, chance of rain 20%. For Monday night, partly cloudy through the late overnight, then clearing. A slight chance of thunderstorms. A chance of showers through the late overnight. Then a slight chance of showers toward daybreak. Lows in the mid-70s. Chance of rain 40%. Tuesday. Mostly sunny. A slight chance of showers and thunderstorms late in the afternoon. Hot with highs in the lower 90s. Chance of rain 20%. For Tuesday night through Thursday. Mostly clear. Lows in the upper 60s. Highs in the upper 80s. The 8 to 14 day outlook for Friday, July 31st through Thursday, August 6th, calls for both temperatures and precipitation to be near normal. Normal highs for the period are around 85 degrees, and normal lows are around 65. The normal precipitation total for the 7 days is around 0.75 inches. At 2 a.m., at Indianapolis, it was mostly cloudy. The temperature was 65 degrees, the dew point 54, and the relative humidity 67%. The wind was northeast at 7 miles an hour. The barometric pressure was 30.16 inches and steady. Around central Indiana, it was partly cloudy, with a temperature of 63 at Eagle Creek Airpark and 57 at Shelbyville. It was mostly cloudy, with a temperature of 58 at Anderson, 59 at Muncie, and 58 at Zionsville. Elsewhere across Indiana, at Evansville, it was partly cloudy, with a temperature of 67. It was mostly cloudy, with a temperature of 59 at South Bend, 58 at Fort Wayne, 62 at Terre Haute, and 58 at Bloomington. At Lafayette, it was cloudy, with a temperature of 62. Just outside Indiana, skies ranged from partly cloudy to mostly cloudy. It was 67 at Chicago, 61 at Champaign, and 61 at Dayton. St. Louis reported 67, Cincinnati reported 67, and Louisville reported 69. Once again, at Indianapolis it was 65 degrees with mostly cloudy skies. This is NOAA All Hazards Radio KEC 74 in Indianapolis. And now a look at your forecast for Indianapolis and central Indiana. Rest of tonight. Partly cloudy. Lows in the upper 50s. Northeast winds around 5 miles an hour. For Friday.
partly cloudy. Highs around 80. Northeast winds around 5 miles an hour. Friday night, mostly clear. Lows in the lower 60s. Northeast winds around 5 miles an hour through the late overnight, becoming light and variable. For Saturday, partly cloudy. Highs in the lower 80s. Southwest winds around 5 miles an hour. Once again, the forecast for rest of tonight. Partly cloudy. Lows in the upper 50s. Northeast winds around 5 miles an hour. Now here is the hazardous weather outlook for central Indiana. For the period through tonight, no hazardous weather is expected at this time. And now the extended outlook for the period Friday through Wednesday. Isolated to scattered thunderstorms are possible early next week. It is too soon to determine if storms will be severe. Spotter information statement, spotter activation is not expected. Taking a look at the 3 through 7 day forecast for Indianapolis and central Indiana. Saturday night, partly cloudy. Lows in the upper 60s. Southwest winds around 5 miles an hour through the late overnight, becoming light and variable. For Sunday and Sunday night, partly cloudy. Hot. Highs around 90. Lows in the lower 70s. Monday, partly cloudy with a slight chance of showers and thunderstorms. Hot with highs in the mid-90s. Chance of rain 20%. For Monday night, partly cloudy through the late overnight, then clearing. A slight chance of thunderstorms. A chance of showers through the late overnight, then a slight chance of showers toward daybreak. Lows in the mid-70s. Chance of rain 40%. Tuesday, mostly sunny. A slight chance of showers and thunderstorms late in the afternoon. Hot with highs in the lower 90s. Chance of rain 20%. For Tuesday night through Thursday, mostly clear. Lows in the upper 60s. Highs in the upper 80s. The current time is 2:23 a.m. Eastern Daylight Time. The 8 to 14 day outlook for Friday, July 31st through Thursday, August 6th, calls for both temperatures and precipitation to be near normal. Normal highs for the period are around 85 degrees, and normal lows are around 65. The normal precipitation total for the 7 days is around 0.75 inches. At 2 a.m., at Indianapolis, it was mostly cloudy. The temperature was 65 degrees, the dew point 54, and the relative humidity 67%. The wind was northeast at 7 miles an hour. The barometric pressure was 30.16 inches and steady. Around central Indiana, it was partly cloudy, with a temperature of 63 at Eagle Creek Airpark and 57 at Shelbyville. It was mostly cloudy, with a temperature of 58 at Anderson, 59 at Muncie, and 58 at Zionsville. Elsewhere across Indiana, at Evansville, it was partly cloudy, with a temperature of 67. It was mostly cloudy, with a temperature of 59 at South Bend, 58 at Fort Wayne, 62 at Terre Haute, and 58 at Bloomington. At Lafayette, it was cloudy, with a temperature of 62. Just outside Indiana, skies ranged from partly cloudy to mostly cloudy. It was 67 at Chicago, 61 at Champaign, and 61 at Dayton. St. Louis reported 67, Cincinnati reported 67, and Louisville reported 69. Once again, at Indianapolis it was 65 degrees with mostly cloudy skies. This is NOAA All Hazards Radio KEC 74 in Indianapolis. And now a look at your forecast for Indianapolis and central Indiana. Rest of tonight. Partly cloudy. Lows in the upper 50s. Northeast winds around 5 miles an hour. For Friday, partly cloudy. Highs around 80. Northeast winds around 5 miles an hour. Friday night, mostly clear. Lows in the lower 60s. Northeast winds around 5 miles an hour through the late overnight, becoming light and variable. For Saturday, partly cloudy. Highs in the lower 80s. Southwest winds around 5 miles an hour. Once again, the forecast for rest of tonight.
partly cloudy. Lows in the upper 50s. Northeast winds around 5 miles an hour. Taking a look at the 3 through 7 day forecast for Indianapolis and central Indiana. Saturday night, partly cloudy. Lows in the upper 60s. Southwest winds around 5 miles an hour through the late overnight, becoming light and variable. For Sunday and Sunday night, partly cloudy. Hot. Highs around 90. Lows in the lower 70s. Monday. Partly cloudy with a slight chance of showers and thunderstorms. Hot with highs in the mid-90s. Chance of rain 20%. For Monday night. Partly cloudy through the late overnight, then clearing. A slight chance of thunderstorms. A chance of showers through the late overnight, then a slight chance of showers toward daybreak. Lows in the mid-70s. Chance of rain 40%. Tuesday. Mostly sunny. A slight chance of showers and thunderstorms late in the afternoon. Hot with highs in the lower 90s. Chance of rain 20%. For Tuesday night through Thursday. Mostly clear. Lows in the upper 60s. Highs in the upper 80s. The 8 to 14 day outlook for Friday, July 31st through Thursday, August 6th, calls for both temperatures and precipitation to be near normal. Normal highs for the period are around 85 degrees, and normal lows are around 65. The normal precipitation total for the 7 days is around 0.75 inches. At 2 a.m., at Indianapolis, it was mostly cloudy. The temperature was 65 degrees, the dew point 54, and the relative humidity 67%. The wind was northeast at 7 miles an hour. The barometric pressure was 30.16 inches and steady. Around central Indiana, it was partly cloudy, with a temperature of 63 at Eagle Creek Airpark and 57 at Shelbyville. It was mostly cloudy, with a temperature of 58 at Anderson, 59 at Muncie, and 58 at Zionsville. Elsewhere across Indiana, at Evansville, it was partly cloudy, with a temperature of 67. It was mostly cloudy, with a temperature of 59 at South Bend, 58 at Fort Wayne, 62 at Terre Haute, and 58 at Bloomington. At Lafayette, it was cloudy, with a temperature of 62. Just outside Indiana, skies ranged from partly cloudy to mostly cloudy. It was 67 at Chicago, 61 at Champaign, and 61 at Dayton. St. Louis reported 67, Cincinnati reported 67, and Louisville reported 69. Once again, at Indianapolis it was 65 degrees with mostly cloudy skies. This is NOAA All Hazards Radio KEC 74 in Indianapolis. And now a look at your forecast for Indianapolis and central Indiana. Rest of tonight. Partly cloudy. Lows in the upper 50s. Northeast winds around 5 miles an hour. For Friday. Partly cloudy. Highs around 80. Northeast winds around 5 miles an hour. Friday night. Mostly clear. Lows in the lower 60s. Northeast winds around 5 miles an hour through the late overnight, becoming light and variable. For Saturday. Partly cloudy. Highs in the lower 80s. Southwest winds around 5 miles an hour. Once again, the forecast for rest of tonight. Partly cloudy. Lows in the upper 50s. Northeast winds around 5 miles an hour. Taking a look at the 3 through 7 day forecast for Indianapolis and central Indiana. Saturday night. Partly cloudy. Lows in the upper 60s. Southwest winds around 5 miles an hour through the late overnight, becoming light and variable. For Sunday and Sunday night, partly cloudy. Hot. Highs around 90. Lows in the lower 70s. Monday, partly cloudy with a slight chance of showers and thunderstorms. Hot with highs in the mid-90s. Chance of rain 20%. For Monday night, partly cloudy through the late overnight, then clearing. A slight chance of thunderstorms. A chance of showers through the late overnight, then a slight chance of showers toward daybreak. Lows in the mid-70s. Chance of rain 40%. Tuesday.
mostly sunny. A slight chance of showers and thunderstorms late in the afternoon. Hot with highs in the lower 90s. Chance of rain 20%. For Tuesday night through Thursday.

Saturday night. Partly cloudy. Lows in the upper 60s. Southwest winds around 5 miles an hour through the late overnight, becoming light and variable. Sunday. Partly cloudy. Hot with highs around 90. West winds around 5 miles an hour. Once again, the forecast for today. Partly cloudy. Highs around 80. Northeast winds around 5 miles an hour. Taking a look at the 3 through 7 day forecast for Indianapolis and central Indiana. For Sunday night, partly cloudy. Lows in the lower 70s. Monday, partly cloudy with a slight chance of showers and thunderstorms. Hot with highs in the mid 90s. Chance of rain 20%. For Monday night, partly cloudy with a chance of showers with a slight chance of thunderstorms. Lows in the mid 70s. Chance of rain 40%. Tuesday and Tuesday night, mostly clear. A slight chance of showers and thunderstorms. Hot. Highs in the lower 90s. Lows in the upper 60s. Chance of rain 20%. For Wednesday through Thursday, mostly clear. Highs in the upper 80s. Lows in the mid 60s. The 8 to 14 day outlook for Friday, July 31st through Thursday, August 6th, calls for both temperatures and precipitation to be near normal. Normal highs for the period are around 85 degrees, and normal lows are around 65. The normal precipitation total for the 7 days is around 0.75 inches. At 2 a.m., at Indianapolis, it was mostly cloudy. The temperature was 65 degrees, the dew point 54, and the relative humidity 67%. The wind was northeast at 7 miles an hour. The barometric pressure was 30.16 inches and steady. Around central Indiana, it was partly cloudy, with a temperature of 63 at Eagle Creek Airpark and 57 at Shelbyville. It was mostly cloudy, with a temperature of 58 at Anderson, 59 at Muncie, and 58 at Zionsville. Elsewhere across Indiana, at Evansville, it was partly cloudy, with a temperature of 67. It was mostly cloudy, with a temperature of 59 at South Bend, 58 at Fort Wayne, 62 at Terre Haute, and 58 at Bloomington. At Lafayette, it was cloudy, with a temperature of 62. Just outside Indiana, skies ranged from partly cloudy to mostly cloudy. It was 67 at Chicago, 61 at Champaign, and 61 at Dayton. St. Louis reported 67, Cincinnati reported 67, and Louisville reported 69. Once again, at Indianapolis it was 65 degrees with mostly cloudy skies. This is NOAA All Hazards Radio KEC 74 in Indianapolis. And now a look at your forecast for Indianapolis and central Indiana. Today, partly cloudy. Highs around 80. Northeast winds around 5 miles an hour. For tonight, mostly clear. Lows in the lower 60s. Northeast winds around 5 miles an hour through the late overnight, becoming light and variable. Saturday, partly cloudy. Highs in the lower 80s. Southwest winds around 5 miles an hour. For Saturday night, partly cloudy. Lows in the upper 60s. Southwest winds around 5 miles an hour through the late overnight, becoming light and variable. Sunday, partly cloudy. Hot with highs around 90. West winds around 5 miles an hour. Once again, the forecast for today. Partly cloudy. Highs around 80. Northeast winds around 5 miles an hour. Taking a look at the 3 through 7 day forecast for Indianapolis and central Indiana. For Sunday night, partly cloudy. Lows in the lower 70s. Monday, partly cloudy with a slight chance of showers and thunderstorms. Hot with highs in the mid 90s. Chance of rain 20%. For Monday night, partly cloudy with a chance of showers with a slight chance of thunderstorms. Lows in the mid 70s. Chance of rain 40%. Tuesday and Tuesday night, mostly clear. A slight chance of showers and thunderstorms. Hot. Highs in the lower 90s.

the upper 60s. Chance of rain 20%. For Wednesday through Thursday, mostly clear. Highs in the upper 80s. Lows in the mid-60s. The 8 to 14 day outlook for Friday, July 31st through Thursday, August 6th, calls for both temperatures and precipitation to be near normal. Normal highs for the period are around 85 degrees, and normal lows are around 65. The normal precipitation total for the 7 days is around 0.75 inches. At 2 a.m., at Indianapolis, it was mostly cloudy. The temperature was 65 degrees, the dew point 54, and the relative humidity 67%. The wind was northeast at 7 miles an hour. The barometric pressure was 30.16 inches and steady. Around central Indiana, it was partly cloudy, with a temperature of 63 at Eagle Creek Airpark and 57 at Shelbyville. It was mostly cloudy, with a temperature of 58 at Anderson, 59 at Muncie, and 58 at Zionsville. Elsewhere across Indiana, at Evansville, it was partly cloudy, with a temperature of 67. It was mostly cloudy, with a temperature of 59 at South Bend, 58 at Fort Wayne, 62 at Terre Haute, and 58 at Bloomington. At Lafayette, it was cloudy, with a temperature of 62. Just outside Indiana, skies ranged from partly cloudy to mostly cloudy. It was 67 at Chicago, 61 at Champaign, and 61 at Dayton. St. Louis reported 67, Cincinnati reported 67, and Louisville reported 69. Once again, at Indianapolis it was 65 degrees with mostly cloudy skies. The current time is 2:38 a.m. Eastern Daylight Time. This is NOAA All Hazards Radio KEC 74 in Indianapolis. And now a look at your forecast for Indianapolis and central Indiana. Today, partly cloudy. Highs around 80. Northeast winds around 5 miles an hour. For tonight, mostly clear. Lows in the lower 60s. Northeast winds around 5 miles an hour through the late overnight, becoming light and variable. Saturday, partly cloudy. Highs in the lower 80s. Southwest winds around 5 miles an hour. For Saturday night, partly cloudy. Lows in the upper 60s. Southwest winds around 5 miles an hour through the late overnight, becoming light and variable. Sunday, partly cloudy. Hot with highs around 90. West winds around 5 miles an hour. Once again, the forecast for today. Partly cloudy. Highs around 80. Northeast winds around 5 miles an hour. Taking a look at the 3 through 7 day forecast for Indianapolis and central Indiana. For Sunday night, partly cloudy. Lows in the lower 70s. Monday, partly cloudy with a slight chance of showers and thunderstorms. Hot with highs in the mid-90s. Chance of rain 20%. For Monday night, partly cloudy with a chance of showers with a slight chance of thunderstorms. Lows in the mid-70s. Chance of rain 40%. Tuesday and Tuesday night, mostly clear. A slight chance of showers and thunderstorms. Hot. Highs in the lower 90s. Lows in the upper 60s. Chance of rain 20%. For Wednesday through Thursday, mostly clear. Highs in the upper 80s. Lows in the mid-60s. Now here is the hazardous weather outlook for central Indiana. For the period through tonight, no hazardous weather is expected at this time. And now the extended outlook for the period Friday through Wednesday. Isolated to scattered thunderstorms are possible early next week. It is too soon to determine if storms will be severe. Spotter information statement, spotter activation is not expected. The 8 to 14 day outlook for Friday, July 31st through Thursday, August 6th, calls for both temperatures and precipitation to be near normal. Normal highs for the period are around 85 degrees, and normal lows are around 65. The normal precipitation total for the 7 days is around 0.75 inches. At 2 a.m., at Indianapolis, it was mostly cloudy. The temperature was 65 degrees, the dew point 54.
64, and the relative humidity 67%. The wind was northeast at 7 miles an hour. The barometric pressure was 30.16 inches and steady. Around central Indiana, it was partly cloudy, with a temperature of 63 at Eagle Creek Airpark and 57 at Shelbyville. It was mostly cloudy, with a temperature of 58 at Anderson, 59 at Muncie, and 58 at Zionsville. Elsewhere across Indiana, at Evansville, it was partly cloudy, with a temperature of 67. It was mostly cloudy, with a temperature of 59 at South Bend, 58 at Fort Wayne, 62 at Terre Haute, and 58 at Bloomington. At Lafayette, it was cloudy, with a temperature of 62. Just outside Indiana, skies ranged from partly cloudy to mostly cloudy. It was 67 at Chicago, 61 at Champaign, and 61 at Dayton. St. Louis reported 67, Cincinnati reported 67, and Louisville reported 69. Once again, at Indianapolis it was 65 degrees with mostly cloudy skies. This is NOAA All Hazards Radio KEC 74 in Indianapolis. And now a look at your forecast for Indianapolis and central Indiana. Today, partly cloudy. Highs around 80. Northeast winds around 5 miles an hour. For tonight, mostly clear. Lows in the lower 60s. Northeast winds around 5 miles an hour through the late overnight, becoming light and variable. Saturday, partly cloudy. Highs in the lower 80s. Southwest winds around 5 miles an hour. For Saturday night, partly cloudy. Lows in the upper 60s. Southwest winds around 5 miles an hour through the late overnight, becoming light and variable. Sunday, partly cloudy. Hot with highs around 90. West winds around 5 miles an hour. Once again, the forecast for today. Partly cloudy. Highs around 80. Northeast winds around 5 miles an hour. Taking a look at the 3 through 7 day forecast for Indianapolis and central Indiana. For Sunday night, partly cloudy. Lows in the lower 70s. Monday, partly cloudy with a slight chance of showers and thunderstorms. Hot with highs in the mid 90s. Chance of rain 20%. For Monday night, partly cloudy with a chance of showers with a slight chance of thunderstorms. Lows in the mid 70s. Chance of rain 40%. Tuesday and Tuesday night, mostly clear. A slight chance of showers and thunderstorms. Hot. Highs in the lower 90s. Lows in the upper 60s. Chance of rain 20%. For Wednesday through Thursday, mostly clear. Highs in the upper 80s. Lows in the mid 60s. The 8 to 14 day outlook for Friday, July 31st through Thursday, August 6th, calls for both temperatures and precipitation to be near normal. Normal highs for the period are around 85 degrees, and normal lows are around 65. The normal precipitation total for the 7 days is around 0.75 inches. At 2 a.m., at Indianapolis, it was mostly cloudy. The temperature was 65 degrees, the dew point 54, and the relative humidity 67%. The wind was northeast at 7 miles an hour. The barometric pressure was 30.16 inches and steady. Around central Indiana, it was partly cloudy, with a temperature of 63 at Eagle Creek Airpark and 57 at Shelbyville. It was mostly cloudy, with a temperature of 58 at Anderson, 59 at Muncie, and 58 at Zionsville. Elsewhere across Indiana, at Evansville, it was partly cloudy, with a temperature of 67. It was mostly cloudy, with a temperature of 59 at South Bend, 58 at Fort Wayne, 62 at Terre Haute, and 58 at Bloomington. At Lafayette, it was cloudy, with a temperature of 62. Just outside Indiana, skies ranged from partly cloudy to mostly cloudy. It was 67 at Chicago, 61 at Champaign, and 61 at Dayton. St. Louis reported 67, Cincinnati reported 67, and Louisville reported 69. Once again, at Indianapolis it was 65 degrees with mostly cloudy skies.
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And now a look at your forecast for Indianapolis and central Indiana. Today, partly cloudy. Highs around 80. Northeast winds around 5 miles an hour. For tonight, mostly clear. Lows in the lower 60s. Northeast winds around 5 miles an hour through the late overnight, becoming light and variable. Saturday, partly cloudy. Highs in the lower 80s. Southwest winds around 5 miles an hour. For Saturday night, partly cloudy. Lows in the upper 60s. Southwest winds around 5 miles an hour through the late overnight, becoming light and variable. Sunday, partly cloudy. Hot with highs around 90. West winds around 5 miles an hour. Once again, the forecast for today. Partly cloudy. Highs around 80. Northeast winds around 5 miles an hour. Taking a look at the 3-7 day forecast for Indianapolis and central Indiana. For Sunday night, partly cloudy. Lows in the lower 70s. Monday, partly cloudy with a slight chance of showers and thunderstorms. Hot with highs in the mid-90s. Chance of rain 20%. For Monday night, partly cloudy with a chance of showers with a slight chance of thunderstorms. Lows in the mid-70s. Chance of rain 40%. Tuesday and Tuesday night, mostly clear. A slight chance of showers and thunderstorms. Hot. Highs in the lower 90s. Lows in the upper 60s. Chance of rain 20%. For Wednesday through Thursday, mostly clear. Highs in the upper 80s. Lows in the mid 60s. The 8-14 day outlook for Friday, July 31st through Thursday, August 6th, calls for both temperatures and precipitation to be near normal. Normal highs for the period are around 85 degrees, and normal lows are around 65. The normal precipitation total for the 7 days is around 0.75 inches. At 2 a.m., at Indianapolis, it was mostly cloudy. The temperature was 65 degrees, the dew point 54, and the relative humidity 67%. The wind was northeast at 7 miles an hour. The barometric pressure was 30.16 inches and steady. Around central Indiana, it was partly cloudy, with a temperature of 63 at Eagle Creek Airpark and 57 at Shelbyville. It was mostly cloudy, with a temperature of 58 at Anderson, 59 at Muncie, and 58 at Zionsville. Elsewhere across Indiana, at Evansville, it was partly cloudy, with a temperature of 67. It was mostly cloudy, with a temperature of 59 at South Bend, 58 at Fort Wayne, 62 at Terre Haute, and 58 at Bloomington. At Lafayette, it was cloudy, with a temperature of 62. Just outside Indiana, skies ranged from partly cloudy to mostly cloudy. It was 67 at Chicago, 61 at Champaign, and 61 at Dayton. St. Louis reported 67, Cincinnati reported 67, and Louisville reported 69. Once again, at Indianapolis it was 65 degrees with mostly cloudy skies. This is NOAA All Hazards Radio KEC 74 in Indianapolis. And now a look at your forecast for Indianapolis and central Indiana. Today, partly cloudy. Highs around 80. Northeast winds around 5 miles an hour. For tonight, mostly clear. Lows in the lower 60s. Northeast winds around 5 miles an hour through the late overnight, becoming light and variable. Saturday, partly cloudy. Highs in the lower 80s. Southwest winds around 5 miles an hour. For Saturday night, partly cloudy. Lows in the upper 60s. Southwest winds around 5 miles an hour through the late overnight, becoming light and variable. Sunday, partly cloudy. Hot with highs around 90. West winds around 5 miles an hour. Once again, the forecast for today. Partly cloudy. Highs around 80. Northeast winds around 5 miles an hour.
taking a look at the 3 through 7 day forecast for Indianapolis and central Indiana. For Sunday night, partly cloudy, lows in the lower 70s. Monday, partly cloudy with a slight chance of showers and thunderstorms. Hot with highs in the mid-90s. Chance of rain 20%. For Monday night, partly cloudy with a chance of showers with a slight chance of thunderstorms. Lows in the mid-70s. Chance of rain 40%. Tuesday and Tuesday night, mostly clear. A slight chance of showers and thunderstorms. Hot. Highs in the lower 90s. Lows in the upper 60s. Chance of rain 20%. For Wednesday through Thursday, mostly clear. Highs in the upper 80s. Lows in the mid-60s. The 8 to 14 day outlook for Friday, July 31st through Thursday, August 6th, calls for both temperatures and precipitation to be near normal. Normal highs for the period are around 85 degrees, and normal lows are around 65. The normal precipitation total for the 7 days is around 0.75 inches. The current time is 2:53 a.m. Eastern Daylight Time. At 2 a.m. at Indianapolis, it was mostly cloudy. The temperature was 65 degrees, the dew point 54, and the relative humidity 67%. The wind was northeast at 7 miles an hour. The barometric pressure was 30.16 inches and steady. Around central Indiana, it was partly cloudy, with a temperature of 63 at Eagle Creek Airpark and 57 at Shelbyville. It was mostly cloudy, with a temperature of 58 at Anderson, 59 at Muncie, and 58 at Zionsville. Elsewhere across Indiana, at Evansville, it was partly cloudy, with a temperature of 67. It was mostly cloudy, with a temperature of 59 at South Bend, 58 at Fort Wayne, 62 at Terre Haute, and 58 at Bloomington. At Lafayette, it was cloudy, with a temperature of 62. Just outside Indiana, skies ranged from partly cloudy to mostly cloudy. It was 67 at Chicago, 61 at Champaign, and 61 at Dayton. St. Louis reported 67, Cincinnati reported 67, and Louisville reported 69. Once again, at Indianapolis it was 65 degrees with mostly cloudy skies. This is NOAA All Hazards Radio KEC 74 in Indianapolis. And now a look at your forecast for Indianapolis and central Indiana. Today, partly cloudy. Highs around 80. Northeast winds around 5 miles an hour. For tonight, mostly clear. Lows in the lower 60s. Northeast winds around 5 miles an hour through the late overnight, becoming light and variable. Saturday, partly cloudy. Highs in the lower 80s. Southwest winds around 5 miles an hour. For Saturday night, partly cloudy. Lows in the upper 60s. Southwest winds around 5 miles an hour through the late overnight, becoming light and variable. Sunday, partly cloudy. Hot with highs around 90. West winds around 5 miles an hour. Once again, the forecast for today. Partly cloudy. Highs around 80. Northeast winds around 5 miles an hour. Taking a look at the 3 through 7 day forecast for Indianapolis and central Indiana. For Sunday night, partly cloudy. Lows in the lower 70s. Monday, partly cloudy with a slight chance of showers and thunderstorms. Hot with highs in the mid-90s. Chance of rain 20%. For Monday night, partly cloudy with a chance of showers with a slight chance of thunderstorms. Lows in the mid-70s. Chance of rain 40%. Tuesday and Tuesday night, mostly clear. A slight chance of showers and thunderstorms. Hot. Highs in the lower 90s. Lows in the upper 60s. Chance of rain 20%. For Wednesday through Thursday, mostly clear. Highs in the upper 80s. Lows in the mid-60s. The 8 to 14 day outlook for Friday, July 31st through Thursday, August 6th, calls for both temperatures and precipitation to be near normal. Normal highs for the period are around 85 degrees,
and normal lows are around 65. The normal precipitation total for the 7 days is around 0.75 inches. At 2 a.m., at Indianapolis, it was mostly cloudy. The temperature was 65 degrees, the dew point 54, and the relative humidity 67%. The wind was northeast at 7 miles an hour. The barometric pressure was 30.16 inches and steady. Around central Indiana, it was partly cloudy, with a temperature of 63 at Eagle Creek Airpark and 57 at Shelbyville. It was mostly cloudy, with a temperature of 58 at Anderson, 59 at Muncie, and 58 at Zionsville. Elsewhere across Indiana, at Evansville, it was partly cloudy, with a temperature of 67. It was mostly cloudy, with a temperature of 59 at South Bend, 58 at Fort Wayne, 62 at Terre Haute, and 58 at Bloomington. At Lafayette, it was cloudy, with a temperature of 62. Just outside Indiana, skies ranged from partly cloudy to mostly cloudy. It was 67 at Chicago, 61 at Champaign, and 61 at Dayton. St. Louis reported 67, Cincinnati reported 67, and Louisville reported 69. Once again, at Indianapolis it was 65 degrees with mostly cloudy skies. This is NOAA All Hazards Radio KEC 74 in Indianapolis. And now a look at your forecast for Indianapolis and central Indiana. Today, partly cloudy. Highs around 80. Northeast winds around 5 miles an hour. For tonight, mostly clear. Lows in the lower 60s. Northeast winds around 5 miles an hour through the late overnight, becoming light and variable. Saturday, partly cloudy. Highs in the lower 80s. Southwest winds around 5 miles an hour. For Saturday night, partly cloudy. Lows in the upper 60s. Southwest winds around 5 miles an hour through the late overnight, becoming light and variable. Sunday, partly cloudy. Hot with highs around 90. West winds around 5 miles an hour. Once again, the forecast for today. Partly cloudy. Highs around 80. Northeast winds around 5 miles an hour. Taking a look at the 3 through 7 day forecast for Indianapolis and central Indiana. For Sunday night, partly cloudy. Lows in the lower 70s. Monday, partly cloudy with a slight chance of showers and thunderstorms. Hot with highs in the mid-90s. Chance of rain 20%. For Monday night, partly cloudy with a chance of showers with a slight chance of thunderstorms. Lows in the mid-70s. Chance of rain 40%. Tuesday and Tuesday night, mostly clear. A slight chance of showers and thunderstorms. Hot. Highs in the lower 90s. Lows in the upper 60s. Chance of rain 20%. For Wednesday through Thursday, mostly clear. Highs in the upper 80s. Lows in the mid-60s. The 8 to 14 day outlook for Friday, July 31st through Thursday, August 6th, calls for both temperatures and precipitation to be near normal. Normal highs for the period are around 85 degrees, and normal lows are around 65. The normal precipitation total for the 7 days is around 0.75 inches. At 2 a.m., at Indianapolis, it was mostly cloudy. The temperature was 65 degrees, the dew point 54, and the relative humidity 67%. The wind was northeast at 7 miles an hour. The barometric pressure was 30.16 inches and steady. Around central Indiana, it was partly cloudy, with a temperature of 63 at Eagle Creek Airpark and 57 at Shelbyville. It was mostly cloudy, with a temperature of 58 at Anderson, 59 at Muncie, and 58 at Zionsville. Elsewhere across Indiana, at Evansville, it was partly cloudy, with a temperature of 67. It was mostly cloudy, with a temperature of 59 at South Bend, 58 at Fort Wayne, 62 at Terre Haute, and 58 at Bloomington. At Lafayette, it was cloudy, with a temperature of 62. Just outside Indiana, skies ranged from partly cloudy to mostly cloudy. It was 67 at Chicago, 61 at Champaign, and 61 at Dayton.
St. Louis reported 67, Cincinnati reported 67, and Louisville reported 69. Once again, at Indianapolis it was 65 degrees with mostly cloudy skies. Now here is the hazardous weather outlook for central Indiana. For the period through tonight, no hazardous weather is expected at this time. And now the extended outlook for the period Friday through Wednesday. Isolated to scattered thunderstorms are possible early next week. It is too soon to determine if storms will be severe. Spotter information statement, spotter activation is not expected. This is NOAA All Hazards Radio KEC 74 in Indianapolis. And now a look at your forecast for Indianapolis and central Indiana. Today, partly cloudy. Highs around 80. Northeast winds around 5 miles an hour. For tonight, mostly clear. Lows in the lower 60s. Northeast winds around 5 miles an hour through the late overnight, becoming light and variable. Saturday, partly cloudy. Highs in the lower 80s. Southwest winds around 5 miles an hour. For Saturday night, partly cloudy. Lows in the upper 60s. Southwest winds around 5 miles an hour through the late overnight, becoming light and variable. Sunday, partly cloudy. Hot with highs around 90. West winds around 5 miles an hour. Once again, the forecast for today. Partly cloudy. Highs around 80. Northeast winds around 5 miles an hour. Taking a look at the 3-7 day forecast for Indianapolis and central Indiana. For Sunday night, partly cloudy. Lows in the lower 70s. Monday, partly cloudy with a slight chance of showers and thunderstorms. Hot with highs in the mid-90s. Chance of rain 20%. For Monday night, partly cloudy with a chance of showers with a slight chance of thunderstorms. Lows in the mid-70s. Chance of rain 40%. Tuesday and Tuesday night, mostly clear. A slight chance of showers and thunderstorms. Hot. Highs in the lower 90s. Lows in the upper 60s. Chance of rain 20%. For Wednesday through Thursday, mostly clear. Highs in the upper 80s. Lows in the mid 60s. The 8-14 day outlook for Friday, July 31st through Thursday, August 6th, calls for both temperatures and precipitation to be near normal. Normal highs for the period are around 85 degrees, and normal lows are around 65. The normal precipitation total for the 7 days is around 0.75 inches. At 2 a.m., at Indianapolis, it was mostly cloudy. The temperature was 65 degrees, the dew point 54, and the relative humidity 67%. The wind was northeast at 7 miles an hour. The barometric pressure was 30.16 inches and steady. Around central Indiana, it was partly cloudy, with a temperature of 63 at Eagle Creek Airpark and 57 at Shelbyville. It was mostly cloudy, with a temperature of 58 at Anderson, 59 at Muncie, and 58 at Zionsville. Elsewhere across Indiana, at Evansville, it was partly cloudy, with a temperature of 67. It was mostly cloudy, with a temperature of 59 at South Bend, 58 at Fort Wayne, 62 at Terre Haute, and 58 at Bloomington. At Lafayette, it was cloudy, with a temperature of 62. Just outside Indiana, skies ranged from partly cloudy to mostly cloudy. It was 67 at Chicago, 61 at Champaign, and 61 at Dayton. St. Louis reported 67, Cincinnati reported 67, and Louisville reported 69. Once again, at Indianapolis it was 65 degrees with mostly cloudy skies. This is NOAA All Hazards Radio KEC 74 in Indianapolis. And now a look at your forecast for Indianapolis and central Indiana. Today, partly cloudy. Highs around 80. Northeast winds around 5 miles an hour. For tonight, mostly clear. Lows in the lower 60s. Northeast winds around 5 miles an hour through the late overnight, becoming light and variable. Saturday, partly cloudy.
Highs in the lower 80s. Southwest winds around 5 miles an hour. For Saturday night, partly cloudy. Lows in the upper 60s. Southwest winds around 5 miles an hour through the late overnight, becoming light and variable. Sunday, partly cloudy. Hot with highs around 90. West winds around 5 miles an hour. Once again, the forecast for today. Partly cloudy. Highs around 80. Northeast winds around 5 miles an hour. Taking a look at the 3 through 7 day forecast for Indianapolis and central Indiana. For Sunday night, partly cloudy. Lows in the lower 70s. Monday, partly cloudy with a slight chance of showers and thunderstorms. Hot with highs in the mid-90s. Chance of rain 20%. For Monday night, partly cloudy with a chance of showers with a slight chance of thunderstorms. Lows in the mid-70s. Chance of rain 40%. Tuesday and Tuesday night, mostly clear. A slight chance of showers and thunderstorms. Hot. Highs in the lower 90s. Lows in the upper 60s. Chance of rain 20%. For Wednesday through Thursday, mostly clear. Highs in the upper 80s. Lows in the mid-60s. The current time is 3:08 a.m. Eastern Daylight Time. The 8 to 14 day outlook for Friday, July 31st through Thursday, August 6th, calls for both temperatures and precipitation to be near normal. Normal highs for the period are around 85 degrees, and normal lows are around 65. The normal precipitation total for the 7 days is around 0.75 inches. At 2 a.m., at Indianapolis, it was mostly cloudy. The temperature was 65 degrees, the dew point 54, and the relative humidity 67%. The wind was northeast at 7 miles an hour. The barometric pressure was 30.16 inches and steady. Around central Indiana, it was partly cloudy, with a temperature of 63 at Eagle Creek Airpark and 57 at Shelbyville. It was mostly cloudy, with a temperature of 58 at Anderson, 59 at Muncie, and 58 at Zionsville. Elsewhere across Indiana, at Evansville, it was partly cloudy, with a temperature of 67. It was mostly cloudy, with a temperature of 59 at South Bend, 58 at Fort Wayne, 62 at Terre Haute, and 58 at Bloomington. At Lafayette, it was cloudy, with a temperature of 62. Just outside Indiana, skies ranged from partly cloudy to mostly cloudy. It was 67 at Chicago, 61 at Champaign, and 61 at Dayton. St. Louis reported 67, Cincinnati reported 67, and Louisville reported 69. Once again, at Indianapolis it was 65 degrees with mostly cloudy skies. This is NOAA All Hazards Radio KEC 74 in Indianapolis. And now a look at your forecast for Indianapolis and central Indiana. Today, partly cloudy. Highs around 80. Northeast winds around 5 miles an hour. For tonight, mostly clear. Lows in the lower 60s. Northeast winds around 5 miles an hour through the late overnight, becoming light and variable. Saturday, partly cloudy. Highs in the lower 80s. Southwest winds around 5 miles an hour. For Saturday night, partly cloudy. Lows in the upper 60s. Southwest winds around 5 miles an hour through the late overnight, becoming light and variable. Sunday, partly cloudy. Hot with highs around 90. West winds around 5 miles an hour. Once again, the forecast for today. Partly cloudy. Highs around 80. Northeast winds around 5 miles an hour. Taking a look at the 3 through 7 day forecast for Indianapolis and central Indiana. For Sunday night, partly cloudy. Lows in the lower 70s. Monday, partly cloudy with a slight chance of showers and thunderstorms. Hot with highs in the mid-90s. Chance of rain 20%. For Monday night, partly cloudy with a chance of showers with a slight chance of thunderstorms. Lows in the mid-70s. Chance of rain 40%.
Tuesday and Tuesday night. Mostly clear. A slight chance of showers and thunderstorms. Hot. Highs in the lower 90s. Lows in the upper 60s. Chance of rain 20%. For Wednesday through Thursday. Mostly clear. Highs in the upper 80s. Lows in the mid 60s. The 8 to 14 day outlook for Friday, July 31st through Thursday, August 6th, calls for both temperatures and precipitation to be near normal. Normal highs for the period are around 85 degrees, and normal lows are around 65. The normal precipitation total for the 7 days is around 0.75 inches. At 3 a.m., at Indianapolis, it was mostly cloudy. The temperature was 64 degrees, the dew point 54, and the relative humidity 69%. The wind was northeast at 7 miles an hour. The barometric pressure was 30.15 inches and falling. Around central Indiana, it was partly cloudy, with a temperature of 58 at Anderson, 58 at Muncie, and 58 at Shelbyville. It was mostly cloudy, with a temperature of 58 at Zionsville, and 62 at Eagle Creek Air Park. Elsewhere across Indiana, skies ranged from partly cloudy to mostly cloudy. It was 59 at South Bend, 56 at Fort Wayne, and 61 at Lafayette. Terre Haute reported 60, Bloomington reported 58, and Evansville reported 65. Just outside Indiana, skies ranged from partly cloudy to mostly cloudy. It was 66 at Chicago, 61 at Champaign, and 60 at Dayton. St. Louis reported 67, Cincinnati reported 63, and Louisville reported 65. Once again, at Indianapolis it was 64 degrees with mostly cloudy skies. This is NOAA All Hazards Radio KEC 74 in Indianapolis. And now a look at your forecast for Indianapolis and central Indiana. Today, partly cloudy. Highs around 80. Northeast winds around 5 miles an hour. For tonight, mostly clear. Lows in the lower 60s. Northeast winds around 5 miles an hour through the late overnight, becoming light and variable. Saturday, partly cloudy. Highs in the lower 80s. Southwest winds around 5 miles an hour. For Saturday night, partly cloudy. Lows in the upper 60s. Southwest winds around 5 miles an hour through the late overnight, becoming light and variable. Sunday, partly cloudy. Hot with highs around 90. West winds around 5 miles an hour. Once again, the forecast for today. Partly cloudy. Highs around 80. Northeast winds around 5 miles an hour. Taking a look at the 3 through 7 day forecast for Indianapolis and central Indiana. For Sunday night, partly cloudy. Lows in the lower 70s. Monday, partly cloudy with a slight chance of showers and thunderstorms. Hot with highs in the mid 90s. Chance of rain 20%. For Monday night, partly cloudy with a chance of showers with a slight chance of thunderstorms. Lows in the mid 70s. Chance of rain 40%. Tuesday and Tuesday night, mostly clear. A slight chance of showers and thunderstorms. Hot. Highs in the lower 90s. Lows in the upper 60s. Chance of rain 20%. For Wednesday through Thursday, mostly clear. Highs in the upper 80s. Lows in the mid 60s. The 8 to 14 day outlook for Friday, July 31st through Thursday, August 6th, calls for both temperatures and precipitation to be near normal. Normal highs for the period are around 85 degrees, and normal lows are around 65. The normal precipitation total for the 7 days is around 0.75 inches. At 3 a.m., at Indianapolis, it was mostly cloudy. The temperature was 64 degrees, the dew point 54, and the relative humidity 69%. The wind was northeast at 7 miles an hour. The barometric pressure was 30.15 inches and falling. Around central Indiana, it was partly cloudy, with a temperature of 58 at Anderson, 58 at Muncie, and 58 at Shelbyville.
It was mostly cloudy, with a temperature of 58 at Zionsville and 62 at Eagle Creek Air Park. Elsewhere across Indiana, skies ranged from partly cloudy to mostly cloudy. It was 59 at South Bend, 56 at Fort Wayne, and 61 at Lafayette. Terre Haute reported 60, Bloomington reported 58, and Evansville reported 65. Just outside Indiana, skies ranged from partly cloudy to mostly cloudy. It was 66 at Chicago, 61 at Champaign, and 60 at Dayton. St. Louis reported 67, Cincinnati reported 63, and Louisville reported 65. Once again, at Indianapolis it was 64 degrees with mostly cloudy skies. This is NOAA All Hazards Radio KEC 74 in Indianapolis. And now a look at your forecast for Indianapolis and central Indiana. Today, partly cloudy. Highs around 80. Northeast winds around 5 miles an hour. For tonight, mostly clear. Lows in the lower 60s. Northeast winds around 5 miles an hour through the late overnight, becoming light and variable. Saturday, partly cloudy. Highs in the lower 80s. Southwest winds around 5 miles an hour. For Saturday night, partly cloudy. Lows in the upper 60s. Southwest winds around 5 miles an hour through the late overnight, becoming light and variable. Sunday, partly cloudy. Hot with highs around 90. West winds around 5 miles an hour. Once again, the forecast for today. Partly cloudy. Highs around 80. Northeast winds around 5 miles an hour. Taking a look at the 3 through 7 day forecast for Indianapolis and central Indiana. For Sunday night, partly cloudy. Lows in the lower 70s. Monday, partly cloudy with a slight chance of showers and thunderstorms. Hot with highs in the mid-90s. Chance of rain 20%. For Monday night, partly cloudy with a chance of showers with a slight chance of thunderstorms. Lows in the mid-70s. Chance of rain 40%. Tuesday and Tuesday night, mostly clear. A slight chance of showers and thunderstorms. Hot. Highs in the lower 90s. Lows in the upper 60s. Chance of rain 20%. For Wednesday through Thursday, mostly clear. Highs in the upper 80s. Lows in the mid-60s. The 8 to 14 day outlook for Friday, July 31st through Thursday, August 6th, calls for both temperatures and precipitation to be near normal. Normal highs for the period are around 85 degrees, and normal lows are around 65. The normal precipitation total for the 7 days is around 0.75 inches. At 3 a.m., at Indianapolis, it was mostly cloudy. The temperature was 64 degrees, the dew point 54, and the relative humidity 69%. The wind was northeast at 7 miles an hour. The barometric pressure was 30.15 inches and falling. Around central Indiana, it was partly cloudy, with a temperature of 58 at Anderson, 58 at Muncie, and 58 at Shelbyville. It was mostly cloudy, with a temperature of 58 at Zionsville, and 62 at Eagle Creek Air Park. Elsewhere across Indiana, skies ranged from partly cloudy to mostly cloudy. It was 59 at South Bend, 56 at Fort Wayne, and 61 at Lafayette. Terre Haute reported 60, Bloomington reported 58, and Evansville reported 65. Just outside Indiana, skies ranged from partly cloudy to mostly cloudy. It was 66 at Chicago, 61 at Champaign, and 60 at Dayton. St. Louis reported 67, Cincinnati reported 63, and Louisville reported 65. Once again, at Indianapolis it was 64 degrees with mostly cloudy skies. Now here is the hazardous weather outlook for central Indiana. For the period through tonight, no hazardous weather is expected at this time. And now the extended outlook for the period Friday through Wednesday. Isolated to scattered thunderstorms are possible early next week. It is too soon to determine if storms will be severe. Spotter information statement, spotter activation is not expected.
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And now a look at your forecast for Indianapolis and central Indiana. Today, partly cloudy. Highs around 80. Northeast winds around 5 miles an hour. For tonight, mostly clear. Lows in the lower 60s. Northeast winds around 5 miles an hour through the late overnight, becoming light and variable. Saturday, partly cloudy. Highs in the lower 80s. Southwest winds around 5 miles an hour. For Saturday night, partly cloudy. Lows in the upper 60s. Southwest winds around 5 miles an hour through the late overnight, becoming light and variable. Sunday, partly cloudy. Hot with highs around 90. West winds around 5 miles an hour. Once again, the forecast for today. Partly cloudy. Highs around 80. Northeast winds around 5 miles an hour. Taking a look at the 3 through 7 day forecast for Indianapolis and central Indiana. For Sunday night, partly cloudy. Lows in the lower 70s. Monday, partly cloudy with a slight chance of showers and thunderstorms. Hot with highs in the mid-90s. Chance of rain 20%. For Monday night, partly cloudy with a chance of showers with a slight chance of thunderstorms. Lows in the mid-70s. Chance of rain 40%. Tuesday and Tuesday night, mostly clear. A slight chance of showers and thunderstorms. Hot. Highs in the lower 90s. Lows in the upper 60s. Chance of rain 20%. For Wednesday through Thursday, mostly clear. Highs in the upper 80s. Lows in the mid 60s. The current time is 3:23 a.m. Eastern Daylight Time. The 8 to 14 day outlook for Friday, July 31st through Thursday, August 6th, calls for both temperatures and precipitation to be near normal. Normal highs for the period are around 85 degrees, and normal lows are around 65. The normal precipitation total for the 7 days is around 0.75 inches. At 3 a.m., at Indianapolis, it was mostly cloudy. The temperature was 64 degrees, the dew point 54, and the relative humidity 69%. The wind was northeast at 7 miles an hour. The barometric pressure was 30.15 inches and falling. Around central Indiana, it was partly cloudy, with a temperature of 58 at Anderson, 58 at Muncie, and 58 at Shelbyville. It was mostly cloudy, with a temperature of 58 at Zionsville, and 62 at Eagle Creek Air Park. Elsewhere across Indiana, skies ranged from partly cloudy to mostly cloudy. It was 59 at South Bend, 56 at Fort Wayne, and 61 at Lafayette. Terre Haute reported 60, Bloomington reported 58, and Evansville reported 65. Just outside Indiana, skies ranged from partly cloudy to mostly cloudy. It was 66 at Chicago, 61 at Champaign, and 60 at Dayton. St. Louis reported 67, Cincinnati reported 63, and Louisville reported 65. Once again, at Indianapolis it was 64 degrees with mostly cloudy skies. This is NOAA All Hazards Radio KEC 74 in Indianapolis. And now a look at your forecast for Indianapolis and central Indiana. Today, partly cloudy. Highs around 80. Northeast winds around 5 miles an hour. For tonight, mostly clear. Lows in the lower 60s. Northeast winds around 5 miles an hour through the late overnight, becoming light and variable. Saturday, partly cloudy. Highs in the lower 80s. Southwest winds around 5 miles an hour. For Saturday night, partly cloudy. Lows in the upper 60s. Southwest winds around 5 miles an hour through the late overnight, becoming light and variable. Sunday, partly cloudy. Hot with highs around 90. West winds around 5 miles an hour. Once again, the forecast for today. Partly cloudy. Highs around 80. Northeast winds around 5 miles an hour.
taking a look at the 3-7 day forecast for Indianapolis and central Indiana. For Sunday night, partly cloudy, lows in the lower 70s. Monday, partly cloudy with a slight chance of showers and thunderstorms, hot with highs in the mid-90s. Chance of rain 20%. For Monday night, partly cloudy with a chance of showers with a slight chance of thunderstorms, lows in the mid-70s. Chance of rain 40%. Tuesday and Tuesday night, mostly clear, a slight chance of showers and thunderstorms, hot, highs in the lower 90s, lows in the upper 60s. Chance of rain 20%. For Wednesday through Thursday, mostly clear, highs in the upper 80s, lows in the mid 60s. The 8-14 day outlook for Friday, July 31st through Thursday, August 6th, calls for both temperatures and precipitation to be near normal. Normal highs for the period are around 85 degrees, and normal lows are around 65. The normal precipitation total for the 7 days is around 0.75 inches. At 3 a.m., at Indianapolis, it was mostly cloudy. The temperature was 64 degrees, the dew point 54, and the relative humidity 69%. The wind was northeast at 7 miles an hour. The barometric pressure was 30.15 inches and falling. Around central Indiana, it was partly cloudy, with a temperature of 58 at Anderson, 58 at Muncie, and 58 at Shelbyville. It was mostly cloudy, with a temperature of 58 at Zionsville, and 62 at Eagle Creek Air Park. Elsewhere across Indiana, skies ranged from partly cloudy to mostly cloudy. It was 59 at South Bend, 56 at Fort Wayne, and 61 at Lafayette. Terre Haute reported 60, Bloomington reported 58, and Evansville reported 65. Just outside Indiana, skies ranged from partly cloudy to mostly cloudy. It was 66 at Chicago, 61 at Champaign, and 60 at Dayton. St. Louis reported 67, Cincinnati reported 63, and Louisville reported 65. Once again, at Indianapolis it was 64 degrees with mostly cloudy skies. This is NOAA All Hazards Radio KEC 74 in Indianapolis. And now a look at your forecast for Indianapolis and central Indiana. Today, partly cloudy, highs around 80, northeast winds around 5 miles an hour. For tonight, mostly clear, lows in the lower 60s. Northeast winds around 5 miles an hour through the late overnight, becoming light and variable. Saturday, partly cloudy, highs in the lower 80s. Southwest winds around 5 miles an hour. For Saturday night, partly cloudy, lows in the upper 60s. Southwest winds around 5 miles an hour through the late overnight, becoming light and variable. Sunday, partly cloudy, hot with highs around 90. West winds around 5 miles an hour. Once again, the forecast for today. Partly cloudy, highs around 80. Northeast winds around 5 miles an hour. Taking a look at the 3-7 day forecast for Indianapolis and central Indiana. For Sunday night, partly cloudy, lows in the lower 70s. Monday, partly cloudy with a slight chance of showers and thunderstorms, hot with highs in the mid-90s. Chance of rain 20%. For Monday night, partly cloudy with a chance of showers with a slight chance of thunderstorms, lows in the mid-70s. Chance of rain 40%. Tuesday and Tuesday night, mostly clear, a slight chance of showers and thunderstorms, hot, highs in the lower 90s, lows in the upper 60s. Chance of rain 20%. For Wednesday through Thursday, mostly clear, highs in the upper 80s, lows in the mid 60s. Taking a look at the 3-7 day forecast for Indianapolis and central Indiana. For Sunday night, partly cloudy, lows in the lower 70s. Monday, partly cloudy with a slight chance of showers and thunderstorms, hot with highs in the mid-90s.
chance of rain 20%. For Monday night, partly cloudy with a chance of showers with a slight chance of thunderstorms. Lows in the mid-70s. Chance of rain 40%. Tuesday and Tuesday night, mostly clear.

around 0.75 inches. At 3 a.m. at Indianapolis, it was mostly cloudy. The temperature was 64 degrees, the dew point 54, and the relative humidity 69%. The wind was northeast at 7 miles an hour. The barometric pressure was 30.15 inches and falling. Around central Indiana, it was partly cloudy, with a temperature of 58 at Anderson, 58 at Muncie, and 58 at Shelbyville. It was mostly cloudy, with a temperature of 58 at Zionsville, and 62 at Eagle Creek Air Park. Elsewhere across Indiana, skies ranged from partly cloudy to mostly cloudy. It was 59 at South Bend, 56 at Fort Wayne, and 61 at Lafayette. Terre Haute reported 60, Bloomington reported 58, and Evansville reported 65. Just outside Indiana, skies ranged from partly cloudy to mostly cloudy. It was 66 at Chicago, 61 at Champaign, and 60 at Dayton. St. Louis reported 67, Cincinnati reported 63, and Louisville reported 65. Once again, at Indianapolis it was 64 degrees with mostly cloudy skies. This is NOAA All Hazards Radio KEC 74 in Indianapolis. And now a look at your forecast for Indianapolis and central Indiana. Today, partly cloudy. Highs around 80. Northeast winds around 5 miles an hour. For tonight, mostly clear. Lows in the lower 60s. Northeast winds around 5 miles an hour through the late overnight, becoming light and variable. Saturday, partly cloudy. Highs in the lower 80s. Southwest winds around 5 miles an hour. For Saturday night, partly cloudy. Lows in the upper 60s. Southwest winds around 5 miles an hour through the late overnight, becoming light and variable. Sunday, partly cloudy. Hot with highs around 90. West winds around 5 miles an hour. Once again, the forecast for today. Partly cloudy. Highs around 80. Northeast winds around 5 miles an hour. Taking a look at the 3 through 7 day forecast for Indianapolis and central Indiana. For Sunday night, partly cloudy. Lows in the lower 70s. Monday, partly cloudy with a slight chance of showers and thunderstorms. Hot with highs in the mid-90s. Chance of rain 20%. For Monday night, partly cloudy with a chance of showers with a slight chance of thunderstorms. Lows in the mid-70s. Chance of rain 40%. Tuesday and Tuesday night, mostly clear. A slight chance of showers and thunderstorms. Hot. Highs in the lower 90s. Lows in the upper 60s. Chance of rain 20%. For Wednesday through Thursday, mostly clear. Highs in the upper 80s. Lows in the mid-60s. The 8 to 14 day outlook for Friday, July 31st through Thursday, August 6th, calls for both temperatures and precipitation to be near normal. Normal highs for the period are around 85 degrees, and normal lows are around 65. The normal precipitation total for the 7 days is around 0.75 inches. At 3 a.m., at Indianapolis, it was mostly cloudy. The temperature was 64 degrees, the dew point 54, and the relative humidity 69%. The wind was northeast at 7 miles an hour. The barometric pressure was 30.15 inches and falling. Around central Indiana, it was partly cloudy, with a temperature of 58 at Anderson, 58 at Muncie, and 58 at Shelbyville. It was mostly cloudy, with a temperature of 58 at Zionsville, and 62 at Eagle Creek Air Park. Elsewhere across Indiana, skies ranged from partly cloudy to mostly cloudy. It was 59 at South Bend, 56 at Fort Wayne, and 61 at Lafayette. Terre Haute reported 60, Bloomington reported 58, and Evansville reported 65. Just outside Indiana, skies ranged from partly cloudy to mostly cloudy. It was 66 at Chicago, 61 at Champaign, and 60 at Dayton. St. Louis reported 67, Cincinnati reported 63, and Louisville reported 65. Once again, at Indianapolis, it was 64 degrees with mostly

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And now a look at your forecast for Indianapolis and central Indiana. Today, partly cloudy. Highs around 80. Northeast winds around 5 miles an hour. For tonight, mostly clear. Lows in the lower 60s. Northeast winds around 5 miles an hour through the late overnight, becoming light and variable. Saturday, partly cloudy. Highs in the lower 80s. Southwest winds around 5 miles an hour. For Saturday night, partly cloudy. Lows in the upper 60s. Southwest winds around 5 miles an hour through the late overnight, becoming light and variable. Sunday, partly cloudy. Hot with highs around 90. West winds around 5 miles an hour. Once again, the forecast for today. Partly cloudy. Highs around 80. Northeast winds around 5 miles an hour. The current time is 3:38 a.m. Eastern Daylight Time. Taking a look at the 3 through 7 day forecast for Indianapolis and central Indiana. For Sunday night, partly cloudy. Lows in the lower 70s. Monday, partly cloudy with a slight chance of showers and thunderstorms. Hot with highs in the mid-90s. Chance of rain 20%. For Monday night, partly cloudy with a chance of showers with a slight chance of thunderstorms. Lows in the mid-70s. Chance of rain 40%. Tuesday and Tuesday night, mostly clear. A slight chance of showers and thunderstorms. Hot. Highs in the lower 90s. Lows in the upper 60s. Chance of rain 20%. For Wednesday through Thursday, mostly clear. Highs in the upper 80s. Lows in the mid 60s. The 8 to 14 day outlook for Friday, July 31st through Thursday, August 6th, calls for both temperatures and precipitation to be near normal. Normal highs for the period are around 85 degrees, and normal lows are around 65. The normal precipitation total for the 7 days is around 0.75 inches. At 3 a.m., at Indianapolis, it was mostly cloudy. The temperature was 64 degrees, the dew point 54, and the relative humidity 69%. The wind was northeast at 7 miles an hour. The barometric pressure was 30.15 inches and falling. Around central Indiana, it was partly cloudy, with a temperature of 58 at Anderson, 58 at Muncie, and 58 at Shelbyville. It was mostly cloudy, with a temperature of 58 at Zionsville, and 62 at Eagle Creek Air Park. Elsewhere across Indiana, skies ranged from partly cloudy to mostly cloudy. It was 59 at South Bend, 56 at Fort Wayne, and 61 at Lafayette. Terre Haute reported 60, Bloomington reported 58, and Evansville reported 65. Just outside Indiana, skies ranged from partly cloudy to mostly cloudy. It was 66 at Chicago, 61 at Champaign, and 60 at Dayton. St. Louis reported 67, Cincinnati reported 63, and Louisville reported 65. Once again, at Indianapolis it was 64 degrees with mostly cloudy skies. Now here is the hazardous weather outlook for central Indiana. For the period through tonight, no hazardous weather is expected at this time. And now the extended outlook for the period Friday through Wednesday. Isolated to scattered thunderstorms are possible early next week. It is too soon to determine if storms will be severe. Spotter information statement, spotter activation is not expected. This is NOAA All Hazards Radio KEC 74 in Indianapolis. And now a look at your forecast for Indianapolis and central Indiana. Today, partly cloudy. Highs around 80. Northeast winds around 5 miles an hour. For tonight, mostly clear. Lows in the lower 60s. Northeast winds around 5 miles an hour through the late overnight, becoming light and variable. Saturday, partly cloudy. Highs in the lower 80s. Southwest winds around 5 miles an hour. For Saturday night, partly cloudy. Lows in the upper 60s.
southwest winds around 5 miles an hour through the late overnight, becoming light and variable. Sunday, partly cloudy, hot with highs around 90. West winds around 5 miles an hour. Once again, the forecast for today, partly cloudy, highs around 80. Northeast winds around 5 miles an hour. Taking a look at the 3 through 7 day forecast for Indianapolis and central Indiana. For Sunday night, partly cloudy, lows in the lower 70s. Monday, partly cloudy with a slight chance of showers and thunderstorms. Hot with highs in the mid 90s. Chance of rain 20%. For Monday night, partly cloudy with a chance of showers with a slight chance of thunderstorms. Lows in the mid 70s. Chance of rain 40%. Tuesday and Tuesday night, mostly clear. A slight chance of showers and thunderstorms. Hot. Highs in the lower 90s. Lows in the upper 60s. Chance of rain 20%. For Wednesday through Thursday, mostly clear. Highs in the upper 80s. Lows in the mid 60s. The 8 to 14 day outlook for Friday, July 31st through Thursday, August 6th, calls for both temperatures and precipitation to be near normal. Normal highs for the period are around 85 degrees, and normal lows are around 65. The normal precipitation total for the 7 days is around 0.75 inches. At 3 a.m., at Indianapolis, it was mostly cloudy. The temperature was 64 degrees, the dew point 54, and the relative humidity 69%. The wind was northeast at 7 miles an hour. The barometric pressure was 30.15 inches and falling. Around central Indiana, it was partly cloudy, with a temperature of 58 at Anderson, 58 at Muncie, and 58 at Shelbyville. It was mostly cloudy, with a temperature of 58 at Zionsville, and 62 at Eagle Creek Air Park. Elsewhere across Indiana, skies ranged from partly cloudy to mostly cloudy. It was 59 at South Bend, 56 at Fort Wayne, and 61 at Lafayette. Terre Haute reported 60, Bloomington reported 58, and Evansville reported 65. Just outside Indiana, skies ranged from partly cloudy to mostly cloudy. It was 66 at Chicago, 61 at Champaign, and 60 at Dayton. St. Louis reported 67, Cincinnati reported 63, and Louisville reported 65. Once again, at Indianapolis, it was 64 degrees with mostly cloudy skies. This is NOAA All Hazards Radio KEC 74 in Indianapolis. And now a look at your forecast for Indianapolis and central Indiana. Today, partly cloudy, highs around 80. Northeast winds around 5 miles an hour. For tonight, mostly clear. Lows in the lower 60s. Northeast winds around 5 miles an hour through the late overnight, becoming light and variable. Saturday, partly cloudy. Highs in the lower 80s. Southwest winds around 5 miles an hour. For Saturday night, partly cloudy. Lows in the upper 60s. Southwest winds around 5 miles an hour through the late overnight, becoming light and variable. Sunday, partly cloudy. Hot with highs around 90. West winds around 5 miles an hour. Once again, the forecast for today. Partly cloudy. Highs around 80. Northeast winds around 5 miles an hour. Taking a look at the 3 through 7 day forecast for Indianapolis and central Indiana. For Sunday night, partly cloudy. Lows in the lower 70s. Monday, partly cloudy with a slight chance of showers and thunderstorms. Hot with highs in the mid 90s. Chance of rain 20%. For Monday night, partly cloudy with a chance of showers with a slight chance of thunderstorms. Lows in the mid 70s. Chance of rain 40%. Tuesday and Tuesday night, mostly clear. A slight chance of showers and thunderstorms. Hot. Highs in the lower 90s. Lows in the upper 60s. Chance of rain 20%. For Wednesday through Thursday, mostly clear.
Highs in the upper 80s. Lows in the mid-60s. The 8 to 14 day outlook for Friday, July 31st through Thursday, August 6th, calls for both temperatures and precipitation to be near normal. Normal highs for the period are around 85 degrees, and normal lows are around 65. The normal precipitation total for the 7 days is around 0.75 inches. At 3 a.m., at Indianapolis, it was mostly cloudy. The temperature was 64 degrees, the dew point 54, and the relative humidity 69%. The wind was northeast at 7 miles an hour. The barometric pressure was 30.15 inches and falling. Around central Indiana, it was partly cloudy, with a temperature of 58 at Anderson, 58 at Muncie, and 58 at Shelbyville. It was mostly cloudy, with a temperature of 58 at Zionsville, and 62 at Eagle Creek Air Park. Elsewhere across Indiana, skies ranged from partly cloudy to mostly cloudy. It was 59 at South Bend, 56 at Fort Wayne, and 61 at Lafayette. Terre Haute reported 60, Bloomington reported 58, and Evansville reported 65. Just outside Indiana, skies ranged from partly cloudy to mostly cloudy. It was 66 at Chicago, 61 at Champaign, and 60 at Dayton. St. Louis reported 67, Cincinnati reported 63, and Louisville reported 65. Once again, at Indianapolis it was 64 degrees with mostly cloudy skies. This is NOAA All Hazards Radio KEC 74 in Indianapolis. And now a look at your forecast for Indianapolis and central Indiana. Today, partly cloudy. Highs around 80. Northeast winds around 5 miles an hour. For tonight, mostly clear. Lows in the lower 60s. Northeast winds around 5 miles an hour through the late overnight, becoming light and variable. Saturday, partly cloudy. Highs in the lower 80s. Southwest winds around 5 miles an hour. For Saturday night, partly cloudy. Lows in the upper 60s. Southwest winds around 5 miles an hour through the late overnight, becoming light and variable. Sunday, partly cloudy. Hot with highs around 90. West winds around 5 miles an hour. Once again, the forecast for today. Partly cloudy. Highs around 80. Northeast winds around 5 miles an hour. Taking a look at the 3 through 7 day forecast for Indianapolis and central Indiana. For Sunday night, partly cloudy. Lows in the lower 70s. Monday, partly cloudy with a slight chance of showers and thunderstorms. Hot with highs in the mid-90s. Chance of rain 20%. For Monday night, partly cloudy with a chance of showers with a slight chance of thunderstorms. Lows in the mid-70s. Chance of rain 40%. Tuesday and Tuesday night, mostly clear. A slight chance of showers and thunderstorms. Hot. Highs in the lower 90s. Lows in the upper 60s. Chance of rain 20%. For Wednesday through Thursday, mostly clear. Highs in the upper 80s. Lows in the mid-60s. The 8 to 14 day outlook for Friday, July 31st through Thursday, August 6th, calls for both temperatures and precipitation to be near normal. Normal highs for the period are around 85 degrees, and normal lows are around 65. The normal precipitation total for the 7 days is around 0.75 inches. At 3 a.m., at Indianapolis, it was mostly cloudy. The temperature was 64 degrees, the dew point 54, and the relative humidity 69%. The wind was northeast at 7 miles an hour. The barometric pressure was 30.15 inches and falling. Around central Indiana, it was partly cloudy, with a temperature of 58 at Anderson, 58 at Muncie, and 58 at Shelbyville. It was mostly cloudy, with a temperature of 58 at Zionsville, and 62 at Eagle Creek Air Park. Elsewhere across Indiana, skies ranged from partly cloudy to mostly cloudy. It was 59 at South Bend, 56 at Fort Wayne, and 61 at Lafayette.
Terre Haute reported 60, Bloomington reported 58, and Evansville reported 65. Just outside Indiana, skies ranged from partly cloudy to mostly cloudy. It was 66 at Chicago, 61 at Champaign, and 60 at Dayton. St. Louis reported 67, Cincinnati reported 63, and Louisville reported 65. Once again, at Indianapolis it was 64 degrees with mostly cloudy skies. The current time is 3:53 a.m. Eastern Daylight Time. Now here is the hazardous weather outlook for central Indiana. For the period today and tonight, no hazardous weather is expected at this time. And now the extended outlook for the period Saturday through Thursday. Isolated to scattered thunderstorms are possible early next week. Some of these storms could be severe, primarily on Monday, but exact details remain highly uncertain. Spotter information statement, spotters are encouraged to monitor the forecast for early next week. This is NOAA All Hazards Radio KEC 74 in Indianapolis. And now a look at your forecast for Indianapolis and central Indiana. Today, partly cloudy, highs around 80, northeast winds around 5 miles an hour. For tonight, mostly clear, lows in the lower 60s. Northeast winds around 5 miles an hour through the late overnight, becoming light and variable. Saturday, partly cloudy, highs in the lower 80s. Southwest winds around 5 miles an hour. For Saturday night, partly cloudy, lows in the upper 60s. Southwest winds around 5 miles an hour through the late overnight, becoming light and variable. Sunday, partly cloudy, hot with highs around 90. West winds around 5 miles an hour. Once again, the forecast for today. Partly cloudy, highs around 80. Northeast winds around 5 miles an hour. Taking a look at the 3 through 7 day forecast for Indianapolis and central Indiana. For Sunday night, partly cloudy, lows in the lower 70s. Monday, partly cloudy with a slight chance of showers and thunderstorms. Hot with highs in the mid-90s. Chance of rain 20%. For Monday night, partly cloudy with a chance of showers with a slight chance of thunderstorms. Lows in the mid-70s. Chance of rain 40%. Tuesday and Tuesday night, mostly clear. A slight chance of showers and thunderstorms. Hot. Highs in the lower 90s. Lows in the upper 60s. Chance of rain 20%. For Wednesday through Thursday, mostly clear. Highs in the upper 80s. Lows in the mid 60s. The 8 to 14 day outlook for Friday, July 31st through Thursday, August 6th, calls for both temperatures and precipitation to be near normal. Normal highs for the period are around 85 degrees, and normal lows are around 65. The normal precipitation total for the 7 days is around 0.75 inches. At 3 a.m., at Indianapolis, it was mostly cloudy. The temperature was 64 degrees, the dew point 54, and the relative humidity 69%. The wind was northeast at 7 miles an hour. The barometric pressure was 30.15 inches and falling. Around central Indiana, it was partly cloudy, with a temperature of 58 at Anderson, 58 at Muncie, and 58 at Shelbyville. It was mostly cloudy, with a temperature of 58 at Zionsville, and 62 at Eagle Creek Air Park. Elsewhere across Indiana, skies ranged from partly cloudy to mostly cloudy. It was 59 at South Bend, 56 at Fort Wayne, and 61 at Lafayette. Terre Haute reported 60, Bloomington reported 58, and Evansville reported 65. Just outside Indiana, skies ranged from partly cloudy to mostly cloudy. It was 66 at Chicago, 61 at Champaign, and 60 at Dayton. St. Louis reported 67, Cincinnati reported 63, and Louisville reported 65. Once again, at Indianapolis it was 64 degrees with mostly cloudy skies. This is NOAA All Hazards Radio KEC 74 in Indianapolis. And now a look at your forecast for Indianapolis and central Indiana.
Today, partly cloudy. Highs around 80. Northeast winds around 5 miles an hour. For tonight, mostly clear. Lows in the lower 60s. Northeast winds around 5 miles an hour through the late overnight, becoming light and variable. Saturday, partly cloudy. Highs in the lower 80s. Southwest winds around 5 miles an hour. For Saturday night, partly cloudy. Lows in the upper 60s. Southwest winds around 5 miles an hour through the late overnight, becoming light and variable. Sunday, partly cloudy. Hot with highs around 90. West winds around 5 miles an hour. Once again, the forecast for today. Partly cloudy. Highs around 80. Northeast winds around 5 miles an hour. Taking a look at the 3 through 7 day forecast for Indianapolis and central Indiana. For Sunday night, partly cloudy. Lows in the lower 70s. Monday, partly cloudy with a slight chance of showers and thunderstorms. Hot with highs in the mid-90s. Chance of rain 20%. For Monday night, partly cloudy with a chance of showers with a slight chance of thunderstorms. Lows in the mid-70s. Chance of rain 40%. Tuesday and Tuesday night, mostly clear. A slight chance of showers and thunderstorms. Hot. Highs in the lower 90s. Lows in the upper 60s. Chance of rain 20%. For Wednesday through Thursday, mostly clear. Highs in the upper 80s. Lows in the mid-60s. The 8 to 14 day outlook for Friday, July 31st through Thursday, August 6th, calls for both temperatures and precipitation to be near normal. Normal highs for the period are around 85 degrees, and normal lows are around 65. The normal precipitation total for the 7 days is around 0.75 inches. At 3 a.m., at Indianapolis, it was mostly cloudy. The temperature was 64 degrees, the dew point 54, and the relative humidity 69%. The wind was northeast at 7 miles an hour. The barometric pressure was 30.15 inches and falling. Around central Indiana, it was partly cloudy, with a temperature of 58 at Anderson, 58 at Muncie, and 58 at Shelbyville. It was mostly cloudy, with a temperature of 58 at Zionsville, and 62 at Eagle Creek Air Park. Elsewhere across Indiana, skies ranged from partly cloudy to mostly cloudy. It was 59 at South Bend, 56 at Fort Wayne, and 61 at Lafayette. Terre Haute reported 60, Bloomington reported 58, and Evansville reported 65. Just outside Indiana, skies ranged from partly cloudy to mostly cloudy. It was 66 at Chicago, 61 at Champaign, and 60 at Dayton. St. Louis reported 67, Cincinnati reported 63, and Louisville reported 65. Once again, at Indianapolis it was 64 degrees with mostly cloudy skies. This is NOAA All Hazards Radio KEC 74 in Indianapolis. And now a look at your forecast for Indianapolis and central Indiana. Today, partly cloudy. Highs around 80. Northeast winds around 5 miles an hour. For tonight, mostly clear. Lows in the lower 60s. Northeast winds around 5 miles an hour through the late overnight, becoming light and variable. Saturday, partly cloudy. Highs in the lower 80s. Southwest winds around 5 miles an hour. For Saturday night, partly cloudy. Lows in the upper 60s. Southwest winds around 5 miles an hour through the late overnight, becoming light and variable. Sunday, partly cloudy. Hot with highs around 90. West winds around 5 miles an hour. Once again, the forecast for today. Partly cloudy. Highs around 80. Northeast winds around 5 miles an hour. Taking a look at the 3 through 7 day forecast for Indianapolis and central Indiana. For Sunday night, partly cloudy. Lows in the lower 70s. Monday, partly cloudy with a slight chance of showers and thunderstorms.
hot with highs in the mid-90s. Chance of rain 20% for Monday night. Partly cloudy with a chance of showers with a slight chance of thunderstorms. Lows in the mid-70s. Chance of rain 40%. Tuesday and Tuesday night. Mostly clear. A slight chance of showers and thunderstorms. Hot. Highs in the lower 90s. Lows in the upper 60s. Chance of rain 20%. For Wednesday through Thursday. Mostly clear. Highs in the upper 80s. Lows in the mid-60s. The 8 to 14 day outlook for Friday, July 31st through Thursday, August 6th, calls for both temperatures and precipitation to be near normal. Normal highs for the period are around 85 degrees, and normal lows are around 65. The normal precipitation total for the 7 days is around 0.75 inches. At 3 a.m., at Indianapolis, it was mostly cloudy. The temperature was 64 degrees, the dew point 54, and the relative humidity 69%. The wind was northeast at 7 miles an hour. The barometric pressure was 30.15 inches and falling. Around central Indiana, it was partly cloudy, with a temperature of 58 at Anderson, 58 at Muncie, and 58 at Shelbyville. It was mostly cloudy, with a temperature of 58 at Zionsville, and 62 at Eagle Creek Air Park. Elsewhere across Indiana, skies ranged from partly cloudy to mostly cloudy. It was 59 at South Bend, 56 at Fort Wayne, and 61 at Lafayette. Terre Haute reported 60, Bloomington reported 58, and Evansville reported 65. Just outside Indiana, skies ranged from partly cloudy to mostly cloudy. It was 66 at Chicago, 61 at Champaign, and 60 at Dayton. St. Louis reported 67, Cincinnati reported 63, and Louisville reported 65. Once again, at Indianapolis it was 64 degrees with mostly cloudy skies. This is NOAA All Hazards Radio KEC 74 in Indianapolis. And now a look at your forecast for Indianapolis and central Indiana. Today, partly cloudy. Highs around 80. Northeast winds around 5 miles an hour. For tonight, mostly clear. Lows in the lower 60s. Northeast winds around 5 miles an hour through the late overnight, becoming light and variable. Saturday, partly cloudy. Highs in the lower 80s. Southwest winds around 5 miles an hour. For Saturday night, partly cloudy. Lows in the upper 60s. Southwest winds around 5 miles an hour through the late overnight, becoming light and variable. Sunday, partly cloudy. Hot with highs around 90. West winds around 5 miles an hour. Once again, the forecast for today. Partly cloudy. Highs around 80. Northeast winds around 5 miles an hour. Taking a look at the 3 through 7 day forecast for Indianapolis and central Indiana. For Sunday night, partly cloudy. Lows in the lower 70s. Monday, partly cloudy with a slight chance of showers and thunderstorms. Hot with highs in the mid-90s. Chance of rain 20%. For Monday night, partly cloudy with a chance of showers with a slight chance of thunderstorms. Lows in the mid-70s. Chance of rain 40%. Tuesday and Tuesday night, mostly clear. A slight chance of showers and thunderstorms. Hot. Highs in the lower 90s. Lows in the upper 60s. Chance of rain 20%. For Wednesday through Thursday, mostly clear. Highs in the upper 80s. Lows in the mid 60s. The 8 to 14 day outlook for Friday, July 31st through Thursday, August 6th, calls for both temperatures and precipitation to be near normal. Normal highs for the period are around 85 degrees, and normal lows are around 65. The normal precipitation total for the 7 days is around 0.75 inches. At 3 a.m., at Indianapolis, it was mostly cloudy. The temperature was 64 degrees, the dew point 54, and the relative humidity 69%. The wind was northeast at 7 miles an hour.
The barometric pressure was 30.15 inches and falling. Around central Indiana, it was partly cloudy, with a temperature of 58 at Anderson, 58 at Muncie, and 58 at Shelbyville. It was mostly cloudy, with a temperature of 58 at Zionsville, and 62 at Eagle Creek Air Park. Elsewhere across Indiana, skies ranged from partly cloudy to mostly cloudy. It was 59 at South Bend, 56 at Fort Wayne, and 61 at Lafayette. Terre Haute reported 60, Bloomington reported 58, and Evansville reported 65. Just outside Indiana, skies ranged from partly cloudy to mostly cloudy. It was 66 at Chicago, 61 at Champaign, and 60 at Dayton. St. Louis reported 67, Cincinnati reported 63, and Louisville reported 65. Once again, at Indianapolis it was 64 degrees with mostly cloudy skies. The current time is 4:08 a.m. Eastern Daylight Time. This is NOAA All Hazards Radio KEC 74 in Indianapolis. And now a look at your forecast for Indianapolis and central Indiana. Today, partly cloudy. Highs around 80. Northeast winds around 5 miles an hour. For tonight, mostly clear. Lows in the lower 60s. Northeast winds around 5 miles an hour through the late overnight, becoming light and variable. Saturday, partly cloudy. Highs in the lower 80s. Southwest winds around 5 miles an hour. For Saturday night, partly cloudy. Lows in the upper 60s. Southwest winds around 5 miles an hour through the late overnight, becoming light and variable. Sunday, partly cloudy. Hot with highs around 90. West winds around 5 miles an hour. Once again, the forecast for today. Partly cloudy. Highs around 80. Northeast winds around 5 miles an hour. Taking a look at the 3 through 7 day forecast for Indianapolis and central Indiana. For Sunday night, partly cloudy. Lows in the lower 70s. Monday, partly cloudy with a slight chance of showers and thunderstorms. Hot with highs in the mid-90s. Chance of rain 20%. For Monday night, partly cloudy with a chance of showers with a slight chance of thunderstorms. Lows in the mid-70s. Chance of rain 40%. Tuesday and Tuesday night, mostly clear. A slight chance of showers and thunderstorms. Hot. Highs in the lower 90s. Lows in the upper 60s. Chance of rain 20%. For Wednesday through Thursday, mostly clear. Highs in the upper 80s. Lows in the mid 60s. The 8 to 14 day outlook for Friday, July 31st through Thursday, August 6th, calls for both temperatures and precipitation to be near normal. Normal highs for the period are around 85 degrees, and normal lows are around 65. The normal precipitation total for the 7 days is around 0.75 inches. At 4 a.m., at Indianapolis, it was mostly cloudy. The temperature was 63 degrees, the dew point 55, and the relative humidity 75%. The wind was northeast at 6 miles an hour. The barometric pressure was 30.15 inches and steady. Around central Indiana, it was partly cloudy, with a temperature of 63 at Eagle Creek Air Park and 57 at Shelbyville. It was mostly cloudy, with a temperature of 58 at Anderson and 57 at Muncie. At Zionsville, it was cloudy, with a temperature of 58. Elsewhere across Indiana, it was partly cloudy, with a temperature of 57 at South Bend, 59 at Terre Haute, 58 at Bloomington, and 64 at Evansville. At Fort Wayne, it was mostly cloudy, with a temperature of 56. At Lafayette, it was cloudy, with a temperature of 61. Just outside Indiana, skies ranged from partly cloudy to mostly cloudy. It was 66 at Chicago, 61 at Champaign, and 58 at Dayton. St. Louis reported 67, Cincinnati reported 63, and Louisville reported 64. Once again, at Indianapolis it was 63 degrees with mostly cloudy skies. Now here is the hazardous weather outlook for central Indiana.
for the period today and tonight. No hazardous weather is expected at this time. And now the extended outlook for the period Saturday through Thursday. Isolated to scattered thunderstorms are possible early next week. Some of these storms could be severe, primarily on Monday, but exact details remain highly uncertain. Spotter information statement: spotters are encouraged to monitor the forecast for early next week. This is NOAA All Hazards Radio KEC 74 in Indianapolis. And now a look at your forecast for Indianapolis and central Indiana. Today, partly cloudy. Highs around 80. Northeast winds around 5 miles an hour. For tonight, mostly clear. Lows in the lower 60s. Northeast winds around 5 miles an hour through the late overnight, becoming light and variable. Saturday, partly cloudy. Highs in the lower 80s. Southwest winds around 5 miles an hour. For Saturday night, partly cloudy. Lows in the upper 60s. Southwest winds around 5 miles an hour through the late overnight, becoming light and variable. Sunday, partly cloudy. Hot with highs around 90. West winds around 5 miles an hour. Once again, the forecast for today. Partly cloudy. Highs around 80. Northeast winds around 5 miles an hour. Taking a look at the 3 through 7 day forecast for Indianapolis and central Indiana. For Sunday night, partly cloudy. Lows in the lower 70s. Monday, partly cloudy with a slight chance of showers and thunderstorms. Hot with highs in the mid-90s. Chance of rain 20%. For Monday night, partly cloudy with a chance of showers with a slight chance of thunderstorms. Lows in the mid-70s. Chance of rain 40%. Tuesday and Tuesday night, mostly clear. A slight chance of showers and thunderstorms. Hot. Highs in the lower 90s. Lows in the upper 60s. Chance of rain 20%. For Wednesday through Thursday, mostly clear. Highs in the upper 80s. Lows in the mid 60s. The 8 to 14 day outlook for Friday, July 31st through Thursday, August 6th, calls for both temperatures and precipitation to be near normal. Normal highs for the period are around 85 degrees, and normal lows are around 65. The normal precipitation total for the 7 days is around 0.75 inches. At 4 a.m., at Indianapolis, it was mostly cloudy. The temperature was 63 degrees, the dew point 55, and the relative humidity 75%. The wind was northeast at 6 miles an hour. The barometric pressure was 30.15 inches and steady. Around central Indiana, it was partly cloudy, with a temperature of 63 at Eagle Creek Airpark and 57 at Shelbyville. It was mostly cloudy, with a temperature of 58 at Anderson and 57 at Muncie. At Zionsville, it was cloudy, with a temperature of 58. Elsewhere across Indiana, it was partly cloudy, with a temperature of 57 at South Bend, 59 at Terre Haute, 58 at Bloomington, and 64 at Evansville. At Fort Wayne, it was mostly cloudy, with a temperature of 56. At Lafayette, it was cloudy, with a temperature of 61. Just outside Indiana, skies ranged from partly cloudy to mostly cloudy. It was 66 at Chicago, 61 at Champaign, and 58 at Dayton. St. Louis reported 67, Cincinnati reported 63, and Louisville reported 64. Once again, at Indianapolis it was 63 degrees with mostly cloudy skies. This is NOAA All Hazards Radio KEC 74 in Indianapolis. And now a look at your forecast for Indianapolis and central Indiana. Today, partly cloudy. Highs around 80. Northeast winds around 5 miles an hour. For tonight, mostly clear. Lows in the lower 60s. Northeast winds around 5 miles an hour through the late overnight, becoming light and variable. Saturday, partly cloudy. Highs in the lower 80s. Southwest winds around 5 miles an hour. For Saturday night, partly cloudy. Lows in the upper 60s.
southwest winds around 5 miles an hour through the late overnight, becoming light and variable. Sunday, partly cloudy. Hot with highs around 90. West winds around 5 miles an hour. Once again, the forecast for today. Partly cloudy. Highs around 80. Northeast winds around 5 miles an hour. Taking a look at the 3 through 7 day forecast for Indianapolis and central Indiana. For Sunday night, partly cloudy. Lows in the lower 70s. Monday, partly cloudy with a slight chance of showers and thunderstorms. Hot with highs in the mid-90s. Chance of rain 20%. For Monday night, partly cloudy with a chance of showers with a slight chance of thunderstorms. Lows in the mid-70s. Chance of rain 40%. Tuesday and Tuesday night, mostly clear. A slight chance of showers and thunderstorms. Hot. Highs in the lower 90s. Lows in the upper 60s. Chance of rain 20%. For Wednesday through Thursday, mostly clear. Highs in the upper 80s. Lows in the mid-60s. The 8 to 14 day outlook for Friday, July 31st through Thursday, August 6th, calls for both temperatures and precipitation to be near normal. Normal highs for the period are around 85 degrees, and normal lows are around 65. The normal precipitation total for the 7 days is around 0.75 inches. At 4 a.m. at Indianapolis, it was mostly cloudy. The temperature was 63 degrees, the dew point 55, and the relative humidity 75%. The wind was northeast at 6 miles an hour. The barometric pressure was 30.15 inches and steady. Around central Indiana, it was partly cloudy, with a temperature of 63 at Eagle Creek Airpark and 57 at Shelbyville. It was mostly cloudy, with a temperature of 58 at Anderson and 57 at Muncie. At Zionsville, it was cloudy, with a temperature of 58. Elsewhere across Indiana, it was partly cloudy, with a temperature of 57 at South Bend, 59 at Terre Haute, 58 at Bloomington, and 64 at Evansville. At Fort Wayne, it was mostly cloudy, with a temperature of 56. At Lafayette, it was cloudy, with a temperature of 61. Just outside Indiana, skies ranged from partly cloudy to mostly cloudy. It was 66 at Chicago, 61 at Champaign, and 58 at Dayton. St. Louis reported 67, Cincinnati reported 63, and Louisville reported 64. Once again, at Indianapolis it was 63 degrees with mostly cloudy skies. This is NOAA All Hazards Radio KEC 74 in Indianapolis. And now a look at your forecast for Indianapolis and central Indiana. Today, partly cloudy. Highs around 80. Northeast winds around 5 miles an hour. For tonight, mostly clear. Lows in the lower 60s. Northeast winds around 5 miles an hour through the late overnight, becoming light and variable. Saturday, partly cloudy. Highs in the lower 80s. Southwest winds around 5 miles an hour. For Saturday night, partly cloudy. Lows in the upper 60s. Southwest winds around 5 miles an hour through the late overnight, becoming light and variable. Sunday, partly cloudy. Hot with highs around 90. West winds around 5 miles an hour. Once again, the forecast for today. Partly cloudy. Highs around 80. Northeast winds around 5 miles an hour. Taking a look at the 3 through 7 day forecast for Indianapolis and central Indiana. For Sunday night, partly cloudy. Lows in the lower 70s. Monday, partly cloudy with a slight chance of showers and thunderstorms. Hot with highs in the mid-90s. Chance of rain 20%. For Monday night, partly cloudy with a chance of showers with a slight chance of thunderstorms. Lows in the mid-70s. Chance of rain 40%. Tuesday and Tuesday night, mostly clear. A slight chance of showers and thunderstorms. Hot. Highs in the lower 90s. Lows in the upper 60s.
chance of rain 20%. For Wednesday through Thursday, mostly clear. Highs in the upper 80s. Lows in the mid-60s. The 8 to 14 day outlook for Friday, July 31st through Thursday, August 6th, calls for both temperatures and precipitation to be near normal. Normal highs for the period are around 85 degrees, and normal lows are around 65. The normal precipitation total for the 7 days is around 0.75 inches. The current time is 4:23 a.m. Eastern Daylight Time. At 4 a.m. at Indianapolis, it was mostly cloudy. The temperature was 63 degrees, the dew point 55, and the relative humidity 75%. The wind was northeast at 6 miles an hour. The barometric pressure was 30.15 inches and steady. Around central Indiana, it was partly cloudy, with a temperature of 63 at Eagle Creek Airpark and 57 at Shelbyville. It was mostly cloudy, with a temperature of 58 at Anderson and 57 at Muncie. At Zionsville, it was cloudy, with a temperature of 58. Elsewhere across Indiana, it was partly cloudy, with a temperature of 57 at South Bend, 59 at Terre Haute, 58 at Bloomington, and 64 at Evansville. At Fort Wayne, it was mostly cloudy, with a temperature of 56. At Lafayette, it was cloudy, with a temperature of 61. Just outside Indiana, skies ranged from partly cloudy to mostly cloudy. It was 66 at Chicago, 61 at Champaign, and 58 at Dayton. St. Louis reported 67, Cincinnati reported 63, and Louisville reported 64. Once again, at Indianapolis it was 63 degrees with mostly cloudy skies. This is NOAA All Hazards Radio KEC 74 in Indianapolis. And now a look at your forecast for Indianapolis and central Indiana. Today, partly cloudy. Highs around 80. Northeast winds around 5 miles an hour. For tonight, mostly clear. Lows in the lower 60s. Northeast winds around 5 miles an hour through the late overnight, becoming light and variable. Saturday, partly cloudy. Highs in the lower 80s. Southwest winds around 5 miles an hour. For Saturday night, partly cloudy. Lows in the upper 60s. Southwest winds around 5 miles an hour through the late overnight, becoming light and variable. Sunday, partly cloudy. Hot with highs around 90. West winds around 5 miles an hour. Once again, the forecast for today. Partly cloudy. Highs around 80. Northeast winds around 5 miles an hour. Taking a look at the 3 through 7 day forecast for Indianapolis and central Indiana. For Sunday night, partly cloudy. Lows in the lower 70s. Monday, partly cloudy with a slight chance of showers and thunderstorms. Hot with highs in the mid-90s. Chance of rain 20%. For Monday night, partly cloudy with a chance of showers with a slight chance of thunderstorms. Lows in the mid-70s. Chance of rain 40%. Tuesday and Tuesday night, mostly clear. A slight chance of showers and thunderstorms. Hot. Highs in the lower 90s. Lows in the upper 60s. Chance of rain 20%. For Wednesday through Thursday, mostly clear. Highs in the upper 80s. Lows in the mid 60s. The 8 to 14 day outlook for Friday, July 31st through Thursday, August 6th, calls for both temperatures and precipitation to be near normal. Normal highs for the period are around 85 degrees, and normal lows are around 65. The normal precipitation total for the 7 days is around 0.75 inches. At 4 a.m., at Indianapolis, it was mostly cloudy. The temperature was 63 degrees, the dew point 55, and the relative humidity 75%. The wind was northeast at 6 miles an hour. The barometric pressure was 30.15 inches and steady. Around central Indiana, it was partly cloudy, with a temperature of 63 at Eagle Creek Airpark and 57 at Shelbyville. It was mostly cloudy, with a temperature of 58 at Anderson and 57 at Muncie.
and Zionsville, it was cloudy, with a temperature of 58. Elsewhere across Indiana, it was partly cloudy, with a temperature of 57 at South Bend, 59 at Terre Haute, 58 at Bloomington, and 64 at Evansville. At Fort Wayne, it was mostly cloudy, with a temperature of 56. At Lafayette, it was cloudy, with a temperature of 61. Just outside Indiana, skies ranged from partly cloudy to mostly cloudy. It was 66 at Chicago, 61 at Champaign, and 58 at Dayton. St. Louis reported 67, Cincinnati reported 63, and Louisville reported 64. Once again, at Indianapolis it was 63 degrees with mostly cloudy skies. This is NOAA All Hazards Radio KEC 74 in Indianapolis. And now a look at your forecast for Indianapolis and central Indiana. Today, partly cloudy. Highs around 80. Northeast winds around 5 miles an hour. For tonight, mostly clear. Lows in the lower 60s. Northeast winds around 5 miles an hour through the late overnight, becoming light and variable. Saturday, partly cloudy. Highs in the lower 80s. Southwest winds around 5 miles an hour. For Saturday night, partly cloudy. Lows in the upper 60s. Southwest winds around 5 miles an hour through the late overnight, becoming light and variable. Sunday, partly cloudy. Hot with highs around 90. West winds around 5 miles an hour. Once again, the forecast for today. Partly cloudy. Highs around 80. Northeast winds around 5 miles an hour. Taking a look at the 3 through 7 day forecast for Indianapolis and central Indiana. For Sunday night, partly cloudy. Lows in the lower 70s. Monday, partly cloudy with a slight chance of showers and thunderstorms. Hot with highs in the mid-90s. Chance of rain 20%. For Monday night, partly cloudy with a chance of showers with a slight chance of thunderstorms. Lows in the mid-70s. Chance of rain 40%. Tuesday and Tuesday night, mostly clear. A slight chance of showers and thunderstorms. Hot. Highs in the lower 90s. Lows in the upper 60s. Chance of rain 20%. For Wednesday through Thursday, mostly clear. Highs in the upper 80s. Lows in the mid-60s. The 8 to 14 day outlook for Friday, July 31st through Thursday, August 6th, calls for both temperatures and precipitation to be near normal. Normal highs for the period are around 85 degrees, and normal lows are around 65. The normal precipitation total for the 7 days is around 0.75 inches. At 4 a.m., at Indianapolis, it was mostly cloudy. The temperature was 63 degrees, the dew point 55, and the relative humidity 75%. The wind was northeast at 6 miles an hour. The barometric pressure was 30.15 inches and steady. Around central Indiana, it was partly cloudy, with a temperature of 63 at Eagle Creek Airpark and 57 at Shelbyville. It was mostly cloudy, with a temperature of 58 at Anderson and 57 at Muncie. At Zionsville, it was cloudy, with a temperature of 58. Elsewhere across Indiana, it was partly cloudy, with a temperature of 57 at South Bend, 59 at Terre Haute, 58 at Bloomington, and 64 at Evansville. At Fort Wayne, it was mostly cloudy, with a temperature of 56. At Lafayette, it was cloudy, with a temperature of 61. Just outside Indiana, skies ranged from partly cloudy to mostly cloudy. It was 66 at Chicago, 61 at Champaign, and 58 at Dayton. St. Louis reported 67, Cincinnati reported 63, and Louisville reported 64. Once again, at Indianapolis it was 63 degrees with mostly cloudy skies. Now here is the hazardous weather outlook for central Indiana. For the period today and tonight, no hazardous weather is expected at this time. And now the extended outlook for the period Saturday through Thursday. Isolated to scattered thunderstorms are possible early next week.
Some of these storms could be severe, primarily on Monday, but exact details remain highly uncertain. Spotter Information Statement. Spotters are encouraged to monitor the forecast.

southwest winds around 5 miles an hour. For Saturday night, partly cloudy. Lows in the upper 60s. Southwest winds around 5 miles an hour through the late overnight, becoming light and variable. Sunday, partly cloudy. Hot with highs around 90. West winds around 5 miles an hour. Once again, the forecast for today. Partly cloudy. Highs around 80. Northeast winds around 5 miles an hour. Taking a look at the 3 through 7 day forecast for Indianapolis and central Indiana. For Sunday night, partly cloudy. Lows in the lower 70s. Monday, partly cloudy with a slight chance of showers and thunderstorms. Hot with highs in the mid-90s. Chance of rain 20%. For Monday night, partly cloudy with a chance of showers with a slight chance of thunderstorms. Lows in the mid-70s. Chance of rain 40%. Tuesday and Tuesday night, mostly clear. A slight chance of showers and thunderstorms. Hot. Highs in the lower 90s. Lows in the upper 60s. Chance of rain 20%. For Wednesday through Thursday, mostly clear. Highs in the upper 80s. Lows in the mid 60s. The 8 to 14 day outlook for Friday, July 31st through Thursday, August 6th, calls for both temperatures and precipitation to be near normal. Normal highs for the period are around 85 degrees, and normal lows are around 65. The normal precipitation total for the 7 days is around 0.75 inches. At 4 a.m. at Indianapolis, it was mostly cloudy. The temperature was 63 degrees, the dew point 55, and the relative humidity 75%. The wind was northeast at 6 miles an hour. The barometric pressure was 30.15 inches and steady. Around central Indiana, it was partly cloudy, with a temperature of 63 at Eagle Creek Airport and 57 at Shelbyville. It was mostly cloudy, with a temperature of 58 at Anderson and 57 at Muncie. At Zionsville, it was cloudy, with a temperature of 58. Elsewhere across Indiana, it was partly cloudy, with a temperature of 57 at South Bend, 59 at Terre Haute, 58 at Bloomington, and 64 at Evansville. At Fort Wayne, it was mostly cloudy, with a temperature of 56. At Lafayette, it was cloudy, with a temperature of 61. Just outside Indiana, skies ranged from partly cloudy to mostly cloudy. It was 66 at Chicago, 61 at Champaign, and 58 at Dayton. St. Louis reported 67, Cincinnati reported 63, and Louisville reported 64. Once again, at Indianapolis it was 63 degrees with mostly cloudy skies. This is NOAA All Hazards Radio KEC 74 in Indianapolis. And now a look at your forecast for Indianapolis and central Indiana. Today, partly cloudy. Highs around 80. Northeast winds around 5 miles an hour. For tonight, mostly clear. Lows in the lower 60s. Northeast winds around 5 miles an hour through the late overnight, becoming light and variable. Saturday, partly cloudy. Highs in the lower 80s. Southwest winds around 5 miles an hour. For Saturday night, partly cloudy. Lows in the upper 60s. Southwest winds around 5 miles an hour through the late overnight, becoming light and variable. Sunday, partly cloudy. Hot with highs around 90. West winds around 5 miles an hour. Once again, the forecast for today. Partly cloudy. Highs around 80. Northeast winds around 5 miles an hour. Taking a look at the 3 through 7 day forecast for Indianapolis and central Indiana. For Sunday night, partly cloudy. Lows in the lower 70s. Monday, partly cloudy with a slight chance of showers and thunderstorms. Hot with highs in the mid-90s. Chance of rain 20%. For Monday night, partly cloudy with a chance of showers with a slight chance of thunderstorms. Lows in the mid-70s. Chance of rain 40%. Tuesday and Tuesday night, mostly clear.

A slight chance of showers and thunderstorms. Hot. Highs in the lower 90s. Lows in the upper 60s. Chance of rain 20%. For Wednesday through Thursday. Mostly clear. Highs in the upper 80s. Lows in the mid 60s. The current time is 4:38 a.m. Eastern Daylight Time. The 8 to 14 day outlook for Friday, July 31st through Thursday, August 6th, calls for both temperatures and precipitation to be near normal. Normal highs for the period are around 85 degrees, and normal lows are around 65. The normal precipitation total for the 7 days is around 0.75 inches. At 4 a.m., at Indianapolis, it was mostly cloudy. The temperature was 63 degrees, the dew point 55, and the relative humidity 75%. The wind was northeast at 6 miles an hour. The barometric pressure was 30.15 inches and steady. Around central Indiana, it was partly cloudy, with a temperature of 63 at Eagle Creek Airpark and 57 at Shelbyville. It was mostly cloudy, with a temperature of 58 at Anderson and 57 at Muncie. At Zionsville, it was cloudy, with a temperature of 58. Elsewhere across Indiana, it was partly cloudy, with a temperature of 57 at South Bend, 59 at Terre Haute, 58 at Bloomington, and 64 at Evansville. At Fort Wayne, it was mostly cloudy, with a temperature of 56. At Lafayette, it was cloudy, with a temperature of 61. Just outside Indiana, skies ranged from partly cloudy to mostly cloudy. It was 66 at Chicago, 61 at Champaign, and 58 at Dayton. St. Louis reported 67, Cincinnati reported 63, and Louisville reported 64. Once again, at Indianapolis it was 63 degrees with mostly cloudy skies. This is NOAA All Hazards Radio KEC 74 in Indianapolis. And now a look at your forecast for Indianapolis and central Indiana. Today, partly cloudy. Highs around 80. Northeast winds around 5 miles an hour. For tonight, mostly clear. Lows in the lower 60s. Northeast winds around 5 miles an hour through the late overnight, becoming light and variable. Saturday, partly cloudy. Highs in the lower 80s. Southwest winds around 5 miles an hour. For Saturday night, partly cloudy. Lows in the upper 60s. Southwest winds around 5 miles an hour through the late overnight, becoming light and variable. Sunday, partly cloudy. Hot with highs around 90. West winds around 5 miles an hour. Once again, the forecast for today. Partly cloudy. Highs around 80. Northeast winds around 5 miles an hour. Taking a look at the 3 through 7 day forecast for Indianapolis and central Indiana. For Sunday night, partly cloudy. Lows in the lower 70s. Monday, partly cloudy with a slight chance of showers and thunderstorms. Hot with highs in the mid-90s. Chance of rain 20%. For Monday night, partly cloudy with a chance of showers with a slight chance of thunderstorms. Lows in the mid-70s. Chance of rain 40%. Tuesday and Tuesday night, mostly clear. A slight chance of showers and thunderstorms. Hot. Highs in the lower 90s. Lows in the upper 60s. Chance of rain 20%. For Wednesday through Thursday, mostly clear. Highs in the upper 80s. Lows in the mid 60s. The 8 to 14 day outlook for Friday, July 31st through Thursday, August 6th, calls for both temperatures and precipitation to be near normal. Normal highs for the period are around 85 degrees, and normal lows are around 65. The normal precipitation total for the 7 days is around 0.75 inches. At 4 a.m., at Indianapolis, it was mostly cloudy. The temperature was 63 degrees, the dew point 55, and the relative humidity 75%. The wind was northeast at 6 miles an hour. The barometric pressure was 30.15 inches and steady.
around central Indiana. It was partly cloudy, with a temperature of 63 at Eagle Creek Airport and 57 at Shelbyville. It was mostly cloudy, with a temperature of 58 at Anderson and 57 at Muncie. At Zionsville, it was cloudy, with a temperature of 58. Elsewhere across Indiana, it was partly cloudy, with a temperature of 57 at South Bend, 59 at Terre Haute, 58 at Bloomington, and 64 at Evansville. At Fort Wayne, it was mostly cloudy, with a temperature of 56. At Lafayette, it was cloudy, with a temperature of 61. Just outside Indiana, skies ranged from partly cloudy to mostly cloudy. It was 66 at Chicago, 61 at Champaign, and 58 at Dayton. St. Louis reported 67, Cincinnati reported 63, and Louisville reported 64. Once again, at Indianapolis it was 63 degrees with mostly cloudy skies. This is NOAA All Hazards Radio KEC 74 in Indianapolis. And now a look at your forecast for Indianapolis and central Indiana. Today, partly cloudy. Highs around 80. Northeast winds around 5 miles an hour. For tonight, mostly clear. Lows in the lower 60s. Northeast winds around 5 miles an hour through the late overnight, becoming light and variable. Saturday, partly cloudy. Highs in the lower 80s. Southwest winds around 5 miles an hour. For Saturday night, partly cloudy. Lows in the upper 60s. Southwest winds around 5 miles an hour through the late overnight, becoming light and variable. Sunday, partly cloudy. Hot with highs around 90. West winds around 5 miles an hour. Once again, the forecast for today. Partly cloudy. Highs around 80. Northeast winds around 5 miles an hour. Taking a look at the 3 through 7 day forecast for Indianapolis and central Indiana. For Sunday night, partly cloudy. Lows in the lower 70s. Monday, partly cloudy with a slight chance of showers and thunderstorms. Hot with highs in the mid-90s. Chance of rain 20%. For Monday night, partly cloudy with a chance of showers with a slight chance of thunderstorms. Lows in the mid-70s. Chance of rain 40%. Tuesday and Tuesday night, mostly clear. A slight chance of showers and thunderstorms. Hot. Highs in the lower 90s. Lows in the upper 60s. Chance of rain 20%. For Wednesday through Thursday, mostly clear. Highs in the upper 80s. Lows in the mid 60s. The 8 to 14 day outlook for Friday, July 31st through Thursday, August 6th, calls for both temperatures and precipitation to be near normal. Normal highs for the period are around 85 degrees, and normal lows are around 65. The normal precipitation total for the 7 days is around 0.75 inches. At 4 a.m., at Indianapolis, it was mostly cloudy. The temperature was 63 degrees, the dew point 55, and the relative humidity 75%. The wind was northeast at 6 miles an hour. The barometric pressure was 30.15 inches and steady. Around central Indiana, it was partly cloudy, with a temperature of 63 at Eagle Creek Airport and 57 at Shelbyville. It was mostly cloudy, with a temperature of 58 at Anderson and 57 at Muncie. At Zionsville, it was cloudy, with a temperature of 58. Elsewhere across Indiana, it was partly cloudy, with a temperature of 57 at South Bend, 59 at Terre Haute, 58 at Bloomington, and 64 at Evansville. At Fort Wayne, it was mostly cloudy, with a temperature of 56. At Lafayette, it was cloudy, with a temperature of 61. Just outside Indiana, skies ranged from partly cloudy to mostly cloudy. It was 66 at Chicago, 61 at Champaign, and 58 at Dayton. St. Louis reported 67, Cincinnati reported 63, and Louisville reported 64. Once again, at Indianapolis it was 63 degrees with mostly cloudy skies. This is NOAA All Hazards Radio KEC 74 in Indianapolis.
And now a look at your forecast for Indianapolis and central Indiana. Today, partly cloudy. Highs around 80. Northeast winds around 5 miles an hour. For tonight, mostly clear. Lows in the lower 60s. Northeast winds around 5 miles an hour through the late overnight, becoming light and variable. Saturday, partly cloudy. Highs in the lower 80s. Southwest winds around 5 miles an hour. For Saturday night, partly cloudy. Lows in the upper 60s. Southwest winds around 5 miles an hour through the late overnight, becoming light and variable. Sunday, partly cloudy. Hot with highs around 90. West winds around 5 miles an hour. Once again, the forecast for today. Partly cloudy. Highs around 80. Northeast winds around 5 miles an hour. Taking a look at the 3 through 7 day forecast for Indianapolis and central Indiana. For Sunday night, partly cloudy. Lows in the lower 70s. Monday, partly cloudy with a slight chance of showers and thunderstorms. Hot with highs in the mid-90s. Chance of rain 20%. For Monday night, partly cloudy with a chance of showers with a slight chance of thunderstorms. Lows in the mid-70s. Chance of rain 40%. Tuesday and Tuesday night, mostly clear. A slight chance of showers and thunderstorms. Hot. Highs in the lower 90s. Lows in the upper 60s. Chance of rain 20%. For Wednesday through Thursday, mostly clear. Highs in the upper 80s. Lows in the mid 60s. The 8 to 14 day outlook for Friday, July 31st through Thursday, August 6th, calls for both temperatures and precipitation to be near normal. Normal highs for the period are around 85 degrees, and normal lows are around 65. The normal precipitation total for the 7 days is around 0.75 inches. At 4 a.m., at Indianapolis, it was mostly cloudy. The temperature was 63 degrees, the dew point 55, and the relative humidity 75%. The wind was northeast at 6 miles an hour. The barometric pressure was 30.15 inches and steady. Around central Indiana, it was partly cloudy, with a temperature of 63 at Eagle Creek Airpark and 57 at Shelbyville. It was mostly cloudy, with a temperature of 58 at Anderson and 57 at Muncie. At Zionsville, it was cloudy, with a temperature of 58. Elsewhere across Indiana, it was partly cloudy, with a temperature of 57 at South Bend, 59 at Terre Haute, 58 at Bloomington, and 64 at Evansville. At Fort Wayne, it was mostly cloudy, with a temperature of 56. At Lafayette, it was cloudy, with a temperature of 61. Just outside Indiana, skies ranged from partly cloudy to mostly cloudy. It was 66 at Chicago, 61 at Champaign, and 58 at Dayton. St. Louis reported 67, Cincinnati reported 63, and Louisville reported 64. Once again, at Indianapolis it was 63 degrees with mostly cloudy skies. This is NOAA All Hazards Radio KEC 74 in Indianapolis. And now a look at your forecast for Indianapolis and central Indiana. Today, partly cloudy. Highs around 80. Northeast winds around 5 miles an hour. For tonight, mostly clear. Lows in the lower 60s. Northeast winds around 5 miles an hour through the late overnight, becoming light and variable. Saturday, partly cloudy. Highs in the lower 80s. Southwest winds around 5 miles an hour. For Saturday night, partly cloudy. Lows in the upper 60s. Southwest winds around 5 miles an hour through the late overnight, becoming light and variable. Sunday, partly cloudy. Hot with highs around 90. West winds around 5 miles an hour. Once again, the forecast for today. Partly cloudy. Highs around 80. Northeast winds around 5 miles an hour. Now here is the hazardous weather outlook for central Indiana. For the period today and tonight,
No hazardous weather is expected at this time. And now the extended outlook for the period Saturday through Thursday. Isolated to scattered thunderstorms are possible early next week. Some of these storms could be severe, primarily on Monday, but exact details remain highly uncertain. Spotter information statement. Spotters are encouraged to monitor the forecast for early next week. The current time is 4:53 a.m. Eastern Daylight Time. Taking a look at the 3 through 7 day forecast for Indianapolis and central Indiana. For Sunday night, partly cloudy. Lows in the lower 70s. Monday, partly cloudy with a slight chance of showers and thunderstorms. Hot with highs in the mid-90s. Chance of rain 20%. For Monday night, partly cloudy with a chance of showers with a slight chance of thunderstorms. Lows in the mid-70s. Chance of rain 40%. Tuesday and Tuesday night, mostly clear. A slight chance of showers and thunderstorms. Hot. Highs in the lower 90s. Lows in the upper 60s. Chance of rain 20%. For Wednesday through Thursday, mostly clear. Highs in the upper 80s. Lows in the mid 60s. The 8 to 14 day outlook for Friday, July 31st through Thursday, August 6th, calls for both temperatures and precipitation to be near normal. Normal highs for the period are around 85 degrees, and normal lows are around 65. The normal precipitation total for the 7 days is around 0.75 inches. At 4 a.m., at Indianapolis, it was mostly cloudy. The temperature was 63 degrees, the dew point 55, and the relative humidity 75%. The wind was northeast at 6 miles an hour. The barometric pressure was 30.15 inches and steady. Around central Indiana, it was partly cloudy, with a temperature of 63 at Eagle Creek Airpark and 57 at Shelbyville. It was mostly cloudy, with a temperature of 58 at Anderson and 57 at Muncie. At Zionsville, it was cloudy, with a temperature of 58. Elsewhere across Indiana, it was partly cloudy, with a temperature of 57 at South Bend, 59 at Terre Haute, 58 at Bloomington, and 64 at Evansville. At Fort Wayne, it was mostly cloudy, with a temperature of 56. At Lafayette, it was cloudy, with a temperature of 61. Just outside Indiana, skies ranged from partly cloudy to mostly cloudy. It was 66 at Chicago, 61 at Champaign, and 58 at Dayton. St. Louis reported 67, Cincinnati reported 63, and Louisville reported 64. Once again, at Indianapolis it was 63 degrees with mostly cloudy skies. This is NOAA All Hazards Radio KEC 74 in Indianapolis. And now a look at your forecast for Indianapolis and central Indiana. Today, partly cloudy. Highs around 80. Northeast winds around 5 miles an hour. For tonight, mostly clear. Lows in the lower 60s. Northeast winds around 5 miles an hour through the late overnight, becoming light and variable. Saturday, partly cloudy. Highs in the lower 80s. Southwest winds around 5 miles an hour. For Saturday night, partly cloudy. Lows in the upper 60s. Southwest winds around 5 miles an hour through the late overnight, becoming light and variable. Sunday, partly cloudy. Hot with highs around 90. West winds around 5 miles an hour. Once again, the forecast for today. Partly cloudy. Highs around 80. Northeast winds around 5 miles an hour. Taking a look at the 3 through 7 day forecast for Indianapolis and central Indiana. For Sunday night, partly cloudy. Lows in the lower 70s. Monday, partly cloudy with a slight chance of showers and thunderstorms. Hot with highs in the mid 90s. Chance of rain 20%. For Monday night, partly cloudy with a chance of showers with a slight chance of thunderstorms. Lows in the mid 70s. Chance of rain 40%. Tuesday and Tuesday night, mostly clear. A slight chance of showers and thunderstorms. Hot.
Highs in the lower 90s. Lows in the upper 60s. Chance of rain 20%. For Wednesday through Thursday, mostly clear. Highs in the upper 80s. Lows in the mid 60s. The 8 to 14 day outlook for Friday, July 31st through Thursday, August 6th, calls for both temperatures and precipitation to be near normal. Normal highs for the period are around 85 degrees, and normal lows are around 65. The normal precipitation total for the 7 days is around 0.75 inches. At 4 a.m., at Indianapolis, it was mostly cloudy. The temperature was 63 degrees, the dew point 55, and the relative humidity 75%. The wind was northeast at 6 miles an hour. The barometric pressure was 30.15 inches and steady. Around central Indiana, it was partly cloudy, with a temperature of 63 at Eagle Creek Airpark and 57 at Shelbyville. It was mostly cloudy, with a temperature of 58 at Anderson and 57 at Muncie. At Zionsville, it was cloudy, with a temperature of 58. Elsewhere across Indiana, it was partly cloudy, with a temperature of 57 at South Bend, 59 at Terre Haute, 58 at Bloomington, and 64 at Evansville. At Fort Wayne, it was mostly cloudy, with a temperature of 56. At Lafayette, it was cloudy, with a temperature of 61. Just outside Indiana, skies ranged from partly cloudy to mostly cloudy. It was 66 at Chicago, 61 at Champaign, and 58 at Dayton. St. Louis reported 67, Cincinnati reported 63, and Louisville reported 64. Once again, at Indianapolis it was 63 degrees with mostly cloudy skies. This is NOAA All Hazards Radio KEC 74 in Indianapolis. And now a look at your forecast for Indianapolis and central Indiana. Today, partly cloudy. Highs around 80. Northeast winds around 5 miles an hour. For tonight, mostly clear. Lows in the lower 60s. Northeast winds around 5 miles an hour through the late overnight, becoming light and variable. Saturday, partly cloudy. Highs in the lower 80s. Southwest winds around 5 miles an hour. For Saturday night, partly cloudy. Lows in the upper 60s. Southwest winds around 5 miles an hour through the late overnight, becoming light and variable. Sunday, partly cloudy. Hot with highs around 90. West winds around 5 miles an hour. Once again, the forecast for today. Partly cloudy. Highs around 80. Northeast winds around 5 miles an hour. Taking a look at the 3 through 7 day forecast for Indianapolis and central Indiana. For Sunday night, partly cloudy. Lows in the lower 70s. Monday, partly cloudy with a slight chance of showers and thunderstorms. Hot with highs in the mid 90s. Chance of rain 20%. For Monday night, partly cloudy with a chance of showers with a slight chance of thunderstorms. Lows in the mid 70s. Chance of rain 40%. Tuesday and Tuesday night, mostly clear. A slight chance of showers and thunderstorms. Hot. Highs in the lower 90s. Lows in the upper 60s. Chance of rain 20%. For Wednesday through Thursday, mostly clear. Highs in the upper 80s. Lows in the mid 60s. The 8 to 14 day outlook for Friday, July 31st through Thursday, August 6th, calls for both temperatures and precipitation to be near normal. Normal highs for the period are around 85 degrees, and normal lows are around 65. The normal precipitation total for the 7 days is around 0.75 inches. At 4 a.m., at Indianapolis, it was mostly cloudy. The temperature was 63 degrees, the dew point 55, and the relative humidity 75%. The wind was northeast at 6 miles an hour. The barometric pressure was 30.15 inches and steady. Around central Indiana, it was partly cloudy, with a temperature of 63 at Eagle Creek Airpark and 57 at Shelbyville. It was mostly cloudy, with a temperature of 58 at Anderson and 57 at Muncie.
and Zionsville, it was cloudy, with a temperature of 58. Elsewhere across Indiana, it was partly cloudy, with a temperature of 57 at South Bend, 59 at Terre Haute, 58 at Bloomington, and 64 at Evansville. At Fort Wayne, it was mostly cloudy, with a temperature of 56. At Lafayette, it was cloudy, with a temperature of 61. Just outside Indiana, skies ranged from partly cloudy to mostly cloudy. It was 66 at Chicago, 61 at Champaign, and 58 at Dayton. St. Louis reported 67, Cincinnati reported 63, and Louisville reported 64. Once again, at Indianapolis it was 63 degrees with mostly cloudy skies. This is NOAA All Hazards Radio KEC 74 in Indianapolis. And now a look at your forecast for Indianapolis and central Indiana. Today, partly cloudy. Highs around 80. Northeast winds around 5 miles an hour. For tonight, mostly clear. Lows in the lower 60s. Northeast winds around 5 miles an hour through the late overnight, becoming light and variable. Saturday, partly cloudy. Highs in the lower 80s. Southwest winds around 5 miles an hour. For Saturday night, partly cloudy. Lows in the upper 60s. Southwest winds around 5 miles an hour through the late overnight, becoming light and variable. Sunday, partly cloudy. Hot with highs around 90. West winds around 5 miles an hour. Once again, the forecast for today. Partly cloudy. Highs around 80. Northeast winds around 5 miles an hour. Taking a look at the 3 through 7 day forecast for Indianapolis and central Indiana. For Sunday night, partly cloudy. Lows in the lower 70s. Monday, partly cloudy with a slight chance of showers and thunderstorms. Hot with highs in the mid-90s. Chance of rain 20%. For Monday night, partly cloudy with a chance of showers with a slight chance of thunderstorms. Lows in the mid-70s. Chance of rain 40%. Tuesday and Tuesday night, mostly clear. A slight chance of showers and thunderstorms. Hot. Highs in the lower 90s. Lows in the upper 60s. Chance of rain 20%. For Wednesday through Thursday, mostly clear. Highs in the upper 80s. Lows in the mid 60s. The 8 to 14 day outlook for Friday, July 31st through Thursday, August 6th, calls for both temperatures and precipitation to be near normal. Normal highs for the period are around 85 degrees, and normal lows are around 65. The normal precipitation total for the 7 days is around 0.75 inches. At 4 a.m., at Indianapolis, it was mostly cloudy. The temperature was 63 degrees, the dew point 55, and the relative humidity 75%. The wind was northeast at 6 miles an hour. The barometric pressure was 30.15 inches and steady. Around central Indiana, it was partly cloudy, with a temperature of 63 at Eagle Creek Airpark and 57 at Shelbyville. It was mostly cloudy, with a temperature of 58 at Anderson and 57 at Muncie. At Zionsville, it was cloudy, with a temperature of 58. Elsewhere across Indiana, it was partly cloudy, with a temperature of 57 at South Bend, 59 at Terre Haute, 58 at Bloomington, and 64 at Evansville. At Fort Wayne, it was mostly cloudy, with a temperature of 56. At Lafayette, it was cloudy, with a temperature of 61. Just outside Indiana, skies ranged from partly cloudy to mostly cloudy. It was 66 at Chicago, 61 at Champaign, and 58 at Dayton. St. Louis reported 67, Cincinnati reported 63, and Louisville reported 64. Once again, at Indianapolis it was 63 degrees with mostly cloudy skies. This is NOAA All Hazards Radio KEC 74 in Indianapolis. And now a look at your forecast for Indianapolis and central Indiana. Today, partly cloudy. Highs around 80. Northeast winds around 5 miles an hour. For tonight, mostly clear. Lows in the lower 60s.
Northeast winds around 5 miles an hour through the late overnight, becoming light and variable. Saturday, partly cloudy. Highs in the lower 80s. Southwest winds around 5 miles an hour. For Saturday night, partly cloudy. Lows in the upper 60s. Southwest winds around 5 miles an hour through the late overnight, becoming light and variable. Sunday, partly cloudy. Hot with highs around 90. West winds around 5 miles an hour. Once again, the forecast for today. Partly cloudy. Highs around 80. Northeast winds around 5 miles an hour. The current time is 5:08 a.m. Eastern Daylight Time. Taking a look at the 3 through 7 day forecast for Indianapolis and central Indiana. For Sunday night, partly cloudy. Lows in the lower 70s. Monday, partly cloudy with a slight chance of showers and thunderstorms. Hot with highs in the mid-90s. Chance of rain 20%. For Monday night, partly cloudy with a chance of showers with a slight chance of thunderstorms. Lows in the mid-70s. Chance of rain 40%. Tuesday and Tuesday night, mostly clear. A slight chance of showers and thunderstorms. Hot. Highs in the lower 90s. Lows in the upper 60s. Chance of rain 20%. For Wednesday through Thursday, mostly clear. Highs in the upper 80s. Lows in the mid 60s. The 8 to 14 day outlook for Friday, July 31st through Thursday, August 6th, calls for both temperatures and precipitation to be near normal. Normal highs for the period are around 85 degrees. And normal lows are around 65. The normal precipitation total for the 7 days is around 0.75 inches. At 4 a.m. at Indianapolis, it was mostly cloudy. The temperature was 63 degrees, the dew point 55, and the relative humidity 75%. The wind was northeast at 6 miles an hour. The barometric pressure was 30.15 inches and steady. Around central Indiana, it was partly cloudy, with a temperature of 63 at Eagle Creek Airpark and 57 at Shelbyville. It was mostly cloudy, with a temperature of 58 at Anderson and 57 at Muncie. At Zionsville, it was cloudy, with a temperature of 58. Elsewhere across Indiana, it was partly cloudy, with a temperature of 57 at South Bend, 59 at Terre Haute, 58 at Bloomington, and 64 at Evansville. At Fort Wayne, it was mostly cloudy, with a temperature of 56. At Lafayette, it was cloudy, with a temperature of 61. Just outside Indiana, skies ranged from partly cloudy to mostly cloudy. It was 66 at Chicago, 61 at Champaign, and 58 at Dayton. St. Louis reported 67, Cincinnati reported 63, and Louisville reported 64. Once again, at Indianapolis, it was 63 degrees with mostly cloudy skies. At 5 a.m., at Indianapolis, it was mostly cloudy. The temperature was 63 degrees, the dew point 55, and the relative humidity 75%. The wind was northeast at 5 miles an hour. The barometric pressure was 30.15 inches and steady. Around central Indiana, at Shelbyville, it was partly cloudy, with a temperature of 57. It was mostly cloudy, with a temperature of 58 at Anderson, 59 at Muncie, and 62 at Eagle Creek Air Park. At Zionsville, it was cloudy, with a temperature of 58. Elsewhere across Indiana, it was partly cloudy, with a temperature of 58 at Terre Haute, 56 at Bloomington, and 64 at Evansville. It was mostly cloudy, with a temperature of 59 at South Bend and 62 at Lafayette. At Fort Wayne, it was cloudy, with a temperature of 57. Just outside Indiana, skies ranged from mostly cloudy to cloudy. It was 66 at Chicago, 61 at Champaign, and 58 at Dayton. St. Louis reported 67, Cincinnati reported 62, and Louisville reported 65. Once again, at Indianapolis, it was 63 degrees with mostly cloudy skies. Now here is the hazardous weather outlook for central Indiana. For the period today and tonight,
No hazardous weather is expected at this time. And now the extended outlook for the period Saturday through Thursday. Isolated to scattered thunderstorms are possible early next week. Some of these storms could be severe, primarily on Monday, but exact details remain highly uncertain. Spotter information statement. Spotters are encouraged to monitor the forecast for early next week. This is NOAA All Hazards Radio KEC 74 in Indianapolis. And now a look at your forecast for Indianapolis and central Indiana. Today, partly cloudy. Highs around 80. Northeast winds around 5 miles an hour. For tonight, mostly clear. Lows in the lower 60s. Northeast winds around 5 miles an hour through the late overnight, becoming light and variable. Saturday, partly cloudy. Highs in the lower 80s. Southwest winds around 5 miles an hour. For Saturday night, partly cloudy. Lows in the upper 60s. Southwest winds around 5 miles an hour through the late overnight, becoming light and variable. Sunday, partly cloudy. Hot with highs around 90. West winds around 5 miles an hour. Once again, the forecast for today. Partly cloudy. Highs around 80. Northeast winds around 5 miles an hour. Taking a look at the 3 through 7 day forecast for Indianapolis and central Indiana. For Sunday night, partly cloudy. Lows in the lower 70s. Monday, partly cloudy with a slight chance of showers and thunderstorms. Hot with highs in the mid-90s. Chance of rain 20%. For Monday night, partly cloudy with a chance of showers with a slight chance of thunderstorms. Lows in the mid-70s. Chance of rain 40%. Tuesday and Tuesday night, mostly clear. A slight chance of showers and thunderstorms. Hot. Highs in the lower 90s. Lows in the upper 60s. Chance of rain 20%. For Wednesday through Thursday, mostly clear. Highs in the upper 80s. Lows in the mid 60s. The 8 to 14 day outlook for Friday, July 31st through Thursday, August 6th, calls for both temperatures and precipitation to be near normal. Normal highs for the period are around 85 degrees, and normal lows are around 65. The normal precipitation total for the 7 days is around 0.75 inches. At 5 a.m., at Indianapolis, it was mostly cloudy. The temperature was 63 degrees, the dew point 55, and the relative humidity 75%. The wind was northeast at 5 miles an hour. The barometric pressure was 30.15 inches and steady. Around central Indiana, at Shelbyville, it was partly cloudy, with a temperature of 57. It was mostly cloudy, with a temperature of 58 at Anderson, 59 at Muncie, and 62 at Eagle Creek Air Park. At Zionsville, it was cloudy, with a temperature of 58. Elsewhere across Indiana, it was partly cloudy, with a temperature of 58 at Terre Haute, 56 at Bloomington, and 64 at Evansville. It was mostly cloudy, with a temperature of 59 at South Bend, and 62 at Lafayette. At Fort Wayne, it was cloudy, with a temperature of 57. Just outside Indiana, skies ranged from mostly cloudy to cloudy. It was 66 at Chicago, 61 at Champaign, and 58 at Dayton. St. Louis reported 67, Cincinnati reported 62, and Louisville reported 65. Once again, at Indianapolis it was 63 degrees with mostly cloudy skies. This is NOAA All Hazards Radio KEC 74 in Indianapolis. And now a look at your forecast for Indianapolis and central Indiana. Today, partly cloudy. Highs around 80. Northeast winds around 5 miles an hour. For tonight, mostly clear. Lows in the lower 60s. Northeast winds around 5 miles an hour through the late overnight, becoming light and variable. Saturday, partly cloudy. Highs in the lower 80s. Southwest winds around 5 miles an hour. For Saturday night, partly cloudy. Lows in the upper 60s.
southwest winds around 5 miles an hour through the late overnight, becoming light and variable. Sunday, partly cloudy. Hot with highs around 90. West winds around 5 miles an hour. Once again, the forecast for today. Partly cloudy. Highs around 80. Northeast winds around 5 miles an hour. Taking a look at the 3 through 7 day forecast for Indianapolis and central Indiana. For Sunday night, partly cloudy. Lows in the lower 70s. Monday, partly cloudy with a slight chance of showers and thunderstorms. Hot with highs in the mid-90s. Chance of rain 20%. For Monday night, partly cloudy with a chance of showers with a slight chance of thunderstorms. Lows in the mid-70s. Chance of rain 40%. Tuesday and Tuesday night, mostly clear. A slight chance of showers and thunderstorms. Hot. Highs in the lower 90s. Lows in the upper 60s. Chance of rain 20%. For Wednesday through Thursday, mostly clear. Highs in the upper 80s. Lows in the mid-60s. The 8 to 14 day outlook for Friday, July 31st through Thursday, August 6th, calls for both temperatures and precipitation to be near normal. Normal highs for the period are around 85 degrees, and normal lows are around 65. The normal precipitation total for the 7 days is around 0.75 inches. At 5 a.m., at Indianapolis, it was mostly cloudy. The temperature was 63 degrees, the dew point 55, and the relative humidity 75%. The wind was northeast at 5 miles an hour. The barometric pressure was 30.15 inches and steady. Around central Indiana, at Shelbyville, it was partly cloudy, with a temperature of 57. It was mostly cloudy, with a temperature of 58 at Anderson, 59 at Muncie, and 62 at Eagle Creek Air Park. At Zionsville, it was cloudy, with a temperature of 58. Elsewhere across Indiana, it was partly cloudy, with a temperature of 58 at Terre Haute, 56 at Bloomington, and 64 at Evansville. It was mostly cloudy, with a temperature of 59 at South Bend, and 62 at Lafayette. At Fort Wayne, it was cloudy, with a temperature of 57. Just outside Indiana, skies ranged from mostly cloudy to cloudy. It was 66 at Chicago, 61 at Champaign, and 58 at Dayton. St. Louis reported 67, Cincinnati reported 62, and Louisville reported 65. Once again, at Indianapolis it was 63 degrees with mostly cloudy skies. This is NOAA All Hazards Radio KEC 74 in Indianapolis. And now a look at your forecast for Indianapolis and central Indiana. Today, partly cloudy. Highs around 80. Northeast winds around 5 miles an hour. For tonight, mostly clear. Lows in the lower 60s. Northeast winds around 5 miles an hour through the late overnight, becoming light and variable. Saturday, partly cloudy. Highs in the lower 80s. Southwest winds around 5 miles an hour. For Saturday night, partly cloudy. Lows in the upper 60s. Southwest winds around 5 miles an hour through the late overnight, becoming light and variable. Sunday, partly cloudy. Hot with highs around 90. West winds around 5 miles an hour. Once again, the forecast for today. Partly cloudy. Highs around 80. Northeast winds around 5 miles an hour. Taking a look at the 3 through 7 day forecast for Indianapolis and central Indiana. For Sunday night, partly cloudy. Lows in the lower 70s. Monday, partly cloudy with a slight chance of showers and thunderstorms. Hot with highs in the mid-90s. Chance of rain 20%. For Monday night, partly cloudy with a chance of showers with a slight chance of thunderstorms. Lows in the mid-70s. Chance of rain 40%. Tuesday and Tuesday night, mostly clear. A slight chance of showers and thunderstorms. Hot. Highs in the lower 90s. Lows in the upper 60s.
chance of rain 20%. For Wednesday through Thursday, mostly clear. Highs in the upper 80s. Lows in the mid-60s. The current time is 5:23 a.m. Eastern Daylight Time. The 8 to 14 day outlook for Friday, July 31st through Thursday, August 6th, calls for both temperatures and precipitation to be near normal. Normal highs for the period are around 85 degrees, and normal lows are around 65. The normal precipitation total for the 7 days is around 0.75 inches. At 5 a.m., at Indianapolis, it was mostly cloudy. The temperature was 63 degrees, the dew point 55, and the relative humidity 75%. The wind was northeast at 5 miles an hour. The barometric pressure was 30.15 inches and steady. Around central Indiana, at Shelbyville, it was partly cloudy, with a temperature of 57. It was mostly cloudy, with a temperature of 58 at Anderson, 59 at Muncie, and 62 at Eagle Creek Air Park. At Zionsville, it was cloudy, with a temperature of 58. Elsewhere across Indiana, it was partly cloudy, with a temperature of 58 at Terre Haute, 56 at Bloomington, and 64 at Evansville. It was mostly cloudy, with a temperature of 59 at South Bend, and 62 at Lafayette. At Fort Wayne, it was cloudy, with a temperature of 57. Just outside Indiana, skies ranged from mostly cloudy to cloudy. It was 66 at Chicago, 61 at Champaign, and 58 at Dayton. St. Louis reported 67, Cincinnati reported 62, and Louisville reported 65. Once again, at Indianapolis it was 63 degrees with mostly cloudy skies. This is NOAA All Hazards Radio KEC 74 in Indianapolis. And now a look at your forecast for Indianapolis and central Indiana. Today, partly cloudy. Highs around 80. Northeast winds around 5 miles an hour. For tonight, mostly clear. Lows in the lower 60s. Northeast winds around 5 miles an hour through the late overnight, becoming light and variable. Saturday, partly cloudy. Highs in the lower 80s. Southwest winds around 5 miles an hour. For Saturday night, partly cloudy. Lows in the upper 60s. Southwest winds around 5 miles an hour through the late overnight, becoming light and variable. Sunday, partly cloudy. Hot with highs around 90. West winds around 5 miles an hour. Once again, the forecast for today. Partly cloudy. Highs around 80. Northeast winds around 5 miles an hour. Taking a look at the 3 through 7 day forecast for Indianapolis and central Indiana. For Sunday night, partly cloudy. Lows in the lower 70s. Monday, partly cloudy with a slight chance of showers and thunderstorms. Hot with highs in the mid-90s. Chance of rain 20%. For Monday night, partly cloudy with a chance of showers with a slight chance of thunderstorms. Lows in the mid-70s. Chance of rain 40%. Tuesday and Tuesday night, mostly clear. A slight chance of showers and thunderstorms. Hot. Highs in the lower 90s. Lows in the upper 60s. Chance of rain 20%. For Wednesday through Thursday, mostly clear. Highs in the upper 80s. Lows in the mid-60s. The 8 to 14 day outlook for Friday, July 31st through Thursday, August 6th, calls for both temperatures and precipitation to be near normal. Normal highs for the period are around 85 degrees, and normal lows are around 65. The normal precipitation total for the 7 days is around 0.75 inches. At 5 a.m., at Indianapolis, it was mostly cloudy. The temperature was 63 degrees, the dew point 55, and the relative humidity 75%. The wind was northeast at 5 miles an hour. The barometric pressure was 30.15 inches and steady. Around central Indiana, at Shelbyville, it was partly cloudy, with a temperature of 57. It was mostly cloudy, with a temperature of 58 at Anderson, 59 at Muncie, and 62 at Eagle Creek Air Park.
and Zionsville, it was cloudy, with a temperature of 58. Elsewhere across Indiana, it was partly cloudy, with a temperature of 58 at Terre Haute, 56 at Bloomington, and 64 at Evansville. It was mostly cloudy, with a temperature of 59 at South Bend, and 62 at Lafayette. At Fort Wayne, it was cloudy, with a temperature of 57. Just outside Indiana, skies ranged from mostly cloudy to cloudy. It was 66 at Chicago, 61 at Champaign, and 58 at Dayton. St. Louis reported 67, Cincinnati reported 62, and Louisville reported 65. Once again, at Indianapolis it was 63 degrees with mostly cloudy skies. This is NOAA All Hazards Radio KEC 74 in Indianapolis. And now a look at your forecast for Indianapolis and central Indiana. Today, partly cloudy. Highs around 80. Northeast winds around 5 miles an hour. For tonight, mostly clear. Lows in the lower 60s. Northeast winds around 5 miles an hour through the late overnight, becoming light and variable. Saturday, partly cloudy. Highs in the lower 80s. Southwest winds around 5 miles an hour. For Saturday night, partly cloudy. Lows in the upper 60s. Southwest winds around 5 miles an hour through the late overnight, becoming light and variable. Sunday, partly cloudy. Hot with highs around 90. West winds around 5 miles an hour. Once again, the forecast for today. Partly cloudy. Highs around 80. Northeast winds around 5 miles an hour. Taking a look at the 3 through 7 day forecast for Indianapolis and central Indiana. For Sunday night, partly cloudy. Lows in the lower 70s. Monday, partly cloudy with a slight chance of showers and thunderstorms. Hot with highs in the mid-90s. Chance of rain 20%. For Monday night, partly cloudy with a chance of showers with a slight chance of thunderstorms. Lows in the mid-70s. Chance of rain 40%. Tuesday and Tuesday night, mostly clear. A slight chance of showers and thunderstorms. Hot. Highs in the lower 90s. Lows in the upper 60s. Chance of rain 20%. For Wednesday through Thursday, mostly clear. Highs in the upper 80s. Lows in the mid-60s. The 8 to 14 day outlook for Friday, July 31st through Thursday, August 6th, calls for both temperatures and precipitation to be near normal. Normal highs for the period are around 85 degrees, and normal lows are around 65. The normal precipitation total for the 7 days is around 0.75 inches. At 5 a.m., at Indianapolis, it was mostly cloudy. The temperature was 63 degrees, the dew point 55, and the relative humidity 75%. The wind was northeast at 5 miles an hour. The barometric pressure was 30.15 inches and steady. Around central Indiana, at Shelbyville, it was partly cloudy, with a temperature of 57. It was mostly cloudy, with a temperature of 58 at Anderson, 59 at Muncie, and 62 at Eagle Creek Air Park. At Zionsville, it was cloudy, with a temperature of 58. Elsewhere across Indiana, it was partly cloudy, with a temperature of 58 at Terre Haute, 56 at Bloomington, and 64 at Evansville. It was mostly cloudy, with a temperature of 59 at South Bend, and 62 at Lafayette. At Fort Wayne, it was cloudy, with a temperature of 57. Just outside Indiana, skies ranged from mostly cloudy to cloudy. It was 66 at Chicago, 61 at Champaign, and 58 at Dayton. St. Louis reported 67, Cincinnati reported 62, and Louisville reported 65. Once again, at Indianapolis it was 63 degrees with mostly cloudy skies. Now here is the hazardous weather outlook for central Indiana. For the period today and tonight, no hazardous weather is expected at this time. And now the extended outlook for the period Saturday through Thursday. Isolated to scattered thunderstorms are possible early next week. Some of these storms could be severe, primarily on Monday,
but exact details remain highly uncertain. Spotter information statement. Spotters are encouraged to monitor the forecast for early next week. This is NOAA All Hazards Radio KEC 74 in Indianapolis. And now a look at your forecast for Indianapolis and Central Indiana.

or through the late overnight, becoming light and variable. Sunday, partly cloudy. Hot with highs around 90. West winds around 5 miles an hour. Once again, the forecast for today. Partly cloudy. Highs around 80. Northeast winds around 5 miles an hour. Taking a look at the 3 through 7 day forecast for Indianapolis and central Indiana. For Sunday night, partly cloudy. Lows in the lower 70s. Monday, partly cloudy with a slight chance of showers and thunderstorms. Hot with highs in the mid-90s. Chance of rain 20%. For Monday night, partly cloudy with a chance of showers with a slight chance of thunderstorms. Lows in the mid-70s. Chance of rain 40%. Tuesday and Tuesday night, mostly clear. A slight chance of showers and thunderstorms. Hot. Highs in the lower 90s. Lows in the upper 60s. Chance of rain 20%. For Wednesday through Thursday, mostly clear. Highs in the upper 80s. Lows in the mid 60s. The 8 to 14 day outlook for Friday, July 31st through Thursday, August 6th, calls for both temperatures and precipitation to be near normal. Normal highs for the period are around 85 degrees, and normal lows are around 65. The normal precipitation total for the 7 days is around 0.75 inches. At 5 a.m., at Indianapolis, it was mostly cloudy. The temperature was 63 degrees, the dew point 55, and the relative humidity 75%. The wind was northeast at 5 miles an hour. The barometric pressure was 30.15 inches and steady. Around central Indiana, at Shelbyville, it was partly cloudy, with a temperature of 57. It was mostly cloudy, with a temperature of 58 at Anderson, 59 at Muncie, and 62 at Eagle Creek Air Park. At Zionsville, it was cloudy, with a temperature of 58. Elsewhere across Indiana, it was partly cloudy, with a temperature of 58 at Terre Haute, 56 at Bloomington, and 64 at Evansville. It was mostly cloudy, with a temperature of 59 at South Bend, and 62 at Lafayette. At Fort Wayne, it was cloudy, with a temperature of 57. Just outside Indiana, skies ranged from mostly cloudy to cloudy. It was 66 at Chicago, 61 at Champaign, and 58 at Dayton. St. Louis reported 67, Cincinnati reported 62, and Louisville reported 65. Once again, at Indianapolis it was 63 degrees with mostly cloudy skies. This is NOAA All Hazards Radio KEC 74 in Indianapolis. And now a look at your forecast for Indianapolis and central Indiana. Today, partly cloudy. Highs around 80. Northeast winds around 5 miles an hour. For tonight, mostly clear. Lows in the lower 60s. Northeast winds around 5 miles an hour through the late overnight, becoming light and variable. Saturday, partly cloudy. Highs in the lower 80s. Southwest winds around 5 miles an hour. For Saturday night, partly cloudy. Lows in the upper 60s. Southwest winds around 5 miles an hour through the late overnight, becoming light and variable. Sunday, partly cloudy. Hot with highs around 90. West winds around 5 miles an hour. Once again, the forecast for today. Partly cloudy. Highs around 80. Northeast winds around 5 miles an hour. The current time is 5:38 a.m. Eastern Daylight Time. Taking a look at the 3 through 7 day forecast for Indianapolis and central Indiana. For Sunday night, partly cloudy. Lows in the lower 70s. Monday, partly cloudy with a slight chance of showers and thunderstorms. Hot with highs in the mid-90s. Chance of rain 20%. For Monday night, partly cloudy with a chance of showers with a slight chance of thunderstorms. Lows in the mid-70s. Chance of rain 40%. Tuesday and Tuesday night, mostly clear. A slight chance of showers and thunderstorms. Hot. Highs in the lower 90s. Lows in the

upper 60s. Chance of rain 20%. For Wednesday through Thursday, mostly clear. Highs in the upper 80s. Lows in the mid 60s. The 8 to 14 day outlook for Friday, July 31st through Thursday, August 6th, calls for both temperatures and precipitation to be near normal. Normal highs for the period are around 85 degrees, and normal lows are around 65. The normal precipitation total for the 7 days is around 0.75 inches. At 5 a.m., at Indianapolis, it was mostly cloudy. The temperature was 63 degrees, the dew point 55, and the relative humidity 75%. The wind was northeast at 5 miles an hour. The barometric pressure was 30.15 inches and steady. Around central Indiana, at Shelbyville, it was partly cloudy, with a temperature of 57. It was mostly cloudy, with a temperature of 58 at Anderson, 59 at Muncie, and 62 at Eagle Creek Air Park. At Zionsville, it was cloudy, with a temperature of 58. Elsewhere across Indiana, it was partly cloudy, with a temperature of 58 at Terre Haute, 56 at Bloomington, and 64 at Evansville. It was mostly cloudy, with a temperature of 59 at South Bend, and 62 at Lafayette. At Fort Wayne, it was cloudy, with a temperature of 57. Just outside Indiana, skies ranged from mostly cloudy to cloudy. It was 66 at Chicago, 61 at Champaign, and 58 at Dayton. St. Louis reported 67, Cincinnati reported 62, and Louisville reported 65. Once again, at Indianapolis it was 63 degrees with mostly cloudy skies. This is NOAA All Hazards Radio KEC 74 in Indianapolis. And now a look at your forecast for Indianapolis and central Indiana. Today, partly cloudy. Highs around 80. Northeast winds around 5 miles an hour. For tonight, mostly clear. Lows in the lower 60s. Northeast winds around 5 miles an hour through the late overnight, becoming light and variable. Saturday, partly cloudy. Highs in the lower 80s. Southwest winds around 5 miles an hour. For Saturday night, partly cloudy. Lows in the upper 60s. Southwest winds around 5 miles an hour through the late overnight, becoming light and variable. Sunday, partly cloudy. Hot with highs around 90. West winds around 5 miles an hour. Once again, the forecast for today. Partly cloudy. Highs around 80. Northeast winds around 5 miles an hour. Taking a look at the 3 through 7 day forecast for Indianapolis and central Indiana. For Sunday night, partly cloudy. Lows in the lower 70s. Monday, partly cloudy with a slight chance of showers and thunderstorms. Hot with highs in the mid 90s. Chance of rain 20%. For Monday night, partly cloudy with a chance of showers with a slight chance of thunderstorms. Lows in the mid 70s. Chance of rain 40%. Tuesday and Tuesday night, mostly clear. A slight chance of showers and thunderstorms. Hot. Highs in the lower 90s. Lows in the upper 60s. Chance of rain 20%. For Wednesday through Thursday, mostly clear. Highs in the upper 80s. Lows in the mid 60s. The 8 to 14 day outlook for Friday, July 31st through Thursday, August 6th, calls for both temperatures and precipitation to be near normal. Normal highs for the period are around 85 degrees, and normal lows are around 65. The normal precipitation total for the 7 days is around 0.75 inches. At 5 a.m., at Indianapolis, it was mostly cloudy. The temperature was 63 degrees, the dew point 55, and the relative humidity 75%. The wind was northeast at 5 miles an hour. The barometric pressure was 30.15 inches and steady. Around central Indiana, at Shelbyville, it was partly cloudy, with a temperature of 57. It was mostly cloudy, with a temperature of 58 at Anderson, 59 at Muncie, and 62 at Eagle Creek Air Park. At Zionsville, it was cloudy, with a temperature of 58.
Elsewhere across Indiana, it was partly cloudy, with a temperature of 58 at Terre Haute, 56 at Bloomington, and 64 at Evansville. It was mostly cloudy, with a temperature of 59 at South Bend, and 62 at Lafayette. At Fort Wayne, it was cloudy, with a temperature of 57. Just outside Indiana, skies ranged from mostly cloudy to cloudy. It was 66 at Chicago, 61 at Champaign, and 58 at Dayton. St. Louis reported 67, Cincinnati reported 62, and Louisville reported 65. Once again, at Indianapolis it was 63 degrees with mostly cloudy skies. This is NOAA All Hazards Radio KEC 74 in Indianapolis. And now a look at your forecast for Indianapolis and central Indiana. Today, partly cloudy. Highs around 80. Northeast winds around 5 miles an hour. For tonight, mostly clear. Lows in the lower 60s. Northeast winds around 5 miles an hour through the late overnight, becoming light and variable. Saturday, partly cloudy. Highs in the lower 80s. Southwest winds around 5 miles an hour. For Saturday night, partly cloudy. Lows in the upper 60s. Southwest winds around 5 miles an hour through the late overnight, becoming light and variable. Sunday, partly cloudy. Hot with highs around 90. West winds around 5 miles an hour. Once again, the forecast for today. Partly cloudy. Highs around 80. Northeast winds around 5 miles an hour. Taking a look at the 3 through 7 day forecast for Indianapolis and central Indiana. For Sunday night, partly cloudy. Lows in the lower 70s. Monday, partly cloudy with a slight chance of showers and thunderstorms. Hot with highs in the mid-90s. Chance of rain 20%. For Monday night, partly cloudy with a chance of showers with a slight chance of thunderstorms. Lows in the mid-70s. Chance of rain 40%. Tuesday and Tuesday night, mostly clear. A slight chance of showers and thunderstorms. Hot. Highs in the lower 90s. Lows in the upper 60s. Chance of rain 20%. For Wednesday through Thursday, mostly clear. Highs in the upper 80s. Lows in the mid 60s. The 8 to 14 day outlook for Friday, July 31st through Thursday, August 6th, calls for both temperatures and precipitation to be near normal. Normal highs for the period are around 85 degrees, and normal lows are around 65. The normal precipitation total for the 7 days is around 0.75 inches. At 5 a.m., at Indianapolis, it was mostly cloudy. The temperature was 63 degrees, the dew point 55, and the relative humidity 75%. The wind was northeast at 5 miles an hour. The barometric pressure was 30.15 inches and steady. Around central Indiana, at Shelbyville, it was partly cloudy, with a temperature of 57. It was mostly cloudy, with a temperature of 58 at Anderson, 59 at Muncie, and 62 at Eagle Creek Air Park. At Zionsville, it was cloudy, with a temperature of 58. Elsewhere across Indiana, it was partly cloudy, with a temperature of 58 at Terre Haute, 56 at Bloomington, and 64 at Evansville. It was mostly cloudy, with a temperature of 59 at South Bend, and 62 at Lafayette. At Fort Wayne, it was cloudy, with a temperature of 57. Just outside Indiana, skies ranged from mostly cloudy to cloudy. It was 66 at Chicago, 61 at Champaign, and 58 at Dayton. St. Louis reported 67, Cincinnati reported 62, and Louisville reported 65. Once again, at Indianapolis it was 63 degrees with mostly cloudy skies. This is NOAA All Hazards Radio KEC 74 in Indianapolis. And now a look at your forecast for Indianapolis and central Indiana. Today, partly cloudy. Highs around 80. Northeast winds around 5 miles an hour. For tonight, mostly clear. Lows in the lower 60s. Northeast winds around 5 miles an hour through the late overnight,
becoming light and variable. Saturday, partly cloudy. Highs in the lower 80s. Southwest winds around 5 miles an hour. For Saturday night, partly cloudy. Lows in the upper 60s. Southwest winds around 5 miles an hour through the late overnight, becoming light and variable. Sunday, partly cloudy. Hot with highs around 90. West winds around 5 miles an hour. Once again, the forecast for today. Partly cloudy. Highs around 80. Northeast winds around 5 miles an hour. Taking a look at the 3 through 7 day forecast for Indianapolis and central Indiana. For Sunday night, partly cloudy. Lows in the lower 70s. Monday, partly cloudy with a slight chance of showers and thunderstorms. Hot with highs in the mid-90s. Chance of rain 20%. For Monday night, partly cloudy with a chance of showers with a slight chance of thunderstorms. Lows in the mid-70s. Chance of rain 40%. Tuesday and Tuesday night, mostly clear. A slight chance of showers and thunderstorms. Hot. Highs in the lower 90s. Lows in the upper 60s. Chance of rain 20%. For Wednesday through Thursday, mostly clear. Highs in the upper 80s. Lows in the mid-60s. The 8 to 14 day outlook for Friday, July 31st through Thursday, August 6th, calls for both temperatures and precipitation to be near normal. Normal highs for the period are around 85 degrees, and normal lows are around 65. The normal precipitation total for the 7 days is around 0.75 inches. At 5 a.m., at Indianapolis, it was mostly cloudy. The temperature was 63 degrees, the dew point 55, and the relative humidity 75%. The wind was northeast at 5 miles an hour. The barometric pressure was 30.15 inches and steady. Around central Indiana, at Shelbyville, it was partly cloudy, with a temperature of 57. It was mostly cloudy, with a temperature of 58 at Anderson, 59 at Muncie, and 62 at Eagle Creek Air Park. At Zionsville, it was cloudy, with a temperature of 58. Elsewhere across Indiana, it was partly cloudy, with a temperature of 58 at Terre Haute, 56 at Bloomington, and 64 at Evansville. It was mostly cloudy, with a temperature of 59 at South Bend, and 62 at Lafayette. At Fort Wayne, it was cloudy, with a temperature of 57. Just outside Indiana, skies ranged from mostly cloudy to cloudy. It was 66 at Chicago, 61 at Champaign, and 58 at Dayton. St. Louis reported 67, Cincinnati reported 62, and Louisville reported 65. Once again, at Indianapolis it was 63 degrees with mostly cloudy skies. Now here is the hazardous weather outlook for central Indiana. For the period today and tonight, no hazardous weather is expected at this time. And now the extended outlook for the period Saturday through Thursday. Isolated to scattered thunderstorms are possible early next week. Some of these storms could be severe, primarily on Monday, but exact details remain highly uncertain. Spotter information statement. Spotters are encouraged to monitor the forecast for early next week. This is NOAA All Hazards Radio KEC 74 in Indianapolis. And now a look at your forecast for Indianapolis and central Indiana. Today, partly cloudy. Highs around 80. Northeast winds around 5 miles an hour. For tonight, mostly clear. Lows in the lower 60s. Northeast winds around 5 miles an hour through the late overnight, becoming light and variable. Saturday, partly cloudy. Highs in the lower 80s. Southwest winds around 5 miles an hour. For Saturday night, partly cloudy. Lows in the upper 60s. Southwest winds around 5 miles an hour through the late overnight, becoming light and variable. Sunday, partly cloudy. Hot with highs around 90. West winds around 5 miles an hour. Once again, the forecast for today. Partly cloudy. Highs around 80.
Northeast winds around 5 miles an hour. The current time is 5:53 a.m. Eastern Daylight Time. Taking a look at the 3 through 7 day forecast for Indianapolis and central Indiana. For Sunday night, partly cloudy. Lows in the lower 70s. Monday, partly cloudy with a slight chance of showers and thunderstorms. Hot with highs in the mid-90s. Chance of rain 20%. For Monday night, partly cloudy with a chance of showers with a slight chance of thunderstorms. Lows in the mid-70s. Chance of rain 40%. Tuesday and Tuesday night, mostly clear. A slight chance of showers and thunderstorms. Hot. Highs in the lower 90s. Lows in the upper 60s. Chance of rain 20%. For Wednesday through Thursday, mostly clear. Highs in the upper 80s. Lows in the mid 60s. The 8 to 14 day outlook for Friday, July 31st through Thursday, August 6th, calls for both temperatures and precipitation to be near normal. Normal highs for the period are around 85 degrees, and normal lows are around 65. The normal precipitation total for the 7 days is around 0.75 inches. At 5 a.m., at Indianapolis, it was mostly cloudy. The temperature was 63 degrees, the dew point 55, and the relative humidity 75%. The wind was northeast at 5 miles an hour. The barometric pressure was 30.15 inches and steady. Around central Indiana, at Shelbyville, it was partly cloudy, with a temperature of 57. It was mostly cloudy, with a temperature of 58 at Anderson, 59 at Muncie, and 62 at Eagle Creek Air Park. At Zionsville, it was cloudy, with a temperature of 58. Elsewhere across Indiana, it was partly cloudy, with a temperature of 58 at Terre Haute, 56 at Bloomington, and 64 at Evansville. It was mostly cloudy, with a temperature of 59 at South Bend, and 62 at Lafayette. At Fort Wayne, it was cloudy, with a temperature of 57. Just outside Indiana, skies ranged from mostly cloudy to cloudy. It was 66 at Chicago, 61 at Champaign, and 58 at Dayton. St. Louis reported 67, Cincinnati reported 62, and Louisville reported 65. Once again, at Indianapolis, it was 63 degrees with mostly cloudy skies. This is NOAA All Hazards Radio KEC 74 in Indianapolis. And now a look at your forecast for Indianapolis and central Indiana. Today, partly cloudy. Highs around 80. Northeast winds around 5 miles an hour. For tonight, mostly clear. Lows in the lower 60s. Northeast winds around 5 miles an hour through the late overnight, becoming light and variable. Saturday, partly cloudy. Highs in the lower 80s. Southwest winds around 5 miles an hour. For Saturday night, partly cloudy. Lows in the upper 60s. Southwest winds around 5 miles an hour through the late overnight, becoming light and variable. Sunday, partly cloudy. Hot with highs around 90. West winds around 5 miles an hour. Once again, the forecast for today. Partly cloudy. Highs around 80. Northeast winds around 5 miles an hour. Taking a look at the 3 through 7 day forecast for Indianapolis and central Indiana. For Sunday night, partly cloudy. Lows in the lower 70s. Monday, partly cloudy with a slight chance of showers and thunderstorms. Hot with highs in the mid-90s. Chance of rain 20%. For Monday night, partly cloudy with a chance of showers with a slight chance of thunderstorms. Lows in the mid-70s. Chance of rain 40%. Tuesday and Tuesday night, mostly clear. A slight chance of showers and thunderstorms. Hot. Highs in the lower 90s. Lows in the upper 60s. Chance of rain 20%. For Wednesday through Thursday, mostly clear. Highs in the upper 80s. Lows in the mid 60s. The 8 to 14 day outlook for Friday, July 31st through Thursday, August 6th,
calls for both temperatures and precipitation to be near normal. Normal highs for the period are around 85 degrees, and normal lows are around 65. The normal precipitation total for the 7 days is around 0.75 inches. At 5 a.m., at Indianapolis, it was mostly cloudy. The temperature was 63 degrees, the dew point 55, and the relative humidity 75%. The wind was northeast at 5 miles an hour. The barometric pressure was 30.15 inches and steady. Around central Indiana, at Shelbyville, it was partly cloudy, with a temperature of 57. It was mostly cloudy, with a temperature of 58 at Anderson, 59 at Muncie, and 62 at Eagle Creek Air Park. At Zionsville, it was cloudy, with a temperature of 58. Elsewhere across Indiana, it was partly cloudy, with a temperature of 58 at Terre Haute, 56 at Bloomington, and 64 at Evansville. It was mostly cloudy, with a temperature of 59 at South Bend, and 62 at Lafayette. At Fort Wayne, it was cloudy, with a temperature of 57. Just outside Indiana, skies ranged from mostly cloudy to cloudy. It was 66 at Chicago, 61 at Champaign, and 58 at Dayton. St. Louis reported 67, Cincinnati reported 62, and Louisville reported 65. Once again, at Indianapolis it was 63 degrees with mostly cloudy skies. This is NOAA All Hazards Radio KEC 74 in Indianapolis. And now a look at your forecast for Indianapolis and central Indiana. Today, partly cloudy. Highs around 80. Northeast winds around 5 miles an hour. For tonight, mostly clear. Lows in the lower 60s. Northeast winds around 5 miles an hour through the late overnight, becoming light and variable. Saturday, partly cloudy. Highs in the lower 80s. Southwest winds around 5 miles an hour. For Saturday night, partly cloudy. Lows in the upper 60s. Southwest winds around 5 miles an hour through the late overnight, becoming light and variable. Sunday, partly cloudy. Hot with highs around 90. West winds around 5 miles an hour. Once again, the forecast for today. Partly cloudy. Highs around 80. Northeast winds around 5 miles an hour. Taking a look at the 3 through 7 day forecast for Indianapolis and central Indiana. For Sunday night, partly cloudy. Lows in the lower 70s. Monday, partly cloudy with a slight chance of showers and thunderstorms. Hot with highs in the mid-90s. Chance of rain 20%. For Monday night, partly cloudy with a chance of showers with a slight chance of thunderstorms. Lows in the mid-70s. Chance of rain 40%. Tuesday and Tuesday night, mostly clear. A slight chance of showers and thunderstorms. Hot. Highs in the lower 90s. Lows in the upper 60s. Chance of rain 20%. For Wednesday through Thursday, mostly clear. Highs in the upper 80s. Lows in the mid 60s. The 8 to 14 day outlook for Friday, July 31st through Thursday, August 6th, calls for both temperatures and precipitation to be near normal. Normal highs for the period are around 85 degrees, and normal lows are around 65. The normal precipitation total for the 7 days is around 0.75 inches. At 5 a.m., at Indianapolis, it was mostly cloudy. The temperature was 63 degrees, the dew point 55, and the relative humidity 75%. The wind was northeast at 5 miles an hour. The barometric pressure was 30.15 inches and steady. Around central Indiana, at Shelbyville, it was partly cloudy, with a temperature of 57. It was mostly cloudy, with a temperature of 58 at Anderson, 59 at Muncie, and 62 at Eagle Creek Air Park. At Zionsville, it was cloudy, with a temperature of 58. Elsewhere across Indiana, it was partly cloudy, with a temperature of 58 at Terre Haute, 56 at Bloomington, and 64 at Evansville. It was mostly cloudy, with a temperature of 59 at South Bend, and 62 at Lafayette. At Fort Wayne,
It was cloudy, with a temperature of 57. Just outside Indiana, skies ranged from mostly cloudy to cloudy. It was 66 at Chicago, 61 at Champaign, and 58 at Dayton. St. Louis reported 67, Cincinnati reported 62, and Louisville reported 65. Once again, at Indianapolis it was 63 degrees with mostly cloudy skies. This is NOAA All Hazards Radio KEC 74 in Indianapolis. And now a look at your forecast for Indianapolis and central Indiana. Today, partly cloudy. Highs around 80. Northeast winds around 5 miles an hour. For tonight, mostly clear. Lows in the lower 60s. Northeast winds around 5 miles an hour through the late overnight, becoming light and variable. Saturday, partly cloudy. Highs in the lower 80s. Southwest winds around 5 miles an hour. For Saturday night, partly cloudy. Lows in the upper 60s. Southwest winds around 5 miles an hour through the late overnight, becoming light and variable. Sunday, partly cloudy. Hot with highs around 90. West winds around 5 miles an hour. Once again, the forecast for today. Partly cloudy. Highs around 80. Northeast winds around 5 miles an hour. Taking a look at the 3 through 7 day forecast for Indianapolis and central Indiana. For Sunday night, partly cloudy. Lows in the lower 70s. Monday, partly cloudy with a slight chance of showers and thunderstorms. Hot with highs in the mid-90s. Chance of rain 20%. For Monday night, partly cloudy with a chance of showers with a slight chance of thunderstorms. Lows in the mid-70s. Chance of rain 40%. Tuesday and Tuesday night, mostly clear. A slight chance of showers and thunderstorms. Hot. Highs in the lower 90s. Lows in the upper 60s. Chance of rain 20%. For Wednesday through Thursday, mostly clear. Highs in the upper 80s. Lows in the mid 60s. The 8 to 14 day outlook for Friday, July 31st through Thursday, August 6th, calls for both temperatures and precipitation to be near normal. Normal highs for the period are around 85 degrees, and normal lows are around 65. The normal precipitation total for the 7 days is around 0.75 inches. At 5 a.m., at Indianapolis, it was mostly cloudy. The temperature was 63 degrees, the dew point 55, and the relative humidity 75%. The wind was northeast at 5 miles an hour. The barometric pressure was 30.15 inches and steady. Around central Indiana, at Shelbyville, it was partly cloudy, with a temperature of 57. It was mostly cloudy, with a temperature of 58 at Anderson, 59 at Muncie, and 62 at Eagle Creek Air Park. At Zionsville, it was cloudy, with a temperature of 58. Elsewhere across Indiana, it was partly cloudy, with a temperature of 58 at Terre Haute, 56 at Bloomington, and 64 at Evansville. It was mostly cloudy, with a temperature of 59 at South Bend, and 62 at Lafayette. At Fort Wayne, it was cloudy, with a temperature of 57. Just outside Indiana, skies ranged from mostly cloudy to cloudy. It was 66 at Chicago, 61 at Champaign, and 58 at Dayton. St. Louis reported 67, Cincinnati reported 62, and Louisville reported 65. Once again, at Indianapolis it was 63 degrees with mostly cloudy skies. The current time is 6:08 a.m. Eastern Daylight Time. This is NOAA All Hazards Radio KEC 74 in Indianapolis. And now a look at your forecast for Indianapolis and central Indiana. Today, partly cloudy. Highs around 80. Northeast winds around 5 miles an hour. For tonight, mostly clear. Lows in the lower 60s. Northeast winds around 5 miles an hour through the late overnight, becoming light and variable. Saturday, partly cloudy. Highs in the lower 80s. Southwest winds around 5 miles an hour. For Saturday night,
partly cloudy. Lows in the upper 60s. Southwest winds around 5 miles an hour through the late overnight, becoming light and variable. Sunday, partly cloudy. Hot with highs around 90. West winds around 5 miles an hour. Once again, the forecast for today. Partly cloudy. Highs around 80. Northeast winds around 5 miles an hour. Taking a look at the 3 through 7 day forecast for Indianapolis and central Indiana. For Sunday night, partly cloudy. Lows in the lower 70s. Monday, partly cloudy with a slight chance of showers and thunderstorms. Hot with highs in the mid-90s. Chance of rain 20%. For Monday night, partly cloudy with a chance of showers with a slight chance of thunderstorms. Lows in the mid-70s. Chance of rain 40%. Tuesday and Tuesday night, mostly clear. A slight chance of showers and thunderstorms. Hot. Highs in the lower 90s. Lows in the upper 60s. Chance of rain 20%. For Wednesday through Thursday, mostly clear. Highs in the upper 80s. Lows in the mid-60s. The 8 to 14 day outlook for Friday, July 31st through Thursday, August 6th, calls for both temperatures and precipitation to be near normal. Normal highs for the period are around 85 degrees, and normal lows are around 65. The normal precipitation total for the 7 days is around 0.75 inches. At 5 a.m., at Indianapolis, it was mostly cloudy. The temperature was 63 degrees, the dew point 55, and the relative humidity 75%. The wind was northeast at 5 miles an hour. The barometric pressure was 30.15 inches and steady. Around central Indiana, at Shelbyville, it was partly cloudy, with a temperature of 57. It was mostly cloudy, with a temperature of 58 at Anderson, 59 at Muncie, and 62 at Eagle Creek Air Park. At Zionsville, it was cloudy, with a temperature of 58. Elsewhere across Indiana, it was partly cloudy, with a temperature of 58 at Terre Haute, 56 at Bloomington, and 64 at Evansville. It was mostly cloudy, with a temperature of 59 at South Bend, and 62 at Lafayette. At Fort Wayne, it was cloudy, with a temperature of 57. Just outside Indiana, skies ranged from mostly cloudy to cloudy. It was 66 at Chicago, 61 at Champaign, and 58 at Dayton. St. Louis reported 67, Cincinnati reported 62, and Louisville reported 65. Once again, at Indianapolis it was 63 degrees with mostly cloudy skies. At 6 a.m., at Indianapolis, it was mostly cloudy. The temperature was 64 degrees, the dew point 55, and the relative humidity 72%. The wind was northeast at 6 miles an hour. The barometric pressure was 30.15 inches and steady. Around central Indiana, it was partly cloudy, with a temperature of 59 at Muncie and 55 at Shelbyville. It was mostly cloudy, with a temperature of 59 at Zionsville and 63 at Eagle Creek Air Park. At Anderson, it was cloudy, with a temperature of 58. Elsewhere across Indiana, it was partly cloudy, with a temperature of 56 at Bloomington and 63 at Evansville. It was mostly cloudy, with a temperature of 58 at South Bend, 61 at Lafayette, and 58 at Terre Haute. At Fort Wayne, it was cloudy, with a temperature of 56. Just outside Indiana, skies ranged from mostly cloudy to cloudy. It was 66 at Chicago, 61 at Champaign, and 57 at Dayton. St. Louis reported 66, Cincinnati reported 62, and Louisville reported 64. Once again, at Indianapolis it was 64 degrees with mostly cloudy skies. Now here is the hazardous weather outlook for central Indiana. For the period today and tonight, no hazardous weather is expected at this time. And now the extended outlook for the period Saturday through Thursday. Isolated to scattered thunderstorms are possible early next week. Some of these storms could be severe, primarily on Monday, but exact details remain highly uncertain. Spotter information statement. Spotters are encouraged to monitor the forecast for early next week.
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And now a look at your forecast for Indianapolis and central Indiana. Today, partly cloudy. Highs around 80. Northeast winds around 5 miles an hour. For tonight, mostly clear. Lows in the lower 60s. Northeast winds around 5 miles an hour through the late overnight, becoming light and variable. Saturday, partly cloudy. Highs in the lower 80s. Southwest winds around 5 miles an hour. For Saturday night, partly cloudy. Lows in the upper 60s. Southwest winds around 5 miles an hour through the late overnight, becoming light and variable. Sunday, partly cloudy. Hot with highs around 90. West winds around 5 miles an hour. Once again, the forecast for today. Partly cloudy. Highs around 80. Northeast winds around 5 miles an hour. Taking a look at the 3 through 7 day forecast for Indianapolis and central Indiana. For Sunday night, partly cloudy. Lows in the lower 70s. Monday, partly cloudy with a slight chance of showers and thunderstorms. Hot with highs in the mid-90s. Chance of rain 20%. For Monday night, partly cloudy with a chance of showers with a slight chance of thunderstorms. Lows in the mid-70s. Chance of rain 40%. Tuesday and Tuesday night, mostly clear. A slight chance of showers and thunderstorms. Hot. Highs in the lower 90s. Lows in the upper 60s. Chance of rain 20%. For Wednesday through Thursday, mostly clear. Highs in the upper 80s. Lows in the mid-60s. The 8 to 14 day outlook for Friday, July 31st through Thursday, August 6th, calls for both temperatures and precipitation to be near normal. Normal highs for the period are around 85 degrees, and normal lows are around 65. The normal precipitation total for the 7 days is around 0.75 inches. At 6 a.m., at Indianapolis, it was mostly cloudy. The temperature was 64 degrees, the dew point 55, and the relative humidity 72%. The wind was northeast at 6 miles an hour. The barometric pressure was 30.15 inches and steady. Around central Indiana, it was partly cloudy, with a temperature of 59 at Muncie and 55 at Shelbyville. It was mostly cloudy, with a temperature of 59 at Zionsville and 63 at Eagle Creek Air Park. At Anderson, it was cloudy, with a temperature of 58. Elsewhere across Indiana, it was partly cloudy, with a temperature of 56 at Bloomington and 63 at Evansville. It was mostly cloudy, with a temperature of 58 at South Bend, 61 at Lafayette, and 58 at Terre Haute. At Fort Wayne, it was cloudy, with a temperature of 56. Just outside Indiana, skies ranged from mostly cloudy to cloudy. It was 66 at Chicago, 61 at Champaign, and 57 at Dayton. St. Louis reported 66, Cincinnati reported 62, and Louisville reported 64. Once again, at Indianapolis, it was 64 degrees with mostly cloudy skies. This is NOAA All Hazards Radio KEC 74 in Indianapolis. And now a look at your forecast for Indianapolis and central Indiana. Today, partly cloudy. Highs around 80. Northeast winds around 5 miles an hour. For tonight, mostly clear. Lows in the lower 60s. Northeast winds around 5 miles an hour through the late overnight, becoming light and variable. Saturday, partly cloudy. Highs in the lower 80s. Southwest winds around 5 miles an hour. For Saturday night, partly cloudy. Lows in the upper 60s. Southwest winds around 5 miles an hour through the late overnight, becoming light and variable. Sunday, partly cloudy. Hot with highs around 90. West winds around 5 miles an hour. Once again, the forecast for today. Partly cloudy. Highs around 80. Northeast winds around 5 miles an hour.
taking a look at the 3-7 day forecast for Indianapolis and central Indiana. For Sunday night, partly cloudy. Lows in the lower 70s. Monday, partly cloudy with a slight chance of showers and thunderstorms. Hot with highs in the mid-90s. Chance of rain 20%. For Monday night, partly cloudy with a chance of showers with a slight chance of thunderstorms. Lows in the mid-70s. Chance of rain 40%. Tuesday and Tuesday night, mostly clear. A slight chance of showers and thunderstorms. Hot. Highs in the lower 90s. Lows in the upper 60s. Chance of rain 20%. For Wednesday through Thursday, mostly clear. Highs in the upper 80s. Lows in the mid-60s. The 8-14 day outlook for Friday, July 31st through Thursday, August 6th, calls for both temperatures and precipitation to be near normal. Normal highs for the period are around 85 degrees, and normal lows are around 65. The normal precipitation total for the 7 days is around 0.75 inches. At 6 a.m., at Indianapolis, it was mostly cloudy. The temperature was 64 degrees, the dew point 55, and the relative humidity 72%. The wind was northeast at 6 miles an hour. The barometric pressure was 30.15 inches and steady. Around central Indiana, it was partly cloudy, with a temperature of 59 at Muncie and 55 at Shelbyville. It was mostly cloudy, with a temperature of 59 at Zionsville and 63 at Eagle Creek Air Park. At Anderson, it was cloudy, with a temperature of 58. Elsewhere across Indiana, it was partly cloudy, with a temperature of 56 at Bloomington and 63 at Evansville. It was mostly cloudy, with a temperature of 58 at South Bend, 61 at Lafayette, and 58 at Terre Haute. At Fort Wayne, it was cloudy, with a temperature of 56. Just outside Indiana, skies ranged from mostly cloudy to cloudy. It was 66 at Chicago, 61 at Champaign, and 57 at Dayton. St. Louis reported 66, Cincinnati reported 62, and Louisville reported 64. Once again, at Indianapolis, it was 64 degrees with mostly cloudy skies. This is NOAA All Hazards Radio KEC 74 in Indianapolis. And now a look at your forecast for Indianapolis and central Indiana. Today, partly cloudy. Highs around 80. Northeast winds around 5 miles an hour. For tonight, mostly clear. Lows in the lower 60s. Northeast winds around 5 miles an hour through the late overnight, becoming light and variable. Saturday, partly cloudy. Highs in the lower 80s. Southwest winds around 5 miles an hour. For Saturday night, partly cloudy. Lows in the upper 60s. Southwest winds around 5 miles an hour through the late overnight, becoming light and variable. Sunday, partly cloudy. Hot with highs around 90. West winds around 5 miles an hour. Once again, the forecast for today. Partly cloudy. Highs around 80. Northeast winds around 5 miles an hour. Taking a look at the 3-7 day forecast for Indianapolis and central Indiana. For Sunday night, partly cloudy. Lows in the lower 70s. Monday, partly cloudy with a slight chance of showers and thunderstorms. Hot with highs in the mid-90s. Chance of rain 20%. For Monday night, partly cloudy with a chance of showers with a slight chance of thunderstorms. Lows in the mid-70s. Chance of rain 40%. Tuesday and Tuesday night, mostly clear. A slight chance of showers and thunderstorms. Hot. Highs in the lower 90s. Lows in the upper 60s. Chance of rain 20%. For Wednesday through Thursday, mostly clear. Highs in the upper 80s. Lows in the mid-60s. The current time is 6:23 a.m. Eastern Daylight Time. The 8-14 day outlook for Friday, July 31st through Thursday, August 6th, calls for both temperatures and precipitation to be near normal.
Normal highs for the period are around 85 degrees, and normal lows are around 65. The normal precipitation total for the 7 days is around 0.75 inches. At 6 a.m., at Indianapolis, it was mostly cloudy. The temperature was 64 degrees, the dew point 55, and the relative humidity 72%. The wind was northeast at 6 miles an hour. The barometric pressure was 30.15 inches and steady. Around central Indiana, it was partly cloudy, with a temperature of 59 at Muncie and 55 at Shelbyville. It was mostly cloudy, with a temperature of 59 at Zionsville and 63 at Eagle Creek Air Park. At Anderson, it was cloudy, with a temperature of 58. Elsewhere across Indiana, it was partly cloudy, with a temperature of 56 at Bloomington and 63 at Evansville. It was mostly cloudy, with a temperature of 58 at South Bend, 61 at Lafayette, and 58 at Terre Haute. At Fort Wayne, it was cloudy, with a temperature of 56. Just outside Indiana, skies ranged from mostly cloudy to cloudy. It was 66 at Chicago, 61 at Champaign, and 57 at Dayton. St. Louis reported 66, Cincinnati reported 62, and Louisville reported 64. Once again, at Indianapolis, it was 64 degrees with mostly cloudy skies. This is NOAA All Hazards Radio KEC 74 in Indianapolis. And now a look at your forecast for Indianapolis and central Indiana. Today, partly cloudy. Highs around 80. Northeast winds around 5 miles an hour. For tonight, mostly clear. Lows in the lower 60s. Northeast winds around 5 miles an hour through the late overnight, becoming light and variable. Saturday, partly cloudy. Highs in the lower 80s. Southwest winds around 5 miles an hour. For Saturday night, partly cloudy. Lows in the upper 60s. Southwest winds around 5 miles an hour through the late overnight, becoming light and variable. Sunday, partly cloudy. Hot with highs around 90. West winds around 5 miles an hour. Once again, the forecast for today. Partly cloudy. Highs around 80. Northeast winds around 5 miles an hour. Taking a look at the 3 through 7 day forecast for Indianapolis and central Indiana. For Sunday night, partly cloudy. Lows in the lower 70s. Monday, partly cloudy with a slight chance of showers and thunderstorms. Hot with highs in the mid-90s. Chance of rain 20%. For Monday night, partly cloudy with a chance of showers with a slight chance of thunderstorms. Lows in the mid-70s. Chance of rain 40%. Tuesday and Tuesday night, mostly clear. A slight chance of showers and thunderstorms. Hot. Highs in the lower 90s. Lows in the upper 60s. Chance of rain 20%. For Wednesday through Thursday, mostly clear. Highs in the upper 80s. Lows in the mid 60s. The 8 to 14 day outlook for Friday, July 31st through Thursday, August 6th, calls for both temperatures and precipitation to be near normal. Normal highs for the period are around 85 degrees, and normal lows are around 65. The normal precipitation total for the 7 days is around 0.75 inches. At 6 a.m., at Indianapolis, it was mostly cloudy. The temperature was 64 degrees, the dew point 55, and the relative humidity 72%. The wind was northeast at 6 miles an hour. The barometric pressure was 30.15 inches and steady. Around central Indiana, it was partly cloudy, with a temperature of 59 at Muncie and 55 at Shelbyville. It was mostly cloudy, with a temperature of 59 at Zionsville and 63 at Eagle Creek Air Park. At Anderson, it was cloudy, with a temperature of 58. Elsewhere across Indiana, it was partly cloudy, with a temperature of 56 at Bloomington and 63 at Evansville. It was mostly cloudy, with a temperature of 58 at South Bend, 61 at Lafayette, and 58 at Terre Haute. At Fort Wayne, it was cloudy, with a temperature of 56. Just outside Indiana,
Skies ranged from mostly cloudy to cloudy. It was 66 at Chicago, 61 at Champaign, and 57 at Dayton. St. Louis reported 66, Cincinnati reported 62, and Louisville reported 64. Once again, at Indianapolis it was 64 degrees with mostly cloudy skies. This is NOAA All Hazards Radio KEC 74 in Indianapolis. And now a look at your forecast for Indianapolis and central Indiana. Today, partly cloudy. Highs around 80. Northeast winds around 5 miles an hour. For tonight, mostly clear. Lows in the lower 60s. Northeast winds around 5 miles an hour through the late overnight, becoming light and variable. Saturday, partly cloudy. Highs in the lower 80s. Southwest winds around 5 miles an hour. For Saturday night, partly cloudy. Lows in the upper 60s. Southwest winds around 5 miles an hour through the late overnight, becoming light and variable. Sunday, partly cloudy. Hot with highs around 90. West winds around 5 miles an hour. Once again, the forecast for today. Partly cloudy. Highs around 80. Northeast winds around 5 miles an hour. Taking a look at the 3 through 7 day forecast for Indianapolis and central Indiana. For Sunday night, partly cloudy. Lows in the lower 70s. Monday, partly cloudy with a slight chance of showers and thunderstorms. Hot with highs in the mid 90s. Chance of rain 20%. For Monday night, partly cloudy with a chance of showers with a slight chance of thunderstorms. Lows in the mid 70s. Chance of rain 40%. Tuesday and Tuesday night, mostly clear. A slight chance of showers and thunderstorms. Hot. Highs in the lower 90s. Lows in the upper 60s. Chance of rain 20%. For Wednesday through Thursday, mostly clear. Highs in the upper 80s. Lows in the mid 60s. The 8 to 14 day outlook for Friday, July 31st through Thursday, August 6th, calls for both temperatures and precipitation to be near normal. Normal highs for the period are around 85 degrees, and normal lows are around 65. The normal precipitation total for the 7 days is around 0.75 inches. At 6 a.m., at Indianapolis, it was mostly cloudy. The temperature was 64 degrees, the dew point 55, and the relative humidity 72%. The wind was northeast at 6 miles an hour. The barometric pressure was 30.15 inches and steady. Around central Indiana, it was partly cloudy, with a temperature of 59 at Muncie and 55 at Shelbyville. It was mostly cloudy, with a temperature of 59 at Zionsville and 63 at Eagle Creek Air Park. At Anderson, it was cloudy, with a temperature of 58. Elsewhere across Indiana, it was partly cloudy, with a temperature of 56 at Bloomington and 63 at Evansville. It was mostly cloudy, with a temperature of 58 at South Bend, 61 at Lafayette, and 58 at Terre Haute. At Fort Wayne, it was cloudy, with a temperature of 56. Just outside Indiana, skies ranged from mostly cloudy to cloudy. It was 66 at Chicago, 61 at Champaign, and 57 at Dayton. St. Louis reported 66, Cincinnati reported 62, and Louisville reported 64. Once again, at Indianapolis it was 64 degrees with mostly cloudy skies. Now here is the hazardous weather outlook for central Indiana. For the period today and tonight, no hazardous weather is expected at this time. And now the extended outlook for the period Saturday through Thursday. Isolated to scattered thunderstorms are possible early next week. Some of these storms could be severe, primarily on Monday, but exact details remain highly uncertain. Spotter information statement. Spotters are encouraged to monitor the forecast for early next week. This is NOAA All Hazards Radio KEC 74 in Indianapolis. And now a look at your forecast for Indianapolis and central Indiana. Today, partly cloudy. Highs around 80. Northeast winds around 5 miles an hour.
For tonight, mostly clear. Lows in the lower 60s. Northeast winds around 5 miles an hour through the late overnight.

northeast winds around 5 miles an hour. Taking a look at the 3 through 7 day forecast for Indianapolis and central Indiana. For Sunday night, partly cloudy. Lows in the lower 70s. Monday, partly cloudy with a slight chance of showers and thunderstorms. Hot with highs in the mid-90s. Chance of rain 20%. For Monday night, partly cloudy with a chance of showers with a slight chance of thunderstorms. Lows in the mid-70s. Chance of rain 40%. Tuesday and Tuesday night, mostly clear. A slight chance of showers and thunderstorms. Hot. Highs in the lower 90s. Lows in the upper 60s. Chance of rain 20%. For Wednesday through Thursday, mostly clear. Highs in the upper 80s. Lows in the mid-60s. The 8 to 14 day outlook for Friday, July 31st through Thursday, August 6th, calls for both temperatures and precipitation to be near normal. Normal highs for the period are around 85 degrees, and normal lows are around 65. The normal precipitation total for the 7 days is around 0.75 inches. At 6 a.m., at Indianapolis, it was mostly cloudy. The temperature was 64 degrees, the dew point 55, and the relative humidity 72%. The wind was northeast at 6 miles an hour. The barometric pressure was 30.15 inches and steady. Around central Indiana, it was partly cloudy, with a temperature of 59 at Muncie and 55 at Shelbyville. It was mostly cloudy, with a temperature of 59 at Zionsville and 63 at Eagle Creek Air Park. At Anderson, it was cloudy, with a temperature of 58. Elsewhere across Indiana, it was partly cloudy, with a temperature of 56 at Bloomington and 63 at Evansville. It was mostly cloudy, with a temperature of 58 at South Bend, 61 at Lafayette, and 58 at Terre Haute. At Fort Wayne, it was cloudy, with a temperature of 56. Just outside Indiana, skies ranged from mostly cloudy to cloudy. It was 66 at Chicago, 61 at Champaign, and 57 at Dayton. St. Louis reported 66, Cincinnati reported 62, and Louisville reported 64. Once again, at Indianapolis, it was 64 degrees with mostly cloudy skies. This is NOAA All Hazards Radio KEC 74 in Indianapolis. And now a look at your forecast for Indianapolis and central Indiana. Today, partly cloudy. Highs around 80. Northeast winds around 5 miles an hour. For tonight, mostly clear. Lows in the lower 60s. Northeast winds around 5 miles an hour through the late overnight, becoming light and variable. Saturday, partly cloudy. Highs in the lower 80s. Southwest winds around 5 miles an hour. For Saturday night, partly cloudy. Lows in the upper 60s. Southwest winds around 5 miles an hour through the late overnight, becoming light and variable. Sunday, partly cloudy. Hot with highs around 90. West winds around 5 miles an hour. Once again, the forecast for today. Partly cloudy. Highs around 80. Northeast winds around 5 miles an hour. The current time is 6:38 a.m. Eastern Daylight Time. And now a look at your forecast for Indianapolis and central Indiana. Today, partly cloudy. Highs around 80. Northeast winds around 5 miles an hour. For tonight, mostly clear. Lows in the lower 60s. Northeast winds around 5 miles an hour through the late overnight, becoming light and variable. Saturday, partly cloudy. Highs in the lower 80s. Southwest winds around 5 miles an hour. For Saturday night, partly cloudy. Lows in the upper 60s. Southwest winds around 5 miles an hour through the late overnight, becoming light and variable. Sunday, partly cloudy. Hot with highs around 90. West winds around 5 miles an hour. Once again, the forecast for today. Partly cloudy. Highs around 80. Northeast winds around 5.

miles an hour. Taking a look at the 3 through 7 day forecast for Indianapolis and central Indiana. For Sunday night and Monday, partly cloudy with a slight chance of showers and thunderstorms. Hot. Lows in the lower 70s. Highs in the mid-90s. Chance of rain 20%. Monday night. Partly cloudy with a chance of showers with a slight chance of thunderstorms. Lows in the mid-70s. Chance of rain 40%. For Tuesday and Tuesday night. Mostly clear. A slight chance of showers and thunderstorms. Hot. Highs in the lower 90s. Lows in the upper 60s. Chance of rain 20%. Wednesday through Thursday. Mostly clear. Highs in the upper 80s. Lows in the mid 60s. The 8 to 14 day outlook for Friday, July 31st through Thursday, August 6th, calls for both temperatures and precipitation to be near normal. Normal highs for the period are around 85 degrees, and normal lows are around 65. The normal precipitation total for the 7 days is around 0.75 inches. At 6 a.m., at Indianapolis, it was mostly cloudy. The temperature was 64 degrees, the dew point 55, and the relative humidity 72%. The wind was northeast at 6 miles an hour. The barometric pressure was 30.15 inches and steady. Around central Indiana, it was partly cloudy, with a temperature of 59 at Muncie and 55 at Shelbyville. It was mostly cloudy, with a temperature of 59 at Zionsville and 63 at Eagle Creek Air Park. At Anderson, it was cloudy, with a temperature of 58. Elsewhere across Indiana, it was partly cloudy, with a temperature of 56 at Bloomington and 63 at Evansville. It was mostly cloudy, with a temperature of 58 at South Bend, 61 at Lafayette, and 58 at Terre Haute. At Fort Wayne, it was cloudy, with a temperature of 56. Just outside Indiana, skies ranged from mostly cloudy to cloudy. It was 66 at Chicago, 61 at Champaign, and 57 at Dayton. St. Louis reported 66, Cincinnati reported 62, and Louisville reported 64. Once again, at Indianapolis it was 64 degrees with mostly cloudy skies. This is NOAA All Hazards Radio KEC 74 in Indianapolis. And now a look at your forecast for Indianapolis and central Indiana. Today, partly cloudy. Highs around 80. Northeast winds around 5 miles an hour. For tonight, mostly clear. Lows in the lower 60s. Northeast winds around 5 miles an hour through the late overnight, becoming light and variable. Saturday, partly cloudy. Highs in the lower 80s. Southwest winds around 5 miles an hour. For Saturday night, partly cloudy. Lows in the upper 60s. Southwest winds around 5 miles an hour through the late overnight, becoming light and variable. Sunday, partly cloudy. Hot with highs around 90. West winds around 5 miles an hour. Once again, the forecast for today. Partly cloudy. Highs around 80. Northeast winds around 5 miles an hour. Taking a look at the 3 through 7 day forecast for Indianapolis and central Indiana. For Sunday night and Monday, partly cloudy with a slight chance of showers and thunderstorms. Hot. Lows in the lower 70s. Highs in the mid-90s. Chance of rain 20%. Monday night. Partly cloudy with a chance of showers with a slight chance of thunderstorms. Lows in the mid-70s. Chance of rain 40%. For Tuesday and Tuesday night. Mostly clear. A slight chance of showers and thunderstorms. Hot. Highs in the lower 90s. Lows in the upper 60s. Chance of rain 20%. Wednesday through Thursday. Mostly clear. Highs in the upper 80s. Lows in the mid-60s. The 8 to 14 day outlook for Friday, July 31st through Thursday, August 6th, calls for both temperatures and precipitation to be near normal. Normal highs for the period are around 85 degrees, and normal lows are around 65.
The normal precipitation total for the 7 days is around 0.75 inches. At 6 a.m. at Indianapolis, it was mostly cloudy. The temperature was 64 degrees, the dew point 55, and the relative humidity 72%. The wind was northeast at 6 miles an hour. The barometric pressure was 30.15 inches and steady. Around central Indiana, it was partly cloudy, with a temperature of 59 at Muncie and 55 at Shelbyville. It was mostly cloudy, with a temperature of 59 at Zionsville and 63 at Eagle Creek Air Park. At Anderson, it was cloudy, with a temperature of 58. Elsewhere across Indiana, it was partly cloudy, with a temperature of 56 at Bloomington and 63 at Evansville. It was mostly cloudy, with a temperature of 58 at South Bend, 61 at Lafayette, and 58 at Terre Haute. At Fort Wayne, it was cloudy, with a temperature of 56. Just outside Indiana, skies ranged from mostly cloudy to cloudy. It was 66 at Chicago, 61 at Champaign, and 57 at Dayton. St. Louis reported 66, Cincinnati reported 62, and Louisville reported 64. Once again, at Indianapolis, it was 64 degrees with mostly cloudy skies. This is NOAA All Hazards Radio KEC 74 in Indianapolis. And now a look at your forecast for Indianapolis and central Indiana. Today, partly cloudy. Highs around 80. Northeast winds around 5 miles an hour. For tonight, mostly clear. Lows in the lower 60s. Northeast winds around 5 miles an hour through the late overnight, becoming light and variable. Saturday, partly cloudy. Highs in the lower 80s. Southwest winds around 5 miles an hour. For Saturday night, partly cloudy. Lows in the upper 60s. Southwest winds around 5 miles an hour through the late overnight, becoming light and variable. Sunday, partly cloudy. Hot with highs around 90. West winds around 5 miles an hour. Once again, the forecast for today. Partly cloudy. Highs around 80. Northeast winds around 5 miles an hour. Taking a look at the 3 through 7 day forecast for Indianapolis and central Indiana. For Sunday night and Monday, partly cloudy with a slight chance of showers and thunderstorms. Hot. Lows in the lower 70s. Highs in the mid 90s. Chance of rain 20%. Monday night, partly cloudy with a chance of showers with a slight chance of thunderstorms. Lows in the mid 70s. Chance of rain 40%. For Tuesday and Tuesday night, mostly clear. A slight chance of showers and thunderstorms. Hot. Highs in the lower 90s. Lows in the upper 60s. Chance of rain 20%. Wednesday through Thursday, mostly clear. Highs in the upper 80s. Lows in the mid 60s. The 8 to 14 day outlook for Friday, July 31st through Thursday, August 6th, calls for both temperatures and precipitation to be near normal. Normal highs for the period are around 85 degrees, and normal lows are around 65. The normal precipitation total for the 7 days is around 0.75 inches. At 6 a.m. at Indianapolis, it was mostly cloudy. The temperature was 64 degrees, the dew point 55, and the relative humidity 72%. The wind was northeast at 6 miles an hour. The barometric pressure was 30.15 inches and steady. Around central Indiana, it was partly cloudy, with a temperature of 59 at Muncie and 55 at Shelbyville. It was mostly cloudy, with a temperature of 59 at Zionsville and 63 at Eagle Creek Air Park. At Anderson, it was cloudy, with a temperature of 58. Elsewhere across Indiana, it was partly cloudy, with a temperature of 56 at Bloomington and 63 at Evansville. It was mostly cloudy, with a temperature of 58 at South Bend, 61 at Lafayette, and 58 at Terre Haute. At Fort Wayne, it was cloudy, with a temperature of 56. Just outside Indiana, skies ranged from mostly cloudy to cloudy. It was 66 at Chicago, 61 at Champaign, and 57 at Dayton.
St. Louis reported 66, Cincinnati reported 62, and Louisville reported 64. Once again, at Indianapolis it was 64 degrees with mostly cloudy skies. This is NOAA All Hazards Radio KEC 74 in Indianapolis. And now a look at your forecast for Indianapolis and central Indiana. Today, partly cloudy. Highs around 80. Northeast winds around 5 miles an hour. For tonight, mostly clear. Lows in the lower 60s. Northeast winds around 5 miles an hour through the late overnight, becoming light and variable. Saturday, partly cloudy. Highs in the lower 80s. Southwest winds around 5 miles an hour. For Saturday night, partly cloudy. Lows in the upper 60s. Southwest winds around 5 miles an hour through the late overnight, becoming light and variable. Sunday, partly cloudy. Hot with highs around 90. West winds around 5 miles an hour. Once again, the forecast for today. Partly cloudy. Highs around 80. Northeast winds around 5 miles an hour. Taking a look at the 3-7 day forecast for Indianapolis and central Indiana. For Sunday night and Monday, partly cloudy with a slight chance of showers and thunderstorms. Hot. Lows in the lower 70s. Highs in the mid 90s. Chance of rain 20%. Monday night, partly cloudy with a chance of showers with a slight chance of thunderstorms. Lows in the mid 70s. Chance of rain 40%. For Tuesday and Tuesday night, mostly clear. A slight chance of showers and thunderstorms. Hot. Highs in the lower 90s. Lows in the upper 60s. Chance of rain 20%. Wednesday through Thursday, mostly clear. Highs in the upper 80s. Lows in the mid 60s. The 8-14 day outlook for Friday, July 31st through Thursday, August 6th, calls for both temperatures and precipitation to be near normal. Normal highs for the period are around 85 degrees, and normal lows are around 65. The normal precipitation total for the 7 days is around 0.75 inches. Now here is the hazardous weather outlook for central Indiana. For the period today and tonight, no hazardous weather is expected at this time. And now the extended outlook for the period Saturday through Thursday. Isolated to scattered thunderstorms are possible early next week. Some of these storms could be severe, primarily on Monday, but exact details remain highly uncertain. Spotter information statement. Spotters are encouraged to monitor the forecast for early next week. At 6 a.m., at Indianapolis, it was mostly cloudy. The temperature was 64 degrees, the dew point 55, and the relative humidity 72%. The wind was northeast at 6 miles an hour. The barometric pressure was 30.15 inches and steady. Around central Indiana, it was partly cloudy, with a temperature of 59 at Muncie and 55 at Shelbyville. It was mostly cloudy, with a temperature of 59 at Zionsville and 63 at Eagle Creek Air Park. At Anderson, it was cloudy, with a temperature of 58. Elsewhere across Indiana, it was partly cloudy, with a temperature of 56 at Bloomington and 63 at Evansville. It was mostly cloudy, with a temperature of 58 at South Bend, 61 at Lafayette, and 58 at Terre Haute. At Fort Wayne, it was cloudy, with a temperature of 56. Just outside Indiana, skies ranged from mostly cloudy to cloudy. It was 66 at Chicago, 61 at Champaign, and 57 at Dayton. St. Louis reported 66, Cincinnati reported 62, and Louisville reported 64. Once again, at Indianapolis it was 64 degrees with mostly cloudy skies. The current time is 6:53 a.m. Eastern Daylight Time. This is NOAA All Hazards Radio KEC 74 in Indianapolis. And now a look at your forecast for Indianapolis and central Indiana. Today, partly cloudy. Highs around 80. Northeast winds around 5 miles an hour. For tonight, mostly clear. Lows in the lower 60s.
Northeast winds around 5 miles an hour through the late overnight, becoming light and variable. Saturday, partly cloudy. Highs in the lower 80s. Southwest winds around 5 miles an hour. For Saturday night, partly cloudy. Lows in the upper 60s. Southwest winds around 5 miles an hour through the late overnight, becoming light and variable. Sunday, partly cloudy. Hot with highs around 90. West winds around 5 miles an hour. Once again, the forecast for today. Partly cloudy. Highs around 80. Northeast winds around 5 miles an hour. Taking a look at the 3-7 day forecast for Indianapolis and central Indiana. For Sunday night and Monday, partly cloudy with a slight chance of showers and thunderstorms. Hot. Lows in the lower 70s. Highs in the mid 90s. Chance of rain 20%. Monday night. Partly cloudy with a chance of showers with a slight chance of thunderstorms. Lows in the mid 70s. Chance of rain 40%. For Tuesday and Tuesday night. Mostly clear. A slight chance of showers and thunderstorms. Hot. Highs in the lower 90s. Lows in the upper 60s. Chance of rain 20%. Wednesday through Thursday. Mostly clear. Highs in the upper 80s. Lows in the mid 60s. The 8-14 day outlook for Friday, July 31st through Thursday, August 6th, calls for both temperatures and precipitation to be near normal. Normal highs for the period are around 85 degrees, and normal lows are around 65. The normal precipitation total for the 7 days is around 0.75 inches. At 6 a.m., at Indianapolis, it was mostly cloudy. The temperature was 64 degrees, the dew point 55, and the relative humidity 72%. The wind was northeast at 6 miles an hour. The barometric pressure was 30.15 inches and steady. Around central Indiana, it was partly cloudy, with a temperature of 59 at Muncie and 55 at Shelbyville. It was mostly cloudy, with a temperature of 59 at Zionsville and 63 at Eagle Creek Air Park. At Anderson, it was cloudy, with a temperature of 58. Elsewhere across Indiana, it was partly cloudy, with a temperature of 56 at Bloomington and 63 at Evansville. It was mostly cloudy, with a temperature of 58 at South Bend, 61 at Lafayette, and 58 at Terre Haute. At Fort Wayne, it was cloudy, with a temperature of 56. Just outside Indiana, skies ranged from mostly cloudy to cloudy. It was 66 at Chicago, 61 at Champaign, and 57 at Dayton. St. Louis reported 66, Cincinnati reported 62, and Louisville reported 64. Once again, at Indianapolis, it was 64 degrees with mostly cloudy skies. This is NOAA All Hazards Radio KEC 74 in Indianapolis. And now a look at your forecast for Indianapolis and central Indiana. Today, partly cloudy. Highs around 80. Northeast winds around 5 miles an hour. For tonight, mostly clear. Lows in the lower 60s. Northeast winds around 5 miles an hour through the late overnight, becoming light and variable. Saturday, partly cloudy. Highs in the lower 80s. Southwest winds around 5 miles an hour. For Saturday night, partly cloudy. Lows in the upper 60s. Southwest winds around 5 miles an hour through the late overnight, becoming light and variable. Sunday, partly cloudy. Hot with highs around 90. West winds around 5 miles an hour. Once again, the forecast for today. Partly cloudy. Highs around 80. Northeast winds around 5 miles an hour. Taking a look at the 3-7 day forecast for Indianapolis and central Indiana. For Sunday night and Monday, partly cloudy with a slight chance of showers and thunderstorms. Hot. Lows in the lower 70s. Highs in the mid-90s. Chance of rain 20%. Monday night. Partly cloudy with a chance of showers with a slight chance of thunderstorms. Lows in the mid-70s.
chance of rain 40%. For Tuesday and Tuesday night, mostly clear. A slight chance of showers and thunderstorms. Hot. Highs in the lower 90s. Lows in the upper 60s. Chance of rain 20%. Wednesday through Thursday, mostly clear. Highs in the upper 80s. Lows in the mid 60s. The 8 to 14 day outlook for Friday, July 31st through Thursday, August 6th, calls for both temperatures and precipitation to be near normal. Normal highs for the period are around 85 degrees, and normal lows are around 65. The normal precipitation total for the 7 days is around 0.75 inches. At 6 a.m., at Indianapolis, it was mostly cloudy. The temperature was 64 degrees, the dew point 55, and the relative humidity 72%. The wind was northeast at 6 miles an hour. The barometric pressure was 30.15 inches and steady. Around central Indiana, it was partly cloudy, with a temperature of 59 at Muncie and 55 at Shelbyville. It was mostly cloudy, with a temperature of 59 at Zionsville and 63 at Eagle Creek Air Park. At Anderson, it was cloudy, with a temperature of 58. Elsewhere across Indiana, it was partly cloudy, with a temperature of 56 at Bloomington and 63 at Evansville. It was mostly cloudy, with a temperature of 58 at South Bend, 61 at Lafayette, and 58 at Terre Haute. At Fort Wayne, it was cloudy, with a temperature of 56. Just outside Indiana, skies ranged from mostly cloudy to cloudy. It was 66 at Chicago, 61 at Champaign, and 57 at Dayton. St. Louis reported 66, Cincinnati reported 62, and Louisville reported 64. Once again, at Indianapolis, it was 64 degrees with mostly cloudy skies. This is NOAA All Hazards Radio KEC 74 in Indianapolis. And now a look at your forecast for Indianapolis and central Indiana. Today, partly cloudy. Highs around 80. Northeast winds around 5 miles an hour. For tonight, mostly clear. Lows in the lower 60s. Northeast winds around 5 miles an hour through the late overnight, becoming light and variable. Saturday, partly cloudy. Highs in the lower 80s. Southwest winds around 5 miles an hour. For Saturday night, partly cloudy. Lows in the upper 60s. Southwest winds around 5 miles an hour through the late overnight, becoming light and variable. Sunday, partly cloudy. Hot with highs around 90. West winds around 5 miles an hour. Once again, the forecast for today. Partly cloudy. Highs around 80. Northeast winds around 5 miles an hour. Taking a look at the 3 through 7 day forecast for Indianapolis and central Indiana. For Sunday night and Monday, partly cloudy with a slight chance of showers and thunderstorms. Hot. Lows in the lower 70s. Highs in the mid 90s. Chance of rain 20%. Monday night, partly cloudy with a chance of showers with a slight chance of thunderstorms. Lows in the mid 70s. Chance of rain 40%. For Tuesday and Tuesday night, mostly clear. A slight chance of showers and thunderstorms. Hot. Highs in the lower 90s. Lows in the upper 60s. Chance of rain 20%. Wednesday through Thursday, mostly clear. Highs in the upper 80s. Lows in the mid 60s. The 8 to 14 day outlook for Friday, July 31st through Thursday, August 6th, calls for both temperatures and precipitation to be near normal. Normal highs for the period are around 85 degrees, and normal lows are around 65. The normal precipitation total for the 7 days is around 0.75 inches. At 6 a.m., at Indianapolis, it was mostly cloudy. The temperature was 64 degrees, the dew point 55, and the relative humidity 72%. The wind was northeast at 6 miles an hour. The barometric pressure was 30.15 inches and steady. Around central Indiana, it was partly cloudy, with a temperature of 59 at Muncie and 55 at Shelbyville.
It was mostly cloudy, with a temperature of 59 at Zionsville and 63 at Eagle Creek Air Park. At Anderson, it was cloudy, with a temperature of 58. Elsewhere across Indiana, it was partly cloudy, with a temperature of 56 at Bloomington and 63 at Evansville. It was mostly cloudy, with a temperature of 58 at South Bend, 61 at Lafayette, and 58 at Terre Haute. At Fort Wayne, it was cloudy, with a temperature of 56. Just outside Indiana, skies ranged from mostly cloudy to cloudy. It was 66 at Chicago, 61 at Champaign, and 57 at Dayton. St. Louis reported 66, Cincinnati reported 62, and Louisville reported 64. Once again, at Indianapolis it was 64 degrees with mostly cloudy skies. This is NOAA All Hazards Radio KEC 74 in Indianapolis. And now a look at your forecast for Indianapolis and central Indiana. Today, partly cloudy. Highs around 80. Northeast winds around 5 miles an hour. For tonight, mostly clear. Lows in the lower 60s. Northeast winds around 5 miles an hour through the late overnight, becoming light and variable. Saturday, partly cloudy. Highs in the lower 80s. Southwest winds around 5 miles an hour. For Saturday night, partly cloudy. Lows in the upper 60s. Southwest winds around 5 miles an hour through the late overnight, becoming light and variable. Sunday, partly cloudy. Hot with highs around 90. West winds around 5 miles an hour. Once again, the forecast for today. Partly cloudy. Highs around 80. Northeast winds around 5 miles an hour. Taking a look at the 3-7 day forecast for Indianapolis and central Indiana. For Sunday night and Monday, partly cloudy with a slight chance of showers and thunderstorms. Hot. Lows in the lower 70s. Highs in the mid-90s. Chance of rain 20%. Monday night, partly cloudy with a chance of showers with a slight chance of thunderstorms. Lows in the mid-70s. Chance of rain 40%. For Tuesday and Tuesday night, mostly clear. A slight chance of showers and thunderstorms. Hot. Highs in the lower 90s. Lows in the upper 60s. Chance of rain 20%. Wednesday through Thursday, mostly clear. Highs in the upper 80s. Lows in the mid-60s. The 8-14 day outlook for Friday, July 31st through Thursday, August 6th, calls for both temperatures and precipitation to be near normal. Normal highs for the period are around 85 degrees, and normal lows are around 65. The normal precipitation total for the 7 days is around 0.75 inches. At 6 a.m., at Indianapolis, it was mostly cloudy. The temperature was 64 degrees, the dew point 55, and the relative humidity 72%. The wind was northeast at 6 miles an hour. The barometric pressure was 30.15 inches and steady. Around central Indiana, it was partly cloudy, with a temperature of 59 at Muncie and 55 at Shelbyville. It was mostly cloudy, with a temperature of 59 at Zionsville and 63 at Eagle Creek Air Park. At Anderson, it was cloudy, with a temperature of 58. Elsewhere across Indiana, it was partly cloudy, with a temperature of 56 at Bloomington and 63 at Evansville. It was mostly cloudy, with a temperature of 58 at South Bend, 61 at Lafayette, and 58 at Terre Haute. At Fort Wayne, it was cloudy, with a temperature of 56. Just outside Indiana, skies ranged from mostly cloudy to cloudy. It was 66 at Chicago, 61 at Champaign, and 57 at Dayton. St. Louis reported 66, Cincinnati reported 62, and Louisville reported 64. Once again, at Indianapolis it was 64 degrees with mostly cloudy skies. The current time is 7:09 a.m. Eastern Daylight Time. This is NOAA All Hazards Radio KEC 74 in Indianapolis. And now a look at your forecast for Indianapolis and central Indiana. Today, partly cloudy.
highs around 80. Northeast winds around 5 miles an hour. For tonight, mostly clear. Lows in the lower 60s. Northeast winds around 5 miles an hour through the late overnight, becoming light and variable. Saturday, partly cloudy. Highs in the lower 80s. Southwest winds around 5 miles an hour. For Saturday night, partly cloudy. Lows in the upper 60s. Southwest winds around 5 miles an hour through the late overnight, becoming light and variable. Sunday, partly cloudy. Hot with highs around 90. West winds around 5 miles an hour. Once again, the forecast for today. Partly cloudy. Highs around 80. Northeast winds around 5 miles an hour. Taking a look at the 3 through 7 day forecast for Indianapolis and central Indiana. For Sunday night and Monday, partly cloudy with a slight chance of showers and thunderstorms. Hot. Lows in the lower 70s. Highs in the mid 90s. Chance of rain 20%. Monday night. Partly cloudy with a chance of showers with a slight chance of thunderstorms. Lows in the mid 70s. Chance of rain 40%. For Tuesday and Tuesday night. Mostly clear. A slight chance of showers and thunderstorms. Hot. Highs in the lower 90s. Lows in the upper 60s. Chance of rain 20%. Wednesday through Thursday. Mostly clear. Highs in the upper 80s. Lows in the mid 60s. The 8 to 14 day outlook for Friday, July 31st through Thursday, August 6th, calls for both temperatures and precipitation to be near normal. Normal highs for the period are around 85 degrees, and normal lows are around 65. The normal precipitation total for the 7 days is around 0.75 inches. At 7 a.m., at Indianapolis, it was mostly cloudy. The temperature was 63 degrees, the dew point 55, and the relative humidity 75%. The wind was northeast at 7 miles an hour. The barometric pressure was 30.16 inches and rising. Around central Indiana, at Shelbyville, it was partly cloudy, with a temperature of 55. It was cloudy, with a temperature of 58 at Anderson, 58 at Muncie, 60 at Zionsville, and 63 at Eagle Creek Air Park. Elsewhere across Indiana, skies ranged from partly cloudy to mostly cloudy. It was 58 at South Bend, 57 at Fort Wayne, and 61 at Lafayette. Terre Haute reported 57, Bloomington reported 56, and Evansville reported 63. Just outside Indiana, it was mostly cloudy. It was 64 at Chicago, 60 at Champaign, and 56 at Dayton. St. Louis reported 66, Cincinnati reported 63, and Louisville reported 63. Once again, at Indianapolis, it was 63 degrees with mostly cloudy skies. Now here is the hazardous weather outlook for central Indiana. For the period today and tonight, no hazardous weather is expected at this time. And now the extended outlook for the period Saturday through Thursday. Isolated to scattered thunderstorms are possible early next week. Some of these storms could be severe, primarily on Monday, but exact details remain highly uncertain. Spotter information statement. Spotters are encouraged to monitor the forecast for early next week. This is NOAA All Hazards Radio KEC 74 in Indianapolis. And now a look at your forecast for Indianapolis and central Indiana. Today, partly cloudy. Highs around 80. Northeast winds around 5 miles an hour. For tonight, mostly clear. Lows in the lower 60s. Northeast winds around 5 miles an hour through the late overnight, becoming light and variable. Saturday, partly cloudy. Highs in the lower 80s. Southwest winds around 5 miles an hour. For Saturday night, partly cloudy. Lows in the upper 60s. Southwest winds around 5 miles an hour through the late overnight, becoming light and variable. Sunday, partly cloudy. Hot with highs around 90. West winds around 5 miles an hour. Once again, the forecast for today.
partly cloudy. Highs around 80. Northeast winds around 5 miles an hour. Taking a look at the 3 through 7 day forecast for Indianapolis and central Indiana. For Sunday night and Monday, partly cloudy with a slight chance of showers and thunderstorms. Hot. Lows in the lower 70s. Highs in the mid 90s. Chance of rain 20%. Monday night. Partly cloudy with a chance of showers with a slight chance of thunderstorms. Lows in the mid 70s. Chance of rain 40%. For Tuesday and Tuesday night. Mostly clear. A slight chance of showers and thunderstorms. Hot. Highs in the lower 90s. Lows in the upper 60s. Chance of rain 20%. Wednesday through Thursday. Mostly clear. Highs in the upper 80s. Lows in the mid 60s. The 8 to 14 day outlook for Friday, July 31st through Thursday, August 6th, calls for both temperatures and precipitation to be near normal. Normal highs for the period are around 85 degrees, and normal lows are around 65. The normal precipitation total for the 7 days is around 0.75 inches. At 7 a.m., at Indianapolis, it was mostly cloudy. The temperature was 63 degrees, the dew point 55, and the relative humidity 75%. The wind was northeast at 7 miles an hour. The barometric pressure was 30.16 inches and rising. Around central Indiana, at Shelbyville, it was partly cloudy, with a temperature of 55. It was cloudy, with a temperature of 58 at Anderson, 58 at Muncie, 60 at Zionsville, and 63 at Eagle Creek Air Park. Elsewhere across Indiana, skies ranged from partly cloudy to mostly cloudy. It was 58 at South Bend, 57 at Fort Wayne, and 61 at Lafayette. Terre Haute reported 57, Bloomington reported 56, and Evansville reported 63. Just outside Indiana, it was mostly cloudy. It was 64 at Chicago, 60 at Champaign, and 56 at Dayton. St. Louis reported 66, Cincinnati reported 63, and Louisville reported 63. Once again, at Indianapolis, it was 63 degrees with mostly cloudy skies. This is NOAA All Hazards Radio KEC 74 in Indianapolis. And now a look at your forecast for Indianapolis and central Indiana. Today, partly cloudy. Highs around 80. Northeast winds around 5 miles an hour. For tonight, mostly clear. Lows in the lower 60s. Northeast winds around 5 miles an hour through the late overnight, becoming light and variable. Saturday, partly cloudy. Highs in the lower 80s. Southwest winds around 5 miles an hour. For Saturday night, partly cloudy. Lows in the upper 60s. Southwest winds around 5 miles an hour through the late overnight, becoming light and variable. Sunday, partly cloudy. Hot with highs around 90. West winds around 5 miles an hour. Once again, the forecast for today. Partly cloudy. Highs around 80. Northeast winds around 5 miles an hour. Taking a look at the 3 through 7 day forecast for Indianapolis and central Indiana. For Sunday night and Monday, partly cloudy with a slight chance of showers and thunderstorms. Hot. Lows in the lower 70s. Highs in the mid 90s. Chance of rain 20%. Monday night, partly cloudy with a chance of showers with a slight chance of thunderstorms. Lows in the mid-70s. Chance of rain 40%. For Tuesday and Tuesday night, mostly clear. A slight chance of showers and thunderstorms. Hot. Highs in the lower 90s. Lows in the upper 60s. Chance of rain 20%. Wednesday through Thursday, mostly clear. Highs in the upper 80s. Lows in the mid-60s. The 8 to 14 day outlook for Friday, July 31st through Thursday, August 6th, calls for both temperatures and precipitation to be near normal. Normal highs for the period are around 85 degrees, and normal lows are around 65.
The normal precipitation total for the 7 days is around 0.75 inches. At 7 a.m. at Indianapolis, it was mostly cloudy. The temperature was 63 degrees, the dew point 55, and the relative humidity 75%. The wind was northeast at 7 miles an hour. The barometric pressure was 30.16 inches and rising. Around central Indiana, at Shelbyville, it was partly cloudy, with a temperature of 55. It was cloudy, with a temperature of 58 at Anderson, 58 at Muncie, 60 at Zionsville, and 63 at Eagle Creek Air Park. Elsewhere across Indiana, skies ranged from partly cloudy to mostly cloudy. It was 58 at South Bend, 57 at Fort Wayne, and 61 at Lafayette. Terre Haute reported 57, Bloomington reported 56, and Evansville reported 63. Just outside Indiana, it was mostly cloudy. It was 64 at Chicago, 60 at Champaign, and 56 at Dayton. St. Louis reported 66, Cincinnati reported 63, and Louisville reported 63. Once again, at Indianapolis, it was 63 degrees with mostly cloudy skies. This is NOAA All Hazards Radio KEC 74 in Indianapolis. And now a look at your forecast for Indianapolis and central Indiana. Today, partly cloudy. Highs around 80. Northeast winds around 5 miles an hour. For tonight, mostly clear. Lows in the lower 60s. Northeast winds around 5 miles an hour through the late overnight, becoming light and variable. Saturday, partly cloudy. Highs in the lower 80s. Southwest winds around 5 miles an hour. For Saturday night, partly cloudy. Lows in the upper 60s. Southwest winds around 5 miles an hour through the late overnight, becoming light and variable. Sunday, partly cloudy. Hot with highs around 90. West winds around 5 miles an hour. Once again, the forecast for today. Partly cloudy. Highs around 80. Northeast winds around 5 miles an hour. Taking a look at the 3 through 7 day forecast for Indianapolis and central Indiana. For Sunday night and Monday, partly cloudy with a slight chance of showers and thunderstorms. Hot. Lows in the lower 70s. Highs in the mid-90s. Chance of rain 20%. Monday night. Partly cloudy with a chance of showers with a slight chance of thunderstorms. Lows in the mid-70s. Chance of rain 40%. For Tuesday and Tuesday night. Mostly clear. A slight chance of showers and thunderstorms. Hot. Highs in the lower 90s. Lows in the upper 60s. Chance of rain 20%. Wednesday through Thursday. Mostly clear. Highs in the upper 80s. Lows in the mid-60s. The 8 to 14 day outlook for Friday, July 31st through Thursday, August 6th, calls for both temperatures and precipitation to be near normal. Normal highs for the period are around 85 degrees, and normal lows are around 65. The normal precipitation total for the 7 days is around 0.75 inches. The current time is 7:23 a.m. Eastern Daylight Time. At 7 a.m. at Indianapolis, it was mostly cloudy. The temperature was 63 degrees, the dew point 55, and the relative humidity 75%. The wind was northeast at 7 miles an hour. The barometric pressure was 30.16 inches and rising. Around central Indiana, at Shelbyville, it was partly cloudy, with a temperature of 55. It was cloudy, with a temperature of 58 at Anderson, 58 at Muncie, 60 at Zionsville, and 63 at Eagle Creek Air Park. Elsewhere across Indiana, skies ranged from partly cloudy to mostly cloudy. It was 58 at South Bend, 57 at Fort Wayne, and 61 at Lafayette. Terre Haute reported 57, Bloomington reported 56, and Evansville reported 63. Just outside Indiana, it was mostly cloudy. It was 64 at Chicago, 60 at Champaign, and 56 at Dayton. St. Louis reported 66, Cincinnati reported 63, and Louisville reported 63.
Once again, at Indianapolis, it was 63 degrees with mostly cloudy skies. This is NOAA All Hazards Radio KEC 74 in Indianapolis. And now a look at your forecast for Indianapolis and central Indiana. Today, partly cloudy. Highs around 80. Northeast winds around 5 miles an hour. For tonight, mostly clear. Lows in the lower 60s. Northeast winds around 5 miles an hour through the late overnight, becoming light and variable. Saturday, partly cloudy. Highs in the lower 80s. Southwest winds around 5 miles an hour. For Saturday night, partly cloudy. Lows in the upper 60s. Southwest winds around 5 miles an hour through the late overnight, becoming light and variable. Sunday, partly cloudy. Hot with highs around 90. West winds around 5 miles an hour. Once again, the forecast for today. Partly cloudy. Highs around 80. Northeast winds around 5 miles an hour. Taking a look at the 3 through 7 day forecast for Indianapolis and central Indiana. For Sunday night and Monday, partly cloudy with a slight chance of showers and thunderstorms. Hot. Lows in the lower 70s. Highs in the mid 90s. Chance of rain 20%. Monday night. Partly cloudy with a chance of showers with a slight chance of thunderstorms. Lows in the mid 70s. Chance of rain 40%. For Tuesday and Tuesday night. Mostly clear. A slight chance of showers and thunderstorms. Hot. Highs in the lower 90s. Lows in the upper 60s. Chance of rain 20%. Wednesday through Thursday. Mostly clear. Highs in the upper 80s. Lows in the mid 60s. The 8 to 14 day outlook for Friday, July 31st through Thursday, August 6th, calls for both temperatures and precipitation to be near normal. Normal highs for the period are around 85 degrees, and normal lows are around 65. The normal precipitation total for the 7 days is around 0.75 inches. At 7 a.m., at Indianapolis, it was mostly cloudy. The temperature was 63 degrees, the dew point 55, and the relative humidity 75%. The wind was northeast at 7 miles an hour. The barometric pressure was 30.16 inches and rising. Around central Indiana, at Shelbyville, it was partly cloudy, with a temperature of 55. It was cloudy, with a temperature of 58 at Anderson, 58 at Muncie, 60 at Zionsville, and 63 at Eagle Creek Air Park. Elsewhere across Indiana, skies ranged from partly cloudy to mostly cloudy. It was 58 at South Bend, 57 at Fort Wayne, and 61 at Lafayette. Terre Haute reported 57, Bloomington reported 56, and Evansville reported 63. Just outside Indiana, it was mostly cloudy. It was 64 at Chicago, 60 at Champaign, and 56 at Dayton. St. Louis reported 66, Cincinnati reported 63, and Louisville reported 63. Once again, at Indianapolis, it was 63 degrees with mostly cloudy skies. This is NOAA All Hazards Radio KEC 74 in Indianapolis. And now a look at your forecast for Indianapolis and central Indiana. Today, partly cloudy. Highs around 80. Northeast winds around 5 miles an hour. For tonight, mostly clear. Lows in the lower 60s. Northeast winds around 5 miles an hour through the late overnight, becoming light and variable. Saturday, partly cloudy. Highs in the lower 80s. Southwest winds around 5 miles an hour. For Saturday night, partly cloudy. Lows in the upper 60s. Southwest winds around 5 miles an hour through the late overnight, becoming light and variable. Sunday, partly cloudy. Hot with highs around 90. West winds around 5 miles an hour. Once again, the forecast for today. Partly cloudy. Highs around 80. Northeast winds around 5 miles an hour.
Taking a look at the 3-7 day forecast for Indianapolis and central Indiana. For Sunday night and Monday, partly cloudy with a slight chance of showers and thunderstorms. Hot. Lows in the lower 70s. Highs in the mid-90s. Chance of rain 20%. Monday night. Partly cloudy with a chance of showers with a slight chance of thunderstorms. Lows in the mid-70s. Chance of rain 40%. For Tuesday and Tuesday night. Mostly clear. A slight chance of showers and thunderstorms. Hot. Highs in the lower 90s. Lows in the upper 60s. Chance of rain 20%. Wednesday through Thursday. Mostly clear. Highs in the upper 80s. Lows in the mid-60s. The 8-14-day outlook for Friday, July 31st through Thursday, August 6th, calls for both temperatures and precipitation to be near normal. Normal highs for the period are around 85 degrees, and normal lows are around 65. The normal precipitation total for the 7 days is around 0.75 inches. At 7 a.m., at Indianapolis, it was mostly cloudy. The temperature was 63 degrees, the dew point 55, and the relative humidity 75%. The wind was northeast at 7 miles an hour. The barometric pressure was 30.16 inches and rising. Around central Indiana, at Shelbyville, it was partly cloudy, with a temperature of 55. It was cloudy, with a temperature of 58 at Anderson, 58 at Muncie, 60 at Zionsville, and 63 at Eagle Creek Air Park. Elsewhere across Indiana, skies ranged from partly cloudy to mostly cloudy. It was 58 at South Bend, 57 at Fort Wayne, and 61 at Lafayette. Terre Haute reported 57, Bloomington reported 56, and Evansville reported 63. Just outside Indiana, it was mostly cloudy. It was 64 at Chicago, 60 at Champaign, and 56 at Dayton. St. Louis reported 66, Cincinnati reported 63, and Louisville reported 63. Once again, at Indianapolis it was 63 degrees with mostly cloudy skies. The Indianapolis climate summary for yesterday, July 23, 2026. Yesterday's high temperature was 78 degrees. The normal high is 85. Yesterday's low temperature was 57 degrees. The normal low is 66. No precipitation fell yesterday, which leaves the monthly total at 0.71 inches. This is 2.74 inches below the normal amount of 3.45 inches for July. The total precipitation for the year still stands at 26.53 inches, which is 0.20 inches below normal. No snow fell yesterday, which brings the monthly total to 0.0 inches. The total snowfall since July 1st still stands at 0.0 inches. There were no heating degree days yesterday. This leaves the monthly total at zero. The yearly total since July 1st is zero. There were 3 cooling degree days yesterday. This brings the monthly total to 334. The yearly total since January 1st is 703. The record high for today is 105, which occurred in 1934, and the record low is 52, which occurred in 1947. Sunrise today is at 6:37 a.m. and sunset is at 9:06 p.m. Now here is the hazardous weather outlook for central Indiana. For the period today and tonight, no hazardous weather is expected at this time. And now the extended outlook for the period Saturday through Thursday. Isolated to scattered thunderstorms are possible early next week. Some of these storms could be severe, primarily on Monday, but exact details remain highly uncertain. Spotter information statement. Spotters are encouraged to monitor the forecast for early next week. This is NOAA All Hazards Radio KEC 74 in Indianapolis. And now a look at your forecast for Indianapolis and central Indiana. Today, partly cloudy. Highs around 80. Northeast winds around 5 miles an hour. For tonight, mostly clear. Lows in the lower 60s. Northeast winds around 5 miles an hour through the late overnight, becoming light and variable. Saturday, partly cloudy. Highs in the lower 80s.
southwest winds around 5 miles an hour. For Saturday night, partly cloudy. Lows in the upper 60s.

lows in the lower 70s. Highs in the mid-90s. Chance of rain 20%. Monday night. Partly cloudy with a chance of showers with a slight chance of thunderstorms. Lows in the mid-70s. Chance of rain 40%. For Tuesday and Tuesday night. Mostly clear. A slight chance of showers and thunderstorms. Hot. Highs in the lower 90s. Lows in the upper 60s. Chance of rain 20%. Wednesday through Thursday. Mostly clear. Highs in the upper 80s. Lows in the mid 60s. The 8 to 14 day outlook for Friday, July 31st through Thursday, August 6th, calls for both temperatures and precipitation to be near normal. Normal highs for the period are around 85 degrees, and normal lows are around 65. The normal precipitation total for the 7 days is around 0.75 inches. At 7 a.m., at Indianapolis, it was mostly cloudy. The temperature was 63 degrees, the dew point 55, and the relative humidity 75%. The wind was northeast at 7 miles an hour. The barometric pressure was 30.16 inches and rising. Around central Indiana, at Shelbyville, it was partly cloudy, with a temperature of 55. It was cloudy, with a temperature of 58 at Anderson, 58 at Muncie, 60 at Zionsville, and 63 at Eagle Creek Air Park. Elsewhere across Indiana, skies ranged from partly cloudy to mostly cloudy. It was 58 at South Bend, 57 at Fort Wayne, and 61 at Lafayette. Terre Haute reported 57, Bloomington reported 56, and Evansville reported 63. Just outside Indiana, it was mostly cloudy. It was 64 at Chicago, 60 at Champaign, and 56 at Dayton. St. Louis reported 66, Cincinnati reported 63, and Louisville reported 63. Once again, at Indianapolis, it was 63 degrees with mostly cloudy skies. The Indianapolis climate summary for yesterday, July 23, 2026. Yesterday's high temperature was 78 degrees. The normal high is 85. Yesterday's low temperature was 57 degrees. The normal low is 66. No precipitation fell yesterday, which leaves the monthly total at 0.71 inches. This is 2.74 inches below the normal amount of 3.45 inches for July. The total precipitation for the year still stands at 26.53 inches, which is 0.20 inches below normal. No snow fell yesterday, which brings the monthly total to 0.0 inches. The total snowfall since July 1st still stands at 0.0 inches. There were no heating degree days yesterday. This leaves the monthly total at zero. The yearly total since July 1st is zero. There were 3 cooling degree days yesterday. This brings the monthly total to 334. The yearly total since January 1st is 703. The record high for today is 105, which occurred in 1934, and the record low is 52, which occurred in 1947. Sunrise today is at 6:37 a.m. and sunset is at 9:06 p.m. The current time is 7:38 a.m. Eastern Daylight Time. 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And now a look at your forecast for Indianapolis and central Indiana. Today, partly cloudy, highs around 80, northeast winds around 5 miles an hour. For tonight, mostly clear, lows in the lower 60s, northeast winds around 5 miles an hour through the late overnight, becoming light and variable. Saturday, partly cloudy, highs in the lower 80s, southwest winds around 5 miles an hour. For Saturday night, partly cloudy, lows in the upper 60s. Southwest winds around 5 miles an hour through the late overnight, becoming light and variable. Sunday, partly cloudy, hot with highs around 90. West winds around 5 miles an hour. Once again, the forecast for today. Partly cloudy, highs around 80. Northeast winds around 5 miles an hour. Taking a look at the 3 through 7 day forecast.

Indianapolis and central Indiana. For Sunday night and Monday, partly cloudy with a slight chance of showers and thunderstorms. Hot. Lows in the lower 70s. Highs in the mid-90s. Chance of rain 20%. Monday night. Partly cloudy with a chance of showers with a slight chance of thunderstorms. Lows in the mid-70s. Chance of rain 40%. For Tuesday and Tuesday night. Mostly clear. A slight chance of showers and thunderstorms. Hot. Highs in the lower 90s. Lows in the upper 60s. Chance of rain 20%. Wednesday through Thursday. Mostly clear. Highs in the upper 80s. Lows in the mid-60s. The 8 to 14 day outlook for Friday, July 31st through Thursday, August 6th, calls for both temperatures and precipitation to be near normal. Normal highs for the period are around 85 degrees, and normal lows are around 65. The normal precipitation total for the 7 days is around 0.75 inches. At 7 a.m., at Indianapolis, it was mostly cloudy. The temperature was 63 degrees, the dew point 55, and the relative humidity 75%. The wind was northeast at 7 miles an hour. The barometric pressure was 30.16 inches and rising. Around central Indiana, at Shelbyville, it was partly cloudy, with a temperature of 55. It was cloudy, with a temperature of 58 at Anderson, 58 at Muncie, 60 at Zionsville, and 63 at Eagle Creek Air Park. Elsewhere across Indiana, skies ranged from partly cloudy to mostly cloudy. It was 58 at South Bend, 57 at Fort Wayne, and 61 at Lafayette. Terre Haute reported 57, Bloomington reported 56, and Evansville reported 63. Just outside Indiana, it was mostly cloudy. It was 64 at Chicago, 60 at Champaign, and 56 at Dayton. St. Louis reported 66, Cincinnati reported 63, and Louisville reported 63. Once again, at Indianapolis, it was 63 degrees with mostly cloudy skies. The Indianapolis climate summary for yesterday, July 23, 2026. Yesterday's high temperature was 78 degrees. The normal high is 85. Yesterday's low temperature was 57 degrees. The normal low is 66. No precipitation fell yesterday, which leaves the monthly total at 0.71 inches. This is 2.74 inches below the normal amount of 3.45 inches for July. The total precipitation for the year still stands at 26.53 inches, which is 0.20 inches below normal. No snow fell yesterday, which brings the monthly total to 0.0 inches. The total snowfall since July 1st still stands at 0.0 inches. There were no heating degree days yesterday. This leaves the monthly total at zero. The yearly total since July 1st is zero. There were 3 cooling degree days yesterday. This brings the monthly total to 334. The yearly total since January 1st is 703. The record high for today is 105, which occurred in 1934, and the record low is 52, which occurred in 1947. Sunrise today is at 6:37 a.m. and sunset is at 9:06 p.m. This is NOAA All Hazards Radio KEC 74 in Indianapolis. And now a look at your forecast for Indianapolis and central Indiana. Today, partly cloudy. Highs around 80. Northeast winds around 5 miles an hour. For tonight, mostly clear. Lows in the lower 60s. Northeast winds around 5 miles an hour through the late overnight, becoming light and variable. Saturday, partly cloudy. Highs in the lower 80s. Southwest winds around 5 miles an hour. For Saturday night, partly cloudy. Lows in the upper 60s. Southwest winds around 5 miles an hour through the late overnight, becoming light and variable. Sunday, partly cloudy. Hot with highs around 90. West winds around 5 miles an hour. Once again, the forecast for today. Partly cloudy. Highs around 80. Northeast winds around 5 miles an hour.
taking a look at the 3-7 day forecast for Indianapolis and central Indiana. For Sunday night and Monday, partly cloudy with a slight chance of showers and thunderstorms. Hot. Lows in the lower 70s. Highs in the mid-90s. Chance of rain 20%. Monday night. Partly cloudy with a chance of showers with a slight chance of thunderstorms. Lows in the mid-70s. Chance of rain 40%. For Tuesday and Tuesday night. Mostly clear. A slight chance of showers and thunderstorms. Hot. Highs in the lower 90s. Lows in the upper 60s. Chance of rain 20%. Wednesday through Thursday. Mostly clear. Highs in the upper 80s. Lows in the mid-60s. The 8 to 14 day outlook for Friday, July 31st through Thursday, August 6th, calls for both temperatures and precipitation to be near normal. Normal highs for the period are around 85 degrees, and normal lows are around 65. The normal precipitation total for the 7 days is around 0.75 inches. At 7 a.m., at Indianapolis, it was mostly cloudy. The temperature was 63 degrees, the dew point 55, and the relative humidity 75%. The wind was northeast at 7 miles an hour. The barometric pressure was 30.16 inches and rising. Around central Indiana, at Shelbyville, it was partly cloudy, with a temperature of 55. It was cloudy, with a temperature of 58 at Anderson, 58 at Muncie, 60 at Zionsville, and 63 at Eagle Creek Air Park. Elsewhere across Indiana, skies ranged from partly cloudy to mostly cloudy. It was 58 at South Bend, 57 at Fort Wayne, and 61 at Lafayette. Terre Haute reported 57, Bloomington reported 56, and Evansville reported 63. Just outside Indiana, it was mostly cloudy. It was 64 at Chicago, 60 at Champaign, and 56 at Dayton. St. Louis reported 66, Cincinnati reported 63, and Louisville reported 63. Once again, at Indianapolis, it was 63 degrees with mostly cloudy skies. The Indianapolis climate summary for yesterday, July 23, 2026. Yesterday's high temperature was 78 degrees. The normal high is 85. Yesterday's low temperature was 57 degrees. The normal low is 66. No precipitation fell yesterday, which leaves the monthly total at 0.71 inches. This is 2.74 inches below the normal amount of 3.45 inches for July. The total precipitation for the year still stands at 26.53 inches, which is 0.20 inches below normal. No snow fell yesterday, which brings the monthly total to 0.0 inches. The total snowfall since July 1st still stands at 0.0 inches. There were no heating degree days yesterday. This leaves the monthly total at zero. The yearly total since July 1st is zero. There were 3 cooling degree days yesterday. This brings the monthly total to 334. The yearly total since January 1st is 703. The record high for today is 105, which occurred in 1934, and the record low is 52, which occurred in 1947. Sunrise today is at 6:37 a.m. and sunset is at 9:06 p.m. This is NOAA All Hazards Radio KEC-74 in Indianapolis. And now a look at your forecast for Indianapolis and central Indiana. Today, partly cloudy. Highs around 80. Northeast winds around 5 miles an hour. For tonight, mostly clear. Lows in the lower 60s. Northeast winds around 5 miles an hour through the late overnight, becoming light and variable. Saturday, partly cloudy. Highs in the lower 80s. Southwest winds around 5 miles an hour. For Saturday night, partly cloudy. Lows in the upper 60s. Southwest winds around 5 miles an hour through the late overnight, becoming light and variable. Sunday, partly cloudy. Hot with highs around 90. West winds around 5 miles an hour. Once again, the forecast for today. Partly cloudy. Highs around 80.
northeast winds around 5 miles an hour. Taking a look at the 3-7 day forecast for Indianapolis and central Indiana. For Sunday night and Monday, partly cloudy with a slight chance of showers and thunderstorms. Hot. Lows in the lower 70s. Highs in the mid-90s. Chance of rain 20%. Monday night. Partly cloudy with a chance of showers with a slight chance of thunderstorms. Lows in the mid-70s. Chance of rain 40%. For Tuesday and Tuesday night. Mostly clear. A slight chance of showers and thunderstorms. Hot. Highs in the lower 90s. Lows in the upper 60s. Chance of rain 20%. Wednesday through Thursday. Mostly clear. Highs in the upper 80s. Lows in the mid-60s. The 8-14-day outlook for Friday, July 31st through Thursday, August 6th, calls for both temperatures and precipitation to be near normal. Normal highs for the period are around 85 degrees, and normal lows are around 65. The normal precipitation total for the 7 days is around 0.75 inches. At 7 a.m., at Indianapolis, it was mostly cloudy. The temperature was 63 degrees, the dew point 55, and the relative humidity 75%. The wind was northeast at 7 miles an hour. The barometric pressure was 30.16 inches and rising. Around central Indiana, at Shelbyville, it was partly cloudy, with a temperature of 55. It was cloudy, with a temperature of 58 at Anderson, 58 at Muncie, 60 at Zionsville, and 63 at Eagle Creek Air Park. Elsewhere across Indiana, skies ranged from partly cloudy to mostly cloudy. It was 58 at South Bend, 57 at Fort Wayne, and 61 at Lafayette. Terre Haute reported 57, Bloomington reported 56, and Evansville reported 63. Just outside Indiana, it was mostly cloudy. It was 64 at Chicago, 60 at Champaign, and 56 at Dayton. St. Louis reported 66, Cincinnati reported 63, and Louisville reported 63. Once again, at Indianapolis it was 63 degrees with mostly cloudy skies. Now here is the hazardous weather outlook for central Indiana. For the period today and tonight. No hazardous weather is expected at this time. And now the extended outlook for the period Saturday through Thursday. Isolated to scattered thunderstorms are possible early next week. Some of these storms could be severe, primarily on Monday, but exact details remain highly uncertain. Spotter information statement. Spotters are encouraged to monitor the forecast for early next week. The current time is 7:53 a.m. Eastern Daylight Time. The Indianapolis climate summary for yesterday, July 23, 2026. Yesterday's high temperature was 78 degrees. The normal high is 85. Yesterday's low temperature was 57 degrees. The normal low is 66. No precipitation fell yesterday, which leaves the monthly total at 0.71 inches. This is 2.74 inches below the normal amount of 3.45 inches for July. The total precipitation for the year still stands at 26.53 inches, which is 0.20 inches below normal. No snow fell yesterday, which brings the monthly total to 0.0 inches. The total snowfall since July 1st still stands at 0.0 inches. There were no heating degree days yesterday. This leaves the monthly total at 0. The yearly total since July 1st is 0. There were 3 cooling degree days yesterday. This brings the monthly total to 334. The yearly total since January 1st is 703. The record high for today is 105, which occurred in 1934, and the record low is 52, which occurred in 1947. Sunrise today is at 6:37 a.m. and sunset is at 9:06 p.m. This is NOAA All Hazards Radio KEC 74 in Indianapolis. And now a look at your forecast for Indianapolis and central Indiana. Today, partly cloudy. Highs around 80. Northeast winds around 5 miles an hour. For tonight, mostly clear. Lows in the lower 60s.
northeast winds around 5 miles an hour through the late overnight, becoming light and variable. Saturday, partly cloudy. Highs in the lower 80s. Southwest winds around 5 miles an hour. For Saturday night, partly cloudy. Lows in the upper 60s. Southwest winds around 5 miles an hour through the late overnight, becoming light and variable. Sunday, partly cloudy. Hot with highs around 90. West winds around 5 miles an hour. Once again, the forecast for today. Partly cloudy. Highs around 80. Northeast winds around 5 miles an hour. Taking a look at the 3 through 7 day forecast for Indianapolis and central Indiana. For Sunday night and Monday, partly cloudy with a slight chance of showers and thunderstorms. Hot. Lows in the lower 70s. Highs in the mid 90s. Chance of rain 20%. Monday night. Partly cloudy with a chance of showers with a slight chance of thunderstorms. Lows in the mid 70s. Chance of rain 40%. For Tuesday and Tuesday night. Mostly clear. A slight chance of showers and thunderstorms. Hot. Highs in the lower 90s. Lows in the upper 60s. Chance of rain 20%. Wednesday through Thursday. Mostly clear. Highs in the upper 80s. Lows in the mid 60s. The 8 to 14 day outlook for Friday, July 31st through Thursday, August 6th, calls for both temperatures and precipitation to be near normal. Normal highs for the period are around 85 degrees, and normal lows are around 65. The normal precipitation total for the 7 days is around 0.75 inches. At 7 a.m., at Indianapolis, it was mostly cloudy. The temperature was 63 degrees, the dew point 55, and the relative humidity 75%. The wind was northeast at 7 miles an hour. The barometric pressure was 30.16 inches and rising. Around central Indiana, at Shelbyville, it was partly cloudy, with a temperature of 55. It was cloudy, with a temperature of 58 at Anderson, 58 at Muncie, 60 at Zionsville, and 63 at Eagle Creek Air Park. Elsewhere across Indiana, skies ranged from partly cloudy to mostly cloudy. It was 58 at South Bend, 57 at Fort Wayne, and 61 at Lafayette. Terre Haute reported 57, Bloomington reported 56, and Evansville reported 63. Just outside Indiana, it was mostly cloudy. It was 64 at Chicago, 60 at Champaign, and 56 at Dayton. St. Louis reported 66, Cincinnati reported 63, and Louisville reported 63. Once again, at Indianapolis, it was 63 degrees with mostly cloudy skies. The Indianapolis climate summary for yesterday, July 23, 2026. Yesterday's high temperature was 78 degrees. The normal high is 85. Yesterday's low temperature was 57 degrees. The normal low is 66. No precipitation fell yesterday, which leaves the monthly total at 0.71 inches. This is 2.74 inches below the normal amount of 3.45 inches for July. The total precipitation for the year still stands at 26.53 inches, which is 0.20 inches below normal. No snow fell yesterday, which brings the monthly total to 0.0 inches. The total snowfall since July 1st still stands at 0.0 inches. There were no heating degree days yesterday. This leaves the monthly total at zero. The yearly total since July 1st is zero. There were 3 cooling degree days yesterday. This brings the monthly total to 334. The yearly total since January 1st is 703. The record high for today is 105, which occurred in 1934, and the record low is 52, which occurred in 1947. Sunrise today is at 6:37 a.m. and sunset is at 9:06 p.m. This is NOAA All Hazards Radio KEC 74 in Indianapolis. And now a look at your forecast for Indianapolis and central Indiana. Today, partly cloudy, highs around 80. Northeast winds around 5 miles an hour. For tonight,
mostly clear. Lows in the lower 60s. Northeast winds around 5 miles an hour through the late overnight, becoming light and variable. Saturday, partly cloudy. Highs in the lower 80s. Southwest winds around 5 miles an hour. For Saturday night, partly cloudy. Lows in the upper 60s. Southwest winds around 5 miles an hour through the late overnight, becoming light and variable. Sunday, partly cloudy. Hot with highs around 90. West winds around 5 miles an hour. Once again, the forecast for today. Partly cloudy. Highs around 80. Northeast winds around 5 miles an hour. Taking a look at the 3-7 day forecast for Indianapolis and central Indiana. For Sunday night and Monday, partly cloudy with a slight chance of showers and thunderstorms. Hot. Lows in the lower 70s. Highs in the mid-90s. Chance of rain 20%. Monday night. Partly cloudy with a chance of showers with a slight chance of thunderstorms. Lows in the mid-70s. Chance of rain 40%. For Tuesday and Tuesday night. Mostly clear. A slight chance of showers and thunderstorms. Hot. Highs in the lower 90s. Lows in the upper 60s. Chance of rain 20%. Wednesday through Thursday. Mostly clear. Highs in the upper 80s. Lows in the mid-60s. The 8-14 day outlook for Friday, July 31st through Thursday, August 6th, calls for both temperatures and precipitation to be near normal. Normal highs for the period are around 85 degrees, and normal lows are around 65. The normal precipitation total for the 7 days is around 0.75 inches. At 7 a.m., at Indianapolis, it was mostly cloudy. The temperature was 63 degrees, the dew point 55, and the relative humidity 75%. The wind was northeast at 7 miles an hour. The barometric pressure was 30.16 inches and rising. Around central Indiana, at Shelbyville, it was partly cloudy, with a temperature of 55. It was cloudy, with a temperature of 58 at Anderson, 58 at Muncie, 60 at Zionsville, and 63 at Eagle Creek Air Park. Elsewhere across Indiana, skies ranged from partly cloudy to mostly cloudy. It was 58 at South Bend, 57 at Fort Wayne, and 61 at Lafayette. Terre Haute reported 57, Bloomington reported 56, and Evansville reported 63. Just outside Indiana, it was mostly cloudy. It was 64 at Chicago, 60 at Champaign, and 56 at Dayton. St. Louis reported 66, Cincinnati reported 63, and Louisville reported 63. Once again, at Indianapolis it was 63 degrees with mostly cloudy skies. The Indianapolis climate summary for yesterday, July 23, 2026. Yesterday's high temperature was 78 degrees. The normal high is 85. Yesterday's low temperature was 57 degrees. The normal low is 66. No precipitation fell yesterday, which leaves the monthly total at 0.71 inches. This is 2.74 inches below the normal amount of 3.45 inches for July. The total precipitation for the year still stands at 26.53 inches, which is 0.20 inches below normal. No snow fell yesterday, which brings the monthly total to 0.0 inches. The total snowfall since July 1st still stands at 0.0 inches. There were no heating degree days yesterday. This leaves the monthly total at 0. The yearly total since July 1st is 0. There were 3 cooling degree days yesterday. This brings the monthly total to 334. The yearly total since January 1st is 703. The record high for today is 105, which occurred in 1934, and the record low is 52, which occurred in 1947. Sunrise today is at 6:37 a.m. and sunset is at 9:06 p.m. This is NOAA All Hazards Radio KEC 74 in Indianapolis. And now a look at your forecast for Indianapolis and central Indiana. Today, partly cloudy. Highs around 80.
northeast winds around 5 miles an hour. For tonight, mostly clear. Lows in the lower 60s. Northeast winds around 5 miles an hour through the late overnight, becoming light and variable. Saturday, partly cloudy. Highs in the lower 80s. Southwest winds around 5 miles an hour. For Saturday night, partly cloudy. Lows in the upper 60s. Southwest winds around 5 miles an hour through the late overnight, becoming light and variable. Sunday, partly cloudy. Hot with highs around 90. West winds around 5 miles an hour. Once again, the forecast for today. Partly cloudy. Highs around 80. Northeast winds around 5 miles an hour. Taking a look at the 3 through 7 day forecast for Indianapolis and central Indiana. For Sunday night and Monday, partly cloudy with a slight chance of showers and thunderstorms. Hot. Lows in the lower 70s. Highs in the mid 90s. Chance of rain 20%. Monday night. Partly cloudy with a chance of showers with a slight chance of thunderstorms. Lows in the mid 70s. Chance of rain 40%. For Tuesday and Tuesday night. Mostly clear. A slight chance of showers and thunderstorms. Hot. Highs in the lower 90s. Lows in the upper 60s. Chance of rain 20%. Wednesday through Thursday. Mostly clear. Highs in the upper 80s. Lows in the mid 60s. The 8 to 14 day outlook for Friday, July 31st through Thursday, August 6th, calls for both temperatures and precipitation to be near normal. Normal highs for the period are around 85 degrees, and normal lows are around 65. The normal precipitation total for the 7 days is around 0.75 inches. At 7 a.m., at Indianapolis, it was mostly cloudy. The temperature was 63 degrees, the dew point 55, and the relative humidity 75%. The wind was northeast at 7 miles an hour. The barometric pressure was 30.16 inches and rising. Around central Indiana, at Shelbyville, it was partly cloudy, with a temperature of 55. It was cloudy, with a temperature of 58 at Anderson, 58 at Muncie, 60 at Zionsville, and 63 at Eagle Creek Air Park. Elsewhere across Indiana, skies ranged from partly cloudy to mostly cloudy. It was 58 at South Bend, 57 at Fort Wayne, and 61 at Lafayette. Terre Haute reported 57, Bloomington reported 56, and Evansville reported 63. Just outside Indiana, it was mostly cloudy. It was 64 at Chicago, 60 at Champaign, and 56 at Dayton. St. Louis reported 66, Cincinnati reported 63, and Louisville reported 63. Once again, at Indianapolis, it was 63 degrees with mostly cloudy skies. The current time is 8:08 a.m. Eastern Daylight Time. The Indianapolis climate summary for yesterday, July 23, 2026. Yesterday's high temperature was 78 degrees. The normal high is 85. Yesterday's low temperature was 57 degrees. The normal low is 66. No precipitation fell yesterday, which leaves the monthly total at 0.71 inches. This is 2.74 inches below the normal amount of 3.45 inches for July. The total precipitation for the year still stands at 26.53 inches, which is 0.20 inches below normal. No snow fell yesterday, which brings the monthly total to 0.0 inches. The total snowfall since July 1st still stands at 0.0 inches. There were no heating degree days yesterday. This leaves the monthly total at zero. The yearly total since July 1st is zero. There were 3 cooling degree days yesterday. This brings the monthly total to 334. The yearly total since January 1st is 703. The record high for today is 105, which occurred in 1934, and the record low is 52, which occurred in 1947. Sunrise today is at 6:37 a.m. and sunset is at 9:06 p.m. This is NOAA All Hazards Radio KEC 74 in Indianapolis.
And now we'll look at your forecast for Indianapolis and central Indiana. Today, partly cloudy. Highs around 80. Northeast winds around 5 miles an hour. For tonight, mostly clear. Lows in the lower 60s. Northeast winds around 5 miles an hour through the late overnight, becoming light and variable. Saturday, partly cloudy. Highs in the lower 80s. Southwest winds around 5 miles an hour. For Saturday night, partly cloudy. Lows in the upper 60s. Southwest winds around 5 miles an hour through the late overnight, becoming light and variable. Sunday, partly cloudy. Hot with highs around 90. West winds around 5 miles an hour. Once again, the forecast for today. Partly cloudy. Highs around 80. Northeast winds around 5 miles an hour. Taking a look at the 3-7 day forecast for Indianapolis and central Indiana. For Sunday night and Monday, partly cloudy with a slight chance of showers and thunderstorms. Hot. Lows in the lower 70s. Highs in the mid-90s. Chance of rain 20%. Monday night. Partly cloudy with a chance of showers with a slight chance of thunderstorms. Lows in the mid-70s. Chance of rain 40%. For Tuesday and Tuesday night. Mostly clear. A slight chance of showers and thunderstorms. Hot. Highs in the lower 90s. Lows in the upper 60s. Chance of rain 20%. Wednesday through Thursday. Mostly clear. Highs in the upper 80s. Lows in the mid-60s. The 8-14 day outlook for Friday, July 31st through Thursday, August 6th, calls for both temperatures and precipitation to be near normal. Normal highs for the period are around 85 degrees, and normal lows are around 65. The normal precipitation total for the 7 days is around 0.75 inches. Now here is the hazardous weather outlook for central Indiana. For the period today and tonight. No hazardous weather is expected at this time. And now the extended outlook for the period Saturday through Thursday. Isolated to scattered thunderstorms are possible early next week. Some of these storms could be severe, primarily on Monday, but exact details remain highly uncertain. Spotter information statement. Spotters are encouraged to monitor the forecast for early next week. At 8 a.m., at Indianapolis, it was partly sunny. The temperature was 65 degrees, the dew point 56, and the relative humidity 72%. The wind was east at 6 miles an hour. The barometric pressure was 30.16 inches and steady. Around central Indiana, at Shelbyville, it was mostly sunny, with a temperature of 57. It was cloudy, with a temperature of 61 at Anderson, 61 at Muncie, 61 at Zionsville, and 65 at Eagle Creek Air Park. Elsewhere across Indiana, skies ranged from mostly sunny to partly sunny. It was 62 at South Bend, 60 at Fort Wayne, and 64 at Lafayette. Terre Haute reported 60, Bloomington reported 58, and Evansville reported 62. Just outside Indiana, skies ranged from partly sunny to cloudy. It was 67 at Chicago, 60 at Champaign, and 61 at Dayton. St. Louis reported 69, Cincinnati reported 65, and Louisville reported 64. Once again, at Indianapolis it was 65 degrees with partly sunny skies. The Indianapolis climate summary for yesterday, July 23, 2026. Yesterday's high temperature was 78 degrees. The normal high is 85. Yesterday's low temperature was 57 degrees. The normal low is 66. No precipitation fell yesterday, which leaves the monthly total at 0.71 inches. This is 2.74 inches below the normal amount of 3.45 inches for July. The total precipitation for the year still stands at 26.53 inches, which is 0.20 inches below normal. No snow fell yesterday, which brings the monthly total to 0.0 inches. The total snowfall since July 1st still stands at 0.0 inches. There were no heating degree days yesterday. This leaves the monthly total at 0.
The yearly total since July 1st is zero. There were 3 cooling degree days yesterday. This brings the monthly total to 334. The yearly total since January 1st is 703. The record high for today is 105, which occurred in 1934, and the record low is 52, which occurred in 1947. Sunrise today is at 6:37 a.m. and sunset is at 9:06 p.m. This is NOAA All Hazards Radio KEC 74 in Indianapolis. And now a look at your forecast for Indianapolis and central Indiana. Today, partly cloudy. Highs around 80. Northeast winds around 5 miles an hour. For tonight, mostly clear. Lows in the lower 60s. Northeast winds around 5 miles an hour through the late overnight, becoming light and variable. Saturday, partly cloudy. Highs in the lower 80s. Southwest winds around 5 miles an hour. For Saturday night, partly cloudy. Lows in the upper 60s. Southwest winds around 5 miles an hour through the late overnight, becoming light and variable. Sunday, partly cloudy. Hot with highs around 90. West winds around 5 miles an hour. Once again, the forecast for today. Partly cloudy. Highs around 80. Northeast winds around 5 miles an hour. Taking a look at the 3 through 7 day forecast for Indianapolis and central Indiana. For Sunday night and Monday, partly cloudy with a slight chance of showers and thunderstorms. Hot. Lows in the lower 70s. Highs in the mid 90s. Chance of rain 20%. Monday night, partly cloudy with a chance of showers with a slight chance of thunderstorms. Lows in the mid 70s. Chance of rain 40%. For Tuesday and Tuesday night, mostly clear. A slight chance of showers and thunderstorms. Hot. Highs in the lower 90s. Lows in the upper 60s. Chance of rain 20%. Wednesday through Thursday, mostly clear. Highs in the upper 80s. Lows in the mid 60s. The 8 to 14 day outlook for Friday, July 31st through Thursday, August 6th, calls for both temperatures and precipitation to be near normal. Normal highs for the period are around 85 degrees, and normal lows are around 65. The normal precipitation total for the 7 days is around 0.75 inches. At 8 a.m. at Indianapolis, it was partly sunny. The temperature was 65 degrees, the dew point 56, and the relative humidity 72%. The wind was east at 6 miles an hour. The barometric pressure was 30.16 inches and steady. Around central Indiana, at Shelbyville, it was mostly sunny, with a temperature of 57. It was cloudy, with a temperature of 61 at Anderson, 61 at Muncie, 61 at Zionsville, and 65 at Eagle Creek Air Park. Elsewhere across Indiana, skies ranged from mostly sunny to partly sunny. It was 62 at South Bend, 60 at Fort Wayne, and 64 at Lafayette. Terre Haute reported 60, Bloomington reported 58, and Evansville reported 62. Just outside Indiana, skies ranged from partly sunny to cloudy. It was 67 at Chicago, 60 at Champaign, and 61 at Dayton. St. Louis reported 69, Cincinnati reported 65, and Louisville reported 64. Once again, at Indianapolis it was 65 degrees with partly sunny skies. The Indianapolis climate summary for yesterday, July 23, 2026. Yesterday's high temperature was 78 degrees. The normal high is 85. Yesterday's low temperature was 57 degrees. The normal low is 66. No precipitation fell yesterday, which leaves the monthly total at 0.71 inches. This is 2.74 inches below the normal amount of 3.45 inches for July. The total precipitation for the year still stands at 26.53 inches, which is 0.20 inches below normal. No snow fell yesterday, which brings the monthly total to 0.0 inches. The total snowfall since July 1st still stands at 0.0 inches.
There were no heating degree days yesterday. This leaves the monthly total at zero. The yearly total since July 1st is zero. There were 3 cooling degree days yesterday. This brings the monthly total to 334. The yearly total since January 1st is 703. The record high for today is 105, which occurred in 1934, and the record low is 52, which occurred in 1947. Sunrise today is at 6:37 a.m. and sunset is at 9:06 p.m. This is NOAA All Hazards Radio KEC 74 in Indianapolis. And now a look at your forecast for Indianapolis and central Indiana. Today, partly cloudy. Highs around 80. Northeast winds around 5 miles an hour. For tonight, mostly clear. Lows in the lower 60s. Northeast winds around 5 miles an hour through the late overnight, becoming light and variable. Saturday, partly cloudy. Highs in the lower 80s. Southwest winds around 5 miles an hour. For Saturday night, partly cloudy. Lows in the upper 60s. Southwest winds around 5 miles an hour through the late overnight, becoming light and variable. Sunday, partly cloudy. Hot with highs around 90. West winds around 5 miles an hour. Once again, the forecast for today. Partly cloudy. Highs around 80. Northeast winds around 5 miles an hour. Taking a look at the 3 through 7 day forecast for Indianapolis and central Indiana. For Sunday night and Monday, partly cloudy with a slight chance of showers and thunderstorms. Hot. Lows in the lower 70s. Highs in the mid 90s. Chance of rain 20%. Monday night, partly cloudy with a chance of showers with a slight chance of thunderstorms. Lows in the mid 70s. Chance of rain 40%. For Tuesday and Tuesday night, mostly clear. A slight chance of showers and thunderstorms. Hot. Highs in the lower 90s. Lows in the upper 60s. Chance of rain 20%. Wednesday through Thursday, mostly clear. Highs in the upper 80s. Lows in the mid 60s. The 8 to 14 day outlook for Friday, July 31st through Thursday, August 6th, calls for both temperatures and precipitation to be near normal. Normal highs for the period are around 85 degrees, and normal lows are around 65. The normal precipitation total for the 7 days is around 0.75 inches. At 8 a.m., at Indianapolis, it was partly sunny. The temperature was 65 degrees, the dew point 56, and the relative humidity 72%. The wind was east at 6 miles an hour. The barometric pressure was 30.16 inches and steady. Around central Indiana, at Shelbyville, it was mostly sunny, with a temperature of 57. It was cloudy, with a temperature of 61 at Anderson, 61 at Muncie, 61 at Zionsville, and 65 at Eagle Creek Air Park. Elsewhere across Indiana, skies ranged from mostly sunny to partly sunny. It was 62 at South Bend, 60 at Fort Wayne, and 64 at Lafayette. Terre Haute reported 60, Bloomington reported 58, and Evansville reported 62. Just outside Indiana, skies ranged from partly sunny to cloudy. It was 67 at Chicago, 60 at Champaign, and 61 at Dayton. St. Louis reported 69, Cincinnati reported 65, and Louisville reported 64. Once again, at Indianapolis, it was 65 degrees with partly sunny skies. The current time is 8:24 a.m. Eastern Daylight Time. The Indianapolis climate summary for yesterday, July 23, 2026. Yesterday's high temperature was 78 degrees. The normal high is 85. Yesterday's low temperature was 57 degrees. The normal low is 66. No precipitation fell yesterday, which leaves the monthly total at 0.71 inches. This is 2.74 inches below the normal amount of 3.45 inches for July. The total precipitation for the year still stands at 26.53 inches, which is 0.20 inches below normal.
No snow fell yesterday, which brings the monthly total to 0.0 inches. The total snowfall since July 1st still stands at 0.0 inches. There were no heating degree days yesterday. This leaves the monthly total at zero. The yearly total since July 1st is zero. There were three cooling degree days yesterday. This brings the monthly total to 334. The yearly total since January 1st is 703. The record high for today is 105, which occurred in 1934, and the record low is 52, which occurred in 1947. Sunrise today is at 6:37 a.m. and sunset is at 9:06 p.m. This is NOAA All Hazards Radio KEC 74 in Indianapolis. And now a look at your forecast for Indianapolis and central Indiana. Today, partly cloudy. Highs around 80. Northeast winds around 5 miles an hour. For tonight, mostly clear. Lows in the lower 60s. Northeast winds around 5 miles an hour through the late overnight, becoming light and variable. Saturday, partly cloudy. Highs in the lower 80s. Southwest winds around 5 miles an hour. For Saturday night, partly cloudy. Lows in the upper 60s. Southwest winds around 5 miles an hour through the late overnight, becoming light and variable. Sunday, partly cloudy. Hot with highs around 90. West winds around 5 miles an hour. Once again, the forecast for today. Partly cloudy. Highs around 80. Northeast winds around 5 miles an hour. Taking a look at the 3 through 7 day forecast for Indianapolis and central Indiana. For Sunday night and Monday, partly cloudy with a slight chance of showers and thunderstorms. Hot. Lows in the lower 70s. Highs in the mid 90s. Chance of rain 20%. Monday night, partly cloudy with a chance of showers with a slight chance of thunderstorms. Lows in the mid 70s. Chance of rain 40%. For Tuesday and Tuesday night, mostly clear. A slight chance of showers and thunderstorms. Hot. Highs in the lower 90s. Lows in the upper 60s. Chance of rain 20%. Wednesday through Thursday, mostly clear. Highs in the upper 80s. Lows in the mid 60s. The 8 to 14 day outlook for Friday, July 31st through Thursday, August 6th, calls for both temperatures and precipitation to be near normal. Normal highs for the period are around 85 degrees, and normal lows are around 65. The normal precipitation total for the 7 days is around 0.75 inches. At 8 a.m., at Indianapolis, it was partly sunny. The temperature was 65 degrees, the dew point 56, and the relative humidity 72%. The wind was east at 6 miles an hour. The barometric pressure was 30.16 inches and steady. Around central Indiana, at Shelbyville, it was mostly sunny, with a temperature of 57. It was cloudy, with a temperature of 61 at Anderson, 61 at Muncie, 61 at Zionsville, and 65 at Eagle Creek Air Park. Elsewhere across Indiana, skies ranged from mostly sunny to partly sunny. It was 62 at South Bend, 60 at Fort Wayne, and 64 at Lafayette. Terre Haute reported 60, Bloomington reported 58, and Evansville reported 62. Just outside Indiana, skies ranged from partly sunny to cloudy. It was 67 at Chicago, 60 at Champaign, and 61 at Dayton. St. Louis reported 69, Cincinnati reported 65, and Louisville reported 64. Once again, at Indianapolis it was 65 degrees with partly sunny skies. The Indianapolis climate summary for yesterday, July 23, 2026. Yesterday's high temperature was 78 degrees. The normal high is 85. Yesterday's low temperature was 57 degrees. The normal low is 66. No precipitation fell yesterday, which leaves the monthly total at 0.71 inches. This is 2.74 inches below the normal amount of 3.45 inches for July.
The total precipitation for the year still stands at 26.53 inches, which is 0.20 inches below normal. No snow fell yesterday, which brings the monthly total to 0.0 inches. The total snowfall since July 1st still stands at 0.0 inches. There were no heating degree days yesterday. This leaves the monthly total at zero. The yearly total since July 1st is zero. There were 3 cooling degree days yesterday. This brings the monthly total to 334. The yearly total since January 1st is 703. The record high for today is 105, which occurred in 1934, and the record low is 52, which occurred in 1947. Sunrise today is at 6:37 a.m. and sunset is at 9:06 p.m. This is NOAA All Hazards Radio KEC 74 in Indianapolis. And now a look at your forecast for Indianapolis and central Indiana. Today, partly cloudy. Highs around 80. Northeast winds around 5 miles an hour. For tonight, mostly clear. Lows in the lower 60s. Northeast winds around 5 miles an hour through the late overnight, becoming light and variable. Saturday, partly cloudy. Highs in the lower 80s. Southwest winds around 5 miles an hour. For Saturday night, partly cloudy. Lows in the upper 60s. Southwest winds around 5 miles an hour through the late overnight, becoming light and variable. Sunday, partly cloudy. Hot with highs around 90. West winds around 5 miles an hour. Once again, the forecast for today. Partly cloudy. Highs around 80. Northeast winds around 5 miles an hour. Taking a look at the 3 through 7 day forecast for Indianapolis and central Indiana. For Sunday night and Monday, partly cloudy with a slight chance of showers and thunderstorms. Hot. Lows in the lower 70s. Highs in the mid 90s. Chance of rain 20%. Monday night. Partly cloudy with a chance of showers with a slight chance of thunderstorms. Lows in the mid 70s. Chance of rain 40%. For Tuesday and Tuesday night. Mostly clear. A slight chance of showers and thunderstorms. Hot. Highs in the lower 90s. Lows in the upper 60s. Chance of rain 20%. Wednesday through Thursday. Mostly clear. Highs in the upper 80s. Lows in the mid 60s. Now here is the hazardous weather outlook for central Indiana. For the period today and tonight. No hazardous weather is expected at this time. And now the extended outlook for the period Saturday through Thursday. Isolated to scattered thunderstorms are possible early next week. Some of these storms could be severe, primarily on Monday, but exact details remain highly uncertain. Spotter information statement. Spotters are encouraged to monitor the forecast for early next week. The 8 to 14 day outlook for Friday, July 31st through Thursday, August 6th, calls for both temperatures and precipitation to be near normal. Normal highs for the period are around 85 degrees, and normal lows are around 65. The normal precipitation total for the 7 days is around 0.75 inches. At 8 a.m., at Indianapolis, it was partly sunny. The temperature was 65 degrees, the dew point 56, and the relative humidity 72%. The wind was east at 6 miles an hour. The barometric pressure was 30.16 inches and steady. Around central Indiana, at Shelbyville, it was mostly sunny, with a temperature of 57. It was cloudy, with a temperature of 61 at Anderson, 61 at Muncie, 61 at Zionsville, and 65 at Eagle Creek Air Park. Elsewhere across Indiana, skies ranged from mostly sunny to partly sunny. It was 62 at South Bend, 60 at Fort Wayne, and 64 at Lafayette. Terre Haute reported 60, Bloomington reported 58, and Evansville reported 62. Just outside Indiana, skies ranged from partly sunny to cloudy. It was 67 at Chicago, 60 at Champaign, and 61 at Dayton. St. Louis reported 69, Cincinnati reported 65, and Louisville reported 64.
Once again, at Indianapolis, it was 65 degrees with partly sunny skies. The Indianapolis climate summary for yesterday, July 23, 2026. Yesterday's high temperature was 78 degrees.

stands at 0.0 inches. There were no heating degree days yesterday. This leaves the monthly total at zero. The yearly total since July 1st is zero. There were 3 cooling degree days yesterday. This brings the monthly total to 334. The yearly total since January 1st is 703. The record high for today is 105, which occurred in 1934, and the record low is 52, which occurred in 1947. Sunrise today is at 6:37 a.m. and sunset is at 9:06 p.m. This is NOAA All Hazards Radio KEC 74 in Indianapolis. And now a look at your forecast for Indianapolis and central Indiana. Today, partly cloudy. Highs around 80. Northeast winds around 5 miles an hour. For tonight, mostly clear. Lows in the lower 60s. Northeast winds around 5 miles an hour through the late overnight, becoming light and variable. Saturday, partly cloudy. Highs in the lower 80s. Southwest winds around 5 miles an hour. For Saturday night, partly cloudy. Lows in the upper 60s. Southwest winds around 5 miles an hour through the late overnight, becoming light and variable. Sunday, partly cloudy. Hot with highs around 90. West winds around 5 miles an hour. Once again, the forecast for today. Partly cloudy. Highs around 80. Northeast winds around 5 miles an hour. Taking a look at the 3 through 7 day forecast for Indianapolis and central Indiana. For Sunday night and Monday, partly cloudy with a slight chance of showers and thunderstorms. Hot. Lows in the lower 70s. Highs in the mid 90s. Chance of rain 20%. Monday night, partly cloudy with a chance of showers with a slight chance of thunderstorms. Lows in the mid-70s. Chance of rain 40%. For Tuesday and Tuesday night, mostly clear. A slight chance of showers and thunderstorms. Hot. Highs in the lower 90s. Lows in the upper 60s. Chance of rain 20%. Wednesday through Thursday, mostly clear. Highs in the upper 80s. Lows in the mid-60s. The current time is 8:38 a.m. Eastern Daylight Time. The 8 to 14 day outlook for Friday, July 31st through Thursday, August 6th, calls for both temperatures and precipitation to be near normal. Normal highs for the period are around 85 degrees, and normal lows are around 65. The normal precipitation total for the 7 days is around 0.75 inches. At 8 a.m. at Indianapolis, it was partly sunny. The temperature was 65 degrees, the dew point 56, and the relative humidity 72%. The wind was east at 6 miles an hour. The barometric pressure was 30.16 inches and steady. Around central Indiana, at Shelbyville, it was mostly sunny, with a temperature of 57. It was cloudy, with a temperature of 61 at Anderson, 61 at Muncie, 61 at Zionsville, and 65 at Eagle Creek Air Park. Elsewhere across Indiana, skies ranged from mostly sunny to partly sunny. It was 62 at South Bend, 60 at Fort Wayne, and 64 at Lafayette. Terre Haute reported 60, Bloomington reported 58, and Evansville reported 62. Just outside Indiana, skies ranged from partly sunny to cloudy. It was 67 at Chicago, 60 at Champaign, and 61 at Dayton. St. Louis reported 69, Cincinnati reported 65, and Louisville reported 64. Once again, at Indianapolis it was 65 degrees with partly sunny skies. The Indianapolis climate summary for yesterday, July 23, 2026. Yesterday's high temperature was 78 degrees. The normal high is 85. Yesterday's low temperature was 57 degrees. The normal low is 66. No precipitation fell yesterday, which leaves the monthly total at 0.71 inches. This is 2.74 inches below the normal amount of 3.45 inches for July. The total precipitation for the year still stands at 26.53 inches, which is 0.20 inches below normal.

No snow fell yesterday, which brings the monthly total to 0.0 inches. The total snowfall since July 1st still stands at 0.0 inches. There were no heating degree days yesterday. This leaves the monthly total at zero. The yearly total since July 1st is zero. There were 3 cooling degree days yesterday. This brings the monthly total to 334. The yearly total since January 1st is 703. The record high for today is 105, which occurred in 1934, and the record low is 52, which occurred in 1947. Sunrise today is at 6:37 a.m. and sunset is at 9:06 p.m. This is NOAA All Hazards Radio KEC 74 in Indianapolis. And now a look at your forecast for Indianapolis and central Indiana. Today, partly cloudy. Highs around 80. Northeast winds around 5 miles an hour. For tonight, mostly clear. Lows in the lower 60s. Northeast winds around 5 miles an hour through the late overnight, becoming light and variable. Saturday, partly cloudy. Highs in the lower 80s. Southwest winds around 5 miles an hour. For Saturday night, partly cloudy. Lows in the upper 60s. Southwest winds around 5 miles an hour through the late overnight, becoming light and variable. Sunday, partly cloudy. Hot with highs around 90. West winds around 5 miles an hour. Once again, the forecast for today. Partly cloudy. Highs around 80. Northeast winds around 5 miles an hour. Taking a look at the 3 through 7 day forecast for Indianapolis and central Indiana. For Sunday night and Monday, partly cloudy with a slight chance of showers and thunderstorms. Hot. Lows in the lower 70s. Highs in the mid-90s. Chance of rain 20%. Monday night. Partly cloudy with a chance of showers with a slight chance of thunderstorms. Lows in the mid-70s. Chance of rain 40%. For Tuesday and Tuesday night. Mostly clear. A slight chance of showers and thunderstorms. Hot. Highs in the lower 90s. Lows in the upper 60s. Chance of rain 20%. Wednesday through Thursday. Mostly clear. Highs in the upper 80s. Lows in the mid 60s. The 8 to 14 day outlook for Friday, July 31st through Thursday, August 6th, calls for both temperatures and precipitation to be near normal. Normal highs for the period are around 85 degrees, and normal lows are around 65. The normal precipitation total for the 7 days is around 0.75 inches. At 8 a.m. at Indianapolis, it was partly sunny. The temperature was 65 degrees, the dew point 56, and the relative humidity 72%. The wind was east at 6 miles an hour. The barometric pressure was 30.16 inches and steady. Around central Indiana, at Shelbyville, it was mostly sunny, with a temperature of 57. It was cloudy, with a temperature of 61 at Anderson, 61 at Muncie, 61 at Zionsville, and 65 at Eagle Creek Air Park. Elsewhere across Indiana, skies ranged from mostly sunny to partly sunny. It was 62 at South Bend, 60 at Fort Wayne, and 64 at Lafayette. Terre Haute reported 60, Bloomington reported 58, and Evansville reported 62. Just outside Indiana, skies ranged from partly sunny to cloudy. It was 67 at Chicago, 60 at Champaign, and 61 at Dayton. St. Louis reported 69, Cincinnati reported 65, and Louisville reported 64. Once again, at Indianapolis it was 65 degrees with partly sunny skies. The Indianapolis climate summary for yesterday, July 23, 2026. Yesterday's high temperature was 78 degrees. The normal high is 85. Yesterday's low temperature was 57 degrees. The normal low is 66. No precipitation fell yesterday, which leaves the monthly total at 0.71 inches. This is 2.74 inches below the normal amount of 3.45 inches for July.
The total precipitation for the year still stands at 26.53 inches, which is 0.20 inches below normal. No snow fell yesterday, which brings the monthly total to 0.0 inches. The total snowfall since July 1st still stands at 0.0 inches. There were no heating degree days yesterday. This leaves the monthly total at zero. The yearly total since July 1st is zero. There were 3 cooling degree days yesterday. This brings the monthly total to 334. The yearly total since January 1st is 703. The record high for today is 105, which occurred in 1934, and the record low is 52, which occurred in 1947. Sunrise today is at 6:37 a.m. and sunset is at 9:06 p.m. This is NOAA All Hazards Radio KEC 74 in Indianapolis. And now a look at your forecast for Indianapolis and central Indiana. Today, partly cloudy. Highs around 80. Northeast winds around 5 miles an hour. For tonight, mostly clear. Lows in the lower 60s. Northeast winds around 5 miles an hour through the late overnight, becoming light and variable. Saturday, partly cloudy. Highs in the lower 80s. Southwest winds around 5 miles an hour. For Saturday night, partly cloudy. Lows in the upper 60s. Southwest winds around 5 miles an hour through the late overnight, becoming light and variable. Sunday, partly cloudy. Hot with highs around 90. West winds around 5 miles an hour. Once again, the forecast for today. Partly cloudy. Highs around 80. Northeast winds around 5 miles an hour. Taking a look at the 3 through 7 day forecast for Indianapolis and central Indiana. For Sunday night and Monday, partly cloudy with a slight chance of showers and thunderstorms. Hot. Lows in the lower 70s. Highs in the mid-90s. Chance of rain 20%. Monday night. Partly cloudy with a chance of showers with a slight chance of thunderstorms. Lows in the mid-70s. Chance of rain 40%. For Tuesday and Tuesday night. Mostly clear. A slight chance of showers and thunderstorms. Hot. Highs in the lower 90s. Lows in the upper 60s. Chance of rain 20%. Wednesday through Thursday. Mostly clear. Highs in the upper 80s. Lows in the mid-60s. The 8 to 14 day outlook for Friday, July 31st through Thursday, August 6th, calls for both temperatures and precipitation to be near normal. Normal highs for the period are around 85 degrees, and normal lows are around 65. The normal precipitation total for the 7 days is around 0.75 inches. At 8 a.m. at Indianapolis, it was partly sunny. The temperature was 65 degrees, the dew point 56, and the relative humidity 72%. The wind was east at 6 miles an hour. The barometric pressure was 30.16 inches and steady. Around central Indiana, at Shelbyville, it was mostly sunny, with a temperature of 57. It was cloudy, with a temperature of 61 at Anderson, 61 at Muncie, 61 at Zionsville, and 65 at Eagle Creek Air Park. Elsewhere across Indiana, skies ranged from mostly sunny to partly sunny. It was 62 at South Bend, 60 at Fort Wayne, and 64 at Lafayette. Terre Haute reported 60, Bloomington reported 58, and Evansville reported 62. Just outside Indiana, skies ranged from partly sunny to cloudy. It was 67 at Chicago, 60 at Champaign, and 61 at Dayton. St. Louis reported 69, Cincinnati reported 65, and Louisville reported 64. Once again, at Indianapolis it was 65 degrees with partly sunny skies. The Indianapolis climate summary for yesterday, July 23, 2026. Yesterday's high temperature was 78 degrees. The normal high is 85. Yesterday's low temperature was 57 degrees. The normal low is 66. No precipitation fell yesterday, which leaves the monthly total at 0.71 inches.
This is 2.74 inches below the normal amount of 3.45 inches for July. The total precipitation for the year still stands at 26.53 inches, which is 0.20 inches below normal. No snow fell yesterday, which brings the monthly total to 0.0 inches. The total snowfall since July 1st still stands at 0.0 inches. There were no heating degree days yesterday. This leaves the monthly total at zero. The yearly total since July 1st is zero. There were 3 cooling degree days yesterday. This brings the monthly total to 334. The yearly total since January 1st is 703. The record high for today is 105, which occurred in 1934, and the record low is 52, which occurred in 1947. Sunrise today is at 6:37 a.m. and sunset is at 9:06 p.m. This is NOAA All Hazards Radio KEC-74 in Indianapolis. And now a look at your forecast for Indianapolis and central Indiana. Today, partly cloudy. Highs around 80. Northeast winds around 5 miles an hour. For tonight, mostly clear. Lows in the lower 60s. Northeast winds around 5 miles an hour through the late overnight, becoming light and variable. Saturday, partly cloudy. Highs in the lower 80s. Southwest winds around 5 miles an hour. For Saturday night, partly cloudy. Lows in the upper 60s. Southwest winds around 5 miles an hour through the late overnight, becoming light and variable. Sunday, partly cloudy. Hot with highs around 90. West winds around 5 miles an hour. Once again, the forecast for today. Partly cloudy. Highs around 80. Northeast winds around 5 miles an hour. Now here is the hazardous weather outlook for central Indiana. For the period today and tonight. No hazardous weather is expected at this time. And now the extended outlook for the period Saturday through Thursday. Isolated to scattered thunderstorms are possible early next week. Some of these storms could be severe, primarily on Monday, but exact details remain highly uncertain. Spotter information statement. Spotters are encouraged to monitor the forecast for early next week. The current time is 8:53 a.m. Eastern Daylight Time. Taking a look at the 3-7 day forecast for Indianapolis and central Indiana. For Sunday night and Monday, partly cloudy with a slight chance of showers and thunderstorms. Hot. Lows in the lower 70s. Highs in the mid-90s. Chance of rain 20%. Monday night. Partly cloudy with a chance of showers with a slight chance of thunderstorms. Lows in the mid-70s. Chance of rain 40%. For Tuesday and Tuesday night. Mostly clear. A slight chance of showers and thunderstorms. Hot. Highs in the lower 90s. Lows in the upper 60s. Chance of rain 20%. Wednesday through Thursday. Mostly clear. Highs in the upper 80s. Lows in the mid 60s. The 8-14 day outlook for Friday, July 31st through Thursday, August 6th, calls for both temperatures and precipitation to be near normal. Normal highs for the period are around 85 degrees, and normal lows are around 65. The normal precipitation total for the 7 days is around 0.75 inches. At 8 a.m., at Indianapolis, it was partly sunny. The temperature was 65 degrees, the dew point 56, and the relative humidity 72%. The wind was east at 6 miles an hour. The barometric pressure was 30.16 inches and steady. Around central Indiana, at Shelbyville, it was mostly sunny, with a temperature of 57. It was cloudy, with a temperature of 61 at Anderson, 61 at Muncie, 61 at Zionsville, and 65 at Eagle Creek Air Park. Elsewhere across Indiana, skies ranged from mostly sunny to partly sunny. It was 62 at South Bend, 60 at Fort Wayne, and 64 at Lafayette. Terre Haute reported 60, Bloomington reported 58, and Evansville reported 62. Just outside Indiana, skies ranged from partly sunny to cloudy.
It was 67 at Chicago, 60 at Champaign, and 61 at Dayton. St. Louis reported 69, Cincinnati reported 65, and Louisville reported 64. Once again, at Indianapolis, it was 65 degrees with partly sunny skies. The Indianapolis climate summary for yesterday, July 23, 2026. Yesterday's high temperature was 78 degrees. The normal high is 85. Yesterday's low temperature was 57 degrees. The normal low is 66. No precipitation fell yesterday, which leaves the monthly total at 0.71 inches. This is 2.74 inches below the normal amount of 3.45 inches for July. The total precipitation for the year still stands at 26.53 inches, which is 0.20 inches below normal. No snow fell yesterday, which brings the monthly total to 0.0 inches. The total snowfall since July 1st still stands at 0.0 inches. There were no heating degree days yesterday. This leaves the monthly total at 0. The yearly total since July 1st is 0. There were 3 cooling degree days yesterday. This brings the monthly total to 334. The yearly total since January 1st is 703. The record high for today is 105, which occurred in 1934, and the record low is 52, which occurred in 1947. Sunrise today is at 6:37 a.m. and sunset is at 9:06 p.m. This is NOAA All Hazards Radio KEC 74 in Indianapolis. And now a look at your forecast for Indianapolis and central Indiana. Today, partly cloudy. Highs around 80. Northeast winds around 5 miles an hour. For tonight, mostly clear. Lows in the lower 60s. Northeast winds around 5 miles an hour through the late overnight, becoming light and variable. Saturday, partly cloudy. Highs in the lower 80s. Southwest winds around 5 miles an hour. For Saturday night, partly cloudy. Lows in the upper 60s. Southwest winds around 5 miles an hour through the late overnight, becoming light and variable. Sunday, partly cloudy. Hot with highs around 90. West winds around 5 miles an hour. Once again, the forecast for today. Partly cloudy. Highs around 80. Northeast winds around 5 miles an hour. Taking a look at the 3 through 7 day forecast for Indianapolis and central Indiana. For Sunday night and Monday, partly cloudy with a slight chance of showers and thunderstorms. Hot. Lows in the lower 70s. Highs in the mid 90s. Chance of rain 20%. Monday night, partly cloudy with a chance of showers with a slight chance of thunderstorms. Lows in the mid-70s. Chance of rain 40%. For Tuesday and Tuesday night, mostly clear. A slight chance of showers and thunderstorms. Hot. Highs in the lower 90s. Lows in the upper 60s. Chance of rain 20%. Wednesday through Thursday, mostly clear. Highs in the upper 80s. Lows in the mid-60s. The 8 to 14 day outlook for Friday, July 31st through Thursday, August 6th, calls for both temperatures and precipitation to be near normal. Normal highs for the period are around 85 degrees, and normal lows are around 65. The normal precipitation total for the 7 days is around 0.75 inches. At 8 a.m., at Indianapolis, it was partly sunny. The temperature was 65 degrees, the dew point 56, and the relative humidity 72%. The wind was east at 6 miles an hour. The barometric pressure was 30.16 inches and steady. Around central Indiana, at Shelbyville, it was mostly sunny, with a temperature of 57. It was cloudy, with a temperature of 61 at Anderson, 61 at Muncie, 61 at Zionsville, and 65 at Eagle Creek Air Park. Elsewhere across Indiana, skies ranged from mostly sunny to partly sunny. It was 62 at South Bend, 60 at Fort Wayne, and 64 at Lafayette. Terre Haute reported 60, Bloomington reported 58, and Evansville reported 62.
just outside Indiana. Skies ranged from partly sunny to cloudy. It was 67 at Chicago, 60 at Champaign, and 61 at Dayton. St. Louis reported 69, Cincinnati reported 65, and Louisville reported 64. Once again, at Indianapolis it was 65 degrees with partly sunny skies. The Indianapolis climate summary for yesterday, July 23, 2026. Yesterday's high temperature was 78 degrees. The normal high is 85. Yesterday's low temperature was 57 degrees. The normal low is 66. No precipitation fell yesterday, which leaves the monthly total at 0.71 inches. This is 2.74 inches below the normal amount of 3.45 inches for July. The total precipitation for the year still stands at 26.53 inches, which is 0.20 inches below normal. No snow fell yesterday, which brings the monthly total to 0.0 inches. The total snowfall since July 1st still stands at 0.0 inches. There were no heating degree days yesterday. This leaves the monthly total at 0. The yearly total since July 1st is 0. There were 3 cooling degree days yesterday. This brings the monthly total to 334. The yearly total since January 1st is 703. The record high for today is 105, which occurred in 1934, and the record low is 52, which occurred in 1947. Sunrise today is at 6:37 a.m. and sunset is at 9:06 p.m. This is NOAA All Hazards Radio KEC 74 in Indianapolis. And now a look at your forecast for Indianapolis and central Indiana. Today, partly cloudy, highs around 80. Northeast winds around 5 miles an hour. For tonight, mostly clear. Lows in the lower 60s. Northeast winds around 5 miles an hour through the late overnight, becoming light and variable. Saturday, partly cloudy. Highs in the lower 80s. Southwest winds around 5 miles an hour. For Saturday night, partly cloudy. Lows in the upper 60s. Southwest winds around 5 miles an hour through the late overnight, becoming light and variable. Sunday, partly cloudy. Hot with highs around 90. West winds around 5 miles an hour. Once again, the forecast for today. Partly cloudy. Highs around 80. Northeast winds around 5 miles an hour. Taking a look at the 3 through 7 day forecast for Indianapolis and central Indiana. For Sunday night and Monday, partly cloudy with a slight chance of showers and thunderstorms. Hot. Lows in the lower 70s. Highs in the mid 90s. Chance of rain 20%. Monday night, partly cloudy with a chance of showers with a slight chance of thunderstorms. Lows in the mid 70s. Chance of rain 40%. For Tuesday and Tuesday night, mostly clear. A slight chance of showers and thunderstorms. Hot. Highs in the lower 90s. Lows in the upper 60s. Chance of rain 20%. Wednesday through Thursday, mostly clear. Highs in the upper 80s. Lows in the mid 60s. The 8 to 14 day outlook for Friday, July 31st through Thursday, August 6th. Calls for both temperatures and precipitation to be near normal. Normal highs for the period are around 85 degrees, and normal lows are around 65. The normal precipitation total for the 7 days is around 0.75 inches. At 8 a.m., at Indianapolis, it was partly sunny. The temperature was 65 degrees, the dew point 56, and the relative humidity 72%. The wind was east at 6 miles an hour. The barometric pressure was 30.16 inches and steady. Around central Indiana, at Shelbyville, it was mostly sunny, with a temperature of 57. It was cloudy, with a temperature of 61 at Anderson, 61 at Muncie, 61 at Zionsville, and 65 at Eagle Creek Air Park. Elsewhere across Indiana, skies ranged from mostly sunny to partly sunny. It was 62 at South Bend, 60 at Fort Wayne, and 64 at Lafayette.
Terre Haute reported 60, Bloomington reported 58, and Evansville reported 62. Just outside Indiana, skies ranged from partly sunny to cloudy. It was 67 at Chicago, 60 at Champaign, and 61 at Dayton. St. Louis reported 69, Cincinnati reported 65, and Louisville reported 64. Once again, at Indianapolis it was 65 degrees with partly sunny skies. The Indianapolis climate summary for yesterday, July 23, 2026. Yesterday's high temperature was 78 degrees. The normal high is 85. Yesterday's low temperature was 57 degrees. The normal low is 66. No precipitation fell yesterday, which leaves the monthly total at 0.71 inches. This is 2.74 inches below the normal amount of 3.45 inches for July. The total precipitation for the year still stands at 26.53 inches, which is 0.20 inches below normal. No snow fell yesterday, which brings the monthly total to 0.0 inches. The total snowfall since July 1st still stands at 0.0 inches. There were no heating degree days yesterday. This leaves the monthly total at 0. The yearly total since July 1st is 0. There were 3 cooling degree days yesterday. This brings the monthly total to 334. The yearly total since January 1st is 703. The record high for today is 105, which occurred in 1934, and the record low is 52, which occurred in 1947. Sunrise today is at 6:37 a.m. and sunset is at 9:06 p.m. This is NOAA All Hazards Radio KEC 74 in Indianapolis. And now a look at your forecast for Indianapolis and central Indiana. Today, partly cloudy. Highs around 80. Northeast winds around 5 miles an hour. For tonight, mostly clear. Lows in the lower 60s. Northeast winds around 5 miles an hour through the late overnight, becoming light and variable. Saturday, partly cloudy. Highs in the lower 80s. Southwest winds around 5 miles an hour. For Saturday night, partly cloudy. Lows in the upper 60s. Southwest winds around 5 miles an hour through the late overnight, becoming light and variable. Sunday, partly cloudy. Hot with highs around 90. West winds around 5 miles an hour. Once again, the forecast for today. Partly cloudy. Highs around 80. Northeast winds around 5 miles an hour. The current time is 9:08 a.m. Eastern Daylight Time. Taking a look at the 3 through 7 day forecast for Indianapolis and central Indiana. For Sunday night and Monday, partly cloudy with a slight chance of showers and thunderstorms. Hot. Lows in the lower 70s. Highs in the mid-90s. Chance of rain 20%. Monday night. Partly cloudy with a chance of showers with a slight chance of thunderstorms. Lows in the mid-70s. Chance of rain 40%. For Tuesday and Tuesday night. Mostly clear. A slight chance of showers and thunderstorms. Hot. Highs in the lower 90s. Lows in the upper 60s. Chance of rain 20%. Wednesday through Thursday. Mostly clear. Highs in the upper 80s. Lows in the mid 60s. The 8 to 14 day outlook for Friday, July 31st through Thursday, August 6th, calls for both temperatures and precipitation to be near normal. Normal highs for the period are around 85 degrees, and normal lows are around 65. The normal precipitation total for the 7 days is around 0.75 inches. At 8 a.m., at Indianapolis, it was partly sunny. The temperature was 65 degrees, the dew point 56, and the relative humidity 72%. The wind was east at 6 miles an hour. The barometric pressure was 30.16 inches and steady. Around central Indiana, at Shelbyville, it was mostly sunny, with a temperature of 57. It was cloudy, with a temperature of 61 at Anderson, 61 at Muncie, 61 at Zionsville, and 65 at Eagle Creek Air Park. Elsewhere across Indiana,
Skies ranged from mostly sunny to partly sunny. It was 62 at South Bend, 60 at Fort Wayne, and 64 at Lafayette. Terre Haute reported 60, Bloomington reported 58, and Evansville reported 62. Just outside Indiana, skies ranged from partly sunny to cloudy. It was 67 at Chicago, 60 at Champaign, and 61 at Dayton. St. Louis reported 69, Cincinnati reported 65, and Louisville reported 64. Once again, at Indianapolis it was 65 degrees with partly sunny skies. At 9 a.m., at Indianapolis, it was partly sunny. The temperature was 68 degrees, the dew point 54, and the relative humidity 60%. The wind was southeast at 6 miles an hour. The barometric pressure was 30.16 inches and steady. Around central Indiana, at Shelbyville, it was mostly sunny, with a temperature of 63. It was partly sunny, with a temperature of 63 at Muncie and 67 at Eagle Creek Air Park. At Zionsville, it was cloudy, with a temperature of 65. Elsewhere across Indiana, at Terre Haute, it was sunny, with a temperature of 64. It was mostly sunny, with a temperature of 68 at South Bend, 63 at Bloomington, and 68 at Evansville. At Fort Wayne, it was partly sunny, with a temperature of 66. At Lafayette, it was cloudy, with a temperature of 68. Just outside Indiana, skies ranged from partly sunny to cloudy. It was 68 at Chicago, 64 at Champaign, and 66 at Dayton. St. Louis reported 70, Cincinnati reported 68, and Louisville reported 66. Once again, at Indianapolis it was 68 degrees with partly sunny skies. The Indianapolis climate summary for yesterday, July 23, 2026. Yesterday's high temperature was 78 degrees. The normal high is 85. Yesterday's low temperature was 57 degrees. The normal low is 66. No precipitation fell yesterday, which leaves the monthly total at 0.71 inches. This is 2.74 inches below the normal amount of 3.45 inches for July. The total precipitation for the year still stands at 26.53 inches, which is 0.20 inches below normal. No snow fell yesterday, which brings the monthly total to 0.0 inches. The total snowfall since July 1st still stands at 0.0 inches. There were no heating degree days yesterday. This leaves the monthly total at zero. The yearly total since July 1st is zero. There were three cooling degree days yesterday. This brings the monthly total to 334. The yearly total since January 1st is 703. The record high for today is 105, which occurred in 1934, and the record low is 52, which occurred in 1947. Sunrise today is at 6:37 a.m. and sunset is at 9:06 p.m. Now here is the hazardous weather outlook for central Indiana. For the period today and tonight, no hazardous weather is expected at this time. And now the extended outlook for the period Saturday through Thursday. Isolated to scattered thunderstorms are possible early next week. Some of these storms could be severe, primarily on Monday, but exact details remain highly uncertain. Spotter information statement: spotters are encouraged to monitor the forecast for early next week. This is NOAA All Hazards Radio KEC 74 in Indianapolis. And now a look at your forecast for Indianapolis and central Indiana. Today, partly cloudy. Highs around 80. Northeast winds around 5 miles an hour. For tonight, mostly clear. Lows in the lower 60s. Northeast winds around 5 miles an hour through the late overnight, becoming light and variable. Saturday, partly cloudy. Highs in the lower 80s. Southwest winds around 5 miles an hour. For Saturday night, partly cloudy. Lows in the upper 60s. Southwest winds around 5 miles an hour through the late overnight, becoming light and variable. Sunday, partly cloudy. Hot with highs around 90. West winds around 5 miles an hour. Once again, the forecast for today. Partly cloudy.
Highs around 80. Northeast winds around 5 miles an hour. Taking a look at the 3 through 7 day forecast for Indianapolis and central Indiana. For Sunday night and Monday, partly cloudy with a slight chance of showers and thunderstorms. Hot. Lows in the lower 70s. Highs in the mid 90s. Chance of rain 20%. Monday night. Partly cloudy with a chance of showers with a slight chance of thunderstorms. Lows in the mid 70s. Chance of rain 40%. For Tuesday and Tuesday night. Mostly clear. A slight chance of showers and thunderstorms. Hot. Highs in the lower 90s. Lows in the upper 60s. Chance of rain 20%. Wednesday through Thursday. Mostly clear. Highs in the upper 80s. Lows in the mid 60s. The 8 to 14 day outlook for Friday, July 31st through Thursday, August 6th, calls for both temperatures and precipitation to be near normal. Normal highs for the period are around 85 degrees, and normal lows are around 65. The normal precipitation total for the 7 days is around 0.75 inches. At 9 a.m., at Indianapolis, it was partly sunny. The temperature was 68 degrees, the dew point 54, and the relative humidity 60%. The wind was southeast at 6 miles an hour. The barometric pressure was 30.16 inches and steady. Around central Indiana, at Shelbyville, it was mostly sunny, with a temperature of 63. It was partly sunny, with a temperature of 63 at Muncie, and 67 at Eagle Creek Air Park. At Zionsville, it was cloudy, with a temperature of 65. Elsewhere across Indiana, at Terre Haute, it was sunny, with a temperature of 64. It was mostly sunny, with a temperature of 68 at South Bend, 63 at Bloomington, and 68 at Evansville. At Fort Wayne, it was partly sunny, with a temperature of 66. At Lafayette, it was cloudy, with a temperature of 68. Just outside Indiana, skies ranged from partly sunny to cloudy. It was 68 at Chicago, 64 at Champaign, and 66 at Dayton. St. Louis reported 70, Cincinnati reported 68, and Louisville reported 66. Once again, at Indianapolis it was 68 degrees with partly sunny skies. The Indianapolis climate summary for yesterday, July 23, 2026. Yesterday's high temperature was 78 degrees. The normal high is 85. Yesterday's low temperature was 57 degrees. The normal low is 66. No precipitation fell yesterday, which leaves the monthly total at 0.71 inches. This is 2.74 inches below the normal amount of 3.45 inches for July. The total precipitation for the year still stands at 26.53 inches, which is 0.20 inches below normal. No snow fell yesterday, which brings the monthly total to 0.0 inches. The total snowfall since July 1st still stands at 0.0 inches. There were no heating degree days yesterday. This leaves the monthly total at zero. The yearly total since July 1st is zero. There were 3 cooling degree days yesterday. This brings the monthly total to 334. The yearly total since January 1st is 703. The record high for today is 105, which occurred in 1934, and the record low is 52, which occurred in 1947. Sunrise today is at 6:37 a.m. and sunset is at 9:06 p.m. This is NOAA All Hazards Radio KEC 74 in Indianapolis. And now a look at your forecast for Indianapolis and central Indiana. Today, partly cloudy, highs around 80. Northeast winds around 5 miles an hour. For tonight, mostly clear. Lows in the lower 60s. Northeast winds around 5 miles an hour through the late overnight, becoming light and variable. Saturday, partly cloudy. Highs in the lower 80s. Southwest winds around 5 miles an hour. For Saturday night, partly cloudy. Lows in the upper 60s. Southwest winds around 5 miles an hour through the late overnight, becoming light and variable. Sunday, partly cloudy.
hot with highs around 90. West winds around 5 miles an hour. Once again, the forecast for today. Partly cloudy. Highs around 80. Northeast winds around 5 miles an hour. Taking a look at the 3 through 7 day forecast for Indianapolis and central Indiana. For Sunday night and Monday, partly cloudy with a slight chance of showers and thunderstorms. Hot. Lows in the lower 70s. Highs in the mid-90s. Chance of rain 20%. Monday night. Partly cloudy with a chance of showers with a slight chance of thunderstorms. Lows in the mid-70s. Chance of rain 40%. For Tuesday and Tuesday night. Mostly clear. A slight chance of showers and thunderstorms. Hot. Highs in the lower 90s. Lows in the upper 60s. Chance of rain 20%. Wednesday through Thursday. Mostly clear. Highs in the upper 80s. Lows in the mid 60s. The 8 to 14 day outlook for Friday, July 31st through Thursday, August 6th, calls for both temperatures and precipitation to be near normal. Normal highs for the period are around 85 degrees. And normal lows are around 65. The normal precipitation total for the 7 days is around 0.75 inches. At 9 a.m. at Indianapolis, it was partly sunny. The temperature was 68 degrees, the dew point 54, and the relative humidity 60%. The wind was southeast at 6 miles an hour. The barometric pressure was 30.16 inches and steady. Around central Indiana, at Shelbyville, it was mostly sunny, with a temperature of 63. It was partly sunny, with a temperature of 63 at Muncie, and 67 at Eagle Creek Air Park. At Zionsville, it was cloudy, with a temperature of 65. Elsewhere across Indiana, at Terre Haute, it was sunny, with a temperature of 64. It was mostly sunny, with a temperature of 68 at South Bend, 63 at Bloomington, and 68 at Evansville. At Fort Wayne, it was partly sunny, with a temperature of 66. At Lafayette, it was cloudy, with a temperature of 68. Just outside Indiana, skies ranged from partly sunny to cloudy. It was 68 at Chicago, 64 at Champaign, and 66 at Dayton. St. Louis reported 70, Cincinnati reported 68, and Louisville reported 66. Once again, at Indianapolis it was 68 degrees with partly sunny skies. The current time is 9:23 a.m. Eastern Daylight Time. The Indianapolis climate summary for yesterday, July 23, 2026. Yesterday's high temperature was 78 degrees. The normal high is 85. Yesterday's low temperature was 57 degrees. The normal low is 66. No precipitation fell yesterday, which leaves the monthly total at 0.71 inches. This is 2.74 inches below the normal amount of 3.45 inches for July. The total precipitation for the year still stands at 26.53 inches, which is 0.20 inches below normal. No snow fell yesterday, which brings the monthly total to 0.0 inches. The total snowfall since July 1st still stands at 0.0 inches. There were no heating degree days yesterday. This leaves the monthly total at zero. The yearly total since July 1st is zero. There were 3 cooling degree days yesterday. This brings the monthly total to 334. The yearly total since January 1st is 703. The record high for today is 105, which occurred in 1934, and the record low is 52, which occurred in 1947. Sunrise today is at 6:37 a.m. and sunset is at 9:06 p.m. This is NOAA All Hazards Radio KEC 74 in Indianapolis. And now a look at your forecast for Indianapolis and central Indiana. Today, partly cloudy, highs around 80. Northeast winds around 5 miles an hour. For tonight, mostly clear. Lows in the lower 60s. Northeast winds around 5 miles an hour through the late overnight, becoming light and variable. Saturday, partly cloudy. Highs in the lower 80s.
southwest winds around 5 miles an hour. For Saturday night, partly cloudy. Lows in the upper 60s. Southwest winds around 5 miles an hour through the late overnight, becoming light and variable. Sunday, partly cloudy. Hot with highs around 90. West winds around 5 miles an hour. Once again, the forecast for today. Partly cloudy. Highs around 80. Northeast winds around 5 miles an hour. Taking a look at the 3-7 day forecast for Indianapolis and central Indiana. For Sunday night and Monday, partly cloudy with a slight chance of showers and thunderstorms. Hot. Lows in the lower 70s. Highs in the mid-90s. Chance of rain 20%. Monday night. Partly cloudy with a chance of showers with a slight chance of thunderstorms. Lows in the mid-70s. Chance of rain 40%. For Tuesday and Tuesday night. Mostly clear. A slight chance of showers and thunderstorms. Hot. Highs in the lower 90s. Lows in the upper 60s. Chance of rain 20%. Wednesday through Thursday. Mostly clear. Highs in the upper 80s. Lows in the mid-60s. The 8-14 day outlook for Friday, July 31st through Thursday, August 6th, calls for both temperatures and precipitation to be near normal. Normal highs for the period are around 85 degrees, and normal lows are around 65. The normal precipitation total for the 7 days is around 0.75 inches. At 9 a.m. at Indianapolis, it was partly sunny. The temperature was 68 degrees, the dew point 54, and the relative humidity 60%. The wind was southeast at 6 miles an hour. The barometric pressure was 30.16 inches and steady. Around central Indiana, at Shelbyville, it was mostly sunny, with a temperature of 63. It was partly sunny, with a temperature of 63 at Muncie and 67 at Eagle Creek Air Park. At Zionsville, it was cloudy, with a temperature of 65. Elsewhere across Indiana, at Terre Haute, it was sunny, with a temperature of 64. It was mostly sunny, with a temperature of 68 at South Bend, 63 at Bloomington, and 68 at Evansville. At Fort Wayne, it was partly sunny, with a temperature of 66. At Lafayette, it was cloudy, with a temperature of 68. Just outside Indiana, skies ranged from partly sunny to cloudy. It was 68 at Chicago, 64 at Champaign, and 66 at Dayton. St. Louis reported 70, Cincinnati reported 68, and Louisville reported 66. Once again, at Indianapolis it was 68 degrees with partly sunny skies. The Indianapolis climate summary for yesterday, July 23, 2026. Yesterday's high temperature was 78 degrees. The normal high is 85. Yesterday's low temperature was 57 degrees. The normal low is 66. No precipitation fell yesterday, which leaves the monthly total at 0.71 inches. This is 2.74 inches below the normal amount of 3.45 inches for July. The total precipitation for the year still stands at 26.53 inches, which is 0.20 inches below normal. No snow fell yesterday, which brings the monthly total to 0.0 inches. The total snowfall since July 1st still stands at 0.0 inches. There were no heating degree days yesterday. This leaves the monthly total at 0. The yearly total since July 1st is 0. There were 3 cooling degree days yesterday. This brings the monthly total to 334. The yearly total since January 1st is 703. The record high for today is 105, which occurred in 1934, and the record low is 52, which occurred in 1947. Sunrise today is at 6:37 a.m. and sunset is at 9:06 p.m. This is NOAA All Hazards Radio KEC-74 in Indianapolis. And now a look at your forecast for Indianapolis and central Indiana. Today, partly cloudy. Highs around 80. Northeast winds around 5 miles an hour. For tonight, mostly clear. Lows in the lower 60s.
Northeast winds around 5 miles an hour through the late overnight, becoming light and variable. Saturday, partly cloudy. Highs in the lower 80s. Southwest winds around 5 miles an hour. For Saturday night, partly cloudy. Lows in the upper 60s. Southwest winds around 5 miles an hour through the late overnight, becoming light and variable. Sunday, partly cloudy. Hot with highs around 90. West winds around 5 miles an hour. Once again, the forecast for today. Partly cloudy. Highs around 80. Northeast winds around 5 miles an hour. And now a look at your forecast for Indianapolis and central Indiana. Rest of today. Partly cloudy. Highs around 80. Northeast winds around 5 miles an hour. For tonight, mostly clear. Lows in the lower 60s. Northeast winds around 5 miles an hour through the late overnight, becoming light and variable. Saturday, partly cloudy. Highs in the lower 80s. Southwest winds around 5 miles an hour. For Saturday night, partly cloudy. Lows in the upper 60s. Southwest winds around 5 miles an hour through the late overnight, becoming light and variable. Sunday, partly cloudy. Hot with highs around 90. West winds around 5 miles an hour. Once again, the forecast for rest of today. Partly cloudy. Highs around 80. Northeast winds around 5 miles an hour. Taking a look at the 3-7 day forecast for Indianapolis and central Indiana. For Sunday night and Monday, partly cloudy with a slight chance of showers and thunderstorms. Hot. Lows in the lower 70s. Highs in the mid 90s. Chance of rain 20%. Monday night. Partly cloudy with a chance of showers with a slight chance of thunderstorms. Lows in the mid 70s. Chance of rain 40%. For Tuesday and Tuesday night. Mostly clear. A slight chance of showers and thunderstorms. Hot. Highs in the lower 90s. Lows in the upper 60s. Chance of rain 20%. Wednesday through Thursday. Mostly clear. Highs in the upper 80s. Lows in the mid 60s. Now here is the hazardous weather outlook for central Indiana. For the period today and tonight. No hazardous weather is expected at this time. And now the extended outlook for the period Saturday through Thursday. Isolated to scattered thunderstorms are possible early next week. Some of these storms could be severe, primarily on Monday, but exact details remain highly uncertain. Spotter information statement, spotters are encouraged to monitor the forecast for early next week. The 8-14 day outlook for Friday, July 31st through Thursday, August 6th, calls for both temperatures and precipitation to be near normal. Normal highs for the period are around 85 degrees, and normal lows are around 65. The normal precipitation total for the 7 days is around 0.75 inches. At 9 a.m., at Indianapolis, it was partly sunny. The temperature was 68 degrees, the dew point 54, and the relative humidity 60%. The wind was southeast at 6 miles an hour. The barometric pressure was 30.16 inches and steady. Around central Indiana, at Shelbyville, it was mostly sunny, with a temperature of 63. It was partly sunny, with a temperature of 63 at Muncie, and 67 at Eagle Creek Air Park. At Zionsville, it was cloudy, with a temperature of 65. Elsewhere across Indiana, at Terre Haute, it was sunny, with a temperature of 64. It was mostly sunny, with a temperature of 68 at South Bend, 63 at Bloomington, and 68 at Evansville. At Fort Wayne, it was partly sunny, with a temperature of 66. At Lafayette, it was cloudy, with a temperature of 68. Just outside Indiana, skies ranged from partly sunny to cloudy. It was 68 at Chicago, 64 at Champaign, and 66 at Dayton. St. Louis reported 70, Cincinnati reported 68, and Louisville reported 66. Once again, at Indianapolis it was 68 degrees with partly sunny skies.
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And now a look at your forecast for Indianapolis and central Indiana. Rest of today. Partly cloudy.

Sunday. Partly cloudy. Hot with highs around 90. West winds around 5 miles an hour. Once again, the forecast for rest of today. Partly cloudy. Highs around 80. Northeast winds around 5 miles an hour. Taking a look at the 3-7 day forecast for Indianapolis and central Indiana. For Sunday night and Monday, partly cloudy with a slight chance of showers and thunderstorms. Hot. Lows in the lower 70s. Highs in the mid 90s. Chance of rain 20%. Monday night. Partly cloudy with a chance of showers with a slight chance of thunderstorms. Lows in the mid 70s. Chance of rain 40%. For Tuesday and Tuesday night. Mostly clear. A slight chance of showers and thunderstorms. Hot. Highs in the lower 90s. Lows in the upper 60s. Chance of rain 20%. Wednesday through Thursday. Mostly clear. Highs in the upper 80s. Lows in the mid 60s. The 8-14 day outlook for Friday, July 31st through Thursday, August 6th, calls for both temperatures and precipitation to be near normal. Normal highs for the period are around 85 degrees, and normal lows are around 65. The normal precipitation total for the 7 days is around 0.75 inches. At 9 a.m., at Indianapolis, it was partly sunny. The temperature was 68 degrees, the dew point 54, and the relative humidity 60%. The wind was southeast at 6 miles an hour. The barometric pressure was 30.16 inches and steady. Around central Indiana, at Shelbyville, it was mostly sunny, with a temperature of 63. It was partly sunny, with a temperature of 63 at Muncie, and 67 at Eagle Creek Air Park. At Zionsville, it was cloudy, with a temperature of 65. Elsewhere across Indiana, at Terre Haute, it was sunny, with a temperature of 64. It was mostly sunny, with a temperature of 68 at South Bend, 63 at Bloomington, and 68 at Evansville. At Fort Wayne, it was partly sunny, with a temperature of 66. At Lafayette, it was cloudy, with a temperature of 68. Just outside Indiana, skies ranged from partly sunny to cloudy. It was 68 at Chicago, 64 at Champaign, and 66 at Dayton. St. Louis reported 70, Cincinnati reported 68, and Louisville reported 66. Once again, at Indianapolis it was 68 degrees with partly sunny skies. The current time is 9:39 a.m. Eastern Daylight Time. This is NOAA All Hazards Radio KEC 74 in Indianapolis. And now a look at your forecast for Indianapolis and central Indiana. Rest of today. Partly cloudy. Highs around 80. Northeast winds around 5 miles an hour. For tonight, mostly clear. Lows in the lower 60s. Northeast winds around 5 miles an hour through the late overnight, becoming light and variable. Saturday, partly cloudy. Highs in the lower 80s. Southwest winds around 5 miles an hour. For Saturday night, partly cloudy. Lows in the upper 60s. Southwest winds around 5 miles an hour through the late overnight, becoming light and variable. Sunday, partly cloudy. Hot with highs around 90. West winds around 5 miles an hour. Once again, the forecast for rest of today. Partly cloudy. Highs around 80. Northeast winds around 5 miles an hour. Taking a look at the 3-7 day forecast for Indianapolis and central Indiana. For Sunday night and Monday, partly cloudy with a slight chance of showers and thunderstorms. Hot. Lows in the lower 70s. Highs in the mid-90s. Chance of rain 20%. Monday night. Partly cloudy with a chance of showers with a slight chance of thunderstorms. Lows in the mid-70s. Chance of rain 40%. For Tuesday and Tuesday night, mostly clear. A slight chance of showers and thunderstorms. Hot. Highs in the lower 90s. Lows in the upper 60s. Chance of rain 20%.

Wednesday through Thursday. Mostly clear. Highs in the upper 80s. Lows in the mid-60s. The 8 to 14 day outlook for Friday, July 31st through Thursday, August 6th, calls for both temperatures and precipitation to be near normal. Normal highs for the period are around 85 degrees, and normal lows are around 65. The normal precipitation total for the 7 days is around 0.75 inches. At 9 a.m., at Indianapolis, it was partly sunny. The temperature was 68 degrees, the dew point 54, and the relative humidity 60%. The wind was southeast at 6 miles an hour. The barometric pressure was 30.16 inches and steady. Around central Indiana, at Shelbyville, it was mostly sunny, with a temperature of 63. It was partly sunny, with a temperature of 63 at Muncie, and 67 at Eagle Creek Air Park. At Zionsville, it was cloudy, with a temperature of 65. Elsewhere across Indiana, at Terre Haute, it was sunny, with a temperature of 64. It was mostly sunny, with a temperature of 68 at South Bend, 63 at Bloomington, and 68 at Evansville. At Fort Wayne, it was partly sunny, with a temperature of 66. At Lafayette, it was cloudy, with a temperature of 68. Just outside Indiana, skies ranged from partly sunny to cloudy. It was 68 at Chicago, 64 at Champaign, and 66 at Dayton. St. Louis reported 70, Cincinnati reported 68, and Louisville reported 66. Once again, at Indianapolis it was 68 degrees with partly sunny skies. This is NOAA All Hazards Radio KEC 74 in Indianapolis. And now a look at your forecast for Indianapolis and central Indiana. Rest of today. Partly cloudy. Highs around 80. Northeast winds around 5 miles an hour. For tonight, mostly clear. Lows in the lower 60s. Northeast winds around 5 miles an hour through the late overnight, becoming light and variable. Saturday, partly cloudy. Highs in the lower 80s. Southwest winds around 5 miles an hour. For Saturday night, partly cloudy. Lows in the upper 60s. Southwest winds around 5 miles an hour through the late overnight, becoming light and variable. Sunday, partly cloudy. Hot with highs around 90. West winds around 5 miles an hour. Once again, the forecast for rest of today. Partly cloudy. Highs around 80. Northeast winds around 5 miles an hour. Taking a look at the 3 through 7 day forecast for Indianapolis and central Indiana. For Sunday night and Monday, partly cloudy with a slight chance of showers and thunderstorms. Hot. Lows in the lower 70s. Highs in the mid 90s. Chance of rain 20%. Monday night, partly cloudy with a chance of showers with a slight chance of thunderstorms. Lows in the mid 70s. Chance of rain 40%. For Tuesday and Tuesday night, mostly clear. A slight chance of showers and thunderstorms. Hot. Highs in the lower 90s. Lows in the upper 60s. Chance of rain 20%. Wednesday through Thursday, mostly clear. Highs in the upper 80s. Lows in the mid 60s. The 8 to 14 day outlook for Friday, July 31st through Thursday, August 6th, calls for both temperatures and precipitation to be near normal. Normal highs for the period are around 85 degrees, and normal lows are around 65. The normal precipitation total for the 7 days is around 0.75 inches. At 9 a.m., at Indianapolis, it was partly sunny. The temperature was 68 degrees, the dew point 54, and the relative humidity 60%. The wind was southeast at 6 miles an hour. The barometric pressure was 30.16 inches and steady. Around central Indiana, at Shelbyville, it was mostly sunny, with a temperature of 63. It was partly sunny, with a temperature of 63 at Muncie, and 67 at Eagle Creek Air Park. At Zionsville, it was cloudy, with a temperature of 65. Elsewhere across Indiana, at Terre Haute, it was sunny, with a temperature of 64.
It was mostly sunny, with a temperature of 68 at South Bend, 63 at Bloomington, and 68 at Evansville. At Fort Wayne, it was partly sunny, with a temperature of 66. At Lafayette, it was cloudy, with a temperature of 68. Just outside Indiana, skies ranged from partly sunny to cloudy. It was 68 at Chicago, 64 at Champaign, and 66 at Dayton. St. Louis reported 70, Cincinnati reported 68, and Louisville reported 66. Once again, at Indianapolis it was 68 degrees with partly sunny skies. This is NOAA All Hazards Radio KEC 74 in Indianapolis. And now a look at your forecast for Indianapolis and central Indiana. Rest of today. Partly cloudy. Highs around 80. Northeast winds around 5 miles an hour. For tonight, mostly clear. Lows in the lower 60s. Northeast winds around 5 miles an hour through late overnight, becoming light and variable. Saturday, partly cloudy. Highs in the lower 80s. Southwest winds around 5 miles an hour. For Saturday night, partly cloudy. Lows in the upper 60s. Southwest winds around 5 miles an hour through the late overnight, becoming light and variable. Sunday, partly cloudy. Hot with highs around 90. West winds around 5 miles an hour. Once again, the forecast for rest of today. Partly cloudy. Highs around 80. Northeast winds around 5 miles an hour. Taking a look at the 3 through 7 day forecast for Indianapolis and central Indiana. For Sunday night and Monday, partly cloudy with a slight chance of showers and thunderstorms. Hot. Lows in the lower 70s. Highs in the mid 90s. Chance of rain 20%. Monday night, partly cloudy with a chance of showers with a slight chance of thunderstorms. Lows in the mid 70s. Chance of rain 40%. For Tuesday and Tuesday night, mostly clear. A slight chance of showers and thunderstorms. Hot. Highs in the lower 90s. Lows in the upper 60s. Chance of rain 20%. Wednesday through Thursday, mostly clear. Highs in the upper 80s. Lows in the mid 60s. The 8 to 14 day outlook for Friday, July 31st through Thursday, August 6th, calls for both temperatures and precipitation to be near normal. Normal highs for the period are around 85 degrees, and normal lows are around 65. The normal precipitation total for the 7 days is around 0.75 inches. At 9 a.m., at Indianapolis, it was partly sunny. The temperature was 68 degrees, the dew point 54, and the relative humidity 60%. The wind was southeast at 6 miles an hour. The barometric pressure was 30.16 inches and steady. Around central Indiana, at Shelbyville, it was mostly sunny, with a temperature of 63. It was partly sunny, with a temperature of 63 at Muncie, and 67 at Eagle Creek Air Park. At Zionsville, it was cloudy, with a temperature of 65. Elsewhere across Indiana, at Terre Haute, it was sunny, with a temperature of 64. It was mostly sunny, with a temperature of 68 at South Bend, 63 at Bloomington, and 68 at Evansville. At Fort Wayne, it was partly sunny, with a temperature of 66. At Lafayette, it was cloudy, with a temperature of 68. Just outside Indiana, skies ranged from partly sunny to cloudy. It was 68 at Chicago, 64 at Champaign, and 66 at Dayton. St. Louis reported 70, Cincinnati reported 68, and Louisville reported 66. Once again, at Indianapolis it was 68 degrees with partly sunny skies. This is NOAA All Hazards Radio KEC 74 in Indianapolis. And now a look at your forecast for Indianapolis and central Indiana. Rest of today. Partly cloudy. Highs around 80. Northeast winds around 5 miles an hour. For tonight, mostly clear. Lows in the lower 60s. Northeast winds around 5 miles an hour through the late overnight, becoming light and variable. Saturday,
partly cloudy. Highs in the lower 80s. Southwest winds around 5 miles an hour. For Saturday night, partly cloudy. Lows in the upper 60s. Southwest winds around 5 miles an hour through the late overnight, becoming light and variable. Sunday, partly cloudy. Hot with highs around 90. West winds around 5 miles an hour. Once again, the forecast for rest of today. Partly cloudy. Highs around 80. Northeast winds around 5 miles an hour. Taking a look at the 3-7 day forecast for Indianapolis and central Indiana. For Sunday night and Monday, partly cloudy with a slight chance of showers and thunderstorms. Hot. Lows in the lower 70s. Highs in the mid 90s. Chance of rain 20%. Monday night. Partly cloudy with a chance of showers with a slight chance of thunderstorms. Lows in the mid 70s. Chance of rain 40%. For Tuesday and Tuesday night. Mostly clear. A slight chance of showers and thunderstorms. Hot. Highs in the lower 90s. Lows in the upper 60s. Chance of rain 20%. Wednesday through Thursday. Mostly clear. Highs in the upper 80s. Lows in the mid 60s. Now here is the hazardous weather outlook for central Indiana. For the period today and tonight. No hazardous weather is expected at this time. And now the extended outlook for the period Saturday through Thursday. Isolated to scattered thunderstorms are possible early next week. Some of these storms could be severe, primarily on Monday, but exact details remain highly uncertain. Spotter information statement. Spotters are encouraged to monitor the forecast for early next week. The current time is 9:53 a.m. Eastern Daylight Time. The 8-14 day outlook for Friday, July 31st through Thursday, August 6th, calls for both temperatures and precipitation to be near normal. Normal highs for the period are around 85 degrees, and normal lows are around 65. The normal precipitation total for the 7 days is around 0.75 inches. At 9 a.m., at Indianapolis, it was partly sunny. The temperature was 68 degrees, the dew point 54, and the relative humidity 60%. The wind was southeast at 6 miles an hour. The barometric pressure was 30.16 inches and steady. Around central Indiana, at Shelbyville, it was mostly sunny, with a temperature of 63. It was partly sunny, with a temperature of 63 at Muncie, and 67 at Eagle Creek Air Park. At Zionsville, it was cloudy, with a temperature of 65. Elsewhere across Indiana, at Terre Haute, it was sunny, with a temperature of 64. It was mostly sunny, with a temperature of 68 at South Bend, 63 at Bloomington, and 68 at Evansville. At Fort Wayne, it was partly sunny, with a temperature of 66. At Lafayette, it was cloudy, with a temperature of 68. Just outside Indiana, skies ranged from partly sunny to cloudy. It was 68 at Chicago, 64 at Champaign, and 66 at Dayton. St. Louis reported 70, Cincinnati reported 68, and Louisville reported 66. Once again, at Indianapolis it was 68 degrees with partly sunny skies. This is NOAA All Hazards Radio KEC 74 in Indianapolis. And now a look at your forecast for Indianapolis and central Indiana. Rest of today. Partly cloudy. Highs around 80. Northeast winds around 5 miles an hour. For tonight. Mostly clear. Lows in the lower 60s. Northeast winds around 5 miles an hour through the late overnight, becoming light and variable. Saturday. Partly cloudy. Highs in the lower 80s. Southwest winds around 5 miles an hour. For Saturday night. Partly cloudy. Lows in the upper 60s. Southwest winds around 5 miles an hour through the late overnight, becoming light and variable. Sunday. Partly cloudy. Hot with highs around 90. West winds around 5 miles an hour. Once again. The forecast for rest of today. Partly cloudy. Highs around 80.
Northeast winds around 5 miles an hour. Taking a look at the 3-7 day forecast for Indianapolis and central Indiana. For Sunday night and Monday, partly cloudy with a slight chance of showers and thunderstorms. Hot. Lows in the lower 70s. Highs in the mid-90s. Chance of rain 20%. Monday night. Partly cloudy with a chance of showers with a slight chance of thunderstorms. Lows in the mid-70s. Chance of rain 40%. For Tuesday and Tuesday night. Mostly clear. A slight chance of showers and thunderstorms. Hot. Highs in the lower 90s. Lows in the upper 60s. Chance of rain 20%. Wednesday through Thursday. Mostly clear. Highs in the upper 80s. Lows in the mid 60s. The 8-14 day outlook for Friday, July 31st through Thursday, August 6th, calls for both temperatures and precipitation to be near normal. Normal highs for the period are around 85 degrees, and normal lows are around 65. The normal precipitation total for the 7 days is around 0.75 inches. At 9 a.m., at Indianapolis, it was partly sunny. The temperature was 68 degrees, the dew point 54, and the relative humidity 60%. The wind was southeast at 6 miles an hour. The barometric pressure was 30.16 inches and steady. Around central Indiana, at Shelbyville, it was mostly sunny, with a temperature of 63. It was partly sunny, with a temperature of 63 at Muncie, and 67 at Eagle Creek Air Park. At Zionsville, it was cloudy, with a temperature of 65. Elsewhere across Indiana, at Terre Haute, it was sunny, with a temperature of 64. It was mostly sunny, with a temperature of 68 at South Bend, 63 at Bloomington, and 68 at Evansville. At Fort Wayne, it was partly sunny, with a temperature of 66. At Lafayette, it was cloudy, with a temperature of 68. Just outside Indiana, skies ranged from partly sunny to cloudy. It was 68 at Chicago, 64 at Champaign, and 66 at Dayton. St. Louis reported 70, Cincinnati reported 68, and Louisville reported 66. Once again, at Indianapolis it was 68 degrees with partly sunny skies. This is NOAA All Hazards Radio KEC 74 in Indianapolis. And now a look at your forecast for Indianapolis and central Indiana. Rest of today. Partly cloudy. Highs around 80. Northeast winds around 5 miles an hour. For tonight, mostly clear. Lows in the lower 60s. Northeast winds around 5 miles an hour through the late overnight, becoming light and variable. Saturday, partly cloudy. Highs in the lower 80s. Southwest winds around 5 miles an hour. For Saturday night, partly cloudy. Lows in the upper 60s. Southwest winds around 5 miles an hour through the late overnight, becoming light and variable. Sunday, partly cloudy. Hot with highs around 90. West winds around 5 miles an hour. Once again, the forecast for rest of today. Partly cloudy. Highs around 80. Northeast winds around 5 miles an hour. Taking a look at the 3-7 day forecast for Indianapolis and central Indiana. For Sunday night and Monday, partly cloudy with a slight chance of showers and thunderstorms. Hot. Lows in the lower 70s. Highs in the mid-90s. Chance of rain 20%. Monday night. Partly cloudy with a chance of showers with a slight chance of thunderstorms. Lows in the mid-70s. Chance of rain 40%. For Tuesday and Tuesday night, mostly clear. A slight chance of showers and thunderstorms. Hot. Highs in the lower 90s. Lows in the upper 60s. Chance of rain 20%. Wednesday through Thursday, mostly clear. Highs in the upper 80s. Lows in the mid 60s. The 8-14 day outlook for Friday, July 31st through Thursday, August 6th, calls for both temperatures and precipitation to be near normal.
Normal highs for the period are around 85 degrees, and normal lows are around 65. The normal precipitation total for the 7 days is around 0.75 inches. At 9 a.m., at Indianapolis, it was partly sunny. The temperature was 68 degrees, the dew point 54, and the relative humidity 60%. The wind was southeast at 6 miles an hour. The barometric pressure was 30.16 inches and steady. Around central Indiana, at Shelbyville, it was mostly sunny, with a temperature of 63. It was partly sunny, with a temperature of 63 at Muncie, and 67 at Eagle Creek Air Park. At Zionsville, it was cloudy, with a temperature of 65. Elsewhere across Indiana, at Terre Haute, it was sunny, with a temperature of 64. It was mostly sunny, with a temperature of 68 at South Bend, 63 at Bloomington, and 68 at Evansville. At Fort Wayne, it was partly sunny, with a temperature of 66. At Lafayette, it was cloudy, with a temperature of 68. Just outside Indiana, skies ranged from partly sunny to cloudy. It was 68 at Chicago, 64 at Champaign, and 66 at Dayton. St. Louis reported 70, Cincinnati reported 68, and Louisville reported 66. Once again, at Indianapolis it was 68 degrees with partly sunny skies. This is NOAA All Hazards Radio KEC 74 in Indianapolis. And now a look at your forecast for Indianapolis and central Indiana. Rest of today. Partly cloudy. Highs around 80. Northeast winds around 5 miles an hour. For tonight, mostly clear. Lows in the lower 60s. Northeast winds around 5 miles an hour through the late overnight, becoming light and variable. Saturday, partly cloudy. Highs in the lower 80s. Southwest winds around 5 miles an hour. For Saturday night, partly cloudy. Lows in the upper 60s. Southwest winds around 5 miles an hour through the late overnight, becoming light and variable. Sunday, partly cloudy. Hot with highs around 90. West winds around 5 miles an hour. Once again, the forecast for rest of today. Partly cloudy. Highs around 80. Northeast winds around 5 miles an hour. Taking a look at the 3-7 day forecast for Indianapolis and central Indiana. For Sunday night and Monday, partly cloudy with a slight chance of showers and thunderstorms. Hot. Lows in the lower 70s. Highs in the mid 90s. Chance of rain 20%. Monday night, partly cloudy with a chance of showers with a slight chance of thunderstorms. Lows in the mid 70s. Chance of rain 40%. For Tuesday and Tuesday night, mostly clear. A slight chance of showers and thunderstorms. Hot. Highs in the lower 90s. Lows in the upper 60s. Chance of rain 20%. Wednesday through Thursday, mostly clear. Highs in the upper 80s. Lows in the mid 60s. The 8-14 day outlook for Friday, July 31st through Thursday, August 6th, calls for both temperatures and precipitation to be near normal. Normal highs for the period are around 85 degrees, and normal lows are around 65. The normal precipitation total for the 7 days is around 0.75 inches. At 9 a.m., at Indianapolis, it was partly sunny. The temperature was 68 degrees, the dew point 54, and the relative humidity 60%. The wind was southeast at 6 miles an hour. The barometric pressure was 30.16 inches and steady. Around central Indiana, at Shelbyville, it was mostly sunny, with a temperature of 63. It was partly sunny, with a temperature of 63 at Muncie, and 67 at Eagle Creek Air Park. At Zionsville, it was cloudy, with a temperature of 65. Elsewhere across Indiana, at Terre Haute, it was sunny, with a temperature of 64. It was mostly sunny, with a temperature of 68 at South Bend, 63 at Bloomington, and 68 at Evansville. At Fort Wayne, it was partly sunny, with a temperature of 66. At Lafayette, it was cloudy, with a temperature of 68.
just outside Indiana. Skies ranged from partly sunny to cloudy. It was 68 at Chicago, 64 at Champaign, and 66 at Dayton. St. Louis reported 70, Cincinnati reported 68, and Louisville reported 66. Once again, at Indianapolis it was 68 degrees with partly sunny skies. This is NOAA All Hazards Radio KEC 74 in Indianapolis. And now a look at your forecast for Indianapolis and central Indiana. Rest of today. Partly cloudy. Highs around 80. Northeast winds around 5 miles an hour. For tonight, mostly clear. Lows in the lower 60s. Northeast winds around 5 miles an hour through the late overnight, becoming light and variable. Saturday, partly cloudy. Highs in the lower 80s. Southwest winds around 5 miles an hour. For Saturday night, partly cloudy. Lows in the upper 60s. Southwest winds around 5 miles an hour through the late overnight, becoming light and variable. Sunday, partly cloudy. Hot with highs around 90. West winds around 5 miles an hour. Once again, the forecast for rest of today. Partly cloudy. Highs around 80. Northeast winds around 5 miles an hour. Taking a look at the 3-7 day forecast for Indianapolis and central Indiana. For Sunday night and Monday, partly cloudy with a slight chance of showers and thunderstorms. Hot. Lows in the lower 70s. Highs in the mid 90s. Chance of rain 20%. Monday night, partly cloudy with a chance of showers with a slight chance of thunderstorms. Lows in the mid 70s. Chance of rain 40%. For Tuesday and Tuesday night, mostly clear. A slight chance of showers and thunderstorms. Hot. Highs in the lower 90s. Lows in the upper 60s. Chance of rain 20%. Wednesday through Thursday, mostly clear. Highs in the upper 80s. Lows in the mid 60s. The current time is 10:08 a.m. Eastern Daylight Time. The 8-14 day outlook for Friday, July 31st through Thursday, August 6th, calls for both temperatures and precipitation to be near normal. Normal highs for the period are around 85 degrees, and normal lows are around 65. The normal precipitation total for the 7 days is around 0.75 inches. At 9 a.m., at Indianapolis, it was partly sunny. The temperature was 68 degrees, the dew point 54, and the relative humidity 60%. The wind was southeast at 6 miles an hour. The barometric pressure was 30.16 inches and steady. Around central Indiana, at Shelbyville, it was mostly sunny, with a temperature of 63. It was partly sunny, with a temperature of 63 at Muncie, and 67 at Eagle Creek Air Park. At Zionsville, it was cloudy, with a temperature of 65. Elsewhere across Indiana, at Terre Haute, it was sunny, with a temperature of 64. It was mostly sunny, with a temperature of 68 at South Bend, 63 at Bloomington, and 68 at Evansville. At Fort Wayne, it was partly sunny, with a temperature of 66. At Lafayette, it was cloudy, with a temperature of 68. Just outside Indiana, skies ranged from partly sunny to cloudy. It was 68 at Chicago, 64 at Champaign, and 66 at Dayton. St. Louis reported 70, Cincinnati reported 68, and Louisville reported 66. Once again, at Indianapolis it was 68 degrees with partly sunny skies. This is NOAA All Hazards Radio KEC 74 in Indianapolis. And now a look at your forecast for Indianapolis and central Indiana. Rest of today. Partly cloudy. Highs around 80. Northeast winds around 5 miles an hour. For tonight, mostly clear. Lows in the lower 60s. Northeast winds around 5 miles an hour through the late overnight, becoming light and variable. Saturday, partly cloudy. Highs in the lower 80s. Southwest winds around 5 miles an hour. For Saturday night, partly cloudy.
Lows in the upper 60s. Southwest winds around 5 miles an hour through the late overnight, becoming light and variable. Sunday. Partly cloudy. Hot with highs around 90. West winds around 5 miles an hour. Once again, the forecast for rest of today. Partly cloudy. Highs around 80. Northeast winds around 5 miles an hour. Taking a look at the 3-7 day forecast for Indianapolis and central Indiana. For Sunday night and Monday, partly cloudy with a slight chance of showers and thunderstorms. Hot. Lows in the lower 70s. Highs in the mid-90s. Chance of rain 20%. Monday night. Partly cloudy with a chance of showers with a slight chance of thunderstorms. Lows in the mid-70s. Chance of rain 40%. For Tuesday and Tuesday night. Mostly clear. A slight chance of showers and thunderstorms. Hot. Highs in the lower 90s. Lows in the upper 60s. Chance of rain 20%. Wednesday through Thursday. Mostly clear. Highs in the upper 80s. Lows in the mid-60s. Now here is the hazardous weather outlook for central Indiana. For the period today and tonight. No hazardous weather is expected at this time. And now the extended outlook for the period Saturday through Thursday. Isolated to scattered thunderstorms are possible early next week. Some of these storms could be severe, primarily on Monday, but exact details remain highly uncertain. Spotter information statement. Spotters are encouraged to monitor the forecast for early next week. The 8-14 day outlook for Friday, July 31st through Thursday, August 6th, calls for both temperatures and precipitation to be near normal. Normal highs for the period are around 85 degrees, and normal lows are around 65. The normal precipitation total for the 7 days is around 0.75 inches. At 10 a.m., at Indianapolis, it was partly sunny. The temperature was 71 degrees, the dew point 55, and the relative humidity 56%. The wind was southeast at 5 miles an hour. The barometric pressure was 30.17 inches and rising. Around central Indiana, it was mostly sunny, with a temperature of 69 at Muncie, 70 at Eagle Creek Airpark, and 69 at Shelbyville. At Zionsville, it was cloudy, with a temperature of 69. Elsewhere across Indiana, it was sunny, with a temperature of 70 at Bloomington, and 71 at Evansville. At Terre Haute, it was mostly sunny, with a temperature of 66. It was partly sunny, with a temperature of 71 at South Bend, 68 at Fort Wayne, and 70 at Lafayette. Just outside Indiana, at Dayton, it was mostly sunny, with a temperature of 69. It was partly sunny, with a temperature of 68 at Champaign, 72 at St. Louis, 69 at Cincinnati, and 69 at Louisville. At Chicago, it was cloudy, with a temperature of 70. Once again, at Indianapolis, it was 71 degrees with partly sunny skies. This is NOAA All Hazards Radio KEC 74 in Indianapolis. And now a look at your forecast for Indianapolis and central Indiana. Rest of today. Partly cloudy. Highs around 80. Northeast winds around 5 miles an hour. For tonight. Mostly clear. Lows in the lower 60s. Northeast winds around 5 miles an hour through the late overnight, becoming light and variable. Saturday. Partly cloudy. Highs in the lower 80s. Southwest winds around 5 miles an hour. For Saturday night. Partly cloudy. Lows in the upper 60s. Southwest winds around 5 miles an hour through the late overnight, becoming light and variable. Sunday. Partly cloudy. Hot with highs around 90. West winds around 5 miles an hour. Once again, the forecast for rest of today. Partly cloudy. Highs around 80. Northeast winds around 5 miles an hour. Taking a look at the 3-7 day forecast for Indianapolis and central Indiana. For Sunday night and Monday, partly cloudy with a slight chance of showers and thunderstorms. Hot. Lows in the lower 70s.
Highs in the mid-90s. Chance of rain 20%. Monday night. Partly cloudy with a chance of showers with a slight chance of thunderstorms. Lows in the mid-70s. Chance of rain 40%. For Tuesday and Tuesday night. Mostly clear. A slight chance of showers and thunderstorms. Hot. Highs in the lower 90s. Lows in the upper 60s. Chance of rain 20%. Wednesday through Thursday. Mostly clear. Highs in the upper 80s. Lows in the mid-60s. The 8 to 14 day outlook for Friday, July 31st through Thursday, August 6th, calls for both temperatures and precipitation to be near normal. Normal highs for the period are around 85 degrees, and normal lows are around 65. The normal precipitation total for the 7 days is around 0.75 inches. At 10 a.m., at Indianapolis, it was partly sunny. The temperature was 71 degrees, the dew point 55, and the relative humidity 56%. The wind was southeast at 5 miles an hour. The barometric pressure was 30.17 inches and rising. Around central Indiana, it was mostly sunny, with a temperature of 69 at Muncie, 70 at Eagle Creek Airpark, and 69 at Shelbyville. At Zionsville, it was cloudy, with a temperature of 69. Elsewhere across Indiana, it was sunny, with a temperature of 70 at Bloomington, and 71 at Evansville. At Terre Haute, it was mostly sunny, with a temperature of 66. It was partly sunny, with a temperature of 71 at South Bend, 68 at Fort Wayne, and 70 at Lafayette. Just outside Indiana, at Dayton, it was mostly sunny, with a temperature of 69. It was partly sunny, with a temperature of 68 at Champaign, 72 at St. Louis, 69 at Cincinnati, and 69 at Louisville. At Chicago, it was cloudy, with a temperature of 70. Once again, at Indianapolis, it was 71 degrees with partly sunny skies. This is NOAA All Hazards Radio KEC 74 in Indianapolis. And now a look at your forecast for Indianapolis and central Indiana. Rest of today. Partly cloudy. Highs around 80. Northeast winds around 5 miles an hour. For tonight. Mostly clear. Lows in the lower 60s. Northeast winds around 5 miles an hour through the late overnight, becoming light and variable. Saturday. Partly cloudy. Highs in the lower 80s. Southwest winds around 5 miles an hour. For Saturday night. Partly cloudy. Lows in the upper 60s. Southwest winds around 5 miles an hour through the late overnight, becoming light and variable. Sunday. Partly cloudy. Hot with highs around 90. West winds around 5 miles an hour. Once again, the forecast for rest of today. Partly cloudy. Highs around 80. Northeast winds around 5 miles an hour. Taking a look at the 3 through 7 day forecast for Indianapolis and central Indiana. For Sunday night and Monday, partly cloudy with a slight chance of showers and thunderstorms. Hot. Lows in the lower 70s. Highs in the mid-90s. Chance of rain 20%. Monday night. Partly cloudy with a chance of showers with a slight chance of thunderstorms. Lows in the mid-70s. Chance of rain 40%. For Tuesday and Tuesday night, mostly clear. A slight chance of showers and thunderstorms. Hot. Highs in the lower 90s. Lows in the upper 60s. Chance of rain 20%. Wednesday through Thursday, mostly clear. Highs in the upper 80s. Lows in the mid 60s. The 8 to 14 day outlook for Friday, July 31st through Thursday, August 6th, calls for both temperatures and precipitation to be near normal. Normal highs for the period are around 85 degrees, and normal lows are around 65. The normal precipitation total for the 7 days is around 0.75 inches. At 10 a.m., at Indianapolis, it was partly sunny. The temperature was 71 degrees, the dew point 55, and the relative humidity 56%. The wind was southeast at 5 miles an hour.
The barometric pressure was 30.17 inches and rising. Around central Indiana, it was mostly sunny, with a temperature of 69 at Muncie, 70 at Eagle Creek Airpark, and 69 at Shelbyville. In Zionsville, it was cloudy, with a temperature of 69. Elsewhere across Indiana, it was sunny, with a temperature of 70 at Bloomington, and 71 at Evansville. At Terre Haute, it was mostly sunny, with a temperature of 66. It was partly sunny, with a temperature of 71 at South Bend, 68 at Fort Wayne, and 70 at Lafayette. Just outside Indiana, at Dayton, it was mostly sunny, with a temperature of 69. It was partly sunny, with a temperature of 68 at Champaign, 72 at St. Louis, 69 at Cincinnati, and 69 at Louisville. At Chicago, it was cloudy, with a temperature of 70. Once again, at Indianapolis, it was 71 degrees with partly sunny skies. This is NOAA All Hazards Radio KEC 74 in Indianapolis. And now a look at your forecast for Indianapolis and central Indiana. Rest of today. Partly cloudy. Highs around 80. Northeast winds around 5 miles an hour. For tonight, mostly clear. Lows in the lower 60s. Northeast winds around 5 miles an hour through the late overnight, becoming light and variable. Saturday, partly cloudy. Highs in the lower 80s. Southwest winds around 5 miles an hour. For Saturday night, partly cloudy. Lows in the upper 60s. Southwest winds around 5 miles an hour through the late overnight, becoming light and variable. Sunday, partly cloudy. Hot with highs around 90. West winds around 5 miles an hour. Once again, the forecast for rest of today. Partly cloudy. Highs around 80. Northeast winds around 5 miles an hour. The current time is 10:23 a.m. Eastern Daylight Time. Taking a look at the 3 through 7 day forecast for Indianapolis and central Indiana. For Sunday night and Monday, partly cloudy with a slight chance of showers and thunderstorms. Hot. Lows in the lower 70s. Highs in the mid-90s. Chance of rain 20%. Monday night, partly cloudy with a chance of showers with a slight chance of thunderstorms. Lows in the mid-70s. Chance of rain 40%. For Tuesday and Tuesday night, mostly clear. A slight chance of showers and thunderstorms. Hot. Highs in the lower 90s. Lows in the upper 60s. Chance of rain 20%. Wednesday through Thursday, mostly clear. Highs in the upper 80s. Lows in the mid 60s. The 8 to 14 day outlook for Friday, July 31st through Thursday, August 6th, calls for both temperatures and precipitation to be near normal. Normal highs for the period are around 85 degrees, and normal lows are around 65. The normal precipitation total for the 7 days is around 0.75 inches. At 10 a.m., at Indianapolis, it was partly sunny. The temperature was 71 degrees, the dew point 55, and the relative humidity 56%. The wind was southeast at 5 miles an hour. The barometric pressure was 30.17 inches and rising. Around central Indiana, it was mostly sunny, with a temperature of 69 at Muncie, 70 at Eagle Creek Airpark, and 69 at Shelbyville. At Zionsville, it was cloudy, with a temperature of 69. Elsewhere across Indiana, it was sunny, with a temperature of 70 at Bloomington, and 71 at Evansville. At Terre Haute, it was mostly sunny, with a temperature of 66. It was partly sunny, with a temperature of 71 at South Bend, 68 at Fort Wayne, and 70 at Lafayette. Just outside Indiana, at Dayton, it was mostly sunny, with a temperature of 69. It was partly sunny, with a temperature of 68 at Champaign, 72 at St. Louis, 69 at Cincinnati, and 69 at Louisville. At Chicago, it was cloudy, with a temperature of 70. Once again, at Indianapolis, it was 71 degrees with partly sunny skies. This is NOAA All Hazards Radio KEC 74 in Indianapolis.
And now a look at your forecast for Indianapolis and central Indiana. Rest of today. Partly cloudy. Highs around 80. Northeast winds around 5 miles an hour. For tonight, mostly clear. Lows in the lower 60s. Northeast winds around 5 miles an hour through the late overnight, becoming light and variable. Saturday, partly cloudy. Highs in the lower 80s. Southwest winds around 5 miles an hour. For Saturday night, partly cloudy. Lows in the upper 60s. Southwest winds around 5 miles an hour through the late overnight, becoming light and variable. Sunday, partly cloudy. Hot with highs around 90. West winds around 5 miles an hour. Once again, the forecast for rest of today. Partly cloudy. Highs around 80. Northeast winds around 5 miles an hour. Taking a look at the 3-7 day forecast for Indianapolis and central Indiana. For Sunday night and Monday, partly cloudy with a slight chance of showers and thunderstorms. Hot. Lows in the lower 70s. Highs in the mid 90s. Chance of rain 20%. Monday night. Partly cloudy with a chance of showers with a slight chance of thunderstorms. Lows in the mid 70s. Chance of rain 40%. For Tuesday and Tuesday night, mostly clear. A slight chance of showers and thunderstorms. Hot. Highs in the lower 90s. Lows in the upper 60s. Chance of rain 20%. Wednesday through Thursday, mostly clear. Highs in the upper 80s. Lows in the mid 60s. The 8-14 day outlook for Friday, July 31st through Thursday, August 6th, calls for both temperatures and precipitation to be near normal. Normal highs for the period are around 85 degrees, and normal lows are around 65. The normal precipitation total for the 7 days is around 0.75 inches. At 10 a.m., at Indianapolis, it was partly sunny. The temperature was 71 degrees, the dew point 55, and the relative humidity 56%. The wind was southeast at 5 miles an hour. The barometric pressure was 30.17 inches and rising. Around central Indiana, it was mostly sunny, with a temperature of 69 at Muncie, 70 at Eagle Creek Airpark, and 69 at Shelbyville. At Zionsville, it was cloudy, with a temperature of 69. Elsewhere across Indiana, it was sunny, with a temperature of 70 at Bloomington, and 71 at Evansville. At Terre Haute, it was mostly sunny, with a temperature of 66. It was partly sunny, with a temperature of 71 at South Bend, 68 at Fort Wayne, and 70 at Lafayette. Just outside Indiana, at Dayton, it was mostly sunny, with a temperature of 69. It was partly sunny, with a temperature of 68 at Champaign, 72 at St. Louis, 69 at Cincinnati, and 69 at Louisville. At Chicago, it was cloudy, with a temperature of 70. Once again, at Indianapolis, it was 71 degrees with partly sunny skies. This is NOAA All Hazards Radio KEC 74 in Indianapolis. And now a look at your forecast for Indianapolis and central Indiana. Rest of today. Partly cloudy. Highs around 80. Northeast winds around 5 miles an hour. For tonight. Mostly clear. Lows in the lower 60s. Northeast winds around 5 miles an hour through the late overnight, becoming light and variable. Saturday. Partly cloudy. Highs in the lower 80s. Southwest winds around 5 miles an hour. For Saturday night. Partly cloudy. Lows in the upper 60s. Southwest winds around 5 miles an hour through the late overnight, becoming light and variable. Sunday. Partly cloudy. Hot with highs around 90. West winds around 5 miles an hour. Once again, the forecast for rest of today. Partly cloudy. Highs around 80. Northeast winds around 5 miles an hour. Taking a look at the 3-7 day forecast for Indianapolis and central Indiana. For Sunday night and Monday,
partly cloudy with a slight chance of showers and thunderstorms. Hot. Lows in the lower 70s. Highs in the mid-90s. Chance of rain 20%. Monday night. Partly cloudy with a chance of showers with a slight chance of thunderstorms. Lows in the mid-70s. Chance of rain 40%. For Tuesday and Tuesday night. Mostly clear. A slight chance of showers and thunderstorms. Hot. Highs in the lower 90s. Lows in the upper 60s. Chance of rain 20%. Wednesday through Thursday. Mostly clear. Highs in the upper 80s. Lows in the mid 60s. The 8 to 14 day outlook for Friday, July 31st through Thursday, August 6th, calls for both temperatures and precipitation to be near normal. Normal highs for the period are around 85 degrees, and normal lows are around 65. The normal precipitation total for the 7 days is around 0.75 inches. Now here is the hazardous weather outlook for central Indiana. For the period today and tonight, no hazardous weather is expected at this time. And now the extended outlook for the period Saturday through Thursday. Isolated to scattered thunderstorms are possible early next week. Some of these storms could be severe, primarily on Monday, but exact details remain highly uncertain. Spotter information statement. Spotters are encouraged to monitor the forecast for early next week. At 10 a.m., at Indianapolis, it was partly sunny. The temperature was 71 degrees, the dew point 55, and the relative humidity 56%. The wind was southeast at 5 miles an hour. The barometric pressure was 30.17 inches and rising. Around central Indiana, it was mostly sunny, with a temperature of 69 at Muncie, 70 at Eagle Creek Airpark, and 69 at Shelbyville. At Zionsville, it was cloudy, with a temperature of 69. Elsewhere across Indiana, it was sunny, with a temperature of 70 at Bloomington, and 71 at Evansville. At Terre Haute, it was mostly sunny, with a temperature of 66. It was partly sunny, with a temperature of 71 at South Bend, 68 at Fort Wayne, and 70 at Lafayette. Just outside Indiana, at Dayton, it was mostly sunny, with a temperature of 69. It was partly sunny, with a temperature of 68 at Champaign, 72 at St. Louis, 69 at Cincinnati, and 69 at Louisville. At Chicago, it was cloudy, with a temperature of 70. Once again, at Indianapolis, it was 71 degrees with partly sunny skies. This is NOAA All Hazards Radio KEC 74 in Indianapolis. And now a look at your forecast for Indianapolis and central Indiana. Rest of today. Partly cloudy. Highs around 80. Northeast winds around 5 miles an hour. For tonight. Mostly clear. Lows in the lower 60s. Northeast winds around 5 miles an hour through the late overnight, becoming light and variable. Saturday. Partly cloudy. Highs in the lower 80s. Southwest winds around 5 miles an hour. For Saturday night. Partly cloudy. Lows in the upper 60s. Southwest winds around 5 miles an hour through the late overnight, becoming light and variable. Sunday. Partly cloudy. Hot with highs around 90. West winds around 5 miles an hour. Once again, the forecast for rest of today. Partly cloudy. Highs around 80. Northeast winds around 5 miles an hour. Taking a look at the 3 through 7 day forecast for Indianapolis and central Indiana. For Sunday night and Monday, partly cloudy with a slight chance of showers and thunderstorms. Hot. Lows in the lower 70s. Highs in the mid-90s. Chance of rain 20%. Monday night. Partly cloudy with a chance of showers with a slight chance of thunderstorms. Lows in the mid-70s. Chance of rain 40%. For Tuesday and Tuesday night. Mostly clear. A slight chance of showers and thunderstorms. Hot. Highs in the lower 90s. Lows in the upper 60s. Chance of rain 20%. Wednesday through Thursday. Mostly clear. Highs in the upper 80s.
lows in the mid-60s. The 8 to 14-day outlook for Friday, July 31st through Thursday, August 6th, calls for both temperatures and precipitation to be

and Zionsville, it was cloudy, with a temperature of 69. Elsewhere across Indiana, it was sunny, with a temperature of 70 at Bloomington and 71 at Evansville. At Terre Haute, it was mostly sunny, with a temperature of 66. It was partly sunny, with a temperature of 71 at South Bend, 68 at Fort Wayne, and 70 at Lafayette. Just outside Indiana, at Dayton, it was mostly sunny, with a temperature of 69. It was partly sunny, with a temperature of 68 at Champaign, 72 at St. Louis, 69 at Cincinnati, and 69 at Louisville. At Chicago, it was cloudy, with a temperature of 70. Once again, at Indianapolis, it was 71 degrees with partly sunny skies. This is NOAA All Hazards Radio KEC 74 in Indianapolis. And now a look at your forecast for Indianapolis and central Indiana. Rest of today. Partly cloudy. Highs around 80. Northeast winds around 5 miles an hour. For tonight, mostly clear. Lows in the lower 60s. Northeast winds around 5 miles an hour through the late overnight, becoming light and variable. Saturday, partly cloudy. Highs in the lower 80s. Southwest winds around 5 miles an hour. For Saturday night, partly cloudy. Lows in the upper 60s. Southwest winds around 5 miles an hour through the late overnight, becoming light and variable. Sunday, partly cloudy. Hot with highs around 90. West winds around 5 miles an hour. Once again, the forecast for rest of today. Partly cloudy. Highs around 80. Northeast winds around 5 miles an hour. The current time is 10:39 a.m. Eastern Daylight Time. Taking a look at the 3-7 day forecast for Indianapolis and central Indiana. For Sunday night and Monday, partly cloudy with a slight chance of showers and thunderstorms. Hot. Lows in the lower 70s. Highs in the mid-90s. Chance of rain 20%. Monday night. Partly cloudy with a chance of showers with a slight chance of thunderstorms. Lows in the mid-70s. Chance of rain 40%. For Tuesday and Tuesday night. Mostly clear. A slight chance of showers and thunderstorms. Hot. Highs in the lower 90s. Lows in the upper 60s. Chance of rain 20%. Wednesday through Thursday. Mostly clear. Highs in the upper 80s. Lows in the mid 60s. The 8-14 day outlook for Friday, July 31st through Thursday, August 6th, calls for both temperatures and precipitation to be near normal. Normal highs for the period are around 85 degrees. And normal lows are around 65. The normal precipitation total for the 7 days is around 0.75 inches. At 10 a.m., at Indianapolis, it was partly sunny. The temperature was 71 degrees, the dew point 55, and the relative humidity 56%. The wind was southeast at 5 miles an hour. The barometric pressure was 30.17 inches and rising. Around central Indiana, it was mostly sunny, with a temperature of 69 at Muncie, 70 at Eagle Creek Airpark, and 69 at Shelbyville. At Zionsville, it was cloudy, with a temperature of 69. Elsewhere across Indiana, it was sunny, with a temperature of 70 at Bloomington, and 71 at Evansville. At Terre Haute, it was mostly sunny, with a temperature of 66. It was partly sunny, with a temperature of 71 at South Bend, 68 at Fort Wayne, and 70 at Lafayette. Just outside Indiana, at Dayton, it was mostly sunny, with a temperature of 69. It was partly sunny, with a temperature of 68 at Champaign, 72 at St. Louis, 69 at Cincinnati, and 69 at Louisville. At Chicago, it was cloudy, with a temperature of 70. Once again, at Indianapolis, it was 71 degrees with partly sunny skies. This is NOAA All Hazards Radio KEC 74 in Indianapolis. And now a look at your forecast for Indianapolis and central Indiana. Rest of today. Partly cloudy. Highs around 80. Northeast winds around 5 miles an hour. For tonight,

northeast. Northeast winds around 5 miles an hour through the late overnight, becoming light and variable. Saturday, partly cloudy. Highs in the lower 80s. Southwest winds around 5 miles an hour. For Saturday night, partly cloudy. Lows in the upper 60s. Southwest winds around 5 miles an hour through the late overnight, becoming light and variable. Sunday, partly cloudy. Hot with highs around 90. West winds around 5 miles an hour. Once again, the forecast for rest of today. Partly cloudy. Highs around 80. Northeast winds around 5 miles an hour. Taking a look at the 3 through 7 day forecast for Indianapolis and central Indiana. For Sunday night and Monday, partly cloudy with a slight chance of showers and thunderstorms. Hot. Lows in the lower 70s. Highs in the mid-90s. Chance of rain 20%. Monday night. Partly cloudy with a chance of showers with a slight chance of thunderstorms. Lows in the mid-70s. Chance of rain 40%. For Tuesday and Tuesday night. Mostly clear. A slight chance of showers and thunderstorms. Hot. Highs in the lower 90s. Lows in the upper 60s. Chance of rain 20%. Wednesday through Thursday. Mostly clear. Highs in the upper 80s. Lows in the mid-60s. The 8 to 14 day outlook for Friday, July 31st through Thursday, August 6th, calls for both temperatures and precipitation to be near normal. Normal highs for the period are around 85 degrees, and normal lows are around 65. The normal precipitation total for the 7 days is around 0.75 inches. At 10 a.m. at Indianapolis, it was partly sunny. The temperature was 71 degrees, the dew point 55, and the relative humidity 56%. The wind was southeast at 5 miles an hour. The barometric pressure was 30.17 inches and rising. Around central Indiana, it was mostly sunny, with a temperature of 69 at Muncie, 70 at Eagle Creek Airpark, and 69 at Shelbyville. At Zionsville, it was cloudy, with a temperature of 69. Elsewhere across Indiana, it was sunny, with a temperature of 70 at Bloomington, and 71 at Evansville. At Terre Haute, it was mostly sunny, with a temperature of 66. It was partly sunny, with a temperature of 71 at South Bend, 68 at Fort Wayne, and 70 at Lafayette. Just outside Indiana, at Dayton, it was mostly sunny, with a temperature of 69. It was partly sunny, with a temperature of 68 at Champaign, 72 at St. Louis, 69 at Cincinnati, and 69 at Louisville. At Chicago, it was cloudy, with a temperature of 70. Once again, at Indianapolis, it was 71 degrees with partly sunny skies. This is NOAA All Hazards Radio KEC 74 in Indianapolis. And now a look at your forecast for Indianapolis and central Indiana. Rest of today. Partly cloudy. Highs around 80. Northeast winds around 5 miles an hour. For tonight. Mostly clear. Lows in the lower 60s. Northeast winds around 5 miles an hour through the late overnight, becoming light and variable. Saturday. Partly cloudy. Highs in the lower 80s. Southwest winds around 5 miles an hour. For Saturday night. Partly cloudy. Lows in the upper 60s. Southwest winds around 5 miles an hour through the late overnight, becoming light and variable. Sunday. Partly cloudy. Hot with highs around 90. West winds around 5 miles an hour. Once again, the forecast for rest of today. Partly cloudy. Highs around 80. Northeast winds around 5 miles an hour. Taking a look at the 3 through 7 day forecast for Indianapolis and central Indiana. For Sunday night and Monday, partly cloudy with a slight chance of showers and thunderstorms. Hot. Lows in the lower 70s. Highs in the mid-90s. Chance of rain 20%. Monday night. Partly cloudy with a chance of showers with a slight chance of thunderstorms. Lows in the mid-70s.
chance of rain 40%. For Tuesday and Tuesday night, mostly clear. A slight chance of showers and thunderstorms. Hot. Highs in the lower 90s. Lows in the upper 60s. Chance of rain 20%. Wednesday through Thursday, mostly clear. Highs in the upper 80s. Lows in the mid 60s. The 8 to 14 day outlook for Friday, July 31st through Thursday, August 6th, calls for both temperatures and precipitation to be near normal. Normal highs for the period are around 85 degrees, and normal lows are around 65. The normal precipitation total for the 7 days is around 0.75 inches. At 10 a.m., at Indianapolis, it was partly sunny. The temperature was 71 degrees, the dew point 55, and the relative humidity 56%. The wind was southeast at 5 miles an hour. The barometric pressure was 30.17 inches and rising. Around central Indiana, it was mostly sunny, with a temperature of 69 at Muncie, 70 at Eagle Creek Airpark, and 69 at Shelbyville. At Zionsville, it was cloudy, with a temperature of 69. Elsewhere across Indiana, it was sunny, with a temperature of 70 at Bloomington, and 71 at Evansville. At Terre Haute, it was mostly sunny, with a temperature of 66. It was partly sunny, with a temperature of 71 at South Bend, 68 at Fort Wayne, and 70 at Lafayette. Just outside Indiana, at Dayton, it was mostly sunny, with a temperature of 69. It was partly sunny, with a temperature of 68 at Champaign, 72 at St. Louis, 69 at Cincinnati, and 69 at Louisville. At Chicago, it was cloudy, with a temperature of 70. Once again, at Indianapolis, it was 71 degrees with partly sunny skies. This is NOAA All Hazards Radio KEC 74 in Indianapolis. And now a look at your forecast for Indianapolis and central Indiana. Rest of today. Partly cloudy. Highs around 80. Northeast winds around 5 miles an hour. For tonight. Mostly clear. Lows in the lower 60s. Northeast winds around 5 miles an hour through the late overnight, becoming light and variable. Saturday. Partly cloudy. Highs in the lower 80s. Southwest winds around 5 miles an hour. For Saturday night. Partly cloudy. Lows in the upper 60s. Southwest winds around 5 miles an hour through the late overnight, becoming light and variable. Sunday. Partly cloudy. Hot with highs around 90. West winds around 5 miles an hour. Once again, the forecast for rest of today. Partly cloudy. Highs around 80. Northeast winds around 5 miles an hour. Taking a look at the 3 through 7 day forecast for Indianapolis and central Indiana. For Sunday night and Monday, partly cloudy with a slight chance of showers and thunderstorms. Hot. Lows in the lower 70s. Highs in the mid 90s. Chance of rain 20%. Monday night. Partly cloudy with a chance of showers with a slight chance of thunderstorms. Lows in the mid 70s. Chance of rain 40%. For Tuesday and Tuesday night, mostly clear. A slight chance of showers and thunderstorms. Hot. Highs in the lower 90s. Lows in the upper 60s. Chance of rain 20%. Wednesday through Thursday, mostly clear. Highs in the upper 80s. Lows in the mid 60s. The 8 to 14 day outlook for Friday, July 31st through Thursday, August 6th, calls for both temperatures and precipitation to be near normal. Normal highs for the period are around 85 degrees, and normal lows are around 65. The normal precipitation total for the 7 days is around 0.75 inches. At 10 a.m., at Indianapolis, it was partly sunny. The temperature was 71 degrees, the dew point 55, and the relative humidity 56%. The wind was southeast at 5 miles an hour. The barometric pressure was 30.17 inches and rising. Around central Indiana, it was mostly sunny, with a temperature of 69 at Muncie, 70 at Eagle Creek Airpark, and 69 at Shelbyville.
and Zionsville, it was cloudy, with a temperature of 69. Elsewhere across Indiana, it was sunny, with a temperature of 70 at Bloomington and 71 at Evansville. At Terre Haute, it was mostly sunny, with a temperature of 66. It was partly sunny, with a temperature of 71 at South Bend, 68 at Fort Wayne, and 70 at Lafayette. Just outside Indiana, at Dayton, it was mostly sunny, with a temperature of 69. It was partly sunny, with a temperature of 68 at Champaign, 72 at St. Louis, 69 at Cincinnati, and 69 at Louisville. At Chicago, it was cloudy, with a temperature of 70. Once again, at Indianapolis, it was 71 degrees with partly sunny skies. Now here is the hazardous weather outlook for central Indiana. For the period today and tonight, no hazardous weather is expected at this time. And now the extended outlook for the period Saturday through Thursday. Isolated to scattered thunderstorms are possible early next week. Some of these storms could be severe, primarily on Monday, but exact details remain highly uncertain. Spotter information statement: spotters are encouraged to monitor the forecast for early next week. The current time is 10:53 a.m. Eastern Daylight Time. This is NOAA All Hazards Radio KEC 74 in Indianapolis. And now a look at your forecast for Indianapolis and central Indiana. Rest of today: partly cloudy. Highs around 80. Northeast winds around 5 miles an hour. For tonight: mostly clear. Lows in the lower 60s. Northeast winds around 5 miles an hour through the late overnight, becoming light and variable. Saturday: partly cloudy. Highs in the lower 80s. Southwest winds around 5 miles an hour. For Saturday night: partly cloudy. Lows in the upper 60s. Southwest winds around 5 miles an hour through the late overnight, becoming light and variable. Sunday: partly cloudy. Hot with highs around 90. West winds around 5 miles an hour. Once again, the forecast for rest of today: partly cloudy. Highs around 80. Northeast winds around 5 miles an hour. Taking a look at the 3 through 7 day forecast for Indianapolis and central Indiana. For Sunday night and Monday: partly cloudy with a slight chance of showers and thunderstorms. Hot. Lows in the lower 70s. Highs in the mid 90s. Chance of rain 20%. Monday night: partly cloudy with a chance of showers with a slight chance of thunderstorms. Lows in the mid 70s. Chance of rain 40%. For Tuesday and Tuesday night: mostly clear. A slight chance of showers and thunderstorms. Hot. Highs in the lower 90s. Lows in the upper 60s. Chance of rain 20%. Wednesday through Thursday: mostly clear. Highs in the upper 80s. Lows in the mid 60s. The 8 to 14 day outlook for Friday, July 31st through Thursday, August 6th, calls for both temperatures and precipitation to be near normal. Normal highs for the period are around 85 degrees, and normal lows are around 65. The normal precipitation total for the 7 days is around 0.75 inches. At 10 a.m., at Indianapolis, it was partly sunny. The temperature was 71 degrees, the dew point 55, and the relative humidity 56%. The wind was southeast at 5 miles an hour. The barometric pressure was 30.17 inches and rising. Around central Indiana, it was mostly sunny, with a temperature of 69 at Muncie, 70 at Eagle Creek Airpark, and 69 at Shelbyville. At Zionsville, it was cloudy, with a temperature of 69. Elsewhere across Indiana, it was sunny, with a temperature of 70 at Bloomington and 71 at Evansville. At Terre Haute, it was mostly sunny, with a temperature of 66. It was partly sunny, with a temperature of 71 at South Bend, 68 at Fort Wayne, and 70 at Lafayette. Just outside Indiana, at Dayton, it was mostly sunny, with a temperature of 69. It was partly sunny, with a temperature of 68 at Champaign, 72 at St. Louis, 69 at Cincinnati, and 69 at Louisville.
and Chicago, it was cloudy, with a temperature of 70. Once again, at Indianapolis, it was 71 degrees with partly sunny skies. This is NOAA All Hazards Radio KEC 74 in Indianapolis. And now a look at your forecast for Indianapolis and central Indiana. Rest of today. Partly cloudy. Highs around 80. Northeast winds around 5 miles an hour. For tonight, mostly clear. Lows in the lower 60s. Northeast winds around 5 miles an hour through the late overnight, becoming light and variable. Saturday, partly cloudy. Highs in the lower 80s. Southwest winds around 5 miles an hour. For Saturday night, partly cloudy. Lows in the upper 60s. Southwest winds around 5 miles an hour through the late overnight, becoming light and variable. Sunday, partly cloudy. Hot with highs around 90. West winds around 5 miles an hour. Once again, the forecast for rest of today. Partly cloudy. Highs around 80. Northeast winds around 5 miles an hour. Taking a look at the 3-7 day forecast for Indianapolis and central Indiana. For Sunday night and Monday, partly cloudy with a slight chance of showers and thunderstorms. Hot. Lows in the lower 70s. Highs in the mid 90s. Chance of rain 20%. Monday night. Partly cloudy with a chance of showers with a slight chance of thunderstorms. Lows in the mid 70s. Chance of rain 40%. For Tuesday and Tuesday night, mostly clear. A slight chance of showers and thunderstorms. Hot. Highs in the lower 90s. Lows in the upper 60s. Chance of rain 20%. Wednesday through Thursday, mostly clear. Highs in the upper 80s. Lows in the mid 60s. The 8-14 day outlook for Friday, July 31st through Thursday, August 6th, calls for both temperatures and precipitation to be near normal. Normal highs for the period are around 85 degrees, and normal lows are around 65. The normal precipitation total for the 7 days is around 0.75 inches. At 10 a.m., at Indianapolis, it was partly sunny. The temperature was 71 degrees, the dew point 55, and the relative humidity 56%. The wind was southeast at 5 miles an hour. The barometric pressure was 30.17 inches and rising. Around central Indiana, it was mostly sunny, with a temperature of 69 at Muncie, 70 at Eagle Creek Airpark, and 69 at Shelbyville. At Zionsville, it was cloudy, with a temperature of 69. Elsewhere across Indiana, it was sunny, with a temperature of 70 at Bloomington and 71 at Evansville. At Terre Haute, it was mostly sunny, with a temperature of 66. It was partly sunny, with a temperature of 71 at South Bend, 68 at Fort Wayne, and 70 at Lafayette. Just outside Indiana, at Dayton, it was mostly sunny, with a temperature of 69. It was partly sunny, with a temperature of 68 at Champaign, 72 at St. Louis, 69 at Cincinnati, and 69 at Louisville. At Chicago, it was cloudy, with a temperature of 70. Once again, at Indianapolis, it was 71 degrees with partly sunny skies. This is NOAA All Hazards Radio KEC 74 in Indianapolis. And now a look at your forecast for Indianapolis and central Indiana. Rest of today. Partly cloudy. Highs around 80. Northeast winds around 5 miles an hour. For tonight, mostly clear. Lows in the lower 60s. Northeast winds around 5 miles an hour through the late overnight, becoming light and variable. Saturday, partly cloudy. Highs in the lower 80s. Southwest winds around 5 miles an hour. For Saturday night, partly cloudy. Lows in the upper 60s. Southwest winds around 5 miles an hour through the late overnight, becoming light and variable. Sunday, partly cloudy. Hot with highs around 90. West winds around 5 miles an hour. Once again, the forecast for rest of today. Partly cloudy.
Highs around 80. Northeast winds around 5 miles an hour. Taking a look at the 3 through 7 day forecast for Indianapolis and central Indiana. For Sunday night and Monday, partly cloudy with a slight chance of showers and thunderstorms. Hot. Lows in the lower 70s. Highs in the mid 90s. Chance of rain 20%. Monday night. Partly cloudy with a chance of showers with a slight chance of thunderstorms. Lows in the mid 70s. Chance of rain 40%. For Tuesday and Tuesday night. Mostly clear. A slight chance of showers and thunderstorms. Hot. Highs in the lower 90s. Lows in the upper 60s. Chance of rain 20%. Wednesday through Thursday. Mostly clear. Highs in the upper 80s. Lows in the mid 60s. The 8 to 14 day outlook for Friday, July 31st through Thursday, August 6th, calls for both temperatures and precipitation to be near normal. Normal highs for the period are around 85 degrees, and normal lows are around 65. The normal precipitation total for the 7 days is around 0.75 inches. At 10 a.m., at Indianapolis, it was partly sunny. The temperature was 71 degrees, the dew point 55, and the relative humidity 56%. The wind was southeast at 5 miles an hour. The barometric pressure was 30.17 inches and rising. Around central Indiana, it was mostly sunny, with a temperature of 69 at Muncie, 70 at Eagle Creek Airpark, and 69 at Shelbyville. At Zionsville, it was cloudy, with a temperature of 69. Elsewhere across Indiana, it was sunny, with a temperature of 70 at Bloomington, and 71 at Evansville. At Terre Haute, it was mostly sunny, with a temperature of 66. It was partly sunny, with a temperature of 71 at South Bend, 68 at Fort Wayne, and 70 at Lafayette. Just outside Indiana, at Dayton, it was mostly sunny, with a temperature of 69. It was partly sunny, with a temperature of 68 at Champaign, 72 at St. Louis, 69 at Cincinnati, and 69 at Louisville. At Chicago, it was cloudy, with a temperature of 70. Once again, at Indianapolis, it was 71 degrees with partly sunny skies. This is NOAA All Hazards Radio KEC 74 in Indianapolis. And now a look at your forecast for Indianapolis and central Indiana. Rest of today. Partly cloudy. Highs around 80. Northeast winds around 5 miles an hour. For tonight. Mostly clear. Lows in the lower 60s. Northeast winds around 5 miles an hour through the late overnight, becoming light and variable. Saturday. Partly cloudy. Highs in the lower 80s. Southwest winds around 5 miles an hour. For Saturday night. Partly cloudy. Lows in the upper 60s. Southwest winds around 5 miles an hour through the late overnight, becoming light and variable. Sunday. Partly cloudy. Hot with highs around 90. West winds around 5 miles an hour. Once again, the forecast for rest of today. Partly cloudy. Highs around 80. Northeast winds around 5 miles an hour. Taking a look at the 3 through 7 day forecast for Indianapolis and central Indiana. For Sunday night and Monday, partly cloudy with a slight chance of showers and thunderstorms. Hot. Lows in the lower 70s. Highs in the mid 90s. Chance of rain 20%. Monday night. Partly cloudy with a chance of showers with a slight chance of thunderstorms. Lows in the mid 70s. Chance of rain 40%. For Tuesday and Tuesday night, mostly clear. A slight chance of showers and thunderstorms. Hot. Highs in the lower 90s. Lows in the upper 60s. Chance of rain 20%. Wednesday through Thursday, mostly clear. Highs in the upper 80s. Lows in the mid 60s. The 8 to 14 day outlook for Friday, July 31st through Thursday, August 6th, calls for both temperatures and precipitation to be near normal. Normal highs for the period are around 85 degrees, and normal lows are around 65.
The normal precipitation total for the 7 days is around 0.75 inches. At 10 a.m. at Indianapolis, it was partly sunny. The temperature was 71 degrees, the dew point 55, and the relative humidity 56%. The wind was southeast at 5 miles an hour. The barometric pressure was 30.17 inches and rising. Around central Indiana, it was mostly sunny, with a temperature of 69 at Muncie, 70 at Eagle Creek Airpark, and 69 at Shelbyville. At Zionsville, it was cloudy, with a temperature of 69. Elsewhere across Indiana, it was sunny, with a temperature of 70 at Bloomington and 71 at Evansville. At Terre Haute, it was mostly sunny, with a temperature of 66. It was partly sunny, with a temperature of 71 at South Bend, 68 at Fort Wayne, and 70 at Lafayette. Just outside Indiana, at Dayton, it was mostly sunny, with a temperature of 69. It was partly sunny, with a temperature of 68 at Champaign, 72 at St. Louis, 69 at Cincinnati, and 69 at Louisville. At Chicago, it was cloudy, with a temperature of 70. Once again, at Indianapolis, it was 71 degrees with partly sunny skies. The current time is 11:08 a.m. Eastern Daylight Time. This is NOAA All Hazards Radio KEC 74 in Indianapolis. And now a look at your forecast for Indianapolis and central Indiana. Rest of today. Partly cloudy. Highs around 80. Northeast winds around 5 miles an hour. For tonight, mostly clear. Lows in the lower 60s. Northeast winds around 5 miles an hour through the late overnight, becoming light and variable. Saturday, partly cloudy. Highs in the lower 80s. Southwest winds around 5 miles an hour. For Saturday night, partly cloudy. Lows in the upper 60s. Southwest winds around 5 miles an hour through the late overnight, becoming light and variable. Sunday, partly cloudy. Hot with highs around 90. West winds around 5 miles an hour. Once again, the forecast for rest of today. Partly cloudy. Highs around 80. Northeast winds around 5 miles an hour. Taking a look at the 3-7 day forecast for Indianapolis and central Indiana. For Sunday night and Monday, partly cloudy with a slight chance of showers and thunderstorms. Hot. Lows in the lower 70s. Highs in the mid-90s. Chance of rain 20%. Monday night. Partly cloudy with a chance of showers with a slight chance of thunderstorms. Lows in the mid-70s. Chance of rain 40%. For Tuesday and Tuesday night. Mostly clear. A slight chance of showers and thunderstorms. Hot. Highs in the lower 90s. Lows in the upper 60s. Chance of rain 20%. Wednesday through Thursday. Mostly clear. Highs in the upper 80s. Lows in the mid 60s. The 8-14 day outlook for Friday, July 31st through Thursday, August 6th, calls for both temperatures and precipitation to be near normal. Normal highs for the period are around 85 degrees, and normal lows are around 65. The normal precipitation total for the 7 days is around 0.75 inches. At 11 a.m., at Indianapolis, it was partly sunny. The temperature was 74 degrees, the dew point 54, and the relative humidity 49%. The wind was variable at 5 miles an hour. The barometric pressure was 30.17 inches and steady. Around central Indiana, it was mostly sunny, with a temperature of 72 at Muncie, 72 at Zionsville, 74 at Eagle Creek Airpark, and 72 at Shelbyville. Elsewhere across Indiana, it was 74 at South Bend. At Evansville, it was sunny, with a temperature of 76. It was mostly sunny, with a temperature of 72 at Terre Haute and 73 at Bloomington. It was partly sunny, with a temperature of 71 at Fort Wayne and 72 at Lafayette. Just outside Indiana, it was mostly sunny, with a temperature of 70 at Champaign and 73 at Dayton. It was partly sunny, with a temperature of 70 at Cincinnati and 74 at Louisville.
It was cloudy, with a temperature of 73 at Chicago and 73 at St. Louis. Once again, at Indianapolis, it was 74 degrees with partly sunny skies. Now here is the hazardous weather outlook for central Indiana. For the period today and tonight, no hazardous weather is expected at this time. And now the extended outlook for the period Saturday through Thursday. Isolated to scattered thunderstorms are possible early next week. Some of these storms could be severe, primarily on Monday, but exact details remain highly uncertain. Spotter information statement: spotters are encouraged to monitor the forecast for early next week. This is NOAA All Hazards Radio KEC 74 in Indianapolis. And now a look at your forecast for Indianapolis and central Indiana. Rest of today: partly cloudy. Highs around 80. Northeast winds around 5 miles an hour. For tonight: mostly clear. Lows in the lower 60s. Northeast winds around 5 miles an hour through the late overnight, becoming light and variable. Saturday: partly cloudy. Highs in the lower 80s. Southwest winds around 5 miles an hour. For Saturday night: partly cloudy. Lows in the upper 60s. Southwest winds around 5 miles an hour through the late overnight, becoming light and variable. Sunday: partly cloudy. Hot with highs around 90. West winds around 5 miles an hour. Once again, the forecast for rest of today: partly cloudy. Highs around 80. Northeast winds around 5 miles an hour. Taking a look at the 3-7 day forecast for Indianapolis and central Indiana. For Sunday night and Monday: partly cloudy with a slight chance of showers and thunderstorms. Hot. Lows in the lower 70s. Highs in the mid 90s. Chance of rain 20%. Monday night: partly cloudy with a chance of showers with a slight chance of thunderstorms. Lows in the mid 70s. Chance of rain 40%. For Tuesday and Tuesday night: mostly clear. A slight chance of showers and thunderstorms. Hot. Highs in the lower 90s. Lows in the upper 60s. Chance of rain 20%. Wednesday through Thursday: mostly clear. Highs in the upper 80s. Lows in the mid 60s. The 8-14 day outlook for Friday, July 31st through Thursday, August 6th, calls for both temperatures and precipitation to be near normal. Normal highs for the period are around 85 degrees, and normal lows are around 65. The normal precipitation total for the 7 days is around 0.75 inches. At 11 a.m., at Indianapolis, it was partly sunny. The temperature was 74 degrees, the dew point 54, and the relative humidity 49%. The wind was variable at 5 miles an hour. The barometric pressure was 30.17 inches and steady. Around central Indiana, it was mostly sunny, with a temperature of 72 at Muncie, 72 at Zionsville, 74 at Eagle Creek Airpark, and 72 at Shelbyville. Elsewhere across Indiana, it was 74 at South Bend. At Evansville, it was sunny, with a temperature of 76. It was mostly sunny, with a temperature of 72 at Terre Haute and 73 at Bloomington. It was partly sunny, with a temperature of 71 at Fort Wayne and 72 at Lafayette. Just outside Indiana, it was mostly sunny, with a temperature of 70 at Champaign and 73 at Dayton. It was partly sunny, with a temperature of 70 at Cincinnati and 74 at Louisville. It was cloudy, with a temperature of 73 at Chicago and 73 at St. Louis. Once again, at Indianapolis, it was 74 degrees with partly sunny skies. This is NOAA All Hazards Radio KEC 74 in Indianapolis. And now a look at your forecast for Indianapolis and central Indiana. Rest of today: partly cloudy. Highs around 80. Northeast winds around 5 miles an hour. For tonight: mostly clear. Lows in the lower 60s. Northeast winds around 5 miles an hour through the late overnight, becoming light and variable. Saturday: partly cloudy.
Highs in the lower 80s. Southwest winds around 5 miles an hour. For Saturday night, partly cloudy. Lows in the upper 60s. Southwest winds around 5 miles an hour through the late overnight, becoming light and variable. Sunday, partly cloudy. Hot with highs around 90. West winds around 5 miles an hour. Once again, the forecast for rest of today. Partly cloudy. Highs around 80. Northeast winds around 5 miles an hour. Taking a look at the 3-7 day forecast for Indianapolis and central Indiana. For Sunday night and Monday, partly cloudy with a slight chance of showers and thunderstorms. Hot. Lows in the lower 70s. Highs in the mid-90s. Chance of rain 20%. Monday night. Partly cloudy with a chance of showers with a slight chance of thunderstorms. Lows in the mid-70s. Chance of rain 40%. For Tuesday and Tuesday night. Mostly clear. A slight chance of showers and thunderstorms. Hot. Highs in the lower 90s. Lows in the upper 60s. Chance of rain 20%. Wednesday through Thursday. Mostly clear. Highs in the upper 80s. Lows in the mid-60s. The 8-14-day outlook for Friday, July 31st through Thursday, August 6th, calls for both temperatures and precipitation to be near normal. Normal highs for the period are around 85 degrees, and normal lows are around 65. The normal precipitation total for the 7 days is around 0.75 inches. At 11 a.m., at Indianapolis, it was partly sunny. The temperature was 74 degrees, the dew point 54, and the relative humidity 49%. The wind was variable at 5 miles an hour. The barometric pressure was 30.17 inches and steady. Around central Indiana, it was mostly sunny, with a temperature of 72 at Muncie, 72 at Zionsville, 74 at Eagle Creek Airpark, and 72 at Shelbyville. Elsewhere across Indiana, it was 74 at South Bend. At Evansville, it was sunny, with a temperature of 76. It was mostly sunny, with a temperature of 72 at Terre Haute, and 73 at Bloomington. It was partly sunny, with a temperature of 71 at Fort Wayne, and 72 at Lafayette. Just outside Indiana, it was mostly sunny, with a temperature of 70 at Champaign, and 73 at Dayton. It was partly sunny, with a temperature of 70 at Cincinnati, and 74 at Louisville. It was cloudy, with a temperature of 73 at Chicago, and 73 at St. Louis. Once again, at Indianapolis it was 74 degrees with partly sunny skies. This is NOAA All Hazards Radio KEC 74 in Indianapolis. And now a look at your forecast for Indianapolis and central Indiana. Rest of today. Partly cloudy. Highs around 80. Northeast winds around 5 miles an hour. For tonight, mostly clear. Lows in the lower 60s. Northeast winds around 5 miles an hour through the late overnight, becoming light and variable. Saturday, partly cloudy. Highs in the lower 80s. Southwest winds around 5 miles an hour. For Saturday night, partly cloudy. Lows in the upper 60s. Southwest winds around 5 miles an hour through the late overnight, becoming light and variable. Sunday, partly cloudy. Hot with highs around 90. West winds around 5 miles an hour. Once again, the forecast for rest of today. Partly cloudy. Highs around 80. Northeast winds around 5 miles an hour. Taking a look at the 3-7 day forecast for Indianapolis and central Indiana. For Sunday night and Monday, partly cloudy with a slight chance of showers and thunderstorms. Hot. Lows in the lower 70s. Highs in the mid-90s. Chance of rain 20%. Monday night. Partly cloudy with a chance of showers with a slight chance of thunderstorms. Lows in the mid-70s. Chance of rain 40%. For Tuesday and Tuesday night. Mostly clear. A slight chance of showers and thunderstorms. Hot.
highs in the lower 90s. Lows in the upper 60s. Chance of rain 20%. Wednesday through Thursday. Mostly clear. Highs in the upper 80s. Lows in the mid 60s. The 8 to 14 day outlook for Friday, July 31st through Thursday, August 6th, calls for both temperatures and precipitation to be near normal. Normal highs for the period are around 85 degrees, and normal lows are around 65. The normal precipitation total for the 7 days is around 0.75 inches. At 11 a.m., at Indianapolis, it was partly sunny. The temperature was 74 degrees, the dew point 54, and the relative humidity 49%. The wind was variable at 5 miles an hour. The barometric pressure was 30.17 inches and steady. Around central Indiana, it was mostly sunny, with a temperature of 72 at Muncie, 72 at Zionsville, 74 at Eagle Creek Airpark, and 72 at Shelbyville. Elsewhere across Indiana, it was 74 at South Bend. At Evansville, it was sunny, with a temperature of 76. It was mostly sunny, with a temperature of 72 at Terre Haute, and 73 at Bloomington. It was partly sunny, with a temperature of 71 at Fort Wayne, and 72 at Lafayette. Just outside Indiana, it was mostly sunny, with a temperature of 70 at Champaign, and 73 at Dayton. It was partly sunny, with a temperature of 70 at Cincinnati, and 74 at Louisville. It was cloudy, with a temperature of 73 at Chicago, and 73 at St. Louis. Once again, at Indianapolis, it was 74 degrees with partly sunny skies. The current time is 11:23 a.m. Eastern Daylight Time. This is NOAA All Hazards Radio KEC 74 in Indianapolis. And now a look at your forecast for Indianapolis and central Indiana. Rest of today. Partly cloudy. Highs around 80. Northeast winds around 5 miles an hour. For tonight, mostly clear. Lows in the lower 60s. Northeast winds around 5 miles an hour through the late overnight, becoming light and variable. Saturday, partly cloudy. Highs in the lower 80s. Southwest winds around 5 miles an hour. For Saturday night, partly cloudy. Lows in the upper 60s. Southwest winds around 5 miles an hour through the late overnight, becoming light and variable. Sunday, partly cloudy. Hot with highs around 90. West winds around 5 miles an hour. Once again, the forecast for rest of today. Partly cloudy. Highs around 80. Northeast winds around 5 miles an hour. Taking a look at the 3 through 7 day forecast for Indianapolis and central Indiana. For Sunday night and Monday, partly cloudy with a slight chance of showers and thunderstorms. Hot. Lows in the lower 70s. Highs in the mid 90s. Chance of rain 20%. Monday night, partly cloudy with a chance of showers with a slight chance of thunderstorms. Lows in the mid 70s. Chance of rain 40%. For Tuesday and Tuesday night, mostly clear. A slight chance of showers and thunderstorms. Hot. Highs in the lower 90s. Lows in the upper 60s. Chance of rain 20%. Wednesday through Thursday, mostly clear. Highs in the upper 80s. Lows in the mid 60s. The 8 to 14 day outlook for Friday, July 31st through Thursday, August 6th, calls for both temperatures and precipitation to be near normal. Normal highs for the period are around 85 degrees, and normal lows are around 65. The normal precipitation total for the 7 days is around 0.75 inches. At 11 a.m., at Indianapolis, it was partly sunny. The temperature was 74 degrees, the dew point 54, and the relative humidity 49%. The wind was variable at 5 miles an hour. The barometric pressure was 30.17 inches and steady. Around central Indiana, it was mostly sunny, with a temperature of 72 at Muncie, 72 at Zionsville, 74 at Eagle Creek Airpark, and 72 at Shelbyville. Elsewhere across Indiana, it was 74 at South Bend. At Evansville,
Gainesville, it was sunny, with a temperature of 76. It was mostly sunny, with a temperature of 72 at Terre Haute and 73 at Bloomington. It was partly sunny, with a temperature of 71 at Fort Wayne and 72 at Lafayette. Just outside Indiana, it was mostly sunny, with a temperature of 70 at Champaign and 73 at Dayton. It was partly sunny, with a temperature of 70 at Cincinnati and 74 at Louisville. It was cloudy, with a temperature of 73 at Chicago and 73 at St. Louis. Once again, at Indianapolis, it was 74 degrees with partly sunny skies. This is NOAA All Hazards Radio KEC 74 in Indianapolis. And now a look at your forecast for Indianapolis and central Indiana. Rest of today. Partly cloudy. Highs around 80. Northeast winds around 5 miles an hour. For tonight, mostly clear. Lows in the lower 60s. Northeast winds around 5 miles an hour through the late overnight, becoming light and variable. Saturday, partly cloudy. Highs in the lower 80s. Southwest winds around 5 miles an hour. For Saturday night, partly cloudy. Lows in the upper 60s. Southwest winds around 5 miles an hour through the late overnight, becoming light and variable. Sunday, partly cloudy. Hot with highs around 90. West winds around 5 miles an hour. Once again, the forecast for rest of today. Partly cloudy. Highs around 80. Northeast winds around 5 miles an hour. Taking a look at the 3 through 7 day forecast for Indianapolis and central Indiana. For Sunday night and Monday, partly cloudy with a slight chance of showers and thunderstorms. Hot. Lows in the lower 70s. Highs in the mid-90s. Chance of rain 20%. Monday night. Partly cloudy with a chance of showers with a slight chance of thunderstorms. Lows in the mid-70s. Chance of rain 40%. For Tuesday and Tuesday night. Mostly clear. A slight chance of showers and thunderstorms. Hot. Highs in the lower 90s. Lows in the upper 60s. Chance of rain 20%. Wednesday through Thursday. Mostly clear. Highs in the upper 80s. Lows in the mid 60s. The 8 to 14 day outlook for Friday, July 31st through Thursday, August 6th, calls for both temperatures and precipitation to be near normal. Normal highs for the period are around 85 degrees, and normal lows are around 65. The normal precipitation total for the 7 days is around 0.75 inches. At 11 a.m., at Indianapolis, it was partly sunny. The temperature was 74 degrees, the dew point 54, and the relative humidity 49%. The wind was variable at 5 miles an hour. The barometric pressure was 30.17 inches and steady. Around central Indiana, it was mostly sunny, with a temperature of 72 at Muncie, 72 at Zionsville, 74 at Eagle Creek Airpark, and 72 at Shelbyville. Elsewhere across Indiana, it was 74 at South Bend. At Evansville, it was sunny, with a temperature of 76. It was mostly sunny, with a temperature of 72 at Terre Haute and 73 at Bloomington. It was partly sunny, with a temperature of 71 at Fort Wayne and 72 at Lafayette. Just outside Indiana, it was mostly sunny, with a temperature of 70 at Champaign and 73 at Dayton. It was partly sunny, with a temperature of 70 at Cincinnati and 74 at Louisville. It was cloudy, with a temperature of 73 at Chicago and 73 at St. Louis. Once again, at Indianapolis, it was 74 degrees with partly sunny skies. This is NOAA All Hazards Radio KEC 74 in Indianapolis. And now a look at your forecast for Indianapolis and central Indiana. Rest of today. Partly cloudy. Highs around 80. Northeast winds around 5 miles an hour. For tonight, mostly clear. Lows in the lower 60s. Northeast winds around 5 miles an hour through the late overnight, becoming light and variable. Saturday, partly cloudy. Highs in the lower 80s.
southwest winds around 5 miles an hour. For Saturday night, partly cloudy. Lows in the upper 60s. Southwest winds around 5 miles an hour through the late overnight, becoming light and variable. Sunday, partly cloudy. Hot with highs around 90. West winds around 5 miles an hour. Once again, the forecast for rest of today. Partly cloudy. Highs around 80. Northeast winds around 5 miles an hour. Now here is the hazardous weather outlook for central Indiana. For the period today and tonight. No hazardous weather is expected at this time. And now the extended outlook for the period Saturday through Thursday. Isolated to scattered thunderstorms are possible early next week. Some of these storms could be severe, primarily on Monday, but exact details remain highly uncertain. Spotter information statement. Spotters are encouraged to monitor the forecast for early next week. Taking a look at the 3-7 day forecast for Indianapolis and central Indiana. For Sunday night and Monday, partly cloudy with a slight chance of showers and thunderstorms. Hot. Lows in the lower 70s. Highs in the mid-90s. Chance of rain 20%. Monday night. Partly cloudy with a chance of showers with a slight chance of thunderstorms. Lows in the mid-70s. Chance of rain 40%. For Tuesday and Tuesday night. Mostly clear. A slight chance of showers and thunderstorms. Hot. Highs in the lower 90s. Lows in the upper 60s. Chance of rain 20%. Wednesday through Thursday. Mostly clear. Highs in the upper 80s. Lows in the mid-60s. The 8-14 day outlook for Friday, July 31st through Thursday, August 6th, calls for both temperatures and precipitation to be near normal. Normal highs for the period are around 85 degrees, and normal lows are around 65. The normal precipitation total for the 7 days is around 0.75 inches. At 11 a.m., at Indianapolis, it was partly sunny. The temperature was 74 degrees, the dew point 54, and the relative humidity 49%. The wind was variable at 5 miles an hour. The barometric pressure was 30.17 inches and steady. Around central Indiana, it was mostly sunny, with a temperature of 72 at Muncie, 72 at Zionsville, 74 at Eagle Creek Airpark, and 72 at Shelbyville. Elsewhere across Indiana, it was 74 at South Bend. At Evansville, it was sunny, with a temperature of 76. It was mostly sunny, with a temperature of 72 at Terre Haute, and 73 at Bloomington. It was partly sunny, with a temperature of 71 at Fort Wayne, and 72 at Lafayette. Just outside Indiana, it was mostly sunny, with a temperature of 70 at Champaign, and 73 at Dayton. It was partly sunny, with a temperature of 70 at Cincinnati, and 74 at Louisville. It was cloudy, with a temperature of 73 at Chicago, and 73 at St. Louis. Once again, at Indianapolis, it was 74 degrees with partly sunny skies. This is NOAA All Hazards Radio KEC 74 in Indianapolis. And now a look at your forecast for Indianapolis and central Indiana. Rest of today. Partly cloudy. Highs around 80. Northeast winds around.

west winds around 5 miles an hour. For Saturday night, partly cloudy. Lows in the upper 60s. Southwest winds around 5 miles an hour through the late overnight, becoming light and variable. Sunday, partly cloudy. Hot with highs around 90. West winds around 5 miles an hour. Once again, the forecast for rest of today. Partly cloudy. Highs around 80. Northeast winds around 5 miles an hour. Taking a look at the 3 through 7 day forecast for Indianapolis and central Indiana. For Sunday night and Monday, partly cloudy with a slight chance of showers and thunderstorms. Hot. Lows in the lower 70s. Highs in the mid 90s. Chance of rain 20%. Monday night. Partly cloudy with a chance of showers with a slight chance of thunderstorms. Lows in the mid 70s. Chance of rain 40%.

the 8 to 14 day outlook for Friday, July 31st through Thursday, August 6th, calls for both temperatures and precipitation to be near normal. Normal highs for the period are around 85 degrees, and normal lows are around 65. The normal precipitation total for the 7 days is around 0.75 inches. The current time is 11:38 a.m. Eastern Daylight Time. At 11 a.m., at Indianapolis, it was partly sunny. The temperature was 74 degrees, the dew point 54, and the relative humidity 49%. The wind was variable at 5 miles an hour. The barometric pressure was 30.17 inches and steady. Around central Indiana, it was mostly sunny, with a temperature of 72 at Muncie, 72 at Zionsville, 74 at Eagle Creek Airpark, and 72 at Shelbyville. Elsewhere across Indiana, it was 74 at South Bend. At Evansville, it was sunny, with a temperature of 76. It was mostly sunny, with a temperature of 72 at Terre Haute, and 73 at Bloomington. It was partly sunny, with a temperature of 71 at Fort Wayne, and 72 at Lafayette. Just outside Indiana, it was mostly sunny, with a temperature of 70 at Champaign, and 73 at Dayton. It was partly sunny, with a temperature of 70 at Cincinnati, and 74 at Louisville. It was cloudy, with a temperature of 73 at Chicago, and 73 at St. Louis. Once again, at Indianapolis, it was 74 degrees with partly sunny skies. This is NOAA All Hazards Radio KEC 74 in Indianapolis. And now a look at your forecast for Indianapolis and central Indiana. Rest of today. Partly cloudy. Highs around 80. Northeast winds around 5 miles an hour. For tonight, mostly clear. Lows in the lower 60s. Northeast winds around 5 miles an hour through the late overnight, becoming light and variable. Saturday, partly cloudy. Highs in the lower 80s. Southwest winds around 5 miles an hour. For Saturday night, partly cloudy. Lows in the upper 60s. Southwest winds around 5 miles an hour through the late overnight, becoming light and variable. Sunday, partly cloudy. Hot with highs around 90. West winds around 5 miles an hour. Once again, the forecast for rest of today. Partly cloudy. Highs around 80. Northeast winds around 5 miles an hour. Taking a look at the 3 through 7 day forecast for Indianapolis and central Indiana. For Sunday night and Monday, partly cloudy with a slight chance of showers and thunderstorms. Hot. Lows in the lower 70s. Highs in the mid-90s. Chance of rain 20%. Monday night. Partly cloudy with a chance of showers with a slight chance of thunderstorms. Lows in the mid-70s. Chance of rain 40%. For Tuesday and Tuesday night. Mostly clear. A slight chance of showers and thunderstorms. Hot. Highs in the lower 90s. Lows in the upper 60s. Chance of rain 20%. Wednesday through Thursday. Mostly clear. Highs in the upper 80s. Lows in the mid 60s. The 8 to 14 day outlook for Friday, July 31st through Thursday, August 6th, calls for both temperatures and precipitation to be near normal. Normal highs for the period are around 85 degrees, and normal lows are around 65. The normal precipitation total for the 7 days is around 0.75 inches. At 11 a.m., at Indianapolis, it was partly sunny. The temperature was 74 degrees, the dew point 54, and the relative humidity 49%. The wind was variable at 5 miles an hour. The barometric pressure was 30.17 inches and steady. Around central Indiana, it was mostly sunny, with a temperature of 72 at Muncie, 72 at Zionsville, 74 at Eagle Creek Airpark, and 72 at Shelbyville. Elsewhere across Indiana, it was 74 at South Bend. At Evansville, it was sunny, with a temperature of 76. It was mostly sunny, with a temperature of 72 at Terre Haute, and 73 at Bloomington. It was partly sunny, with a temperature of 71 at Fort Wayne, and 70.

2 at Lafayette. Just outside Indiana, it was mostly sunny, with a temperature of 70 at Champaign and 73 at Dayton. It was partly sunny, with a temperature of 70 at Cincinnati and 74 at Louisville. It was cloudy, with a temperature of 73 at Chicago and 73 at St. Louis. Once again, at Indianapolis, it was 74 degrees with partly sunny skies. This is NOAA All Hazards Radio KEC 74 in Indianapolis. And now a look at your forecast for Indianapolis and central Indiana. Rest of today. Partly cloudy. Highs around 80. Northeast winds around 5 miles an hour. For tonight, mostly clear. Lows in the lower 60s. Northeast winds around 5 miles an hour through the late overnight, becoming light and variable. Saturday, partly cloudy. Highs in the lower 80s. Southwest winds around 5 miles an hour. For Saturday night, partly cloudy. Lows in the upper 60s. Southwest winds around 5 miles an hour through the late overnight, becoming light and variable. Sunday, partly cloudy. Hot with highs around 90. West winds around 5 miles an hour. Once again, the forecast for rest of today. Partly cloudy. Highs around 80. Northeast winds around 5 miles an hour. Taking a look at the 3-7 day forecast for Indianapolis and central Indiana. For Sunday night and Monday, partly cloudy with a slight chance of showers and thunderstorms. Hot. Lows in the lower 70s. Highs in the mid-90s. Chance of rain 20%. Monday night. Partly cloudy with a chance of showers with a slight chance of thunderstorms. Lows in the mid-70s. Chance of rain 40%. For Tuesday and Tuesday night. Mostly clear. A slight chance of showers and thunderstorms. Hot. Highs in the lower 90s. Lows in the upper 60s. Chance of rain 20%. Wednesday through Thursday. Mostly clear. Highs in the upper 80s. Lows in the mid 60s. The 8-14 day outlook for Friday, July 31st through Thursday, August 6th, calls for both temperatures and precipitation to be near normal. Normal highs for the period are around 85 degrees, and normal lows are around 65. The normal precipitation total for the 7 days is around 0.75 inches. At 11 a.m., at Indianapolis, it was partly sunny. The temperature was 74 degrees, the dew point 54, and the relative humidity 49%. The wind was variable at 5 miles an hour. The barometric pressure was 30.17 inches and steady. Around central Indiana, it was mostly sunny, with a temperature of 72 at Muncie, 72 at Zionsville, 74 at Eagle Creek Airpark, and 72 at Shelbyville. Elsewhere across Indiana, it was 74 at South Bend. At Evansville, it was sunny, with a temperature of 76. It was mostly sunny, with a temperature of 72 at Terre Haute and 73 at Bloomington. It was partly sunny, with a temperature of 71 at Fort Wayne and 72 at Lafayette. Just outside Indiana, it was mostly sunny, with a temperature of 70 at Champaign and 73 at Dayton. It was partly sunny, with a temperature of 70 at Cincinnati and 74 at Louisville. It was cloudy, with a temperature of 73 at Chicago and 73 at St. Louis. Once again, at Indianapolis, it was 74 degrees with partly sunny skies. This is NOAA All Hazards Radio KEC 74 in Indianapolis. And now a look at your forecast for Indianapolis and central Indiana. Rest of today. Partly cloudy. Highs around 80. Northeast winds around 5 miles an hour. For tonight, mostly clear. Lows in the lower 60s. Northeast winds around 5 miles an hour through the late overnight, becoming light and variable. Saturday, partly cloudy. Highs in the lower 80s. Southwest winds around 5 miles an hour. For Saturday night, partly cloudy. Lows in the upper 60s. Southwest winds around 5 miles an hour through the late overnight, becoming light and variable.
Sunday, partly cloudy, hot with highs around 90. West winds around 5 miles an hour. Once again, the forecast for rest of today, partly cloudy, highs around 80. Northeast winds around 5 miles an hour. Taking a look at the 3 through 7 day forecast for Indianapolis and central Indiana. For Sunday night and Monday, partly cloudy with a slight chance of showers and thunderstorms. Hot. Lows in the lower 70s. Highs in the mid 90s. Chance of rain 20%. Monday night. Partly cloudy with a chance of showers with a slight chance of thunderstorms. Lows in the mid 70s. Chance of rain 40%. For Tuesday and Tuesday night, mostly clear. A slight chance of showers and thunderstorms. Hot. Highs in the lower 90s. Lows in the upper 60s. Chance of rain 20%. Wednesday through Thursday, mostly clear. Highs in the upper 80s. Lows in the mid 60s. The 8 to 14 day outlook for Friday, July 31st through Thursday, August 6th, calls for both temperatures and precipitation to be near normal. Normal highs for the period are around 85 degrees, and normal lows are around 65. The normal precipitation total for the 7 days is around 0.75 inches. At 11 a.m., at Indianapolis, it was partly sunny. The temperature was 74 degrees, the dew point 54, and the relative humidity 49%. The wind was variable at 5 miles an hour. The barometric pressure was 30.17 inches and steady. Around central Indiana, it was mostly sunny, with a temperature of 72 at Muncie, 72 at Zionsville, 74 at Eagle Creek Airpark, and 72 at Shelbyville. Elsewhere across Indiana, it was 74 at South Bend. At Evansville, it was sunny, with a temperature of 76. It was mostly sunny, with a temperature of 72 at Terre Haute, and 73 at Bloomington. It was partly sunny, with a temperature of 71 at Fort Wayne, and 72 at Lafayette. Just outside Indiana, it was mostly sunny, with a temperature of 70 at Champaign, and 73 at Dayton. It was partly sunny, with a temperature of 70 at Cincinnati, and 74 at Louisville. It was cloudy, with a temperature of 73 at Chicago, and 73 at St. Louis. Once again, at Indianapolis, it was 74 degrees with partly sunny skies. This is NOAA All Hazards Radio KEC 74 in Indianapolis. And now a look at your forecast for Indianapolis and central Indiana. Rest of today. Partly cloudy. Highs around 80. Northeast winds around 5 miles an hour. For tonight, mostly clear. Lows in the lower 60s. Northeast winds around 5 miles an hour through the late overnight, becoming light and variable. Saturday, partly cloudy. Highs in the lower 80s. Southwest winds around 5 miles an hour. For Saturday night, partly cloudy. Lows in the upper 60s. Southwest winds around 5 miles an hour through the late overnight, becoming light and variable. Sunday, partly cloudy. Hot with highs around 90. West winds around 5 miles an hour. Once again, the forecast for rest of today. Partly cloudy. Highs around 80. Northeast winds around 5 miles an hour. Taking a look at the 3 through 7 day forecast for Indianapolis and central Indiana. For Sunday night and Monday, partly cloudy with a slight chance of showers and thunderstorms. Hot. Lows in the lower 70s. Highs in the mid 90s. Chance of rain 20%. Monday night. Partly cloudy with a chance of showers with a slight chance of thunderstorms. Lows in the mid 70s. Chance of rain 40%. For Tuesday and Tuesday night, mostly clear. A slight chance of showers and thunderstorms. Hot. Highs in the lower 90s. Lows in the upper 60s. Chance of rain 20%. Wednesday through Thursday, mostly clear. Highs in the upper 80s. Lows in the mid 60s.
Now here is the hazardous weather outlook for central Indiana. For the period today and tonight, no hazardous weather is expected at this time. And now the extended outlook for the period Saturday through Thursday. Isolated to scattered thunderstorms are possible early next week. Some of these storms could be severe, primarily on Monday, but exact details remain highly uncertain. Spotter information statement. Spotters are encouraged to monitor the forecast for early next week. The current time is 11:53 a.m. Eastern Daylight Time. The 8 to 14 day outlook for Friday, July 31st through Thursday, August 6th, calls for both temperatures and precipitation to be near normal. Normal highs for the period are around 85 degrees, and normal lows are around 65. The normal precipitation total for the 7 days is around 0.75 inches. At 11 a.m., at Indianapolis, it was partly sunny. The temperature was 74 degrees, the dew point 54, and the relative humidity 49%. The wind was variable at 5 miles an hour. The barometric pressure was 30.17 inches and steady. Around central Indiana, it was mostly sunny, with a temperature of 72 at Muncie, 72 at Zionsville, 74 at Eagle Creek Airpark, and 72 at Shelbyville. Elsewhere across Indiana, it was 74 at South Bend. At Evansville, it was sunny, with a temperature of 76. It was mostly sunny, with a temperature of 72 at Terre Haute, and 73 at Bloomington. It was partly sunny, with a temperature of 71 at Fort Wayne, and 72 at Lafayette. Just outside Indiana, it was mostly sunny, with a temperature of 70 at Champaign, and 73 at Dayton. It was partly sunny, with a temperature of 70 at Cincinnati, and 74 at Louisville. It was cloudy, with a temperature of 73 at Chicago, and 73 at St. Louis. Once again, at Indianapolis, it was 74 degrees with partly sunny skies. This is NOAA All Hazards Radio KEC 74 in Indianapolis. And now a look at your forecast for Indianapolis and central Indiana. Rest of today. Partly cloudy. Highs around 80. Northeast winds around 5 miles an hour. For tonight, mostly clear. Lows in the lower 60s. Northeast winds around 5 miles an hour through the late overnight, becoming light and variable. Saturday, partly cloudy. Highs in the lower 80s. Southwest winds around 5 miles an hour. For Saturday night, partly cloudy. Lows in the upper 60s. Southwest winds around 5 miles an hour through the late overnight, becoming light and variable. Sunday, partly cloudy. Hot with highs around 90. West winds around 5 miles an hour. Once again, the forecast for rest of

and central Indiana. For Sunday night and Monday, partly cloudy with a slight chance of showers and thunderstorms. Hot. Lows in the lower 70s. Highs in the mid-90s. Chance of rain 20%. Monday night. Partly cloudy with a chance of showers with a slight chance of thunderstorms. Lows in the mid-70s. Chance of rain 40%. For Tuesday and Tuesday night. Mostly clear. A slight chance of showers and thunderstorms. Hot. Highs in the lower 90s. Lows in the upper 60s. Chance of rain 20%. Wednesday through Thursday. Mostly clear. Highs in the upper 80s. Lows in the mid-60s. The 8 to 14 day outlook for Friday, July 31st through Thursday, August 6th, calls for both temperatures and precipitation to be near normal. Normal highs for the period are around 85 degrees, and normal lows are around 65. The normal precipitation total for the 7 days is around 0.75 inches. At 11 a.m., at Indianapolis, it was partly sunny. The temperature was 74 degrees, the dew point 54, and the relative humidity 49%. The wind was variable at 5 miles an hour. The barometric pressure was 30.17 inches and steady. Around central Indiana, it was mostly sunny, with a temperature of 72 at Muncie, 72 at Zionsville, 74 at Eagle Creek Airpark, and 72 at Shelbyville. Elsewhere across Indiana, it was 74 at South Bend. At Evansville, it was sunny, with a temperature of 76. It was mostly sunny, with a temperature of 72 at Terre Haute, and 73 at Bloomington. It was partly sunny, with a temperature of 71 at Fort Wayne, and 72 at Lafayette. Just outside Indiana, it was mostly sunny, with a temperature of 70 at Champaign, and 73 at Dayton. It was partly sunny, with a temperature of 70 at Cincinnati, and 74 at Louisville. It was cloudy, with a temperature of 73 at Chicago, and 73 at St. Louis. Once again, at Indianapolis, it was 74 degrees with partly sunny skies. This is NOAA All Hazards Radio KEC 74 in Indianapolis. And now a look at your forecast for Indianapolis and central Indiana. Rest of today. Partly cloudy. Highs around 80. Northeast winds around 5 miles an hour. For tonight, mostly clear. Lows in the lower 60s. Northeast winds around 5 miles an hour through the late overnight, becoming light and variable. Saturday, partly cloudy. Highs in the lower 80s. Southwest winds around 5 miles an hour. For Saturday night, partly cloudy. Lows in the upper 60s. Southwest winds around 5 miles an hour through the late overnight, becoming light and variable. Sunday, partly cloudy. Hot with highs around 90. West winds around 5 miles an hour. Once again, the forecast for rest of today. Partly cloudy. Highs around 80. Northeast winds around 5 miles an hour. Taking a look at the 3 through 7 day forecast for Indianapolis and central Indiana. For Sunday night and Monday, partly cloudy with a slight chance of showers and thunderstorms. Hot. Lows in the lower 70s. Highs in the mid-90s. Chance of rain 20%. Monday night. Partly cloudy with a chance of showers with a slight chance of thunderstorms. Lows in the mid-70s. Chance of rain 40%. For Tuesday and Tuesday night. Mostly clear. A slight chance of showers and thunderstorms. Hot. Highs in the lower 90s. Lows in the upper 60s. Chance of rain 20%. Wednesday through Thursday. Mostly clear. Highs in the upper 80s. Lows in the mid-60s. The 8 to 14 day outlook for Friday, July 31st through Thursday, August 6th, calls for both temperatures and precipitation to be near normal. Normal highs for the period are around 85 degrees, and normal lows are around 65. The normal precipitation total for the 7 days is around 0.75 inches. At 11 a.m., at Indianapolis, it was partly sunny. The temperature

74 degrees, the dew point 54, and the relative humidity 49%. The wind was variable at 5 miles an hour. The barometric pressure was 30.17 inches and steady. Around central Indiana, it was mostly sunny, with a temperature of 72 at Muncie, 72 at Zionsville, 74 at Eagle Creek Airpark, and 72 at Shelbyville. Elsewhere across Indiana, it was 74 at South Bend. At Evansville, it was sunny, with a temperature of 76. It was mostly sunny, with a temperature of 72 at Terre Haute, and 73 at Bloomington. It was partly sunny, with a temperature of 71 at Fort Wayne, and 72 at Lafayette. Just outside Indiana, it was mostly sunny, with a temperature of 70 at Champaign, and 73 at Dayton. It was partly sunny, with a temperature of 70 at Cincinnati, and 74 at Louisville. It was cloudy, with a temperature of 73 at Chicago, and 73 at St. Louis. Once again, at Indianapolis, it was 74 degrees with partly sunny skies. This is NOAA All Hazards Radio KEC 74 in Indianapolis. And now a look at your forecast for Indianapolis and central Indiana. Rest of today. Partly cloudy. Highs around 80. Northeast winds around 5 miles an hour. For tonight, mostly clear. Lows in the lower 60s. Northeast winds around 5 miles an hour through the late overnight, becoming light and variable. Saturday, partly cloudy. Highs in the lower 80s. Southwest winds around 5 miles an hour. For Saturday night, partly cloudy. Lows in the upper 60s. Southwest winds around 5 miles an hour through the late overnight, becoming light and variable. Sunday, partly cloudy. Hot with highs around 90. West winds around 5 miles an hour. Once again, the forecast for rest of today. Partly cloudy. Highs around 80. Northeast winds around 5 miles an hour. Taking a look at the 3 through 7 day forecast for Indianapolis and central Indiana. For Sunday night and Monday, partly cloudy with a slight chance of showers and thunderstorms. Hot. Lows in the lower 70s. Highs in the mid-90s. Chance of rain 20%. Monday night. Partly cloudy with a chance of showers with a slight chance of thunderstorms. Lows in the mid-70s. Chance of rain 40%. For Tuesday and Tuesday night. Mostly clear. A slight chance of showers and thunderstorms. Hot. Highs in the lower 90s. Lows in the upper 60s. Chance of rain 20%. Wednesday through Thursday. Mostly clear. Highs in the upper 80s. Lows in the mid-60s. The 8 to 14 day outlook for Friday, July 31st through Thursday, August 6th, calls for both temperatures and precipitation to be near normal. Normal highs for the period are around 85 degrees, and normal lows are around 65. The normal precipitation total for the 7 days is around 0.75 inches. At 11 a.m., at Indianapolis, it was partly sunny. The temperature was 74 degrees, the dew point 54, and the relative humidity 49%. The wind was variable at 5 miles an hour. The barometric pressure was 30.17 inches and steady. Around central Indiana, it was mostly sunny, with a temperature of 72 at Muncie, 72 at Zionsville, 74 at Eagle Creek Airpark, and 72 at Shelbyville. Elsewhere across Indiana, it was 74 at South Bend. At Evansville, it was sunny, with a temperature of 76. It was mostly sunny, with a temperature of 72 at Terre Haute, and 73 at Bloomington. It was partly sunny, with a temperature of 71 at Fort Wayne, and 72 at Lafayette. Just outside Indiana, it was mostly sunny, with a temperature of 70 at Champaign, and 73 at Dayton. It was partly sunny, with a temperature of 70 at Cincinnati, and 74 at Louisville. It was cloudy, with a temperature of 73 at Chicago, and 73 at St. Louis. Once again, at Indianapolis, it was 74 degrees with partly sunny skies. This is NOAA All Hazards Radio KEC 74 in Indianapolis.
And now a look at your forecast for Indianapolis and central Indiana. Rest of today. Partly cloudy. Highs around 80. Northeast winds around 5 miles an hour. For tonight, mostly clear. Lows in the lower 60s. Northeast winds around 5 miles an hour through the late overnight, becoming light and variable. Saturday, partly cloudy. Highs in the lower 80s. Southwest winds around 5 miles an hour. For Saturday night, partly cloudy. Lows in the upper 60s. Southwest winds around 5 miles an hour through the late overnight, becoming light and variable. Sunday, partly cloudy. Hot with highs around 90. West winds around 5 miles an hour. Once again, the forecast for rest of today. Partly cloudy. Highs around 80. Northeast winds around 5 miles an hour. Taking a look at the 3 through 7 day forecast for Indianapolis and central Indiana. For Sunday night and Monday, partly cloudy with a slight chance of showers and thunderstorms. Hot. Lows in the lower 70s. Highs in the mid 90s. Chance of rain 20%. Monday night. Partly cloudy with a chance of showers with a slight chance of thunderstorms. Lows in the mid 70s. Chance of rain 40%. For Tuesday and Tuesday night, mostly clear. A slight chance of showers and thunderstorms. Hot. Highs in the lower 90s. Lows in the upper 60s. Chance of rain 20%. Wednesday through Thursday, mostly clear. Highs in the upper 80s. Lows in the mid 60s. And now a look at your forecast for Indianapolis and central Indiana. Rest of today. Partly cloudy. Highs around 80. Northeast winds around 5 miles an hour. For tonight, mostly clear. Lows in the lower 60s. Northeast winds around 5 miles an hour through the late overnight, becoming light and variable. Saturday, mostly sunny through early afternoon, then becoming partly cloudy. Highs in the lower 80s. Southwest winds around 5 miles an hour. For Saturday night, partly cloudy. Lows in the upper 60s. Southwest winds around 5 miles an hour through the late overnight, becoming light and variable. Sunday, partly cloudy. Hot with highs around 90. West winds around 5 miles an hour. Once again, the forecast for rest of today. Partly cloudy. Highs around 80. Northeast winds around 5 miles an hour. The current time is 12:09 p.m. Eastern Daylight Time. Taking a look at the 3 through 7 day forecast for Indianapolis and central Indiana. For Sunday night, partly cloudy. Lows in the lower 70s. Monday and Monday night, partly cloudy with a chance of showers with a slight chance of thunderstorms. Hot. Highs in the mid 90s. Lows in the mid-70s. Chance of rain 40%. For Tuesday and Tuesday night, mostly clear. A slight chance of showers and thunderstorms. Hot. Highs in the lower 90s. Lows in the upper 60s. Chance of rain 20%. Wednesday through Thursday, mostly clear. Highs in the upper 80s. Lows in the mid-60s. The 8 to 14 day outlook for Friday, July 31st through Thursday, August 6th, calls for both temperatures and precipitation to be near normal. Normal highs for the period are around 85 degrees, and normal lows are around 65. The normal precipitation total for the 7 days is around 0.75 inches. At 11 a.m., at Indianapolis, it was partly sunny. The temperature was 74 degrees, the dew point 54, and the relative humidity 49%. The wind was variable at 5 miles an hour. The barometric pressure was 30.17 inches and steady. Around central Indiana, it was mostly sunny, with a temperature of 72 at Muncie, 72 at Zionsville, 74 at Eagle Creek Airpark, and 72 at Shelbyville. Elsewhere across Indiana, it was 74 at South Bend.
At Evansville, it was sunny, with a temperature of 76. It was mostly sunny, with a temperature of 72 at Terre Haute and 73 at Bloomington. It was partly sunny, with a temperature of 71 at Fort Wayne and 72 at Lafayette. Just outside Indiana, it was mostly sunny, with a temperature of 70 at Champaign and 73 at Dayton. It was partly sunny, with a temperature of 70 at Cincinnati and 74 at Louisville. It was cloudy, with a temperature of 73 at Chicago and 73 at St. Louis. Once again, at Indianapolis, it was 74 degrees with partly sunny skies. At noon, at Indianapolis, it was partly sunny. The temperature was 75 degrees, the dew point 54, and the relative humidity 47%. The wind was calm. The barometric pressure was 30.15 inches and falling. Around central Indiana, at Muncie, it was mostly sunny, with a temperature of 74. It was partly sunny, with a temperature of 73 at Zionsville, 75 at Eagle Creek Airpark, and 74 at Shelbyville. Elsewhere across Indiana, skies ranged from mostly sunny to partly sunny. It was 74 at South Bend, 72 at Fort Wayne, and 75 at Lafayette. Terre Haute reported 75, Bloomington reported 75, and Evansville reported 77. Just outside Indiana, at St. Louis, rain was falling, with a temperature of 70. It was partly sunny, with a temperature of 75 at Chicago, 73 at Champaign, 73 at Dayton, 73 at Cincinnati, and 77 at Louisville. Once again, at Indianapolis, it was 75 degrees with partly sunny skies. Now here is the hazardous weather outlook for central Indiana. For the period today and tonight, no hazardous weather is expected at this time. And now the extended outlook for the period Saturday through Thursday. Isolated to scattered thunderstorms are possible early next week. Some of these storms could be severe, primarily on Monday, but exact details remain highly uncertain. Spotter information statement. Spotters are encouraged to monitor the forecast for early next week. This is NOAA All Hazards Radio KEC 74 in Indianapolis. And now a look at your forecast for Indianapolis and central Indiana. Rest of today. Partly cloudy. Highs around 80. Northeast winds around 5 miles an hour. For tonight. Mostly clear. Lows in the lower 60s. Northeast winds around 5 miles an hour through the late overnight, becoming light and variable. Saturday. Mostly sunny through early afternoon, then becoming partly cloudy. Highs in the lower 80s. Southwest winds around 5 miles an hour. For Saturday night. Partly cloudy. Lows in the upper 60s. Southwest winds around 5 miles an hour through the late overnight, becoming light and variable. Sunday. Partly cloudy. Hot with highs around 90. West winds around 5 miles an hour. Once again, the forecast for rest of today. Partly cloudy. Highs around 80. Northeast winds around 5 miles an hour. Taking a look at the 3 through 7 day forecast for Indianapolis and central Indiana. For Sunday night. Partly cloudy. Lows in the lower 70s. Monday and Monday night. Partly cloudy with a chance of showers with a slight chance of thunderstorms. Hot. Highs in the mid-90s. Lows in the mid-70s. Chance of rain 40%. For Tuesday and Tuesday night. Mostly clear. A slight chance of showers and thunderstorms. Hot. Highs in the lower 90s. Lows in the upper 60s. Chance of rain 20%. Wednesday through Thursday. Mostly clear. Highs in the upper 80s. Lows in the mid-60s. The 8 to 14-day outlook for Friday, July 31st through Thursday, August 6th, calls for both temperatures and precipitation to be near normal. Normal highs for the period are around 85 degrees, and normal lows are around 65. The normal precipitation total for the 7 days is around 0.75 inches. At noon, at Indianapolis, it was partly sunny. The temperature was 75 degrees,
the dew point 54, and the relative humidity 47%. The wind was calm. The barometric pressure was 30.15 inches and falling. Around central Indiana, at Muncie, it was mostly sunny, with a temperature of 74. It was partly sunny, with a temperature of 73 at Zionsville, 75 at Eagle Creek Airpark, and 74 at Shelbyville. Elsewhere across Indiana, skies ranged from mostly sunny to partly sunny. It was 74 at South Bend, 72 at Fort Wayne, and 75 at Lafayette. Terre Haute reported 75, Bloomington reported 75, and Evansville reported 77. Just outside Indiana, at St. Louis, rain was falling, with a temperature of 70. It was partly sunny, with a temperature of 75 at Chicago, 73 at Champaign, 73 at Dayton, 73 at Cincinnati, and 77 at Louisville. Once again, at Indianapolis, it was 75 degrees with partly sunny skies. This is NOAA All Hazards Radio KEC 74 in Indianapolis. And now a look at your forecast for Indianapolis and central Indiana. Rest of today. Partly cloudy. Highs around 80. Northeast winds around 5 miles an hour. For tonight, mostly clear. Lows in the lower 60s. Northeast winds around 5 miles an hour through the late overnight, becoming light and variable. Saturday, mostly sunny through early afternoon, then becoming partly cloudy. Highs in the lower 80s. Southwest winds around 5 miles an hour. For Saturday night, partly cloudy. Lows in the upper 60s. Southwest winds around 5 miles an hour through the late overnight, becoming light and variable. Sunday, partly cloudy. Hot with highs around 90. West winds around 5 miles an hour. Once again, the forecast for rest of today. Partly cloudy. Highs around 80. Northeast winds around 5 miles an hour. Taking a look at the 3 through 7 day forecast for Indianapolis and central Indiana. For Sunday night, partly cloudy. Lows in the lower 70s. Monday and Monday night, partly cloudy with a chance of showers with a slight chance of thunderstorms. Hot. Highs in the mid-90s. Lows in the mid-70s. Chance of rain 40%. For Tuesday and Tuesday night, mostly clear. A slight chance of showers and thunderstorms. Hot. Highs in the lower 90s. Lows in the upper 60s. Chance of rain 20%. Wednesday through Thursday, mostly clear. Highs in the upper 80s. Lows in the mid-60s. The 8 to 14 day outlook for Friday, July 31st through Thursday, August 6th, calls for both temperatures and precipitation to be near normal. Normal highs for the period are around 85 degrees, and normal lows are around 65. The normal precipitation total for the 7 days is around 0.75 inches. At noon, at Indianapolis, it was partly sunny. The temperature was 75 degrees, the dew point 54, and the relative humidity 47%. The wind was calm. The barometric pressure was 30.15 inches and falling. Around central Indiana, at Muncie, it was mostly sunny, with a temperature of 74. It was partly sunny, with a temperature of 73 at Zionsville, 75 at Eagle Creek Airpark, and 74 at Shelbyville. Elsewhere across Indiana, skies ranged from mostly sunny to partly sunny. It was 74 at South Bend, 72 at Fort Wayne, and 75 at Lafayette. Terre Haute reported 75, Bloomington reported 75, and Evansville reported 77. Just outside Indiana, at St. Louis, rain was falling, with a temperature of 70. It was partly sunny, with a temperature of 75 at Chicago, 73 at Champaign, 73 at Dayton, 73 at Cincinnati, and 77 at Louisville. Once again, at Indianapolis, it was 75 degrees with partly sunny skies. This is NOAA All Hazards Radio KEC 74 in Indianapolis. And now a look at your forecast for Indianapolis and central Indiana. Rest of today. Partly cloudy. Highs around 80.
Northeast winds around 5 miles an hour. For tonight, mostly clear. Lows in the lower 60s. Northeast winds around 5 miles an hour through the late overnight, becoming light and variable. Saturday, mostly sunny through early afternoon, then becoming partly cloudy. Highs in the lower 80s. Southwest winds around 5 miles an hour. For Saturday night, partly cloudy. Lows in the upper 60s. Southwest winds around 5 miles an hour through the late overnight, becoming light and variable. Sunday, partly cloudy. Hot with highs around 90. West winds around 5 miles an hour. Once again, the forecast for rest of today. Partly cloudy. Highs around 80. Northeast winds around 5 miles an hour. Taking a look at the 3-7 day forecast for Indianapolis and central Indiana. For Sunday night, partly cloudy. Lows in the lower 70s. Monday and Monday night, partly cloudy with a chance of showers with a slight chance of thunderstorms. Hot. Highs in the mid-90s. Lows in the mid-70s. Chance of rain 40%. For Tuesday and Tuesday night, mostly clear. A slight chance of showers and thunderstorms. Hot. Highs in the lower 90s. Lows in the upper 60s. Chance of rain 20%. Wednesday through Thursday, mostly clear. Highs in the upper 80s. Lows in the mid 60s. The 8-14 day outlook for Friday, July 31st through Thursday, August 6th, calls for both temperatures and precipitation to be near normal. Normal highs for the period are around 85 degrees, and normal lows are around 65. The normal precipitation total for the 7 days is around 0.75 inches. The current time is 12:23 p.m. Eastern Daylight Time. At noon, at Indianapolis, it was partly sunny. The temperature was 75 degrees, the dew point 54, and the relative humidity 47%. The wind was calm. The barometric pressure was 30.15 inches and falling. Around central Indiana, at Muncie, it was mostly sunny, with a temperature of 74. It was partly sunny, with a temperature of 73 at Zionsville, 75 at Eagle Creek Airpark, and 74 at Shelbyville. Elsewhere across Indiana, skies ranged from mostly sunny to partly sunny. It was 74 at South Bend, 72 at Fort Wayne, and 75 at Lafayette. Terre Haute reported 75, Bloomington reported 75, and Evansville reported 77. Just outside Indiana, at St. Louis, rain was falling, with a temperature of 70. It was partly sunny, with a temperature of 75 at Chicago, 73 at Champaign, 73 at Dayton, 73 at Cincinnati, and 77 at Louisville. Once again, at Indianapolis, it was 75 degrees with partly sunny skies. This is NOAA All Hazards Radio KEC 74 in Indianapolis. And now a look at your forecast for Indianapolis and central Indiana. Rest of today. Partly cloudy. Highs around 80. Northeast winds around 5 miles an hour. For tonight. Mostly clear. Lows in the lower 60s. Northeast winds around 5 miles an hour through the late overnight, becoming light and variable. Saturday, mostly sunny through early afternoon, then becoming partly cloudy. Highs in the lower 80s. Southwest winds around 5 miles an hour. For Saturday night, partly cloudy. Lows in the upper 60s. Southwest winds around 5 miles an hour through the late overnight, becoming light and variable. Sunday, partly cloudy. Hot with highs around 90. West winds around 5 miles an hour. Once again, the forecast for rest of today. Partly cloudy. Highs around 80. Northeast winds around 5 miles an hour. Taking a look at the 3-7 day forecast for Indianapolis and central Indiana. For Sunday night, partly cloudy. Lows in the lower 70s. Monday and Monday night, partly cloudy with a chance of showers with a slight chance of thunderstorms. Hot.
Highs in the mid-90s. Lows in the mid-70s. Chance of rain 40%. For Tuesday and Tuesday night. Mostly clear. A slight chance of showers and thunderstorms. Hot. Highs in the lower 90s. Lows in the upper 60s. Chance of rain 20%. Wednesday through Thursday. Mostly clear. Highs in the upper 80s. Lows in the mid 60s. The 8 to 14 day outlook for Friday, July 31st through Thursday, August 6th, calls for both temperatures and precipitation to be near normal. Normal highs for the period are around 85 degrees, and normal lows are around 65. The normal precipitation total for the 7 days is around 0.75 inches. At noon, at Indianapolis, it was partly sunny. The temperature was 75 degrees, the dew point 54, and the relative humidity 47%. The wind was calm. The barometric pressure was 30.15 inches and falling. Around central Indiana, at Muncie, it was mostly sunny, with a temperature of 74. It was partly sunny, with a temperature of 73 at Zionsville, 75 at Eagle Creek Airpark, and 74 at Shelbyville. Elsewhere across Indiana, skies ranged from mostly sunny to partly sunny. It was 74 at South Bend, 72 at Fort Wayne, and 75 at Lafayette. Terre Haute reported 75, Bloomington reported 75, and Evansville reported 77. Just outside Indiana, at St. Louis, rain was falling, with a temperature of 70. It was partly sunny, with a temperature of 75 at Chicago, 73 at Champaign, 73 at Dayton, 73 at Cincinnati, and 77 at Louisville. Once again, at Indianapolis, it was 75 degrees with partly sunny skies. This is NOAA All Hazards Radio KEC 74 in Indianapolis. And now a look at your forecast for Indianapolis and central Indiana. Rest of today. Partly cloudy. Highs around 80. Northeast winds around 5 miles an hour. For tonight, mostly clear. Lows in the lower 60s. Northeast winds around 5 miles an hour through the late overnight, becoming light and variable. Saturday, mostly sunny through early afternoon, then becoming partly cloudy. Highs in the lower 80s. Southwest winds around 5 miles an hour. For Saturday night, partly cloudy. Lows in the upper 60s. Southwest winds around 5 miles an hour through the late overnight, becoming light and variable. Sunday, partly cloudy. Hot with highs around 90. West winds around 5 miles an hour. Once again, the forecast for rest of today. Partly cloudy. Highs around 80. Northeast winds around 5 miles an hour. Taking a look at the 3 through 7 day forecast for Indianapolis and central Indiana. For Sunday night, partly cloudy. Lows in the lower 70s. Monday and Monday night, partly cloudy with a chance of showers with a slight chance of thunderstorms. Hot. Highs in the mid-90s. Lows in the mid-70s. Chance of rain 40%. For Tuesday and Tuesday night, mostly clear. A slight chance of showers and thunderstorms. Hot. Highs in the lower 90s. Lows in the upper 60s. Chance of rain 20%. Wednesday through Thursday, mostly clear. Highs in the upper 80s. Lows in the mid 60s. The 8 to 14 day outlook for Friday, July 31st through Thursday, August 6th, calls for both temperatures and precipitation to be near normal. Normal highs for the period are around 85 degrees, and normal lows are around 65. The normal precipitation total for the 7 days is around 0.75 inches. At noon, at Indianapolis, it was partly sunny. The temperature was 75 degrees, the dew point 54, and the relative humidity 47%. The wind was calm. The barometric pressure was 30.15 inches and falling. Around central Indiana, at Muncie, it was mostly sunny, with a temperature of 74.
It was partly sunny, with a temperature of 73 at Zionsville, 75 at Eagle Creek Airpark, and 74 at Shelbyville. Elsewhere across Indiana, skies ranged from mostly sunny to partly sunny. It was 74 at South Bend, 72 at Fort Wayne, and 75 at Lafayette. Terre Haute reported 75, Bloomington reported 75, and Evansville reported 77. Just outside Indiana, at St. Louis, rain was falling, with a temperature of 70. It was partly sunny, with a temperature of 75 at Chicago, 73 at Champaign, 73 at Dayton, 73 at Cincinnati, and 77 at Louisville. Once again, at Indianapolis, it was 75 degrees with partly sunny skies. This is NOAA All Hazards Radio KEC 74 in Indianapolis. And now a look at your forecast for Indianapolis and central Indiana. Rest of today. Partly cloudy. Highs around 80. Northeast winds around 5 miles an hour. For tonight. Mostly clear. Lows in the lower 60s. Northeast winds around 5 miles an hour through the late overnight, becoming light and variable. Saturday. Mostly sunny through early afternoon, then becoming partly cloudy. Highs in the lower 80s. Southwest winds around 5 miles an hour. For Saturday night. Partly cloudy. Lows in the upper 60s. Southwest winds around 5 miles an hour through the late overnight, becoming light and variable. Sunday. Partly cloudy. Hot with highs around 90. West winds around 5 miles an hour. Once again, the forecast for rest of today. Partly cloudy. Highs around 80. Northeast winds around 5 miles an hour. Now here is the hazardous weather outlook for central Indiana. For the period today and tonight. No hazardous weather is expected at this time. And now the extended outlook for the period Saturday through Thursday. Isolated to scattered thunderstorms are possible early next week. Some of these storms could be severe, primarily on Monday, but exact details remain highly uncertain. Spotter information statement, spotters are encouraged to monitor the forecast for early next week. Taking a look at the 3-7 day forecast for Indianapolis and central Indiana. For Sunday night, partly cloudy. Lows in the lower 70s. Monday and Monday night. Partly cloudy with a chance of showers with a slight chance of thunderstorms. Hot. Highs in the mid-90s. Lows in the mid-70s. Chance of rain 40%. For Tuesday and Tuesday night. Mostly clear. A slight chance of showers and thunderstorms. Hot. Highs in the lower 90s. Lows in the upper 60s. Chance of rain 20%. Wednesday through Thursday. Mostly clear. Highs in the upper 80s. Lows in the mid-60s. The 8-14 day outlook for Friday, July 31st through Thursday, August 6th, calls for both temperatures and precipitation to be near normal. Normal highs for the period are around 85 degrees, and normal lows are around 65. The normal precipitation total for the 7 days is around 0.75 inches. At noon, at Indianapolis, it was partly sunny. The temperature was 75 degrees, the dew point 54, and the relative humidity 47%. The wind was calm. The barometric pressure was 30.15 inches and falling. Around central Indiana, at Muncie, it was mostly sunny, with a temperature of 74. It was partly sunny, with a temperature of 73 at Zionsville, 75 at Eagle Creek Airpark, and 74 at Shelbyville. Elsewhere across Indiana, skies ranged from mostly sunny to partly sunny. It was 74 at South Bend, 72 at Fort Wayne, and 75 at Lafayette. Terre Haute reported 75, Bloomington reported 75, and Evansville reported 77. Just outside Indiana, at St. Louis, rain was falling, with a temperature of 70. It was partly sunny, with a temperature of 75 at Chicago, 73 at Champaign, 73 at Dayton, 73 at Cincinnati, and 77 at Louisville. Once again, at Indianapolis, it was 75 degrees with partly sunny skies.
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And now a look at your forecast for Indianapolis and central Indiana. Rest of today. Partly cloudy. Highs around 80. Northeast winds around 5 miles an hour. For tonight, mostly clear. Lows in the lower 60s. Northeast winds around 5 miles an hour through the late overnight, becoming light and variable. Saturday, mostly sunny through early afternoon, then becoming partly cloudy. Highs in the lower 80s. Southwest winds around 5 miles an hour. For Saturday night, partly cloudy. Lows in the upper 60s. Southwest winds around 5 miles an hour through the late overnight, becoming light and variable. Sunday, partly cloudy. Hot with highs around 90. West winds around 5 miles an hour. Once again, the forecast for rest of today. Partly cloudy. Highs around 80. Northeast winds around 5 miles an hour. Taking a look at the 3 through 7 day forecast for Indianapolis and central Indiana.

p.m. Eastern Daylight Time. At noon, at Indianapolis, it was partly sunny. The temperature was 75 degrees, the dew point 54, and the relative humidity 47%. The wind was calm. The barometric pressure was 30.15 inches and falling. Around central Indiana, at Muncie, it was mostly sunny, with a temperature of 74. It was partly sunny, with a temperature of 73 at Zionsville, 75 at Eagle Creek Airpark, and 74 at Shelbyville. Elsewhere across Indiana, skies ranged from mostly sunny to partly sunny. It was 74 at South Bend, 72 at Fort Wayne, and 75 at Lafayette. Terre Haute reported 75, Bloomington reported 75, and Evansville reported 77. Just outside Indiana, at St. Louis, rain was falling, with a temperature of 70. It was partly sunny, with a temperature of 75 at Chicago, 73 at Champaign, 73 at Dayton, 73 at Cincinnati, and 77 at Louisville. Once again, at Indianapolis, it was 75 degrees with partly sunny skies. This is NOAA All Hazards Radio KEC 74 in Indianapolis. And now a look at your forecast for Indianapolis and central Indiana. Rest of today. Partly cloudy. Highs around 80. Northeast winds around 5 miles an hour. For tonight, mostly clear. Lows in the lower 60s. Northeast winds around 5 miles an hour through the late overnight, becoming light and variable. Saturday, mostly sunny through early afternoon, then becoming partly cloudy. Highs in the lower 80s. Southwest winds around 5 miles an hour. For Saturday night, partly cloudy. Lows in the upper 60s. Southwest winds around 5 miles an hour through the late overnight, becoming light and variable. Sunday, partly cloudy. Hot with highs around 90. West winds around 5 miles an hour. Once again, the forecast for rest of today. Partly cloudy. Highs around 80. Northeast winds around 5 miles an hour. Taking a look at the 3 through 7 day forecast for Indianapolis and central Indiana. For Sunday night, partly cloudy. Lows in the lower 70s. Monday and Monday night, partly cloudy with a chance of showers with a slight chance of thunderstorms. Hot. Highs in the mid-90s. Lows in the mid-70s. Chance of rain 40%. For Tuesday and Tuesday night, mostly clear. A slight chance of showers and thunderstorms. Hot. Highs in the lower 90s. Lows in the upper 60s. Chance of rain 20%. Wednesday through Thursday, mostly clear. Highs in the upper 80s. Lows in the mid 60s. The 8 to 14 day outlook for Friday, July 31st through Thursday, August 6th, calls for both temperatures and precipitation to be near normal. Normal highs for the period are around 85 degrees, and normal lows are around 65. The normal precipitation total for the 7 days is around 0.75 inches. At noon, at Indianapolis, it was partly sunny. The temperature was 75 degrees, the dew point 54, and the relative humidity 47%. The wind was calm. The barometric pressure was 30.15 inches and falling. Around central Indiana, at Muncie, it was mostly sunny, with a temperature of 74. It was partly sunny, with a temperature of 73 at Zionsville, 75 at Eagle Creek Airpark, and 74 at Shelbyville. Elsewhere across Indiana, skies ranged from mostly sunny to partly sunny. It was 74 at South Bend, 72 at Fort Wayne, and 75 at Lafayette. Terre Haute reported 75, Bloomington reported 75, and Evansville reported 77. Just outside Indiana, at St. Louis, rain was falling, with a temperature of 70. It was partly sunny, with a temperature of 75 at Chicago, 73 at Champaign, 73 at Dayton, 73 at Cincinnati, and 77 at Louisville. Once again, at Indianapolis, it was 75 degrees with partly sunny skies. This is NOAA All Hazards Radio KEC 74 in Indianapolis. And now a look at

forecast for Indianapolis and central Indiana. Rest of today, partly cloudy. Highs around 80. Northeast winds around 5 miles an hour. For tonight, mostly clear. Lows in the lower 60s. Northeast winds around 5 miles an hour through the late overnight, becoming light and variable. Saturday, mostly sunny through early afternoon, then becoming partly cloudy. Highs in the lower 80s. Southwest winds around 5 miles an hour. For Saturday night, partly cloudy. Lows in the upper 60s. Southwest winds around 5 miles an hour through the late overnight, becoming light and variable. Sunday, partly cloudy. Hot with highs around 90. West winds around 5 miles an hour. Once again, the forecast for rest of today. Partly cloudy. Highs around 80. Northeast winds around 5 miles an hour. Taking a look at the 3-7 day forecast for Indianapolis and central Indiana. For Sunday night, partly cloudy. Lows in the lower 70s. Monday and Monday night, partly cloudy with a chance of showers with a slight chance of thunderstorms. Hot. Highs in the mid-90s. Lows in the mid-70s. Chance of rain 40%. For Tuesday and Tuesday night, mostly clear. A slight chance of showers and thunderstorms. Hot. Highs in the lower 90s. Lows in the upper 60s. Chance of rain 20%. Wednesday through Thursday, mostly clear. Highs in the upper 80s. Lows in the mid 60s. The 8-14 day outlook for Friday, July 31st through Thursday, August 6th, calls for both temperatures and precipitation to be near normal. Normal highs for the period are around 85 degrees, and normal lows are around 65. The normal precipitation total for the 7 days is around 0.75 inches. At noon, at Indianapolis, it was partly sunny. The temperature was 75 degrees, the dew point 54, and the relative humidity 47%. The wind was calm. The barometric pressure was 30.15 inches and falling. Around central Indiana, at Muncie, it was mostly sunny, with a temperature of 74. It was partly sunny, with a temperature of 73 at Zionsville, 75 at Eagle Creek Airpark, and 74 at Shelbyville. Elsewhere across Indiana, skies ranged from mostly sunny to partly sunny. It was 74 at South Bend, 72 at Fort Wayne, and 75 at Lafayette. Terre Haute reported 75, Bloomington reported 75, and Evansville reported 77. Just outside Indiana, at St. Louis, rain was falling, with a temperature of 70. It was partly sunny, with a temperature of 75 at Chicago, 73 at Champaign, 73 at Dayton, 73 at Cincinnati, and 77 at Louisville. Once again, at Indianapolis, it was 75 degrees with partly sunny skies. This is NOAA All Hazards Radio KEC 74 in Indianapolis. And now a look at your forecast for Indianapolis and central Indiana. Rest of today. Partly cloudy. Highs around 80. Northeast winds around 5 miles an hour. For tonight. Mostly clear. Lows in the lower 60s. Northeast winds around 5 miles an hour through the late overnight, becoming light and variable. Saturday, mostly sunny through early afternoon, then becoming partly cloudy. Highs in the lower 80s. Southwest winds around 5 miles an hour. For Saturday night, partly cloudy. Lows in the upper 60s. Southwest winds around 5 miles an hour through the late overnight, becoming light and variable. Sunday, partly cloudy. Hot with highs around 90. West winds around 5 miles an hour. Once again, the forecast for rest of today. Partly cloudy. Highs around 80. Northeast winds around 5 miles an hour. Taking a look at the 3-7 day forecast for Indianapolis and central Indiana. For Sunday night, partly cloudy. Lows in the lower 70s. Monday and Monday night, partly cloudy with a chance of showers with
slight chance of thunderstorms. Hot. Highs in the mid-90s. Lows in the mid-70s. Chance of rain 40%. For Tuesday and Tuesday night. Mostly clear. A slight chance of showers and thunderstorms. Hot. Highs in the lower 90s. Lows in the upper 60s. Chance of rain 20%. Wednesday through Thursday. Mostly clear. Highs in the upper 80s. Lows in the mid 60s. The 8 to 14 day outlook for Friday, July 31st through Thursday, August 6th, calls for both temperatures and precipitation to be near normal. Normal highs for the period are around 85 degrees, and normal lows are around 65. The normal precipitation total for the 7 days is around 0.75 inches. At noon, at Indianapolis, it was partly sunny. The temperature was 75 degrees, the dew point 54, and the relative humidity 47%. The wind was calm. The barometric pressure was 30.15 inches and falling. Around central Indiana, at Muncie, it was mostly sunny, with a temperature of 74. It was partly sunny, with a temperature of 73 at Zionsville, 75 at Eagle Creek Airpark, and 74 at Shelbyville. Elsewhere across Indiana, skies ranged from mostly sunny to partly sunny. It was 74 at South Bend, 72 at Fort Wayne, and 75 at Lafayette. Terre Haute reported 75, Bloomington reported 75, and Evansville reported 77. Just outside Indiana, at St. Louis, rain was falling, with a temperature of 70. It was partly sunny, with a temperature of 75 at Chicago, 73 at Champaign, 73 at Dayton, 73 at Cincinnati, and 77 at Louisville. Once again, at Indianapolis, it was 75 degrees with partly sunny skies. This is NOAA All Hazards Radio KEC 74 in Indianapolis. And now a look at your forecast for Indianapolis and central Indiana. Rest of today. Partly cloudy. Highs around 80. Northeast winds around 5 miles an hour. For tonight, mostly clear. Lows in the lower 60s. Northeast winds around 5 miles an hour through the late overnight, becoming light and variable. Saturday, mostly sunny through early afternoon, then becoming partly cloudy. Highs in the lower 80s. Southwest winds around 5 miles an hour. For Saturday night, partly cloudy. Lows in the upper 60s. Southwest winds around 5 miles an hour through the late overnight, becoming light and variable. Sunday, partly cloudy. Hot with highs around 90. West winds around 5 miles an hour. Once again, the forecast for rest of today. Partly cloudy. Highs around 80. Northeast winds around 5 miles an hour. Taking a look at the 3 through 7 day forecast for Indianapolis and central Indiana. For Sunday night, partly cloudy. A slight chance of showers and thunderstorms through the late overnight, then a chance of showers toward daybreak. Lows in the lower 70s. Chance of rain 40%. Monday, partly cloudy with a chance of showers. A slight chance of thunderstorms through early afternoon, then a chance of thunderstorms late in the afternoon. Hot with highs in the lower 90s. Chance of rain 40%. For Monday night, partly cloudy with a chance of showers with a slight chance of thunderstorms. Lows in the mid-70s. Chance of rain 40%. Tuesday and Tuesday night, mostly clear. A slight chance of showers and thunderstorms. Hot. Highs in the lower 90s. Lows in the upper 60s. Chance of rain 20%. For Wednesday through Thursday, mostly clear. Highs in the upper 80s. Lows in the mid-60s. Now here is the hazardous weather outlook for central Indiana. For the period today and tonight, no hazardous weather is expected at this time. And now the extended outlook for the period Saturday through Thursday. Isolated to scattered thunderstorms are possible early next week. Some of these storms could be severe, primarily on Monday, but exact details remain highly uncertain. Spotter Information Statement,
Spotters are encouraged to monitor the forecast for early next week. The current time is 12:53 p.m. Eastern Daylight Time. The 8 to 14 day outlook for Friday, July 31st through Thursday, August 6th, calls for both temperatures and precipitation to be near normal. Normal highs for the period are around 85 degrees, and normal lows are around 65. The normal precipitation total for the 7 days is around 0.75 inches. At noon, at Indianapolis, it was partly sunny. The temperature was 75 degrees, the dew point 54, and the relative humidity 47%. The wind was calm. The barometric pressure was 30.15 inches and falling. Around central Indiana, at Muncie, it was mostly sunny, with a temperature of 74. It was partly sunny, with a temperature of 73 at Zionsville, 75 at Eagle Creek Airpark, and 74 at Shelbyville. Elsewhere across Indiana, skies ranged from mostly sunny to partly sunny. It was 74 at South Bend, 72 at Fort Wayne, and 75 at Lafayette. Terre Haute reported 75, Bloomington reported 75, and Evansville reported 77. Just outside Indiana, at St. Louis, rain was falling, with a temperature of 70. It was partly sunny, with a temperature of 75 at Chicago, 73 at Champaign, 73 at Dayton, 73 at Cincinnati, and 77 at Louisville. Once again, at Indianapolis, it was 75 degrees with partly sunny skies. This is NOAA All Hazards Radio KEC 74 in Indianapolis. And now a look at your forecast for Indianapolis and central Indiana. This afternoon, partly cloudy. Highs around 80. Northeast winds around 5 miles an hour. For tonight, mostly clear. Lows in the lower 60s. Northeast winds around 5 miles an hour through the late overnight, becoming light and variable. Saturday, mostly sunny with a slight chance of showers through early afternoon, then partly cloudy late in the afternoon. Highs in the mid-80s. Southwest winds around 5 miles an hour. Chance of rain 20%. For Saturday night, partly cloudy. Lows in the upper 60s. Southwest winds around 5 miles an hour through the late overnight, becoming light and variable. Sunday, partly cloudy. Hot with highs around 90. West winds around 5 miles an hour. Once again, the forecast for this afternoon. Partly cloudy. Highs around 80. Northeast winds around 5 miles an hour. Taking a look at the 3 through 7 day forecast for Indianapolis and central Indiana. For Sunday night, partly cloudy. A slight chance of showers and thunderstorms through the late overnight, then a chance of showers toward daybreak. Lows in the lower 70s. Chance of rain 40%. Monday, partly cloudy with a chance of showers. A slight chance of thunderstorms through early afternoon, then a chance of thunderstorms late in the afternoon. Hot with highs in the lower 90s. Chance of rain 40%. For Monday night, partly cloudy with a chance of showers with a slight chance of thunderstorms. Lows in the mid-70s. Chance of rain 40%. Tuesday and Tuesday night, mostly clear. A slight chance of showers and thunderstorms. Hot. Highs in the lower 90s. Lows in the upper 60s. Chance of rain 20%. For Wednesday through Thursday, mostly clear. Highs in the upper 80s. Lows in the mid-60s. The 8 to 14 day outlook for Friday, July 31st through Thursday, August 6th, calls for both temperatures and precipitation to be near normal. Normal highs for the period are around 85 degrees, and normal lows are around 65. The normal precipitation total for the 7 days is around 0.75 inches. At noon, at Indianapolis, it was partly sunny. The temperature was 75 degrees, the dew point 54, and the relative humidity 47%. The wind was calm. The barometric pressure was 30.15 inches and falling. Around central Indiana, at Muncie, it was mostly sunny, with a temperature of 74.
It was partly sunny, with a temperature of 73 at Zionsville, 75 at Eagle Creek Airpark, and 74 at Shelbyville. Elsewhere across Indiana, skies ranged from mostly sunny to partly sunny. It was 74 at South Bend, 72 at Fort Wayne, and 75 at Lafayette. Terre Haute reported 75, Bloomington reported 75, and Evansville reported 77. Just outside Indiana, at St. Louis, rain was falling, with a temperature of 70. It was partly sunny, with a temperature of 75 at Chicago, 73 at Champaign, 73 at Dayton, 73 at Cincinnati, and 77 at Louisville. Once again, at Indianapolis, it was 75 degrees with partly sunny skies. This is NOAA All Hazards Radio KEC 74 in Indianapolis. And now a look at your forecast for Indianapolis and central Indiana. This afternoon, partly cloudy. Highs around 80. Northeast winds around 5 miles an hour. For tonight, mostly clear. Lows in the lower 60s. Northeast winds around 5 miles an hour through the late overnight, becoming light and variable. Saturday, mostly sunny with a slight chance of showers through early afternoon, then partly cloudy late in the afternoon. Highs in the mid-80s. Southwest winds around 5 miles an hour. Chance of rain 20%. For Saturday night, partly cloudy. Lows in the upper 60s. Southwest winds around 5 miles an hour through the late overnight, becoming light and variable. Sunday, partly cloudy. Hot with highs around 90. West winds around 5 miles an hour. Once again, the forecast for this afternoon. Partly cloudy. Highs around 80. Northeast winds around 5 miles an hour. Taking a look at the 3-7 day forecast for Indianapolis and central Indiana. For Sunday night, partly cloudy. A slight chance of showers and thunderstorms through the late overnight, then a chance of showers toward daybreak. Lows in the lower 70s. Chance of rain 40%. Monday, partly cloudy with a chance of showers. A slight chance of thunderstorms through early afternoon, then a chance of thunderstorms late in the afternoon. Hot with highs in the lower 90s. Chance of rain 40%. For Monday night, partly cloudy with a chance of showers with a slight chance of thunderstorms. Lows in the mid-70s. Chance of rain 40%. Tuesday and Tuesday night, mostly clear. A slight chance of showers and thunderstorms. Hot. Highs in the lower 90s. Lows in the upper 60s. Chance of rain 20%. For Wednesday through Thursday, mostly clear. Highs in the upper 80s. Lows in the mid-60s. The 8-14 day outlook for Friday, July 31st through Thursday, August 6th, calls for both temperatures and precipitation to be near normal. Normal highs for the period are around 85 degrees, and normal lows are around 65. The normal precipitation total for the 7 days is around 0.75 inches. At noon, at Indianapolis, it was partly sunny. The temperature was 75 degrees, the dew point 54, and the relative humidity 47%. The wind was calm. The barometric pressure was 30.15 inches and falling. Around central Indiana, at Muncie, it was mostly sunny, with a temperature of 74. It was partly sunny, with a temperature of 73 at Zionsville, 75 at Eagle Creek Airpark, and 74 at Shelbyville. Elsewhere across Indiana, skies ranged from mostly sunny to partly sunny. It was 74 at South Bend, 72 at Fort Wayne, and 75 at Lafayette. Terre Haute reported 75, Bloomington reported 75, and Evansville reported 77. Just outside Indiana, at St. Louis, rain was falling, with a temperature of 70. It was partly sunny, with a temperature of 75 at Chicago, 73 at Champaign, 73 at Dayton, 73 at Cincinnati, and 77 at Louisville. Once again, at Indianapolis, it was 75 degrees with partly sunny skies. This is NOAA All Hazards Radio KEC 74 in Indianapolis.
And now a look at your forecast for Indianapolis and central Indiana. This afternoon, partly cloudy. Highs around 80. Northeast winds around 5 miles an hour. For tonight, mostly clear. Lows in the lower 60s. Northeast winds around 5 miles an hour through the late overnight, becoming light and variable. Saturday, mostly sunny with a slight chance of showers through early afternoon, then partly cloudy late in the afternoon. Highs in the mid-80s. Southwest winds around 5 miles an hour. Chance of rain 20%. For Saturday night, partly cloudy. Lows in the upper 60s. Southwest winds around 5 miles an hour through the late overnight, becoming light and variable. Sunday, partly cloudy. Hot with highs around 90. West winds around 5 miles an hour. Once again, the forecast for this afternoon. Partly cloudy. Highs around 80. Northeast winds around 5 miles an hour. Taking a look at the 3 through 7 day forecast for Indianapolis and central Indiana. For Sunday night, partly cloudy. A slight chance of showers and thunderstorms through the late overnight, then a chance of showers toward daybreak. Lows in the lower 70s. Chance of rain 40%. Monday, partly cloudy with a chance of showers. A slight chance of thunderstorms through early afternoon, then a chance of thunderstorms late in the afternoon. Hot with highs in the lower 90s. Chance of rain 40%. For Monday night, partly cloudy with a chance of showers with a slight chance of thunderstorms. Lows in the mid-70s. Chance of rain 40%. Tuesday and Tuesday night, mostly clear. A slight chance of showers and thunderstorms. Hot. Highs in the lower 90s. Lows in the upper 60s. Chance of rain 20%. For Wednesday through Thursday, mostly clear. Highs in the upper 80s. Lows in the mid-60s. The 8 to 14 day outlook for Friday, July 31st through Thursday, August 6th, calls for both temperatures and precipitation to be near normal. Normal highs for the period are around 85 degrees, and normal lows are around 65. The normal precipitation total for the 7 days is around 0.75 inches. At noon, at Indianapolis, it was partly sunny. The temperature was 75 degrees, the dew point 54, and the relative humidity 47%. The wind was calm. The barometric pressure was 30.15 inches and falling. Around central Indiana, at Muncie, it was mostly sunny, with a temperature of 74. It was partly sunny, with a temperature of 73 at Zionsville, 75 at Eagle Creek Airpark, and 74 at Shelbyville. Elsewhere across Indiana, skies ranged from mostly sunny to partly sunny. It was 74 at South Bend, 72 at Fort Wayne, and 75 at Lafayette. Terre Haute reported 75, Bloomington reported 75, and Evansville reported 77. Just outside Indiana, at St. Louis, rain was falling, with a temperature of 70. It was partly sunny, with a temperature of 75 at Chicago, 73 at Champaign, 73 at Dayton, 73 at Cincinnati, and 77 at Louisville. Once again, at Indianapolis, it was 75 degrees with partly sunny skies. This is NOAA All Hazards Radio KEC 74 in Indianapolis. And now a look at your forecast for Indianapolis and central Indiana. This afternoon, partly cloudy. Highs around 80. Northeast winds around 5 miles an hour. For tonight, mostly clear. Lows in the lower 60s. Northeast winds around 5 miles an hour through the late overnight, becoming light and variable. Saturday, mostly sunny with a slight chance of showers through early afternoon, then partly cloudy late in the afternoon. Highs in the mid-80s. Southwest winds around 5 miles an hour. Chance of rain 20%. For Saturday night, partly cloudy. Lows in the upper 60s. Southwest winds around 5 miles an hour through the late overnight, becoming light and variable. Sunday, partly cloudy. Hot with highs around 90.
west winds around 5 miles an hour. Once again, the forecast for this afternoon: partly cloudy, highs around 80, northeast winds around 5 miles an hour. The current time is 1:08 p.m. Eastern Daylight Time. Taking a look at the 3-7 day forecast for Indianapolis and central Indiana. For Sunday night: partly cloudy, a slight chance of showers and thunderstorms through the late overnight, then a chance of showers toward daybreak. Lows in the lower 70s. Chance of rain 40%. Monday: partly cloudy with a chance of showers, a slight chance of thunderstorms through early afternoon, then a chance of thunderstorms late in the afternoon. Hot with highs in the lower 90s. Chance of rain 40%. For Monday night: partly cloudy with a chance of showers with a slight chance of thunderstorms. Lows in the mid-70s. Chance of rain 40%. Tuesday and Tuesday night: mostly clear, a slight chance of showers and thunderstorms. Hot. Highs in the lower 90s. Lows in the upper 60s. Chance of rain 20%. For Wednesday through Thursday: mostly clear, highs in the upper 80s. Lows in the mid-60s. The 8-14 day outlook for Friday, July 31st through Thursday, August 6th, calls for both temperatures and precipitation to be near normal. Normal highs for the period are around 85 degrees, and normal lows are around 65. The normal precipitation total for the 7 days is around 0.75 inches. At noon, at Indianapolis, it was partly sunny. The temperature was 75 degrees, the dew point 54, and the relative humidity 47%. The wind was calm. The barometric pressure was 30.15 inches and falling. Around central Indiana, at Muncie, it was mostly sunny, with a temperature of 74. It was partly sunny, with a temperature of 73 at Zionsville, 75 at Eagle Creek Airpark, and 74 at Shelbyville. Elsewhere across Indiana, skies ranged from mostly sunny to partly sunny. It was 74 at South Bend, 72 at Fort Wayne, and 75 at Lafayette. Terre Haute reported 75, Bloomington reported 75, and Evansville reported 77. Just outside Indiana, at St. Louis, rain was falling, with a temperature of 70. It was partly sunny, with a temperature of 75 at Chicago, 73 at Champaign, 73 at Dayton, 73 at Cincinnati, and 77 at Louisville. Once again, at Indianapolis, it was 75 degrees with partly sunny skies. At 1 p.m., at Indianapolis, it was partly sunny. The temperature was 75 degrees, the dew point 52, and the relative humidity 44%. The wind was north at 5 miles an hour. The barometric pressure was 30.15 inches and steady. Around central Indiana, it was partly sunny, with a temperature of 73 at Muncie, 73 at Zionsville, 76 at Eagle Creek Airpark, and 75 at Shelbyville. Elsewhere across Indiana, at Terre Haute, it was sunny, with a temperature of 77. It was partly sunny, with a temperature of 74 at South Bend, 72 at Fort Wayne, 75 at Lafayette, and 74 at Bloomington. At Evansville, it was cloudy, with a temperature of 79. Just outside Indiana, skies ranged from partly sunny to cloudy. It was 75 at Chicago, 74 at Champaign, and 74 at Dayton. St. Louis reported 72, Cincinnati reported 75, and Louisville reported 77. Once again, at Indianapolis, it was 75 degrees with partly sunny skies. Now here is the hazardous weather outlook for central Indiana. For the period today and tonight: no hazardous weather is expected at this time. And now the extended outlook for the period Saturday through Thursday: isolated to scattered thunderstorms are possible early next week. Some of these storms could be severe, primarily on Monday, but exact details remain highly uncertain. Spotter information statement: spotters are encouraged to monitor the forecast for early next week. This is NOAA All Hazards Radio KEC 74 in Indianapolis. And now a look at your forecast for Indianapolis and central Indiana. This afternoon:
partly cloudy. Highs around 80. Northeast winds around 5 miles an hour. For tonight, mostly clear. Lows in the lower 60s. Northeast winds around 5 miles an hour through the late overnight, becoming light and variable. Saturday, mostly sunny with a slight chance of showers through early afternoon, then partly cloudy late in the afternoon. Highs in the mid-80s. Southwest winds around 5 miles an hour. Chance of rain 20%. For Saturday night, partly cloudy. Lows in the upper 60s. Southwest winds around 5 miles an hour through the late overnight, becoming light and variable. Sunday, partly cloudy. Hot with highs around 90. West winds around 5 miles an hour. Once again, the forecast for this afternoon. Partly cloudy. Highs around 80. Northeast winds around 5 miles an hour. Taking a look at the 3 through 7 day forecast for Indianapolis and central Indiana. For Sunday night, partly cloudy. A slight chance of showers and thunderstorms through the late overnight, then a chance of showers toward daybreak. Lows in the lower 70s. Chance of rain 40%. Monday, partly cloudy with a chance of showers. A slight chance of thunderstorms through early afternoon, then a chance of thunderstorms late in the afternoon. Hot with highs in the lower 90s. Chance of rain 40%. For Monday night, partly cloudy with a chance of showers with a slight chance of thunderstorms. Lows in the mid-70s. Chance of rain 40%. Tuesday and Tuesday night, mostly clear. A slight chance of showers and thunderstorms. Hot. Highs in the lower 90s. Lows in the upper 60s. Chance of rain 20%. For Wednesday through Thursday, mostly clear. Highs in the upper 80s. Lows in the mid-60s. The 8 to 14 day outlook for Friday, July 31st through Thursday, August 6th, calls for both temperatures and precipitation to be near normal. Normal highs for the period are around 85 degrees, and normal lows are around 65. The normal precipitation total for the 7 days is around 0.75 inches. At 1 p.m., at Indianapolis, it was partly sunny. The temperature was 75 degrees, the dew point 52, and the relative humidity 44%. The wind was north at 5 miles an hour. The barometric pressure was 30.15 inches and steady. Around central Indiana, it was partly sunny, with a temperature of 73 at Muncie, 73 at Zionsville, 76 at Eagle Creek Airpark, and 75 at Shelbyville. Elsewhere across Indiana, at Terre Haute, it was sunny, with a temperature of 77. It was partly sunny, with a temperature of 74 at South Bend, 72 at Fort Wayne, 75 at Lafayette, and 74 at Bloomington. At Evansville, it was cloudy, with a temperature of 79. Just outside Indiana, skies ranged from partly sunny to cloudy. It was 75 at Chicago, 74 at Champaign, and 74 at Dayton. St. Louis reported 72, Cincinnati reported 75, and Louisville reported 77. Once again, at Indianapolis it was 75 degrees with partly sunny skies. This is NOAA All Hazards Radio KEC 74 in Indianapolis. And now a look at your forecast for Indianapolis and central Indiana. This afternoon, partly cloudy, highs around 80. Northeast winds around 5 miles an hour. For tonight, mostly clear. Lows in the lower 60s. Northeast winds around 5 miles an hour through the late overnight, becoming light and variable. Saturday, mostly sunny with a slight chance of showers through early afternoon, then partly cloudy late in the afternoon. Highs in the mid-80s. Southwest winds around 5 miles an hour. Chance of rain 20%. For Saturday night, partly cloudy. Lows in the upper 60s. Southwest winds around 5 miles an hour through the late overnight, becoming light and variable. Sunday, partly cloudy. Hot with highs around 90. West winds around 5 miles an hour. Once again, the forecast for this afternoon.
partly cloudy. Highs around 80. Northeast winds around 5 miles an hour. Taking a look at the 3 through 7 day forecast for Indianapolis and central Indiana. For Sunday night, partly cloudy. A slight chance of showers and thunderstorms through the late overnight, then a chance of showers toward daybreak. Lows in the lower 70s. Chance of rain 40%. Monday, partly cloudy with a chance of showers. A slight chance of thunderstorms through early afternoon, then a chance of thunderstorms late in the afternoon. Hot with highs in the lower 90s. Chance of rain 40%. For Monday night, partly cloudy with a chance of showers with a slight chance of thunderstorms. Lows in the mid-70s. Chance of rain 40%. Tuesday and Tuesday night, mostly clear. A slight chance of showers and thunderstorms. Hot. Highs in the lower 90s. Lows in the upper 60s. Chance of rain 20%. For Wednesday through Thursday, mostly clear. Highs in the upper 80s. Lows in the mid-60s. The 8 to 14 day outlook for Friday, July 31st through Thursday, August 6th, calls for both temperatures and precipitation to be near normal. Normal highs for the period are around 85 degrees, and normal lows are around 65. The normal precipitation total for the 7 days is around 0.75 inches. At 1 p.m., at Indianapolis, it was partly sunny. The temperature was 75 degrees, the dew point 52, and the relative humidity 44%. The wind was north at 5 miles an hour. The barometric pressure was 30.15 inches and steady. Around central Indiana, it was partly sunny, with a temperature of 73 at Muncie, 73 at Zionsville, 76 at Eagle Creek Airpark, and 75 at Shelbyville. Elsewhere across Indiana, at Terre Haute, it was sunny, with a temperature of 77. It was partly sunny, with a temperature of 74 at South Bend, 72 at Fort Wayne, 75 at Lafayette, and 74 at Bloomington. At Evansville, it was cloudy, with a temperature of 79. Just outside Indiana, skies ranged from partly sunny to cloudy. It was 75 at Chicago, 74 at Champaign, and 74 at Dayton. St. Louis reported 72, Cincinnati reported 75, and Louisville reported 77. Once again, at Indianapolis it was 75 degrees with partly sunny skies. This is NOAA All Hazards Radio KEC 74 in Indianapolis. And now a look at your forecast for Indianapolis and central Indiana. This afternoon, partly cloudy, highs around 80. Northeast winds around 5 miles an hour. For tonight, mostly clear. Lows in the lower 60s. Northeast winds around 5 miles an hour through the late overnight, becoming light and variable. Saturday, mostly sunny with a slight chance of showers through early afternoon, then partly cloudy late in the afternoon. Highs in the mid-80s. Southwest winds around 5 miles an hour. Chance of rain 20%. For Saturday night, partly cloudy. Lows in the upper 60s. Southwest winds around 5 miles an hour through the late overnight, becoming light and variable. Sunday, partly cloudy. Hot with highs around 90. West winds around 5 miles an hour. Once again, the forecast for this afternoon. Partly cloudy. Highs around 80. Northeast winds around 5 miles an hour. Taking a look at the 3 through 7 day forecast for Indianapolis and central Indiana. For Sunday night, partly cloudy. A slight chance of showers and thunderstorms through the late overnight, then a chance of showers toward daybreak. Lows in the lower 70s. Chance of rain 40%. Monday, partly cloudy with a chance of showers. A slight chance of thunderstorms through early afternoon, then a chance of thunderstorms late in the afternoon. Hot with highs in the lower 90s. Chance of rain 40%. For Monday night, partly cloudy with a chance of showers with a slight chance of thunderstorms. Lows in the mid-70s. Chance of rain 40%. Tuesday and Tuesday night, mostly clear.
a slight chance of showers and thunderstorms. Hot. Highs in the lower 90s. Lows in the upper 60s. Chance of rain 20%. For Wednesday through Thursday, mostly clear. Highs in the upper 80s. Lows in the mid-60s. The current time is 1:23 p.m. Eastern Daylight Time. The 8 to 14 day outlook for Friday, July 31st through Thursday, August 6th, calls for both temperatures and precipitation to be near normal. Normal highs for the period are around 85 degrees, and normal lows are around 65. The normal precipitation total for the 7 days is around 0.75 inches. At 1 p.m., at Indianapolis, it was partly sunny. The temperature was 75 degrees, the dew point 52, and the relative humidity 44%. The wind was north at 5 miles an hour. The barometric pressure was 30.15 inches and steady. Around central Indiana, it was partly sunny, with a temperature of 73 at Muncie, 73 at Zionsville, 76 at Eagle Creek Airpark, and 75 at Shelbyville. Elsewhere across Indiana, at Terre Haute, it was sunny, with a temperature of 77. It was partly sunny, with a temperature of 74 at South Bend, 72 at Fort Wayne, 75 at Lafayette, and 74 at Bloomington. At Evansville, it was cloudy, with a temperature of 79. Just outside Indiana, skies ranged from partly sunny to cloudy. It was 75 at Chicago, 74 at Champaign, and 74 at Dayton. St. Louis reported 72, Cincinnati reported 75, and Louisville reported 77. Once again, at Indianapolis, it was 75 degrees with partly sunny skies. This is NOAA All Hazards Radio KEC 74 in Indianapolis. And now a look at your forecast for Indianapolis and central Indiana. This afternoon, partly cloudy. Highs around 80. Northeast winds around 5 miles an hour. For tonight, mostly clear. Lows in the lower 60s. Northeast winds around 5 miles an hour through the late overnight, becoming light and variable. Saturday, mostly sunny with a slight chance of showers through early afternoon, then partly cloudy late in the afternoon. Highs in the mid-80s. Southwest winds around 5 miles an hour. Chance of rain 20%. For Saturday night, partly cloudy. Lows in the upper 60s. Southwest winds around 5 miles an hour through the late overnight, becoming light and variable. Sunday, partly cloudy. Hot with highs around 90. West winds around 5 miles an hour. Once again, the forecast for this afternoon. Partly cloudy. Highs around 80. Northeast winds around 5 miles an hour. Taking a look at the 3 through 7 day forecast for Indianapolis and central Indiana. For Sunday night, partly cloudy. A slight chance of showers and thunderstorms through the late overnight, then a chance of showers toward daybreak. Lows in the lower 70s. Chance of rain 40%. Monday, partly cloudy with a chance of showers. A slight chance of thunderstorms through early afternoon, then a chance of thunderstorms late in the afternoon. Hot with highs in the lower 90s. Chance of rain 40%. For Monday night, partly cloudy with a chance of showers with a slight chance of thunderstorms. Lows in the mid-70s. Chance of rain 40%. Tuesday and Tuesday night. Mostly clear. A slight chance of showers and thunderstorms. Hot. Highs in the lower 90s. Lows in the upper 60s. Chance of rain 20%. For Wednesday through Thursday. Mostly clear. Highs in the upper 80s. Lows in the mid-60s. The 8 to 14 day outlook for Friday, July 31st through Thursday, August 6th, calls for both temperatures and precipitation to be near normal. Normal highs for the period are around 85 degrees, and normal lows are around 65. The normal precipitation total for the 7 days is around 0.75 inches. At 1 p.m., at Indianapolis, it was partly sunny. The temperature was 75 degrees, the dew point 52, and the relative humidity 44%.
The wind was north at 5 miles an hour. The barometric pressure was 30.15 inches and steady. Around central Indiana, it was partly sunny, with a temperature of 73 at Muncie, 73 at Zionsville, 76 at Eagle Creek Airpark, and 75 at Shelbyville. Elsewhere across Indiana, at Terre Haute, it was sunny, with a temperature of 77. It was partly sunny, with a temperature of 74 at South Bend, 72 at Fort Wayne, 75 at Lafayette, and 74 at Bloomington. At Evansville, it was cloudy, with a temperature of 79. Just outside Indiana, skies ranged from partly sunny to cloudy. It was 75 at Chicago, 74 at Champaign, and 74 at Dayton. St. Louis reported 72, Cincinnati reported 75, and Louisville reported 77. Once again, at Indianapolis, it was 75 degrees with partly sunny skies. This is NOAA All Hazards Radio KEC 74 in Indianapolis. And now a look at your forecast for Indianapolis and central Indiana. This afternoon, partly cloudy. Highs around 80. Northeast winds around 5 miles an hour. For tonight, mostly clear. Lows in the lower 60s. Northeast winds around 5 miles an hour through the late overnight, becoming light and variable. Saturday, mostly sunny with a slight chance of showers through early afternoon, then partly cloudy late in the afternoon. Highs in the mid-80s. Southwest winds around 5 miles an hour. Chance of rain 20%. For Saturday night, partly cloudy. Lows in the upper 60s. Southwest winds around 5 miles an hour through the late overnight, becoming light and variable. Sunday, partly cloudy. Hot with highs around 90. West winds around 5 miles an hour. Once again, the forecast for this afternoon. Partly cloudy. Highs around 80. Northeast winds around 5 miles an hour. Taking a look at the 3 through 7 day forecast for Indianapolis and central Indiana. For Sunday night, partly cloudy. A slight chance of showers and thunderstorms through the late overnight, then a chance of showers toward daybreak. Lows in the lower 70s. Chance of rain 40%. Monday, partly cloudy with a chance of showers. A slight chance of thunderstorms through early afternoon, then a chance of thunderstorms late in the afternoon. Hot with highs in the lower 90s. Chance of rain 40%. For Monday night, partly cloudy with a chance of showers with a slight chance of thunderstorms. Lows in the mid-70s. Chance of rain 40%. Tuesday and Tuesday night, mostly clear. A slight chance of showers and thunderstorms. Hot. Highs in the lower 90s. Lows in the upper 60s. Chance of rain 20%. For Wednesday through Thursday, mostly clear. Highs in the upper 80s. Lows in the mid-60s. The 8 to 14 day outlook for Friday, July 31st through Thursday, August 6th, calls for both temperatures and precipitation to be near normal. Normal highs for the period are around 85 degrees, and normal lows are around 65. The normal precipitation total for the 7 days is around 0.75 inches. Now here is the hazardous weather outlook for central Indiana. For the period today and tonight, no hazardous weather is expected at this time. And now the extended outlook for the period Saturday through Thursday. Isolated to scattered thunderstorms are possible early next week. Some of these storms could be severe, primarily on Monday, but exact details remain highly uncertain. Spotter information statement. Spotters are encouraged to monitor the forecast for early next week. At 1 p.m., at Indianapolis, it was partly sunny. The temperature was 75 degrees, the dew point 52, and the relative humidity 44%. The wind was north at 5 miles an hour. The barometric pressure was 30.15 inches and steady. Around central Indiana, it was partly sunny, with a temperature of 73 at Muncie, 73 at Zionsville, 76 at Eagle Creek Airpark, and 75 at Shelbyville. Elsewhere across Indiana, at Terre Haute, it was sunny, with a temperature of 77.
It was partly sunny, with a temperature of 74 at South Bend, 72 at Fort Wayne, 75 at Lafayette, and 74 at Bloomington. At Evansville, it was cloudy, with a temperature of 79. Just outside Indiana, skies ranged from partly sunny to cloudy. It was 75 at Chicago, 74 at Champaign, and 74 at Dayton. St. Louis reported 72, Cincinnati reported 75, and Louisville reported 77. Once again, at Indianapolis it was 75 degrees with partly sunny skies. This is NOAA All Hazards Radio KEC 74 in Indianapolis. And now a look at your forecast for Indianapolis and central Indiana. This afternoon, partly cloudy, highs around 80. Northeast winds around 5 miles an hour. For tonight, mostly clear. Lows in the lower 60s. Northeast winds around 5 miles an hour through the late overnight, becoming light and variable. Saturday, mostly sunny with a slight chance of showers through early afternoon, then partly cloudy late in the afternoon. Highs in the mid-80s. Southwest winds around 5 miles an hour. Chance of rain 20%. For Saturday night, partly cloudy, lows in the upper 60s, southwest winds around 5 miles an hour through the late overnight, becoming light and variable. Sunday, partly cloudy, hot with highs around 90, west winds around 5 miles an hour. Once again, the forecast for this afternoon, partly cloudy, highs around 80. Northeast winds around 5 miles an hour. Taking a look at the 3 through 7 day forecast for Indianapolis and central Indiana. For Sunday night, partly cloudy. A slight chance of showers and thunderstorms through the late overnight, then a chance of showers toward daybreak. Lows in the lower 70s. Chance of rain 40%. Monday, partly cloudy with a chance of showers. A slight chance of thunderstorms through early afternoon, then a chance of thunderstorms late in the afternoon. Hot with highs in the lower 90s. Chance of rain 40%. For Monday night, partly cloudy with a chance of showers with a slight chance of thunderstorms. Lows in the mid-70s. Chance of rain 40%. Tuesday and Tuesday night, mostly clear. A slight chance of showers and thunderstorms. Hot. Highs in the lower 90s. Lows in the upper 60s. Chance of rain 20%. For Wednesday through Thursday, mostly clear. Highs in the upper 80s. Lows in the mid 60s. The 8 to 14 day outlook for Friday, July 31st through Thursday, August 6th, calls for both temperatures and precipitation to be near normal. Normal highs for the period are around 85 degrees. And normal lows are around 65. The normal precipitation total for the 7 days is around 0.75 inches. At 1 p.m., at Indianapolis, it was partly sunny. The temperature was 75 degrees, the dew point 52, and the relative humidity 44%. The wind was north at 5 miles an hour. The barometric pressure was 30.15 inches and steady. Around central Indiana, it was partly sunny, with a temperature of 73 at Muncie, 73 at Zionsville, 76 at Eagle Creek Airpark, and 75 at Shelbyville. Elsewhere across Indiana, at Terre Haute, it was sunny, with a temperature of 77. It was partly sunny, with a temperature of 74 at South Bend, 72 at Fort Wayne, 75 at Lafayette, and 74 at Bloomington. At Evansville, it was cloudy, with a temperature of 79. Just outside Indiana, skies ranged from partly sunny to cloudy. It was 75 at Chicago, 74 at Champaign, and 74 at Dayton. St. Louis reported 72, Cincinnati reported 75, and Louisville reported 77. Once again, at Indianapolis, it was 75 degrees with partly sunny skies. This is NOAA All Hazards Radio KEC 74 in Indianapolis. And now a look at your forecast for Indianapolis and central Indiana. This afternoon, partly cloudy, highs around 80, northeast winds around 5 miles an hour. For tonight,
mostly clear. Lows in the lower 60s. Northeast winds around 5 miles an hour through the late overnight, becoming light and variable. Saturday, mostly sunny with a slight chance of

partly cloudy. Highs around 80. Northeast winds around 5 miles an hour. The current time is 1:39 p.m. Eastern Daylight Time. Taking a look at the 3 through 7 day forecast for Indianapolis and central Indiana. For Sunday night, partly cloudy. A slight chance of showers and thunderstorms through the late overnight, then a chance of showers toward daybreak. Lows in the lower 70s. Chance of rain 40%. Monday, partly cloudy with a chance of showers. A slight chance of thunderstorms through early afternoon, then a chance of thunderstorms late in the afternoon. Hot with highs in the lower 90s. Chance of rain 40%. For Monday night, partly cloudy with a chance of showers with a slight chance of thunderstorms. Lows in the mid-70s. Chance of rain 40%. Tuesday and Tuesday night, mostly clear. A slight chance of showers and thunderstorms. Hot. Highs in the lower 90s. Lows in the upper 60s. Chance of rain 20%. For Wednesday through Thursday, mostly clear. Highs in the upper 80s. Lows in the mid-60s. The 8 to 14 day outlook for Friday, July 31st through Thursday, August 6th, calls for both temperatures and precipitation to be near normal. Normal highs for the period are around 85 degrees, and normal lows are around 65. The normal precipitation total for the 7 days is around 0.75 inches. At 1 p.m., at Indianapolis, it was partly sunny. The temperature was 75 degrees, the dew point 52, and the relative humidity 44%. The wind was north at 5 miles an hour. The barometric pressure was 30.15 inches and steady. Around central Indiana, it was partly sunny, with a temperature of 73 at Muncie, 73 at Zionsville, 76 at Eagle Creek Airpark, and 75 at Shelbyville. Elsewhere across Indiana, at Terre Haute, it was sunny, with a temperature of 77. It was partly sunny, with a temperature of 74 at South Bend, 72 at Fort Wayne, 75 at Lafayette, and 74 at Bloomington. At Evansville, it was cloudy, with a temperature of 79. Just outside Indiana, skies ranged from partly sunny to cloudy. It was 75 at Chicago, 74 at Champaign, and 74 at Dayton. St. Louis reported 72, Cincinnati reported 75, and Louisville reported 77. Once again, at Indianapolis it was 75 degrees with partly sunny skies. This is NOAA All Hazards Radio KEC 74 in Indianapolis. And now a look at your forecast for Indianapolis and central Indiana. This afternoon, partly cloudy, highs around 80. Northeast winds around 5 miles an hour. For tonight, mostly clear. Lows in the lower 60s. Northeast winds around 5 miles an hour through the late overnight, becoming light and variable. Saturday, mostly sunny with a slight chance of showers through early afternoon, then partly cloudy late in the afternoon. Highs in the mid-80s. Southwest winds around 5 miles an hour. Chance of rain 20%. For Saturday night, partly cloudy. Lows in the upper 60s. Southwest winds around 5 miles an hour through the late overnight, becoming light and variable. Sunday, partly cloudy. Hot with highs around 90. West winds around 5 miles an hour. Once again, the forecast for this afternoon. Partly cloudy. Highs around 80. Northeast winds around 5 miles an hour. Taking a look at the 3 through 7 day forecast for Indianapolis and central Indiana. For Sunday night, partly cloudy. A slight chance of showers and thunderstorms through the late overnight, then a chance of showers toward daybreak. Lows in the lower 70s. Chance of rain 40%. Monday, partly cloudy with a chance of showers. A slight chance of thunderstorms through early afternoon, then a chance of thunderstorms late in the afternoon. Hot with highs in the lower 90s. Chance of rain 40%. For Monday night, partly cloudy with a chance of showers with a slight chance of thunderstorms. Lows in the mid-70s. Chance of rain 40%.

Tuesday and Tuesday night. Mostly clear. A slight chance of showers and thunderstorms. Hot. Highs in the lower 90s. Lows in the upper 60s. Chance of rain 20%. For Wednesday through Thursday. Mostly clear. Highs in the upper 80s. Lows in the mid 60s. The 8 to 14 day outlook for Friday, July 31st through Thursday, August 6th, calls for both temperatures and precipitation to be near normal. Normal highs for the period are around 85 degrees, and normal lows are around 65. The normal precipitation total for the 7 days is around 0.75 inches. At 1 p.m., at Indianapolis, it was partly sunny. The temperature was 75 degrees, the dew point 52, and the relative humidity 44%. The wind was north at 5 miles an hour. The barometric pressure was 30.15 inches and steady. Around central Indiana, it was partly sunny, with a temperature of 73 at Muncie, 73 at Zionsville, 76 at Eagle Creek Airpark, and 75 at Shelbyville. Elsewhere across Indiana, at Terre Haute, it was sunny, with a temperature of 77. It was partly sunny, with a temperature of 74 at South Bend, 72 at Fort Wayne, 75 at Lafayette, and 74 at Bloomington. At Evansville, it was cloudy, with a temperature of 79. Just outside Indiana, skies ranged from partly sunny to cloudy. It was 75 at Chicago, 74 at Champaign, and 74 at Dayton. St. Louis reported 72, Cincinnati reported 75, and Louisville reported 77. Once again, at Indianapolis it was 75 degrees with partly sunny skies. This is NOAA All Hazards Radio KEC 74 in Indianapolis. And now a look at your forecast for Indianapolis and central Indiana. This afternoon, partly cloudy, highs around 80. Northeast winds around 5 miles an hour. For tonight, mostly clear. Lows in the lower 60s. Northeast winds around 5 miles an hour through the late overnight, becoming light and variable. Saturday, mostly sunny with a slight chance of showers through early afternoon, then partly cloudy late in the afternoon. Highs in the mid-80s. Southwest winds around 5 miles an hour. Chance of rain 20%. For Saturday night, partly cloudy, lows in the upper 60s, southwest winds around 5 miles an hour through the late overnight, becoming light and variable. Sunday, partly cloudy, hot with highs around 90, west winds around 5 miles an hour. Once again, the forecast for this afternoon, partly cloudy, highs around 80. Northeast winds around 5 miles an hour. Taking a look at the 3 through 7 day forecast for Indianapolis and central Indiana. For Sunday night, partly cloudy. A slight chance of showers and thunderstorms through the late overnight, then a chance of showers toward daybreak. Lows in the lower 70s. Chance of rain 40%. Monday, partly cloudy with a chance of showers. A slight chance of thunderstorms through early afternoon, then a chance of thunderstorms late in the afternoon. Hot with highs in the lower 90s. Chance of rain 40%. For Monday night, partly cloudy with a chance of showers with a slight chance of thunderstorms. Lows in the mid-70s. Chance of rain 40%. Tuesday and Tuesday night, mostly clear. A slight chance of showers and thunderstorms. Hot. Highs in the lower 90s. Lows in the upper 60s. Chance of rain 20%. For Wednesday through Thursday, mostly clear. Highs in the upper 80s. Lows in the mid 60s. The 8 to 14 day outlook for Friday, July 31st through Thursday, August 6th, calls for both temperatures and precipitation to be near normal. Normal highs for the period are around 85 degrees. And normal lows are around 65. The normal precipitation total for the 7 days is around 0.75 inches. At 1 p.m., at Indianapolis, it was partly sunny. The temperature was 75 degrees, the dew point 52, and the relative humidity 44%.
The wind was north at 5 miles an hour. The barometric pressure was 30.15 inches and steady. Around central Indiana, it was partly sunny, with a temperature of 73 at Muncie, 73 at Zionsville, 76 at Eagle Creek Airpark, and 75 at Shelbyville. Elsewhere across Indiana, at Terre Haute, it was sunny, with a temperature of 77. It was partly sunny, with a temperature of 74 at South Bend, 72 at Fort Wayne, 75 at Lafayette, and 74 at Bloomington. At Evansville, it was cloudy, with a temperature of 79. Just outside Indiana, skies ranged from partly sunny to cloudy. It was 75 at Chicago, 74 at Champaign, and 74 at Dayton. St. Louis reported 72, Cincinnati reported 75, and Louisville reported 77. Once again, at Indianapolis, it was 75 degrees with partly sunny skies. This is NOAA All Hazards Radio KEC 74 in Indianapolis. And now a look at your forecast for Indianapolis and central Indiana. This afternoon, partly cloudy. Highs around 80. Northeast winds around 5 miles an hour. For tonight, mostly clear. Lows in the lower 60s. Northeast winds around 5 miles an hour through the late overnight, becoming light and variable. Saturday, mostly sunny with a slight chance of showers through early afternoon, then partly cloudy late in the afternoon. Highs in the mid-80s. Southwest winds around 5 miles an hour. Chance of rain 20%. For Saturday night, partly cloudy. Lows in the upper 60s. Southwest winds around 5 miles an hour through the late overnight, becoming light and variable. Sunday, partly cloudy. Hot with highs around 90. West winds around 5 miles an hour. Once again, the forecast for this afternoon. Partly cloudy. Highs around 80. Northeast winds around 5 miles an hour. Taking a look at the 3 through 7 day forecast for Indianapolis and central Indiana. For Sunday night, partly cloudy. A slight chance of showers and thunderstorms through the late overnight, then a chance of showers toward daybreak. Lows in the lower 70s. Chance of rain 40%. Monday, partly cloudy with a chance of showers. A slight chance of thunderstorms through early afternoon, then a chance of thunderstorms late in the afternoon. Hot with highs in the lower 90s. Chance of rain 40%. For Monday night, partly cloudy with a chance of showers with a slight chance of thunderstorms. Lows in the mid-70s. Chance of rain 40%. Tuesday and Tuesday night, mostly clear. A slight chance of showers and thunderstorms. Hot. Highs in the lower 90s. Lows in the upper 60s. Chance of rain 20%. For Wednesday through Thursday, mostly clear. Highs in the upper 80s. Lows in the mid-60s. The 8 to 14 day outlook for Friday, July 31st through Thursday, August 6th, calls for both temperatures and precipitation to be near normal. Normal highs for the period are around 85 degrees, and normal lows are around 65. The normal precipitation total for the 7 days is around 0.75 inches. At 1 p.m., at Indianapolis, it was partly sunny. The temperature was 75 degrees, the dew point 52, and the relative humidity 44%. The wind was north at 5 miles an hour. The barometric pressure was 30.15 inches and steady. Around central Indiana, it was partly sunny, with a temperature of 73 at Muncie, 73 at Zionsville, 76 at Eagle Creek Airpark, and 75 at Shelbyville. Elsewhere across Indiana, at Terre Haute, it was sunny, with a temperature of 77. It was partly sunny, with a temperature of 74 at South Bend, 72 at Fort Wayne, 75 at Lafayette, and 74 at Bloomington. At Evansville, it was cloudy, with a temperature of 79. Just outside Indiana, skies ranged from partly sunny to cloudy. It was 75 at Chicago, 74 at Champaign, and 74 at Dayton. St. Louis reported 72, Cincinnati reported 75, and Louisville reported 77.
Once again, at Indianapolis, it was 75 degrees with partly sunny skies. The current time is 1:53 p.m. Eastern Daylight Time. Now here is the hazardous weather outlook for central Indiana. For the period through tonight, no hazardous weather is expected at this time. And now the extended outlook for the period Saturday through Thursday. Isolated to scattered thunderstorms are possible early next week. Some of these storms could be severe, primarily on Monday, but exact details remain highly uncertain. Spotter information statement. Spotters are encouraged to monitor the forecast for early next week. This is NOAA All Hazards Radio KEC 74 in Indianapolis. And now a look at your forecast for Indianapolis and central Indiana. This afternoon, partly cloudy. Highs around 80. Northeast winds around 5 miles an hour. For tonight, mostly clear. Lows in the lower 60s. Northeast winds around 5 miles an hour through the late overnight, becoming light and variable. Saturday, mostly sunny with a slight chance of showers through early afternoon, then partly cloudy late in the afternoon. Highs in the mid-80s. Southwest winds around 5 miles an hour. Chance of rain 20%. For Saturday night, partly cloudy. Lows in the upper 60s. Southwest winds around 5 miles an hour through the late overnight, becoming light and variable. Sunday, partly cloudy. Hot with highs around 90. West winds around 5 miles an hour. Once again, the forecast for this afternoon. Partly cloudy. Highs around 80. Northeast winds around 5 miles an hour. Taking a look at the 3 through 7 day forecast for Indianapolis and central Indiana. For Sunday night, partly cloudy. A slight chance of showers and thunderstorms through the late overnight, then a chance of showers toward daybreak. Lows in the lower 70s. Chance of rain 40%. Monday, partly cloudy with a chance of showers. A slight chance of thunderstorms through early afternoon, then a chance of thunderstorms late in the afternoon. Hot with highs in the lower 90s. Chance of rain 40%. For Monday night, partly cloudy with a chance of showers with a slight chance of thunderstorms. Lows in the mid-70s. Chance of rain 40%. Tuesday and Tuesday night, mostly clear. A slight chance of showers and thunderstorms. Hot. Highs in the lower 90s. Lows in the upper 60s. Chance of rain 20%. For Wednesday through Thursday, mostly clear. Highs in the upper 80s. Lows in the mid-60s. The 8 to 14 day outlook for Friday, July 31st through Thursday, August 6th, calls for both temperatures and precipitation to be near normal. Normal highs for the period are around 85 degrees, and normal lows are around 65. The normal precipitation total for the 7 days is around 0.75 inches. At 1 p.m., at Indianapolis, it was partly sunny. The temperature was 75 degrees, the dew point 52, and the relative humidity 44%. The wind was north at 5 miles an hour. The barometric pressure was 30.15 inches and steady. Around central Indiana, it was partly sunny, with a temperature of 73 at Muncie, 73 at Zionsville, 76 at Eagle Creek Airpark, and 75 at Shelbyville. Elsewhere across Indiana, at Terre Haute, it was sunny, with a temperature of 77. It was partly sunny, with a temperature of 74 at South Bend, 72 at Fort Wayne, 75 at Lafayette, and 74 at Bloomington. At Evansville, it was cloudy, with a temperature of 79. Just outside Indiana, skies ranged from partly sunny to cloudy. It was 75 at Chicago, 74 at Champaign, and 74 at Dayton. St. Louis reported 72, Cincinnati reported 75, and Louisville reported 77. Once again, at Indianapolis, it was 75 degrees with partly sunny skies. This is NOAA All Hazards Radio KEC 74 in Indianapolis. And now a look at your forecast for Indianapolis and central Indiana. This afternoon, partly cloudy. Highs around 80.
Northeast winds around 5 miles an hour. For tonight, mostly clear. Lows in the lower 60s. Northeast winds around 5 miles an hour through the late overnight, becoming light and variable. Saturday, mostly sunny with a slight chance of showers through early afternoon, then partly cloudy late in the afternoon. Highs in the mid-80s. Southwest winds around 5 miles an hour. Chance of rain 20%. For Saturday night, partly cloudy. Lows in the upper 60s. Southwest winds around 5 miles an hour through the late overnight, becoming light and variable. Sunday, partly cloudy. Hot with highs around 90. West winds around 5 miles an hour. Once again, the forecast for this afternoon. Partly cloudy. Highs around 80. Northeast winds around 5 miles an hour. Taking a look at the 3 through 7 day forecast for Indianapolis and central Indiana. For Sunday night, partly cloudy. A slight chance of showers and thunderstorms through the late overnight, then a chance of showers toward daybreak. Lows in the lower 70s. Chance of rain 40%. Monday, partly cloudy with a chance of showers. A slight chance of thunderstorms through early afternoon, then a chance of thunderstorms late in the afternoon. Hot with highs in the lower 90s. Chance of rain 40%. For Monday night, partly cloudy with a chance of showers with a slight chance of thunderstorms. Lows in the mid-70s. Chance of rain 40%. Tuesday and Tuesday night, mostly clear. A slight chance of showers and thunderstorms. Hot. Highs in the lower 90s. Lows in the upper 60s. Chance of rain 20%. For Wednesday through Thursday, mostly clear. Highs in the upper 80s. Lows in the mid-60s. The 8 to 14 day outlook for Friday, July 31st through Thursday, August 6th, calls for both temperatures and precipitation to be near normal. Normal highs for the period are around 85 degrees, and normal lows are around 65. The normal precipitation total for the 7 days is around 0.75 inches. At 1 p.m., at Indianapolis, it was partly sunny. The temperature was 75 degrees, the dew point 52, and the relative humidity 44%. The wind was north at 5 miles an hour. The barometric pressure was 30.15 inches and steady. Around central Indiana, it was partly sunny, with a temperature of 73 at Muncie, 73 at Zionsville, 76 at Eagle Creek Airpark, and 75 at Shelbyville. Elsewhere across Indiana, at Terre Haute, it was sunny, with a temperature of 77. It was partly sunny, with a temperature of 74 at South Bend, 72 at Fort Wayne, 75 at Lafayette, and 74 at Bloomington. At Evansville, it was cloudy, with a temperature of 79. Just outside Indiana, skies ranged from partly sunny to cloudy. It was 75 at Chicago, 74 at Champaign, and 74 at Dayton. St. Louis reported 72, Cincinnati reported 75, and Louisville reported 77. Once again, at Indianapolis, it was 75 degrees with partly sunny skies. This is NOAA All Hazards Radio KEC 74 in Indianapolis. And now a look at your forecast for Indianapolis and central Indiana. This afternoon, partly cloudy. Highs around 80. Northeast winds around 5 miles an hour. For tonight, mostly clear. Lows in the lower 60s. Northeast winds around 5 miles an hour through the late overnight, becoming light and variable. Saturday, mostly sunny with a slight chance of showers through early afternoon, then partly cloudy late in the afternoon. Highs in the mid-80s. Southwest winds around 5 miles an hour. Chance of rain 20%. For Saturday night, partly cloudy. Lows in the upper 60s. Southwest winds around 5 miles an hour through the late overnight, becoming light and variable. Sunday, partly cloudy. Hot with highs around 90. West winds around 5 miles an hour. Once again, the forecast for this afternoon. Partly cloudy. Highs around 80.
Northeast winds around 5 miles an hour. Taking a look at the 3 through 7 day forecast for Indianapolis and central Indiana. For Sunday night, partly cloudy. A slight chance of showers and thunderstorms through the late overnight, then a chance of showers toward daybreak. Lows in the lower 70s. Chance of rain 40%. Monday, partly cloudy with a chance of showers. A slight chance of thunderstorms through early afternoon, then a chance of thunderstorms late in the afternoon. Hot with highs in the lower 90s. Chance of rain 40%. For Monday night, partly cloudy with a chance of showers with a slight chance of thunderstorms. Lows in the mid-70s. Chance of rain 40%. Tuesday and Tuesday night, mostly clear. A slight chance of showers and thunderstorms. Hot. Highs in the lower 90s. Lows in the upper 60s. Chance of rain 20%. For Wednesday through Thursday, mostly clear. Highs in the upper 80s. Lows in the mid-60s. The 8 to 14 day outlook for Friday, July 31st through Thursday, August 6th, calls for both temperatures and precipitation to be near normal. Normal highs for the period are around 85 degrees, and normal lows are around 65. The normal precipitation total for the 7 days is around 0.75 inches. At 1 p.m., at Indianapolis, it was partly sunny. The temperature was 75 degrees, the dew point 52, and the relative humidity 44%. The wind was north at 5 miles an hour. The barometric pressure was 30.15 inches and steady. Around central Indiana, it was partly sunny, with a temperature of 73 at Muncie, 73 at Zionsville, 76 at Eagle Creek Airpark, and 75 at Shelbyville. Elsewhere across Indiana, at Terre Haute, it was sunny, with a temperature of 77. It was partly sunny, with a temperature of 74 at South Bend, 72 at Fort Wayne, 75 at Lafayette, and 74 at Bloomington. At Evansville, it was cloudy, with a temperature of 79. Just outside Indiana, skies ranged from partly sunny to cloudy. It was 75 at Chicago, 74 at Champaign, and 74 at Dayton. St. Louis reported 72, Cincinnati reported 75, and Louisville reported 77. Once again, at Indianapolis, it was 75 degrees with partly sunny skies. This is NOAA All Hazards Radio KEC 74 in Indianapolis. And now a look at your forecast for Indianapolis and central Indiana. This afternoon, partly cloudy. Highs around 80. Northeast winds around 5 miles an hour. For tonight, mostly clear. Lows in the lower 60s. Northeast winds around 5 miles an hour through the late overnight, becoming light and variable. Saturday, mostly sunny with a slight chance of showers through early afternoon, then partly cloudy late in the afternoon. Highs in the mid-80s. Southwest winds around 5 miles an hour. Chance of rain 20%. For Saturday night, partly cloudy. Lows in the upper 60s. Southwest winds around 5 miles an hour through the late overnight, becoming light and variable. Sunday, partly cloudy. Hot with highs around 90. West winds around 5 miles an hour. Once again, the forecast for this afternoon. Partly cloudy. Highs around 80. Northeast winds around 5 miles an hour. Taking a look at the 3 through 7 day forecast for Indianapolis and central Indiana. For Sunday night, partly cloudy. A slight chance of showers and thunderstorms through the late overnight, then a chance of showers toward daybreak. Lows in the lower 70s. Chance of rain 40%. Monday, partly cloudy with a chance of showers. A slight chance of thunderstorms through early afternoon, then a chance of thunderstorms late in the afternoon. Hot with highs in the lower 90s. Chance of rain 40%. For Monday night, partly cloudy with a chance of showers with a slight chance of thunderstorms. Lows in the mid-70s. Chance of rain 40%. Tuesday and Tuesday night, mostly clear. A slight chance of showers and thunderstorms. Hot.
Highs in the lower 90s. Lows in the upper 60s. Chance of rain 20%. For Wednesday through Thursday, mostly clear. Highs in the upper 80s. Lows in the mid 60s. The current time is 2:09 p.m. Eastern Daylight Time. The 8 to 14 day outlook for Friday, July 31st through Thursday, August 6th, calls for both temperatures and precipitation to be near normal. Normal highs for the period are around 85 degrees, and normal lows are around 65. The normal precipitation total for the 7 days is around 0.75 inches. At 1 p.m., at Indianapolis, it was partly sunny. The temperature was 75 degrees, the dew point 52, and the relative humidity 44%. The wind was north at 5 miles an hour. The barometric pressure was 30.15 inches and steady. Around central Indiana, it was partly sunny, with a temperature of 73 at Muncie, 73 at Zionsville, 76 at Eagle Creek Air Park, and 75 at Shelbyville. Elsewhere across Indiana, at Terre Haute, it was sunny, with a temperature of 77. It was partly sunny, with a temperature of 74 at South Bend, 72 at Fort Wayne, 75 at Lafayette, and 74 at Bloomington. At Evansville, it was cloudy, with a temperature of 79. Just outside Indiana, skies ranged from partly sunny to cloudy. It was 75 at Chicago, 74 at Champaign, and 74 at Dayton. St. Louis reported 72, Cincinnati reported 75, and Louisville reported 77. Once again, at Indianapolis, it was 75 degrees with partly sunny skies. Now here is the hazardous weather outlook for central Indiana. For the period through tonight, no hazardous weather is expected at this time. And now the extended outlook for the period Saturday through Thursday. Isolated to scattered thunderstorms are possible early next week. Some of these storms could be severe, primarily on Monday, but exact details remain highly uncertain. Spotter information statement. Spotters are encouraged to monitor the forecast for early next week. At 2 p.m., at Indianapolis, it was partly sunny. The temperature was 77 degrees, the dew point 52, and the relative humidity 41%. The wind was calm. The barometric pressure was 30.13 inches and falling. Around central Indiana, it was partly sunny, with a temperature of 74 at Zionsville and 75 at Shelbyville. It was cloudy, with a temperature of 73 at Muncie and 76 at Eagle Creek Air Park. Elsewhere across Indiana, at Terre Haute, it was mostly sunny, with a temperature of 77. It was partly sunny, with a temperature of 76 at Lafayette and 80 at Evansville. It was cloudy, with a temperature of 75 at South Bend and 72 at Fort Wayne. At Bloomington, the weather conditions were not available. Just outside Indiana, at Champaign, it was mostly sunny, with a temperature of 78. It was partly sunny, with a temperature of 78 at Chicago, 75 at Dayton, 76 at Cincinnati, and 80 at Louisville. At St. Louis, it was cloudy, with a temperature of 73. Once again, at Indianapolis, it was 77 degrees with partly sunny skies. This is NOAA All Hazards Radio KEC 74 in Indianapolis. And now a look at your forecast for Indianapolis and central Indiana. This afternoon, partly cloudy. Highs around 80. Northeast winds around 5 miles an hour. For tonight, mostly clear. Lows in the lower 60s. Northeast winds around 5 miles an hour through the late overnight, becoming light and variable. Saturday, mostly sunny with a slight chance of showers through early afternoon, then partly cloudy late in the afternoon. Highs in the mid-80s. Southwest winds around 5 miles an hour. Chance of rain 20%. For Saturday night, partly cloudy. Lows in the upper 60s. Southwest winds around 5 miles an hour through the late overnight, becoming light and variable. Sunday, partly cloudy. Hot with highs around 90. West winds around 5 miles an hour. Once again, the forecast for this afternoon. Partly cloudy. Highs around 80.
Northeast winds around 5 miles an hour. Taking a look at the 3 through 7 day forecast for Indianapolis and central Indiana. For Sunday night, partly cloudy. A slight chance of showers and thunderstorms through the late overnight, then a chance of showers toward daybreak. Lows in the lower 70s. Chance of rain 40%. Monday, partly cloudy with a chance of showers. A slight chance of thunderstorms through early afternoon, then a chance of thunderstorms late in the afternoon. Hot with highs in the lower 90s. Chance of rain 40%. For Monday night, partly cloudy with a chance of showers with a slight chance of thunderstorms. Lows in the mid-70s. Chance of rain 40%. Tuesday and Tuesday night, mostly clear. A slight chance of showers and thunderstorms. Hot. Highs in the lower 90s. Lows in the upper 60s. Chance of rain 20%. For Wednesday through Thursday, mostly clear. Highs in the upper 80s. Lows in the mid-60s. The 8 to 14 day outlook for Friday, July 31st through Thursday, August 6th, calls for both temperatures and precipitation to be near normal. Normal highs for the period are around 85 degrees, and normal lows are around 65. The normal precipitation total for the 7 days is around 0.75 inches. At 2 p.m. at Indianapolis, it was partly sunny. The temperature was 77 degrees, the dew point 52, and the relative humidity 41%. The wind was calm. The barometric pressure was 30.13 inches and falling. Around central Indiana, it was partly sunny, with a temperature of 74 at Zionsville and 75 at Shelbyville. It was cloudy, with a temperature of 73 at Muncie and 76 at Eagle Creek Air Park. Elsewhere across Indiana, at Terre Haute, it was mostly sunny, with a temperature of 77. It was partly sunny, with a temperature of 76 at Lafayette and 80 at Evansville. It was cloudy, with a temperature of 75 at South Bend and 72 at Fort Wayne. At Bloomington, the weather conditions were not available. Just outside Indiana, at Champaign, it was mostly sunny, with a temperature of 78. It was partly sunny, with a temperature of 78 at Chicago, 75 at Dayton, 76 at Cincinnati, and 80 at Louisville. At St. Louis, it was cloudy, with a temperature of 73. Once again, at Indianapolis, it was 77 degrees with partly sunny skies. This is NOAA All Hazards Radio KEC 74 in Indianapolis. And now a look at your forecast for Indianapolis and central Indiana. This afternoon, partly cloudy, highs around 80, northeast winds around 5 miles an hour. For tonight, mostly clear, lows in the lower 60s, northeast winds around 5 miles an hour through the late overnight, becoming light and variable. Saturday, mostly sunny with a slight chance of showers through early afternoon, then partly cloudy late in the afternoon. Highs in the mid-80s. Southwest winds around 5 miles an hour. Chance of rain 20%. For Saturday night, partly cloudy. Lows in the upper 60s. Southwest winds around 5 miles an hour through the late overnight, becoming light and variable. Sunday, partly cloudy. Hot with highs around 90. West winds around 5 miles an hour. Once again, the forecast for this afternoon. Partly cloudy. Highs around 80. Northeast winds around 5 miles an hour. Taking a look at the 3 through 7 day forecast for Indianapolis and central Indiana. For Sunday night, partly cloudy. A slight chance of showers and thunderstorms through the late overnight, then a chance of showers toward daybreak. Lows in the lower 70s. Chance of rain 40%. Monday, partly cloudy with a chance of showers. A slight chance of thunderstorms through early afternoon, then a chance of thunderstorms late in the afternoon. Hot with highs in the lower 90s. Chance of rain 40%. For Monday night, partly cloudy with a chance of showers with a slight chance of thunderstorms. Lows in the mid-70s. Chance of rain 40%. Tuesday and Tuesday night,
mostly clear. A slight chance of showers and thunderstorms. Hot. Highs in the lower 90s. Lows in the upper 60s. Chance of rain 20%. For Wednesday through Thursday, mostly clear. Highs in the upper 80s. Lows in the mid 60s. The 8 to 14 day outlook for Friday, July 31st through Thursday, August 6th, calls for both temperatures and precipitation to be near normal. Normal highs for the period are around 85 degrees, and normal lows are around 65. The normal precipitation total for the 7 days is around 0.75 inches. At 2 p.m., at Indianapolis, it was partly sunny. The temperature was 77 degrees, the dew point 52, and the relative humidity 41%. The wind was calm. The barometric pressure was 30.13 inches and falling. Around central Indiana, it was partly sunny, with a temperature of 74 at Zionsville and 75 at Shelbyville. It was cloudy, with a temperature of 73 at Muncie and 76 at Eagle Creek Air Park. Elsewhere across Indiana, at Terre Haute, it was mostly sunny, with a temperature of 77. It was partly sunny, with a temperature of 76 at Lafayette and 80 at Evansville. It was cloudy, with a temperature of 75 at South Bend and 72 at Fort Wayne. At Bloomington, the weather conditions were not available. Just outside Indiana, at Champaign, it was mostly sunny, with a temperature of 78. It was partly sunny, with a temperature of 78 at Chicago, 75 at Dayton, 76 at Cincinnati, and 80 at Louisville. At St. Louis, it was cloudy, with a temperature of 73. Once again, at Indianapolis, it was 77 degrees with partly sunny skies. This is NOAA All Hazards Radio KEC 74 in Indianapolis. And now a look at your forecast for Indianapolis and central Indiana. This afternoon, partly cloudy, highs around 80, northeast winds around 5 miles an hour. For tonight, mostly clear, lows in the lower 60s, northeast winds around 5 miles an hour through the late overnight, becoming light and variable. Saturday, mostly sunny with a slight chance of showers through early afternoon, then partly cloudy late in the afternoon. Highs in the mid-80s. Southwest winds around 5 miles an hour. Chance of rain 20%. For Saturday night, partly cloudy. Lows in the upper 60s. Southwest winds around 5 miles an hour through the late overnight, becoming light and variable. Sunday, partly cloudy. Hot with highs around 90. West winds around 5 miles an hour. Once again, the forecast for this afternoon. Partly cloudy. Highs around 80. Northeast winds around 5 miles an hour. Taking a look at the 3 through 7 day forecast for Indianapolis and central Indiana. For Sunday night, partly cloudy. A slight chance of showers and thunderstorms through the late overnight, then a chance of showers toward daybreak. Lows in the lower 70s. Chance of rain 40%. Monday, partly cloudy with a chance of showers. A slight chance of thunderstorms through early afternoon, then a chance of thunderstorms late in the afternoon. Hot with highs in the lower 90s. Chance of rain 40%. For Monday night, partly cloudy with a chance of showers with a slight chance of thunderstorms. Lows in the mid-70s. Chance of rain 40%. Tuesday and Tuesday night, mostly clear. A slight chance of showers and thunderstorms. Hot. Highs in the lower 90s. Lows in the upper 60s. Chance of rain 20%. For Wednesday through Thursday, mostly clear. Highs in the upper 80s. Lows in the mid-60s. The current time is 2:23 p.m. Eastern Daylight Time. The 8 to 14 day outlook for Friday, July 31st through Thursday, August 6th, calls for both temperatures and precipitation to be near normal. Normal highs for the period are around 85 degrees, and normal lows are around 65. The normal precipitation total for the 7 days is around 0.75 inches.
At 2 p.m., at Indianapolis, it was partly sunny. The temperature was 77 degrees, the dew point 52, and the relative humidity 41%. The wind was calm. The barometric pressure was 30.13 inches and falling. Around central Indiana, it was partly sunny, with a temperature of 74 at Zionsville and 75 at Shelbyville. It was cloudy, with a temperature of 73 at Muncie and 76 at Eagle Creek Air Park. Elsewhere across Indiana, at Terre Haute, it was mostly sunny, with a temperature of 77. It was partly sunny, with a temperature of 76 at Lafayette and 80 at Evansville. It was cloudy, with a temperature of 75 at South Bend and 72 at Fort Wayne. At Bloomington, the weather conditions were not available. Just outside Indiana, at Champaign, it was mostly sunny, with a temperature of 78. It was partly sunny, with a temperature of 78 at Chicago, 75 at Dayton, 76 at Cincinnati, and 80 at Louisville. At St. Louis, it was cloudy, with a temperature of 73. Once again, at Indianapolis, it was 77 degrees with partly sunny skies. This is NOAA All Hazards Radio KEC 74 in Indianapolis. And now a look at your forecast for Indianapolis and central Indiana. This afternoon, partly cloudy, highs around 80, northeast winds around 5 miles an hour. For tonight, mostly clear, lows in the lower 60s, northeast winds around 5 miles an hour through the late overnight, becoming light and variable. Saturday, mostly sunny with a slight chance of showers through early afternoon, then partly cloudy late in the afternoon. Highs in the mid-80s. Southwest winds around 5 miles an hour. Chance of rain 20%. For Saturday night, partly cloudy. Lows in the upper 60s. Southwest winds around 5 miles an hour through the late overnight, becoming light and variable. Sunday, partly cloudy. Hot with highs around 90. West winds around 5 miles an hour. Once again, the forecast for this afternoon. Partly cloudy. Highs around 80. Northeast winds around 5 miles an hour. Taking a look at the 3 through 7 day forecast for Indianapolis and central Indiana. For Sunday night, partly cloudy. A slight chance of showers and thunderstorms through the late overnight, then a chance of showers toward daybreak. Lows in the lower 70s. Chance of rain 40%. Monday, partly cloudy with a chance of showers. A slight chance of thunderstorms through early afternoon, then a chance of thunderstorms late in the afternoon. Hot with highs in the lower 90s. Chance of rain 40%. For Monday night, partly cloudy with a chance of showers with a slight chance of thunderstorms. Lows in the mid-70s. Chance of rain 40%. Tuesday and Tuesday night, mostly clear. A slight chance of showers and thunderstorms. Hot. Highs in the lower 90s. Lows in the upper 60s. Chance of rain 20%. For Wednesday through Thursday, mostly clear. Highs in the upper 80s. Lows in the mid-60s. The 8 to 14 day outlook for Friday, July 31st through Thursday, August 6th, calls for both temperatures and precipitation to be near normal. Normal highs for the period are around 85 degrees, and normal lows are around 65. The normal precipitation total for the 7 days is around 0.75 inches. The ultraviolet index for Indianapolis on Saturday will be 8. The Environmental Protection Agency categorizes an index of 8 as very high exposure to ultraviolet radiation. At 2 p.m. at Indianapolis, it was partly sunny. The temperature was 77 degrees, the dew point 52, and the relative humidity 41%. The wind was calm. The barometric pressure was 30.13 inches and falling. Around central Indiana, it was partly sunny, with a temperature of 74 at Zionsville and 75 at Shelbyville. It was cloudy, with a temperature of 73 at Muncie and 76 at Eagle Creek Air Park. Elsewhere across Indiana, at Terre Haute, it was mostly sunny, with a temperature of 77.
It was partly sunny, with a temperature of 76 at Lafayette and 80 at Evansville. It was cloudy, with a temperature of 75 at South Bend and 72 at Fort Wayne. At Bloomington, the weather conditions were not available. Just outside Indiana, at Champaign, it was mostly sunny, with a temperature of 78. It was partly sunny, with a temperature of 78 at Chicago, 75 at Dayton, 76 at Cincinnati, and 80 at Louisville. At St. Louis, it was cloudy, with a temperature of 73. Once again, at Indianapolis, it was 77 degrees with partly sunny skies. This is NOAA All Hazards Radio KEC 74 in Indianapolis. And now a look at your forecast for Indianapolis and central Indiana. This afternoon, partly cloudy, highs around 80, northeast winds around 5 miles an hour. For tonight, mostly clear, lows in the lower 60s, northeast winds around 5 miles an hour through the late overnight, becoming light and variable. Saturday, mostly sunny with a slight chance of showers through early afternoon, then partly cloudy late in the afternoon. Highs in the mid-80s. Southwest winds around 5 miles an hour. Chance of rain 20%. For Saturday night, partly cloudy. Lows in the upper 60s. Southwest winds around 5 miles an hour through the late overnight, becoming light and variable. Sunday, partly cloudy. Hot with highs around 90. West winds around 5 miles an hour. Once again, the forecast for this afternoon. Partly cloudy. Highs around 80. Northeast winds around 5 miles an hour. Now here is the hazardous weather outlook for central Indiana. For the period through tonight, no hazardous weather is expected at this time. And now the extended outlook for the period Saturday through Thursday. Isolated to scattered thunderstorms are possible early next week. Some of these storms could be severe, primarily on Monday, but exact details remain highly uncertain. Spotter information statement, spotters are encouraged to monitor the forecast for early next week. Taking a look at the 3 through 7 day forecast for Indianapolis and central Indiana. For Sunday night, partly cloudy. A slight chance of showers and thunderstorms through the late overnight, then a chance of showers toward daybreak. Lows in the lower 70s. Chance of rain 40%. Monday. Partly cloudy with a chance of showers. A slight chance of thunderstorms through early afternoon, then a chance of thunderstorms late in the afternoon. Hot with highs in the lower 90s. Chance of rain 40%. For Monday night. Partly cloudy with a chance of showers with a slight chance of thunderstorms. Lows in the mid-70s. Chance of rain 40%. Tuesday and Tuesday night. Mostly clear. A slight chance of showers and thunderstorms. Hot. Highs in the lower 90s. Lows in the upper 60s. Chance of rain 20%. For Wednesday through Thursday. Mostly clear. Highs in the upper 80s. Lows in the mid-60s. This is NOAA All Hazards Radio KEC 74 in Indianapolis. And now a look at your forecast for Indianapolis and central Indiana. Tonight, partly cloudy this afternoon, then clearing. Lows in the lower 60s. Northeast winds around 5 miles an hour, becoming light and variable. For Saturday, mostly sunny with a slight chance of showers through early afternoon, then partly cloudy late in the afternoon. Highs in the mid-80s. Southwest winds around 5 miles an hour. Chance of rain 20%. Saturday night, partly cloudy. Lows in the upper 60s. Southwest winds around 5 miles an hour through the late overnight, becoming light and variable. For Sunday, partly cloudy. Hot with highs around 90. West winds around 5 miles an hour. Once again, the forecast for tonight. Partly cloudy this afternoon, then clearing. Lows in the lower 60s. Northeast winds around 5 miles an hour, becoming light and variable. Taking a look at the 3 through 7 day forecast for Indianapolis and central Indiana. Sunday night.
partly cloudy. A slight chance of showers and thunderstorms through the late overnight, then a chance of showers toward daybreak. Humid with lows in the lower 70s. Southwest winds around 5 miles an hour. Chance of rain 40%. For Monday and Monday night. Partly cloudy with a chance of showers and thunderstorms. Hot. Highs in the lower 90s. Lows in the mid 70s. Chance of rain 50%. Tuesday. Partly cloudy through early afternoon, then clearing. Hot with highs around 90. For Tuesday night through Thursday. Mostly clear. Lows in the upper 60s. Highs in the upper 80s. Thursday night. Mostly clear with a 20% chance of showers. Lows in the upper 60s. For Friday. Mostly sunny through early afternoon, then becoming partly cloudy. A slight chance of showers. A slight chance of thunderstorms late in the afternoon. Highs in the upper 80s. Chance of rain 20%. The 8 to 14 day outlook for Friday, July 31st through Thursday, August 6th, calls for both temperatures and precipitation to be near normal. Normal highs for the period are around 85 degrees, and normal lows are around 65. The normal precipitation total for the 7 days is around 0.75 inches. The ultraviolet index for Indianapolis on Saturday will be 8. The Environmental Protection Agency categorizes an index of 8 as very high exposure to ultraviolet radiation. At 2 p.m. at Indianapolis, it was partly sunny. The temperature was 77 degrees, the dew point 52, and the relative humidity 41%. The wind was calm. The barometric pressure was 30.13 inches and falling. Around central Indiana, it was partly sunny, with a temperature of 74 at Zionsville and 75 at Shelbyville. It was cloudy, with a temperature of 73 at Muncie and 76 at Eagle Creek Air Park. Elsewhere across Indiana, at Terre Haute, it was mostly sunny, with a temperature of 77. It was partly sunny, with a temperature of 76 at Lafayette and 80 at Evansville. It was cloudy, with a temperature of 75 at South Bend and 72 at Fort Wayne. At Bloomington, the weather conditions were not available. Just outside Indiana, at Champaign, it was mostly sunny, with a temperature of 78. It was partly sunny, with a temperature of 78 at Chicago, 75 at Dayton, 76 at Cincinnati, and 80 at Louisville. At St. Louis, it was cloudy, with a temperature of 73. Once again, at Indianapolis, it was 77 degrees with partly sunny skies. This is NOAA All Hazards Radio KEC 74 in Indianapolis. And now a look at your forecast for Indianapolis and central Indiana. Tonight, partly cloudy this afternoon, then clearing. Lows in the lower 60s. Northeast winds around 5 miles an hour, becoming light and variable. For Saturday, mostly sunny with a slight chance of showers through early afternoon, then partly cloudy late in the afternoon. Highs in the mid-80s. Southwest winds around 5 miles an hour. Chance of rain 20%. Saturday night, partly cloudy. Lows in the upper 60s. Southwest winds around 5 miles an hour through the late overnight, becoming light and variable. For Sunday, partly cloudy. Hot with highs around 90. West winds around 5 miles an hour. Once again, the forecast for tonight. Partly cloudy this afternoon, then clearing. Lows in the lower 60s. Northeast winds around 5 miles an hour, becoming light and variable. The current time is 2:38 p.m. Eastern Daylight Time. Taking a look at the 3 through 7 day forecast for Indianapolis and central Indiana. Sunday night, partly cloudy. A slight chance of showers and thunderstorms through the late overnight, then a chance of showers toward daybreak. Humid with lows in the lower 70s. Southwest winds around 5 miles an hour. Chance of rain 40%. For Monday and Monday night, partly cloudy with a chance of showers and thunderstorms. Hot. Highs in the lower 90s. Lows in the mid 70s. Chance of rain 50%. Tuesday,
Partly cloudy through early afternoon, then clearing. Hot with highs around 90. For Tuesday night through Thursday, mostly clear.

condition to be near normal. Normal highs for the period are around 85 degrees, and normal lows are around 65. The normal precipitation total for the 7 days is around 0.75 inches. The ultraviolet index for Indianapolis on Saturday will be 8. The Environmental Protection Agency categorizes an index of 8 as very high exposure to ultraviolet radiation. At 2 p.m. at Indianapolis, it was partly sunny. The temperature was 77 degrees, the dew point 52, and the relative humidity 41%. The wind was calm. The barometric pressure was 30.13 inches and falling. Around central Indiana, it was partly sunny, with a temperature of 74 at Zionsville and 75 at Shelbyville. It was cloudy, with a temperature of 73 at Muncie and 76 at Eagle Creek Air Park. Elsewhere across Indiana, at Terre Haute, it was mostly sunny, with a temperature of 77. It was partly sunny, with a temperature of 76 at Lafayette and 80 at Evansville. It was cloudy, with a temperature of 75 at South Bend and 72 at Fort Wayne. At Bloomington, the weather conditions were not available. Just outside Indiana, at Champaign, it was mostly sunny, with a temperature of 78. It was partly sunny, with a temperature of 78 at Chicago, 75 at Dayton, 76 at Cincinnati, and 80 at Louisville. At St. Louis, it was cloudy, with a temperature of 73. Once again, at Indianapolis, it was 77 degrees with partly sunny skies. This is NOAA All Hazards Radio KEC 74 in Indianapolis. And now a look at your forecast for Indianapolis and central Indiana. Tonight, partly cloudy this afternoon, then clearing. Lows in the lower 60s. Northeast winds around 5 miles an hour, becoming light and variable. For Saturday, mostly sunny with a slight chance of showers through early afternoon, then partly cloudy late in the afternoon. Highs in the mid-80s. Southwest winds around 5 miles an hour. Chance of rain 20%. Saturday night, partly cloudy. Lows in the upper 60s. Southwest winds around 5 miles an hour through the late overnight, becoming light and variable. For Sunday, partly cloudy. Hot with highs around 90. West winds around 5 miles an hour. Once again, the forecast for tonight. Partly cloudy this afternoon, then clearing. Lows in the lower 60s. Northeast winds around 5 miles an hour, becoming light and variable. Taking a look at the 3 through 7 day forecast for Indianapolis and central Indiana. Sunday night. Partly cloudy. A slight chance of showers and thunderstorms through the late overnight, then a chance of showers toward daybreak. Humid with lows in the lower 70s. Southwest winds around 5 miles an hour. Chance of rain 40%. For Monday and Monday night. Partly cloudy with a chance of showers and thunderstorms. Hot. Highs in the lower 90s. Lows in the mid 70s. Chance of rain 50%. Tuesday. Partly cloudy through early afternoon, then clearing. Hot with highs around 90. For Tuesday night through Thursday. Mostly clear. Lows in the upper 60s. Highs in the upper 80s. Thursday night. Mostly clear with a 20% chance of showers. Lows in the upper 60s. For Friday. Mostly sunny through early afternoon, then becoming partly cloudy. A slight chance of showers. A slight chance of thunderstorms late in the afternoon. Highs in the upper 80s. Chance of rain 20%. The 8 to 14 day outlook for Friday, July 31st through Thursday, August 6th, calls for both temperatures and precipitation to be near normal. Normal highs for the period are around 85 degrees, and normal lows are around 65. The normal precipitation total for the 7 days is around 0.75 inches. The ultraviolet index for Indianapolis on Saturday will be 8. The Environmental Protection Agency categorizes an index of 8 as very high exposure to ultraviolet radiation. At 2 p.m. at Indianapolis, it was partly sunny. The temperature was 77 degrees, the dew point 52, and the relative humidity 41%.

The wind was calm. The barometric pressure was 30.13 inches and falling. Around central Indiana, it was partly sunny, with a temperature of 74 at Zionsville and 75 at Shelbyville. It was cloudy, with a temperature of 73 at Muncie and 76 at Eagle Creek Air Park. Elsewhere across Indiana, at Terre Haute, it was mostly sunny, with a temperature of 77. It was partly sunny, with a temperature of 76 at Lafayette and 80 at Evansville. It was cloudy, with a temperature of 75 at South Bend and 72 at Fort Wayne. At Bloomington, the weather conditions were not available. Just outside Indiana, at Champaign, it was mostly sunny, with a temperature of 78. It was partly sunny, with a temperature of 78 at Chicago, 75 at Dayton, 76 at Cincinnati, and 80 at Louisville. At St. Louis, it was cloudy, with a temperature of 73. Once again, at Indianapolis, it was 77 degrees with partly sunny skies. This is NOAA All Hazards Radio KEC 74 in Indianapolis. And now a look at your forecast for Indianapolis and central Indiana. Tonight, partly cloudy this afternoon, then clearing. Lows in the lower 60s. Northeast winds around 5 miles an hour, becoming light and variable. For Saturday, mostly sunny with a slight chance of showers through early afternoon, then partly cloudy late in the afternoon. Highs in the mid-80s. Southwest winds around 5 miles an hour. Chance of rain 20%. Saturday night, partly cloudy. Lows in the upper 60s. Southwest winds around 5 miles an hour through the late overnight, becoming light and variable. For Sunday, partly cloudy. Hot with highs around 90. West winds around 5 miles an hour. Once again, the forecast for tonight. Partly cloudy this afternoon, then clearing. Lows in the lower 60s. Northeast winds around 5 miles an hour, becoming light and variable. Taking a look at the 3 through 7 day forecast for Indianapolis and central Indiana. Sunday night, partly cloudy. A slight chance of showers and thunderstorms through the late overnight, then a chance of showers toward daybreak. Humid with lows in the lower 70s. Southwest winds around 5 miles an hour. Chance of rain 40%. For Monday and Monday night, partly cloudy with a chance of showers and thunderstorms. Hot. Highs in the lower 90s. Lows in the mid-70s. Chance of rain 50%. Tuesday. Partly cloudy through early afternoon, then clearing. Hot with highs around 90. For Tuesday night through Thursday. Mostly clear. Lows in the upper 60s. Highs in the upper 80s. Thursday night, mostly clear with a 20% chance of showers. Lows in the upper 60s. For Friday, mostly sunny through early afternoon, then becoming partly cloudy. A slight chance of showers. A slight chance of thunderstorms late in the afternoon. Highs in the upper 80s. Chance of rain 20%. The 8 to 14 day outlook for Friday, July 31st through Thursday, August 6th, calls for both temperatures and precipitation to be near normal. Normal highs for the period are around 85 degrees, and normal lows are around 65. The normal precipitation total for the 7 days is around 0.75 inches. The ultraviolet index for Indianapolis on Saturday will be 8. The Environmental Protection Agency categorizes an index of 8 as very high exposure to ultraviolet radiation. At 2 p.m. at Indianapolis, it was partly sunny. The temperature was 77 degrees, the dew point 52, and the relative humidity 41%. The wind was calm. The barometric pressure was 30.13 inches and falling. Around central Indiana, it was partly sunny, with a temperature of 74 at Zionsville and 75 at Shelbyville. It was cloudy, with a temperature of 73 at Muncie and 76 at Eagle Creek Air Park. Elsewhere across Indiana, at Terre Haute, it was mostly sunny, with a temperature of 77. It was partly sunny, with a temperature of 76 at Lafayette and 80 at Evansville.
It was cloudy, with a temperature of 75 at South Bend and 72 at Fort Wayne. At Bloomington, the weather conditions were not available. Just outside Indiana, at Champaign, it was mostly sunny, with a temperature of 78. It was partly sunny, with a temperature of 78 at Chicago, 75 at Dayton, 76 at Cincinnati, and 80 at Louisville. At St. Louis, it was cloudy, with a temperature of 73. Once again, at Indianapolis, it was 77 degrees with partly sunny skies. Now here is the hazardous weather outlook for central Indiana. For the period through tonight, no hazardous weather is expected at this time. And now the extended outlook for the period Saturday through Thursday. Isolated to scattered thunderstorms are possible early next week. Some of these storms could be severe, primarily on Monday, but exact details remain highly uncertain. Spotter information statement. Spotters are encouraged to monitor the forecast for early next week. This is NOAA All Hazards Radio KEC 74 in Indianapolis. And now a look at your forecast for Indianapolis and central Indiana. Tonight, partly cloudy this afternoon, then clearing. Lows in the lower 60s. Northeast winds around 5 miles an hour, becoming light and variable. For Saturday, mostly sunny with a slight chance of showers through early afternoon, then partly cloudy late in the afternoon. Highs in the mid-80s. Southwest winds around 5 miles an hour. Chance of rain 20%. Saturday night, partly cloudy. Lows in the upper 60s. Southwest winds around 5 miles an hour through the late overnight, becoming light and variable. For Sunday, partly cloudy. Hot with highs around 90. West winds around 5 miles an hour. Once again, the forecast for tonight. Partly cloudy this afternoon, then clearing. Lows in the lower 60s. Northeast winds around 5 miles an hour, becoming light and variable. Taking a look at the 3 through 7 day forecast for Indianapolis and central Indiana. Sunday night. Partly cloudy. A slight chance of showers and thunderstorms through the late overnight, then a chance of showers toward daybreak. Humid with lows in the lower 70s. Southwest winds around 5 miles an hour. Chance of rain 40%. For Monday and Monday night. Partly cloudy with a chance of showers and thunderstorms. Hot. Highs in the lower 90s. Lows in the mid 70s. Chance of rain 50%. Tuesday. Partly cloudy through early afternoon, then clearing. Hot with highs around 90. For Tuesday night through Thursday, mostly clear. Lows in the upper 60s. Highs in the upper 80s. Thursday night, mostly clear with a 20% chance of showers. Lows in the upper 60s. For Friday, mostly sunny through early afternoon, then becoming partly cloudy. A slight chance of showers. A slight chance of thunderstorms late in the afternoon. Highs in the upper 80s. Chance of rain 20%. The current time is 2:53 p.m. Eastern Daylight Time. The 8 to 14 day outlook for Friday, July 31st through Thursday, August 6th, calls for both temperatures and precipitation to be near normal. Normal highs for the period are around 85 degrees, and normal lows are around 65. The normal precipitation total for the 7 days is around 0.75 inches. The ultraviolet index for Indianapolis on Saturday will be 8. The Environmental Protection Agency categorizes an index of 8 as very high exposure to ultraviolet radiation. At 2 p.m. at Indianapolis, it was partly sunny. The temperature was 77 degrees, the dew point 52, and the relative humidity 41%. The wind was calm. The barometric pressure was 30.13 inches and falling. Around central Indiana, it was partly sunny, with a temperature of 74 at Zionsville and 75 at Shelbyville. It was cloudy, with a temperature of 73 at Muncie and 76 at Eagle Creek Air Park. Elsewhere across Indiana, at Terre Haute, it was mostly sunny, with a temperature of 77. It was partly sunny, with a temperature of 76 at Lafayette and 80 at Evansville.
It was cloudy, with a temperature of 75 at South Bend and 72 at Fort Wayne. At Bloomington, the weather conditions were not available. Just outside Indiana, at Champaign, it was mostly sunny, with a temperature of 78. It was partly sunny, with a temperature of 78 at Chicago, 75 at Dayton, 76 at Cincinnati, and 80 at Louisville. At St. Louis, it was cloudy, with a temperature of 73. Once again, at Indianapolis, it was 77 degrees with partly sunny skies. This is NOAA All Hazards Radio KEC 74 in Indianapolis. And now a look at your forecast for Indianapolis and central Indiana. Tonight, partly cloudy this afternoon, then clearing. Lows in the lower 60s. Northeast winds around 5 miles an hour, becoming light and variable. For Saturday, mostly sunny with a slight chance of showers through early afternoon, then partly cloudy late in the afternoon. Highs in the mid-80s. Southwest winds around 5 miles an hour. Chance of rain 20%. Saturday night, partly cloudy. Lows in the upper 60s. Southwest winds around 5 miles an hour through the late overnight, becoming light and variable. For Sunday, partly cloudy. Hot with highs around 90. West winds around 5 miles an hour. Once again, the forecast for tonight. Partly cloudy this afternoon, then clearing. Lows in the lower 60s. Northeast winds around 5 miles an hour, becoming light and variable. Taking a look at the 3 through 7 day forecast for Indianapolis and central Indiana. Sunday night. Partly cloudy. A slight chance of showers and thunderstorms through the late overnight, then a chance of showers toward daybreak. Humid with lows in the lower 70s. Southwest winds around 5 miles an hour. Chance of rain 40%. For Monday and Monday night, partly cloudy with a chance of showers and thunderstorms. Hot. Highs in the lower 90s. Lows in the mid 70s. Chance of rain 50%. Tuesday. Partly cloudy through early afternoon, then clearing. Hot with highs around 90. For Tuesday night through Thursday. Mostly clear. Lows in the upper 60s. Highs in the upper 80s. Thursday night. Mostly clear with a 20% chance of showers. Lows in the upper 60s. For Friday. Mostly sunny through early afternoon, then becoming partly cloudy. A slight chance of showers. A slight chance of thunderstorms late in the afternoon. Highs in the upper 80s. Chance of rain 20%. The 8 to 14 day outlook for Friday, July 31st through Thursday, August 6th, calls for both temperatures and precipitation to be near normal. Normal highs for the period are around 85 degrees, and normal lows are around 65. The normal precipitation total for the 7 days is around 0.75 inches. The ultraviolet index for Indianapolis on Saturday will be 8. The Environmental Protection Agency categorizes an index of 8 as very high exposure to ultraviolet radiation. At 2 p.m. at Indianapolis, it was partly sunny. The temperature was 77 degrees, the dew point 52, and the relative humidity 41%. The wind was calm. The barometric pressure was 30.13 inches and falling. Around central Indiana, it was partly sunny, with a temperature of 74 at Zionsville and 75 at Shelbyville. It was cloudy, with a temperature of 73 at Muncie and 76 at Eagle Creek Air Park. Elsewhere across Indiana, at Terre Haute, it was mostly sunny, with a temperature of 77. It was partly sunny, with a temperature of 76 at Lafayette and 80 at Evansville. It was cloudy, with a temperature of 75 at South Bend and 72 at Fort Wayne. At Bloomington, the weather conditions were not available. Just outside Indiana, at Champaign, it was mostly sunny, with a temperature of 78. It was partly sunny, with a temperature of 78 at Chicago, 75 at Dayton, 76 at Cincinnati, and 80 at Louisville. At St. Louis, it was cloudy, with a temperature of 73. Once again, at Indianapolis, it was 77 degrees with partly sunny skies.
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And now a look at your forecast for Indianapolis and central Indiana. Tonight, partly cloudy this afternoon, then clearing. Lows in the lower 60s. Northeast winds around 5 miles an hour, becoming light and variable. For Saturday, mostly sunny with a slight chance of showers through early afternoon, then partly cloudy late in the afternoon. Highs in the mid-80s. Southwest winds around 5 miles an hour. Chance of rain 20%. Saturday night, partly cloudy. Lows in the upper 60s. Southwest winds around 5 miles an hour through the late overnight, becoming light and variable. For Sunday, partly cloudy. Hot with highs around 90. West winds around 5 miles an hour. Once again, the forecast for tonight. Partly cloudy this afternoon, then clearing. Lows in the lower 60s. Northeast winds around 5 miles an hour, becoming light and variable. Taking a look at the 3 through 7 day forecast for Indianapolis and central Indiana. Sunday night. Partly cloudy. A slight chance of showers and thunderstorms through the late overnight, then a chance of showers toward daybreak. Humid with lows in the lower 70s. Southwest winds around 5 miles an hour. Chance of rain 40%. For Monday and Monday night. Partly cloudy with a chance of showers and thunderstorms. Hot. Highs in the lower 90s. Lows in the mid 70s. Chance of rain 50%. Tuesday. Partly cloudy through early afternoon, then clearing. Hot with highs around 90. For Tuesday night through Thursday. Mostly clear. Lows in the upper 60s. Highs in the upper 80s. Thursday night. Mostly clear with a 20% chance of showers. Lows in the upper 60s. For Friday. Mostly sunny through early afternoon, then becoming partly cloudy. A slight chance of showers. A slight chance of thunderstorms late in the afternoon. Highs in the upper 80s. Chance of rain 20%. The 8 to 14 day outlook for Friday, July 31st through Thursday, August 6th, calls for both temperatures and precipitation to be near normal. Normal highs for the period are around 85 degrees, and normal lows are around 65. The normal precipitation total for the 7 days is around 0.75 inches. The ultraviolet index for Indianapolis on Saturday will be 8. The Environmental Protection Agency categorizes an index of 8 as very high exposure to ultraviolet radiation. At 2 p.m. at Indianapolis, it was partly sunny. The temperature was 77 degrees, the dew point 52, and the relative humidity 41%. The wind was calm. The barometric pressure was 30.13 inches and falling. Around central Indiana, it was partly sunny, with a temperature of 74 at Zionsville and 75 at Shelbyville. It was cloudy, with a temperature of 73 at Muncie and 76 at Eagle Creek Air Park. Elsewhere across Indiana, at Terre Haute, it was mostly sunny, with a temperature of 77. It was partly sunny, with a temperature of 76 at Lafayette and 80 at Evansville. It was cloudy, with a temperature of 75 at South Bend and 72 at Fort Wayne. At Bloomington, the weather conditions were not available. Just outside Indiana, at Champaign, it was mostly sunny, with a temperature of 78. It was partly sunny, with a temperature of 78 at Chicago, 75 at Dayton, 76 at Cincinnati, and 80 at Louisville. At St. Louis, it was cloudy, with a temperature of 73. Once again, at Indianapolis, it was 77 degrees with partly sunny skies. This is NOAA All Hazards Radio KEC 74 in Indianapolis. And now a look at your forecast for Indianapolis and central Indiana. Tonight, partly cloudy this afternoon, then clearing. Lows in the lower 60s. Northeast winds around 5 miles an hour, becoming light and variable. For Saturday, mostly sunny with a slight chance of showers through early afternoon, then partly cloudy late in the afternoon. Highs in the mid-80s. Southwest winds around 5 miles an hour. Chance of rain 20%.
Saturday night, partly cloudy. Lows in the upper 60s. Southwest winds around 5 miles an hour through the late overnight, becoming light and variable. For Sunday, partly cloudy. Hot with highs around 90. West winds around 5 miles an hour. Once again, the forecast for tonight. Partly cloudy this afternoon, then clearing. Lows in the lower 60s. Northeast winds around 5 miles an hour, becoming light and variable. Taking a look at the 3-7 day forecast for Indianapolis and central Indiana. Sunday night. Partly cloudy. A slight chance of showers and thunderstorms through the late overnight, then a chance of showers toward daybreak. Humid with lows in the lower 70s. Southwest winds around 5 miles an hour. Chance of rain 40%. For Monday and Monday night. Partly cloudy with a chance of showers and thunderstorms. Hot. Highs in the lower 90s. Lows in the mid 70s. Chance of rain 50%. Tuesday. Partly cloudy through early afternoon, then clearing. Hot with highs around 90. For Tuesday night through Thursday. Mostly clear. Lows in the upper 60s. Highs in the upper 80s. Thursday night. Mostly clear with a 20% chance of showers. Lows in the upper 60s. For Friday. Mostly sunny through early afternoon, then becoming partly cloudy. A slight chance of showers. A slight chance of thunderstorms late in the afternoon. Highs in the upper 80s. Chance of rain 20%. The 8-14 day outlook for Friday, July 31st through Thursday, August 6th, calls for both temperatures and precipitation to be near normal. Normal highs for the period are around 85 degrees, and normal lows are around 65. The normal precipitation total for the 7 days is around 0.75 inches. The ultraviolet index for Indianapolis on Saturday will be 8. The Environmental Protection Agency categorizes an index of 8 as very high exposure to ultraviolet radiation. At 2 p.m. at Indianapolis, it was partly sunny. The temperature was 77 degrees, the dew point 52, and the relative humidity 41%. The wind was calm. The barometric pressure was 30.13 inches and falling. Around central Indiana, it was partly sunny, with a temperature of 74 at Zionsville and 75 at Shelbyville. It was cloudy, with a temperature of 73 at Muncie and 76 at Eagle Creek Air Park. Elsewhere across Indiana, at Terre Haute, it was mostly sunny, with a temperature of 77. It was partly sunny, with a temperature of 76 at Lafayette and 80 at Evansville. It was cloudy, with a temperature of 75 at South Bend and 72 at Fort Wayne. At Bloomington, the weather conditions were not available. Just outside Indiana, at Champaign, it was mostly sunny, with a temperature of 78. It was partly sunny, with a temperature of 78 at Chicago, 75 at Dayton, 76 at Cincinnati, and 80 at Louisville. At St. Louis, it was cloudy, with a temperature of 73. Once again, at Indianapolis, it was 77 degrees with partly sunny skies. The current time is 3:08 p.m. Eastern Daylight Time. This is NOAA All Hazards Radio KEC-74 in Indianapolis. And now a look at your forecast for Indianapolis and central Indiana. Tonight, partly cloudy this afternoon, then clearing. Lows in the lower 60s. Northeast winds around 5 miles an hour, becoming light and variable. For Saturday, mostly sunny with a slight chance of showers through early afternoon, then partly cloudy late in the afternoon. Highs in the mid-80s. Southwest winds around 5 miles an hour. Chance of rain 20%. Saturday night, partly cloudy. Lows in the upper 60s. Southwest winds around 5 miles an hour through the late overnight, becoming light and variable. For Sunday, partly cloudy. Hot with highs around 90. West winds around 5 miles an hour. Once again, the forecast for tonight. Partly cloudy this afternoon, then clearing. Lows in the lower 60s.
Northeast winds around 5 miles an hour, becoming light and variable. Taking a look at the 3-7 day forecast for Indianapolis and central Indiana. Sunday night. Partly cloudy. A slight chance of showers and thunderstorms through the late overnight, then a chance of showers toward daybreak. Humid with lows in the lower 70s. Southwest winds around 5 miles an hour. Chance of rain 40%. For Monday and Monday night. Partly cloudy with a chance of showers and thunderstorms. Hot. Highs in the lower 90s. Lows in the mid 70s. Chance of rain 50%. Tuesday. Partly cloudy through early afternoon, then clearing. Hot with highs around 90. For Tuesday night through Thursday. Mostly clear. Lows in the upper 60s. Highs in the upper 80s. Thursday night. Mostly clear with a 20% chance of showers. Lows in the upper 60s. For Friday. Mostly sunny through early afternoon, then becoming partly cloudy. A slight chance of showers. A slight chance of thunderstorms late in the afternoon. Highs in the upper 80s. Chance of rain 20%. Now here is the hazardous weather outlook for central Indiana. For the period through tonight. No hazardous weather is expected at this time. And now the extended outlook for the period Saturday through Thursday. Isolated to scattered thunderstorms are possible early next week. Some of these storms could be severe, primarily on Monday, but exact details remain highly uncertain. Spotter information statement. Spotters are encouraged to monitor the forecast for early next week. The 8 to 14 day outlook for Saturday, August 1st through Friday, August 7th, calls for both temperatures and precipitation to be near normal. Normal highs for the period are around 85 degrees, and normal lows are around 65. The normal precipitation total for the 7 days is around 0.75 inches. The ultraviolet index for Indianapolis on Saturday will be 8. The Environmental Protection Agency categorizes an index of 8 as very high exposure to ultraviolet radiation. At 3 p.m. at Indianapolis, it was partly sunny. The temperature was 77 degrees, the dew point 52, and the relative humidity 41%. The wind was south at 6 miles an hour. The barometric pressure was 30.12 inches and falling. Around central Indiana, it was partly sunny, with a temperature of 76 at Muncie, 76 at Zionsville, 76 at Eagle Creek Air Park, and 76 at Shelbyville. Elsewhere across Indiana, at Terre Haute, it was mostly sunny, with a temperature of 77. It was partly sunny, with a temperature of 78 at South Bend, 75 at Lafayette, 77 at Bloomington, and 80 at Evansville. At Fort Wayne, it was cloudy, with a temperature of 72. Just outside Indiana, at Cincinnati, it was mostly sunny, with a temperature of 78. It was partly sunny, with a temperature of 76 at Chicago, 76 at Champaign, 74 at Dayton, and 80 at Louisville. At St. Louis, it was cloudy, with a temperature of 73. Once again, at Indianapolis, it was 77 degrees with partly sunny skies. This is NOAA All Hazards Radio KEC 74 in Indianapolis. And now a look at your forecast for Indianapolis and central Indiana. Tonight, partly cloudy this afternoon, then clearing. Lows in the lower 60s. Northeast winds around 5 miles an hour, becoming light and variable. For Saturday, mostly sunny with a slight chance of showers through early afternoon, then partly cloudy late in the afternoon. Highs in the mid-80s. Southwest winds around 5 miles an hour. Chance of rain 20%. Saturday night. Partly cloudy. Lows in the upper 60s. Southwest winds around 5 miles an hour through the late overnight, becoming light and variable. For Sunday. Partly cloudy. Hot with highs around 90. West winds around 5 miles an hour. Once again. The forecast for tonight. Partly cloudy this afternoon, then clearing. Lows in the lower 60s. Northeast winds around 5 miles an hour, becoming light and variable.
taking a look at the 3 through 7 day forecast for Indianapolis and central Indiana. Sunday night, partly cloudy. A slight chance of showers and thunderstorms through the late overnight, then a chance of showers toward daybreak. Humid with lows in the lower 70s. Southwest winds around 5 miles an hour. Chance of rain 40%. For Monday and Monday night. Partly cloudy with a chance of showers and thunderstorms. Hot. Highs in the lower 90s. Lows in the mid-70s. Chance of rain 50%. Tuesday. Partly cloudy through early afternoon, then clearing. Hot with highs around 90. For Tuesday night through Thursday. Mostly clear. Lows in the upper 60s. Highs in the upper 80s. Thursday night. Mostly clear with a 20% chance of showers. Lows in the upper 60s. For Friday. Mostly sunny through early afternoon, then becoming partly cloudy. A slight chance of showers. A slight chance of thunderstorms late in the afternoon. Highs in the upper 80s. Chance of rain 20%. The 8 to 14 day outlook for Saturday, August 1st through Friday, August 7th, calls for both temperatures and precipitation to be near normal. Normal highs for the period are around 85 degrees, and normal lows are around 65. The normal precipitation total for the 7 days is around 0.75 inches. The ultraviolet index for Indianapolis on Saturday will be 8. The Environmental Protection Agency categorizes an index of 8 as very high exposure to ultraviolet radiation. At 3 p.m. at Indianapolis, it was partly sunny. The temperature was 77 degrees, the dew point 52, and the relative humidity 41%. The wind was south at 6 miles an hour. The barometric pressure was 30.12 inches and falling. Around central Indiana, it was partly sunny, with a temperature of 76 at Muncie, 76 at Zionsville, 76 at Eagle Creek Airpark, and 76 at Shelbyville. Elsewhere across Indiana, at Terre Haute, it was mostly sunny, with a temperature of 77. It was partly sunny, with a temperature of 78 at South Bend, 75 at Lafayette, 77 at Bloomington, and 80 at Evansville. At Fort Wayne, it was cloudy, with a temperature of 72. Just outside Indiana, at Cincinnati, it was mostly sunny, with a temperature of 78. It was partly sunny, with a temperature of 76 at Chicago, 76 at Champaign, 74 at Dayton, and 80 at Louisville. At St. Louis, it was cloudy, with a temperature of 73. Once again, at Indianapolis, it was 77 degrees with partly sunny skies. This is NOAA All Hazards Radio KEC 74 in Indianapolis. And now a look at your forecast for Indianapolis and central Indiana. Tonight, partly cloudy this afternoon, then clearing. Lows in the lower 60s. Northeast winds around 5 miles an hour, becoming light and variable. For Saturday, mostly sunny with a slight chance of showers through early afternoon, then partly cloudy late in the afternoon. Highs in the mid-80s. Southwest winds around 5 miles an hour. Chance of rain 20%. Saturday night. Partly cloudy. Lows in the upper 60s. Southwest winds around 5 miles an hour through the late overnight, becoming light and variable. For Sunday. Partly cloudy. Hot with highs around 90. West winds around 5 miles an hour. Once again. The forecast for tonight. Partly cloudy this afternoon, then clearing. Lows in the lower 60s. Northeast winds around 5 miles an hour, becoming light and variable. Taking a look at the 3 through 7 day forecast for Indianapolis and central Indiana. Sunday night. Partly cloudy. A slight chance of showers and thunderstorms through the late overnight, then a chance of showers toward daybreak. Humid with lows in the lower 70s. Southwest winds around 5 miles an hour. Chance of rain 40%. For Monday and Monday night. Partly cloudy with a chance of showers and thunderstorms. Hot. Highs in the lower 90s. Lows in the mid-70s. Chance of rain 50%. Tuesday.
Partly cloudy through early afternoon, then clearing. Hot with highs around 90. For Tuesday night through Thursday, mostly clear. Lows in the upper 60s. Highs in the upper 80s. Thursday night, mostly clear with a 20% chance of showers. Lows in the upper 60s. For Friday, mostly sunny through early afternoon, then becoming partly cloudy. A slight chance of showers. A slight chance of thunderstorms late in the afternoon. Highs in the upper 80s. Chance of rain 20%. The 8 to 14 day outlook for Saturday, August 1st through Friday, August 7th, calls for both temperatures and precipitation to be near normal. Normal highs for the period are around 85 degrees, and normal lows are around 65. The normal precipitation total for the 7 days is around 0.75 inches. The ultraviolet index for Indianapolis on Saturday will be 8. The Environmental Protection Agency categorizes an index of 8 as very high exposure to ultraviolet radiation. At 3 p.m. at Indianapolis, it was partly sunny. The temperature was 77 degrees, the dew point 52, and the relative humidity 41%. The wind was south at 6 miles an hour. The barometric pressure was 30.12 inches and falling. Around central Indiana, it was partly sunny, with a temperature of 76 at Muncie, 76 at Zionsville, 76 at Eagle Creek Airpark, and 76 at Shelbyville. Elsewhere across Indiana, at Terre Haute, it was mostly sunny, with a temperature of 77. It was partly sunny, with a temperature of 78 at South Bend, 75 at Lafayette, 77 at Bloomington, and 80 at Evansville. At Fort Wayne, it was cloudy, with a temperature of 72. Just outside Indiana, at Cincinnati, it was mostly sunny, with a temperature of 78. It was partly sunny, with a temperature of 76 at Chicago, 76 at Champaign, 74 at Dayton, and 80 at Louisville. At St. Louis, it was cloudy, with a temperature of 73. Once again, at Indianapolis, it was 77 degrees with partly sunny skies. This is NOAA All Hazards Radio KEC 74 in Indianapolis. And now a look at your forecast for Indianapolis and central Indiana. Tonight, partly cloudy this afternoon, then clearing. Lows in the lower 60s. Northeast winds around 5 miles an hour, becoming light and variable. For Saturday, mostly sunny with a slight chance of showers through early afternoon, then partly cloudy late in the afternoon. Highs in the mid-80s. Southwest winds around 5 miles an hour. Chance of rain 20%. Saturday night, partly cloudy. Lows in the upper 60s. Southwest winds around 5 miles an hour through the late overnight, becoming light and variable. For Sunday, partly cloudy. Hot with highs around 90. West winds around 5 miles an hour. Once again, the forecast for tonight. Partly cloudy this afternoon, then clearing. Lows in the lower 60s. Northeast winds around 5 miles an hour, becoming light and variable. The current time is 3:23 p.m. Eastern Daylight Time. Taking a look at the 3 through 7 day forecast for Indianapolis and central Indiana. Sunday night. Partly cloudy. A slight chance of showers and thunderstorms through the late overnight, then a chance of showers toward daybreak. Humid with lows in the lower 70s. Southwest winds around 5 miles an hour. Chance of rain 40%. For Monday and Monday night. Partly cloudy with a chance of showers and thunderstorms. Hot. Highs in the lower 90s. Lows in the mid 70s. Chance of rain 50%. Tuesday. Partly cloudy through early afternoon, then clearing. Hot with highs around 90. For Tuesday night through Thursday. Mostly clear. Lows in the upper 60s. Highs in the upper 80s. Thursday night. Mostly clear with a 20% chance of showers. Lows in the upper 60s. For Friday. Mostly sunny through early afternoon, then becoming partly cloudy. A slight chance of showers. A slight chance of thunderstorms late in the afternoon.
Highs in the upper 80s. Chance of rain 20%. The 8 to 14 day outlook for Saturday, August 1st through Friday, August 7th, calls for both temperatures and precipitation to be near normal. Normal highs for the period are around 85 degrees, and normal lows are around 65. The normal precipitation total for the 7 days is around 0.75 inches. The ultraviolet index for Indianapolis on Saturday will be 8. The Environmental Protection Agency categorizes an index of 8 as very high exposure to ultraviolet radiation. At 3 p.m. at Indianapolis, it was partly sunny. The temperature was 77 degrees, the dew point 52, and the relative humidity 41%. The wind was south at 6 miles an hour. The barometric pressure was 30.12 inches and falling. Around central Indiana, it was partly sunny, with a temperature of 76 at Muncie, 76 at Zionsville, 76 at Eagle Creek Airpark, and 76 at Shelbyville. Elsewhere across Indiana, at Terre Haute, it was mostly sunny, with a temperature of 77. It was partly sunny, with a temperature of 78 at South Bend, 75 at Lafayette, 77 at Bloomington, and 80 at Evansville. At Fort Wayne, it was cloudy, with a temperature of 72. Just outside Indiana, at Cincinnati, it was mostly sunny, with a temperature of 78. It was partly sunny, with a temperature of 76 at Chicago, 76 at Champaign, 74 at Dayton, and 80 at Louisville. At St. Louis, it was cloudy, with a temperature of 73. Once again, at Indianapolis, it was 77 degrees with partly sunny skies. This is NOAA All Hazards Radio KEC 74 in Indianapolis. And now a look at your forecast for Indianapolis and central Indiana. Tonight, partly cloudy this afternoon, then clearing. Lows in the lower 60s. Northeast winds around 5 miles an hour, becoming light and variable. For Saturday, mostly sunny with a slight chance of showers through early afternoon, then partly cloudy late in the afternoon. Highs in the mid-80s. Southwest winds around 5 miles an hour. Chance of rain 20%. Saturday night, partly cloudy. Lows in the upper 60s. Southwest winds around 5 miles an hour through the late overnight, becoming light and variable. For Sunday, partly cloudy. Hot with highs around 90. West winds around 5 miles an hour. Once again, the forecast for tonight. Partly cloudy this afternoon, then clearing. Lows in the lower 60s. Northeast winds around 5 miles an hour, becoming light and variable. Taking a look at the 3 through 7 day forecast for Indianapolis and central Indiana. Sunday night. Partly cloudy. A slight chance of showers and thunderstorms through the late overnight, then a chance of showers toward daybreak. Humid with lows in the lower 70s. Southwest winds around 5 miles an hour. Chance of rain 40%. For Monday and Monday night, partly cloudy with a chance of showers and thunderstorms. Hot. Highs in the lower 90s. Lows in the mid 70s. Chance of rain 50%. Tuesday. Partly cloudy through early afternoon, then clearing. Hot with highs around 90. For Tuesday night through Thursday, mostly clear. Lows in the upper 60s. Highs in the upper 80s. Thursday night, mostly clear with a 20% chance of showers. Lows in the upper 60s. For Friday, mostly sunny through early afternoon, then becoming partly cloudy. A slight chance of showers. A slight chance of thunderstorms late in the afternoon. Highs in the upper 80s. Chance of rain 20%. The 8 to 14 day outlook for Saturday, August 1st through Friday, August 7th, calls for both temperatures and precipitation to be near normal. Normal highs for the period are around 85 degrees, and normal lows are around 65. The normal precipitation total for the 7 days is around 0.75 inches. The ultraviolet index for Indianapolis on Saturday will be 8. The Environmental Protection Agency categorizes an index of 8 as very high exposure to ultraviolet radiation.
At 3 p.m. at Indianapolis, it was partly sunny. The temperature was 77 degrees, the dew point 52, and the relative humidity 41%. The wind was south at 6 miles an hour. The barometric pressure was 30.12 inches and falling. Around central Indiana, it was partly sunny, with a temperature of 76 at Muncie, 76 at Zionsville, 76 at Eagle Creek Airpark, and 76 at Shelbyville. Elsewhere across Indiana, at Terre Haute, it was mostly sunny, with a temperature of 77. It was partly sunny, with a temperature of 78 at South Bend, 75 at Lafayette, 77 at Bloomington, and 80 at Evansville. At Fort Wayne, it was cloudy, with a temperature of 72. Just outside Indiana, at Cincinnati, it was mostly sunny, with a temperature of 78. It was partly sunny, with a temperature of 76 at Chicago, 76 at Champaign, 74 at Dayton, and 80 at Louisville. At St. Louis, it was cloudy, with a temperature of 73. Once again, at Indianapolis, it was 77 degrees with partly sunny skies. Now here is the hazardous weather outlook for central Indiana. For the period through tonight, no hazardous weather is expected at this time. And now the extended outlook for the period Saturday through Thursday. Isolated to scattered thunderstorms are possible early next week. Some of these storms could be severe, primarily on Monday, but exact details remain highly uncertain. Spotter information statement: spotters are encouraged to monitor the forecast for early next week. This is NOAA All Hazards Radio KEC 74 in Indianapolis. And now a look at your forecast for Indianapolis and central Indiana. Tonight, partly cloudy this afternoon, then clearing. Lows in the lower 60s. Northeast winds around 5 miles an hour, becoming light and variable. For Saturday, mostly sunny with a slight chance of showers through early afternoon, then partly cloudy late in the afternoon. Highs in the mid-80s. Southwest winds around 5 miles an hour. Chance of rain 20%. Saturday night, partly cloudy. Lows in the upper 60s. Southwest winds around 5 miles an hour through the late overnight, becoming light and variable. For Sunday, partly cloudy. Hot with highs around 90. West winds around 5 miles an hour. Once again, the forecast for tonight. Partly cloudy this afternoon, then clearing. Lows in the lower 60s. Northeast winds around 5 miles an hour, becoming light and variable. Taking a look at the 3 through 7 day forecast for Indianapolis and central Indiana. Sunday night, partly cloudy. A slight chance of showers and thunderstorms through the late overnight, then a chance of showers toward daybreak. Humid with lows in the lower 70s. Southwest winds around 5 miles an hour. Chance of rain 40%. For Monday and Monday night, partly cloudy with a chance of showers and thunderstorms. Hot. Highs in the lower 90s. Lows in the mid-70s. Chance of rain 50%. Tuesday. Partly cloudy through early afternoon, then clearing. Hot with highs around 90. For Tuesday night through Thursday. Mostly clear. Lows in the upper 60s. Highs in the upper 80s. Thursday night. Mostly clear with a 20% chance of showers. Lows in the upper 60s. For Friday. Mostly sunny through early afternoon, then becoming partly cloudy. A slight chance of showers. A slight chance of thunderstorms late in the afternoon. Highs in the upper 80s. Chance of rain 20%. The 8 to 14 day outlook for Saturday, August 1st through Friday, August 7th, calls for both temperatures and precipitation to be near normal. Normal highs for the period are around 85 degrees, and normal lows are around 65. The normal precipitation total for the 7 days is around 0.75 inches. The ultraviolet index for Indianapolis on Saturday will be 8. The Environmental Protection Agency categorizes an index of 8 as very high exposure to ultraviolet radiation. At 3 p.m. at Indianapolis, it was partly sunny.
The temperature was 77 degrees, the dew point 52, and the relative humidity 41%. The wind was south at 6 miles an hour. The barometric pressure was 30.12 inches and falling. Around central Indiana, it was partly sunny, with a temperature of 76 at Muncie, 76 at Zionsville, 76 at Eagle Creek Airpark, and 76 at Shelbyville. Elsewhere across Indiana, at Terre Haute, it was mostly sunny, with a temperature of 77. It was partly sunny, with a temperature of 78 at South Bend, 75 at Lafayette, 77 at Bloomington, and 80 at Evansville. At Fort Wayne, it was cloudy, with a temperature of 72. Just outside Indiana, at Cincinnati, it was mostly sunny, with a temperature of 78. It was partly sunny, with a temperature of 76 at Chicago, 76 at Champaign, 74 at Dayton, and 80 at Louisville. At St. Louis, it was cloudy, with a temperature of 73. Once again, at Indianapolis, it was 77 degrees with partly sunny skies. This is NOAA All Hazards Radio KEC 74 in Indianapolis. And now a look at your forecast for Indianapolis and central Indiana. Tonight, partly cloudy this afternoon, then clearing. Lows in the lower 60s. Northeast winds around 5 miles an hour, becoming light and variable. For Saturday, mostly sunny with a slight chance of showers through early afternoon, then partly cloudy late in the afternoon. Highs in the mid-80s. Southwest winds around 5 miles an hour. Chance of rain 20%. Saturday night, partly cloudy. Lows in the upper 60s. Southwest winds around 5 miles an hour through the late overnight, becoming light and variable. For Sunday, partly cloudy. Hot with highs around 90. West winds around 5 miles an hour. Once again, the forecast for tonight. Partly cloudy this afternoon, then clearing. Lows in the lower 60s. Northeast winds around 5 miles an hour, becoming light and variable. Taking a look at the 3 through 7 day forecast for Indianapolis and central Indiana. Sunday night. Partly cloudy. A slight chance of showers and thunderstorms through the late overnight, then a chance of showers toward daybreak. Humid with lows in the lower 70s. Southwest winds around 5 miles an hour. Chance of rain 40%. For Monday and Monday night. Partly cloudy with a chance of showers and thunderstorms. Hot. Highs in the lower 90s. Lows in the mid-70s. Chance of rain 50%. Tuesday. Partly cloudy through early afternoon, then clearing. Hot with highs around 90. For Tuesday night through Thursday. Mostly clear. Lows in the upper 60s. Highs in the upper 80s. Thursday night. Mostly clear with a 20% chance of showers. Lows in the upper 60s. For Friday, mostly sunny through early afternoon, then becoming partly cloudy. A slight chance of showers. A slight chance of thunderstorms late in the afternoon. Highs in the upper 80s. Chance of rain 20%. The 8 to 14 day outlook for Saturday, August 1st through Friday, August 7th, calls for both temperatures and precipitation to be near normal. Normal highs for the period are around 85 degrees, and normal lows are around 65. The normal precipitation total for the 7 days is around 0.75 inches. The current time is 3:38 p.m. Eastern Daylight Time. The ultraviolet index for Indianapolis on Saturday will be 8. The Environmental Protection Agency categorizes an index of 8 as very high exposure to ultraviolet radiation. At 3 p.m. at Indianapolis, it was partly sunny. The temperature was 77 degrees, the dew point 52, and the relative humidity 41%. The wind was south at 6 miles an hour. The barometric pressure was 30.12 inches and falling. Around central Indiana, it was partly sunny, with a temperature of 76 at Muncie, 76 at Zionsville, 76 at Eagle Creek Airpark, and 76 at Shelbyville. Elsewhere across Indiana, at Terre Haute, it was mostly sunny, with a temperature of 77.
It was partly sunny, with a temperature of 78 at South Bend, 75 at Lafayette, 77 at Bloomington, and 80 at Evansville. At Fort Wayne, it was cloudy, with a temperature of 72. Just outside Indiana, at Cincinnati, it was mostly sunny, with a temperature of 78. It was partly sunny.

Saturday. Mostly sunny with a slight chance of showers through early afternoon, then partly cloudy late in the afternoon. Highs in the mid-80s. Southwest winds around 5 miles an hour. Chance of rain 20%. Saturday night. Partly cloudy. Lows in the upper 60s. Southwest winds around 5 miles an hour through the late overnight, becoming light and variable. For Sunday. Partly cloudy. Hot with highs around 90. West winds around 5 miles an hour. Once again, the forecast for tonight. Partly cloudy this afternoon, then clearing. Lows in the lower 60s. Northeast winds around 5 miles an hour, becoming light and variable. Taking a look at the 3-7 day forecast for Indianapolis and central Indiana. Sunday night. Partly cloudy. A slight chance of showers and thunderstorms through the late overnight, then a chance of showers toward daybreak. Humid with lows in the lower 70s. Southwest winds around 5 miles an hour. Chance of rain 40%. For Monday and Monday night. Partly cloudy with a chance of showers and thunderstorms. Hot. Highs in the lower 90s. Lows in the mid 70s. Chance of rain 50%. Tuesday. Partly cloudy through early afternoon, then clearing. Hot with highs around 90. For Tuesday night through Thursday. Mostly clear. Lows in the upper 60s. Highs in the upper 80s. Thursday night. Mostly clear with a 20% chance of showers. Lows in the upper 60s. For Friday. Mostly sunny through early afternoon, then becoming partly cloudy. A slight chance of showers. A slight chance of thunderstorms late in the afternoon. Highs in the upper 80s. Chance of rain 20%. The 8-14 day outlook for Saturday, August 1st through Friday, August 7th, calls for both temperatures and precipitation to be near normal. Normal highs for the period are around 85 degrees, and normal lows are around 65. The normal precipitation total for the 7 days is around 0.75 inches. The ultraviolet index for Indianapolis on Saturday will be 8. The Environmental Protection Agency categorizes an index of 8 as very high exposure to ultraviolet radiation. At 3 p.m. at Indianapolis, it was partly sunny. The temperature was 77 degrees, the dew point 52, and the relative humidity 41%. The wind was south at 6 miles an hour. The barometric pressure was 30.12 inches and falling. Around central Indiana, it was partly sunny, with a temperature of 76 at Muncie, 76 at Zionsville, 76 at Eagle Creek Airpark, and 76 at Shelbyville. Elsewhere across Indiana, at Terre Haute, it was mostly sunny, with a temperature of 77. It was partly sunny, with a temperature of 78 at South Bend, 75 at Lafayette, 77 at Bloomington, and 80 at Evansville. At Fort Wayne, it was cloudy, with a temperature of 72. Just outside Indiana, at Cincinnati, it was mostly sunny, with a temperature of 78. It was partly sunny, with a temperature of 76 at Chicago, 76 at Champaign, 74 at Dayton, and 80 at Louisville. At St. Louis, it was cloudy, with a temperature of 73. Once again, at Indianapolis, it was 77 degrees with partly sunny skies. This is NOAA All Hazards Radio KEC 74 in Indianapolis. And now a look at your forecast for Indianapolis and central Indiana. Tonight, partly cloudy this afternoon, then clearing. Lows in the lower 60s. Northeast winds around 5 miles an hour, becoming light and variable. For Saturday, mostly sunny with a slight chance of showers through early afternoon, then partly cloudy late in the afternoon. Highs in the mid-80s. Southwest winds around 5 miles an hour. Chance of rain 20%. Saturday night. Partly cloudy. Lows in the upper 60s. Southwest winds around 5 miles an hour through the late overnight, becoming light and variable. For Sunday. Partly cloudy. Hot with highs around 90. West winds around 5 miles an hour. Once again, the forecast for tonight. Partly cloudy.

afternoon, then clearing. Lows in the lower 60s. Northeast winds around 5 miles an hour, becoming light and variable. Taking a look at the 3-7 day forecast for Indianapolis and central Indiana. Sunday night. Partly cloudy. A slight chance of showers and thunderstorms through the late overnight, then a chance of showers toward daybreak. Humid with lows in the lower 70s. Southwest winds around 5 miles an hour. Chance of rain 40%. For Monday and Monday night. Partly cloudy with a chance of showers and thunderstorms. Hot. Highs in the lower 90s. Lows in the mid 70s. Chance of rain 50%. Tuesday. Partly cloudy through early afternoon, then clearing. Hot with highs around 90. For Tuesday night through Thursday. Mostly clear. Lows in the upper 60s. Highs in the upper 80s. Thursday night. Mostly clear with a 20% chance of showers. Lows in the upper 60s. For Friday. Mostly sunny through early afternoon, then becoming partly cloudy. A slight chance of showers. A slight chance of thunderstorms late in the afternoon. Highs in the upper 80s. Chance of rain 20%. The 8-14 day outlook for Saturday, August 1st through Friday, August 7th, calls for both temperatures and precipitation to be near normal. Normal highs for the period are around 85 degrees, and normal lows are around 65. The normal precipitation total for the 7 days is around 0.75 inches. The ultraviolet index for Indianapolis on Saturday will be 8. The Environmental Protection Agency categorizes an index of 8 as very high exposure to ultraviolet radiation. At 3 p.m. at Indianapolis, it was partly sunny. The temperature was 77 degrees, the dew point 52, and the relative humidity 41%. The wind was south at 6 miles an hour. The barometric pressure was 30.12 inches and falling. Around central Indiana, it was partly sunny, with a temperature of 76 at Muncie, 76 at Zionsville, 76 at Eagle Creek Airpark, and 76 at Shelbyville. Elsewhere across Indiana, at Terre Haute, it was mostly sunny, with a temperature of 77. It was partly sunny, with a temperature of 78 at South Bend, 75 at Lafayette, 77 at Bloomington, and 80 at Evansville. At Fort Wayne, it was cloudy, with a temperature of 72. Just outside Indiana, at Cincinnati, it was mostly sunny, with a temperature of 78. It was partly sunny, with a temperature of 76 at Chicago, 76 at Champaign, 74 at Dayton, and 80 at Louisville. At St. Louis, it was cloudy, with a temperature of 73. Once again, at Indianapolis, it was 77 degrees with partly sunny skies. This is NOAA All Hazards Radio KEC 74 in Indianapolis. And now a look at your forecast for Indianapolis and central Indiana. Tonight, partly cloudy late this afternoon, then clearing. Lows in the lower 60s. Northeast winds around 5 miles an hour late this afternoon, becoming light and variable. For Saturday, mostly sunny with a slight chance of showers through early afternoon, then partly cloudy late in the afternoon. Highs in the mid-80s. Southwest winds around 5 miles an hour. Chance of rain 20%. Saturday night. Partly cloudy. Lows in the upper 60s. Southwest winds around 5 miles an hour through the late overnight, becoming light and variable. For Sunday. Partly cloudy. Hot with highs around 90. West winds around 5 miles an hour. Once again, the forecast for tonight. Partly cloudy late this afternoon, then clearing. Lows in the lower 60s. Northeast winds around 5 miles an hour late this afternoon, becoming light and variable. Taking a look at the 3-7 day forecast for Indianapolis and central Indiana. Sunday night. Partly cloudy. A slight chance of showers and thunderstorms through the late overnight, then a chance of showers toward daybreak. Humid with lows in the lower 70s. Southwest winds around 5 miles an hour. Chance of rain 40%. For Monday and Monday night. Partly cloudy with a chance of
showers and thunderstorms. Hot. Highs in the lower 90s. Lows in the mid-70s. Chance of rain 50%. Tuesday. Partly cloudy through early afternoon, then clearing. Hot with highs around 90. For Tuesday night through Thursday. Mostly clear. Lows in the upper 60s. Highs in the upper 80s. Thursday night. Mostly clear with a 20% chance of showers. Lows in the upper 60s. For Friday. Mostly sunny through early afternoon, then becoming partly cloudy. A slight chance of showers. A slight chance of thunderstorms late in the afternoon. Highs in the upper 80s. Chance of rain 20%. Now here is the hazardous weather outlook for central Indiana. For the period through tonight, no hazardous weather is expected at this time. And now the extended outlook for the period Saturday through Thursday. Isolated to scattered thunderstorms are possible early next week. Some of these storms could be severe, primarily on Monday, but exact details remain highly uncertain. Spotter information statement. Spotters are encouraged to monitor the forecast for early next week. The 8 to 14 day outlook for Saturday, August 1st through Friday, August 7th, calls for both temperatures and precipitation to be near normal. Normal highs for the period are around 85 degrees, and normal lows are around 65. The normal precipitation total for the 7 days is around 0.75 inches. The ultraviolet index for Indianapolis on Saturday will be 8. The Environmental Protection Agency categorizes an index of 8 as very high exposure to ultraviolet radiation. At 3 p.m. at Indianapolis, it was partly sunny. The temperature was 77 degrees, the dew point 52, and the relative humidity 41%. The wind was south at 6 miles an hour. The barometric pressure was 30.12 inches and falling. Around central Indiana, it was partly sunny, with a temperature of 76 at Muncie, 76 at Zionsville, 76 at Eagle Creek Airpark, and 76 at Shelbyville. Elsewhere across Indiana, at Terre Haute, it was mostly sunny, with a temperature of 77. It was partly sunny, with a temperature of 78 at South Bend, 75 at Lafayette, 77 at Bloomington, and 80 at Evansville. At Fort Wayne, it was cloudy, with a temperature of 72. Just outside Indiana, at Cincinnati, it was mostly sunny, with a temperature of 78. It was partly sunny, with a temperature of 76 at Chicago, 76 at Champaign, 74 at Dayton, and 80 at Louisville. At St. Louis, it was cloudy, with a temperature of 73. Once again, at Indianapolis, it was 77 degrees with partly sunny skies. The current time is 3:53 p.m. Eastern Daylight Time. This is NOAA All Hazards Radio KEC 74 in Indianapolis. And now a look at your forecast for Indianapolis and central Indiana. Tonight, partly cloudy late this afternoon, then clearing. Lows in the lower 60s. Northeast winds around 5 miles an hour late this afternoon, becoming light and variable. For Saturday, mostly sunny with a slight chance of showers through early afternoon, then partly cloudy late in the afternoon. Highs in the mid-80s. Southwest winds around 5 miles an hour. Chance of rain 20%. Saturday night. Partly cloudy. Lows in the upper 60s. Southwest winds around 5 miles an hour through the late overnight, becoming light and variable. For Sunday. Partly cloudy. Hot with highs around 90. West winds around 5 miles an hour. Once again, the forecast for tonight. Partly cloudy late this afternoon, then clearing. Lows in the lower 60s. Northeast winds around 5 miles an hour late this afternoon, becoming light and variable. Taking a look at the 3 through 7 day forecast for Indianapolis and central Indiana. Sunday night. Partly cloudy. A slight chance of showers and thunderstorms through the late overnight, then a chance of showers toward daybreak. Humid with lows in the lower 70s. Southwest winds around 5 miles an hour. Chance of rain 40%. For Monday and Monday night,
partly cloudy with a chance of showers and thunderstorms. Hot. Highs in the lower 90s. Lows in the mid-70s. Chance of rain 50%. Tuesday. Partly cloudy through early afternoon, then clearing. Hot with highs around 90. For Tuesday night through Thursday. Mostly clear. Lows in the upper 60s. Highs in the upper 80s. Thursday night. Mostly clear with a 20% chance of showers. Lows in the upper 60s. For Friday. Mostly sunny through early afternoon, then becoming partly cloudy. A slight chance of showers. A slight chance of thunderstorms late in the afternoon. Highs in the upper 80s. Chance of rain 20%. The 8 to 14 day outlook for Saturday, August 1st through Friday, August 7th, calls for both temperatures and precipitation to be near normal. Normal highs for the period are around 85 degrees, and normal lows are around 65. The normal precipitation total for the 7 days is around 0.75 inches. The ultraviolet index for Indianapolis on Saturday will be 8. The Environmental Protection Agency categorizes an index of 8 as very high exposure to ultraviolet radiation. At 3 p.m. at Indianapolis, it was partly sunny. The temperature was 77 degrees, the dew point 52, and the relative humidity 41%. The wind was south at 6 miles an hour. The barometric pressure was 30.12 inches and falling. Around central Indiana, it was partly sunny, with a temperature of 76 at Muncie, 76 at Zionsville, 76 at Eagle Creek Airpark, and 76 at Shelbyville. Elsewhere across Indiana, at Terre Haute, it was mostly sunny, with a temperature of 77. It was partly sunny, with a temperature of 78 at South Bend, 75 at Lafayette, 77 at Bloomington, and 80 at Evansville. At Fort Wayne, it was cloudy, with a temperature of 72. Just outside Indiana, at Cincinnati, it was mostly sunny, with a temperature of 78. It was partly sunny, with a temperature of 76 at Chicago, 76 at Champaign, 74 at Dayton, and 80 at Louisville. At St. Louis, it was cloudy, with a temperature of 73. Once again, at Indianapolis, it was 77 degrees with partly sunny skies. This is NOAA All Hazards Radio KEC 74 in Indianapolis. And now a look at your forecast for Indianapolis and central Indiana. Tonight, partly cloudy late this afternoon, then clearing. Lows in the lower 60s. Northeast winds around 5 miles an hour late this afternoon, becoming light and variable. For Saturday, mostly sunny with a slight chance of showers through early afternoon, then partly cloudy late in the afternoon. Highs in the mid-80s. Southwest winds around 5 miles an hour. Chance of rain 20%. Saturday night, partly cloudy. Lows in the upper 60s. Southwest winds around 5 miles an hour through the late overnight, becoming light and variable. For Sunday, partly cloudy. Hot with highs around 90. West winds around 5 miles an hour. Once again, the forecast for tonight. Partly cloudy late this afternoon, then clearing. Lows in the lower 60s. Northeast winds around 5 miles an hour late this afternoon, becoming light and variable. Taking a look at the 3 through 7 day forecast for Indianapolis and central Indiana. Sunday night. Partly cloudy. A slight chance of showers and thunderstorms through the late overnight, then a chance of showers toward daybreak. Humid with lows in the lower 70s. Southwest winds around 5 miles an hour. Chance of rain 40%. For Monday and Monday night. Partly cloudy with a chance of showers and thunderstorms. Hot. Highs in the lower 90s. Lows in the mid-70s. Chance of rain 50%. Tuesday. Partly cloudy through early afternoon, then clearing. Hot with highs around 90. For Tuesday night through Thursday. Mostly clear. Lows in the upper 60s. Highs in the upper 80s. Thursday night. Mostly clear with a 20% chance of showers. Lows in the upper 60s. For Friday,
mostly sunny through early afternoon, then becoming partly cloudy. A slight chance of showers. A slight chance of thunderstorms late in the afternoon. Highs in the upper 80s. Chance of rain 20%. The 8 to 14 day outlook for Saturday, August 1st through Friday, August 7th, calls for both temperatures and precipitation to be near normal. Normal highs for the period are around 85 degrees, and normal lows are around 65. The normal precipitation total for the 7 days is around 0.75 inches. The ultraviolet index for Indianapolis on Saturday will be 8. The Environmental Protection Agency categorizes an index of 8 as very high exposure to ultraviolet radiation. At 3 p.m. at Indianapolis, it was partly sunny. The temperature was 77 degrees, the dew point 52, and the relative humidity 41%. The wind was south at 6 miles an hour. The barometric pressure was 30.12 inches and falling. Around central Indiana, it was partly sunny, with a temperature of 76 at Muncie, 76 at Zionsville, 76 at Eagle Creek Airpark, and 76 at Shelbyville. Elsewhere across Indiana, at Terre Haute, it was mostly sunny, with a temperature of 77. It was partly sunny, with a temperature of 78 at South Bend, 75 at Lafayette, 77 at Bloomington, and 80 at Evansville. At Fort Wayne, it was cloudy, with a temperature of 72. Just outside Indiana, at Cincinnati, it was mostly sunny, with a temperature of 78. It was partly sunny, with a temperature of 76 at Chicago, 76 at Champaign, 74 at Dayton, and 80 at Louisville. At St. Louis, it was cloudy, with a temperature of 73. Once again, at Indianapolis, it was 77 degrees with partly sunny skies. This is NOAA All Hazards Radio KEC 74 in Indianapolis. And now a look at your forecast for Indianapolis and central Indiana. Tonight, partly cloudy late this afternoon, then clearing. Lows in the lower 60s. Northeast winds around 5 miles an hour late this afternoon, becoming light and variable. For Saturday, mostly sunny with a slight chance of showers through early afternoon, then partly cloudy late in the afternoon. Highs in the mid-80s. Southwest winds around 5 miles an hour. Chance of rain 20%. Saturday night, partly cloudy. Lows in the upper 60s. Southwest winds around 5 miles an hour through the late overnight, becoming light and variable. For Sunday, partly cloudy. Hot with highs around 90. West winds around 5 miles an hour. Once again, the forecast for tonight. Partly cloudy late this afternoon, then clearing. Lows in the lower 60s. Northeast winds around 5 miles an hour late this afternoon, becoming light and variable. Taking a look at the 3 through 7 day forecast for Indianapolis and central Indiana. Sunday night. Partly cloudy. A slight chance of showers and thunderstorms through the late overnight, then a chance of showers toward daybreak. Humid with lows in the lower 70s. Southwest winds around 5 miles an hour. Chance of rain 40%. For Monday and Monday night. Partly cloudy with a chance of showers and thunderstorms. Hot. Highs in the lower 90s. Lows in the mid 70s. Chance of rain 50%. Tuesday. Partly cloudy through early afternoon, then clearing. Hot with highs around 90. For Tuesday night through Thursday. Mostly clear. Lows in the upper 60s. Highs in the upper 80s. Thursday night. Mostly clear with a 20% chance of showers. Lows in the upper 60s. For Friday. Mostly sunny through early afternoon, then becoming partly cloudy. A slight chance of showers. A slight chance of thunderstorms late in the afternoon. Highs in the upper 80s. Chance of rain 20%. The 8 to 14 day outlook for Saturday, August 1st through Friday, August 7th, calls for both temperatures and precipitation to be near normal. Normal highs for the period are around 85 degrees, and normal lows are around 65. The normal precipitation total for the 7 days is around 0.75 inches.
The ultraviolet index for Indianapolis on Saturday will be 8. The Environmental Protection Agency categorizes an index of 8 as very high exposure to ultraviolet radiation. At 3 p.m. at Indianapolis, it was partly sunny. The temperature was 77 degrees, the dew point 52, and the relative humidity 41%. The wind was south at 6 miles an hour. The barometric pressure was 30.12 inches and falling. Around central Indiana, it was partly sunny, with a temperature of 76 at Muncie, 76 at Zionsville, 76 at Eagle Creek Airpark, and 76 at Shelbyville. Elsewhere across Indiana, at Terre Haute, it was mostly sunny, with a temperature of 77. It was partly sunny, with a temperature of 78 at South Bend, 75 at Lafayette, 77 at Bloomington, and 80 at Evansville. At Fort Wayne, it was cloudy, with a temperature of 72. Just outside Indiana, at Cincinnati, it was mostly sunny, with a temperature of 78. It was partly sunny, with a temperature of 76 at Chicago, 76 at Champaign, 74 at Dayton, and 80 at Louisville. At St. Louis, it was cloudy, with a temperature of 73. Once again, at Indianapolis, it was 77 degrees with partly sunny skies. This is NOAA All Hazards Radio KEC 74 in Indianapolis. And now a look at your forecast for Indianapolis and central Indiana. Tonight, partly cloudy late this afternoon, then clearing. Lows in the lower 60s. Northeast winds around 5 miles an hour late this afternoon, becoming light and variable. For Saturday, mostly sunny with a slight chance of showers through early afternoon, then partly cloudy late in the afternoon. Highs in the mid-80s. Southwest winds around 5 miles an hour. Chance of rain 20%. Saturday night, partly cloudy. Lows in the upper 60s. Southwest winds around 5 miles an hour through the late overnight, becoming light and variable. For Sunday, partly cloudy. Hot with highs around 90. West winds around 5 miles an hour. Once again, the forecast for tonight. Partly cloudy late this afternoon, then clearing. Lows in the lower 60s. Northeast winds around 5 miles an hour late this afternoon, becoming light and variable. Taking a look at the 3 through 7 day forecast for Indianapolis and central Indiana. Sunday night, partly cloudy. A slight chance of showers and thunderstorms through the late overnight, then a chance of showers toward daybreak. Humid with lows in the lower 70s. Southwest winds around 5 miles an hour. Chance of rain 40%. For Monday and Monday night, partly cloudy with a chance of showers and thunderstorms. Hot. Highs in the lower 90s. Lows in the mid 70s. Chance of rain 50%. Tuesday. Partly cloudy through early afternoon, then clearing. Hot with highs around 90. For Tuesday night through Thursday. Mostly clear. Lows in the upper 60s. Highs in the upper 80s. Thursday night. Mostly clear with a 20% chance of showers. Lows in the upper 60s. For Friday. Mostly sunny through early afternoon, then becoming partly cloudy. A slight chance of showers. A slight chance of thunderstorms late in the afternoon. Highs in the upper 80s. Chance of rain 20%. The current time is 4:09 p.m. Eastern Daylight Time. The 8 to 14 day outlook for Saturday, August 1st through Friday, August 7th, calls for both temperatures and precipitation to be near normal. Normal highs for the period are around 85 degrees, and normal lows are around 65. The normal precipitation total for the 7 days is around 0.75 inches. The ultraviolet index for Indianapolis on Saturday will be 8. The Environmental Protection Agency categorizes an index of 8 as very high exposure to ultraviolet radiation. At 3 p.m. at Indianapolis, it was partly sunny. The temperature was 77 degrees, the dew point 52, and the relative humidity 41%. The wind was south at 6 miles an hour. The barometric pressure was 30.12 inches and falling. Around central Indiana,
It was partly sunny, with a temperature of 76 at Muncie, 76 at Zionsville, 76 at Eagle Creek Air Park, and 76 at Shelbyville. Elsewhere across Indiana, at Terre Haute, it was mostly sunny, with a temperature of 77. It was partly sunny, with a temperature of 78 at South Bend, 75 at Lafayette, 77 at Bloomington, and 80 at Evansville. At Fort Wayne, it was cloudy, with a temperature of 72. Just outside Indiana, at Cincinnati, it was mostly sunny, with a temperature of 78. It was partly sunny, with a temperature of 76 at Chicago, 76 at Champaign, 74 at Dayton, and 80 at Louisville. At St. Louis, it was cloudy, with a temperature of 73. Once again, at Indianapolis, it was 77 degrees with partly sunny skies. Now here is the hazardous weather outlook for central Indiana. For the period through tonight, no hazardous weather is expected at this time. And now the extended outlook for the period Saturday through Thursday. Isolated to scattered thunderstorms are possible early next week. Some of these storms could be severe, primarily on Monday, but exact details remain highly uncertain. Spotter information statement, spotters are encouraged to monitor the forecast for early next week. At 4 p.m., at Indianapolis, it was partly sunny. The temperature was 77 degrees, the dew point 53, and the relative humidity 43%. The wind was variable at 5 miles an hour. The barometric pressure was 30.10 inches and falling. Around central Indiana, it was mostly sunny, with a temperature of 75 at Zionsville, 79 at Eagle Creek Air Park, and 77 at Shelbyville. At Muncie, it was partly sunny, with a temperature of 76. Elsewhere across Indiana, it was mostly sunny, with a temperature of 77 at South Bend and 78 at Bloomington. It was partly sunny, with a temperature of 78 at Terre Haute and 79 at Evansville. It was cloudy, with a temperature of 73 at Fort Wayne and 74 at Lafayette. Just outside Indiana, at Cincinnati, it was mostly sunny, with a temperature of 79. It was partly sunny, with a temperature of 77 at Chicago, 76 at Champaign, 75 at Dayton, and 81 at Louisville. At St. Louis, it was cloudy, with a temperature of 74. Once again, at Indianapolis, it was 77 degrees with partly sunny skies. This is NOAA All Hazards Radio KEC 74 in Indianapolis. And now a look at your forecast for Indianapolis and central Indiana. Tonight, partly cloudy late this afternoon, then clearing. Lows in the lower 60s. Northeast winds around 5 miles an hour late this afternoon, becoming light and variable. For Saturday, mostly sunny with a slight chance of showers through early afternoon, then partly cloudy late in the afternoon. Highs in the mid-80s. Southwest winds around 5 miles an hour. Chance of rain 20%. Saturday night, partly cloudy. Lows in the upper 60s. Southwest winds around 5 miles an hour through the late overnight, becoming light and variable. For Sunday, partly cloudy. Hot with highs around 90. West winds around 5 miles an hour. Once again, the forecast for tonight. Partly cloudy late this afternoon, then clearing. Lows in the lower 60s. Northeast winds around 5 miles an hour late this afternoon, becoming light and variable. Taking a look at the 3 through 7 day forecast for Indianapolis and central Indiana. Sunday night, partly cloudy. A slight chance of showers and thunderstorms through the late overnight, then a chance of showers toward daybreak. Humid with lows in the lower 70s. Southwest winds around 5 miles an hour. Chance of rain 40%. For Monday and Monday night, partly cloudy with a chance of showers and thunderstorms. Hot. Highs in the lower 90s. Lows in the mid-70s. Chance of rain 50%. Tuesday. Partly cloudy through early afternoon, then clearing. Hot with highs around 90. For Tuesday night through Thursday. Mostly clear. Lows in the upper 60s. Highs in the upper 80s. Thursday night.
mostly clear with a 20% chance of showers. Lows in the upper 60s. For Friday, mostly sunny through early afternoon, then becoming partly cloudy. A slight chance of showers. A slight chance of thunderstorms late in the afternoon. Highs in the upper 80s. Chance of rain 20%. The 8 to 14 day outlook for Saturday, August 1st through Friday, August 7th, calls for both temperatures and precipitation to be near normal. Normal highs for the period are around 85 degrees, and normal lows are around 65. The normal precipitation total for the 7 days is around 0.75 inches. The ultraviolet index for Indianapolis on Saturday will be 8. The Environmental Protection Agency categorizes an index of 8 as very high exposure to ultraviolet radiation. At 4 p.m. at Indianapolis, it was partly sunny. The temperature was 77 degrees, the dew point 53, and the relative humidity 43%. The wind was variable at 5 miles an hour. The barometric pressure was 30.10 inches and falling. Around central Indiana, it was mostly sunny, with a temperature of 75 at Zionsville, 79 at Eagle Creek Airpark, and 77 at Shelbyville. At Muncie, it was partly sunny, with a temperature of 76. Elsewhere across Indiana, it was mostly sunny, with a temperature of 77 at South Bend, and 78 at Bloomington. It was partly sunny, with a temperature of 78 at Terre Haute, and 79 at Evansville. It was cloudy, with a temperature of 73 at Fort Wayne, and 74 at Lafayette. Just outside Indiana, at Cincinnati, it was mostly sunny, with a temperature of 79. It was partly sunny, with a temperature of 77 at Chicago, 76 at Champaign, 75 at Dayton, and 81 at Louisville. At St. Louis, it was cloudy, with a temperature of 74. Once again, at Indianapolis, it was 77 degrees with partly sunny skies. This is NOAA All Hazards Radio KEC 74 in Indianapolis. And now a look at your forecast for Indianapolis and central Indiana. Tonight, partly cloudy late this afternoon, then clearing. Lows in the lower 60s. Northeast winds around 5 miles an hour late this afternoon, becoming light and variable. For Saturday, mostly sunny with a slight chance of showers through early afternoon, then partly cloudy late in the afternoon. Highs in the mid-80s. Southwest winds around 5 miles an hour. Chance of rain 20%. Saturday night, partly cloudy. Lows in the upper 60s. Southwest winds around 5 miles an hour through the late overnight, becoming light and variable. For Sunday, partly cloudy. Hot with highs around 90. West winds around 5 miles an hour. Once again, the forecast for tonight. Partly cloudy late this afternoon, then clearing. Lows in the lower 60s. Northeast winds around 5 miles an hour late this afternoon, becoming light and variable. Taking a look at the 3 through 7 day forecast for Indianapolis and central Indiana. Sunday night. Partly cloudy. A slight chance of showers and thunderstorms through the late overnight, then a chance of showers toward daybreak. Humid with lows in the lower 70s. Southwest winds around 5 miles an hour. Chance of rain 40%. For Monday and Monday night. Partly cloudy with a chance of showers and thunderstorms. Hot. Highs in the lower 90s. Lows in the mid 70s. Chance of rain 50%. Tuesday. Partly cloudy through early afternoon, then clearing. Hot with highs around 90. For Tuesday night through Thursday. Mostly clear. Lows in the upper 60s. Highs in the upper 80s. Thursday night. Mostly clear with a 20% chance of showers. Lows in the upper 60s. For Friday. Mostly sunny through early afternoon, then becoming partly cloudy. A slight chance of showers. A slight chance of thunderstorms late in the afternoon. Highs in the upper 80s. Chance of rain 20%. The 8 to 14 day outlook for Saturday, August 1st through Friday, August 7th, calls for both temperatures and precipitation to be near normal.
Normal highs for the period are around 85 degrees, and normal lows are around 65. The normal precipitation total for the 7 days is around 0.75 inches. The ultraviolet index for Indianapolis on Saturday will be 8. The Environmental Protection Agency categorizes an index of 8 as very high exposure to ultraviolet radiation. At 4 p.m., at Indianapolis, it was partly sunny. The temperature was 77 degrees, the dew point 53, and the relative humidity 43%. The wind was variable at 5 miles an hour. The barometric pressure was 30.10 inches and falling. Around central Indiana, it was mostly sunny, with a temperature of 75 at Zionsville, 79 at Eagle Creek Air Park, and 77 at Shelbyville. At Muncie, it was partly sunny, with a temperature of 76. Elsewhere across Indiana, it was mostly sunny, with a temperature of 77 at South Bend and 78 at Bloomington. It was partly sunny, with a temperature of 78 at Terre Haute and 79 at Evansville. It was cloudy, with a temperature of 73 at Fort Wayne and 74 at Lafayette. Just outside Indiana, at Cincinnati, it was mostly sunny, with a temperature of 79. It was partly sunny, with a temperature of 77 at Chicago, 76 at Champaign, 75 at Dayton, and 81 at Louisville. At St. Louis, it was cloudy, with a temperature of 74. Once again, at Indianapolis, it was 77 degrees with partly sunny skies. This is NOAA All Hazards Radio KEC 74 in Indianapolis. And now a look at your forecast for Indianapolis and central Indiana. Tonight, partly cloudy late this afternoon, then clearing. Lows in the lower 60s. Northeast winds around 5 miles an hour late this afternoon, becoming light and variable. For Saturday, mostly sunny with a slight chance of showers through early afternoon, then partly cloudy late in the afternoon. Highs in the mid-80s. Southwest winds around 5 miles an hour. Chance of rain 20%. Saturday night, partly cloudy. Lows in the upper 60s. Southwest winds around 5 miles an hour through the late overnight, becoming light and variable. For Sunday, partly cloudy. Hot with highs around 90. West winds around 5 miles an hour. Once again, the forecast for tonight. Partly cloudy late this afternoon, then clearing. Lows in the lower 60s. Northeast winds around 5 miles an hour late this afternoon, becoming light and variable. The current time is 4:23 p.m. Eastern Daylight Time. Taking a look at the 3 through 7 day forecast for Indianapolis and central Indiana. Sunday night, partly cloudy. A slight chance of showers and thunderstorms through the late overnight, then a chance of showers toward daybreak. Humid with lows in the lower 70s. Southwest winds around 5 miles an hour. Chance of rain 40%. For Monday and Monday night, partly cloudy with a chance of showers and thunderstorms. Hot. Highs in the lower 90s. Lows in the mid-70s. Chance of rain 50%. Tuesday. Partly cloudy through early afternoon, then clearing. Hot with highs around 90. For Tuesday night through Thursday. Mostly clear. Lows in the upper 60s. Highs in the upper 80s. Thursday night. Mostly clear with a 20% chance of showers. Lows in the upper 60s. For Friday, mostly sunny through early afternoon, then becoming partly cloudy. A slight chance of showers. A slight chance of thunderstorms late in the afternoon. Highs in the upper 80s. Chance of rain 20%. The 8 to 14 day outlook for Saturday, August 1st through Friday, August 7th, calls for both temperatures and precipitation to be near normal. Normal highs for the period are around 85 degrees, and normal lows are around 65. The normal precipitation total for the 7 days is around 0.75 inches. The ultraviolet index for Indianapolis on Saturday will be 8. The Environmental Protection Agency categorizes an index of 8 as very high exposure to ultraviolet radiation. At 4 p.m., at Indianapolis, it was partly sunny.
The temperature was 77 degrees, the dew point 53, and the relative humidity 43%. The wind was variable at 5 miles an hour. The barometric pressure was 30.10 inches and falling. Around central Indiana, it was mostly sunny, with a temperature of 75 at Zionsville, 79 at Eagle Creek Airpark, and 77 at Shelbyville. At Muncie, it was partly sunny, with a temperature of 76. Elsewhere across Indiana, it was mostly sunny, with a temperature of 77 at South Bend and 78 at Bloomington. It was partly sunny, with a temperature of 78 at Terre Haute and 79 at Evansville. It was cloudy, with a temperature of 73 at Fort Wayne and 74 at Lafayette. Just outside Indiana, at Cincinnati, it was mostly sunny, with a temperature of 79. It was partly sunny, with a temperature of 77 at Chicago, 76 at Champaign, 75 at Dayton, and 81 at Louisville. At St. Louis, it was cloudy, with a temperature of 74. Once again, at Indianapolis, it was 77 degrees with partly sunny skies. This is NOAA All Hazards Radio KEC 74 in Indianapolis. And now a look at your forecast for Indianapolis and central Indiana. Tonight, partly cloudy late this afternoon, then clearing. Lows in the lower 60s. Northeast winds around 5 miles an hour late this afternoon, becoming light and variable. For Saturday, mostly sunny with a slight chance of showers through early afternoon, then partly cloudy late in the afternoon. Highs in the mid-80s. Southwest winds around 5 miles an hour. Chance of rain 20%. Saturday night, partly cloudy. Lows in the upper 60s. Southwest winds around 5 miles an hour through the late overnight, becoming light and variable. For Sunday, partly cloudy. Hot with highs around 90. West winds around 5 miles an hour. Once again, the forecast for tonight. Partly cloudy late this afternoon, then clearing. Lows in the lower 60s. Northeast winds around 5 miles an hour late this afternoon, becoming light and variable. Taking a look at the 3 through 7 day forecast for Indianapolis and central Indiana. Sunday night, partly cloudy. A slight chance of showers and thunderstorms through the late overnight, then a chance of showers toward daybreak. Humid with lows in the lower 70s. Southwest winds around 5 miles an hour. Chance of rain 40%. For Monday and Monday night, partly cloudy with a chance of showers and thunderstorms. Hot. Highs in the lower 90s. Lows in the mid-70s. Chance of rain 50%. Tuesday. Partly cloudy through early afternoon, then clearing. Hot with highs around 90. For Tuesday night through Thursday. Mostly clear. Lows in the upper 60s. Highs in the upper 80s. Thursday night, mostly clear with a 20% chance of showers. Lows in the upper 60s. For Friday, mostly sunny through early afternoon, then becoming partly cloudy. A slight chance of showers. A slight chance of thunderstorms late in the afternoon. Highs in the upper 80s. Chance of rain 20%. The 8 to 14 day outlook for Saturday, August 1st through Friday, August 7th, calls for both temperatures and precipitation to be near normal. Normal highs for the period are around 85 degrees, and normal lows are around 65. The normal precipitation total for the 7 days is around 0.75 inches. The ultraviolet index for Indianapolis on Saturday will be 8. The Environmental Protection Agency categorizes an index of 8 as very high exposure to ultraviolet radiation. At 4 p.m., at Indianapolis, it was partly sunny. The temperature was 77 degrees, the dew point 53, and the relative humidity 43%. The wind was variable at 5 miles an hour. The barometric pressure was 30.10 inches and falling. Around central Indiana, it was mostly sunny, with a temperature of 75 at Zionsville, 79 at Eagle Creek Airpark, and 77 at Shelbyville. At Muncie, it was partly sunny, with a temperature of 76. Elsewhere across Indiana, it was mostly sunny,
with a temperature of 77 at South Bend and 78 at Bloomington. It was partly sunny, with a temperature of 78 at Terre Haute and 79 at Evansville. It was cloudy, with a temperature of 73 at Fort Wayne and 74 at Lafayette. Just outside Indiana, at Cincinnati, it was mostly sunny, with a temperature of 79. It was partly sunny, with a temperature of 77 at Chicago, 76 at Champaign, 75 at Dayton, and 81 at Louisville. At St. Louis, it was cloudy, with a temperature of 74. Once again, at Indianapolis, it was 77 degrees with partly sunny skies. Now here is the hazardous weather outlook for central Indiana. For the period through tonight, no hazardous weather is expected at this time. And now the extended outlook for the period Saturday through Thursday. Isolated to scattered thunderstorms are possible early next week. Some of these storms could be severe, primarily on Monday, but exact details remain highly uncertain. Spotter information statement: spotters are encouraged to monitor the forecast for early next week. This is NOAA All Hazards Radio KEC 74 in Indianapolis. And now a look at your forecast for Indianapolis and central Indiana. Tonight, partly cloudy late this afternoon, then clearing. Lows in the lower 60s. Northeast winds around 5 miles an hour late this afternoon, becoming light and variable. For Saturday, mostly sunny with a slight chance of showers through early afternoon, then partly cloudy late in the afternoon. Highs in the mid-80s. Southwest winds around 5 miles an hour. Chance of rain 20%. Saturday night, partly cloudy. Lows in the upper 60s. Southwest winds around 5 miles an hour through the late overnight, becoming light and variable. For Sunday, partly cloudy. Hot with highs around 90. West winds around 5 miles an hour. Once again, the forecast for tonight. Partly cloudy late this afternoon, then clearing. Lows in the lower 60s. Northeast winds around 5 miles an hour late this afternoon, becoming light and variable. Taking a look at the 3 through 7 day forecast for Indianapolis and central Indiana. Sunday night. Partly cloudy. A slight chance of showers and thunderstorms through the late overnight, then a chance of showers toward daybreak. Humid with lows in the lower 70s. Southwest winds around 5 miles an hour. Chance of rain 40%. For Monday and Monday night. Partly cloudy with a chance of showers and thunderstorms. Hot. Highs in the lower 90s. Lows in the mid-70s. Chance of rain 50%. Tuesday. Partly cloudy through early afternoon, then clearing. Hot with highs around 90. For Tuesday night through Thursday. Mostly clear. Lows in the upper 60s. Highs in the upper 80s. Thursday night. Mostly clear with a 20% chance of showers. Lows in the upper 60s. For Friday. Mostly sunny through early afternoon, then becoming partly cloudy. A slight chance of showers. A slight chance of thunderstorms late in the afternoon. Highs in the upper 80s. Chance of rain 20%. The 8 to 14 day outlook for Saturday, August 1st through Friday, August 7th, calls for both temperatures and precipitation to be near normal. Normal highs for the period are around 85 degrees, and normal lows are around 65. The normal precipitation total for the 7 days is around 0.75 inches. The ultraviolet index for Indianapolis on Saturday will be 8. The Environmental Protection Agency categorizes an index of 8 as very high exposure to ultraviolet radiation. At 4 p.m., at Indianapolis, it was partly sunny. The temperature was 77 degrees, the dew point 53, and the relative humidity 43%. The wind was variable at 5 miles an hour. The barometric pressure was 30.10 inches and falling. Around central Indiana, it was mostly sunny, with a temperature of 75 at Zionsville, 79 at Eagle Creek Airpark, and 77 at Shelbyville. At Muncie, it was partly sunny, with a temperature of 76.
Elsewhere across Indiana, it was mostly sunny, with a temperature of 77 at South Bend and 78 at Bloomington. It was partly sunny, with a temperature of 78 at Terre Haute and 79 at Evansville. It was cloudy, with a temperature of 73 at Fort Wayne and 74 at Lafayette. Just outside Indiana, at Cincinnati, it was mostly sunny, with a temperature of 79. It was partly sunny, with a temperature of 77 at Chicago, 76 at Champaign, 75 at Dayton, and 81 at Louisville. At St. Louis, it was cloudy, with a temperature of 74. Once again, at Indianapolis, it was 77 degrees with partly sunny skies. This is NOAA All Hazards Radio KEC 74 in Indianapolis. And now a look at your forecast for Indianapolis and central Indiana. Tonight, partly cloudy late this afternoon, then clearing. Lows in the lower 60s. Northeast winds around 5 miles an hour late this afternoon, becoming light and variable. For Saturday, mostly sunny with a slight chance of showers through early afternoon, then partly cloudy late in the afternoon. Highs in the mid-80s. Southwest winds around 5 miles an hour. Chance of rain 20%. Saturday night, partly cloudy. Lows in the upper 60s. Southwest winds around 5 miles an hour through the late overnight, becoming light and variable. For Sunday, partly cloudy. Hot with highs around 90. West winds around 5 miles an hour. Once again, the forecast for tonight. Partly cloudy late this afternoon, then clearing. Lows in the lower 60s. Northeast winds around 5 miles an hour late this afternoon, becoming light and variable. Taking a look at the 3 through 7 day forecast for Indianapolis and central Indiana. Sunday night, partly cloudy. A slight chance of showers and thunderstorms through the late overnight, then a chance of showers toward daybreak. Humid with lows in the lower 70s. Southwest winds around 5 miles an hour. Chance of rain 40%. For Monday and Monday night, partly cloudy with a chance of showers and thunderstorms. Hot. Highs in the lower 90s. Lows in the mid 70s. Chance of rain 50%. Tuesday. Partly cloudy through early afternoon, then clearing. Hot with highs around 90. For Tuesday night through Thursday. Mostly clear. Lows in the upper 60s. Highs in the upper 80s. Thursday night. Mostly clear with a 20% chance of showers. Lows in the upper 60s. For Friday. Mostly sunny through early afternoon, then becoming partly cloudy. A slight chance of showers. A slight chance of thunderstorms late in the afternoon. Highs in the upper 80s. Chance of rain 20%. The current time is 4:38 p.m. Eastern Daylight Time. The 8 to 14 day outlook for Saturday, August 1st through Friday, August 7th, calls for both temperatures and precipitation to be near normal. Normal highs for the period are around 85 degrees, and normal lows are around 65. The normal precipitation total for the 7 days is around 0.75 inches. The ultraviolet index for Indianapolis on Saturday will be 8. The Environmental Protection Agency categorizes an index of 8 as very high exposure to ultraviolet radiation. At 4 p.m. at Indianapolis, it was partly sunny. The temperature was 77 degrees, the dew point 53, and the relative humidity 43%. The wind was variable at 5 miles an hour. The barometric pressure was 30.10 inches and falling. Around central Indiana, it was mostly sunny, with a temperature of 75 at Zionsville, 79 at Eagle Creek Airpark, and 77 at Shelbyville. At Muncie, it was partly sunny, with a temperature of 76. Elsewhere across Indiana, it was mostly sunny, with a temperature of 77 at South Bend and 78 at Bloomington. It was partly sunny, with a temperature of 78 at Terre Haute and 79 at Evansville. It was cloudy, with a temperature of 73 at Fort Wayne and 74 at Lafayette. Just outside Indiana, at Cincinnati, it was mostly sunny, with a temperature of 79.
It was partly sunny, with a temperature of 77 at Chicago, 76 at Champaign, 75 at Dayton, and 81 at Louisville. At St. Louis, it was cloudy, with a temperature of 74.

southwest winds around 5 miles an hour. Chance of rain 20%. Saturday night, partly cloudy. Lows in the upper 60s. Southwest winds around 5 miles an hour through the late overnight, becoming light and variable. For Sunday, partly cloudy. Hot with highs around 90. West winds around 5 miles an hour. Once again, the forecast for tonight. Partly cloudy late this afternoon, then clearing. Lows in the lower 60s. Northeast winds around 5 miles an hour late this afternoon, becoming light and variable. Taking a look at the 3-7 day forecast for Indianapolis and central Indiana. Sunday night. Partly cloudy. A slight chance of showers and thunderstorms through the late overnight, then a chance of showers toward daybreak. Humid with lows in the lower 70s. Southwest winds around 5 miles an hour. Chance of rain 40%. For Monday and Monday night. Partly cloudy with a chance of showers and thunderstorms. Hot. Highs in the lower 90s. Lows in the mid 70s. Chance of rain 50%. Tuesday. Partly cloudy through early afternoon, then clearing. Hot with highs around 90. For Tuesday night through Thursday. Mostly clear. Lows in the upper 60s. Highs in the upper 80s. Thursday night. Mostly clear with a 20% chance of showers. Lows in the upper 60s. For Friday. Mostly sunny through early afternoon, then becoming partly cloudy. A slight chance of showers. A slight chance of thunderstorms late in the afternoon. Highs in the upper 80s. Chance of rain 20%. The 8-14 day outlook for Saturday, August 1st through Friday, August 7th, calls for both temperatures and precipitation to be near normal. Normal highs for the period are around 85 degrees, and normal lows are around 65. The normal precipitation total for the 7 days is around 0.75 inches. The ultraviolet index for Indianapolis on Saturday will be 8. The Environmental Protection Agency categorizes an index of 8 as very high exposure to ultraviolet radiation. At 4 p.m. at Indianapolis, it was partly sunny. The temperature was 77 degrees, the dew point 53, and the relative humidity 43%. The wind was variable at 5 miles an hour. The barometric pressure was 30.10 inches and falling. Around central Indiana, it was mostly sunny, with a temperature of 75 at Zionsville, 79 at Eagle Creek Airpark, and 77 at Shelbyville. At Muncie, it was partly sunny, with a temperature of 76. Elsewhere across Indiana, it was mostly sunny, with a temperature of 77 at South Bend, and 78 at Bloomington. It was partly sunny, with a temperature of 78 at Terre Haute, and 79 at Evansville. It was cloudy, with a temperature of 73 at Fort Wayne, and 74 at Lafayette. Just outside Indiana, at Cincinnati, it was mostly sunny, with a temperature of 79. It was partly sunny, with a temperature of 77 at Chicago, 76 at Champaign, 75 at Dayton, and 81 at Louisville. At St. Louis, it was cloudy, with a temperature of 74. Once again, at Indianapolis, it was 77 degrees with partly sunny skies. This is NOAA All Hazards Radio KEC 74 in Indianapolis. And now a look at your forecast for Indianapolis and central Indiana. Tonight, partly cloudy late this afternoon, then clearing. Lows in the lower 60s. Northeast winds around 5 miles an hour late this afternoon, becoming light and variable. For Saturday, mostly sunny with a slight chance of showers through early afternoon, then partly cloudy late in the afternoon. Highs in the mid-80s. Southwest winds around 5 miles an hour. Chance of rain 20%. Saturday night, partly cloudy. Lows in the upper 60s. Southwest winds around 5 miles an hour through the late overnight, becoming light and variable. For Sunday, partly cloudy. Hot with highs around 90. West winds around 5 miles an hour. Once again, the forecast for tonight. Partly cloudy late this afternoon, then clearing.

lows in the lower 60s. Northeast winds around 5 miles an hour late this afternoon, becoming light and variable. Taking a look at the 3-7 day forecast for Indianapolis and central Indiana. Sunday night, partly cloudy. A slight chance of showers and thunderstorms through the late overnight, then a chance of showers toward daybreak. Humid with lows in the lower 70s. Southwest winds around 5 miles an hour. Chance of rain 40%. For Monday and Monday night, partly cloudy with a chance of showers and thunderstorms. Hot. Highs in the lower 90s. Lows in the mid 70s. Chance of rain 50%. Tuesday. Partly cloudy through early afternoon, then clearing. Hot with highs around 90. For Tuesday night through Thursday. Mostly clear. Lows in the upper 60s. Highs in the upper 80s. Thursday night. Mostly clear with a 20% chance of showers. Lows in the upper 60s. For Friday. Mostly sunny through early afternoon, then becoming partly cloudy. A slight chance of showers. A slight chance of thunderstorms late in the afternoon. Highs in the upper 80s. Chance of rain 20%. The 8-14 day outlook for Saturday, August 1st through Friday, August 7th, calls for both temperatures and precipitation to be near normal. Normal highs for the period are around 85 degrees, and normal lows are around 65. The normal precipitation total for the 7 days is around 0.75 inches. The ultraviolet index for Indianapolis on Saturday will be 8. The Environmental Protection Agency categorizes an index of 8 as very high exposure to ultraviolet radiation. At 4 p.m. at Indianapolis, it was partly sunny. The temperature was 77 degrees, the dew point 53, and the relative humidity 43%. The wind was variable at 5 miles an hour. The barometric pressure was 30.10 inches and falling. Around central Indiana, it was mostly sunny, with a temperature of 75 at Zionsville, 79 at Eagle Creek Airpark, and 77 at Shelbyville. At Muncie, it was partly sunny, with a temperature of 76. Elsewhere across Indiana, it was mostly sunny, with a temperature of 77 at South Bend, and 78 at Bloomington. It was partly sunny, with a temperature of 78 at Terre Haute, and 79 at Evansville. It was cloudy, with a temperature of 73 at Fort Wayne, and 74 at Lafayette. Just outside Indiana, at Cincinnati, it was mostly sunny, with a temperature of 79. It was partly sunny, with a temperature of 77 at Chicago, 76 at Champaign, 75 at Dayton, and 81 at Louisville. At St. Louis, it was cloudy, with a temperature of 74. Once again, at Indianapolis, it was 77 degrees with partly sunny skies. This is NOAA All Hazards Radio KEC 74 in Indianapolis. And now a look at your forecast for Indianapolis and central Indiana. Tonight, partly cloudy late this afternoon, then clearing. Lows in the lower 60s. Northeast winds around 5 miles an hour late this afternoon, becoming light and variable. For Saturday, mostly sunny with a slight chance of showers through early afternoon, then partly cloudy late in the afternoon. Highs in the mid-80s. Southwest winds around 5 miles an hour. Chance of rain 20%. Saturday night, partly cloudy. Lows in the upper 60s. Southwest winds around 5 miles an hour through the late overnight, becoming light and variable. For Sunday, partly cloudy. Hot with highs around 90. West winds around 5 miles an hour. Once again, the forecast for tonight. Partly cloudy late this afternoon, then clearing. Lows in the lower 60s. Northeast winds around 5 miles an hour late this afternoon, becoming light and variable. Now here is the hazardous weather outlook for central Indiana. For the period through tonight. No hazardous weather is expected at this time. And now the extended outlook for the period Saturday through Thursday. Isolated to scattered thunderstorms are possible early next week. Some of these storms could be severe, primarily on Monday, but exact details remain highly uncertain.
spotter information statement. Spotters are encouraged to monitor the forecast for early next week. Taking a look at the 3-7 day forecast for Indianapolis and central Indiana. Sunday night. Partly cloudy. A slight chance of showers and thunderstorms through the late overnight, then a chance of showers toward daybreak. Humid with lows in the lower 70s. Southwest winds around 5 miles an hour. Chance of rain 40%. For Monday and Monday night. Partly cloudy with a chance of showers and thunderstorms. Hot. Highs in the lower 90s. Lows in the mid 70s. Chance of rain 50%. Tuesday. Partly cloudy through early afternoon, then clearing. Hot with highs around 90. For Tuesday night through Thursday. Mostly clear. Lows in the upper 60s. Highs in the upper 80s. Thursday night. Mostly clear with a 20% chance of showers. Lows in the upper 60s. For Friday. Mostly sunny through early afternoon, then becoming partly cloudy. A slight chance of showers. A slight chance of thunderstorms late in the afternoon. Highs in the upper 80s. Chance of rain 20%. The 8-14 day outlook for Saturday, August 1st through Friday, August 7th, calls for both temperatures and precipitation to be near normal. Normal highs for the period are around 85 degrees, and normal lows are around 65. The normal precipitation total for the 7 days is around 0.75 inches. The ultraviolet index for Indianapolis on Saturday will be 8. The Environmental Protection Agency categorizes an index of 8 as very high exposure to ultraviolet radiation. At 4 p.m., at Indianapolis, it was partly sunny. The temperature was 77 degrees, the dew point 53, and the relative humidity 43%. The wind was variable at 5 miles an hour. The barometric pressure was 30.10 inches and falling. Around central Indiana, it was mostly sunny, with a temperature of 75 at Zionsville, 79 at Eagle Creek Airpark, and 77 at Shelbyville. At Muncie, it was partly sunny, with a temperature of 76. Elsewhere across Indiana, it was mostly sunny, with a temperature of 77 at South Bend, and 78 at Bloomington. It was partly sunny, with a temperature of 78 at Terre Haute, and 79 at Evansville. It was cloudy, with a temperature of 73 at Fort Wayne, and 74 at Lafayette. Just outside Indiana, at Cincinnati, it was mostly sunny, with a temperature of 79. It was partly sunny, with a temperature of 77 at Chicago, 76 at Champaign, 75 at Dayton, and 81 at Louisville. At St. Louis, it was cloudy, with a temperature of 74. Once again, at Indianapolis, it was 77 degrees with partly sunny skies. The current time is 4:54 p.m. Eastern Daylight Time. 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And now a look at your forecast for Indianapolis and central Indiana. Tonight, partly cloudy late this afternoon, then clearing. Lows in the lower 60s. Northeast winds around 5 miles an hour late this afternoon, becoming light and variable. For Saturday, mostly sunny with a slight chance of showers through early afternoon, then partly cloudy late in the afternoon. Highs in the mid-80s. Southwest winds around 5 miles an hour. Chance of rain 20%. Saturday night, partly cloudy. Lows in the upper 60s. Southwest winds around 5 miles an hour through the late overnight, becoming light and variable. For Sunday, partly cloudy. Hot with highs around 90. West winds around 5 miles an hour. Once again, the forecast for tonight. Partly cloudy late this afternoon, then clearing. Lows in the lower 60s. Northeast winds around 5 miles an hour late this afternoon, becoming light and variable. Taking a look at the 3-7 day forecast for Indianapolis and central Indiana. Sunday night. Partly cloudy. A slight chance of showers and thunderstorms through the late overnight, then a chance of showers toward daybreak. Humid with lows in the lower 70s. Southwest winds around 5 miles an hour.
chance of rain 40% for Monday and Monday night. Partly cloudy with a chance of showers and thunderstorms. Hot. Highs in the lower 90s. Lows in the mid-70s. Chance of rain 50%. Tuesday. Partly cloudy through early afternoon, then clearing. Hot with highs around 90. For Tuesday night through Thursday. Mostly clear. Lows in the upper 60s. Highs in the upper 80s. Thursday night. Mostly clear with a 20% chance of showers. Lows in the upper 60s. For Friday. Mostly sunny through early afternoon, then becoming partly cloudy. A slight chance of showers. A slight chance of thunderstorms late in the afternoon. Highs in the upper 80s. Chance of rain 20%. The 8 to 14 day outlook for Saturday, August 1st through Friday, August 7th, calls for both temperatures and precipitation to be near normal. Normal highs for the period are around 85 degrees, and normal lows are around 65. The normal precipitation total for the 7 days is around 0.75 inches. The ultraviolet index for Indianapolis on Saturday will be 8. The Environmental Protection Agency categorizes an index of 8 as very high exposure to ultraviolet radiation. At 4 p.m. at Indianapolis, it was partly sunny. The temperature was 77 degrees, the dew point 53, and the relative humidity 43%. The wind was variable at 5 miles an hour. The barometric pressure was 30.10 inches and falling. Around central Indiana, it was mostly sunny, with a temperature of 75 at Zionsville, 79 at Eagle Creek Airpark, and 77 at Shelbyville. At Muncie, it was partly sunny, with a temperature of 76. Elsewhere across Indiana, it was mostly sunny, with a temperature of 77 at South Bend, and 78 at Bloomington. It was partly sunny, with a temperature of 78 at Terre Haute, and 79 at Evansville. It was cloudy, with a temperature of 73 at Fort Wayne, and 74 at Lafayette. Just outside Indiana, at Cincinnati, it was mostly sunny, with a temperature of 79. It was partly sunny, with a temperature of 77 at Chicago, 76 at Champaign, 75 at Dayton, and 81 at Louisville. At St. Louis, it was cloudy, with a temperature of 74. Once again, at Indianapolis, it was 77 degrees with partly sunny skies. This is NOAA All Hazards Radio KEC 74 in Indianapolis. And now a look at your forecast for Indianapolis and central Indiana. Tonight, partly cloudy late this afternoon, then clearing. Lows in the lower 60s. Northeast winds around 5 miles an hour late this afternoon, becoming light and variable. For Saturday, mostly sunny with a slight chance of showers through early afternoon, then partly cloudy late in the afternoon. Highs in the mid-80s. Southwest winds around 5 miles an hour. Chance of rain 20%. Saturday night, partly cloudy. Lows in the upper 60s. Southwest winds around 5 miles an hour through the late overnight, becoming light and variable. For Sunday, partly cloudy. Hot with highs around 90. West winds around 5 miles an hour. Once again, the forecast for tonight. Partly cloudy late this afternoon, then clearing. Lows in the lower 60s. Northeast winds around 5 miles an hour late this afternoon, becoming light and variable. Taking a look at the 3 through 7 day forecast for Indianapolis and central Indiana. Sunday night. Partly cloudy. A slight chance of showers and thunderstorms through the late overnight, then a chance of showers toward daybreak. Humid with lows in the lower 70s. Southwest winds around 5 miles an hour. Chance of rain 40%. For Monday and Monday night. Partly cloudy with a chance of showers and thunderstorms. Hot. Highs in the lower 90s. Lows in the mid-70s. Chance of rain 50%. Tuesday. Partly cloudy through early afternoon, then clearing. Hot with highs around 90. For Tuesday night through Thursday. Mostly clear. Lows in the upper 60s. Highs in the upper 80s. Thursday night.
mostly clear with a 20% chance of showers. Lows in the upper 60s. For Friday, mostly sunny through early afternoon, then becoming partly cloudy. A slight chance of showers. A slight chance of thunderstorms late in the afternoon. Highs in the upper 80s. Chance of rain 20%. The 8 to 14 day outlook for Saturday, August 1st through Friday, August 7th, calls for both temperatures and precipitation to be near normal. Normal highs for the period are around 85 degrees, and normal lows are around 65. The normal precipitation total for the 7 days is around 0.75 inches. The ultraviolet index for Indianapolis on Saturday will be 8. The Environmental Protection Agency categorizes an index of 8 as very high exposure to ultraviolet radiation. At 4 p.m. at Indianapolis, it was partly sunny. The temperature was 77 degrees, the dew point 53, and the relative humidity 43%. The wind was variable at 5 miles an hour. The barometric pressure was 30.10 inches and falling. Around central Indiana, it was mostly sunny, with a temperature of 75 at Zionsville, 79 at Eagle Creek Airpark, and 77 at Shelbyville. At Muncie, it was partly sunny, with a temperature of 76. Elsewhere across Indiana, it was mostly sunny, with a temperature of 77 at South Bend and 78 at Bloomington. It was partly sunny, with a temperature of 78 at Terre Haute and 79 at Evansville. It was cloudy, with a temperature of 73 at Fort Wayne and 74 at Lafayette. Just outside Indiana, at Cincinnati, it was mostly sunny, with a temperature of 79. It was partly sunny, with a temperature of 77 at Chicago, 76 at Champaign, 75 at Dayton, and 81 at Louisville. At St. Louis, it was cloudy, with a temperature of 74. Once again, at Indianapolis, it was 77 degrees with partly sunny skies. This is NOAA All Hazards Radio KEC 74 in Indianapolis. And now a look at your forecast for Indianapolis and central Indiana. Tonight, partly cloudy late this afternoon, then clearing. Lows in the lower 60s. Northeast winds around 5 miles an hour late this afternoon, becoming light and variable. For Saturday, mostly sunny with a slight chance of showers through early afternoon, then partly cloudy late in the afternoon. Highs in the mid-80s. Southwest winds around 5 miles an hour. Chance of rain 20%. Saturday night, partly cloudy. Lows in the upper 60s. Southwest winds around 5 miles an hour through the late overnight, becoming light and variable. For Sunday, partly cloudy. Hot with highs around 90. West winds around 5 miles an hour. Once again, the forecast for tonight. Partly cloudy late this afternoon, then clearing. Lows in the lower 60s. Northeast winds around 5 miles an hour late this afternoon, becoming light and variable. Taking a look at the 3 through 7 day forecast for Indianapolis and central Indiana. Sunday night. Partly cloudy. A slight chance of showers and thunderstorms through the late overnight, then a chance of showers toward daybreak. Humid with lows in the lower 70s. Southwest winds around 5 miles an hour. Chance of rain 40%. For Monday and Monday night. Partly cloudy with a chance of showers and thunderstorms. Hot. Highs in the lower 90s. Lows in the mid-70s. Chance of rain 50%. Tuesday. Partly cloudy through early afternoon, then clearing. Hot with highs around 90. For Tuesday night through Thursday. Mostly clear. Lows in the upper 60s. Highs in the upper 80s. Thursday night. Mostly clear with a 20% chance of showers. Lows in the upper 60s. For Friday. Mostly sunny through early afternoon, then becoming partly cloudy. A slight chance of showers. A slight chance of thunderstorms late in the afternoon. Highs in the upper 80s. Chance of rain 20%. The 8 to 14 day outlook for Saturday, August 1st through Friday, August 7th, calls for both temperatures and precipitation to be near normal.
Normal highs for the period are around 85 degrees, and normal lows are around 65. The normal precipitation total for the 7 days is around 0.75 inches. The ultraviolet index for Indianapolis on Saturday will be 8. The Environmental Protection Agency categorizes an index of 8 as very high exposure to ultraviolet radiation. At 4 p.m., at Indianapolis, it was partly sunny. The temperature was 77 degrees, the dew point 53, and the relative humidity 43%. The wind was variable at 5 miles an hour. The barometric pressure was 30.10 inches and falling. Around central Indiana, it was mostly sunny, with a temperature of 75 at Zionsville, 79 at Eagle Creek Airpark, and 77 at Shelbyville. At Muncie, it was partly sunny, with a temperature of 76. Elsewhere across Indiana, it was mostly sunny, with a temperature of 77 at South Bend, and 78 at Bloomington. It was partly sunny, with a temperature of 78 at Terre Haute, and 79 at Evansville. It was cloudy, with a temperature of 73 at Fort Wayne, and 74 at Lafayette. Just outside Indiana, at Cincinnati, it was mostly sunny, with a temperature of 79. It was partly sunny, with a temperature of 77 at Chicago, 76 at Champaign, 75 at Dayton, and 81 at Louisville. At St. Louis, it was cloudy, with a temperature of 74. Once again, at Indianapolis, it was 77 degrees with partly sunny skies. This is NOAA All Hazards Radio KEC 74 in Indianapolis. And now a look at your forecast for Indianapolis and central Indiana. Tonight, partly cloudy late this afternoon, then clearing. Lows in the lower 60s. Northeast winds around 5 miles an hour late this afternoon, becoming light and variable. For Saturday, mostly sunny with a slight chance of showers through early afternoon, then partly cloudy late in the afternoon. Highs in the mid-80s. Southwest winds around 5 miles an hour. Chance of rain 20%. Saturday night, partly cloudy. Lows in the upper 60s. Southwest winds around 5 miles an hour through the late overnight, becoming light and variable. For Sunday, partly cloudy. Hot with highs around 90. West winds around 5 miles an hour. Once again, the forecast for tonight. Partly cloudy late this afternoon, then clearing. Lows in the lower 60s. Northeast winds around 5 miles an hour late this afternoon, becoming light and variable. The current time is 5:08 p.m. Eastern Daylight Time. Taking a look at the 3-7 day forecast for Indianapolis and central Indiana. Sunday night, partly cloudy. A slight chance of showers and thunderstorms through the late overnight, then a chance of showers toward daybreak. Humid with lows in the lower 70s. Southwest winds around 5 miles an hour. Chance of rain 40%. For Monday and Monday night, partly cloudy with a chance of showers and thunderstorms. Hot. Highs in the lower 90s. Lows in the mid-70s. Chance of rain 50%. Tuesday. Partly cloudy through early afternoon, then clearing. Hot with highs around 90. For Tuesday night through Thursday. Mostly clear. Lows in the upper 60s. Highs in the upper 80s. Thursday night. Mostly clear with a 20% chance of showers. Lows in the upper 60s. For Friday, mostly sunny through early afternoon, then becoming partly cloudy. A slight chance of showers. A slight chance of thunderstorms late in the afternoon. Highs in the upper 80s. Chance of rain 20%. Now here is the hazardous weather outlook for central Indiana. For the period through tonight, no hazardous weather is expected at this time. And now the extended outlook for the period Saturday through Thursday. Isolated to scattered thunderstorms are possible early next week. Some of these storms could be severe, primarily on Monday, but exact details remain highly uncertain. Spotter information statement. Spotters are encouraged to monitor the forecast for early next week. This is NOAA All Hazards Radio KEC 74 in Indianapolis.
And now a look at your forecast for Indianapolis and central Indiana. Tonight, partly cloudy late this afternoon, then clearing. Lows in the lower 60s. Northeast winds around 5 miles an hour late this afternoon, becoming light and variable. For Saturday, mostly sunny with a slight chance of showers through early afternoon, then partly cloudy late in the afternoon. Highs in the mid-80s. Southwest winds around 5 miles an hour. Chance of rain 20%. Saturday night, partly cloudy. Lows in the upper 60s. Southwest winds around 5 miles an hour through the late overnight, becoming light and variable. For Sunday, partly cloudy. Hot with highs around 90. West winds around 5 miles an hour. Once again, the forecast for tonight. Partly cloudy late this afternoon, then clearing. Lows in the lower 60s. Northeast winds around 5 miles an hour late this afternoon, becoming light and variable. Taking a look at the 3-7 day forecast for Indianapolis and central Indiana. Sunday night, partly cloudy. A slight chance of showers and thunderstorms through the late overnight, then a chance of showers toward daybreak. Humid with lows in the lower 70s. Southwest winds around 5 miles an hour. Chance of rain 40%. For Monday and Monday night, partly cloudy with a chance of showers and thunderstorms. Hot. Highs in the lower 90s. Lows in the mid-70s. Chance of rain 50%. Tuesday. Partly cloudy through early afternoon, then clearing. Hot with highs around 90. For Tuesday night through Thursday. Mostly clear. Lows in the upper 60s. Highs in the upper 80s. Thursday night. Mostly clear with a 20% chance of showers. Lows in the upper 60s. For Friday, mostly sunny through early afternoon, then becoming partly cloudy. A slight chance of showers. A slight chance of thunderstorms late in the afternoon. Highs in the upper 80s. Chance of rain 20%. The 8-14 day outlook for Saturday, August 1st through Friday, August 7th, calls for both temperatures and precipitation to be near normal. Normal highs for the period are around 85 degrees, and normal lows are around 65. The normal precipitation total for the 7 days is around 0.75 inches. The ultraviolet index for Indianapolis on Saturday will be 8. The Environmental Protection Agency categorizes an index of 8 as very high exposure to ultraviolet radiation. At 5 p.m. at Indianapolis, it was cloudy. The temperature was 77 degrees, the dew point 52, and the relative humidity 41%. The wind was calm. The barometric pressure was 30.09 inches and falling. Around central Indiana, it was partly sunny, with a temperature of 75 at Anderson, 73 at Muncie, 73 at Zionsville, 76 at Eagle Creek Airpark, and 76 at Shelbyville. Elsewhere across Indiana, it was mostly sunny, with a temperature of 78 at South Bend and 77 at Bloomington. It was partly sunny, with a temperature of 77 at Terre Haute and 78 at Evansville. It was cloudy, with a temperature of 74 at Fort Wayne and 75 at Lafayette. Just outside Indiana, skies ranged from partly sunny to cloudy. It was 78 at Chicago, 76 at Champaign, and 75 at Dayton. St. Louis reported 74, Cincinnati reported 78, and Louisville reported 82. Once again, at Indianapolis it was 77 degrees with cloudy skies. This is NOAA All Hazards Radio KEC 74 in Indianapolis. And now a look at your forecast for Indianapolis and central Indiana. Tonight, partly cloudy late this afternoon, then clearing. Lows in the lower 60s. Northeast winds around 5 miles an hour late this afternoon, becoming light and variable. For Saturday, mostly sunny with a slight chance of showers through early afternoon, then partly cloudy late in the afternoon. Highs in the mid-80s. Southwest winds around 5 miles an hour. Chance of rain 20%. Saturday night, partly cloudy. Lows in the upper 60s.
Southwest winds around 5 miles an hour through the late overnight, becoming light and variable. For Sunday, partly cloudy. Hot with highs around 90. West winds around 5 miles an hour. Once again, the forecast for tonight. Partly cloudy late this afternoon, then clearing. Lows in the lower 60s. Northeast winds around 5 miles an hour late this afternoon, becoming light and variable. Taking a look at the 3 through 7 day forecast for Indianapolis and central Indiana. Sunday night. Partly cloudy. A slight chance of showers and thunderstorms through the late overnight, then a chance of showers toward daybreak. Humid with lows in the lower 70s. Southwest winds around 5 miles an hour. Chance of rain 40%. For Monday and Monday night. Partly cloudy with a chance of showers and thunderstorms. Hot. Highs in the lower 90s. Lows in the mid 70s. Chance of rain 50%. Tuesday. Partly cloudy through early afternoon, then clearing. Hot with highs around 90. For Tuesday night through Thursday. Mostly clear. Lows in the upper 60s. Highs in the upper 80s. Thursday night. Mostly clear with a 20% chance of showers. Lows in the upper 60s. For Friday. Mostly sunny through early afternoon, then becoming partly cloudy. A slight chance of showers. A slight chance of thunderstorms late in the afternoon. Highs in the upper 80s. Chance of rain 20%. The 8 to 14 day outlook for Saturday, August 1st through Friday, August 7th, calls for both temperatures and precipitation to be near normal. Normal highs for the period are around 85 degrees, and normal lows are around 65. The normal precipitation total for the 7 days is around 0.75 inches. The ultraviolet index for Indianapolis on Saturday will be 8. The Environmental Protection Agency categorizes an index of 8 as very high exposure to ultraviolet radiation. At 5 p.m. at Indianapolis, it was cloudy. The temperature was 77 degrees, the dew point 52, and the relative humidity 41%. The wind was calm. The barometric pressure was 30.09 inches and falling. Around central Indiana, it was partly sunny, with a temperature of 75 at Anderson, 73 at Muncie, 73 at Zionsville, 76 at Eagle Creek Airpark, and 76 at Shelbyville. Elsewhere across Indiana, it was mostly sunny, with a temperature of 78 at South Bend and 77 at Bloomington. It was partly sunny, with a temperature of 77 at Terre Haute and 78 at Evansville. It was cloudy, with a temperature of 74 at Fort Wayne and 75 at Lafayette. Just outside Indiana, skies ranged from partly sunny to cloudy. It was 78 at Chicago, 76 at Champaign, and 75 at Dayton. St. Louis reported 74, Cincinnati reported 78, and Louisville reported 82. Once again, at Indianapolis it was 77 degrees with cloudy skies. This is NOAA All Hazards Radio KEC 74 in Indianapolis. And now a look at your forecast for Indianapolis and central Indiana. Tonight. Partly cloudy late this afternoon, then clearing. Lows in the lower 60s. Northeast winds around 5 miles an hour late this afternoon, becoming light and variable. For Saturday, mostly sunny with a slight chance of showers through early afternoon, then partly cloudy late in the afternoon. Highs in the mid-80s. Southwest winds around 5 miles an hour. Chance of rain 20%. Saturday night. Partly cloudy. Lows in the upper 60s. Southwest winds around 5 miles an hour through the late overnight, becoming light and variable. For Sunday, partly cloudy. Hot with highs around 90. West winds around 5 miles an hour. Once again, the forecast for tonight. Partly cloudy late this afternoon, then clearing. Lows in the lower 60s. Northeast winds around 5 miles an hour late this afternoon, becoming light and variable. Taking a look at the 3 through 7 day forecast for Indianapolis and central Indiana. Sunday night. Partly cloudy.
A slight chance of showers and thunderstorms through the late overnight, then a chance of showers toward daybreak. Humid with lows in the lower 70s. Southwest winds around 5 miles an hour. Chance of rain 40%. For Monday and Monday night. Partly cloudy with a chance of showers and thunderstorms. Hot. Highs in the lower 90s. Lows in the mid 70s. Chance of rain 50%. Tuesday. Partly cloudy through early afternoon, then clearing. Hot with highs around 90. For Tuesday night through Thursday. Mostly clear. Lows in the upper 60s. Highs in the upper 80s. Thursday night. Mostly clear with a 20% chance of showers. Lows in the upper 60s. For Friday. Mostly sunny through early afternoon, then becoming partly cloudy. A slight chance of showers. A slight chance of thunderstorms late in the afternoon. Highs in the upper 80s. Chance of rain 20%. The 8 to 14 day outlook for Saturday, August 1st through Friday, August 7th, calls for both temperatures and precipitation to be near normal. Normal highs for the period are around 85 degrees, and normal lows are around 65. The normal precipitation total for the 7 days is around 0.75 inches. The ultraviolet index for Indianapolis on Saturday will be 8. The Environmental Protection Agency categorizes an index of 8 as very high exposure to ultraviolet radiation. At 5 p.m., at Indianapolis, it was cloudy. The temperature was 77 degrees, the dew point 52, and the relative humidity 41%. The wind was calm. The barometric pressure was 30.09 inches and falling. Around central Indiana, it was partly sunny, with a temperature of 75 at Anderson, 73 at Muncie, 73 at Zionsville, 76 at Eagle Creek Airpark, and 76 at Shelbyville. Elsewhere across Indiana, it was mostly sunny, with a temperature of 78 at South Bend, and 77 at Bloomington. It was partly sunny, with a temperature of 77 at Terre Haute, and 78 at Evansville. It was cloudy, with a temperature of 74 at Fort Wayne, and 75 at Lafayette. Just outside Indiana, skies ranged from partly sunny to cloudy. It was 78 at Chicago, 76 at Champaign, and 75 at Dayton. St. Louis reported 74, Cincinnati reported 78, and Louisville reported 82. Once again, at Indianapolis it was 77 degrees with cloudy skies. The current time is 5:23 p.m. Eastern Daylight Time. This is NOAA All Hazards Radio KEC 74 in Indianapolis. And now a look at your forecast for Indianapolis and central Indiana. Tonight, partly cloudy late this afternoon, then clearing. Lows in the lower 60s. Northeast winds around 5 miles an hour late this afternoon, becoming light and variable. For Saturday, mostly sunny with a slight chance of showers through early afternoon, then partly cloudy late in the afternoon. Highs in the mid-80s. Southwest winds around 5 miles an hour. Chance of rain 20%. Saturday night, partly cloudy. Lows in the upper 60s. Southwest winds around 5 miles an hour through the late overnight, becoming light and variable. For Sunday, partly cloudy. Hot with highs around 90. West winds around 5 miles an hour. Once again, the forecast for tonight. Partly cloudy late this afternoon, then clearing. Lows in the lower 60s. Northeast winds around 5 miles an hour late this afternoon, becoming light and variable. Taking a look at the 3 through 7 day forecast for Indianapolis and central Indiana. Sunday night. Partly cloudy. A slight chance of showers and thunderstorms through the late overnight, then a chance of showers toward daybreak. Humid with lows in the lower 70s. Southwest winds around 5 miles an hour. Chance of rain 40%. For Monday and Monday night. Partly cloudy with a chance of showers and thunderstorms. Hot. Highs in the lower 90s. Lows in the mid 70s. Chance of rain 50%. Tuesday. Partly cloudy through early afternoon, then clearing.
hot with highs around 90. For Tuesday night through Thursday, mostly clear. Lows in the upper 60s. Highs in the upper 80s. Thursday night, mostly clear with a 20% chance of showers. Lows in the upper 60s. For Friday, mostly sunny through early afternoon, then becoming partly cloudy. A slight chance of showers. A slight chance of thunderstorms late in the afternoon. Highs in the upper 80s. Chance of rain 20%. The 8 to 14 day outlook for Saturday, August 1st through Friday, August 7th, calls for both temperatures and precipitation to be near normal. Normal highs for the period are around 85 degrees, and normal lows are around 65. The normal precipitation total for the 7 days is around 0.75 inches. The ultraviolet index for Indianapolis on Saturday will be 8. The Environmental Protection Agency categorizes an index of 8 as very high exposure to ultraviolet radiation. At 5 p.m., at Indianapolis, it was cloudy. The temperature was 77 degrees, the dew point 52, and the relative humidity 41%. The wind was calm. The barometric pressure was 30.09 inches and falling. Around central Indiana, it was partly sunny, with a temperature of 75 at Anderson, 73 at Muncie, 73 at Zionsville, 76 at Eagle Creek Airpark, and 76 at Shelbyville. Elsewhere across Indiana, it was mostly sunny, with a temperature of 78 at South Bend, and 77 at Bloomington. It was partly sunny, with a temperature of 77 at Terre Haute, and 78 at Evansville. It was cloudy, with a temperature of 74 at Fort Wayne, and 75 at Lafayette. Just outside Indiana, skies ranged from partly sunny to cloudy. It was 78 at Chicago, 76 at Champaign, and 75 at Dayton. St. Louis reported 74, Cincinnati reported 78, and Louisville reported 82. Once again, at Indianapolis it was 77 degrees with cloudy skies. This is NOAA All Hazards Radio KEC 74 in Indianapolis. And now a look at your forecast for Indianapolis and central Indiana. Tonight, partly cloudy late this afternoon, then clearing. Lows in the lower 60s. Northeast winds around 5 miles an hour late this afternoon, becoming light and variable. For Saturday, mostly sunny with a slight chance of showers through early afternoon, then partly cloudy late in the afternoon. Highs in the mid-80s. Southwest winds around 5 miles an hour. Chance of rain 20%. Saturday night, partly cloudy. Lows in the upper 60s. Southwest winds around 5 miles an hour through the late overnight, becoming light and variable. For Sunday, partly cloudy. Hot with highs around 90. West winds around 5 miles an hour. Once again, the forecast for tonight. Partly cloudy late this afternoon, then clearing. Lows in the lower 60s. Northeast winds around 5 miles an hour late this afternoon, becoming light and variable. Taking a look at the 3 through 7 day forecast for Indianapolis and central Indiana. Sunday night. Partly cloudy. A slight chance of showers and thunderstorms through the late overnight, then a chance of showers toward daybreak. Humid with lows in the lower 70s. Southwest winds around 5 miles an hour. Chance of rain 40%. For Monday and Monday night. Partly cloudy with a chance of showers and thunderstorms. Hot. Highs in the lower 90s. Lows in the mid 70s. Chance of rain 50%. Tuesday. Partly cloudy through early afternoon, then clearing. Hot with highs around 90. For Tuesday night through Thursday, mostly clear. Lows in the upper 60s. Highs in the upper 80s. Thursday night, mostly clear with a 20% chance of showers. Lows in the upper 60s. For Friday, mostly sunny through early afternoon, then becoming partly cloudy. A slight chance of showers. A slight chance of thunderstorms late in the afternoon. Highs in the upper 80s. Chance of rain 20%. Now here is the hazardous weather outlook for central Indiana.
for the period through tonight. No hazardous weather is expected at this time. And now the extended outlook for the period Saturday through Thursday. Isolated to scattered thunderstorms are possible early next week. Some of these storms could be severe, primarily on Monday, but exact details remain highly uncertain. Spotter information statement. Spotters are encouraged to monitor the forecast for early next week. The 8 to 14 day outlook for Saturday, August 1st through Friday, August 7th, calls for both temperatures and precipitation to be near normal. Normal highs for the period are around 85 degrees, and normal lows are around 65. The normal precipitation total for the 7 days is around 0.75 inches. The ultraviolet index for Indianapolis on Saturday will be 8. The Environmental Protection Agency categorizes an index of 8 as very high exposure to ultraviolet radiation. At 5 p.m., at Indianapolis, it was cloudy. The temperature was 77 degrees, the dew point 52, and the relative humidity 41%. The wind was calm. The barometric pressure was 30.09 inches and falling. Around central Indiana, it was partly sunny, with a temperature of 75 at Anderson, 73 at Muncie, 73 at Zionsville, 76 at Eagle Creek Airpark, and 76 at Shelbyville. Elsewhere across Indiana, it was mostly sunny, with a temperature of 78 at South Bend and 77 at Bloomington. It was partly sunny, with a temperature of 77 at Terre Haute and 78 at Evansville. It was cloudy, with a temperature of 74 at Fort Wayne and 75 at Lafayette. Just outside Indiana, skies ranged from partly sunny to cloudy. It was 78 at Chicago, 76 at Champaign, and 75 at Dayton. St. Louis reported 74, Cincinnati reported 78, and Louisville reported 82. Once again, at Indianapolis it was 77 degrees with cloudy skies. This is NOAA All Hazards Radio KEC 74 in Indianapolis. And now a look at your forecast for Indianapolis and central Indiana. Tonight, partly cloudy late this afternoon, then clearing. Lows in the lower 60s. Northeast winds around 5 miles an hour late this afternoon, becoming light and variable. For Saturday, mostly sunny with a slight chance of showers through early afternoon, then partly cloudy late in the afternoon. Highs in the mid-80s. Southwest winds around 5 miles an hour. Chance of rain 20%. Saturday night, partly cloudy. Lows in the upper 60s. Southwest winds around 5 miles an hour through the late overnight, becoming light and variable. For Sunday, partly cloudy. Hot with highs around 90. West winds around 5 miles an hour. Once again, the forecast for tonight. Partly cloudy late this afternoon, then clearing. Lows in the lower 60s. Northeast winds around 5 miles an hour late this afternoon, becoming light and variable. Taking a look at the 3 through 7 day forecast for Indianapolis and central Indiana. Sunday night, partly cloudy. A slight chance of showers and thunderstorms through the late overnight, then a chance of showers toward daybreak. Humid with lows in the lower 70s. Southwest winds around 5 miles an hour. Chance of rain 40%. For Monday and Monday night, partly cloudy with a chance of showers and thunderstorms. Hot. Highs in the lower 90s. Lows in the mid 70s. Chance of rain 50%. Tuesday. Partly cloudy through early afternoon, then clearing. Hot with highs around 90. For Tuesday night through Thursday. Mostly clear. Lows in the upper 60s. Highs in the upper 80s. Thursday night. Mostly clear with a 20% chance of showers. Lows in the upper 60s. For Friday. Mostly sunny through early afternoon, then becoming partly cloudy. A slight chance of showers. A slight chance of thunderstorms late in the afternoon. Highs in the upper 80s. Chance of rain 20%. The 8 to 14 day outlook for Saturday, August 1st through Friday, August 7th, calls for both temperatures and precipitation to be near normal. Normal highs for the period are around 85 degrees,
and normal lows are around 65. The normal precipitation total for the 7 days is around 0.75 inches. The ultraviolet index for Indianapolis on Saturday will be 8. The Environmental Protection Agency categorizes an index of 8 as very high exposure to ultraviolet radiation. At 5 p.m., at Indianapolis, it was cloudy. The temperature was 77 degrees, the dew point 52, and the relative humidity 41%. The wind was calm. The barometric pressure was 30.09 inches and falling. Around central Indiana, it was partly sunny, with a temperature of 75 at Anderson, 73 at Muncie, 73 at Zionsville, 76 at Eagle Creek Airpark, and 76 at Shelbyville. Elsewhere across Indiana, it was mostly sunny, with a temperature of 78 at South Bend and 77 at Bloomington. It was partly sunny, with a temperature of 77 at Terre Haute and 78 at Evansville. It was cloudy, with a temperature of 74 at Fort Wayne and 75 at Lafayette. Just outside Indiana, skies ranged from partly sunny to cloudy. It was 78 at Chicago, 76 at Champaign, and 75 at Dayton. St. Louis reported 74, Cincinnati reported 78, and Louisville reported 82. Once again, at Indianapolis it was 77 degrees with cloudy skies. This is NOAA All Hazards Radio KEC 74 in Indianapolis. And now a look at your forecast for Indianapolis and central Indiana. Tonight, partly cloudy late this afternoon, then clearing. Lows in the lower 60s. Northeast winds around 5 miles an hour late this afternoon, becoming light and variable. For Saturday, mostly sunny with a slight chance of showers through early afternoon, then partly cloudy late in the afternoon. Highs in the mid-80s. Southwest winds around 5 miles an hour. Chance of rain 20%. Saturday night, partly cloudy. Lows in the upper 60s. Southwest winds around 5 miles an hour through the late overnight, becoming light and variable. For Sunday, partly cloudy. Hot with highs around 90. West winds around 5 miles an hour. Once again, the forecast for tonight. Partly cloudy late this afternoon, then clearing. Lows in the lower 60s. Northeast winds around 5 miles an hour late this afternoon, becoming light and variable. The current time is 5:38 p.m. Eastern Daylight Time. Taking a look at the 3-7 day forecast for Indianapolis and central Indiana. Sunday night, partly cloudy. A slight chance of showers and thunderstorms through the late overnight, then a chance of showers toward daybreak. Humid with lows in the lower 70s. Southwest winds around 5 miles an hour. Chance of rain 40%. For Monday and Monday night, partly cloudy with a chance of showers and thunderstorms. Hot. Highs in the lower 90s. Lows in the mid-70s. Chance of rain 50%. Tuesday. Partly cloudy through early afternoon, then clearing. Hot with highs around 90. For Tuesday night through Thursday. Mostly clear. Lows in the upper 60s. Highs in the upper 80s. Thursday night. Mostly clear with a 20% chance of showers. Lows in the upper 60s. For Friday, mostly sunny through early afternoon, then becoming partly cloudy. A slight chance of showers. A slight chance of thunderstorms late in the afternoon. Highs in the upper 80s. Chance of rain 20%. The 8-14 day outlook for Saturday, August 1st through Friday, August 7th, calls for both temperatures and precipitation to be near normal. Normal highs for the period are around 85 degrees, and normal lows are around 65. The normal precipitation total for the 7 days is around 0.75 inches. The ultraviolet index for Indianapolis on Saturday will be 8. The Environmental Protection Agency categorizes an index of 8 as very high exposure to ultraviolet radiation. At 5 p.m., at Indianapolis, it was cloudy. The temperature was 77 degrees, the dew point 52, and the relative humidity 41%. The wind was calm.
The barometric pressure was 30.09 inches and falling.

at Champaign and 75 at Dayton. St. Louis reported 74, Cincinnati reported 78, and Louisville reported 82. Once again, at Indianapolis it was 77 degrees with cloudy skies. This is NOAA All Hazards Radio KEC 74 in Indianapolis. And now a look at your forecast for Indianapolis and central Indiana. Tonight, partly cloudy late this afternoon, then clearing. Lows in the lower 60s. Northeast winds around 5 miles an hour late this afternoon, becoming light and variable. For Saturday, mostly sunny with a slight chance of showers through early afternoon, then partly cloudy late in the afternoon. Highs in the mid-80s. Southwest winds around 5 miles an hour. Chance of rain 20%. Saturday night, partly cloudy. Lows in the upper 60s. Southwest winds around 5 miles an hour through the late overnight, becoming light and variable. For Sunday, partly cloudy. Hot with highs around 90. West winds around 5 miles an hour. Once again, the forecast for tonight. Partly cloudy late this afternoon, then clearing. Lows in the lower 60s. Northeast winds around 5 miles an hour late this afternoon, becoming light and variable. Taking a look at the 3 through 7 day forecast for Indianapolis and central Indiana. Sunday night, partly cloudy. A slight chance of showers and thunderstorms through the late overnight, then a chance of showers toward daybreak. Humid with lows in the lower 70s. Southwest winds around 5 miles an hour. Chance of rain 40%. For Monday and Monday night, partly cloudy with a chance of showers and thunderstorms. Hot. Highs in the lower 90s. Lows in the mid-70s. Chance of rain 50%. Tuesday. Partly cloudy through early afternoon, then clearing. Hot with highs around 90. For Tuesday night through Thursday. Mostly clear. Lows in the upper 60s. Highs in the upper 80s. Thursday night. Mostly clear with a 20% chance of showers. Lows in the upper 60s. For Friday, mostly sunny through early afternoon, then becoming partly cloudy. A slight chance of showers. A slight chance of thunderstorms late in the afternoon. Highs in the upper 80s. Chance of rain 20%. The 8 to 14 day outlook for Saturday, August 1st through Friday, August 7th, calls for both temperatures and precipitation to be near normal. Normal highs for the period are around 85 degrees, and normal lows are around 65. The normal precipitation total for the 7 days is around 0.75 inches. The ultraviolet index for Indianapolis on Saturday will be 8. The Environmental Protection Agency categorizes an index of 8 as very high exposure to ultraviolet radiation. At 5 p.m., at Indianapolis, it was cloudy. The temperature was 77 degrees, the dew point 52, and the relative humidity 41%. The wind was calm. The barometric pressure was 30.09 inches and falling. Around central Indiana, it was partly sunny, with a temperature of 75 at Anderson, 73 at Muncie, 73 at Zionsville, 76 at Eagle Creek Airpark, and 76 at Shelbyville. Elsewhere across Indiana, it was mostly sunny, with a temperature of 78 at South Bend and 77 at Bloomington. It was partly sunny, with a temperature of 77 at Terre Haute and 78 at Evansville. It was cloudy, with a temperature of 74 at Fort Wayne and 75 at Lafayette. Just outside Indiana, skies ranged from partly sunny to cloudy. It was 78 at Chicago, 76 at Champaign, and 75 at Dayton. St. Louis reported 74, Cincinnati reported 78, and Louisville reported 82. Once again, at Indianapolis it was 77 degrees with cloudy skies. This is NOAA All Hazards Radio KEC 74 in Indianapolis. And now a look at your forecast for Indianapolis and central Indiana. Tonight, partly cloudy late this afternoon, then clearing. Lows in the lower 60s. Northeast winds around 5 miles an hour late this afternoon, becoming light and variable. For Saturday,

mostly sunny with a slight chance of showers through early afternoon, then partly cloudy late in the afternoon. Highs in the mid-80s. Southwest winds around 5 miles an hour. Chance of rain 20%. Saturday night. Partly cloudy. Lows in the upper 60s. Southwest winds around 5 miles an hour through the late overnight, becoming light and variable. For Sunday, partly cloudy. Hot with highs around 90. West winds around 5 miles an hour. Once again, the forecast for tonight. Partly cloudy late this afternoon, then clearing. Lows in the lower 60s. Northeast winds around 5 miles an hour late this afternoon, becoming light and variable. Taking a look at the 3-7 day forecast for Indianapolis and central Indiana. Sunday night. Partly cloudy. A slight chance of showers and thunderstorms through the late overnight, then a chance of showers toward daybreak. Humid with lows in the lower 70s. Southwest winds around 5 miles an hour. Chance of rain 40%. For Monday and Monday night. Partly cloudy with a chance of showers and thunderstorms. Hot. Highs in the lower 90s. Lows in the mid-70s. Chance of rain 50%. Tuesday. Partly cloudy through early afternoon, then clearing. Hot with highs around 90. For Tuesday night through Thursday. Mostly clear. Lows in the upper 60s. Highs in the upper 80s. Thursday night. Mostly clear with a 20% chance of showers. Lows in the upper 60s. For Friday. Mostly sunny through early afternoon, then becoming partly cloudy. A slight chance of showers. A slight chance of thunderstorms late in the afternoon. Highs in the upper 80s. Chance of rain 20%. The 8-14 day outlook for Saturday, August 1st through Friday, August 7th, calls for both temperatures and precipitation to be near normal. Normal highs for the period are around 85 degrees, and normal lows are around 65. The normal precipitation total for the 7 days is around 0.75 inches. The ultraviolet index for Indianapolis on Saturday will be 8. The Environmental Protection Agency categorizes an index of 8 as very high exposure to ultraviolet radiation. At 5 p.m., at Indianapolis, it was cloudy. The temperature was 77 degrees, the dew point 52, and the relative humidity 41%. The wind was calm. The barometric pressure was 30.09 inches and falling. Around central Indiana, it was partly sunny, with a temperature of 75 at Anderson, 73 at Muncie, 73 at Zionsville, 76 at Eagle Creek Airpark, and 76 at Shelbyville. Elsewhere across Indiana, it was mostly sunny, with a temperature of 78 at South Bend, and 77 at Bloomington. It was partly sunny, with a temperature of 77 at Terre Haute, and 78 at Evansville. It was cloudy, with a temperature of 74 at Fort Wayne, and 75 at Lafayette. Just outside Indiana, skies ranged from partly sunny to cloudy. It was 78 at Chicago, 76 at Champaign, and 75 at Dayton. St. Louis reported 74, Cincinnati reported 78, and Louisville reported 82. Once again, at Indianapolis it was 77 degrees with cloudy skies. Now here is the hazardous weather outlook for central Indiana. For the period through tonight, no hazardous weather is expected at this time. And now the extended outlook for the period Saturday through Thursday. Isolated to scattered thunderstorms are possible early next week. Some of these storms could be severe, primarily on Monday, but exact details remain highly uncertain. Spotter information statement. Spotters are encouraged to monitor the forecast for early next week. This is NOAA All Hazards Radio KEC 74 in Indianapolis. And now a look at your forecast for Indianapolis and central Indiana. Tonight, partly cloudy late this afternoon, then clearing. Lows in the lower 60s. Northeast winds around 5 miles an hour late this afternoon, becoming light and variable. For Saturday, mostly sunny with a slight chance of showers through early afternoon, then partly cloudy late in the afternoon. Highs in the mid-80s.
Southwest winds around 5 miles an hour. Chance of rain 20%. Saturday night, partly cloudy. Lows in the upper 60s. Southwest winds around 5 miles an hour through the late overnight, becoming light and variable. For Sunday, partly cloudy. Hot with highs around 90. West winds around 5 miles an hour. Once again, the forecast for tonight. Partly cloudy late this afternoon, then clearing. Lows in the lower 60s. Northeast winds around 5 miles an hour late this afternoon, becoming light and variable. Taking a look at the 3 through 7 day forecast for Indianapolis and central Indiana. Sunday night. Partly cloudy. A slight chance of showers and thunderstorms through the late overnight, then a chance of showers toward daybreak. Humid with lows in the lower 70s. Southwest winds around 5 miles an hour. Chance of rain 40%. For Monday and Monday night. Partly cloudy with a chance of showers and thunderstorms. Hot. Highs in the lower 90s. Lows in the mid 70s. Chance of rain 50%. Tuesday. Partly cloudy through early afternoon, then clearing. Hot with highs around 90. For Tuesday night through Thursday. Mostly clear. Lows in the upper 60s. Highs in the upper 80s. Thursday night. Mostly clear with a 20% chance of showers. Lows in the upper 60s. For Friday. Mostly sunny through early afternoon, then becoming partly cloudy. A slight chance of showers. A slight chance of thunderstorms late in the afternoon. Highs in the upper 80s. Chance of rain 20%. The current time is 5:53 p.m. Eastern Daylight Time. The 8 to 14 day outlook for Saturday, August 1st through Friday, August 7th, calls for both temperatures and precipitation to be near normal. Normal highs for the period are around 85 degrees, and normal lows are around 65. The normal precipitation total for the 7 days is around 0.75 inches. The ultraviolet index for Indianapolis on Saturday will be 8. The Environmental Protection Agency categorizes an index of 8 as very high exposure to ultraviolet radiation. At 5 p.m. at Indianapolis, it was cloudy. The temperature was 77 degrees, the dew point 52, and the relative humidity 41%. The wind was calm. The barometric pressure was 30.09 inches and falling. Around central Indiana, it was partly sunny, with a temperature of 75 at Anderson, 73 at Muncie, 73 at Zionsville, 76 at Eagle Creek Airpark, and 76 at Shelbyville. Elsewhere across Indiana, it was mostly sunny, with a temperature of 78 at South Bend and 77 at Bloomington. It was partly sunny, with a temperature of 77 at Terre Haute and 78 at Evansville. It was cloudy, with a temperature of 74 at Fort Wayne and 75 at Lafayette. Just outside Indiana, skies ranged from partly sunny to cloudy. It was 78 at Chicago, 76 at Champaign, and 75 at Dayton. St. Louis reported 74, Cincinnati reported 78, and Louisville reported 82. Once again, at Indianapolis it was 77 degrees with cloudy skies. This is NOAA All Hazards Radio KEC 74 in Indianapolis. And now a look at your forecast for Indianapolis and central Indiana. Tonight. Partly cloudy late this afternoon, then clearing. Lows in the lower 60s. Northeast winds around 5 miles an hour late this afternoon, becoming light and variable. For Saturday, mostly sunny with a slight chance of showers through early afternoon, then partly cloudy late in the afternoon. Highs in the mid-80s. Southwest winds around 5 miles an hour. Chance of rain 20%. Saturday night, partly cloudy. Lows in the upper 60s. Southwest winds around 5 miles an hour through the late overnight, becoming light and variable. For Sunday, partly cloudy. Hot with highs around 90. West winds around 5 miles an hour. Once again, the forecast for tonight. Partly cloudy late this afternoon, then clearing.
lows in the lower 60s. Northeast winds around 5 miles an hour late this afternoon, becoming light and variable. Taking a look at the 3 through 7 day forecast for Indianapolis and central Indiana. Sunday night. Partly cloudy. A slight chance of showers and thunderstorms through the late overnight, then a chance of showers toward daybreak. Humid with lows in the lower 70s. Southwest winds around 5 miles an hour. Chance of rain 40%. For Monday and Monday night. Partly cloudy with a chance of showers and thunderstorms. Hot. Highs in the lower 90s. Lows in the mid 70s. Chance of rain 50%. Tuesday. Partly cloudy through early afternoon, then clearing. Hot with highs around 90. For Tuesday night through Thursday. Mostly clear. Lows in the upper 60s. Highs in the upper 80s. Thursday night. Mostly clear with a 20% chance of showers. Lows in the upper 60s. For Friday. Mostly sunny through early afternoon, then becoming partly cloudy. A slight chance of showers. A slight chance of thunderstorms late in the afternoon. Highs in the upper 80s. Chance of rain 20%. The 8 to 14 day outlook for Saturday, August 1st through Friday, August 7th, calls for both temperatures and precipitation to be near normal. Normal highs for the period are around 85 degrees, and normal lows are around 65. The normal precipitation total for the 7 days is around 0.75 inches. The ultraviolet index for Indianapolis on Saturday will be 8. The Environmental Protection Agency categorizes an index of 8 as very high exposure to ultraviolet radiation. At 5 p.m., at Indianapolis, it was cloudy. The temperature was 77 degrees, the dew point 52, and the relative humidity 41%. The wind was calm. The barometric pressure was 30.09 inches and falling. Around central Indiana, it was partly sunny, with a temperature of 75 at Anderson, 73 at Muncie, 73 at Zionsville, 76 at Eagle Creek Air Park, and 76 at Shelbyville. Elsewhere across Indiana, it was mostly sunny, with a temperature of 78 at South Bend and 77 at Bloomington. It was partly sunny, with a temperature of 77 at Terre Haute and 78 at Evansville. It was cloudy, with a temperature of 74 at Fort Wayne and 75 at Lafayette. Just outside Indiana, skies ranged from partly sunny to cloudy. It was 78 at Chicago, 76 at Champaign, and 75 at Dayton. St. Louis reported 74, Cincinnati reported 78, and Louisville reported 82. Once again, at Indianapolis it was 77 degrees with cloudy skies. This is NOAA All Hazards Radio KEC 74 in Indianapolis. And now a look at your forecast for Indianapolis and central Indiana. Tonight. Partly cloudy late this afternoon, then clearing. Lows in the lower 60s. Northeast winds around 5 miles an hour late this afternoon, becoming light and variable. For Saturday, mostly sunny with a slight chance of showers through early afternoon, then partly cloudy late in the afternoon. Highs in the mid-80s. Southwest winds around 5 miles an hour. Chance of rain 20%. Saturday night, partly cloudy. Lows in the upper 60s. Southwest winds around 5 miles an hour through the late overnight, becoming light and variable. For Sunday, partly cloudy. Hot with highs around 90. West winds around 5 miles an hour. Once again, the forecast for tonight. Partly cloudy late this afternoon, then clearing. Lows in the lower 60s. Northeast winds around 5 miles an hour late this afternoon, becoming light and variable. Taking a look at the 3 through 7 day forecast for Indianapolis and central Indiana. Sunday night. Partly cloudy. A slight chance of showers and thunderstorms through the late overnight, then a chance of showers toward daybreak. Humid with lows in the lower 70s. Southwest winds around 5 miles an hour. Chance of rain 40%. For Monday and Monday night. Partly cloudy with a chance of showers and thunderstorms. Hot.
Highs in the lower 90s. Lows in the mid-70s. Chance of rain 50%. Tuesday. Partly cloudy through early afternoon, then clearing. Hot with highs around 90. For Tuesday night through Thursday. Mostly clear. Lows in the upper 60s. Highs in the upper 80s. Thursday night. Mostly clear with a 20% chance of showers. Lows in the upper 60s. For Friday. Mostly sunny through early afternoon, then becoming partly cloudy. A slight chance of showers. A slight chance of thunderstorms late in the afternoon. Highs in the upper 80s. Chance of rain 20%. The 8 to 14 day outlook for Saturday, August 1st through Friday, August 7th, calls for both temperatures and precipitation to be near normal. Normal highs for the period are around 85 degrees, and normal lows are around 65. The normal precipitation total for the 7 days is around 0.75 inches. The ultraviolet index for Indianapolis on Saturday will be 8. The Environmental Protection Agency categorizes an index of 8 as very high exposure to ultraviolet radiation. At 5 p.m. at Indianapolis, it was cloudy. The temperature was 77 degrees, the dew point 52, and the relative humidity 41%. The wind was calm. The barometric pressure was 30.09 inches and falling. Around central Indiana, it was partly sunny, with a temperature of 75 at Anderson, 73 at Muncie, 73 at Zionsville, 76 at Eagle Creek Airpark, and 76 at Shelbyville. Elsewhere across Indiana, it was mostly sunny, with a temperature of 78 at South Bend, and 77 at Bloomington. It was partly sunny, with a temperature of 77 at Terre Haute, and 78 at Evansville. It was cloudy, with a temperature of 74 at Fort Wayne, and 75 at Lafayette. Just outside Indiana, skies ranged from partly sunny to cloudy. It was 78 at Chicago, 76 at Champaign, and 75 at Dayton. St. Louis reported 74, Cincinnati reported 78, and Louisville reported 82. Once again, at Indianapolis it was 77 degrees with cloudy skies. This is NOAA All Hazards Radio KEC 74 in Indianapolis. And now a look at your forecast for Indianapolis and central Indiana. Tonight, partly cloudy late this afternoon, then clearing. Lows in the lower 60s. Northeast winds around 5 miles an hour late this afternoon, becoming light and variable. For Saturday, mostly sunny with a slight chance of showers through early afternoon, then partly cloudy late in the afternoon. Highs in the mid-80s. Southwest winds around 5 miles an hour. Chance of rain 20%. Saturday night. Partly cloudy. Lows in the upper 60s. Southwest winds around 5 miles an hour through the late overnight, becoming light and variable. For Sunday. Partly cloudy. Hot with highs around 90. West winds around 5 miles an hour. Once again, the forecast for tonight. Partly cloudy late this afternoon, then clearing. Lows in the lower 60s. Northeast winds around 5 miles an hour late this afternoon, becoming light and variable. Taking a look at the 3 through 7 day forecast for Indianapolis and central Indiana. Sunday night. Partly cloudy. A slight chance of showers and thunderstorms through the late overnight, then a chance of showers toward daybreak. Humid with lows in the lower 70s. Southwest winds around 5 miles an hour. Chance of rain 40%. For Monday and Monday night. Partly cloudy with a chance of showers and thunderstorms. Hot. Highs in the lower 90s. Lows in the mid 70s. Chance of rain 50%. Tuesday. Partly cloudy through early afternoon, then clearing. Hot with highs around 90. For Tuesday night through Thursday, mostly clear. Lows in the upper 60s. Highs in the upper 80s. Thursday night, mostly clear with a 20% chance of showers. Lows in the upper 60s. For Friday, mostly sunny through early afternoon, then becoming partly cloudy. A slight chance of showers.
A slight chance of thunderstorms late in the afternoon. Highs in the upper 80s. Chance of rain 20%. And now a look at your forecast for Indianapolis and central Indiana. Tonight, mostly clear. Lows in the lower 60s. Northeast winds around 5 miles an hour through the late overnight, becoming light and variable. For Saturday, mostly sunny with a slight chance of showers through early afternoon, then partly cloudy late in the afternoon. Highs in the mid-80s. Southwest winds around 5 miles an hour. Chance of rain 20%. Saturday night, partly cloudy. Lows in the upper 60s. Southwest winds around 5 miles an hour through the late overnight, becoming light and variable. For Sunday, partly cloudy. Hot with highs around 90. West winds around 5 miles an hour. Once again, the forecast for tonight. Mostly clear. Lows in the lower 60s. Northeast winds around 5 miles an hour through the late overnight, becoming light and variable. Taking a look at the 3 through 7 day forecast for Indianapolis and central Indiana. Sunday night. Partly cloudy. A slight chance of showers and thunderstorms through the late overnight, then a chance of showers toward daybreak. Humid with lows in the lower 70s. Southwest winds around 5 miles an hour. Chance of rain 40%. For Monday and Monday night. Partly cloudy with a chance of showers and thunderstorms. Hot. Highs in the lower 90s. Lows in the mid 70s. Chance of rain 50%. Tuesday. Partly cloudy through early afternoon, then clearing. Hot with highs around 90. For Tuesday night through Thursday. Mostly clear. Lows in the upper 60s. Highs in the upper 80s. Thursday night. Mostly clear with a 20% chance of showers. Lows in the upper 60s. For Friday. Mostly sunny through early afternoon, then becoming partly cloudy. A slight chance of showers. A slight chance of thunderstorms late in the afternoon. Highs in the upper 80s. Chance of rain 20%. The current time is 6:09 p.m. Eastern Daylight Time. The 8 to 14 day outlook for Saturday, August 1st through Friday, August 7th, calls for both temperatures and precipitation to be near normal. Normal highs for the period are around 85 degrees, and normal lows are around 65. The normal precipitation total for the 7 days is around 0.75 inches. The ultraviolet index for Indianapolis on Saturday will be 8. The Environmental Protection Agency categorizes an index of 8 as very high exposure to ultraviolet radiation. At 5 p.m. at Indianapolis, it was cloudy. The temperature was 77 degrees, the dew point 52, and the relative humidity 41%. The wind was calm. The barometric pressure was 30.09 inches and falling. Around central Indiana, it was partly sunny, with a temperature of 75 at Anderson, 73 at Muncie, 73 at Zionsville, 76 at Eagle Creek Airpark, and 76 at Shelbyville. Elsewhere across Indiana, it was mostly sunny, with a temperature of 78 at South Bend, and 77 at Bloomington. It was partly sunny, with a temperature of 77 at Terre Haute, and 78 at Evansville. It was cloudy, with a temperature of 74 at Fort Wayne, and 75 at Lafayette. Just outside Indiana, skies ranged from partly sunny to cloudy. It was 78 at Chicago, 76 at Champaign, and 75 at Dayton. St. Louis reported 74, Cincinnati reported 78, and Louisville reported 82. Once again, at Indianapolis it was 77 degrees with cloudy skies. Now here is the hazardous weather outlook for central Indiana. For the period through tonight. No hazardous weather is expected at this time. And now the extended outlook for the period Saturday through Thursday. Isolated to scattered thunderstorms are possible early next week. Some of these storms could be severe, primarily on Monday, but exact details remain highly uncertain. Spotter information statement. Spotters are encouraged to monitor the forecast for early next week. At 6 p.m., at Indianapolis, it was cloudy.
The temperature was 78 degrees, the dew point 54, and the relative humidity 43%. The wind was calm. The barometric pressure was 30.09 inches and steady. Around central Indiana, at Anderson, drizzle was falling, with a temperature of 74. At Shelbyville, it was partly sunny, with a temperature of 77. It was cloudy, with a temperature of 71 at Muncie, 73 at Zionsville, and 76 at Eagle Creek Air Park. Elsewhere across Indiana, skies ranged from partly sunny to cloudy. It was 76 at South Bend, 74 at Fort Wayne, and 76 at Lafayette. Terre Haute reported 76, Bloomington reported 76, and Evansville reported 77. Just outside Indiana, skies ranged from partly sunny to cloudy. It was 77 at Chicago, 76 at Champaign, and 74 at Dayton. St. Louis reported 74, Cincinnati reported 77, and Louisville reported 81. Once again, at Indianapolis it was 78 degrees with cloudy skies. This is NOAA All Hazards Radio KEC 74 in Indianapolis. And now a look at your forecast for Indianapolis and central Indiana. Tonight, mostly clear. Lows in the lower 60s. Northeast winds around 5 miles an hour through the late overnight, becoming light and variable. For Saturday, mostly sunny with a slight chance of showers through early afternoon, then partly cloudy late in the afternoon. Highs in the mid-80s. Southwest winds around 5 miles an hour. Chance of rain 20%. Saturday night, partly cloudy. Lows in the upper 60s. Southwest winds around 5 miles an hour through the late overnight, becoming light and variable. For Sunday, partly cloudy. Hot with highs around 90. West winds around 5 miles an hour. Once again, the forecast for tonight. Mostly clear. Lows in the lower 60s. Northeast winds around 5 miles an hour through the late overnight, becoming light and variable. Taking a look at the 3 through 7 day forecast for Indianapolis and central Indiana. Sunday night. Partly cloudy. A slight chance of showers and thunderstorms through the late overnight, then a chance of showers toward daybreak. Humid with lows in the lower 70s. Southwest winds around 5 miles an hour. Chance of rain 40%. For Monday and Monday night. Partly cloudy with a chance of showers and thunderstorms. Hot. Highs in the lower 90s. Lows in the mid 70s. Chance of rain 50%. Tuesday. Partly cloudy through early afternoon, then clearing. Hot with highs around 90. For Tuesday night through Thursday, mostly clear. Lows in the upper 60s. Highs in the upper 80s. Thursday night, mostly clear with a 20% chance of showers. Lows in the upper 60s. For Friday, mostly sunny through early afternoon, then becoming partly cloudy. A slight chance of showers. A slight chance of thunderstorms late in the afternoon. Highs in the upper 80s. Chance of rain 20%. The 8 to 14 day outlook for Saturday, August 1st through Friday, August 7th, calls for both temperatures and precipitation to be near normal. Normal highs for the period are around 85 degrees, and normal lows are around 65. The normal precipitation total for the 7 days is around 0.75 inches. The ultraviolet index for Indianapolis on Saturday will be 8. The Environmental Protection Agency categorizes an index of 8 as very high exposure to ultraviolet radiation. At 6 p.m., at Indianapolis, it was cloudy. The temperature was 78 degrees, the dew point 54, and the relative humidity 43%. The wind was calm. The barometric pressure was 30.09 inches and steady. Around central Indiana, at Anderson, drizzle was falling, with a temperature of 74. At Shelbyville, it was partly sunny, with a temperature of 77. It was cloudy, with a temperature of 71 at Muncie, 73 at Zionsville, and 76 at Eagle Creek Air Park. Elsewhere across Indiana, skies ranged from partly sunny to cloudy.
It was 76 at South Bend, 74 at Fort Wayne, and 76 at Lafayette. Terre Haute reported 76, Bloomington reported 76, and Evansville reported 77. Just outside Indiana, skies ranged from partly sunny to cloudy. It was 77 at Chicago, 76 at Champaign, and 74 at Dayton. St. Louis reported 74, Cincinnati reported 77, and Louisville reported 81. Once again, at Indianapolis it was 78 degrees with cloudy skies. This is NOAA All Hazards Radio KEC 74 in Indianapolis. And now a look at your forecast for Indianapolis and central Indiana. Tonight, mostly clear. Lows in the lower 60s. Northeast winds around 5 miles an hour through the late overnight, becoming light and variable. For Saturday, mostly sunny with a slight chance of showers through early afternoon, then partly cloudy late in the afternoon. Highs in the mid-80s. Southwest winds around 5 miles an hour. Chance of rain 20%. Saturday night, partly cloudy. Lows in the upper 60s. Southwest winds around 5 miles an hour through the late overnight, becoming light and variable. For Sunday, partly cloudy. Hot with highs around 90. West winds around 5 miles an hour. Once again, the forecast for tonight. Mostly clear. Lows in the lower 60s. Northeast winds around 5 miles an hour through the late overnight, becoming light and variable. Taking a look at the 3-7 day forecast for Indianapolis and central Indiana. Sunday night, partly cloudy. A slight chance of showers and thunderstorms through the late overnight, then a chance of showers toward daybreak. Humid with lows in the lower 70s. Southwest winds around 5 miles an hour. Chance of rain 40%. For Monday and Monday night, partly cloudy with a chance of showers and thunderstorms. Hot. Highs in the lower 90s. Lows in the mid-70s. Chance of rain 50%. Tuesday. Partly cloudy through early afternoon, then clearing. Hot with highs around 90. For Tuesday night through Thursday. Mostly clear. Lows in the upper 60s. Highs in the upper 80s. Thursday night. Mostly clear with a 20% chance of showers. Lows in the upper 60s. For Friday, mostly sunny through early afternoon, then becoming partly cloudy. A slight chance of showers. A slight chance of thunderstorms late in the afternoon. Highs in the upper 80s. Chance of rain 20%. The 8-14 day outlook for Saturday, August 1st through Friday, August 7th, calls for both temperatures and precipitation to be near normal. Normal highs for the period are around 85 degrees, and normal lows are around 65. The normal precipitation total for the 7 days is around 0.75 inches. The ultraviolet index for Indianapolis on Saturday will be 8. The Environmental Protection Agency categorizes an index of 8 as very high exposure to ultraviolet radiation. At 6 p.m., at Indianapolis, it was cloudy. The temperature was 78 degrees. The dew point 54, and the relative humidity 43%. The wind was calm. The barometric pressure was 30.09 inches and steady. Around central Indiana, at Anderson, drizzle was falling, with a temperature of 74. At Shelbyville, it was partly sunny, with a temperature of 77. It was cloudy, with a temperature of 71 at Muncie, 73 at Zionsville, and 76 at Eagle Creek Air Park. Elsewhere across Indiana, skies ranged from partly sunny to cloudy. It was 76 at South Bend, 74 at Fort Wayne, and 76 at Lafayette. Terre Haute reported 76, Bloomington reported 76, and Evansville reported 77. Just outside Indiana, skies ranged from partly sunny to cloudy. It was 77 at Chicago, 76 at Champaign, and 74 at Dayton. St. Louis reported 74, Cincinnati reported 77, and Louisville reported 81. Once again, at Indianapolis it was 78 degrees with cloudy skies.
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And now a look at your forecast for Indianapolis and central Indiana. Tonight, mostly clear. Lows in the lower 60s. Northeast winds around 5 miles an hour through the late overnight, becoming light and variable. For Saturday, mostly sunny with a slight chance of showers through early afternoon, then partly cloudy late in the afternoon. Highs in the mid-80s. Southwest winds around 5 miles an hour. Chance of rain 20%. Saturday night, partly cloudy. Lows in the upper 60s. Southwest winds around 5 miles an hour through the late overnight, becoming light and variable. For Sunday, partly cloudy. Hot with highs around 90. West winds around 5 miles an hour. Once again, the forecast for tonight. Mostly clear. Lows in the lower 60s. Northeast winds around 5 miles an hour through the late overnight, becoming light and variable. Taking a look at the 3-7 day forecast for Indianapolis and central Indiana. Sunday night. Partly cloudy. A slight chance of showers and thunderstorms through the late overnight, then a chance of showers toward daybreak. Humid with lows in the lower 70s. Southwest winds around 5 miles an hour. Chance of rain 40%. For Monday and Monday night. Partly cloudy with a chance of showers and thunderstorms. Hot. Highs in the lower 90s. Lows in the mid 70s. Chance of rain 50%. Tuesday. Partly cloudy through early afternoon, then clearing. Hot with highs around 90. For Tuesday night through Thursday. Mostly clear. Lows in the upper 60s. Highs in the upper 80s. Thursday night. Mostly clear with a 20% chance of showers. Lows in the upper 60s. For Friday. Mostly sunny through early afternoon, then becoming partly cloudy. A slight chance of showers. A slight chance of thunderstorms late in the afternoon. Highs in the upper 80s. Chance of rain 20%. The current time is 6:23 p.m. Eastern Daylight Time. The 8-14 day outlook for Saturday, August 1st through Friday, August 7th, calls for both temperatures and precipitation to be near normal. Normal highs for the period are around 85 degrees, and normal lows are around 65. The normal precipitation total for the 7 days is around 0.75 inches. The ultraviolet index for Indianapolis on Saturday will be 8. The Environmental Protection Agency categorizes an index of 8 as very high exposure to ultraviolet radiation. At 6 p.m. at Indianapolis, it was cloudy. The temperature was 78 degrees, the dew point 54, and the relative humidity 43%. The wind was calm. The barometric pressure was 30.09 inches and steady. Around central Indiana, at Anderson, drizzle was falling, with a temperature of 74. At Shelbyville, it was partly sunny, with a temperature of 77. It was cloudy, with a temperature of 71 at Muncie, 73 at Zionsville, and 76 at Eagle Creek Air Park. Elsewhere across Indiana, skies ranged from partly sunny to cloudy. It was 76 at South Bend, 74 at Fort Wayne, and 76 at Lafayette. Terre Haute reported 76, Bloomington reported 76, and Evansville reported 77. Just outside Indiana, skies ranged from partly sunny to cloudy. It was 77 at Chicago, 76 at Champaign, and 74 at Dayton. St. Louis reported 74, Cincinnati reported 77, and Louisville reported 81. Once again, at Indianapolis it was 78 degrees with cloudy skies. This is NOAA All Hazards Radio KEC 74 in Indianapolis. And now a look at your forecast for Indianapolis and central Indiana. Tonight, mostly clear. Lows in the lower 60s. Northeast winds around 5 miles an hour through the late overnight, becoming light and variable. For Saturday, mostly sunny with a slight chance of showers through early afternoon, then partly cloudy late in the afternoon. Highs in the mid-80s.
southwest winds around 5 miles an hour. Chance of rain 20%. Saturday night, partly cloudy. Lows in the upper 60s. Southwest winds around 5 miles an hour through the late overnight, becoming light and variable. For Sunday, partly cloudy. Hot with highs around 90. West winds around 5 miles an hour. Once again, the forecast for tonight. Mostly clear. Lows in the lower 60s. Northeast winds around 5 miles an hour through the late overnight, becoming light and variable. Taking a look at the 3 through 7 day forecast for Indianapolis and central Indiana. Sunday night. Partly cloudy. A slight chance of showers and thunderstorms through the late overnight, then a chance of showers toward daybreak. Humid with lows in the lower 70s. Southwest winds around 5 miles an hour. Chance of rain 40%. For Monday and Monday night. Partly cloudy with a chance of showers and thunderstorms. Hot. Highs in the lower 90s. Lows in the mid 70s. Chance of rain 50%. Tuesday. Partly cloudy through early afternoon, then clearing. Hot with highs around 90. For Tuesday night through Thursday. Mostly clear. Lows in the upper 60s. Highs in the upper 80s. Thursday night. Mostly clear with a 20% chance of showers. Lows in the upper 60s. For Friday. Mostly sunny through early afternoon, then becoming partly cloudy. A slight chance of showers. A slight chance of thunderstorms late in the afternoon. Highs in the upper 80s. Chance of rain 20%. The 8 to 14 day outlook for Saturday, August 1st through Friday, August 7th, calls for both temperatures and precipitation to be near normal. Normal highs for the period are around 85 degrees, and normal lows are around 65. The normal precipitation total for the 7 days is around 0.75 inches. The ultraviolet index for Indianapolis on Saturday will be 8. The Environmental Protection Agency categorizes an index of 8 as very high exposure to ultraviolet radiation. At 6 p.m. at Indianapolis, it was cloudy. The temperature was 78 degrees, the dew point 54, and the relative humidity 43%. The wind was calm. The barometric pressure was 30.09 inches and steady. Around central Indiana, at Anderson, drizzle was falling, with a temperature of 74. At Shelbyville, it was partly sunny, with a temperature of 77. It was cloudy, with a temperature of 71 at Muncie, 73 at Zionsville, and 76 at Eagle Creek Air Park. Elsewhere across Indiana, skies ranged from partly sunny to cloudy. It was 76 at South Bend, 74 at Fort Wayne, and 76 at Lafayette. Terre Haute reported 76, Bloomington reported 76, and Evansville reported 77. Just outside Indiana, skies ranged from partly sunny to cloudy. It was 77 at Chicago, 76 at Champaign, and 74 at Dayton. St. Louis reported 74, Cincinnati reported 77, and Louisville reported 81. Once again, at Indianapolis it was 78 degrees with cloudy skies. Now here is the hazardous weather outlook for central Indiana. For the period through tonight, no hazardous weather is expected at this time. And now the extended outlook for the period Saturday through Thursday. Isolated to scattered thunderstorms are possible early next week. Some of these storms could be severe, primarily on Monday, but exact details remain highly uncertain. Spotter information statement. Spotters are encouraged to monitor the forecast for early next week. This is NOAA All Hazards Radio KEC 74 in Indianapolis. And now a look at your forecast for Indianapolis and central Indiana. Tonight, mostly clear. Lows in the lower 60s. Northeast winds around 5 miles an hour through the late overnight, becoming light and variable. For Saturday, mostly sunny with a slight chance of showers through early afternoon, then partly cloudy late in the afternoon. Highs in the mid-80s. Southwest winds around 5 miles an hour. Chance of rain 20%. Saturday night.
partly cloudy. Lows in the upper 60s. Southwest winds around 5 miles an hour through the late overnight, becoming light and variable. For Sunday, partly cloudy. Hot with highs around 90. West winds around 5 miles an hour. Once again, the forecast for tonight. Mostly clear. Lows in the lower 60s. Northeast winds around 5 miles an hour through the late overnight, becoming light and variable. Taking a look at the 3 through 7 day forecast for Indianapolis and central Indiana. Sunday night. Partly cloudy. A slight chance of showers and thunderstorms through the late overnight, then a chance of showers toward daybreak. Humid with lows in the lower 70s. Southwest winds around 5 miles an hour. Chance of rain 40%. For Monday and Monday night. Partly cloudy with a chance of showers and thunderstorms. Hot. Highs in the lower 90s. Lows in the mid 70s. Chance of rain 50%. Tuesday. Partly cloudy through early afternoon, then clearing. Hot with highs around 90. For Tuesday night through Thursday. Mostly clear. Lows in the upper 60s. Highs in the upper 80s. Thursday night. Mostly clear with a 20% chance of showers. Lows in the upper 60s. For Friday. Mostly sunny through early afternoon, then becoming partly cloudy. A slight chance of showers. A slight chance of thunderstorms late in the afternoon. Highs in the upper 80s. Chance of rain 20%. The 8 to 14 day outlook for Saturday, August 1st through Friday, August 7th, calls for both temperatures and precipitation to be near normal. Normal highs for the period are around 85 degrees, and normal lows are around 65. The normal precipitation total for the 7 days is around 0.75 inches. The ultraviolet index for Indianapolis on Saturday will be 8. The Environmental Protection Agency categorizes an index of 8 as very high exposure to ultraviolet radiation. At 6 p.m. at Indianapolis, it was cloudy. The temperature was 78 degrees, the dew point 54, and the relative humidity 43%. The wind was calm. The barometric pressure was 30.09 inches and steady. Around central Indiana, at Anderson, drizzle was falling, with a temperature of 74. At Shelbyville, it was partly sunny, with a temperature of 77. It was cloudy, with a temperature of 71 at Muncie, 73 at Zionsville, and 76 at Eagle Creek Air Park. Elsewhere across Indiana, skies ranged from partly sunny to cloudy. It was 76 at South Bend, 74 at Fort Wayne, and 76 at Lafayette. Terre Haute reported 76, Bloomington reported 76, and Evansville reported 77. Just outside Indiana, skies ranged from partly sunny to cloudy. It was 77 at Chicago, 76 at Champaign, and 74 at Dayton. St. Louis reported 74, Cincinnati reported 77, and Louisville reported 81. Once again, at Indianapolis it was 78 degrees with cloudy skies. This is NOAA All Hazards Radio KEC 74 in Indianapolis. And now a look at your forecast for Indianapolis and central Indiana. Tonight, mostly clear. Lows in the lower 60s. Northeast winds around 5 miles an hour through the late overnight, becoming light and variable. For Saturday, mostly sunny with a slight chance of showers through early afternoon, then partly cloudy late in the afternoon. Highs in the mid-80s. Southwest winds around 5 miles an hour. Chance of rain 20%. Saturday night. Partly cloudy. Lows in the upper 60s. Southwest winds around 5 miles an hour through the late overnight, becoming light and variable. For Sunday. Partly cloudy. Hot with highs around 90. West winds around 5 miles an hour. Once again. The forecast for tonight. Mostly clear. Lows in the lower 60s. Northeast winds around 5 miles an hour through the late overnight, becoming light and variable. Taking a look at the 3 through 7 day forecast for Indianapolis and central Indiana. Sunday night.
partly cloudy. A slight chance of showers and thunderstorms through the late overnight, then a chance of showers toward daybreak. Humid with lows in the lower 70s. Southwest winds around 5 miles an hour. Chance of rain 40%. For Monday and Monday night. Partly cloudy with a chance of showers and thunderstorms. Hot. Highs in the lower 90s. Lows in the mid 70s. Chance of rain 50%. Tuesday. Partly cloudy through early afternoon, then clearing. Hot with highs around 90. For Tuesday night through Thursday. Mostly clear. Lows in the upper 60s. Highs in the upper 80s. Thursday night. Mostly clear with a 20% chance of showers. Lows in the upper 60s. For Friday. Mostly sunny through early afternoon, then becoming partly cloudy. A slight chance of showers. A slight chance of thunderstorms late in the afternoon. Highs in the upper 80s. Chance of rain 20%. The 8 to 14 day outlook for Saturday, August 1st through Friday, August 7th, calls for both temperatures and precipitation to be near normal. Normal highs for the period are around 85 degrees, and normal lows are around 65. The normal precipitation total for the 7 days is around 0.75 inches. The ultraviolet index for Indianapolis on Saturday will be 8. The Environmental Protection Agency categorizes an index of 8 as very high exposure to ultraviolet radiation. The current time is 6:38 p.m. Eastern Daylight Time. At 6 p.m. at Indianapolis, it was cloudy. The temperature was 78 degrees, the dew point 54, and the relative humidity 43%. The wind was calm. The barometric pressure was 30.09 inches and steady. Around central Indiana, at Anderson, drizzle was falling, with a temperature of 74. At Shelbyville, it was partly sunny, with a temperature of 77. It was cloudy, with a temperature of 71 at Muncie, 73 at Zionsville, and 76 at Eagle Creek Air Park. Elsewhere across Indiana, skies ranged from partly sunny to cloudy. It was 76 at South Bend, 74 at Fort Wayne, and 76 at Lafayette. Terre Haute reported 76, Bloomington reported 76, and Evansville reported 77. Just outside Indiana, skies ranged from partly sunny to cloudy. It was 77 at Chicago, 76 at Champaign, and 74 at Dayton. St. Louis reported 74, Cincinnati reported 77, and Louisville reported 81. Once again, at Indianapolis it was 78 degrees with cloudy skies. This is NOAA All Hazards Radio KEC 74 in Indianapolis. And now a look at your forecast for Indianapolis and central Indiana. Tonight, mostly clear. Lows in the lower 60s. Northeast winds around 5 miles an hour through the late overnight, becoming light and variable. For Saturday, mostly sunny with a slight chance of showers through early afternoon, then partly cloudy late in the afternoon. Highs in the mid-80s. Southwest winds around 5 miles an hour. Chance of rain 20%. Saturday night, partly cloudy. Lows in the upper 60s. Southwest winds around 5 miles an hour through the late overnight, becoming light and variable. For Sunday, partly cloudy. Hot with highs around 90. West winds around 5 miles an hour. Once again, the forecast for tonight. Mostly clear. Lows in the lower 60s. Northeast winds around 5 miles an hour through the late overnight, becoming light and variable. Taking a look at the 3 through 7 day forecast for Indianapolis and central Indiana. Sunday night. Partly cloudy. A slight chance of showers and thunderstorms through the late overnight, then a chance of showers toward daybreak. Humid with lows in the lower 70s. Southwest winds around 5 miles an hour. Chance of rain 40%. For Monday and Monday night. Partly cloudy with a chance of showers and thunderstorms. Hot. Highs in the lower 90s. Lows in the mid 70s. Chance of rain 50%. Tuesday. Partly cloudy through early afternoon,
then clearing. Hot with highs around 90. For Tuesday night through Thursday, mostly clear. Lows in the upper 60s.

temperatures and precipitation to be near normal. Normal highs for the period are around 85 degrees, and normal lows are around 65. The normal precipitation total for the 7 days is around 0.75 inches. The ultraviolet index for Indianapolis on Saturday will be 8. The Environmental Protection Agency categorizes an index of 8 as very high exposure to ultraviolet radiation. At 6 p.m. at Indianapolis, it was cloudy. The temperature was 78 degrees, the dew point 54, and the relative humidity 43%. The wind was calm. The barometric pressure was 30.09 inches and steady. Around central Indiana, at Anderson, drizzle was falling, with a temperature of 74. At Shelbyville, it was partly sunny, with a temperature of 77. It was cloudy, with a temperature of 71 at Muncie, 73 at Zionsville, and 76 at Eagle Creek Air Park. Elsewhere across Indiana, skies ranged from partly sunny to cloudy. It was 76 at South Bend, 74 at Fort Wayne, and 76 at Lafayette. Terre Haute reported 76, Bloomington reported 76, and Evansville reported 77. Just outside Indiana, skies ranged from partly sunny to cloudy. It was 77 at Chicago, 76 at Champaign, and 74 at Dayton. St. Louis reported 74, Cincinnati reported 77, and Louisville reported 81. Once again, at Indianapolis it was 78 degrees with cloudy skies. This is NOAA All Hazards Radio KEC 74 in Indianapolis. And now a look at your forecast for Indianapolis and central Indiana. Tonight, mostly clear. Lows in the lower 60s. Northeast winds around 5 miles an hour through the late overnight, becoming light and variable. For Saturday, mostly sunny with a slight chance of showers through early afternoon, then partly cloudy late in the afternoon. Highs in the mid-80s. Southwest winds around 5 miles an hour. Chance of rain 20%. Saturday night, partly cloudy. Lows in the upper 60s. Southwest winds around 5 miles an hour through the late overnight, becoming light and variable. For Sunday, partly cloudy. Hot with highs around 90. West winds around 5 miles an hour. Once again, the forecast for tonight. Mostly clear. Lows in the lower 60s. Northeast winds around 5 miles an hour through the late overnight, becoming light and variable. Taking a look at the 3-7 day forecast for Indianapolis and central Indiana. Sunday night. Partly cloudy. A slight chance of showers and thunderstorms through the late overnight, then a chance of showers toward daybreak. Humid with lows in the lower 70s. Southwest winds around 5 miles an hour. Chance of rain 40%. For Monday and Monday night. Partly cloudy with a chance of showers and thunderstorms. Hot. Highs in the lower 90s. Lows in the mid 70s. Chance of rain 50%. Tuesday. Partly cloudy through early afternoon, then clearing. Hot with highs around 90. For Tuesday night through Thursday, mostly clear. Lows in the upper 60s. Highs in the upper 80s. Thursday night, mostly clear with a 20% chance of showers. Lows in the upper 60s. For Friday, mostly sunny through early afternoon, then becoming partly cloudy. A slight chance of showers. A slight chance of thunderstorms late in the afternoon. Highs in the upper 80s. Chance of rain 20%. The 8-14 day outlook for Saturday, August 1st through Friday, August 7th, calls for both temperatures and precipitation to be near normal. Normal highs for the period are around 85 degrees, and normal lows are around 65. The normal precipitation total for the 7 days is around 0.75 inches. The ultraviolet index for Indianapolis on Saturday will be 8. The Environmental Protection Agency categorizes an index of 8 as very high exposure to ultraviolet radiation. At 6 p.m. at Indianapolis, it was cloudy. The temperature was 78 degrees, the dew point 54, and the relative humidity 43%. The wind was calm.

The barometric pressure was 30.09 inches and steady. Around central Indiana, at Anderson, drizzle was falling with a temperature of 74. At Shelbyville, it was partly sunny with a temperature of 77. It was cloudy with a temperature of 71 at Muncie, 73 at Zionsville, and 76 at Eagle Creek Air Park. Elsewhere across Indiana, skies ranged from partly sunny to cloudy. It was 76 at South Bend, 74 at Fort Wayne, and 76 at Lafayette. Terre Haute reported 76, Bloomington reported 76, and Evansville reported 77. Just outside Indiana, skies ranged from partly sunny to cloudy. It was 77 at Chicago, 76 at Champaign, and 74 at Dayton. St. Louis reported 74, Cincinnati reported 77, and Louisville reported 81. Once again, at Indianapolis, it was 78 degrees with cloudy skies. This is NOAA All Hazards Radio KEC 74 in Indianapolis. And now a look at your forecast for Indianapolis and central Indiana. Tonight, mostly clear. Lows in the lower 60s. Northeast winds around 5 miles an hour through the late overnight, becoming light and variable. For Saturday, mostly sunny with a slight chance of showers through early afternoon, then partly cloudy late in the afternoon. Highs in the mid-80s. Southwest winds around 5 miles an hour. Chance of rain 20%. Saturday night, partly cloudy. Lows in the upper 60s. Southwest winds around 5 miles an hour through the late overnight, becoming light and variable. For Sunday, partly cloudy. Hot with highs around 90. West winds around 5 miles an hour. Once again, the forecast for tonight. Mostly clear. Lows in the lower 60s. Northeast winds around 5 miles an hour through the late overnight, becoming light and variable. Taking a look at the 3-7 day forecast for Indianapolis and central Indiana. Sunday night, partly cloudy. A slight chance of showers and thunderstorms through the late overnight, then a chance of showers toward daybreak. Humid with lows in the lower 70s. Southwest winds around 5 miles an hour. Chance of rain 40%. For Monday and Monday night, partly cloudy with a chance of showers and thunderstorms. Hot. Highs in the lower 90s. Lows in the mid 70s. Chance of rain 50%. Tuesday. Partly cloudy through early afternoon, then clearing. Hot with highs around 90. For Tuesday night through Thursday. Mostly clear. Lows in the upper 60s. Highs in the upper 80s. Thursday night. Mostly clear with a 20% chance of showers. Lows in the upper 60s. For Friday, mostly sunny through early afternoon, then becoming partly cloudy. A slight chance of showers. A slight chance of thunderstorms late in the afternoon. Highs in the upper 80s. Chance of rain 20%. Now here is the hazardous weather outlook for central Indiana. For the period through tonight, no hazardous weather is expected at this time. And now the extended outlook for the period Saturday through Thursday. Isolated to scattered thunderstorms are possible early next week. Some of these storms could be severe, primarily on Monday, but exact details remain highly uncertain. Spotter information statement, spotters are encouraged to monitor the forecast for early next week. The 8 to 14 day outlook for Saturday, August 1st through Friday, August 7th, calls for both temperatures and precipitation to be near normal. Normal highs for the period are around 85 degrees, and normal lows are around 65. The normal precipitation total for the 7 days is around 0.75 inches. The ultraviolet index for Indianapolis on Saturday will be 8. The Environmental Protection Agency categorizes an index of 8 as very high exposure to ultraviolet radiation. At 6 p.m., at Indianapolis, it was cloudy. The temperature was 78 degrees, the dew point 54, and the relative humidity 43%. The wind was calm. The barometric pressure was 30.09 inches and steady.
around central Indiana. At Anderson, drizzle was falling with a temperature of 74. At Shelbyville, it was partly sunny with a temperature of 77. It was cloudy with a temperature of 71 at Muncie, 73 at Zionsville, and 76 at Eagle Creek Air Park. Elsewhere across Indiana, skies ranged from partly sunny to cloudy. It was 76 at South Bend, 74 at Fort Wayne, and 76 at Lafayette. Terre Haute reported 76, Bloomington reported 76, and Evansville reported 77. Just outside Indiana, skies ranged from partly sunny to cloudy. It was 77 at Chicago, 76 at Champaign, and 74 at Dayton. St. Louis reported 74, Cincinnati reported 77, and Louisville reported 81. Once again, at Indianapolis it was 78 degrees with cloudy skies. The current time is 6:53 p.m. Eastern Daylight Time. 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And now a look at your forecast for Indianapolis and central Indiana. Tonight, mostly clear. Lows in the lower 60s. Northeast winds around 5 miles an hour through the late overnight, becoming light and variable. For Saturday, mostly sunny with a slight chance of showers through early afternoon, then partly cloudy late in the afternoon. Highs in the mid-80s. Southwest winds around 5 miles an hour. Chance of rain 20%. Saturday night, partly cloudy. Lows in the upper 60s. Southwest winds around 5 miles an hour through the late overnight, becoming light and variable. For Sunday, partly cloudy. Hot with highs around 90. West winds around 5 miles an hour. Once again, the forecast for tonight. Mostly clear. Lows in the lower 60s. Northeast winds around 5 miles an hour through the late overnight, becoming light and variable. And now a look at your forecast for Indianapolis and central Indiana. Tonight, mostly clear. Lows in the lower 60s. Northeast winds around 5 miles an hour through the late overnight, becoming light and variable. For Saturday, mostly sunny with a slight chance of showers through early afternoon, then partly cloudy late in the afternoon. Highs in the mid-80s. Southwest winds around 5 miles an hour. Chance of rain 20%. Saturday night, partly cloudy. Lows in the upper 60s. Southwest winds around 5 miles an hour through the late overnight, becoming light and variable. For Sunday, partly cloudy. Hot with highs around 90. West winds around 5 miles an hour. Once again, the forecast for tonight. Mostly clear. Lows in the lower 60s. Northeast winds around 5 miles an hour through the late overnight, becoming light and variable. Taking a look at the 3 through 7 day forecast for Indianapolis and central Indiana. Sunday night, partly cloudy. A slight chance of showers and thunderstorms through the late overnight, then a chance of showers toward daybreak. Humid with lows in the lower 70s. Southwest winds around 5 miles an hour. Chance of rain 40%. For Monday and Monday night, partly cloudy with a chance of showers and thunderstorms. Hot. Highs in the lower 90s. Lows in the mid-70s. Chance of rain 50%. Tuesday. Partly cloudy through early afternoon, then clearing. Hot with highs around 90. For Tuesday night through Thursday. Mostly clear. Lows in the upper 60s. Highs in the upper 80s. Thursday night. Mostly clear with a 20% chance of showers. Lows in the upper 60s. For Friday, mostly sunny through early afternoon, then becoming partly cloudy. A slight chance of showers. A slight chance of thunderstorms late in the afternoon. Highs in the upper 80s. Chance of rain 20%. The 8 to 14 day outlook for Saturday, August 1st through Friday, August 7th, calls for both temperatures and precipitation to be near normal. Normal highs for the period are around 85 degrees, and normal lows are around 65.
The normal precipitation total for the 7 days is around 0.75 inches. The ultraviolet index for Indianapolis on Saturday will be 8. The Environmental Protection Agency categorizes an index of 8 as very high exposure to ultraviolet radiation. At 6 p.m. at Indianapolis, it was cloudy. The temperature was 78 degrees, the dew point 54, and the relative humidity 43%. The wind was calm. The barometric pressure was 30.09 inches and steady. Around central Indiana, at Anderson, drizzle was falling, with a temperature of 74. At Shelbyville, it was partly sunny, with a temperature of 77. It was cloudy, with a temperature of 71 at Muncie, 73 at Zionsville, and 76 at Eagle Creek Air Park. Elsewhere across Indiana, skies ranged from partly sunny to cloudy. It was 76 at South Bend, 74 at Fort Wayne, and 76 at Lafayette. Terre Haute reported 76, Bloomington reported 76, and Evansville reported 77. Just outside Indiana, skies ranged from partly sunny to cloudy. It was 77 at Chicago, 76 at Champaign, and 74 at Dayton. St. Louis reported 74, Cincinnati reported 77, and Louisville reported 81. Once again, at Indianapolis, it was 78 degrees with cloudy skies. This is NOAA All Hazards Radio KEC 74 in Indianapolis. And now a look at your forecast for Indianapolis and central Indiana. Tonight, mostly clear. Lows in the lower 60s. Northeast winds around 5 miles an hour through the late overnight, becoming light and variable. For Saturday, mostly sunny with a slight chance of showers through early afternoon, then partly cloudy late in the afternoon. Highs in the mid-80s. Southwest winds around 5 miles an hour. Chance of rain 20%. Saturday night, partly cloudy. Lows in the upper 60s. Southwest winds around 5 miles an hour through the late overnight, becoming light and variable. For Sunday, partly cloudy. Hot with highs around 90. West winds around 5 miles an hour. Once again, the forecast for tonight. Mostly clear. Lows in the lower 60s. Northeast winds around 5 miles an hour through the late overnight, becoming light and variable. Taking a look at the 3-7 day forecast for Indianapolis and central Indiana. Sunday night, partly cloudy. A slight chance of showers and thunderstorms through the late overnight, then a chance of showers toward daybreak. Humid with lows in the lower 70s. Southwest winds around 5 miles an hour. Chance of rain 40%. For Monday and Monday night, partly cloudy with a chance of showers and thunderstorms. Hot. Highs in the lower 90s. Lows in the mid-70s. Chance of rain 50%. Tuesday. Partly cloudy through early afternoon, then clearing. Hot with highs around 90. For Tuesday night through Thursday. Mostly clear. Lows in the upper 60s. Highs in the upper 80s. Thursday night. Mostly clear with a 20% chance of showers. Lows in the upper 60s. For Friday, mostly sunny through early afternoon, then becoming partly cloudy. A slight chance of showers. A slight chance of thunderstorms late in the afternoon. Highs in the upper 80s. Chance of rain 20%. The 8-14 day outlook for Saturday, August 1st through Friday, August 7th, calls for both temperatures and precipitation to be near normal. Normal highs for the period are around 85 degrees, and normal lows are around 65. The normal precipitation total for the 7 days is around 0.75 inches. The ultraviolet index for Indianapolis on Saturday will be 8. The Environmental Protection Agency categorizes an index of 8 as very high exposure to ultraviolet radiation. At 6 p.m. at Indianapolis, it was cloudy. The temperature was 78 degrees. The dew point 54, and the relative humidity 43%. The wind was calm. The barometric pressure was 30.09 inches and steady. Around central Indiana,
At Anderson, drizzle was falling with a temperature of 74. At Shelbyville, it was partly sunny with a temperature of 77. It was cloudy with a temperature of 71 at Muncie, 73 at Zionsville, and 76 at Eagle Creek Air Park. Elsewhere across Indiana, skies ranged from partly sunny to cloudy. It was 76 at South Bend, 74 at Fort Wayne, and 76 at Lafayette. Terre Haute reported 76, Bloomington reported 76, and Evansville reported 77. Just outside Indiana, skies ranged from partly sunny to cloudy. It was 77 at Chicago, 76 at Champaign, and 74 at Dayton. St. Louis reported 74, Cincinnati reported 77, and Louisville reported 81. Once again, at Indianapolis it was 78 degrees with cloudy skies. This is NOAA All Hazards Radio KEC 74 in Indianapolis. And now a look at your forecast for Indianapolis and central Indiana. Tonight, mostly clear. Lows in the lower 60s. Northeast winds around 5 miles an hour through the late overnight, becoming light and variable. For Saturday, mostly sunny with a slight chance of showers through early afternoon, then partly cloudy late in the afternoon. Highs in the mid-80s. Southwest winds around 5 miles an hour. Chance of rain 20%. Saturday night, partly cloudy. Lows in the upper 60s. Southwest winds around 5 miles an hour through the late overnight, becoming light and variable. For Sunday, partly cloudy. Hot with highs around 90. West winds around 5 miles an hour. Once again, the forecast for tonight. Mostly clear. Lows in the lower 60s. Northeast winds around 5 miles an hour through the late overnight, becoming light and variable. Taking a look at the 3 through 7 day forecast for Indianapolis and central Indiana. Sunday night, partly cloudy. A slight chance of showers and thunderstorms through the late overnight, then a chance of showers toward daybreak. Humid with lows in the lower 70s. Southwest winds around 5 miles an hour. Chance of rain 40%. For Monday and Monday night, partly cloudy with a chance of showers and thunderstorms. Hot. Highs in the lower 90s. Lows in the mid 70s. Chance of rain 50%. Tuesday. Partly cloudy through early afternoon, then clearing. Hot with highs around 90. For Tuesday night through Thursday. Mostly clear. Lows in the upper 60s. Highs in the upper 80s. Thursday night. Mostly clear with a 20% chance of showers. Lows in the upper 60s. For Friday, mostly sunny through early afternoon, then becoming partly cloudy. A slight chance of showers. A slight chance of thunderstorms late in the afternoon. Highs in the upper 80s. Chance of rain 20%. The 8 to 14 day outlook for Saturday, August 1st through Friday, August 7th, calls for both temperatures and precipitation to be near normal. Normal highs for the period are around 85 degrees, and normal lows are around 65. The normal precipitation total for the 7 days is around 0.75 inches. The ultraviolet index for Indianapolis on Saturday will be 8. The Environmental Protection Agency categorizes an index of 8 as very high exposure to ultraviolet radiation. At 6 p.m. at Indianapolis, it was cloudy. The temperature was 78 degrees, the dew point 54, and the relative humidity 43%. The wind was calm. The barometric pressure was 30.09 inches and steady. Around central Indiana, at Anderson, drizzle was falling with a temperature of 74. At Shelbyville, it was partly sunny with a temperature of 77. It was cloudy, with a temperature of 71 at Muncie, 73 at Zionsville, and 76 at Eagle Creek Air Park. Elsewhere across Indiana, skies ranged from partly sunny to cloudy. It was 76 at South Bend, 74 at Fort Wayne, and 76 at Lafayette. Terre Haute reported 76, Bloomington reported 76, and Evansville reported 77. Just outside Indiana,
skies ranged from partly sunny to cloudy. It was 77 at Chicago, 76 at Champaign, and 74 at Dayton. St. Louis reported 74, Cincinnati reported 77, and Louisville reported 81. Once again, at Indianapolis it was 78 degrees with cloudy skies. This is NOAA All Hazards Radio KEC 74 in Indianapolis. And now a look at your forecast for Indianapolis and central Indiana. Tonight, mostly clear. Lows in the lower 60s. Northeast winds around 5 miles an hour through the late overnight, becoming light and variable. For Saturday, mostly sunny with a slight chance of showers through early afternoon, then partly cloudy late in the afternoon. Highs in the mid-80s. Southwest winds around 5 miles an hour. Chance of rain 20%. Saturday night, partly cloudy. Lows in the upper 60s. Southwest winds around 5 miles an hour through the late overnight, becoming light and variable. For Sunday, partly cloudy. Hot with highs around 90. West winds around 5 miles an hour. Once again, the forecast for tonight. Mostly clear. Lows in the lower 60s. Northeast winds around 5 miles an hour through the late overnight, becoming light and variable. The current time is 7:08 p.m. Eastern Daylight Time. Taking a look at the 3-7 day forecast for Indianapolis and central Indiana. Sunday night, partly cloudy. A slight chance of showers and thunderstorms through the late overnight, then a chance of showers toward daybreak. Humid with lows in the lower 70s. Southwest winds around 5 miles an hour. Chance of rain 40%. For Monday and Monday night, partly cloudy with a chance of showers and thunderstorms. Hot. Highs in the lower 90s. Lows in the mid 70s. Chance of rain 50%. Tuesday. Partly cloudy through early afternoon, then clearing. Hot with highs around 90. For Tuesday night through Thursday. Mostly clear. Lows in the upper 60s. Highs in the upper 80s. Thursday night. Mostly clear with a 20% chance of showers. Lows in the upper 60s. For Friday. Mostly sunny through early afternoon, then becoming partly cloudy. A slight chance of showers. A slight chance of thunderstorms late in the afternoon. Highs in the upper 80s. Chance of rain 20%. The 8-14 day outlook for Saturday, August 1st through Friday, August 7th, calls for both temperatures and precipitation to be near normal. Normal highs for the period are around 85 degrees, and normal lows are around 65. The normal precipitation total for the 7 days is around 0.75 inches. Now here is the hazardous weather outlook for central Indiana. For the period through tonight, no hazardous weather is expected at this time. And now the extended outlook for the period Saturday through Thursday. Isolated to scattered thunderstorms are possible early next week. Some of these storms could be severe, primarily on Monday, but exact details remain highly uncertain. Spotter information statement. Spotters are encouraged to monitor the forecast for early next week. The ultraviolet index for Indianapolis on Saturday will be 8. The Environmental Protection Agency categorizes an index of 8 as very high exposure to ultraviolet radiation. This is NOAA All Hazards Radio KEC 74 in Indianapolis. And now a look at your forecast for Indianapolis and central Indiana. Tonight, mostly clear. Lows in the lower 60s. Northeast winds around 5 miles an hour through the late overnight, becoming light and variable. For Saturday, mostly sunny with a slight chance of showers through early afternoon, then partly cloudy late in the afternoon. Highs in the mid-80s. Southwest winds around 5 miles an hour. Chance of rain 20%. Saturday night, partly cloudy. Lows in the upper 60s. Southwest winds around 5 miles an hour through the late overnight, becoming light and variable. For Sunday, partly cloudy. Hot with highs around 90. West winds around 5 miles an hour. Once again,
The forecast for tonight: mostly clear. Lows in the lower 60s. Northeast winds around 5 miles an hour through the late overnight, becoming light and variable. Taking a look at the 3 through 7 day forecast for Indianapolis and central Indiana. Sunday night: partly cloudy. A slight chance of showers and thunderstorms through the late overnight, then a chance of showers toward daybreak. Humid with lows in the lower 70s. Southwest winds around 5 miles an hour. Chance of rain 40%. For Monday and Monday night: partly cloudy with a chance of showers and thunderstorms. Hot. Highs in the lower 90s. Lows in the mid 70s. Chance of rain 50%. Tuesday: partly cloudy through early afternoon, then clearing. Hot with highs around 90. For Tuesday night through Thursday: mostly clear. Lows in the upper 60s. Highs in the upper 80s. Thursday night: mostly clear with a 20% chance of showers. Lows in the upper 60s. For Friday: mostly sunny through early afternoon, then becoming partly cloudy. A slight chance of showers. A slight chance of thunderstorms late in the afternoon. Highs in the upper 80s. Chance of rain 20%. The 8 to 14 day outlook for Saturday, August 1st through Friday, August 7th, calls for both temperatures and precipitation to be near normal. Normal highs for the period are around 85 degrees, and normal lows are around 65. The normal precipitation total for the 7 days is around 0.75 inches. The ultraviolet index for Indianapolis on Saturday will be 8. The Environmental Protection Agency categorizes an index of 8 as very high exposure to ultraviolet radiation. At 7 p.m. at Indianapolis, it was cloudy. The temperature was 76 degrees, the dew point 55, and the relative humidity 48%. The wind was north at 9 miles an hour. The barometric pressure was 30.09 inches and steady. Around central Indiana, at Shelbyville, it was partly sunny, with a temperature of 76. It was cloudy, with a temperature of 71 at Anderson, 70 at Muncie, 73 at Zionsville, and 75 at Eagle Creek Air Park. Elsewhere across Indiana, it was mostly sunny, with a temperature of 74 at South Bend, 74 at Fort Wayne, and 76 at Lafayette. It was partly sunny, with a temperature of 76 at Terre Haute, and 75 at Bloomington. At Evansville, it was cloudy, with a temperature of 76. Just outside Indiana, at Chicago, it was mostly sunny, with a temperature of 78. It was partly sunny, with a temperature of 75 at Champaign, 76 at Cincinnati, and 79 at Louisville. It was cloudy, with a temperature of 72 at Dayton, and 74 at St. Louis. Once again, at Indianapolis, it was 76 degrees with cloudy skies. This is NOAA All Hazards Radio KEC 74 in Indianapolis. And now a look at your forecast for Indianapolis and central Indiana. Tonight: mostly clear. Lows in the lower 60s. Northeast winds around 5 miles an hour through the late overnight, becoming light and variable. For Saturday: mostly sunny with a slight chance of showers through early afternoon, then partly cloudy late in the afternoon. Highs in the mid-80s. Southwest winds around 5 miles an hour. Chance of rain 20%. Saturday night: partly cloudy. Lows in the upper 60s. Southwest winds around 5 miles an hour through the late overnight, becoming light and variable. For Sunday: partly cloudy. Hot with highs around 90. West winds around 5 miles an hour. Once again, the forecast for tonight: mostly clear. Lows in the lower 60s. Northeast winds around 5 miles an hour through the late overnight, becoming light and variable. Taking a look at the 3 through 7 day forecast for Indianapolis and central Indiana. Sunday night: partly cloudy. A slight chance of showers and thunderstorms through the late overnight, then a chance of showers toward daybreak. Humid with lows in the lower 70s. Southwest winds around 5 miles an hour. Chance of rain 40%.
for Monday and Monday night. Partly cloudy with a chance of showers and thunderstorms. Hot. Highs in the lower 90s. Lows in the mid-70s. Chance of rain 50%. Tuesday. Partly cloudy through early afternoon, then clearing. Hot with highs around 90. For Tuesday night through Thursday. Mostly clear. Lows in the upper 60s. Highs in the upper 80s. Thursday night. Mostly clear with a 20% chance of showers. Lows in the upper 60s. For Friday. Mostly sunny through early afternoon, then becoming partly cloudy. A slight chance of showers. A slight chance of thunderstorms late in the afternoon. Highs in the upper 80s. Chance of rain 20%. The 8 to 14 day outlook for Saturday, August 1st through Friday, August 7th, calls for both temperatures and precipitation to be near normal. Normal highs for the period are around 85 degrees, and normal lows are around 65. The normal precipitation total for the 7 days is around 0.75 inches. The ultraviolet index for Indianapolis on Saturday will be 8. The Environmental Protection Agency categorizes an index of 8 as very high exposure to ultraviolet radiation. At 7 p.m. at Indianapolis, it was cloudy. The temperature was 76 degrees, the dew point 55, and the relative humidity 48%. The wind was north at 9 miles an hour. The barometric pressure was 30.09 inches and steady. Around central Indiana, at Shelbyville, it was partly sunny, with a temperature of 76. It was cloudy, with a temperature of 71 at Anderson, 70 at Muncie, 73 at Zionsville, and 75 at Eagle Creek Air Park. Elsewhere across Indiana, it was mostly sunny, with a temperature of 74 at South Bend, 74 at Fort Wayne, and 76 at Lafayette. It was partly sunny, with a temperature of 76 at Terre Haute, and 75 at Bloomington. At Evansville, it was cloudy, with a temperature of 76. Just outside Indiana, at Chicago, it was mostly sunny, with a temperature of 78. It was partly sunny, with a temperature of 75 at Champaign, 76 at Cincinnati, and 79 at Louisville. It was cloudy, with a temperature of 72 at Dayton, and 74 at St. Louis. Once again, at Indianapolis, it was 76 degrees with cloudy skies. This is NOAA All Hazards Radio KEC 74 in Indianapolis. And now a look at your forecast for Indianapolis and central Indiana. Tonight, mostly clear. Lows in the lower 60s. Northeast winds around 5 miles an hour through the late overnight, becoming light and variable. For Saturday, mostly sunny with a slight chance of showers through early afternoon, then partly cloudy late in the afternoon. Highs in the mid-80s. Southwest winds around 5 miles an hour. Chance of rain 20%. Saturday night, partly cloudy. Lows in the upper 60s. Southwest winds around 5 miles an hour through the late overnight, becoming light and variable. For Sunday, partly cloudy. Hot with highs around 90. West winds around 5 miles an hour. Once again, the forecast for tonight. Mostly clear. Lows in the lower 60s. Northeast winds around 5 miles an hour through the late overnight, becoming light and variable. Taking a look at the 3 through 7 day forecast for Indianapolis and central Indiana. Sunday night. Partly cloudy. A slight chance of showers and thunderstorms through the late overnight, then a chance of showers toward daybreak. Humid with lows in the lower 70s. Southwest winds around 5 miles an hour. Chance of rain 40%. For Monday and Monday night. Partly cloudy with a chance of showers and thunderstorms. Hot. Highs in the lower 90s. Lows in the mid-70s. Chance of rain 50%. Tuesday. Partly cloudy through early afternoon, then clearing. Hot with highs around 90. For Tuesday night through Thursday. Mostly clear. Lows in the upper 60s. Highs in the upper 80s. Thursday night. Mostly clear with a 20% chance of showers. Lows in the upper 60s.
for Friday. Mostly sunny through early afternoon, then becoming partly cloudy. A slight chance of showers. A slight chance of thunderstorms late in the afternoon. Highs in the upper 80s. Chance of rain 20%. The 8 to 14 day outlook for Saturday, August 1st through Friday, August 7th, calls for both temperatures and precipitation to be near normal. Normal highs for the period are around 85 degrees, and normal lows are around 65. The normal precipitation total for the 7 days is around 0.75 inches. The ultraviolet index for Indianapolis on Saturday will be 8. The Environmental Protection Agency categorizes an index of 8 as very high exposure to ultraviolet radiation. At 7 p.m. at Indianapolis, it was cloudy. The temperature was 76 degrees, the dew point 55, and the relative humidity 48%. The wind was north at 9 miles an hour. The barometric pressure was 30.09 inches and steady. Around central Indiana, at Shelbyville, it was partly sunny, with a temperature of 76. It was cloudy, with a temperature of 71 at Anderson, 70 at Muncie, 73 at Zionsville, and 75 at Eagle Creek Air Park. Elsewhere across Indiana, it was mostly sunny, with a temperature of 74 at South Bend, 74 at Fort Wayne, and 76 at Lafayette. It was partly sunny, with a temperature of 76 at Terre Haute, and 75 at Bloomington. At Evansville, it was cloudy, with a temperature of 76. Just outside Indiana, at Chicago, it was mostly sunny, with a temperature of 78. It was partly sunny, with a temperature of 75 at Champaign, 76 at Cincinnati, and 79 at Louisville. It was cloudy, with a temperature of 72 at Dayton, and 74 at St. Louis. Once again, at Indianapolis, it was 76 degrees with cloudy skies. The current time is 7:24 p.m. Eastern Daylight Time. This is NOAA All Hazards Radio KEC-74 in Indianapolis. And now a look at your forecast for Indianapolis and central Indiana. Tonight, mostly clear. Lows in the lower 60s. Northeast winds around 5 miles an hour through the late overnight, becoming light and variable. For Saturday, mostly sunny with a slight chance of showers through early afternoon, then partly cloudy late in the afternoon. Highs in the mid-80s. Southwest winds around 5 miles an hour. Chance of rain 20%. Saturday night, partly cloudy. Lows in the upper 60s. Southwest winds around 5 miles an hour through the late overnight, becoming light and variable. For Sunday, partly cloudy. Hot with highs around 90. West winds around 5 miles an hour. Once again, the forecast for tonight. Mostly clear. Lows in the lower 60s. Northeast winds around 5 miles an hour through the late overnight, becoming light and variable. Taking a look at the 3 through 7 day forecast for Indianapolis and central Indiana. Sunday night, partly cloudy. A slight chance of showers and thunderstorms through the late overnight, then a chance of showers toward daybreak. Humid with lows in the lower 70s. Southwest winds around 5 miles an hour. Chance of rain 40%. For Monday and Monday night, partly cloudy with a chance of showers and thunderstorms. Hot. Highs in the lower 90s. Lows in the mid-70s. Chance of rain 50%. Tuesday. Partly cloudy through early afternoon, then clearing. Hot with highs around 90. For Tuesday night through Thursday. Mostly clear. Lows in the upper 60s. Highs in the upper 80s. Thursday night. Mostly clear with a 20% chance of showers. Lows in the upper 60s. For Friday, mostly sunny through early afternoon, then becoming partly cloudy. A slight chance of showers. A slight chance of thunderstorms late in the afternoon. Highs in the upper 80s. Chance of rain 20%. The 8 to 14 day outlook for Saturday, August 1st through Friday, August 7th, calls for both temperatures and precipitation to be near normal. Normal highs for the period are around 85 degrees, and normal lows are around 65.
The normal precipitation total for the 7 days is around 0.75 inches. The ultraviolet index for Indianapolis on Saturday will be 8. The Environmental Protection Agency categorizes an index of 8 as very high exposure to ultraviolet radiation. At 7 p.m. at Indianapolis, it was cloudy. The temperature was 76 degrees, the dew point 55, and the relative humidity 48%. The wind was north at 9 miles an hour. The barometric pressure was 30.09 inches and steady. Around central Indiana, at Shelbyville, it was partly sunny, with a temperature of 76. It was cloudy, with a temperature of 71 at Anderson, 70 at Muncie, 73 at Zionsville, and 75 at Eagle Creek Air Park. Elsewhere across Indiana, it was mostly sunny, with a temperature of 74 at South Bend, 74 at Fort Wayne, and 76 at Lafayette. It was partly sunny, with a temperature of 76 at Terre Haute, and 75 at Bloomington. At Evansville, it was cloudy, with a temperature of 76. Just outside Indiana, at Chicago, it was mostly sunny, with a temperature of 78. It was partly sunny, with a temperature of 75 at Champaign, 76 at Cincinnati, and 79 at Louisville. It was cloudy, with a temperature of 72 at Dayton, and 74 at St. Louis. Once again, at Indianapolis, it was 76 degrees with cloudy skies. This is NOAA All Hazards Radio KEC 74 in Indianapolis. And now a look at your forecast for Indianapolis and central Indiana. Tonight, mostly clear. Lows in the lower 60s. Northeast winds around 5 miles an hour through the late overnight, becoming light and variable. For Saturday, mostly sunny with a slight chance of showers through early afternoon, then partly cloudy late in the afternoon. Highs in the mid-80s. Southwest winds around 5 miles an hour. Chance of rain 20%. Saturday night, partly cloudy. Lows in the upper 60s. Southwest winds around 5 miles an hour through the late overnight, becoming light and variable. For Sunday, partly cloudy. Hot with highs around 90. West winds around 5 miles an hour. Once again, the forecast for tonight. Mostly clear. Lows in the lower 60s. Northeast winds around 5 miles an hour through the late overnight, becoming light and variable. Taking a look at the 3-7 day forecast for Indianapolis and central Indiana. Sunday night, partly cloudy. A slight chance of showers and thunderstorms through the late overnight, then a chance of showers toward daybreak. Humid with lows in the lower 70s. Southwest winds around 5 miles an hour. Chance of rain 40%. For Monday and Monday night, partly cloudy with a chance of showers and thunderstorms. Hot. Highs in the lower 90s. Lows in the mid-70s. Chance of rain 50%. Tuesday. Partly cloudy through early afternoon, then clearing. Hot with highs around 90. For Tuesday night through Thursday. Mostly clear. Lows in the upper 60s. Highs in the upper 80s. Thursday night. Mostly clear with a 20% chance of showers. Lows in the upper 60s. For Friday, mostly sunny through early afternoon, then becoming partly cloudy. A slight chance of showers. A slight chance of thunderstorms late in the afternoon. Highs in the upper 80s. Chance of rain 20%. Now here is the hazardous weather outlook for central Indiana. For the period through tonight, no hazardous weather is expected at this time. And now the extended outlook for the period Saturday through Thursday. Isolated to scattered thunderstorms are possible early next week. Some of these storms could be severe, primarily on Monday, but exact details remain highly uncertain. Spotter information statement. Spotters are encouraged to monitor the forecast for early next week. The 8 to 14 day outlook for Saturday, August 1st through Friday, August 7th, calls for both temperatures and precipitation to be near normal. Normal highs for the period are around 85 degrees, and normal lows are around 65. The normal precipitation total for the 7 days is around 0.75 inches.
The ultraviolet index for Indianapolis on Saturday will be 8. The Environmental Protection Agency categorizes an index of 8 as very high exposure to ultraviolet radiation. At 7 p.m. at Indianapolis, it was cloudy. The temperature was 76 degrees, the dew point 55, and the relative humidity 48%. The wind was north at 9 miles an hour. The barometric pressure was 30.09 inches and steady. Around central Indiana, at Shelbyville, it was partly sunny, with a temperature of 76. It was cloudy, with a temperature of 71 at Anderson, 70 at Muncie, 73 at Zionsville, and 75 at Eagle Creek Air Park. Elsewhere across Indiana, it was mostly sunny, with a temperature of 74 at South Bend, 74 at Fort Wayne, and 76 at Lafayette. It was partly sunny, with a temperature of 76 at Terre Haute, and 75 at Bloomington. At Evansville, it was cloudy, with a temperature of 76. Just outside Indiana, at Chicago, it was mostly sunny, with a temperature of 78. It was partly sunny, with a temperature of 75 at Champaign, 76 at Cincinnati, and 79 at Louisville. It was cloudy, with a temperature of 72 at Dayton, and 74 at St. Louis. Once again, at Indianapolis, it was 76 degrees with cloudy skies. This is NOAA All Hazards Radio KEC 74 in Indianapolis. And now a look at your forecast for Indianapolis and central Indiana. Tonight, mostly clear. Lows in the lower 60s. Northeast winds around 5 miles an hour through the late overnight, becoming light and variable. For Saturday, mostly sunny with a slight chance of showers through early afternoon, then partly cloudy late in the afternoon. Highs in the mid-80s. Southwest winds around 5 miles an hour. Chance of rain 20%. Saturday night, partly cloudy. Lows in the upper 60s. Southwest winds around 5 miles an hour through the late overnight, becoming light and variable. For Sunday, partly cloudy. Hot with highs around 90. West winds around 5 miles an hour. Once again, the forecast for tonight. Mostly clear. Lows in the lower 60s. Northeast winds around 5 miles an hour through the late overnight, becoming light and variable. Taking a look at the 3 through 7 day forecast for Indianapolis and central Indiana. Sunday night. Partly cloudy. A slight chance of showers and thunderstorms through the late overnight, then a chance of showers toward daybreak. Humid with lows in the lower 70s. Southwest winds around 5 miles an hour. Chance of rain 40%. For Monday and Monday night. Partly cloudy with a chance of showers and thunderstorms. Hot. Highs in the lower 90s. Lows in the mid 70s. Chance of rain 50%. Tuesday. Partly cloudy through early afternoon, then clearing. Hot with highs around 90. For Tuesday night through Thursday, mostly clear. Lows in the upper 60s. Highs in the upper 80s. Thursday night, mostly clear with a 20% chance of showers. Lows in the upper 60s. For Friday, mostly sunny through early afternoon, then becoming partly cloudy. A slight chance of showers. A slight chance of thunderstorms late in the afternoon. Highs in the upper 80s. Chance of rain 20%. The 8 to 14 day outlook for Saturday, August 1st through Friday, August 7th, calls for both temperatures and precipitation to be near normal. Normal highs for the period are around 85 degrees, and normal lows are around 65. The normal precipitation total for the 7 days is around 0.75 inches. The ultraviolet index for Indianapolis on Saturday will be 8. The Environmental Protection Agency categorizes an index of 8 as very high exposure to ultraviolet radiation. At 7 p.m. at Indianapolis, it was cloudy. The temperature was 76 degrees, the dew point 55, and the relative humidity 48%. The wind was north at 9 miles an hour. The barometric pressure was 30.09 inches and steady. Around central Indiana, at Shelbyville, it was partly sunny, with a temperature of 76.
It was cloudy, with a temperature of 71 at Anderson, 70 at Muncie, 73 at Zionsville, and 75 at Eagle Creek Air Park. Elsewhere across Indiana, it was mostly sunny, with a temperature of 74 at South Bend, 74 at Fort Wayne, and 76 at Lafayette. It was partly sunny, with a temperature of 76 at Terre Haute, and 75 at Bloomington. At Evansville, it was cloudy, with a temperature of 76. Just outside Indiana, at Chicago, it was mostly sunny, with a temperature of 78. It was partly sunny, with a temperature of 75 at Champaign, 76 at Cincinnati, and 79 at Louisville. It was cloudy, with a temperature of 72 at Dayton, and 74 at St. Louis. Once again, at Indianapolis, it was 76 degrees with cloudy skies. The Indianapolis climate summary is of 7 p.m., July 24, 2026. So far today, the high temperature has been 78 degrees. The normal high is 85. So far today, the low temperature has been 63 degrees. The normal low is 66. No precipitation has fallen, which leaves the monthly total at 0.71 inches. This is 2.87 inches below the normal amount of 3.58 inches for July. The total precipitation for the year still stands at 26.53 inches, which is 0.33 inches below normal. No snow has fallen, which brings the monthly total to 0.0 inches. The total snowfall since July 1st still stands at 0.0 inches. The record high for tomorrow is 105, which occurred in 1934, and the record low is 51, which occurred in 1911. Sunset tonight is at 9:06 p.m. Sunrise tomorrow is at 6:38 a.m. The current time is 7:38 p.m. Eastern Daylight Time. 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And now a look at your forecast for Indianapolis and central Indiana. Tonight, mostly clear. Lows in the lower 60s. Northeast winds around 5 miles an hour through the late overnight, becoming light and variable. For Saturday, mostly sunny with a slight chance of showers through early afternoon, then partly cloudy late in the afternoon. Highs in the mid-80s. Southwest winds around 5 miles an hour. Chance of rain 20%. Saturday night, partly cloudy. Lows in the upper 60s. Southwest winds around 5 miles an hour through the late overnight, becoming light and variable. For Sunday, partly cloudy. Hot with highs around 90. West winds around 5 miles an hour. Once again, the forecast for tonight. Mostly clear. Lows in the lower 60s. Northeast winds around 5 miles an hour through the late overnight, becoming light and variable. Taking a look at the 3 through 7 day forecast for Indianapolis and central Indiana. Sunday night, partly cloudy. A slight chance of showers and thunderstorms through the late overnight, then a chance of showers toward daybreak. Humid with lows in the lower 70s. Southwest winds around 5 miles an hour. Chance of rain 40%. For Monday and Monday night, partly cloudy with a chance of showers and thunderstorms. Hot. Highs in the lower 90s. Lows in the mid-70s. Chance of rain 50%. Tuesday. Partly cloudy through early afternoon, then clearing. Hot with highs around 90. For Tuesday night through Thursday. Mostly clear. Lows in the upper 60s. Highs in the upper 80s. Thursday night, mostly clear with a 20% chance of showers. Lows in the upper 60s. For Friday, mostly sunny through early afternoon, then becoming partly cloudy. A slight chance of showers. A slight chance of thunderstorms late in the afternoon. Highs in the upper 80s. Chance of rain 20%. The 8 to 14 day outlook for Saturday, August 1st through Friday, August 7th, calls for both temperatures and precipitation to be near normal. Normal highs for the period are around 85 degrees, and normal lows are around 65. The normal precipitation total for the 7 days is around 0.75 inches.
The ultraviolet index for Indianapolis on Saturday will be 8. The Environmental Protection Agency categorizes an index of 8 as very high exposure to ultraviolet radiation. At 7 p.m., at Indianapolis,

74 at South Bend, 74 at Fort Wayne, and 76 at Lafayette. It was partly sunny, with a temperature of 76 at Terre Haute and 75 at Bloomington. At Evansville, it was cloudy, with a temperature of 76. Just outside Indiana, at Chicago, it was mostly sunny, with a temperature of 78. It was partly sunny, with a temperature of 75 at Champaign, 76 at Cincinnati, and 79 at Louisville. It was cloudy, with a temperature of 72 at Dayton, and 74 at St. Louis. Once again, at Indianapolis, it was 76 degrees with cloudy skies. The Indianapolis climate summary is of 7 p.m., July 24, 2026. So far today, the high temperature has been 78 degrees. The normal high is 85. So far today, the low temperature has been 63 degrees. The normal low is 66. No precipitation has fallen, which leaves the monthly total at 0.71 inches. This is 2.87 inches below the normal amount of 3.58 inches for July. The total precipitation for the year still stands at 26.53 inches, which is 0.33 inches below normal. No snow has fallen, which brings the monthly total to 0.0 inches. The total snowfall since July 1st still stands at 0.0 inches. The record high for tomorrow is 105, which occurred in 1934, and the record low is 51, which occurred in 1911. Sunset tonight is at 9:06 p.m. Sunrise tomorrow is at 6:38 a.m. This is NOAA All Hazards Radio KEC-74 in Indianapolis. And now a look at your forecast for Indianapolis and central Indiana. Tonight, mostly clear. Lows in the lower 60s. Northeast winds around 5 miles an hour through the late overnight, becoming light and variable. For Saturday, mostly sunny with a slight chance of showers through early afternoon, then partly cloudy late in the afternoon. Highs in the mid-80s. Southwest winds around 5 miles an hour. Chance of rain 20%. Saturday night, partly cloudy. Lows in the upper 60s. Southwest winds around 5 miles an hour through the late overnight, becoming light and variable. For Sunday, partly cloudy. Hot with highs around 90. West winds around 5 miles an hour. Once again, the forecast for tonight. Mostly clear. Lows in the lower 60s. Northeast winds around 5 miles an hour through the late overnight, becoming light and variable. Taking a look at the 3 through 7 day forecast for Indianapolis and central Indiana. Sunday night, partly cloudy. A slight chance of showers and thunderstorms through the late overnight, then a chance of showers toward daybreak. Humid with lows in the lower 70s. Southwest winds around 5 miles an hour. Chance of rain 40%. For Monday and Monday night, partly cloudy with a chance of showers and thunderstorms. Hot. Highs in the lower 90s. Lows in the mid-70s. Chance of rain 50%. Tuesday. Partly cloudy through early afternoon, then clearing. Hot with highs around 90. For Tuesday night through Thursday. Mostly clear. Lows in the upper 60s. Highs in the upper 80s. Thursday night. Mostly clear with a 20% chance of showers. Lows in the upper 60s. For Friday, mostly sunny through early afternoon, then becoming partly cloudy. A slight chance of showers. A slight chance of thunderstorms late in the afternoon. Highs in the upper 80s. Chance of rain 20%. The 8 to 14 day outlook for Saturday, August 1st through Friday, August 7th, calls for both temperatures and precipitation to be near normal. Normal highs for the period are around 85 degrees, and normal lows are around 65. The normal precipitation total for the 7 days is around 0.75 inches. The ultraviolet index for Indianapolis on Saturday will be 8. The Environmental Protection Agency categorizes an index of 8 as very high exposure to ultraviolet radiation. At 7 p.m. at Indianapolis, it was cloudy. The temperature was 76 degrees, the dew point 55, and the relative humidity 48%.

The wind was north at 9 miles an hour. The barometric pressure was 30.09 inches and steady. Around central Indiana, at Shelbyville, it was partly sunny, with a temperature of 76. It was cloudy, with a temperature of 71 at Anderson, 70 at Muncie, 73 at Zionsville, and 75 at Eagle Creek Air Park. Elsewhere across Indiana, it was mostly sunny, with a temperature of 74 at South Bend, 74 at Fort Wayne, and 76 at Lafayette. It was partly sunny, with a temperature of 76 at Terre Haute, and 75 at Bloomington. At Evansville, it was cloudy, with a temperature of 76. Just outside Indiana, at Chicago, it was mostly sunny, with a temperature of 78. It was partly sunny, with a temperature of 75 at Champaign, 76 at Cincinnati, and 79 at Louisville. It was cloudy, with a temperature of 72 at Dayton, and 74 at St. Louis. Once again, at Indianapolis, it was 76 degrees with cloudy skies. The Indianapolis climate summary is of 7 p.m., July 24, 2026. So far today, the high temperature has been 78 degrees. The normal high is 85. So far today, the low temperature has been 63 degrees. The normal low is 66. No precipitation has fallen, which leaves the monthly total at 0.71 inches. This is 2.87 inches below the normal amount of 3.58 inches for July. The total precipitation for the year still stands at 26.53 inches, which is 0.33 inches below normal. No snow has fallen, which brings the monthly total to 0.0 inches. The total snowfall since July 1st still stands at 0.0 inches. The record high for tomorrow is 105, which occurred in 1934, and the record low is 51, which occurred in 1911. Sunset tonight is at 9:06 p.m. Sunrise tomorrow is at 6:38 a.m. This is NOAA All Hazards Radio KEC-74 in Indianapolis. Now here is the hazardous weather outlook for central Indiana. For the period through tonight, no hazardous weather is expected at this time. And now the extended outlook for the period Saturday through Thursday. Isolated to scattered thunderstorms are possible early next week. Some of these storms could be severe, primarily on Monday, but exact details remain highly uncertain. Spotter information statement. Spotters are encouraged to monitor the forecast for early next week. And now a look at your forecast for Indianapolis and central Indiana. Tonight, mostly clear. Lows in the lower 60s. Northeast winds around 5 miles an hour through the late overnight, becoming light and variable. For Saturday, mostly sunny with a slight chance of showers through early afternoon, then partly cloudy late in the afternoon. Highs in the mid-80s. Southwest winds around 5 miles an hour. Chance of rain 20%. Saturday night, partly cloudy. Lows in the upper 60s. Southwest winds around 5 miles an hour through the late overnight, becoming light and variable. For Sunday, partly cloudy. Hot with highs around 90. West winds around 5 miles an hour. Once again, the forecast for tonight. Mostly clear. Lows in the lower 60s. Northeast winds around 5 miles an hour through the late overnight, becoming light and variable. Taking a look at the 3 through 7 day forecast for Indianapolis and central Indiana. Sunday night, partly cloudy. A slight chance of showers and thunderstorms through the late overnight, then a chance of showers toward daybreak. Humid with lows in the lower 70s. Southwest winds around 5 miles an hour. Chance of rain 40%. For Monday and Monday night, partly cloudy with a chance of showers and thunderstorms. Hot. Highs in the lower 90s. Lows in the mid-70s. Chance of rain 50%. Tuesday. Partly cloudy through early afternoon, then clearing. Hot with highs around 90. For Tuesday night through Thursday. Mostly clear. Lows in the upper 60s. Highs in the upper 80s. Thursday night. Mostly clear with a 20% chance of showers. Lows in the upper 60s. For Friday,
mostly sunny through early afternoon, then becoming partly cloudy. A slight chance of showers. A slight chance of thunderstorms late in the afternoon. Highs in the upper 80s. Chance of rain 20%. The 8 to 14 day outlook for Saturday, August 1st through Friday, August 7th, calls for both temperatures and precipitation to be near normal. Normal highs for the period are around 85 degrees, and normal lows are around 65. The normal precipitation total for the 7 days is around 0.75 inches. The current time is 7:53 p.m. Eastern Daylight Time. The ultraviolet index for Indianapolis on Saturday will be 8. The Environmental Protection Agency categorizes an index of 8 as very high exposure to ultraviolet radiation. At 7 p.m. at Indianapolis, it was cloudy. The temperature was 76 degrees, the dew point 55, and the relative humidity 48%. The wind was north at 9 miles an hour. The barometric pressure was 30.09 inches and steady. Around central Indiana, at Shelbyville, it was partly sunny, with a temperature of 76. It was cloudy, with a temperature of 71 at Anderson, 70 at Muncie, 73 at Zionsville, and 75 at Eagle Creek Air Park. Elsewhere across Indiana, it was mostly sunny, with a temperature of 74 at South Bend, 74 at Fort Wayne, and 76 at Lafayette. It was partly sunny, with a temperature of 76 at Terre Haute, and 75 at Bloomington. At Evansville, it was cloudy, with a temperature of 76. Just outside Indiana, at Chicago, it was mostly sunny, with a temperature of 78. It was partly sunny, with a temperature of 75 at Champaign, 76 at Cincinnati, and 79 at Louisville. It was cloudy, with a temperature of 72 at Dayton, and 74 at St. Louis. Once again, at Indianapolis, it was 76 degrees with cloudy skies. The Indianapolis climate summary is of 7 p.m., July 24, 2026. So far today, the high temperature has been 78 degrees. The normal high is 85. So far today, the low temperature has been 63 degrees. The normal low is 66. No precipitation has fallen, which leaves the monthly total at 0.71 inches. This is 2.87 inches below the normal amount of 3.58 inches for July. The total precipitation for the year still stands at 26.53 inches, which is 0.33 inches below normal. No snow has fallen, which brings the monthly total to 0.0 inches. The total snowfall since July 1st still stands at 0.0 inches. The record high for tomorrow is 105, which occurred in 1934, and the record low is 51, which occurred in 1911. Sunset tonight is at 9:06 p.m. Sunrise tomorrow is at 6:38 a.m. This is NOAA All Hazards Radio KEC 74 in Indianapolis. And now a look at your forecast for Indianapolis and central Indiana. Tonight, mostly clear. Lows in the lower 60s. Northeast winds around 5 miles an hour through the late overnight, becoming light and variable. For Saturday, mostly sunny with a slight chance of showers through early afternoon, then partly cloudy late in the afternoon. Highs in the mid-80s. Southwest winds around 5 miles an hour. Chance of rain 20%. Saturday night, partly cloudy. Lows in the upper 60s. Southwest winds around 5 miles an hour through the late overnight, becoming light and variable. For Sunday, partly cloudy. Hot with highs around 90. West winds around 5 miles an hour. Once again, the forecast for tonight. Mostly clear. Lows in the lower 60s. Northeast winds around 5 miles an hour through the late overnight, becoming light and variable. Taking a look at the 3 through 7 day forecast for Indianapolis and central Indiana. Sunday night, partly cloudy. A slight chance of showers and thunderstorms through the late overnight, then a chance of showers toward daybreak. Humid with lows in the lower 70s. Southwest winds around 5 miles an hour. Chance of rain 40%. For Monday and Monday night, partly cloudy with a chance of showers and thunderstorms.
highs in the lower 90s. Lows in the mid-70s. Chance of rain 50%. Tuesday. Partly cloudy through early afternoon, then clearing. Hot with highs around 90. For Tuesday night through Thursday. Mostly clear. Lows in the upper 60s. Highs in the upper 80s. Thursday night. Mostly clear with a 20% chance of showers. Lows in the upper 60s. For Friday. Mostly sunny through early afternoon, then becoming partly cloudy. A slight chance of showers. A slight chance of thunderstorms late in the afternoon. Highs in the upper 80s. Chance of rain 20%. The 8 to 14 day outlook for Saturday, August 1st through Friday, August 7th, calls for both temperatures and precipitation to be near normal. Normal highs for the period are around 85 degrees, and normal lows are around 65. The normal precipitation total for the 7 days is around 0.75 inches. The ultraviolet index for Indianapolis on Saturday will be 8. The Environmental Protection Agency categorizes an index of 8 as very high exposure to ultraviolet radiation. At 7 p.m. at Indianapolis, it was cloudy. The temperature was 76 degrees, the dew point 55, and the relative humidity 48%. The wind was north at 9 miles an hour. The barometric pressure was 30.09 inches and steady. Around central Indiana, at Shelbyville, it was partly sunny, with a temperature of 76. It was cloudy, with a temperature of 71 at Anderson, 70 at Muncie, 73 at Zionsville, and 75 at Eagle Creek Air Park. Elsewhere across Indiana, it was mostly sunny, with a temperature of 74 at South Bend, 74 at Fort Wayne, and 76 at Lafayette. It was partly sunny, with a temperature of 76 at Terre Haute, and 75 at Bloomington. At Evansville, it was cloudy, with a temperature of 76. Just outside Indiana, at Chicago, it was mostly sunny, with a temperature of 78. It was partly sunny, with a temperature of 75 at Champaign, 76 at Cincinnati, and 79 at Louisville. It was cloudy, with a temperature of 72 at Dayton, and 74 at St. Louis. Once again, at Indianapolis, it was 76 degrees with cloudy skies. The Indianapolis climate summary is of 7 p.m., July 24, 2026. So far today, the high temperature has been 78 degrees. The normal high is 85. So far today, the low temperature has been 63 degrees. The normal low is 66. No precipitation has fallen, which leaves the monthly total at 0.71 inches. This is 2.87 inches below the normal amount of 3.58 inches for July. The total precipitation for the year still stands at 26.53 inches, which is 0.33 inches below normal. No snow has fallen, which brings the monthly total to 0.0 inches. The total snowfall since July 1st still stands at 0.0 inches. The record high for tomorrow is 105, which occurred in 1934, and the record low is 51, which occurred in 1911. Sunset tonight is at 9:06 p.m. Sunrise tomorrow is at 6:38 a.m. This is NOAA All Hazards Radio KEC 74 in Indianapolis. And now a look at your forecast for Indianapolis and central Indiana. Tonight, mostly clear. Lows in the lower 60s. Northeast winds around 5 miles an hour through the late overnight, becoming light and variable. For Saturday, mostly sunny with a slight chance of showers through early afternoon, then partly cloudy late in the afternoon. Highs in the mid-80s. Southwest winds around 5 miles an hour. Chance of rain 20%. Saturday night, partly cloudy. Lows in the upper 60s. Southwest winds around 5 miles an hour through the late overnight, becoming light and variable. For Sunday, partly cloudy. Hot with highs around 90. West winds around 5 miles an hour. Once again, the forecast for tonight. Mostly clear. Lows in the lower 60s. Northeast winds around 5 miles an hour through the late overnight, becoming light and variable.